counties, including the city of Altoona. Tonight, mostly cloudy, then becoming partly cloudy between 10 p.m. and 2 a.m., then becoming mostly clear. Lows in the upper 40s. West winds around 5 miles an hour with gusts up to 20 miles an hour, becoming southwest after midnight. Saturday, mostly sunny. A slight chance of showers after 4 p.m. Highs in the lower 80s. South winds around 5 miles an hour with gusts up to 20 miles an hour, increasing to southwest 10 to 15 miles an hour with gusts up to 30 miles an hour in the afternoon. Chance of rain 20%. Saturday night, not as cool. Mostly cloudy with a 50% chance of showers. Rainfall amounts less than a tenth of an inch. Lows in the upper 50s. West winds 5 to 10 miles an hour with gusts up to 30 miles an hour. Sunday, partly sunny. A chance of showers before 8 a.m., then a slight chance of showers between 8 a.m. and 2 p.m. A chance of showers and a slight chance of thunderstorms after 2 p.m. Highs in the lower 80s. West winds 5 to 10 miles an hour. Gusts up to 25 miles an hour in the morning. Chance of rain 40%. Sunday night, mostly cloudy with a chance of showers and a slight chance of thunderstorms before 8 p.m., then mostly clear after 8 p.m. Lows in the lower 60s. Southwest winds around 5 miles an hour. Chance of rain 30%. Here is the latest National Weather Service forecast for Cambria County, including the city of Johnstown. Tonight, mostly cloudy, then becoming partly cloudy between 10 p.m. and 2 a.m., then becoming mostly clear. Lows in the upper 40s. West winds around 5 miles an hour with gusts up to 20 miles an hour, becoming south after midnight. Saturday, mostly sunny through 2 p.m., then a slight chance of showers between 2 p.m. and 4 p.m. Partly sunny with a chance of showers after 4 p.m. Rainfall amounts less than a tenth of an inch. Highs in the upper 70s. Southwest winds 10 to 15 miles an hour. Gusts up to 30 miles an hour in the afternoon. Chance of rain 40%. Saturday night, not as cool. Mostly cloudy. A chance of showers before 8 p.m., then showers likely and a slight chance of thunderstorms between 8 p.m. and 10 p.m. A chance of showers after 10 p.m. Rainfall amounts around a tenth of an inch. Lows in the upper 50s. West winds 10 to 15 miles an hour with gusts up to 30 miles an hour. Chance of rain 60%. Sunday, partly sunny with a chance of showers. A slight chance of thunderstorms after 2 p.m. Rainfall amounts less than a tenth of an inch. Highs in the upper 70s. West winds 5 to 10 miles an hour. Gusts up to 25 miles an hour in the morning. Chance of rain 50%. Sunday night, mostly cloudy with a chance of showers and a slight chance of thunderstorms before 8 p.m., then mostly clear after 8 p.m. Lows in the lower 60s. Southwest winds around 5 miles an hour, becoming south after midnight. Chance of rain 30%. And now the extended forecast for South Central Pennsylvania. Monday, sunny with a chance of showers and a slight chance of thunderstorms. Highs around 90. Chance of rain 40%. Monday night, mostly clear. Lows in the mid-60s. Tuesday, sunny, hot. Highs around 90. Tuesday night, partly cloudy with a slight chance of showers and thunderstorms. Lows in the upper 60s. Chance of rain 20%. Wednesday, showers likely and a slight chance of thunderstorms. Not as warm. Highs around 80. Chance of rain 70%. Wednesday night, mostly cloudy with a 50% chance of showers. Cooler. Lows in the mid-50s. Thursday, partly sunny. Highs in the lower 70s. Thursday night, partly cloudy. Lows around 50. Friday, mostly sunny with a chance of showers. Highs in the lower 70s. Chance of rain 30%. The 8 to 14 day outlook, from Saturday May 23rd to Friday May 29th, calls for above normal temperatures and near normal precipitation. Normal high temperatures across central Pennsylvania during this period range from the upper 60s over the Allegheny Mountains to the mid 70s across the lower Susquehanna Valley.
Normal lows range from the mid-40s over the Alleghenies to the mid-50s across the lower Susquehanna Valley. Here are the 8 p.m. conditions in the Altoona area. In Altoona, it was mostly cloudy. The temperature was 61 degrees, the dew point 43, and the relative humidity 51%. The wind was west at 3 miles an hour. The pressure was 30.04 inches and rising. At State College, it was clear. The temperature was 63 degrees, the dew point 41, and the relative humidity 45%. The wind was west at 7 miles an hour. The pressure was 30.01 inches and rising. Now, a few other local conditions: Johnstown, mostly cloudy 57, DuBois, cloudy 60, Pittsburgh, mostly cloudy 65, Erie, mostly cloudy 62, Bradford, mostly cloudy 55. To the south and east, York, mostly cloudy 61, Selins Grove, mostly cloudy 62, Harrisburg, mostly cloudy 64, Philadelphia, mostly cloudy 67, Baltimore, mostly cloudy 69, Washington, D.C., mostly cloudy 70. Once again, in Altoona, it was 61 degrees under mostly cloudy skies. And at State College, it was 63 degrees under clear skies. This is NOAA Weather Radio, All Hazards Station WNG 589. 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Here's the hazardous weather outlook for the following counties: Bedford, Blair, Cambria, and Huntingdon. For tonight, no hazardous weather is expected at this time. And now the extended outlook for the period Friday through Wednesday. The probability for widespread hazardous weather is low. The Altoona climate summary for this evening, as of 5 p.m., May 15, 2026. Today's high temperature was 66 degrees and the low 46 degrees. No precipitation fell today, which leaves the monthly total at 0.65 inches. The record high for tomorrow is 90, which occurred in 1962, and the record low is 33, which occurred in 1984. Sunset tonight is at 8:23 p.m. Sunrise tomorrow is at 5:56 a.m. A ridge of high pressure over Ohio will continue to build eastward into the Commonwealth tonight. Lows tonight under variable amounts of mid and high level cloud cover will be in the low to mid 40s over the northern mountains and upper 40s to low 50s in the southern valleys and lower Susquehanna region. A southwest flow will develop on Sunday, helping to kick the upcoming warm-up into high gear, with high temperatures Sunday averaging around 15 degrees above normal and 20 degrees above normal for Monday and Tuesday, with actual readings in the mid-80s north, mid-90s south. A few showers or a thunderstorm is possible across primarily the western half of the state later Saturday afternoon into Sunday, as thunderstorm complexes over the Midwest move east and weaken. Here is the latest National Weather Service forecast for Blair and Bedford counties, including the city of Altoona. Tonight, mostly cloudy, then becoming partly cloudy between 10 p.m. and 2 a.m., then becoming mostly clear. Lows in the upper 40s. West winds around 5 miles an hour with gusts up to 20 miles an hour, becoming southwest after midnight. Saturday, mostly sunny. A slight chance of showers after 4 p.m. Highs in the lower 80s. South winds around 5 miles an hour with gusts up to 20 miles an hour, increasing to southwest 10 to 15 miles an hour with gusts up to 30 miles an hour in the afternoon. Chance of rain 20%. Saturday night, not as cool. Mostly cloudy with a 50% chance of showers. Rainfall amounts less than a tenth of an inch. Lows in the upper 50s. West winds 5 to 10 miles an hour with gusts up to 30 miles an hour. Sunday, partly sunny. A chance of showers before 8 a.m., then a slight chance of showers between 8 a.m. and 2 p.m. A chance of showers and a slight chance of thunderstorms after 2 p.m. Highs in the lower 80s. West winds 5 to 10 miles an hour. Gusts up to 25 miles an hour in the morning. Chance of rain 40%. Sunday night, mostly cloudy with a chance of showers and a slight chance of thunderstorms before 8 p.m., then mostly clear after 8 p.m. Lows in the lower 60s. Southwest winds around 5 miles an hour. Chance of rain 30%. Here is the latest National Weather Service forecast for Cambria County, including the city of Johnstown. Tonight,
mostly cloudy, then becoming partly cloudy between 10 p.m. and 2 a.m., then becoming mostly clear. Lows in the upper 40s. West winds around 5 miles an hour with gusts up to 20 miles an hour, becoming south after midnight. Saturday, mostly sunny through 2 p.m., then a slight chance of showers between 2 p.m. and 4 p.m. Partly sunny with a chance of showers after 4 p.m. Rainfall amounts less than a tenth of an inch. Highs in the upper 70s. Southwest winds 10 to 15 miles an hour. Gusts up to 30 miles an hour in the afternoon. Chance of rain 40%. Saturday night, not as cool. Mostly cloudy. A chance of showers before 8 p.m., then showers likely and a slight chance of thunderstorms between 8 p.m. and 10 p.m. A chance of showers after 10 p.m. Rainfall amounts around a tenth of an inch. Lows in the upper 50s. West winds 10 to 15 miles an hour with gusts up to 30 miles an hour. Chance of rain 60%. Sunday, partly sunny with a chance of showers. A slight chance of thunderstorms after 2 p.m. Rainfall amounts less than a tenth of an inch. Highs in the upper 70s. West winds 5 to 10 miles an hour. Gusts up to 25 miles an hour in the morning. Chance of rain 50%. Sunday night, mostly cloudy with a chance of showers and a slight chance of thunderstorms before 8 p.m., then mostly clear after 8 p.m. Lows in the lower 60s. Southwest winds around 5 miles an hour, becoming south after midnight. Chance of rain 30%. And now the extended forecast for South Central Pennsylvania. Monday, sunny with a chance of showers and a slight chance of thunderstorms. Highs around 90. Chance of rain 40%. Monday night, mostly clear. Lows in the mid-60s. Tuesday, sunny, hot. Highs around 90. Tuesday night, partly cloudy with a slight chance of showers and thunderstorms. Lows in the upper 60s. Chance of rain 20%. Wednesday, showers likely and a slight chance of thunderstorms. Not as warm. Highs around 80. Chance of rain 70%. Wednesday night, mostly cloudy with a 50% chance of showers. Cooler. Lows in the mid-50s. Thursday, partly sunny. Highs in the lower 70s. Thursday night, partly cloudy. Lows around 50. Friday, mostly sunny with a chance of showers. Highs in the lower 70s. Chance of rain 30%. The 8 to 14 day outlook, from Saturday May 23rd to Friday May 29th, calls for above normal temperatures and near normal precipitation. Normal high temperatures across central Pennsylvania during this period range from the upper 60s over the Allegheny Mountains to the mid-70s across the lower Susquehanna Valley. Normal lows range from the mid-40s over the Alleghenies to the mid-50s across the lower Susquehanna Valley. Here are the 8 p.m. conditions in the Altoona area. In Altoona, it was mostly cloudy. The temperature was 61 degrees, the dew point 43, and the relative humidity 51%. The wind was west at 3 miles an hour. The pressure was 30.04 inches and rising. At State College, it was clear. The temperature was 63 degrees, the dew point 41, and the relative humidity 45%. The wind was west at 7 miles an hour. The pressure was 30.01 inches and rising. Now, a few other local conditions: Johnstown, mostly cloudy 57, DuBois, mostly cloudy 60, Pittsburgh cloudy 65, Erie, partly cloudy 62, Bradford mostly cloudy 55. To the south and east, York, mostly cloudy 61, Selins Grove mostly cloudy 62, Harrisburg cloudy 64, Philadelphia mostly cloudy 67, Baltimore mostly cloudy 69, Washington D.C. mostly cloudy 70. Once again, in Altoona it was 61 degrees under mostly cloudy skies. And at State College it was 63 degrees under clear skies. This is NOAA Weather Radio, All Hazards Station WNG 589. 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Here's the hazardous weather outlook for the following counties: Bedford, Blair, Cambria, and Huntingdon. For tonight, no hazardous weather is expected at this time.
Now the extended outlook for the period Friday through Wednesday. The probability for widespread hazardous weather is low. The Altoona climate summary for this evening, as of 5 p.m., May 15, 2026. Today's high temperature was 66 degrees and the low 46 degrees. No precipitation fell today, which leaves the monthly total at 0.65 inches. The record high for tomorrow is 90, which occurred in 1962, and the record low is 33, which occurred in 1984. Sunset tonight is at 8:23 p.m. Sunrise tomorrow is at 5:56 a.m. A ridge of high pressure over Ohio will continue to build eastward into the Commonwealth tonight. Lows tonight under variable amounts of mid and high level cloud cover will be in the low to mid 40s over the northern mountains and upper 40s to low 50s in the southern valleys and lower Susquehanna region. A southwest flow will develop on Sunday, helping to kick the upcoming warm up into high gear with high temperatures Sunday averaging around 15 degrees above normal and 20 degrees above normal for Monday and Tuesday with actual readings in the mid 80s north to mid 90s south. A few showers or a thunderstorm is possible across primarily the western half of the state later Saturday afternoon into Sunday as thunderstorm complexes over the Midwest move east and weaken. Here is the latest National Weather Service forecast for Blair and Bedford counties, including the city of Altoona. Tonight, mostly cloudy, then becoming partly cloudy between 10 p.m. and 2 a.m., then becoming mostly clear. Lows in the upper 40s. West winds around 5 miles an hour with gusts up to 20 miles an hour, becoming southwest after midnight. Saturday, mostly sunny. A slight chance of showers after 4 p.m. Highs in the lower 80s. South winds around 5 miles an hour with gusts up to 20 miles an hour, increasing to southwest 10 to 15 miles an hour with gusts up to 30 miles an hour in the afternoon. Chance of rain 20%. Saturday night, not as cool. Mostly cloudy with a 50% chance of showers. Rainfall amounts less than a tenth of an inch. Lows in the upper 50s. West winds 5 to 10 miles an hour with gusts up to 30 miles an hour. Sunday, partly sunny. A chance of showers before 8 a.m., then a slight chance of showers between 8 a.m. and 2 p.m. A chance of showers and a slight chance of thunderstorms after 2 p.m. Highs in the lower 80s. West winds 5 to 10 miles an hour. Gusts up to 25 miles an hour in the morning. Chance of rain 40%. Sunday night, mostly cloudy with a chance of showers and a slight chance of thunderstorms before 8 p.m., then mostly clear after 8 p.m. Lows in the lower 60s. Southwest winds around 5 miles an hour. Chance of rain 30%. Here is the latest National Weather Service forecast for Cambria County, including the city of Johnstown. Tonight, mostly cloudy, then becoming partly cloudy between 10 p.m. and 2 a.m., then becoming mostly clear. Lows in the upper 40s. West winds around 5 miles an hour with gusts up to 20 miles an hour, becoming south after midnight. Saturday, mostly sunny through 2 p.m., then a slight chance of showers between 2 p.m. and 4 p.m. Partly sunny with a chance of showers after 4 p.m. Rainfall amounts less than a tenth of an inch. Highs in the upper 70s. Southwest winds 10 to 15 miles an hour. Gusts up to 30 miles an hour in the afternoon. Chance of rain 40%. Saturday night, not as cool. Mostly cloudy. A chance of showers before 8 p.m., then showers likely and a slight chance of thunderstorms between 8 p.m. and 10 p.m. A chance of showers after 10 p.m. Rainfall amounts around a tenth of an inch. Lows in the upper 50s. West winds 10 to 15 miles an hour with gusts up to 30 miles an hour. Chance of rain 60%. Sunday, partly sunny with a chance of showers. A slight chance of thunderstorms after 2 p.m. Rainfall amounts less than a tenth of an inch. Highs in the upper 70s. West winds 5 to 10 miles an hour. Gusts up to 25 miles an hour in the morning. Chance of rain 50%. Sunday night, mostly cloudy with a chance of showers and a slight chance of thunderstorms before 8 p.m., then mostly clear after 8 p.m. Lows in the lower 60s. Southwest winds around 5 miles an hour, becoming south after midnight.
chance of rain 30%. And now the extended forecast for south central Pennsylvania. Monday, sunny with a chance of showers and a slight chance of thunderstorms. Highs around 90. Chance of rain 40%. Monday night, mostly clear. Lows in the mid-60s. Tuesday, sunny, hot. Highs around 90. Tuesday night, partly cloudy with a slight chance of showers and thunderstorms. Lows in the upper 60s. Chance of rain 20%. Wednesday, showers likely and a slight chance of thunderstorms. Not as warm. Highs around 80. Chance of rain 70%. Wednesday night, mostly cloudy with a 50% chance of showers. Cooler. Lows in the mid-50s. Thursday, partly sunny. Highs in the lower 70s. Thursday night, partly cloudy. Lows around 50. Friday, mostly sunny with a chance of showers. Highs in the lower 70s. Chance of rain 30%. The 8 to 14 day outlook, from Saturday, May 23rd to Friday, May 29th, calls for above normal temperatures and near normal precipitation. Normal high temperatures across central Pennsylvania during this period range from the upper 60s over the Allegheny Mountains to the mid-70s across the lower Susquehanna Valley. Normal lows range from the mid-40s over the Alleghenies to the mid-50s across the lower Susquehanna Valley. Here are the 8 p.m. conditions in the Altoona area. In Altoona, it was mostly cloudy. The temperature was 61 degrees, the dew point 43, and the relative humidity 51%. The wind was west at 3 miles an hour. The pressure was 30.04 inches and rising. At State College, it was clear. The temperature was 63 degrees, the dew point 41, and the relative humidity 45%. The wind was west at 7 miles an hour. The pressure was 30.01 inches and rising. Now, a few other local conditions. Johnstown, mostly cloudy 57, Du Bois, mostly cloudy 60, Pittsburgh cloudy 65, Erie, partly cloudy 62, Bradford mostly cloudy 55. To the south and east, York, mostly cloudy 61, Selins Grove mostly cloudy 62, Harrisburg cloudy 64, Philadelphia mostly cloudy 67, Baltimore mostly cloudy 69, Washington D.C. mostly cloudy 70. Once again, in Altoona it was 61 degrees under mostly cloudy skies. And at State College it was 63 degrees under clear skies. 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Broadcasts originate from the National Weather Service in State College and are transmitted from the tower facilities provided by the Blair County Emergency Management Agency in Frankstown on a frequency of 162.425 MHz. We are located at Innovation Park in State College. 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Properly set weather radios with the alarm device will alert you when severe weather warnings or watches are issued. Programming on this station will be temporarily changed during severe weather to bring you the latest information. Warnings and safety information from the National Weather Service may someday save your life or protect your property. Here's the hazardous weather outlook for the following counties: Bedford, Blair, Cambria, and Huntingdon. For tonight, no hazardous weather is expected at this time. And now the extended outlook for the period Friday through Wednesday. The probability for widespread hazardous weather is low. The Altoona climate summary for this evening, as of 5 p.m., May 15, 2026. Today's high temperature was 66 degrees and the low 46 degrees. No precipitation fell today, which leaves the monthly total at 0.65 inches. The record high for tomorrow is 90, which occurred in 1962, and the record low is 33, which occurred in 1984. Sunset tonight is at 8:23 p.m. Sunrise tomorrow is at 5:56 a.m. A ridge of high pressure over Ohio will continue to build eastward into the Commonwealth tonight. Lows tonight under variable amounts of mid and high level cloud cover will be in the low to mid 40s over the northern mountains and upper 40s to low 50s in the southern valleys and lower Susquehanna region.
a southwest flow will develop on Sunday, helping to kick the upcoming warm-up into high gear with high temperatures Sunday averaging around 15 degrees above normal and 20 degrees above normal for Monday and Tuesday with actual readings in the mid-80s north, mid-90s south. A few showers or a thunderstorm is possible across primarily the western half of the state later Saturday afternoon into Sunday as thunderstorm complexes over the Midwest move east and weaken. Here is the latest National Weather Service forecast for Blair and Bedford counties, including the city of Altoona. Tonight, mostly cloudy, then becoming partly cloudy between 10 p.m. and 2 a.m., then becoming mostly clear. Lows in the upper 40s. West winds around 5 miles an hour with gusts up to 20 miles an hour, becoming southwest after midnight. Saturday, mostly sunny. A slight chance of showers after 4 p.m. Highs in the lower 80s. South winds around 5 miles an hour with gusts up to 20 miles an hour, increasing to southwest 10 to 15 miles an hour with gusts up to 30 miles an hour in the afternoon. Chance of rain 20%. Saturday night, not as cool. Mostly cloudy with a 50% chance of showers. Rainfall amounts less than a tenth of an inch. Lows in the upper 50s. West winds 5 to 10 miles an hour with gusts up to 30 miles an hour. Sunday, partly sunny. A chance of showers before 8 a.m., then a slight chance of showers between 8 a.m. and 2 p.m. A chance of showers and a slight chance of thunderstorms after 2 p.m. Highs in the lower 80s. West winds 5 to 10 miles an hour. Gusts up to 25 miles an hour in the morning. Chance of rain 40%. Sunday night, mostly cloudy with a chance of showers and a slight chance of thunderstorms before 8 p.m., then mostly clear after 8 p.m. Lows in the lower 60s. Southwest winds around 5 miles an hour. Chance of rain 30%. Here is the latest National Weather Service forecast for Cambria County, including the city of Johnstown. Tonight, mostly cloudy, then becoming partly cloudy between 10 p.m. and 2 a.m., then becoming mostly clear. Lows in the upper 40s. West winds around 5 miles an hour with gusts up to 20 miles an hour, becoming south after midnight. Saturday, mostly sunny through 2 p.m., then a slight chance of showers between 2 p.m. and 4 p.m. Partly sunny with a chance of showers after 4 p.m. Rainfall amounts less than a tenth of an inch. Highs in the upper 70s. Southwest winds 10 to 15 miles an hour. Gusts up to 30 miles an hour in the afternoon. Chance of rain 40%. Saturday night, not as cool. Mostly cloudy. A chance of showers before 8 p.m., then showers likely and a slight chance of thunderstorms between 8 p.m. and 10 p.m. A chance of showers after 10 p.m. Rainfall amounts around a tenth of an inch. Lows in the upper 50s. West winds 10 to 15 miles an hour with gusts up to 30 miles an hour. Chance of rain 60%. Sunday, partly sunny with a chance of showers. A slight chance of thunderstorms after 2 p.m. Rainfall amounts less than a tenth of an inch. Highs in the upper 70s. West winds 5 to 10 miles an hour. Gusts up to 25 miles an hour in the morning. Chance of rain 50%. Sunday night, mostly cloudy with a chance of showers and a slight chance of thunderstorms before 8 p.m., then mostly clear after 8 p.m. Lows in the lower 60s. Southwest winds around 5 miles an hour, becoming south after midnight. Chance of rain 30%. And now the extended forecast for South Central Pennsylvania. Monday, sunny with a chance of showers and a slight chance of thunderstorms. Highs around 90. Chance of rain 40%. Monday night, mostly clear. Lows in the mid-60s. Tuesday, sunny, hot. Highs around 90. Tuesday night, partly cloudy with a slight chance of showers and thunderstorms. Lows in the upper 60s. Chance of rain 20%. Wednesday, showers likely and a slight chance of thunderstorms. Not as warm. Highs around 80. Chance of rain 70%. Wednesday night, mostly cloudy with a 50% chance of showers. Cooler. Lows in the mid-50s. Thursday, partly sunny. Highs in the lower 70s.
Thursday night, partly cloudy. Lows around 50.

mostly cloudy. The temperature was 61 degrees, the dew point 43, and the relative humidity 51%. The wind was west at 3 miles an hour. The pressure was 30.04 inches and rising. At State College, it was clear. The temperature was 63 degrees, the dew point 41, and the relative humidity 45%. The wind was west at 7 miles an hour. The pressure was 30.01 inches and rising. Now, a few other local conditions: Johnstown, mostly cloudy 57, DuBois, mostly cloudy 60, Pittsburgh cloudy 65, Erie, partly cloudy 62, Bradford mostly cloudy 55. To the south and east, York, mostly cloudy 61, Selins Grove mostly cloudy 62, Harrisburg cloudy 64, Philadelphia mostly cloudy 67, Baltimore mostly cloudy 69, Washington DC mostly cloudy 70. Once again, in Altoona it was 61 degrees under mostly cloudy skies. And at State College it was 63 degrees under clear skies. 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Here's the hazardous weather outlook for the following counties: Bedford, Blair, Cambria, and Huntingdon. For tonight, no hazardous weather is expected at this time. And now the extended outlook for the period Friday through Wednesday. The probability for widespread hazardous weather is low. The Altoona climate summary for this evening, as of 5 p.m., May 15, 2026. Today's high temperature was 66 degrees and the low 46 degrees. No precipitation fell today, which leaves the monthly total at 0.65 inches. The record high for tomorrow is 90, which occurred in 1962, and the record low is 33, which occurred in 1984. Sunset tonight is at 8:23 p.m. Sunrise tomorrow is at 5:56 a.m. A ridge of high pressure over Ohio will continue to build eastward into the Commonwealth tonight. Lows tonight under variable amounts of mid and high level cloud cover will be in the low to mid 40s over the northern mountains and upper 40s to low 50s in the southern valleys and lower Susquehanna region. A southwest flow will develop on Sunday, helping to kick the upcoming warm-up into high gear, with high temperatures Sunday averaging around 15 degrees above normal and 20 degrees above normal for Monday and Tuesday, with actual readings in the mid-80s north, mid-90s south. A few showers or a thunderstorm is possible across primarily the western half of the state later Saturday afternoon into Sunday, as thunderstorm complexes over the Midwest move east and weaken. Here is the latest National Weather Service forecast for Blair and Bedford counties, including the city of Altoona. Tonight, mostly cloudy, then becoming partly cloudy between 10 p.m. and 2 a.m., then becoming mostly clear. Lows in the upper 40s. West winds around 5 miles an hour with gusts up to 20 miles an hour, becoming southwest after midnight. Saturday, mostly sunny. A slight chance of showers after 4 p.m. Highs in the lower 80s. South winds around 5 miles an hour with gusts up to 20 miles an hour, increasing to southwest 10 to 15 miles an hour with gusts up to 30 miles an hour in the afternoon. Chance of rain 20%. Saturday night, not as cool. Mostly cloudy with a 50% chance of showers. Rainfall amounts less than a tenth of an inch. Lows in the upper 50s. West winds 5 to 10 miles an hour with gusts up to 30 miles an hour. Sunday, partly sunny. A chance of showers before 8 a.m., then a slight chance of showers between 8 a.m. and 2 p.m. A chance of showers and a slight chance of thunderstorms after 2 p.m. Highs in the lower 80s. West winds 5 to 10 miles an hour. Gusts up to 25 miles an hour in the morning. Chance of rain 40%. Sunday night, mostly cloudy with a chance of showers and a slight chance of thunderstorms before 8 p.m., then mostly clear after 8 p.m. Lows in the lower 60s. Southwest winds around 5 miles an hour. Chance of rain 30%. Here is the latest National Weather Service forecast for Cambria County, including the city of Johnstown. Tonight, mostly cloudy, then becoming partly cloudy between 10 p.m. and 2 a.m., then becoming mostly clear. Lows in the upper 40s. West winds around 5 miles an hour with gusts up to 20 miles an hour, becoming

south after midnight. Saturday, mostly sunny through 2 p.m., then a slight chance of showers between 2 p.m. and 4 p.m. Partly sunny with a chance of showers after 4 p.m. Rainfall amounts less than a tenth of an inch. Highs in the upper 70s. Southwest winds 10 to 15 miles an hour. Gusts up to 30 miles an hour in the afternoon. Chance of rain 40%. Saturday night, not as cool. Mostly cloudy. A chance of showers before 8 p.m., then showers likely and a slight chance of thunderstorms between 8 p.m. and 10 p.m. A chance of showers after 10 p.m. Rainfall amounts around a tenth of an inch. Lows in the upper 50s. West winds 10 to 15 miles an hour with gusts up to 30 miles an hour. Chance of rain 60%. Sunday, partly sunny with a chance of showers. A slight chance of thunderstorms after 2 p.m. Rainfall amounts less than a tenth of an inch. Highs in the upper 70s. West winds 5 to 10 miles an hour. Gusts up to 25 miles an hour in the morning. Chance of rain 50%. Sunday night, mostly cloudy with a chance of showers and a slight chance of thunderstorms before 8 p.m., then mostly clear after 8 p.m. Lows in the lower 60s. Southwest winds around 5 miles an hour, becoming south after midnight. Chance of rain 30%. And now the extended forecast for south central Pennsylvania. Monday, sunny with a chance of showers and a slight chance of thunderstorms. Highs around 90. Chance of rain 40%. Monday night, mostly clear. Lows in the mid-60s. Tuesday, sunny, hot. Highs around 90. Tuesday night, partly cloudy with a slight chance of showers and thunderstorms. Lows in the upper 60s. Chance of rain 20%. Wednesday, showers likely and a slight chance of thunderstorms. Not as warm. Highs around 80. Chance of rain 70%. Wednesday night, mostly cloudy with a 50% chance of showers. Cooler. Lows in the mid-50s. Thursday, partly sunny. Highs in the lower 70s. Thursday night, partly cloudy. Lows around 50. Friday, mostly sunny with a chance of showers. Highs in the lower 70s. Chance of rain 30%. The 8 to 14 day outlook, from Saturday, May 23rd to Friday, May 29th, calls for above normal temperatures and near normal precipitation. Normal high temperatures across central Pennsylvania during this period range from the upper 60s over the Allegheny Mountains to the mid 70s across the lower Susquehanna Valley. Normal lows range from the mid 40s over the Alleghenies to the mid 50s across the lower Susquehanna Valley. Here are the 8 p.m. conditions in the Altoona area. In Altoona, it was mostly cloudy. The temperature was 61 degrees, the dew point 43, and the relative humidity 51%. The wind was west at 3 miles an hour. The pressure was 30.04 inches and rising. At State College, it was clear. The temperature was 63 degrees, the dew point 41, and the relative humidity 45%. The wind was west at 7 miles an hour. The pressure was 30.01 inches and rising. Now, a few other local conditions. Johnstown, mostly cloudy 57, Du Bois, mostly cloudy 60, Pittsburgh cloudy 65, Erie, partly cloudy 62, Bradford mostly cloudy 55. To the south and east, York, mostly cloudy 61, Selins Grove mostly cloudy 62, Harrisburg cloudy 64, Philadelphia mostly cloudy 67, Baltimore mostly cloudy 69, Washington D.C. mostly cloudy 70. Once again, in Altoona it was 61 degrees under mostly cloudy skies. And at State College it was 63 degrees under clear skies. 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Here's the hazardous weather outlook for the following counties: Bedford, Blair, Cambria, and Huntingdon. For tonight, no hazardous weather is expected at this time. And now the extended outlook for the period Friday through Wednesday. The probability for widespread hazardous weather is low. The Altoona Climate Summary for this evening, as of 5 p.m., May 15, 2026.
Today's high temperature was 66 degrees and the low 46 degrees. No precipitation fell today, which leaves the monthly total at 0.65 inches. The record high for tomorrow is 90, which occurred in 1962, and the record low is 33, which occurred in 1984. Sunset tonight is at 8:23 p.m. Sunrise tomorrow is at 5:56 a.m. A ridge of high pressure over Ohio will continue to build eastward into the Commonwealth tonight. Lows tonight under variable amounts of mid and high level cloud cover will be in the low to mid 40s over the northern mountains and upper 40s to low 50s in the southern valleys and lower Susquehanna region. A southwest flow will develop on Sunday, helping to kick the upcoming warm-up into high gear with high temperatures Sunday averaging around 15 degrees above normal and 20 degrees above normal for Monday and Tuesday with actual readings in the mid-80s north, mid-90s south. A few showers or a thunderstorm is possible across primarily the western half of the state later Saturday afternoon into Sunday as thunderstorm complexes over the Midwest move east and weaken. Here is the latest National Weather Service forecast for Blair and Bedford counties, including the city of Altoona. Tonight, mostly cloudy, then becoming partly cloudy between 10 p.m. and 2 a.m., then becoming mostly clear. Lows in the upper 40s. West winds around 5 miles an hour with gusts up to 20 miles an hour, becoming southwest after midnight. Saturday, mostly sunny. A slight chance of showers after 4 p.m. Highs in the lower 80s. South winds around 5 miles an hour with gusts up to 20 miles an hour, increasing to southwest 10 to 15 miles an hour with gusts up to 30 miles an hour in the afternoon. Chance of rain 20%. Saturday night, not as cool. Mostly cloudy with a 50% chance of showers. Rainfall amounts less than a tenth of an inch. Lows in the upper 50s. West winds 5 to 10 miles an hour with gusts up to 30 miles an hour. Sunday, partly sunny. A chance of showers before 8 a.m., then a slight chance of showers between 8 a.m. and 2 p.m. A chance of showers and a slight chance of thunderstorms after 2 p.m. Highs in the lower 80s. West winds 5 to 10 miles an hour. Gusts up to 25 miles an hour in the morning. Chance of rain 40%. Sunday night, mostly cloudy with a chance of showers and a slight chance of thunderstorms before 8 p.m., then mostly clear after 8 p.m. Lows in the lower 60s. Southwest winds around 5 miles an hour. Chance of rain 30%. Here is the latest National Weather Service forecast for Cambria County, including the city of Johnstown. Tonight, mostly cloudy, then becoming partly cloudy between 10 p.m. and 2 a.m., then becoming mostly clear. Lows in the upper 40s. West winds around 5 miles an hour with gusts up to 20 miles an hour, becoming south after midnight. Saturday, mostly sunny through 2 p.m., then a slight chance of showers between 2 p.m. and 4 p.m. Partly sunny with a chance of showers after 4 p.m. Rainfall amounts less than a tenth of an inch. Highs in the upper 70s. Southwest winds 10 to 15 miles an hour. Gusts up to 30 miles an hour in the afternoon. Chance of rain 40%. Saturday night, not as cool. Mostly cloudy. A chance of showers before 8 p.m., then showers likely and a slight chance of thunderstorms between 8 p.m. and 10 p.m. A chance of showers after 10 p.m. Rainfall amounts around a tenth of an inch. Lows in the upper 50s. West winds 10 to 15 miles an hour with gusts up to 30 miles an hour. Chance of rain 60%. Sunday, partly sunny with a chance of showers. A slight chance of thunderstorms after 2 p.m. Rainfall amounts less than a tenth of an inch. Highs in the upper 70s. West winds 5 to 10 miles an hour. Gusts up to 25 miles an hour in the morning. Chance of rain 50%. Sunday night, mostly cloudy with a chance of showers and a slight chance of thunderstorms before 8 p.m., then mostly clear after 8 p.m. Lows in the lower 60s. Southwest winds around 5 miles an hour, becoming south after midnight. Chance of rain 30%. And now the extended forecast for South Central Pennsylvania. Monday, sunny with a chance of showers and a slight chance of thunderstorms. Highs around 90. Chance of rain 40%.
Monday night, mostly clear. Lows in the mid-60s. Tuesday, sunny, hot. Highs around 90. Tuesday night, partly cloudy with a slight chance of showers and thunderstorms. Lows in the upper 60s. Chance of rain 20%. Wednesday, showers likely and a slight chance of thunderstorms. Not as warm. Highs around 80. Chance of rain 70%. Wednesday night, mostly cloudy with a 50% chance of showers. Cooler. Lows in the mid-50s. Thursday, partly sunny. Highs in the lower 70s. Thursday night, partly cloudy. Lows around 50. Friday, mostly sunny with a chance of showers. Highs in the lower 70s. Chance of rain 30%. The 8 to 14 day outlook, from Saturday, May 23rd to Friday, May 29th, calls for above normal temperatures and near normal precipitation. Normal high temperatures across central Pennsylvania during this period range from the upper 60s over the Allegheny Mountains to the mid-70s across the lower Susquehanna Valley. Normal lows range from the mid-40s over the Alleghenies to the mid-50s across the lower Susquehanna Valley. Here are the 8 p.m. conditions in the Altoona area. In Altoona, it was mostly cloudy. The temperature was 61 degrees, the dew point 43, and the relative humidity 51%. The wind was west at 3 miles an hour. The pressure was 30.04 inches and rising. At State College, it was clear. The temperature was 63 degrees, the dew point 41, and the relative humidity 45%. The wind was west at 7 miles an hour. The pressure was 30.01 inches and rising. Now, a few other local conditions. Johnstown, mostly cloudy 57, Du Bois, mostly cloudy 60, Pittsburgh cloudy 65, Erie, partly cloudy 62, Bradford mostly cloudy 55. To the south and east, York, mostly cloudy 61, Selins Grove mostly cloudy 62, Harrisburg cloudy 64, Philadelphia mostly cloudy 67, Baltimore mostly cloudy 69, Washington D.C. mostly cloudy 70. Once again, in Altoona it was 61 degrees under mostly cloudy skies. And at State College it was 63 degrees under clear skies. 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Here's the hazardous weather outlook for the following counties: Bedford, Blair, Cambria, and Huntingdon. For tonight, no hazardous weather is expected at this time. And now the extended outlook for the period Friday through Wednesday. The probability for widespread hazardous weather is low. The Altoona climate summary for this evening, as of 5 p.m., May 15, 2026. Today's high temperature was 66 degrees and the low 46 degrees. No precipitation fell today, which leaves the monthly total at 0.65 inches. The record high for tomorrow is 90, which occurred in 1962, and the record low is 33, which occurred in 1984. Sunset tonight is at 8:23 p.m. Sunrise tomorrow is at 5:56 a.m. A ridge of high pressure over Ohio will continue to build eastward into the Commonwealth tonight. Lows tonight under variable amounts of mid and high level cloud cover will be in the low to mid 40s over the northern mountains and upper 40s to low 50s in the southern valleys and lower Susquehanna region. A southwest flow will develop on Sunday, helping to kick the upcoming warm-up into high gear with high temperatures Sunday averaging around 15 degrees above normal and 20 degrees above normal for Monday and Tuesday with actual readings in the mid-80s north to mid-90s south. A few showers or a thunderstorm is possible across primarily the western half of the state later Saturday afternoon into Sunday as thunderstorm complexes over the Midwest move east and weaken. Here is the latest National Weather Service forecast for Blair and Bedford counties, including the city of Altoona. Tonight, mostly cloudy, then becoming partly cloudy between 10 p.m. and 2 a.m., then becoming mostly clear. Lows in the upper 40s. West winds around 5 miles an hour with gusts up to 20 miles an hour, becoming southwest after midnight. Saturday, mostly sunny. A slight chance of showers after 4 p.m. Highs in the lower 80s.
South winds around 5 miles an hour with gusts up to 20 miles an hour, increasing to southwest 10 to 15 miles an hour with gusts up to 30 miles an hour in the afternoon. Chance of rain 20%. Saturday night, not as cool. Mostly cloudy with a 50% chance of showers. Rainfall amounts less than a tenth of an inch. Lows in the upper 50s. West winds 5 to 10 miles an hour with gusts up to 30 miles an hour. Sunday, partly sunny. A chance of showers before 8 a.m., then a slight chance of showers between 8 a.m. and 2 p.m. A chance of showers and a slight chance of thunderstorms after 2 p.m. Highs in the lower 80s. West winds 5 to 10 miles an hour. Gusts up to 25 miles an hour in the morning. Chance of rain 40%. Sunday night, mostly cloudy with a chance of showers and a slight chance of thunderstorms before 8 p.m., then mostly clear after 8 p.m. Lows in the lower 60s. Southwest winds around 5 miles an hour. Chance of rain 30%. Here is the latest National Weather Service forecast for Cambria County, including the city of Johnstown. Tonight, mostly cloudy, then becoming partly cloudy between 10 p.m. and 2 a.m., then becoming mostly clear. Lows in the upper 40s. West winds around 5 miles an hour with gusts up to 20 miles an hour, becoming south after midnight. Saturday, mostly sunny through 2 p.m., then a slight chance of showers between 2 p.m. and 4 p.m. Partly sunny with a chance of showers after 4 p.m. Rainfall amounts less than a tenth of an inch. Highs in the upper 70s. Southwest winds 10 to 15 miles an hour. Gusts up to 30 miles an hour in the afternoon. Chance of rain 40%. Saturday night, not as cool. Mostly cloudy. A chance of showers before 8 p.m., then showers likely and a slight chance of thunderstorms between 8 p.m. and 10 p.m. A chance of showers after 10 p.m. Rainfall amounts around a tenth of an inch. Lows in the upper 50s. West winds 10 to 15 miles an hour with gusts up to 30 miles an hour. Chance of rain 60%. Sunday, partly sunny with a chance of showers. A slight chance of thunderstorms after 2 p.m. Rainfall amounts less than a tenth of an inch. Highs in the upper 70s. West winds 5 to 10 miles an hour. Gusts up to 25 miles an hour in the morning. Chance of rain 50%. Sunday night, mostly cloudy with a chance of showers and a slight chance of thunderstorms before 8 p.m., then mostly clear after 8 p.m. Lows in the lower 60s. Southwest winds around 5 miles an hour, becoming south after midnight. Chance of rain 30%. And now the extended forecast for South Central Pennsylvania. Monday, sunny with a chance of showers and a slight chance of thunderstorms. Highs around 90. Chance of rain 40%. Monday night, mostly clear. Lows in the mid-60s. Tuesday, sunny, hot. Highs around 90. Tuesday night, partly cloudy with a slight chance of showers and thunderstorms. Lows in the upper 60s. Chance of rain 20%. Wednesday, showers likely and a slight chance of thunderstorms. Not as warm. Highs around 80. Chance of rain 70%. Wednesday night, mostly cloudy with a 50% chance of showers. Cooler. Lows in the mid-50s. Thursday, partly sunny. Highs in the lower 70s. Thursday night, partly cloudy. Lows around 50. Friday, mostly sunny with a chance of showers. Highs in the lower 70s. Chance of rain 30%. The 8 to 14 day outlook, from Saturday, May 23rd to Friday, May 29th, calls for above normal temperatures and near normal precipitation. Normal high temperatures across central Pennsylvania during this period range from the upper 60s over the Allegheny Mountains to the mid 70s across the lower Susquehanna Valley. Normal lows range from the mid-40s over the Alleghenies to the mid-50s across the lower Susquehanna Valley. Here are the 8 p.m. conditions in the Altoona area. In Altoona, it was mostly cloudy. The temperature was 61 degrees, the dew point 43, and the relative humidity 51%. The wind was west at 3 miles an hour. The pressure was 30.04 inches and rising.
At State College, it was clear. The temperature was 63 degrees, the dew point 41, and the relative humidity 45%. The wind was west at 7 miles an hour. The pressure was 30.01 inches and rising. Now, a few other local conditions: Johnstown, mostly cloudy 57, Dubois, mostly cloudy 60, Pittsburgh cloudy 65, Erie, partly cloudy 62, Bradford mostly cloudy 55. To the south and east, York, mostly cloudy 61, Selins Grove mostly cloudy 62, Harrisburg cloudy 64, Philadelphia mostly cloudy 67, Baltimore mostly cloudy 69, Washington DC mostly cloudy 70. Once again, in Altoona it was 61 degrees under mostly cloudy skies. And at State College it was 63 degrees under clear skies. 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Here's the hazardous weather outlook for the following counties: Bedford, Blair, Cambria, and Huntingdon. For tonight, no hazardous weather is expected at this time. And now the extended outlook for the period Friday through Wednesday. The probability for widespread hazardous weather is low. The Altoona climate summary for this evening, as of 5 p.m., May 15, 2026. Today's high temperature was 66 degrees and the low 46 degrees. No precipitation fell today, which leaves the monthly total at 0.65 inches. The record high for tomorrow is 90, which occurred in 1962, and the record low is 33, which occurred in 1984. Sunset tonight is at 8:23 p.m. Sunrise tomorrow is at 5:56 a.m. A ridge of high pressure over Ohio will continue to build eastward into the Commonwealth tonight. Lows tonight under variable amounts of mid and high level cloud cover will be in the low to mid 40s over the northern mountains and upper 40s to low 50s in the southern valleys and lower Susquehanna region. A southwest flow will develop on Sunday, helping to kick the upcoming warm-up into high gear, with high temperatures Sunday averaging around 15 degrees above normal and 20 degrees above normal for Monday and Tuesday, with actual readings in the mid-80s north to mid-90s south. A few showers or a thunderstorm is possible across primarily the western half of the state later Saturday afternoon into Sunday, as thunderstorm complexes over the Midwest move east and weaken. Here is the latest National Weather Service forecast for Blair and Bedford counties, including the city of Altoona. Tonight, mostly cloudy, then becoming partly cloudy between 10 p.m. and 2 a.m., then becoming mostly clear. Lows in the upper 40s. West winds around 5 miles an hour with gusts up to 20 miles an hour, becoming southwest after midnight. Saturday, mostly sunny. A slight chance of showers after 4 p.m. Highs in the lower 80s. South winds around 5 miles an hour with gusts up to 20 miles an hour, increasing to southwest 10 to 15 miles an hour with gusts up to 30 miles an hour in the afternoon. Chance of rain 20%. Saturday night, not as cool. Mostly cloudy with a 50% chance of showers. Rainfall amounts less than a tenth of an inch. Lows in the upper 50s. West winds 5 to 10 miles an hour with gusts up to 30 miles an hour. Sunday, partly sunny. A chance of showers before 8 a.m., then a slight chance of showers between 8 a.m. and 2 p.m. A chance of showers and a slight chance of thunderstorms after 2 p.m. Highs in the lower 80s. West winds 5 to 10 miles an hour. Gusts up to 25 miles an hour in the morning. Chance of rain 40%. Sunday night, mostly cloudy with a chance of showers and a slight chance of thunderstorms before 8 p.m., then mostly clear after 8 p.m. Lows in the lower 60s. Southwest winds around 5 miles an hour. Chance of rain 30%. Here is the latest National Weather Service forecast for Cambria County, including the city of Johnstown. Tonight, mostly cloudy, then becoming partly cloudy between 10 p.m. and 2 a.m., then becoming mostly clear. Lows in the upper 40s. West winds around 5 miles an hour with gusts up to 20 miles an hour, becoming south after midnight. Saturday, mostly sunny through 2 p.m., then a slight chance of showers between 2 p.m. and 4 p.m. Partly sunny with a chance of showers after 4 p.m.
Rainfall amounts less than a tenth of an inch. Highs in the upper 70s. Southwest winds 10 to 15 miles an hour. Gusts up to 30 miles an hour in the afternoon. Chance of rain 40%. Saturday night, not as cool. Mostly cloudy. A chance of showers before 8 p.m., then showers likely and a slight chance of thunderstorms between 8 p.m. and 10 p.m. A chance of showers after 10 p.m. Rainfall amounts around a tenth of an inch. Lows in the upper 50s. West winds 10 to 15 miles an hour with gusts up to 30 miles an hour. Chance of rain 60%. Sunday, partly sunny with a chance of showers. A slight chance of thunderstorms after 2 p.m. Rainfall amounts less than a tenth of an inch. Highs in the upper 70s. West winds 5 to 10 miles an hour. Gusts up to 25 miles an hour in the morning. Chance of rain 50%. Sunday night, mostly cloudy with a chance of showers and a slight chance of thunderstorms before 8 p.m., then mostly clear after 8 p.m. Lows in the lower 60s. Southwest winds around 5 miles an hour, becoming south after midnight. Chance of rain 30%. And now the extended forecast for South Central Pennsylvania. Monday, sunny with a chance of showers and a slight chance of thunderstorms. Highs around 90. Chance of rain 40%. Monday night, mostly clear. Lows in the mid-60s. Tuesday, sunny, hot. Highs around 90. Tuesday night, partly cloudy with a slight chance of showers and thunderstorms. Lows in the upper 60s. Chance of rain 20%. Wednesday, showers likely and a slight chance of thunderstorms. Not as warm. Highs around 80. Chance of rain 70%. Wednesday night, mostly cloudy with a 50% chance of showers. Cooler. Lows in the mid-50s. Thursday, partly sunny. Highs in the lower 70s. Thursday night, partly cloudy. Lows around 50. Friday, mostly sunny with a chance of showers. Highs in the lower 70s. Chance of rain 30%. Here is the latest National Weather Service forecast for Blair and Bedford counties, including the city of Altoona. Rest of tonight, mostly cloudy, then becoming partly cloudy between 10 p.m. and 2 a.m., then becoming mostly clear. Lows in the upper 40s. Southwest winds around 5 miles an hour. Saturday, mostly sunny. A slight chance of showers after 4 p.m. Highs in the lower 80s. South winds around 5 miles an hour with gusts up to 20 miles an hour, increasing to southwest 10 to 15 miles an hour with gusts up to 30 miles an hour in the afternoon. Chance of rain 20%. Saturday night, not as cool. Mostly cloudy with a 50% chance of showers. Rainfall amounts less than a tenth of an inch. Lows in the upper 50s. West winds 5 to 10 miles an hour with gusts up to 30 miles an hour. Sunday, partly sunny. A chance of showers before 8 a.m., then a slight chance of showers between 8 a.m. and 2 p.m. A chance of showers and a slight chance of thunderstorms after 2 p.m. Highs in the lower 80s. West winds 5 to 10 miles an hour. Gusts up to 25 miles an hour in the morning. Chance of rain 40%. Sunday night, mostly cloudy with a chance of showers and a slight chance of thunderstorms before 8 p.m., then mostly clear after 8 p.m. Lows in the lower 60s. Southwest winds around 5 miles an hour. Chance of rain 30%. Here is the latest National Weather Service forecast for Cambria County, including the city of Johnstown. Rest of tonight, mostly cloudy, then becoming partly cloudy between 10 p.m. and 2 a.m., then becoming mostly clear. Lows in the upper 40s. Southwest winds around 5 miles an hour. Saturday, mostly sunny through 2 p.m., then a slight chance of showers between 2 p.m. and 4 p.m. Partly sunny with a chance of showers after 4 p.m. Rainfall amounts less than a tenth of an inch. Highs in the upper 70s. Southwest winds 10 to 15 miles an hour. Gusts up to 30 miles an hour in the afternoon. Chance of rain 40%. Saturday night, not as cool. Mostly cloudy. A
a chance of showers before 8 p.m., then showers likely and a slight chance of thunderstorms between 8 p.m. and 10 p.m. A chance of showers after 10 p.m. Rainfall amounts around a tenth of an inch. Lows in the upper 50s. West winds 10 to 15 miles an hour with gusts up to 30 miles an hour. Chance of rain 60%. Sunday, partly sunny with a chance of showers. A slight chance of thunderstorms after 2 p.m. Rainfall amounts less than a tenth of an inch. Highs in the upper 70s. West winds 5 to 10 miles an hour. Gusts up to 25 miles an hour in the morning. Chance of rain 50%. Sunday night, mostly cloudy with a chance of showers and a slight chance of thunderstorms before 8 p.m., then mostly clear after 8 p.m. Lows in the lower 60s. Southwest winds around 5 miles an hour, becoming south after midnight. Chance of rain 30%. And now the extended forecast for South Central Pennsylvania. Monday, sunny with a chance of showers and a slight chance of thunderstorms. Highs around 90. Chance of rain 40%. Monday night, mostly clear. Lows in the mid-60s. Tuesday, sunny, hot. Highs around 90. Tuesday night, partly cloudy with a slight chance of showers and thunderstorms. Lows in the upper 60s. Chance of rain 20%. Wednesday, showers likely and a slight chance of thunderstorms. Not as warm. Highs around 80. Chance of rain 70%. Wednesday night, mostly cloudy with a 50% chance of showers. Cooler. Lows in the mid-50s. Thursday, partly sunny. Highs in the lower 70s. Thursday night, partly cloudy. Lows around 50. Friday, mostly sunny with a chance of showers. Highs in the lower 70s. Chance of rain 30%. The 8 to 14 day outlook, from Saturday, May 23rd to Friday, May 29th, calls for above normal temperatures and near normal precipitation. Normal high temperatures across central Pennsylvania during this period range from the upper 60s over the Allegheny Mountains to the mid-70s across the lower Susquehanna Valley. Normal lows range from the mid-40s over the Alleghenies to the mid-50s across the lower Susquehanna Valley. Here are the 9 p.m. conditions in the Altoona area. In Altoona, it was mostly cloudy. The temperature was 58 degrees, the dew point 42, and the relative humidity 55%. The wind was west at 3 miles an hour. The pressure was 30.05 inches and rising. At State College, it was clear. The temperature was 63 degrees, the dew point 41, and the relative humidity 45%. The wind was west at 7 miles an hour. The pressure was 30.02 inches and rising. Now, a few other local conditions: Johnstown, mostly cloudy 56, DuBois, mostly cloudy 56, Pittsburgh cloudy 64, Erie, partly cloudy 56, Bradford mostly cloudy 52. To the south and east, York, mostly cloudy 60, Selins Grove mostly cloudy 57, Harrisburg cloudy 66, Philadelphia mostly cloudy 65, Baltimore mostly cloudy 67, Washington D.C. mostly cloudy 59. Once again, in Altoona it was 58 degrees under mostly cloudy skies. And at State College it was 63 degrees under clear skies. This is NOAA Weather Radio, All Hazards Station WNG 589. 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Here are the 9 p.m. conditions in the Altoona area. In Altoona, it was partly cloudy. The temperature was 58 degrees, the dew point 42, and the relative humidity 55%. The wind was west at 3 miles an hour. The pressure was 30.05 inches and rising. At State College, it was clear. The temperature was 63 degrees, the dew point 41, and the relative humidity 45%. The wind was west at 7 miles an hour. The pressure was 30.02 inches and rising. Now, a few other local conditions: Johnstown, partly cloudy 56, DuBois, partly cloudy 56, Pittsburgh mostly cloudy 64, Erie, clear 56, Bradford partly cloudy 52.
to the south and east, York, partly cloudy 60, Selams Grove partly cloudy 57, Harrisburg mostly cloudy 66, Philadelphia mostly cloudy 65, Baltimore mostly cloudy 67, Washington D.C. mostly cloudy 59. Once again, in Altoona it was 58 degrees under partly cloudy skies. And at State College it was 63 degrees under clear skies. 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Here's the hazardous weather outlook for the following counties, Bedford, Blair, Cambria, and Huntingdon. For tonight, no hazardous weather is expected at this time. And now the extended outlook for the period Friday through Wednesday. The probability for widespread hazardous weather is low. A ridge of high pressure over Ohio will continue to build eastward into the Commonwealth tonight. Lows tonight under variable amounts of mid and high level cloud cover will be in the low to mid 40s over the northern mountains and upper 40s to low 50s in the southern valleys and lower Susquehanna region. A southwest flow will develop on Sunday, helping to kick the upcoming warm-up into high gear with high temperatures Sunday averaging around 15 degrees above normal and 20 degrees above normal for Monday and Tuesday with actual readings in the mid-80s north, mid-90s south. A few showers or a thunderstorm is possible across primarily the western half of the state later Saturday afternoon into Sunday as thunderstorm complexes over the Midwest move east and weaken. Here is the latest National Weather Service forecast for Blair and Bedford counties, including the city of Altoona. Rest of tonight, mostly cloudy, then becoming partly cloudy between 10 p.m. and 2 a.m., then becoming mostly clear. Lows in the upper 40s. Southwest winds around 5 miles an hour. Saturday, mostly sunny. A slight chance of showers after 4 p.m. Highs in the lower 80s. South winds around 5 miles an hour with gusts up to 20 miles an hour, increasing to southwest 10 to 15 miles an hour with gusts up to 30 miles an hour in the afternoon. Chance of rain 20%. Saturday night, not as cool. Mostly cloudy with a 50% chance of showers. Rainfall amounts less than a tenth of an inch. Lows in the upper 50s. West winds 5 to 10 miles an hour with gusts up to 30 miles an hour. Sunday, partly sunny. A chance of showers before 8 a.m., then a slight chance of showers between 8 a.m. and 2 p.m. A chance of showers and a slight chance of thunderstorms after 2 p.m. Highs in the lower 80s. West winds 5 to 10 miles an hour. Gusts up to 25 miles an hour in the morning. Chance of rain 40%. Sunday night, mostly cloudy with a chance of showers and a slight chance of thunderstorms before 8 p.m., then mostly clear after 8 p.m. Lows in the lower 60s. Southwest winds around 5 miles an hour. Chance of rain 30%. Here is the latest National Weather Service forecast for Cambria County, including the city of Johnstown. Rest of tonight, mostly cloudy, then becoming partly cloudy between 10 p.m. and 2 a.m., then becoming mostly clear. Lows in the upper 40s. Southwest winds around 5 miles an hour. Saturday, mostly sunny through 2 p.m., then a slight chance of showers between 2 p.m. and 4 p.m. Partly sunny with a chance of showers after 4 p.m. Rainfall amounts less than a tenth of an inch. Highs in the upper 70s. Southwest winds 10 to 15 miles an hour. Gusts up to 30 miles an hour in the afternoon. Chance of rain 40%. Saturday night, not as cool. Mostly cloudy. A chance of showers before 8 p.m., then showers likely and a slight chance of thunderstorms between 8 p.m. and 10 p.m. A chance of showers after 10 p.m. Rainfall amounts around a tenth of an inch. Lows in the upper 50s. West winds 10 to 15 miles an hour with gusts up to 30 miles an hour. Chance of rain 60%. Sunday, partly sunny with a chance of showers. A slight chance of thunderstorms after 2 p.m. Rainfall amounts less than a tenth of an inch. Highs in the upper 70s. West winds 5 to 10 miles an hour. Gusts up to 25 miles an hour in the morning. Chance of rain 50%. Sunday night, mostly cloudy with a chance of showers and a slight chance of thunderstorms before 8 p.m., then mostly clear after 8 p.m.
Lows in the lower 60s. Southwest winds around 5 miles an hour, becoming south after midnight. Chance of rain 30%. And now the extended forecast for south central Pennsylvania. Monday, sunny with a chance of showers and a slight chance of thunderstorms. Highs around 90. Chance of rain 40%. Monday night, mostly clear. Lows in the mid-60s. Tuesday, sunny, hot. Highs around 90. Tuesday night, partly cloudy with a slight chance of showers and thunderstorms. Lows in the upper 60s. Chance of rain 20%. Wednesday, showers likely and a slight chance of thunderstorms. Not as warm. Highs around 80. Chance of rain 70%. Wednesday night, mostly cloudy with a 50% chance of showers. Cooler. Lows in the mid-50s. Thursday, partly sunny. Highs in the lower 70s. Thursday night, partly cloudy. Lows around 50. Friday, mostly sunny with a chance of showers. Highs in the lower 70s. Chance of rain 30%. The 8 to 14 day outlook, from Saturday, May 23rd to Friday, May 29th, calls for above normal temperatures and near normal precipitation. Normal high temperatures across central Pennsylvania during this period range from the upper 60s over the Allegheny Mountains to the mid-70s across the lower Susquehanna Valley. Normal lows range from the mid-40s over the Alleghenies to the mid-50s across the lower Susquehanna Valley. Here are the 9 p.m. conditions in the Altoona area. In Altoona, it was partly cloudy. The temperature was 58 degrees, the dew point 42, and the relative humidity 55%. The wind was west at 3 miles an hour. The pressure was 30.05 inches and rising. At State College, it was clear. The temperature was 63 degrees, the dew point 41, and the relative humidity 45%. The wind was west at 7 miles an hour. The pressure was 30.02 inches and rising. Now, a few other local conditions: Johnstown, partly cloudy 56, DuBois, partly cloudy 56, Pittsburgh mostly cloudy 64, Erie, clear 56, Bradford partly cloudy 52. To the south and east, York, partly cloudy 60, Selins Grove partly cloudy 57, Harrisburg mostly cloudy 66, Philadelphia mostly cloudy 65, Baltimore mostly cloudy 67, Washington DC mostly cloudy 59. Once again, in Altoona it was 58 degrees under partly cloudy skies. And at State College it was 63 degrees under clear skies. 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Here's the hazardous weather outlook for the following counties: Bedford, Blair, Cambria, and Huntingdon. For tonight, no hazardous weather is expected at this time. And now the extended outlook for the period Friday through Wednesday. The probability for widespread hazardous weather is low. A ridge of high pressure over Ohio will continue to build eastward into the Commonwealth tonight. Lows tonight under variable amounts of mid and high level cloud cover will be in the low to mid 40s over the northern mountains and upper 40s to low 50s in the southern valleys and lower Susquehanna region. A southwest flow will develop on Sunday, helping to kick the upcoming warm-up into high gear with high temperatures Sunday averaging around 15 degrees above normal and 20 degrees above normal for Monday and Tuesday with actual readings in the mid-80s north to mid-90s south. A few showers or a thunderstorm is possible across primarily the western half of the state later Saturday afternoon into Sunday as thunderstorm complexes over the Midwest move east and weaken. Here is the latest National Weather Service forecast for Blair and Bedford counties, including the city of Altoona. Rest of tonight, mostly cloudy, then becoming partly cloudy between 10 p.m. and 2 a.m., then becoming mostly clear. Lows in the upper 40s. Southwest winds around 5 miles an hour. Saturday, mostly sunny. A slight chance of showers after 4 p.m. Highs in the lower 80s. South winds around 5 miles an hour with gusts up to 20 miles an hour, increasing to southwest 10 to 15 miles an hour with gusts up to 30 miles an hour in the afternoon. Chance of rain 20%. Saturday night, not as cool.
mostly cloudy with a 50% chance of showers. Rainfall amounts less than a tenth of an inch. Lows in the upper 50s. West winds 5 to 10 miles an hour with gusts up to 30 miles an hour. Sunday, partly sunny. A chance of showers before 8 a.m., then a slight chance of showers between 8 a.m. and 2 p.m. A chance of showers and a slight chance of thunderstorms after 2 p.m. Highs in the lower 80s. West winds 5 to 10 miles an hour. Gusts up to 25 miles an hour in the morning. Chance of rain 40%. Sunday night, mostly cloudy with a chance of showers and a slight chance of thunderstorms before 8 p.m., then mostly clear after 8 p.m. Lows in the lower 60s. Southwest winds around 5 miles an hour. Chance of rain 30%. Here is the latest National Weather Service forecast for Cambria County, including the city of Johnstown. Rest of tonight, mostly cloudy, then becoming partly cloudy between 10 p.m. and 2 a.m., then becoming mostly clear. Lows in the upper 40s. Southwest winds around 5 miles an hour. Saturday, mostly sunny through 2 p.m., then a slight chance of showers between 2 p.m. and 4 p.m. Partly sunny with a chance of showers after 4 p.m. Rainfall amounts less than a tenth of an inch. Highs in the upper 70s. Southwest winds 10 to 15 miles an hour. Gusts up to 30 miles an hour in the afternoon. Chance of rain 40%. Saturday night, not as cool. Mostly cloudy. A chance of showers before 8 p.m., then showers likely and a slight chance of thunderstorms between 8 p.m. and 10 p.m. A chance of showers after 10 p.m. Rainfall amounts around a tenth of an inch. Lows in the upper 50s. West winds 10 to 15 miles an hour with gusts up to 30 miles an hour. Chance of rain 60%. Sunday, partly sunny with a chance of showers. A slight chance of thunderstorms after 2 p.m. Rainfall amounts less than a tenth of an inch. Highs in the upper 70s. West winds 5 to 10 miles an hour. Gusts up to 25 miles an hour in the morning. Chance of rain 50%. Sunday night, mostly cloudy with a chance of showers and a slight chance of thunderstorms before 8 p.m., then mostly clear after 8 p.m. Lows in the lower 60s. Southwest winds around 5 miles an hour, becoming south after midnight. Chance of rain 30%. And now the extended forecast for South Central Pennsylvania. Monday, sunny with a chance of showers and a slight chance of thunderstorms. Highs around 90. Chance of rain 40%. Monday night, mostly clear. Lows in the mid-60s. Tuesday, sunny, hot. Highs around 90. Tuesday night, partly cloudy with a slight chance of showers and thunderstorms. Lows in the upper 60s. Chance of rain 20%. Wednesday, showers likely and a slight chance of thunderstorms. Not as warm. Highs around 80. Chance of rain 70%. Wednesday night, mostly cloudy with a 50% chance of showers. Cooler. Lows in the mid-50s. Thursday, partly sunny. Highs in the lower 70s. Thursday night, partly cloudy. Lows around 50. Friday, mostly sunny with a chance of showers. Highs in the lower 70s. Chance of rain 30%. 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Broadcasts originate from the National Weather Service and State College and are transmitted from the tower facilities provided by the Blair County Emergency Management Agency in Frankstown on a frequency of 162.425 MHz. We are located at Innovation Park in State College. 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Properly set weather radios, with the alarm device, will alert you when severe weather warnings or watches are issued. Programming on this station will be temporarily changed during severe weather, to bring you the latest information. Warnings and safety information from the National Weather Service may someday save your life or protect your property. The 8 to 14 day outlook, from Saturday, May 23rd to Friday, May 29th, calls for above normal temperatures and near normal precipitation. Normal high temperatures across central Pennsylvania during this period range from the upper 60s over the Allegheny Mountains to the mid-70s across the lower Susquehanna Valley.
Normal lows range from the mid-40s over the Alleghenies to the mid-50s across the lower Susquehanna Valley. Here are the 9 p.m. conditions in the Altoona area. In Altoona, it was partly cloudy. The temperature was 58 degrees, the dew point 42, and the relative humidity 55%. The wind was west at 3 miles an hour. The pressure was 30.05 inches and rising. At State College, it was clear. The temperature was 63 degrees, the dew point 41, and the relative humidity 45%. The wind was west at 7 miles an hour. The pressure was 30.02 inches and rising. Now, a few other local conditions: Johnstown, partly cloudy 56, Dubois, partly cloudy 56, Pittsburgh mostly cloudy 64, Erie, clear 56, Bradford partly cloudy 52. To the south and east, York, partly cloudy 60, Selins Grove partly cloudy 57, Harrisburg mostly cloudy 66, Philadelphia mostly cloudy 65, Baltimore mostly cloudy 67, Washington D.C. mostly cloudy 59. Once again, in Altoona it was 58 degrees under partly cloudy skies. And at State College it was 63 degrees under clear skies. 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Here's the hazardous weather outlook for the following counties: Bedford, Blair, Cambria, and Huntingdon. For tonight, no hazardous weather is expected at this time. And now the extended outlook for the period Friday through Wednesday. The probability for widespread hazardous weather is low. A ridge of high pressure over Ohio will continue to build eastward into the Commonwealth tonight. Lows tonight under variable amounts of mid and high level cloud cover will be in the low to mid 40s over the northern mountains and upper 40s to low 50s in the southern valleys and lower Susquehanna region. A southwest flow will develop on Sunday, helping to kick the upcoming warm-up into high gear with high temperatures Sunday averaging around 15 degrees above normal and 20 degrees above normal for Monday and Tuesday with actual readings in the mid-80s north, mid-90s south. A few showers or a thunderstorm is possible across primarily the western half of the state later Saturday afternoon into Sunday as thunderstorm complexes over the Midwest move east and weaken. Here is the latest National Weather Service forecast for Blair and Bedford counties, including the city of Altoona. Rest of tonight, mostly cloudy, then becoming partly cloudy between 10 p.m. and 2 a.m., then becoming mostly clear. Lows in the upper 40s. Southwest winds around 5 miles an hour. Saturday, mostly sunny. A slight chance of showers after 4 p.m. Highs in the lower 80s. South winds around 5 miles an hour with gusts up to 20 miles an hour, increasing to southwest 10 to 15 miles an hour with gusts up to 30 miles an hour in the afternoon. Chance of rain 20%. Saturday night, not as cool. Mostly cloudy with a 50% chance of showers. Rainfall amounts less than a tenth of an inch. Lows in the upper 50s. West winds 5 to 10 miles an hour with gusts up to 30 miles an hour. Sunday, partly sunny. A chance of showers before 8 a.m., then a slight chance of showers between 8 a.m. and 2 p.m. A chance of showers and a slight chance of thunderstorms after 2 p.m. Highs in the lower 80s. West winds 5 to 10 miles an hour. Gusts up to 25 miles an hour in the morning. Chance of rain 40%. Sunday night, mostly cloudy with a chance of showers and a slight chance of thunderstorms before 8 p.m., then mostly clear after 8 p.m. Lows in the lower 60s. Southwest winds around 5 miles an hour. Chance of rain 30%. Here is the latest National Weather Service forecast for Cambria County, including the city of Johnstown. Rest of tonight, mostly cloudy, then becoming partly cloudy between 10 p.m. and 2 a.m., then becoming mostly clear. Lows in the upper 40s. Southwest winds around 5 miles an hour. Saturday, mostly sunny through 2 p.m., then a slight chance of showers between 2 p.m. and 4 p.m. Partly sunny with a chance of showers after 4 p.m. Rainfall amounts less than a tenth of an inch. Highs in the upper 70s. Southwest winds 10 to 15 miles an hour. Gusts up to 30 miles an hour in the afternoon. Chance of rain 40%.
Saturday night, not as cool. Mostly cloudy. A chance of showers before 8 p.m., then showers likely and a slight chance of thunderstorms between 8 p.m. and 10 p.m. A chance of showers after 10 p.m. Rainfall amounts around a tenth of an inch. Lows in the upper

lower 60s. Southwest winds around 5 miles an hour, becoming south after midnight. Chance of rain 30%. And now the extended forecast for south central Pennsylvania. Monday, sunny with a chance of showers and a slight chance of thunderstorms. Highs around 90. Chance of rain 40%. Monday night, mostly clear. Lows in the mid-60s. Tuesday, sunny, hot. Highs around 90. Tuesday night, partly cloudy with a slight chance of showers and thunderstorms. Lows in the upper 60s. Chance of rain 20%. Wednesday, showers likely and a slight chance of thunderstorms. Not as warm. Highs around 80. Chance of rain 70%. Wednesday night, mostly cloudy with a 50% chance of showers. Cooler. Lows in the mid-50s. Thursday, partly sunny. Highs in the lower 70s. Thursday night, partly cloudy. Lows around 50. Friday, mostly sunny with a chance of showers. Highs in the lower 70s. Chance of rain 30%. The 8 to 14 day outlook, from Saturday, May 23rd to Friday, May 29th, calls for above normal temperatures and near normal precipitation. Normal high temperatures across central Pennsylvania during this period range from the upper 60s over the Allegheny Mountains to the mid-70s across the lower Susquehanna Valley. Normal lows range from the mid-40s over the Alleghenies to the mid-50s across the lower Susquehanna Valley. Here are the 9 p.m. conditions in the Altoona area. In Altoona, it was partly cloudy. The temperature was 58 degrees, the dew point 42, and the relative humidity 55%. The wind was west at 3 miles an hour. The pressure was 30.05 inches and rising. At State College, it was clear. The temperature was 63 degrees, the dew point 41, and the relative humidity 45%. The wind was west at 7 miles an hour. The pressure was 30.02 inches and rising. Now, a few other local conditions: Johnstown, partly cloudy 56, DuBois, partly cloudy 56, Pittsburgh mostly cloudy 64, Erie, clear 56, Bradford partly cloudy 52. To the south and east, York, partly cloudy 60, Selins Grove partly cloudy 57, Harrisburg mostly cloudy 66, Philadelphia mostly cloudy 65, Baltimore mostly cloudy 67, Washington D.C. mostly cloudy 59. Once again, in Altoona it was 58 degrees under partly cloudy skies. And at State College it was 63 degrees under clear skies. 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Here's the hazardous weather outlook for the following counties: Bedford, Blair, Cambria, and Huntingdon. For tonight, no hazardous weather is expected at this time. And now the extended outlook for the period Friday through Wednesday. The probability for widespread hazardous weather is low. A ridge of high pressure over Ohio will continue to build eastward into the Commonwealth tonight. Lows tonight under variable amounts of mid and high level cloud cover will be in the low to mid 40s over the northern mountains and upper 40s to low 50s in the southern valleys and lower Susquehanna region. A southwest flow will develop on Sunday, helping to kick the upcoming warm-up into high gear with high temperatures Sunday averaging around 15 degrees above normal and 20 degrees above normal for Monday and Tuesday, with actual readings in the mid-80s north to mid-90s south. A few showers or a thunderstorm is possible across primarily the western half of the state later Saturday afternoon into Sunday as thunderstorm complexes over the Midwest move east and weaken. Here is the latest National Weather Service forecast for Blair and Bedford counties, including the city of Altoona. Rest of tonight, mostly cloudy, then becoming partly cloudy between 10 p.m. and 2 a.m., then becoming mostly clear. Lows in the upper 40s. Southwest winds around 5 miles an hour. Saturday, mostly sunny. A slight chance of showers after 4 p.m. Highs in the lower 80s. South winds around 5 miles an hour with gusts up to 20 miles an hour, increasing to southwest 10 to 15 miles an hour with gusts up to 30 miles an hour in the afternoon. Chance of rain 20%. Saturday night, not as cool. Mostly cloudy with a 50% chance of showers.

hours. Rainfall amounts less than a tenth of an inch. Lows in the upper 50s. West winds 5 to 10 miles an hour with gusts up to 30 miles an hour. Sunday, partly sunny. A chance of showers before 8 a.m., then a slight chance of showers between 8 a.m. and 2 p.m. A chance of showers and a slight chance of thunderstorms after 2 p.m. Highs in the lower 80s. West winds 5 to 10 miles an hour. Gusts up to 25 miles an hour in the morning. Chance of rain 40%. Sunday night, mostly cloudy with a chance of showers and a slight chance of thunderstorms before 8 p.m., then mostly clear after 8 p.m. Lows in the lower 60s. Southwest winds around 5 miles an hour. Chance of rain 30%. Here is the latest National Weather Service forecast for Cambria County, including the city of Johnstown. Rest of tonight, mostly cloudy, then becoming partly cloudy between 10 p.m. and 2 a.m., then becoming mostly clear. Lows in the upper 40s. Southwest winds around 5 miles an hour. Saturday, mostly sunny through 2 p.m., then a slight chance of showers between 2 p.m. and 4 p.m. Partly sunny with a chance of showers after 4 p.m. Rainfall amounts less than a tenth of an inch. Highs in the upper 70s. Southwest winds 10 to 15 miles an hour. Gusts up to 30 miles an hour in the afternoon. Chance of rain 40%. Saturday night, not as cool. Mostly cloudy. A chance of showers before 8 p.m., then showers likely and a slight chance of thunderstorms between 8 p.m. and 10 p.m. A chance of showers after 10 p.m. Rainfall amounts around a tenth of an inch. Lows in the upper 50s. West winds 10 to 15 miles an hour with gusts up to 30 miles an hour. Chance of rain 60%. Sunday, partly sunny with a chance of showers. A slight chance of thunderstorms after 2 p.m. Rainfall amounts less than a tenth of an inch. Highs in the upper 70s. West winds 5 to 10 miles an hour. Gusts up to 25 miles an hour in the morning. Chance of rain 50%. Sunday night, mostly cloudy with a chance of showers and a slight chance of thunderstorms before 8 p.m., then mostly clear after 8 p.m. Lows in the lower 60s. Southwest winds around 5 miles an hour, becoming south after midnight. Chance of rain 30%. And now the extended forecast for South Central Pennsylvania. Monday, sunny with a chance of showers and a slight chance of thunderstorms. Highs around 90. Chance of rain 40%. Monday night, mostly clear. Lows in the mid-60s. Tuesday, sunny, hot. Highs around 90. Tuesday night, partly cloudy with a slight chance of showers and thunderstorms. Lows in the upper 60s. Chance of rain 20%. Wednesday, showers likely and a slight chance of thunderstorms. Not as warm. Highs around 80. Chance of rain 70%. Wednesday night, mostly cloudy with a 50% chance of showers. Cooler. Lows in the mid-50s. Thursday, partly sunny. Highs in the lower 70s. Thursday night, partly cloudy. Lows around 50. Friday, mostly sunny with a chance of showers. Highs in the lower 70s. Chance of rain 30%. The 8 to 14 day outlook, from Saturday, May 23rd to Friday, May 29th, calls for above normal temperatures and near normal precipitation. Normal high temperatures across central Pennsylvania during this period range from the upper 60s over the Allegheny Mountains to the mid-70s across the lower Susquehanna Valley. Normal lows range from the mid-40s over the Alleghenies to the mid-50s across the lower Susquehanna Valley. Here are the 9 p.m. conditions in the Altoona area. In Altoona, it was partly cloudy. The temperature was 58 degrees, the dew point 42, and the relative humidity 55%. The wind was west at 3 miles an hour. The pressure was 30.05 inches and rising. At State College, it was clear. The temperature was 63 degrees, the dew point 41, and the relative humidity 45%. The wind was west at 7 miles an hour. The pressure was 30.02 inches and rising.
Now, a few other local conditions. Johnstown, partly cloudy 56. DuBois, partly cloudy 56. Pittsburgh, mostly cloudy 64. Erie, clear 56. Bradford, partly cloudy 52. To the south and east, York, partly cloudy 60, Selins Grove partly cloudy 57, Harrisburg mostly cloudy 66, Philadelphia mostly cloudy 65, Baltimore mostly cloudy 67, Washington D.C. mostly cloudy 59. Once again, in Altoona it was 58 degrees under partly cloudy skies. And at State College it was 63 degrees under clear skies. 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Here's the hazardous weather outlook, for the following counties, Bedford, Blair, Cambria and Huntingdon. For tonight, no hazardous weather is expected at this time. And now the extended outlook for the period Friday through Wednesday. The probability for widespread hazardous weather is low. A ridge of high pressure over Ohio will continue to build eastward into the Commonwealth tonight. Lows tonight under variable amounts of mid and high level cloud cover will be in the low to mid 40s over the northern mountains and upper 40s to low 50s in the southern valleys and lower Susquehanna region. A southwest flow will develop on Sunday, helping to kick the upcoming warm-up into high gear with high temperatures Sunday averaging around 15 degrees above normal and 20 degrees above normal for Monday and Tuesday with actual readings in the mid-80s north to mid-90s south. A few showers or a thunderstorm is possible across primarily the western half of the state later Saturday afternoon into Sunday as thunderstorm complexes over the Midwest move east and weaken. Here is the latest National Weather Service forecast for Blair and Bedford counties, including the city of Altoona. Rest of tonight, mostly cloudy, then becoming partly cloudy between 10 p.m. and 2 a.m., then becoming mostly clear. Lows in the upper 40s. Southwest winds around 5 miles an hour. Saturday, mostly sunny. A slight chance of showers after 4 p.m. Highs in the lower 80s. South winds around 5 miles an hour with gusts up to 20 miles an hour, increasing to southwest 10 to 15 miles an hour with gusts up to 30 miles an hour in the afternoon. Chance of rain 20%. Saturday night, not as cool. Mostly cloudy with a 50% chance of showers. Rainfall amounts less than a tenth of an inch. Lows in the upper 50s. West winds 5 to 10 miles an hour with gusts up to 30 miles an hour. Sunday, partly sunny. A chance of showers before 8 a.m., then a slight chance of showers between 8 a.m. and 2 p.m. A chance of showers and a slight chance of thunderstorms after 2 p.m. Highs in the lower 80s. West winds 5 to 10 miles an hour. Gusts up to 25 miles an hour in the morning. Chance of rain 40%. Sunday night, mostly cloudy with a chance of showers and a slight chance of thunderstorms before 8 p.m., then mostly clear after 8 p.m. Lows in the lower 60s. Southwest winds around 5 miles an hour. Chance of rain 30%. Here is the latest National Weather Service forecast for Cambria County, including the city of Johnstown. Rest of tonight, mostly cloudy, then becoming partly cloudy between 10 p.m. and 2 a.m., then becoming mostly clear. Lows in the upper 40s. Southwest winds around 5 miles an hour. Saturday, mostly sunny through 2 p.m., then a slight chance of showers between 2 p.m. and 4 p.m. Partly sunny with a chance of showers after 4 p.m. Rainfall amounts less than a tenth of an inch. Highs in the upper 70s. Southwest winds 10 to 15 miles an hour. Gusts up to 30 miles an hour in the afternoon. Chance of rain 40%. Saturday night, not as cool. Mostly cloudy. A chance of showers before 8 p.m., then showers likely and a slight chance of thunderstorms between 8 p.m. and 10 p.m. A chance of showers after 10 p.m. Rainfall amounts around a tenth of an inch. Lows in the upper 50s. West winds 10 to 15 miles an hour with gusts up to 30 miles an hour. Chance of rain 60%. Sunday, partly sunny with a chance of showers. A slight chance of thunderstorms after 2 p.m. Rainfall amounts less than a tenth of an inch. Highs in the upper 70s. West winds 5 to 10 miles an hour.
Gusts up to 25 miles an hour in the morning. Chance of rain 50%. Sunday night, mostly cloudy with a chance of showers and a slight chance of thunderstorms before 8 p.m., then mostly clear after 8 p.m. Lows in the lower 60s. Southwest winds around 5 miles an hour, becoming south after midnight. Chance of rain 30%. And now the extended forecast for South Central Pennsylvania. Monday, sunny with a chance of showers and a slight chance of thunderstorms. Highs around 90. Chance of rain 40%. Monday night, mostly clear. Lows in the mid-60s. Tuesday, sunny, hot. Highs around 90. Tuesday night, partly cloudy with a slight chance of showers and thunderstorms. Lows in the upper 60s. Chance of rain 20%. Wednesday, showers likely and a slight chance of thunderstorms. Not as warm. Highs around 80. Chance of rain 70%. Wednesday night, mostly cloudy with a 50% chance of showers. Cooler. Lows in the mid-50s. Thursday, partly sunny. Highs in the lower 70s. Thursday night, partly cloudy. Lows around 50. Friday, mostly sunny with a chance of showers. Highs in the lower 70s. Chance of rain 30%. The 8 to 14 day outlook, from Saturday, May 23rd to Friday, May 29th, calls for above normal temperatures and near normal precipitation. Normal high temperatures across central Pennsylvania during this period range from the upper 60s over the Allegheny Mountains to the mid-70s across the lower Susquehanna Valley. Normal lows range from the mid-40s over the Alleghenies to the mid-50s across the lower Susquehanna Valley. Here are the 9 p.m. conditions in the Altoona area. In Altoona, it was partly cloudy. The temperature was 58 degrees, the dew point 42, and the relative humidity 55%. The wind was west at 3 miles an hour. The pressure was 30.05 inches and rising. At State College, it was clear. The temperature was 63 degrees, the dew point 41, and the relative humidity 45%. The wind was west at 7 miles an hour. The pressure was 30.02 inches and rising. Now, a few other local conditions: Johnstown, partly cloudy 56, Dubois, partly cloudy 56, Pittsburgh mostly cloudy 64, Erie, clear 56, Bradford partly cloudy 52. To the south and east, York, partly cloudy 60, Selins Grove partly cloudy 57, Harrisburg mostly cloudy 66, Philadelphia mostly cloudy 65, Baltimore mostly cloudy 67, Washington DC mostly cloudy 59. Once again, in Altoona it was 58 degrees under partly cloudy skies. And at State College it was 63 degrees under clear skies. 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Here's the hazardous weather outlook for the following counties: Bedford, Blair, Cambria, and Huntingdon. For tonight, no hazardous weather is expected at this time. And now the extended outlook for the period Friday through Wednesday. The probability for widespread hazardous weather is low. A ridge of high pressure over Ohio will continue to build eastward into the Commonwealth tonight. Lows tonight under variable amounts of mid and high level cloud cover will be in the low to mid 40s over the northern mountains and upper 40s to low 50s in the southern valleys and lower Susquehanna region. A southwest flow will develop on Sunday, helping to kick the upcoming warm-up into high gear with high temperatures Sunday averaging around 15 degrees above normal and 20 degrees above normal for Monday and Tuesday with actual readings in the mid-80s north, mid-90s south. A few showers or a thunderstorm is possible across primarily the western half of the state later Saturday afternoon into Sunday as thunderstorm complexes over the Midwest move east and weaken. Here is the latest National Weather Service forecast for Blair and Bedford counties, including the city of Altoona. Rest of tonight, mostly cloudy, then becoming partly cloudy between 10 p.m. and 2 a.m., then becoming mostly clear. Lows in the upper 40s. Southwest winds around 5 miles an hour. Saturday, mostly sunny. A slight chance of showers after 4 p.m. Highs in the lower 80s.
South winds around 5 miles an hour with gusts up to 20 miles an hour, increasing to southwest 10 to 15 miles an hour with gusts up to 30 miles an hour in the afternoon. Chance of rain 20%. Saturday night, not as cool. Mostly cloudy with a 50% chance of showers. Rainfall amounts less than a tenth of an inch. Lows in the upper 50s. West winds 5 to 10 miles an hour with gusts up to 30 miles an hour. Sunday, partly sunny. A chance of showers before 8 a.m., then a slight chance of showers between 8 a.m. and 2 p.m. A chance of showers and a slight chance of thunderstorms after 2 p.m. Highs in the lower 80s. West winds 5 to 10 miles an hour. Gusts up to 25 miles an hour in the morning. Chance of rain 40%. Sunday night, mostly cloudy with a chance of showers and a slight chance of thunderstorms before 8 p.m., then mostly clear after 8 p.m. Lows in the lower 60s. Southwest winds around 5 miles an hour. Chance of rain 30%. Here is the latest National Weather Service forecast for Cambria County, including the city of Johnstown. Rest of tonight, mostly cloudy, then becoming partly cloudy between 10 p.m. and 2 a.m., then becoming mostly clear. Lows in the upper 40s. Southwest winds around 5 miles an hour. Saturday, mostly sunny through 2 p.m., then a slight chance of showers between 2 p.m. and 4 p.m. Partly sunny with a chance of showers after 4 p.m. Rainfall amounts less than a tenth of an inch. Highs in the upper 70s. Southwest winds 10 to 15 miles an hour. Gusts up to 30 miles an hour in the afternoon. Chance of rain 40%. Saturday night, not as cool. Mostly cloudy. A chance of showers before 8 p.m., then showers likely and a slight chance of thunderstorms between 8 p.m. and 10 p.m. A chance of showers after 10 p.m. Rainfall amounts around a tenth of an inch. Lows in the upper 50s. West winds 10 to 15 miles an hour with gusts up to 30 miles an hour. Chance of rain 60%. Sunday, partly sunny with a chance of showers. A slight chance of thunderstorms after 2 p.m. Rainfall amounts less than a tenth of an inch. Highs in the upper 70s. West winds 5 to 10 miles an hour. Gusts up to 25 miles an hour in the morning. Chance of rain 50%. Sunday night, mostly cloudy with a chance of showers and a slight chance of thunderstorms before 8 p.m., then mostly clear after 8 p.m. Lows in the lower 60s. Southwest winds around 5 miles an hour, becoming south after midnight. Chance of rain 30%. And now the extended forecast for South Central Pennsylvania. Monday, sunny with a chance of showers and a slight chance of thunderstorms. Highs around 90. Chance of rain 40%. Monday night, mostly clear. Lows in the mid-60s. Tuesday, sunny, hot. Highs around 90. Tuesday night, partly cloudy with a slight chance of showers and thunderstorms. Lows in the upper 60s. Chance of rain 20%. Wednesday, showers likely and a slight chance of thunderstorms. Not as warm. Highs around 80. Chance of rain 70%. Wednesday night, mostly cloudy with a 50% chance of showers. Cooler. Lows in the mid-50s. Thursday, partly sunny. Highs in the lower 70s. Thursday night, partly cloudy. Lows around 50. Friday, mostly sunny with a chance of showers. Highs in the lower 70s. Chance of rain 30%. The 8 to 14 day outlook, from Saturday May 23rd to Friday May 29th, calls for above normal temperatures and near normal precipitation. Normal high temperatures across central Pennsylvania during this period range from the upper 60s over the Allegheny Mountains to the mid-70s across the lower Susquehanna Valley. Normal lows range from the mid-40s over the Alleghenies to the mid-50s across the lower Susquehanna Valley. Here are the 9 p.m. conditions in the Altoona area. In Altoona, it was partly cloudy. The temperature was 58 degrees, the dew point 42, and the relative humidity 55%. The wind was west at 3 miles an hour. The pressure was 30.05 inches and rising. At State College, it was clear.
The temperature was 63 degrees, the dew point 41, and the relative humidity 45%. The wind was west at 7 miles an hour. The pressure was 30.02 inches and rising. Now, a few other local conditions: Johnstown, partly cloudy 56, Dubois, partly cloudy 56, Pittsburgh mostly cloudy 64, Erie, clear 56, Bradford partly cloudy 52. To the south and east, York, partly cloudy 60, Selins Grove partly cloudy 57, Harrisburg mostly cloudy 66, Philadelphia mostly cloudy 65, Baltimore mostly cloudy 67, Washington D.C. mostly cloudy 59. Once again, in Altoona it was 58 degrees under partly cloudy skies. And at State College it was 63 degrees under clear skies. 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Here's the hazardous weather outlook for the following counties: Bedford, Blair, Cambria, and Huntingdon. For tonight, no hazardous weather is expected at this time. And now the extended outlook for the period Friday through Wednesday. The probability for widespread hazardous weather is low. A ridge of high pressure over Ohio will continue to build eastward into the Commonwealth tonight. Lows tonight under variable amounts of mid and high level cloud cover will be in the low to mid 40s over the northern mountains and upper 40s to low 50s in the southern valleys and lower Susquehanna region. A southwest flow will develop on Sunday, helping to kick the upcoming warm-up into high gear with high temperatures Sunday averaging around 15 degrees above normal and 20 degrees above normal for Monday and Tuesday with actual readings in the mid-80s north, mid-90s south. A few showers or a thunderstorm is possible across primarily the western half of the state later Saturday afternoon into Sunday as thunderstorm complexes over the Midwest move east and weaken. Here is the latest National Weather Service forecast for Blair and Bedford counties, including the city of Altoona. Rest of tonight, mostly cloudy, then becoming partly cloudy between 10 p.m. and 2 a.m., then becoming mostly clear. Lows in the upper 40s. Southwest winds around 5 miles an hour. Saturday, mostly sunny. A slight chance of showers after 4 p.m. Highs in the lower 80s. South winds around 5 miles an hour with gusts up to 20 miles an hour, increasing to southwest 10 to 15 miles an hour with gusts up to 30 miles an hour in the afternoon. Chance of rain 20%. Saturday night, not as cool. Mostly cloudy with a 50% chance of showers. Rainfall amounts less than a tenth of an inch. Lows in the upper 50s. West winds 5 to 10 miles an hour with gusts up to 30 miles an hour. Sunday, partly sunny. A chance of showers before 8 a.m., then a slight chance of showers between 8 a.m. and 2 p.m. A chance of showers and a slight chance of thunderstorms after 2 p.m. Highs in the lower 80s. West winds 5 to 10 miles an hour. Gusts up to 25 miles an hour in the morning. Chance of rain 40%. Sunday night, mostly cloudy with a chance of showers and a slight chance of thunderstorms before 8 p.m., then mostly clear after 8 p.m. Lows in the lower 60s. Southwest winds around 5 miles an hour. Chance of rain 30%. Here is the latest National Weather Service forecast for Cambria County, including the city of Johnstown. Rest of tonight, mostly cloudy, then becoming partly cloudy between 10 p.m. and 2 a.m., then becoming mostly clear. Lows in the upper 40s. Southwest winds around 5 miles an hour. Saturday, mostly sunny through 2 p.m., then a slight chance of showers between 2 p.m. and 4 p.m. Partly sunny with a chance of showers after 4 p.m. Rainfall amounts less than a tenth of an inch. Highs in the upper 70s. Southwest winds 10 to 15 miles an hour. Gusts up to 30 miles an hour in the afternoon. Chance of rain 40%. Saturday night, not as cool. Mostly cloudy. A chance of showers before 8 p.m., then showers likely and a slight chance of thunderstorms between 8 p.m. and 10 p.m. A chance of showers after 10 p.m. Rainfall amounts around a tenth of an inch. Lows in the upper 50s. West winds 10 to 15 miles an hour with gusts up to 30 miles an hour. Chance of rain 60%.
Sunday, partly sunny with a chance of showers. A slight chance of thunderstorms after 2 p.m. Rainfall amounts less than a tenth of an inch. Highs in the upper 70s. West winds 5 to 10 miles an hour. Gusts up to 25 miles an hour in the morning. Chance of rain 50%. Sunday night, mostly cloudy with a chance of showers and a slight chance of thunderstorms before 8 p.m., then mostly clear after 8 p.m. Lows in the lower 60s. Southwest winds around 5 miles an hour, becoming south after midnight. Chance of rain 30%. And now the extended forecast for South Central Pennsylvania. Monday, sunny with a chance of showers and a slight chance of thunderstorms. Highs around 90. Chance of rain 40%. Monday night, mostly clear. Lows in the mid-60s. Tuesday, sunny, hot. Highs around 90. Tuesday night, partly cloudy with a slight chance of showers and thunderstorms. Lows in the upper 60s. Chance of rain 20%. Wednesday, showers likely and a slight chance of thunderstorms. Not as warm. Highs around 80. Chance of rain 70%. Wednesday night, mostly cloudy with a 50% chance of showers. Cooler. Lows in the mid-50s. Thursday, partly sunny. Highs in the lower 70s. Thursday night, partly cloudy. Lows around 50. Friday, mostly sunny with a chance of showers. Highs in the lower 70s. Chance of rain 30%. The 8 to 14 day outlook, from Saturday, May 23rd to Friday, May 29th, calls for above normal temperatures and near normal precipitation. Normal high temperatures across central Pennsylvania during this period range from the upper 60s over the Allegheny Mountains to the mid-70s across the lower Susquehanna Valley. Normal lows range from the mid-40s over the Alleghenies to the mid-50s across the lower Susquehanna Valley. Here are the 10 p.m. conditions in the Altoona area. In Altoona, it was partly cloudy. The temperature was 59 degrees, the dew point 41, and the relative humidity 51%. The wind was southwest at 6 miles an hour. The pressure was 30.06 inches and rising. At State College, it was clear. The temperature was 59 degrees, the dew point 41, and the relative humidity 51%. The wind was southwest at 5 miles an hour. The pressure was 30.05 inches and rising. Now, a few other local conditions: Johnstown, partly cloudy 55, Dubois, partly cloudy 53, Pittsburgh, partly cloudy 61, Erie, clear 54, Bradford, partly cloudy 50. To the south and east, York, partly cloudy 60, Selins Grove, partly cloudy 56, Harrisburg, mostly cloudy 66, Philadelphia, mostly cloudy 60, Baltimore, mostly cloudy 64, Washington, D.C., partly cloudy 58. Once again, in Altoona it was 59 degrees under partly cloudy skies. And at State College it was 59 degrees under clear skies. 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Here's the hazardous weather outlook for the following counties: Bedford, Blair, Cambria, and Huntingdon. For tonight, no hazardous weather is expected at this time. And now the extended outlook for the period Friday through Wednesday. The probability for widespread hazardous weather is low. A ridge of high pressure over Ohio will continue to build eastward into the Commonwealth tonight. Lows tonight under variable amounts of mid and high level cloud cover will be in the low to mid 40s over the northern mountains and upper 40s to low 50s in the southern valleys and lower Susquehanna region. A southwest flow will develop on Sunday, helping to kick the upcoming warm-up into high gear with high temperatures Sunday averaging around 15 degrees above normal and 20 degrees above normal for Monday and Tuesday, with actual readings in the mid-80s north to mid-90s south. A few showers or a thunderstorm is possible across primarily the western half of the state later Saturday afternoon into Sunday as thunderstorm complexes over the Midwest move east and weaken. Here is the latest National Weather Service forecast for Blair and Bedford counties, including the city of Altoona. Rest of tonight, mostly cloudy, then becoming partly cloudy between 10 p.m. and 2 a.m., then becoming mostly clear. Lows in the upper 40s.
southwest winds around 5 miles an hour. Saturday, mostly sunny. A slight chance of showers after 4 p.m. Highs in the lower 80s. South winds around 5 miles an hour with gusts up to 20 miles an hour, increasing to southwest 10 to 15 miles an hour with gusts up to 30 miles an hour in the afternoon. Chance of rain 20%. Saturday night, not as cool. Mostly cloudy with a 50% chance of showers. Rainfall amounts less than a tenth of an inch. Lows in the upper 50s. West winds 5 to 10 miles an hour with gusts up to 30 miles an hour. Sunday, partly sunny. A chance of showers before 8 a.m., then a slight chance of showers between 8 a.m. and 2 p.m. A chance of showers and a slight chance of thunderstorms after 2 p.m. Highs in the lower 80s. West winds 5 to 10 miles an hour. Gusts up to 25 miles an hour in the morning. Chance of rain 40%. Sunday night, mostly cloudy with a chance of showers and a slight chance of thunderstorms before 8 p.m., then mostly clear after 8 p.m. Lows in the lower 60s. Southwest winds around 5 miles an hour. Chance of rain 30%. Here is the latest National Weather Service forecast for Cambria County, including the city of Johnstown. Rest of tonight, mostly cloudy, then becoming partly cloudy between 10 p.m. and 2 a.m., then becoming mostly clear. Lows in the upper 40s. Southwest winds around 5 miles an hour. Saturday, mostly sunny through 2 p.m., then a slight chance of showers between 2 p.m. and 4 p.m. Partly sunny with a chance of showers after 4 p.m. Rainfall amounts less than a tenth of an inch. Highs in the upper 70s. Southwest winds 10 to 15 miles an hour. Gusts up to 30 miles an hour in the afternoon. Chance of rain 40%. Saturday night, not as cool. Mostly cloudy. A chance of showers before 8 p.m., then showers likely and a slight chance of thunderstorms between 8 p.m. and 10 p.m. A chance of showers after 10 p.m. Rainfall amounts around a tenth of an inch. Lows in the upper 50s. West winds 10 to 15 miles an hour with gusts up to 30 miles an hour. Chance of rain 60%. Sunday, partly sunny with a chance of showers. A slight chance of thunderstorms after 2 p.m. Rainfall amounts less than a tenth of an inch. Highs in the upper 70s. West winds 5 to 10 miles an hour. Gusts up to 25 miles an hour in the morning. Chance of rain 50%. Sunday night, mostly cloudy with a chance of showers and a slight chance of thunderstorms before 8 p.m., then mostly clear after 8 p.m. Lows in the lower 60s. Southwest winds around 5 miles an hour, becoming south after midnight. Chance of rain 30%. And now the extended forecast for South Central Pennsylvania. Monday, sunny with a chance of showers and a slight chance of thunderstorms. Highs around 90. Chance of rain 40%. Monday night, mostly clear. Lows in the mid-60s. Tuesday, sunny, hot. Highs around 90. Tuesday night, partly cloudy with a slight chance of showers and thunderstorms. Lows in the upper 60s. Chance of rain 20%. Wednesday, showers likely and a slight chance of thunderstorms. Not as warm. Highs around 80. Chance of rain 70%. Wednesday night, mostly cloudy with a 50% chance of showers. Cooler. Lows in the mid-50s. Thursday, partly sunny. Highs in the lower 70s. Thursday night, partly cloudy. Lows around 50. Friday, mostly sunny with a chance of showers. Highs in the lower 70s. Chance of rain 30%. The 8 to 14 day outlook, from Saturday May 23rd to Friday May 29th, calls for above normal temperatures and near normal precipitation. Normal high temperatures across central Pennsylvania during this period range from the upper 60s over the Allegheny Mountains to the mid-70s across the lower Susquehanna Valley. Normal lows range from the mid-40s over the Alleghenies to the mid-50s across the lower Susquehanna Valley. Here are the 10 p.m. conditions in the Altoona area. In Altoona, it was cloudy. The temperature was 59 degrees, the dew point 41, and the relative humidity 51%.
The wind was southwest at 6 miles an hour. The pressure was 30.06 inches and rising. At State College, it was clear. The temperature was 59 degrees, the dew point 41, and the relative humidity 51%. The wind was southwest at 5 miles an hour. The pressure was 30.05 inches and rising. Now, a few other local conditions: Johnstown, mostly cloudy 55, DuBois, mostly cloudy 53, Pittsburgh partly cloudy 61, Erie, clear 54, Bradford partly cloudy 50. To the south and east, York, partly cloudy 60, Selins Grove partly cloudy 56, Harrisburg mostly cloudy 66, Philadelphia partly cloudy 60, Baltimore mostly cloudy 64, Washington DC partly cloudy 58. Once again, in Altoona it was 59 degrees under cloudy skies. And at State College it was 59 degrees under clear skies. 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Here's the hazardous weather outlook for the following counties: Bedford, Blair, Cambria, and Huntingdon. For tonight, no hazardous weather is expected at this time. And now the extended outlook for the period Friday through Wednesday. The probability for widespread hazardous weather is low. A ridge of high pressure over Ohio will continue to build eastward into the Commonwealth tonight. Lows tonight under variable amounts of mid and high level cloud cover will be in the low to mid 40s over the northern mountains and upper 40s to low 50s in the southern valleys and lower Susquehanna region. A southwest flow will develop on Sunday, helping to kick the upcoming warm-up into high gear with high temperatures Sunday averaging around 15 degrees above normal and 20 degrees above normal for Monday and Tuesday, with actual readings in the mid-80s north, mid-90s south. A few showers or a thunderstorm is possible across primarily the western half of the state later Saturday afternoon into Sunday as thunderstorm complexes over the Midwest move east and weaken. Here is the latest National Weather Service forecast for Blair and Bedford counties, including the city of Altoona. West of tonight, mostly cloudy, then becoming partly cloudy between 10 p.m. and 2 a.m., then becoming mostly clear. Lows in the upper 40s. Southwest winds around 5 miles an hour. Saturday, mostly sunny. A slight chance of showers after 4 p.m. Highs in the lower 80s. South winds around 5 miles an hour with gusts up to 20 miles an hour, increasing to southwest 10 to 15 miles an hour with gusts up to 30 miles an hour in the afternoon. Chance of rain 20%. Saturday night, not as cool. Mostly cloudy with a 50% chance of showers. Rainfall amounts less than a tenth of an inch. Lows in the upper 50s. West winds 5 to 10 miles an hour with gusts up to 30 miles an hour. Sunday, partly sunny. A chance of showers before 8 a.m., then a slight chance of showers between 8 a.m. and 2 p.m. A chance of showers and a slight chance of thunderstorms after 2 p.m. Highs in the lower 80s. West winds 5 to 10 miles an hour. Gusts up to 25 miles an hour in the morning. Chance of rain 40%. Sunday night, mostly cloudy with a chance of showers and a slight chance of thunderstorms before 8 p.m., then mostly clear after 8 p.m. Lows in the lower 60s. Southwest winds around 5 miles an hour. Chance of rain 30%. Here is the latest National Weather Service forecast for Cambria County, including the city of Johnstown. West of tonight, mostly cloudy, then becoming partly cloudy between 10 p.m. and 2 a.m., then becoming mostly clear. Lows in the upper 40s. Southwest winds around 5 miles an hour. Saturday, mostly sunny through 2 p.m., then a slight chance of showers between 2 p.m. and 4 p.m. Partly sunny with a chance of showers after 4 p.m. Rainfall amounts less than a tenth of an inch. Highs in the upper 70s. Southwest winds 10 to 15 miles an hour. Gusts up to 30 miles an hour in the afternoon. Chance of rain 40%. Saturday night, not as cool. Mostly cloudy. A chance of showers before 8 p.m., then showers likely and a slight chance of thunderstorms between 8 p.m. and 10 p.m. A chance of showers after 10 p.m. Rainfall amounts around a tenth of an inch. Lows in the upper 50s.
West winds 10 to 15 miles an hour with gusts up to 30 miles an hour. Chance of rain 60%. Sunday, partly sunny with a chance of showers. A slight chance of thunderstorms after 2 p.m. Rainfall amounts less than a tenth of an inch. Highs in the upper 70s. West winds 5 to 10 miles an hour. Gusts up to 25 miles an hour in the morning. Chance of rain 50%. Sunday night, mostly cloudy with a chance of showers and a slight chance of thunderstorms before 8 p.m., then mostly clear after 8 p.m. Lows in the lower 60s. Southwest winds around 5 miles an hour, becoming south after midnight. Chance of rain 30%. And now the extended forecast for South Central Pennsylvania. Monday, sunny with a chance of showers and a slight chance of thunderstorms. Highs around 90. Chance of rain 40%. Monday night, mostly clear. Lows in the mid-60s. Tuesday, sunny, hot. Highs around 90. Tuesday night, partly cloudy with a slight chance of showers and thunderstorms. Lows in the upper 60s. Chance of rain 20%. Wednesday, showers likely and a slight chance of thunderstorms. Not as warm. Highs around 80. Chance of rain 70%. Wednesday night, mostly cloudy with a 50% chance of showers. Cooler. Lows in the mid-50s. Thursday, partly sunny. Highs in the lower 70s. Thursday night, partly cloudy. Lows around 50. Friday, mostly sunny with a chance of showers. Highs in the lower 70s. Chance of rain 30%. The 8 to 14 day outlook, from Saturday, May 23rd to Friday, May 29th, calls for above normal temperatures and near normal precipitation. Normal high temperatures across central Pennsylvania during this period range from the upper 60s over the Allegheny Mountains to the mid-70s across the lower Susquehanna Valley. Normal lows range from the mid-40s over the Alleghenies to the mid-50s across the lower Susquehanna Valley. Here are the 10 p.m. conditions in the Altoona area. In Altoona, it was cloudy. The temperature was 59 degrees, the dew point 41, and the relative humidity 51%. The wind was southwest at 6 miles an hour. The pressure was 30.06 inches and rising. At State College, it was clear. The temperature was 59 degrees, the dew point 41, and the relative humidity 51%. The wind was southwest at 5 miles an hour. The pressure was 30.05 inches and rising. Now, a few other local conditions: Johnstown, mostly cloudy 55, Dubois, mostly cloudy 53, Pittsburgh partly cloudy 61, Erie, clear 54, Bradford partly cloudy 50. To the south and east, York, partly cloudy 60, Selins Grove partly cloudy 56, Harrisburg mostly cloudy 66, Philadelphia partly cloudy 60, Baltimore mostly cloudy 64, Washington D.C. partly cloudy 58. Once again, in Altoona it was 59 degrees under cloudy skies. And at State College it was 59 degrees under clear skies. 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Here's the hazardous weather outlook for the following counties: Bedford, Blair, Cambria, and Huntingdon. For tonight, no hazardous weather is expected at this time. And now the extended outlook for the period Friday through Wednesday. The probability for widespread hazardous weather is low. A ridge of high pressure over Ohio will continue to build eastward into the Commonwealth tonight. Lows tonight under variable amounts of mid and high level cloud cover will be in the low to mid 40s over the northern mountains and upper 40s to low 50s in the southern valleys and lower Susquehanna region. A southwest flow will develop on Sunday, helping to kick the upcoming warm up into high gear with high temperatures Sunday averaging around 15 degrees above normal and 20 degrees above normal for Monday and Tuesday with actual readings in the mid-80s north to mid-90s south. A few showers or a thunderstorm is possible across primarily the western half of the state later Saturday afternoon into Sunday as thunderstorm complexes over the Midwest move east and weaken. Here is the latest National Weather Service forecast for Blair and Bedford counties, including the city of Altoona.
Rest of tonight, mostly cloudy, then becoming partly cloudy between 10 p.m. and 2 a.m., then becoming mostly clear. Lows in the upper 40s. Southwest winds around 5 miles an hour. Saturday, mostly sunny. A slight chance of showers after 4 p.m. Highs in the lower 80s. South winds around 5 miles an hour with gusts up to 20 miles an hour, increasing to southwest 10 to 15 miles an hour with gusts up to 30 miles an hour in the afternoon. Chance of rain 20%. Saturday night, not as cool. Mostly cloudy with a 50% chance of showers. Rainfall amounts less than a tenth of an inch. Lows in the upper 50s. West winds 5 to 10 miles an hour with gusts up to 30 miles an hour. Sunday, partly sunny. A chance of showers before 8 a.m., then a slight chance of showers between 8 a.m. and 2 p.m. A chance of showers and a slight chance of thunderstorms after 2 p.m. Highs in the lower 80s. West winds 5 to 10 miles an hour. Gusts up to 25 miles an hour in the morning. Chance of rain 40%. Sunday night, mostly cloudy with a chance of showers and a slight chance of thunderstorms before 8 p.m., then mostly clear after 8 p.m. Lows in the lower 60s. Southwest winds around 5 miles an hour. Chance of rain 30%. Here is the latest National Weather Service forecast for Cambria County, including the city of Johnstown. Rest of tonight, mostly cloudy, then becoming partly cloudy between 10 p.m. and 2 a.m., then becoming mostly clear. Lows in the upper 40s. Southwest winds around 5 miles an hour. Saturday, mostly sunny through 2 p.m., then a slight chance of showers between 2 p.m. and 4 p.m. Partly sunny with a chance of showers after 4 p.m. Rainfall amounts less than a tenth of an inch. Highs in the upper 70s. Southwest winds 10 to 15 miles an hour. Gusts up to 30 miles an hour in the afternoon. Chance of rain 40%. Saturday night, not as cool. Mostly cloudy. A chance of showers before 8 p.m., then showers likely and a slight chance of thunderstorms between 8 p.m. and 10 p.m. A chance of showers after 10 p.m. Rainfall amounts around a tenth of an inch. Lows in the upper 50s. West winds 10 to 15 miles an hour with gusts up to 30 miles an hour. Chance of rain 60%. Sunday, partly sunny with a chance of showers. A slight chance of thunderstorms after 2 p.m. Rainfall amounts less than a tenth of an inch. Highs in the upper 70s. West winds 5 to 10 miles an hour. Gusts up to 25 miles an hour in the morning. Chance of rain 50%. Sunday night, mostly cloudy with a chance of showers and a slight chance of thunderstorms before 8 p.m., then mostly clear after 8 p.m. Lows in the lower 60s. Southwest winds around 5 miles an hour, becoming south after midnight. Chance of rain 30%. And now the extended forecast for South Central Pennsylvania. Monday, sunny with a chance of showers and a slight chance of thunderstorms. Highs around 90. Chance of rain 40%. Monday night, mostly clear. Lows in the mid-60s. Tuesday, sunny, hot. Highs around 90. Tuesday night, partly cloudy with a slight chance of showers and thunderstorms. Lows in the upper 60s. Chance of rain 20%. Wednesday, showers likely and a slight chance of thunderstorms. Not as warm. Highs around 80. Chance of rain 70%. Wednesday night, mostly cloudy with a 50% chance of showers. Cooler. Lows in the mid-50s. Thursday, partly sunny. Highs in the lower 70s. Thursday night, partly cloudy. Lows around 50. Friday, mostly sunny with a chance of showers. Highs in the lower 70s. Chance of rain 30%. 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Broadcasts originate from the National Weather Service in State College and are transmitted from the tower facilities provided by the Blair County Emergency Management Agency in Frankstown on a frequency of 162.425 MHz. We are located at Innovation Park in State College. 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
properly set weather radios with the alarm device will alert you when severe weather warnings or watches are issued. Programming on this station will be temporarily changed during severe weather to bring you the latest information. Warnings and safety information from the National Weather Service may someday save your life or protect your property. The 8 to 14 day outlook from Saturday, May 23rd to Friday, May 29th calls for above normal temperatures and near normal precipitation. Normal high temperatures across central Pennsylvania during this period range from the upper 60s over the Allegheny Mountains to the mid-70s across the lower Susquehanna Valley. Normal lows range from the mid-40s over the Alleghenies to the mid-50s across the lower Susquehanna Valley. Here are the 10 p.m. conditions in the Altoona area. In Altoona, it was cloudy. The temperature was 59 degrees, the dew point 41, and the relative humidity 51%. The wind was southwest at 6 miles an hour. The pressure was 30.06 inches and rising. At State College, it was clear. The temperature was 59 degrees, the dew point 41, and the relative humidity 51%. The wind was southwest at 5 miles an hour. The pressure was 30.05 inches and rising. Now, a few other local conditions: Johnstown, mostly cloudy 55, Dubois, mostly cloudy 53, Pittsburgh, partly cloudy 61, Erie, clear 54, Bradford, partly cloudy 50. To the south and east, York, partly cloudy 60, Selins Grove, partly cloudy 56, Harrisburg, mostly cloudy 66, Philadelphia, partly cloudy 60, Baltimore, mostly cloudy 64, Washington, D.C., partly cloudy 58. Once again, in Altoona it was 59 degrees under cloudy skies. And at State College it was 59 degrees under clear skies. 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Here's the hazardous weather outlook for the following counties: Bedford, Blair, Cambria, and Huntingdon. For tonight, no hazardous weather is expected at this time. And now the extended outlook for the period Friday through Wednesday. The probability for widespread hazardous weather is low. A ridge of high pressure over Ohio will continue to build eastward into the Commonwealth tonight. Lows tonight under variable amounts of mid and high level cloud cover will be in the low to mid 40s over the northern mountains and upper 40s to low 50s in the southern valleys and lower Susquehanna region. A southwest flow will develop on Sunday, helping to kick the upcoming warm-up into high gear with high temperatures Sunday averaging around 15 degrees above normal and 20 degrees above normal for Monday and Tuesday, with actual readings in the mid-80s north to mid-90s south. A few showers or a thunderstorm is possible across primarily the western half of the state later Saturday afternoon into Sunday as thunderstorm complexes over the Midwest move east and weaken. Here is the latest National Weather Service forecast for Blair and Bedford counties, including the city of Altoona. West of tonight, mostly cloudy, then becoming partly cloudy between 10 p.m. and 2 a.m., then becoming mostly clear. Lows in the upper 40s. Southwest winds around 5 miles an hour. Saturday, mostly sunny. A slight chance of showers after 4 p.m. Highs in the lower 80s. South winds around 5 miles an hour with gusts up to 20 miles an hour, increasing to southwest 10 to 15 miles an hour with gusts up to 30 miles an hour in the afternoon. Chance of rain 20%. Saturday night, not as cool. Mostly cloudy with a 50% chance of showers. Rainfall amounts less than a tenth of an inch. Lows in the upper 50s. West winds 5 to 10 miles an hour with gusts up to 30 miles an hour. Sunday, partly sunny. A chance of showers before 8 a.m., then a slight chance of showers between 8 a.m. and 2 p.m. A chance of showers and a slight chance of thunderstorms after 2 p.m. Highs in the lower 80s. West winds 5 to 10 miles an hour. Gusts up to 25 miles an hour in the morning. Chance of rain 40%. Sunday night, mostly cloudy with a chance of showers and a slight chance of thunderstorms before 8 p.m., then mostly clear after 8 p.m. Lows in the lower 60s. Southwest winds around 5 miles an hour. Chance of rain 30%. Here is the latest National Weather Service forecast for Cambria County, including the city of Johnstown.
Rest of tonight, mostly cloudy, then becoming partly cloudy between 10 p.m. and 2 a.m., then becoming mostly clear. Lows in the upper 40s. Southwest winds around 5 miles an hour. Saturday, mostly sunny through 2 p.m., then a slight chance of showers between 2 p.m.

p.m. Rainfall amounts around a tenth of an inch. Lows in the upper 50s. West winds 10 to 15 miles an hour with gusts up to 30 miles an hour. Chance of rain 60%. Sunday, partly sunny with a chance of showers. A slight chance of thunderstorms after 2 p.m. Rainfall amounts less than a tenth of an inch. Highs in the upper 70s. West winds 5 to 10 miles an hour. Gusts up to 25 miles an hour in the morning. Chance of rain 50%. Sunday night, mostly cloudy with a chance of showers and a slight chance of thunderstorms before 8 p.m., then mostly clear after 8 p.m. Lows in the lower 60s. Southwest winds around 5 miles an hour, becoming south after midnight. Chance of rain 30%. And now the extended forecast for South Central Pennsylvania. Monday, sunny with a chance of showers and a slight chance of thunderstorms. Highs around 90. Chance of rain 40%. Monday night, mostly clear. Lows in the mid-60s. Tuesday, sunny, hot. Highs around 90. Tuesday night, partly cloudy with a slight chance of showers and thunderstorms. Lows in the upper 60s. Chance of rain 20%. Wednesday, showers likely and a slight chance of thunderstorms. Not as warm. Highs around 80. Chance of rain 70%. Wednesday night, mostly cloudy with a 50% chance of showers. Cooler. Lows in the mid-50s. Thursday, partly sunny. Highs in the lower 70s. Thursday night, partly cloudy. Lows around 50. Friday, mostly sunny with a chance of showers. Highs in the lower 70s. Chance of rain 30%. Here is the latest National Weather Service forecast for Blair and Bedford counties, including the city of Altoona. Rest of tonight, partly cloudy between 10 p.m. and 2 a.m. then clearing. Lows in the upper 40s. Southwest winds around 5 miles an hour. Saturday, mostly sunny. A slight chance of showers after 4 p.m. Highs in the lower 80s. South winds around 5 miles an hour with gusts up to 20 miles an hour, increasing to southwest 10 to 15 miles an hour with gusts up to 30 miles an hour in the afternoon. Chance of rain 20%. Saturday night, not as cool. Mostly cloudy with a 50% chance of showers. Rainfall amounts less than a tenth of an inch. Lows in the upper 50s. West winds 5 to 10 miles an hour with gusts up to 30 miles an hour. Sunday, partly sunny. A chance of showers before 8 a.m., then a slight chance of showers between 8 a.m. and 2 p.m. A chance of showers and a slight chance of thunderstorms after 2 p.m. Highs in the lower 80s. West winds 5 to 10 miles an hour. Gusts up to 25 miles an hour in the morning. Chance of rain 40%. Sunday night, mostly cloudy with a chance of showers and a slight chance of thunderstorms before 8 p.m., then mostly clear after 8 p.m. Lows in the lower 60s. Southwest winds around 5 miles an hour. Chance of rain 30%. Here is the latest National Weather Service forecast for Cambria County, including the city of Johnstown. Rest of tonight, partly cloudy between 10 p.m. and 2 a.m. then clearing. Lows in the upper 40s. Southwest winds around 5 miles an hour. Saturday, mostly sunny through 2 p.m., then a slight chance of showers between 2 p.m. and 4 p.m. Partly sunny with a chance of showers after 4 p.m. Rainfall amounts less than a tenth of an inch. Highs in the upper 70s. Southwest winds 10 to 15 miles an hour. Gusts up to 30 miles an hour in the afternoon. Chance of rain 40%. Saturday night, not as cool. Mostly cloudy. A chance of showers before 8 p.m., then showers likely and a slight chance of thunderstorms between 8 p.m. and 10 p.m. A chance of showers after 10 p.m. Rainfall amounts around a tenth of an inch. Lows in the upper 50s. West winds 10 to 15 miles an hour with gusts up to 30 miles an hour. Chance of rain 60%. Sunday, partly sunny with a chance of showers. A slight chance of thunderstorms after 2 p.m. Rainfall amounts less than a tenth of an inch. Highs in the upper 70s. West winds 5 to 10 miles an hour.

Gusts up to 25 miles an hour in the morning. Chance of rain 50%. Sunday night, mostly cloudy with a chance of showers and a slight chance of thunderstorms before 8 p.m., then mostly clear after 8 p.m. Lows in the lower 60s. Southwest winds around 5 miles an hour, becoming south after midnight. Chance of rain 30%. And now the extended forecast for South Central Pennsylvania. Monday, sunny with a chance of showers and a slight chance of thunderstorms. Highs around 90. Chance of rain 40%. Monday night, mostly clear. Lows in the mid-60s. Tuesday, sunny, hot. Highs around 90. Tuesday night, partly cloudy with a slight chance of showers and thunderstorms. Lows in the upper 60s. Chance of rain 20%. Wednesday, showers likely and a slight chance of thunderstorms. Not as warm. Highs around 80. Chance of rain 70%. Wednesday night, mostly cloudy with a 50% chance of showers. Cooler. Lows in the mid-50s. Thursday, partly sunny. Highs in the lower 70s. Thursday night, partly cloudy. Lows around 50. Friday, mostly sunny with a chance of showers. Highs in the lower 70s. Chance of rain 30%. The 8 to 14 day outlook, from Saturday, May 23rd to Friday, May 29th, calls for above normal temperatures and near normal precipitation. Normal high temperatures across central Pennsylvania during this period range from the upper 60s over the Allegheny Mountains to the mid-70s across the lower Susquehanna Valley. Normal lows range from the mid-40s over the Alleghenies to the mid-50s across the lower Susquehanna Valley. Here are the 10 p.m. conditions in the Altoona area. In Altoona, it was cloudy. The temperature was 59 degrees, the dew point 41, and the relative humidity 51%. The wind was southwest at 6 miles an hour. The pressure was 30.06 inches and rising. At State College, it was clear. The temperature was 59 degrees, the dew point 41, and the relative humidity 51%. The wind was southwest at 5 miles an hour. The pressure was 30.05 inches and rising. Now, a few other local conditions: Johnstown, mostly cloudy 55, Dubois, mostly cloudy 53, Pittsburgh partly cloudy 61, Erie, clear 54, Bradford partly cloudy 50. To the south and east, York, partly cloudy 60, Selins Grove partly cloudy 56, Harrisburg mostly cloudy 66, Philadelphia partly cloudy 60, Baltimore mostly cloudy 64, Washington DC partly cloudy 58. Once again, in Altoona it was 59 degrees under cloudy skies. And at State College it was 59 degrees under clear skies. 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Here's the hazardous weather outlook for the following counties: Bedford, Blair, Cambria, and Huntingdon. For tonight, no hazardous weather is expected at this time. And now the extended outlook for the period Friday through Wednesday. The probability for widespread hazardous weather is low. A ridge of high pressure over Ohio will continue to build eastward into the Commonwealth tonight. Lows tonight under variable amounts of mid and high level cloud cover will be in the low to mid 40s over the northern mountains and upper 40s to low 50s in the southern valleys and lower Susquehanna region. A southwest flow will develop on Sunday, helping to kick the upcoming warm-up into high gear with high temperatures Sunday averaging around 15 degrees above normal and 20 degrees above normal for Monday and Tuesday with actual readings in the mid-80s north to mid-90s south. A few showers or a thunderstorm is possible across primarily the western half of the state later Saturday afternoon into Sunday as thunderstorm complexes over the Midwest move east and weaken. Here is the latest National Weather Service forecast for Blair and Bedford counties, including the city of Altoona. Rest of tonight, partly cloudy between 10 p.m. and 2 a.m. then clearing. Lows in the upper 40s. Southwest winds around 5 miles an hour. Saturday, mostly sunny. A slight chance of showers after 4 p.m. Highs in the lower 80s. South winds around 5 miles an hour with gusts up to 20 miles an hour, increasing to southwest 10 to 15 miles an hour with gusts
up to 30 miles an hour in the afternoon. Chance of rain 20%. Saturday night, not as cool. Mostly cloudy with a 50% chance of showers. Rainfall amounts less than a tenth of an inch. Lows in the upper 50s. West winds 5 to 10 miles an hour with gusts up to 30 miles an hour. Sunday, partly sunny. A chance of showers before 8 a.m., then a slight chance of showers between 8 a.m. and 2 p.m. A chance of showers and a slight chance of thunderstorms after 2 p.m. Highs in the lower 80s. West winds 5 to 10 miles an hour. Gusts up to 25 miles an hour in the morning. Chance of rain 40%. Sunday night, mostly cloudy with a chance of showers and a slight chance of thunderstorms before 8 p.m., then mostly clear after 8 p.m. Lows in the lower 60s. Southwest winds around 5 miles an hour. Chance of rain 30%. Here is the latest National Weather Service forecast for Cambria County, including the city of Johnstown. Rest of tonight, partly cloudy between 10 p.m. and 2 a.m. then clearing. Lows in the upper 40s. Southwest winds around 5 miles an hour. Saturday, mostly sunny through 2 p.m., then a slight chance of showers between 2 p.m. and 4 p.m. Partly sunny with a chance of showers after 4 p.m. Rainfall amounts less than a tenth of an inch. Highs in the upper 70s. Southwest winds 10 to 15 miles an hour. Gusts up to 30 miles an hour in the afternoon. Chance of rain 40%. Saturday night, not as cool. Mostly cloudy. A chance of showers before 8 p.m., then showers likely and a slight chance of thunderstorms between 8 p.m. and 10 p.m. A chance of showers after 10 p.m. Rainfall amounts around a tenth of an inch. Lows in the upper 50s. West winds 10 to 15 miles an hour with gusts up to 30 miles an hour. Chance of rain 60%. Sunday, partly sunny with a chance of showers. A slight chance of thunderstorms after 2 p.m. Rainfall amounts less than a tenth of an inch. Highs in the upper 70s. West winds 5 to 10 miles an hour. Gusts up to 25 miles an hour in the morning. Chance of rain 50%. Sunday night, mostly cloudy with a chance of showers and a slight chance of thunderstorms before 8 p.m., then mostly clear after 8 p.m. Lows in the lower 60s. Southwest winds around 5 miles an hour, becoming south after midnight. Chance of rain 30%. And now the extended forecast for South Central Pennsylvania. Monday, sunny with a chance of showers and a slight chance of thunderstorms. Highs around 90. Chance of rain 40%. Monday night, mostly clear. Lows in the mid-60s. Tuesday, sunny, hot. Highs around 90. Tuesday night, partly cloudy with a slight chance of showers and thunderstorms. Lows in the upper 60s. Chance of rain 20%. Wednesday, showers likely and a slight chance of thunderstorms. Not as warm. Highs around 80. Chance of rain 70%. Wednesday night, mostly cloudy with a 50% chance of showers. Cooler. Lows in the mid-50s. Thursday, partly sunny. Highs in the lower 70s. Thursday night, partly cloudy. Lows around 50. Friday, mostly sunny with a chance of showers. Highs in the lower 70s. Chance of rain 30%. The 8 to 14 day outlook, from Saturday May 23rd to Friday May 29th, calls for above normal temperatures and near normal precipitation. Normal high temperatures across central Pennsylvania during this period range from the upper 60s over the Allegheny Mountains to the mid-70s across the lower Susquehanna Valley. Normal lows range from the mid-40s over the Alleghenies to the mid-50s across the lower Susquehanna Valley. Here are the 10 p.m. conditions in the Altoona area. In Altoona, it was cloudy. The temperature was 59 degrees, the dew point 41, and the relative humidity 51%. The wind was southwest at 6 miles an hour. The pressure was 30.06 inches and rising. At State College, it was clear. The temperature was 59 degrees, the dew point 41, and the relative humidity 51%. The wind was southwest at 5 miles an hour.
The pressure was 30.05 inches and rising. Now, a few other local conditions: Johnstown, mostly cloudy 55, Dubois, mostly cloudy 53, Pittsburgh partly cloudy 61, Erie, clear 54, Bradford partly cloudy 50. To the south and east, York, partly cloudy 60, Selins Grove partly cloudy 56, Harrisburg mostly cloudy 66, Philadelphia partly cloudy 60, Baltimore mostly cloudy 64, Washington DC partly cloudy 58. Once again, in Altoona it was 59 degrees under cloudy skies. And at State College it was 59 degrees under clear skies. 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Here's the hazardous weather outlook for the following counties: Bedford, Blair, Cambria, and Huntingdon. For tonight, no hazardous weather is expected at this time. And now the extended outlook for the period Friday through Wednesday. The probability for widespread hazardous weather is low. A ridge of high pressure over Ohio will continue to build eastward into the Commonwealth tonight. Lows tonight under variable amounts of mid and high level cloud cover will be in the low to mid 40s over the northern mountains and upper 40s to low 50s in the southern valleys and lower Susquehanna region. A southwest flow will develop on Sunday, helping to kick the upcoming warm-up into high gear with high temperatures Sunday averaging around 15 degrees above normal and 20 degrees above normal for Monday and Tuesday, with actual readings in the mid-80s north to mid-90s south. A few showers or a thunderstorm is possible across primarily the western half of the state later Saturday afternoon into Sunday as thunderstorm complexes over the Midwest move east and weaken. Here is the latest National Weather Service forecast for Blair and Bedford counties, including the city of Altoona. Rest of tonight, partly cloudy between 10 p.m. and 2 a.m. then clearing. Lows in the upper 40s. Southwest winds around 5 miles an hour. Saturday, mostly sunny. A slight chance of showers after 4 p.m. Highs in the lower 80s. South winds around 5 miles an hour with gusts up to 20 miles an hour, increasing to southwest 10 to 15 miles an hour with gusts up to 30 miles an hour in the afternoon. Chance of rain 20%. Saturday night, not as cool. Mostly cloudy with a 50% chance of showers. Rainfall amounts less than a tenth of an inch. Lows in the upper 50s. West winds 5 to 10 miles an hour with gusts up to 30 miles an hour. Sunday, partly sunny. A chance of showers before 8 a.m., then a slight chance of showers between 8 a.m. and 2 p.m. A chance of showers and a slight chance of thunderstorms after 2 p.m. Highs in the lower 80s. West winds 5 to 10 miles an hour. Gusts up to 25 miles an hour in the morning. Chance of rain 40%. Sunday night, mostly cloudy with a chance of showers and a slight chance of thunderstorms before 8 p.m., then mostly clear after 8 p.m. Lows in the lower 60s. Southwest winds around 5 miles an hour. Chance of rain 30%. Here is the latest National Weather Service forecast for Cambria County, including the city of Johnstown. Rest of tonight, partly cloudy between 10 p.m. and 2 a.m. then clearing. Lows in the upper 40s. Southwest winds around 5 miles an hour. Saturday, mostly sunny through 2 p.m., then a slight chance of showers between 2 p.m. and 4 p.m. Partly sunny with a chance of showers after 4 p.m. Rainfall amounts less than a tenth of an inch. Highs in the upper 70s. Southwest winds 10 to 15 miles an hour. Gusts up to 30 miles an hour in the afternoon. Chance of rain 40%. Saturday night, not as cool. Mostly cloudy. A chance of showers before 8 p.m., then showers likely and a slight chance of thunderstorms between 8 p.m. and 10 p.m. A chance of showers after 10 p.m. Rainfall amounts around a tenth of an inch. Lows in the upper 50s. West winds 10 to 15 miles an hour with gusts up to 30 miles an hour. Chance of rain 60%. Sunday, partly sunny with a chance of showers. A slight chance of thunderstorms after 2 p.m. Rainfall amounts less than a tenth of an inch. Highs in the upper 70s. West winds 5 to 10 miles an hour. Gusts up to 25 miles an hour in the morning.
chance of rain 50%. Sunday night, mostly cloudy with a chance of showers and a slight chance of thunderstorms before 8 p.m., then mostly clear after 8 p.m. Lows in the lower 60s. Southwest winds around 5 miles an hour, becoming south after midnight. Chance of rain 30%. And now the extended forecast for South Central Pennsylvania. Monday, sunny with a chance of showers and a slight chance of thunderstorms. Highs around 90. Chance of rain 40%. Monday night, mostly clear. Lows in the mid-60s. Tuesday, sunny, hot. Highs around 90. Tuesday night, partly cloudy with a slight chance of showers and thunderstorms. Lows in the upper 60s. Chance of rain 20%. Wednesday, showers likely and a slight chance of thunderstorms. Not as warm. Highs around 80. Chance of rain 70%. Wednesday night, mostly cloudy with a 50% chance of showers. Cooler. Lows in the mid-50s. Thursday, partly sunny. Highs in the lower 70s. Thursday night, partly cloudy. Lows around 50. Friday, mostly sunny with a chance of showers. Highs in the lower 70s. Chance of rain 30%. The 8 to 14 day outlook, from Saturday, May 23rd to Friday, May 29th, calls for above normal temperatures and near normal precipitation. Normal high temperatures across central Pennsylvania during this period range from the upper 60s over the Allegheny Mountains to the mid-70s across the lower Susquehanna Valley. Normal lows range from the mid-40s over the Alleghenies to the mid-50s across the lower Susquehanna Valley. Here are the 10 p.m. conditions in the Altoona area. In Altoona, it was cloudy. The temperature was 59 degrees, the dew point 41, and the relative humidity 51%. The wind was southwest at 6 miles an hour. The pressure was 30.06 inches and rising. At State College, it was clear. The temperature was 59 degrees, the dew point 41, and the relative humidity 51%. The wind was southwest at 5 miles an hour. The pressure was 30.05 inches and rising. Now, a few other local conditions: Johnstown, mostly cloudy 55, Dubois, mostly cloudy 53, Pittsburgh partly cloudy 61, Erie, clear 54, Bradford partly cloudy 50. To the south and east, York, partly cloudy 60, Selins Grove partly cloudy 56, Harrisburg mostly cloudy 66, Philadelphia partly cloudy 60, Baltimore mostly cloudy 64, Washington DC partly cloudy 58. Once again, in Altoona it was 59 degrees under cloudy skies. And at State College it was 59 degrees under clear skies. 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Here's the hazardous weather outlook for the following counties: Bedford, Blair, Cambria, and Huntingdon. For tonight, no hazardous weather is expected at this time. And now the extended outlook for the period Friday through Wednesday. The probability for widespread hazardous weather is low. A ridge of high pressure over Ohio will continue to build eastward into the Commonwealth tonight. Lows tonight under variable amounts of mid and high level cloud cover will be in the low to mid 40s over the northern mountains and upper 40s to low 50s in the southern valleys and lower Susquehanna region. A southwest flow will develop on Sunday, helping to kick the upcoming warm-up into high gear with high temperatures Sunday averaging around 15 degrees above normal and 20 degrees above normal for Monday and Tuesday, with actual readings in the mid-80s north to mid-90s south. A few showers or a thunderstorm is possible across primarily the western half of the state later Saturday afternoon into Sunday as thunderstorm complexes over the Midwest move east and weaken. Here is the latest National Weather Service forecast for Blair and Bedford counties, including the city of Altoona. Rest of tonight, partly cloudy between 10 p.m. and 2 a.m. then clearing. Lows in the upper 40s. Southwest winds around 5 miles an hour. Saturday, mostly sunny. A slight chance of showers after 4 p.m. Highs in the lower 80s. South winds around 5 miles an hour with gusts up to 20 miles an hour, increasing to southwest 10 to 15 miles an hour with gusts up to 30 miles an hour in the afternoon.
chance of rain 20%. Saturday night, not as cool. Mostly cloudy with a 50% chance of showers. Rainfall amounts less than a tenth of an inch. Lows in the upper 50s. West winds 5 to 10 miles an hour with gusts up to 30 miles an hour. Sunday, partly sunny. A chance of showers before 8 a.m., then a slight chance of showers between 8 a.m. and 2 p.m. A chance of showers and a slight chance of thunderstorms after 2 p.m. Highs in the lower 80s. West winds 5 to 10 miles an hour. Gusts up to 25 miles an hour in the morning. Chance of rain 40%. Sunday night, mostly cloudy with a chance of showers and a slight chance of thunderstorms before 8 p.m., then mostly clear after 8 p.m. Lows in the lower 60s. Southwest winds around 5 miles an hour. Chance of rain 30%. Here is the latest National Weather Service forecast for Cambria County, including the city of Johnstown. Rest of tonight, partly cloudy between 10 p.m. and 2 a.m. then clearing. Lows in the upper 40s. Southwest winds around 5 miles an hour. Saturday, mostly sunny through 2 p.m., then a slight chance of showers between 2 p.m. and 4 p.m. Partly sunny with a chance of showers after 4 p.m. Rainfall amounts less than a tenth of an inch. Highs in the upper 70s. Southwest winds 10 to 15 miles an hour. Gusts up to 30 miles an hour in the afternoon. Chance of rain 40%. Saturday night, not as cool. Mostly cloudy. A chance of showers before 8 p.m., then showers likely and a slight chance of thunderstorms between 8 p.m. and 10 p.m. A chance of showers after 10 p.m. Rainfall amounts around a tenth of an inch. Lows in the upper 50s. West winds 10 to 15 miles an hour with gusts up to 30 miles an hour. Chance of rain 60%. Sunday, partly sunny with a chance of showers. A slight chance of thunderstorms after 2 p.m. Rainfall amounts less than a tenth of an inch. Highs in the upper 70s. West winds 5 to 10 miles an hour. Gusts up to 25 miles an hour in the morning. Chance of rain 50%. Sunday night, mostly cloudy with a chance of showers and a slight chance of thunderstorms before 8 p.m., then mostly clear after 8 p.m. Lows in the lower 60s. Southwest winds around 5 miles an hour, becoming south after midnight. Chance of rain 30%. And now the extended forecast for South Central Pennsylvania. Monday, sunny with a chance of showers and a slight chance of thunderstorms. Highs around 90. Chance of rain 40%. Monday night, mostly clear. Lows in the mid-60s. Tuesday, sunny, hot. Highs around 90. Tuesday night, partly cloudy with a slight chance of showers and thunderstorms. Lows in the upper 60s. Chance of rain 20%. Wednesday, showers likely and a slight chance of thunderstorms. Not as warm. Highs around 80. Chance of rain 70%. Wednesday night, mostly cloudy with a 50% chance of showers. Cooler. Lows in the mid-50s. Thursday, partly sunny. Highs in the lower 70s. Thursday night, partly cloudy. Lows around 50. Friday, mostly sunny with a chance of showers. Highs in the lower 70s. Chance of rain 30%. The 8 to 14 day outlook, from Saturday May 23rd to Friday May 29th, calls for above normal temperatures and near normal precipitation. Normal high temperatures across central Pennsylvania during this period range from the upper 60s over the Allegheny Mountains to the mid 70s across the lower Susquehanna Valley. Normal lows range from the mid-40s over the Alleghenies to the mid-50s across the lower Susquehanna Valley. Here are the 10 p.m. conditions in the Altoona area. In Altoona, it was cloudy. The temperature was 59 degrees, the dew point 41, and the relative humidity 51%. The wind was southwest at 6 miles an hour. The pressure was 30.06 inches and rising. At State College, it was clear. The temperature was 59 degrees, the dew point 41, and the relative humidity 51%. The wind was southwest at 5 miles an hour. The pressure was 30.05 inches and rising.
Now, a few other local conditions: Johnstown, mostly cloudy 55, Dubois, mostly cloudy 53, Pittsburgh partly cloudy 61, Erie, clear 54, Bradford partly cloudy 50. To the south and east, York, partly cloudy 60, Selins Grove partly cloudy 56, Harrisburg mostly cloudy 66, Philadelphia partly cloudy 60, Baltimore mostly cloudy 64, Washington DC partly cloudy 58. Once again, in Altoona it was 59 degrees under cloudy skies. And at State College it was 59 degrees under clear skies. 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Here are the 11 p.m. conditions in the Altoona area. In Altoona, it was cloudy. The temperature was 56 degrees, the dew point 42, and the relative humidity 59%. The wind was calm. The pressure was 30.07 inches and rising. At State College, it was mostly cloudy. The temperature was 56 degrees, the dew point 41, and the relative humidity 57%. The wind was calm. The pressure was 30.05 inches and steady. Dubois, mostly cloudy 51, La Trobe, partly cloudy 55, Pittsburgh partly cloudy 58, Erie, clear 54, Bradford partly cloudy 45. To the south and east, York, partly cloudy 57, Selins Grove partly cloudy 53, Baltimore partly cloudy 59, Washington DC partly cloudy 55. Once again, in Altoona it was 56 degrees under cloudy skies. And at State College it was 56 degrees under mostly cloudy skies. 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Here's the hazardous weather outlook for the following counties: Bedford, Blair, Cambria, and Huntingdon. For tonight, no hazardous weather is expected at this time. And now the extended outlook for the period Friday through Wednesday. The probability for widespread hazardous weather is low. A ridge of high pressure over Ohio will continue to build eastward into the Commonwealth tonight. Lows tonight under variable amounts of mid and high level cloud cover will be in the low to mid 40s over the northern mountains and upper 40s to low 50s in the southern valleys and lower Susquehanna region. A southwest flow will develop on Sunday, helping to kick the upcoming warm up into high gear with high temperatures Sunday averaging around 15 degrees above normal and 20 degrees above normal for Monday and Tuesday with actual readings in the mid 80s north, mid 90s south. A few showers or a thunderstorm is possible across primarily the western half of the state later Saturday afternoon into Sunday as thunderstorm complexes over the Midwest move east and weaken. Here is the latest National Weather Service forecast for Blair and Bedford counties, including the city of Altoona. Rest of tonight, partly cloudy between 10 p.m. and 2 a.m. then clearing. Lows in the upper 40s. Southwest winds around 5 miles an hour. Saturday, mostly sunny. A slight chance of showers after 4 p.m. Highs in the lower 80s. South winds around 5 miles an hour with gusts up to 20 miles an hour, increasing to southwest 10 to 15 miles an hour with gusts up to 30 miles an hour in the afternoon. Chance of rain 20%. Saturday night, not as cool. Mostly cloudy with a 50% chance of showers. Rainfall amounts less than a tenth of an inch. Lows in the upper 50s. West winds 5 to 10 miles an hour with gusts up to 30 miles an hour. Sunday, partly sunny. A chance of showers before 8 a.m., then a slight chance of showers between 8 a.m. and 2 p.m. A chance of showers and a slight chance of thunderstorms after 2 p.m. Highs in the lower 80s. West winds 5 to 10 miles an hour. Gusts up to 25 miles an hour in the morning. Chance of rain 40%. Sunday night, mostly cloudy with a chance of showers and a slight chance of thunderstorms before 8 p.m., then mostly clear after 8 p.m. Lows in the lower 60s. Southwest winds around 5 miles an hour. Chance of rain 30%. Here is the latest National Weather Service forecast for Cambria County, including the city of Johnstown. Rest of tonight, partly cloudy between 10 p.m. and 2 a.m. then clearing. Lows in the upper 40s.
southwest winds around 5 miles an hour. Saturday, mostly sunny through 2 p.m., then a slight chance of showers between 2 p.m. and 4 p.m. Partly sunny with a chance of showers after 4 p.m. Rainfall amounts less than a tenth of an inch. Highs in the upper 70s. Southwest winds 10 to 15 miles an hour. Gusts up to 30 miles an hour in the afternoon. Chance of rain 40%. Saturday night, not as cool. Mostly cloudy. A chance of showers before 8 p.m., then showers likely and a slight chance of thunderstorms between 8 p.m. and 10 p.m. A chance of showers after 10 p.m. Rainfall amounts around a tenth of an inch. Lows in the upper 50s. West winds 10 to 15 miles an hour with gusts up to 30 miles an hour. Chance of rain 60%. Sunday, partly sunny with a chance of showers. A slight chance of thunderstorms after 2 p.m. Rainfall amounts less than a tenth of an inch. Highs in the upper 70s. West winds 5 to 10 miles an hour. Gusts up to 25 miles an hour in the morning. Chance of rain 50%. Sunday night, mostly cloudy with a chance of showers and a slight chance of thunderstorms before 8 p.m., then mostly clear after 8 p.m. Lows in the lower 60s. Southwest winds around 5 miles an hour, becoming south after midnight. Chance of rain 30%. And now the extended forecast for South Central Pennsylvania. Monday, sunny with a chance of showers and a slight chance of thunderstorms. Highs around 90. Chance of rain 40%. Monday night, mostly clear. Lows in the mid-60s. Tuesday, sunny, hot. Highs around 90. Tuesday night, partly cloudy with a slight chance of showers and thunderstorms. Lows in the upper 60s. Chance of rain 20%. Wednesday, showers likely and a slight chance of thunderstorms. Not as warm. Highs around 80. Chance of rain 70%. Wednesday night, mostly cloudy with a 50% chance of showers. Cooler. Lows in the mid-50s. Thursday, partly sunny. Highs in the lower 70s. Thursday night, partly cloudy. Lows around 50. Friday, mostly sunny with a chance of showers. Highs in the lower 70s. Chance of rain 30%. The 8 to 14 day outlook, from Saturday, May 23rd to Friday, May 29th, calls for above normal temperatures and near normal precipitation. Normal high temperatures across central Pennsylvania during this period range from the upper 60s over the Allegheny Mountains to the mid 70s across the lower Susquehanna Valley. Normal lows range from the mid-40s over the Alleghenies to the mid-50s across the lower Susquehanna Valley. Here are the 11 p.m. conditions in the Altoona area. In Altoona, it was partly cloudy. The temperature was 56 degrees, the dew point 42, and the relative humidity 59%. The wind was calm. The pressure was 30.07 inches and rising. At State College, it was clear. The temperature was 57 degrees, the dew point 41, and the relative humidity 55%. The wind was calm. The pressure was 30.06 inches and rising. Now, a few other local conditions: Johnstown, partly cloudy 53, Dubois, clear 51, La Trobe, partly cloudy 55, Pittsburgh, partly cloudy 58, Erie, clear 54, Bradford, clear 45. To the south and east, York, mostly cloudy 57, Selins Grove partly cloudy 53, Harrisburg cloudy 64, Philadelphia mostly cloudy 60, Baltimore partly cloudy 59, Washington DC partly cloudy 55. Once again, in Altoona it was 56 degrees under partly cloudy skies. And at State College it was 57 degrees under clear skies. This is NOAA Weather Radio, All Hazards Station WNG 589. 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Here's the hazardous weather outlook for the following counties: Bedford, Blair, Cambria, and Huntingdon. For tonight, no hazardous weather is expected at this time. And now the extended outlook for the period Friday through Wednesday. The probability for widespread hazardous weather is low. A ridge of high pressure over Ohio will continue to build eastward into the Commonwealth tonight.
Lows tonight under variable amounts of mid and high-level cloud cover will be in the low to mid-40s over the northern mountains and upper 40s to low 50s in the southern valleys and lower Susquehanna region. A southwest flow will develop on Sunday, helping to kick the upcoming warm-up into high gear with high temperatures Sunday averaging around 15 degrees above normal and 20 degrees above normal for Monday and Tuesday with actual readings in the mid-80s north, mid-90s south. A few showers or a thunderstorm is possible across primarily the western half of the state later Saturday afternoon into Sunday as thunderstorm complexes over the Midwest move east and weaken. Here is the latest National Weather Service forecast for Blair and Bedford counties, including the city of Altoona. Rest of tonight, partly cloudy between 10 p.m. and 2 a.m. then clearing. Lows in the upper 40s. Southwest winds around 5 miles an hour. Saturday, mostly sunny. A slight chance of showers after 4 p.m. Highs in the lower 80s. South winds around 5 miles an hour with gusts up to 20 miles an hour, increasing to southwest 10 to 15 miles an hour with gusts up to 30 miles an hour in the afternoon. Chance of rain 20%. Saturday night, not as cool. Mostly cloudy with a 50% chance of showers. Rainfall amounts less than a tenth of an inch. Lows in the upper 50s. West winds 5 to 10 miles an hour with gusts up to 30 miles an hour. Sunday, partly sunny. A chance of showers before 8 a.m., then a slight chance of showers between 8 a.m. and 2 p.m. A chance of showers and a slight chance of thunderstorms after 2 p.m. Highs in the lower 80s. West winds 5 to 10 miles an hour. Gusts up to 25 miles an hour in the morning. Chance of rain 40%. Sunday night, mostly cloudy with a chance of showers and a slight chance of thunderstorms before 8 p.m., then mostly clear after 8 p.m. Lows in the lower 60s. Southwest winds around 5 miles an hour. Chance of rain 30%. Here is the latest National Weather Service forecast for Cambria County, including the city of Johnstown. Rest of tonight, partly cloudy between 10 p.m. and 2 a.m. then clearing. Lows in the upper 40s. Southwest winds around 5 miles an hour. Saturday, mostly sunny through 2 p.m., then a slight chance of showers between 2 p.m. and 4 p.m. Partly sunny with a chance of showers after 4 p.m. Rainfall amounts less than a tenth of an inch. Highs in the upper 70s. Southwest winds 10 to 15 miles an hour. Gusts up to 30 miles an hour in the afternoon. Chance of rain 40%. Saturday night, not as cool. Mostly cloudy. A chance of showers before 8 p.m., then showers likely and a slight chance of thunderstorms between 8 p.m. and 10 p.m. A chance of showers after 10 p.m. Rainfall amounts around a tenth of an inch. Lows in the upper 50s. West winds 10 to 15 miles an hour with gusts up to 30 miles an hour. Chance of rain 60%. Sunday, partly sunny with a chance of showers. A slight chance of thunderstorms after 2 p.m. Rainfall amounts less than a tenth of an inch. Highs in the upper 70s. West winds 5 to 10 miles an hour. Gusts up to 25 miles an hour in the morning. Chance of rain 50%. Sunday night, mostly cloudy with a chance of showers and a slight chance of thunderstorms before 8 p.m., then mostly clear after 8 p.m. Lows in the lower 60s. Southwest winds around 5 miles an hour, becoming south after midnight. Chance of rain 30%. And now the extended forecast for South Central Pennsylvania. Monday, sunny with a chance of showers and a slight chance of thunderstorms. Highs around 90. Chance of rain 40%. Monday night, mostly clear. Lows in the mid 60s. Tuesday, sunny, hot. Highs around 90. Tuesday night, partly cloudy with a slight chance of showers and thunderstorms. Lows in the upper 60s. Chance of rain 20%. Wednesday, showers likely and a slight chance of thunderstorms. Not as warm. Highs around 80. Chance of rain 70%. Wednesday night, mostly cloudy with a 50% chance of showers. Cooler. Lows in the mid 50s. Thursday, partly sunny. Highs in the lower 70s. Thursday night, partly cloudy. Lows around 50.
Friday, mostly sunny with a chance of showers. Highs in the lower 70s. Chance of rain 30%. The 8 to 14 day outlook, from Saturday, May 23rd to Friday, May 29th, calls for above normal temperatures and near normal precipitation. Normal high temperatures across central Pennsylvania during this period range from the upper 60s over the Allegheny Mountains to the mid-70s across the lower Susquehanna Valley. Normal lows range from the mid-40s over the Alleghenies to the mid-50s across the lower Susquehanna Valley. Here are the 11 p.m. conditions in the Altoona area. In Altoona, it was partly cloudy. The temperature was 56 degrees, the dew point 42, and the relative humidity 59%. The wind was calm. The pressure was 30.07 inches and rising. At State College, it was clear. The temperature was 57 degrees, the dew point 41, and the relative humidity 55%. The wind was calm. The pressure was 30.06 inches and rising. Now, a few other local conditions. Johnstown, partly cloudy 53, Dubois, clear 51, La Trobe, partly cloudy 55, Pittsburgh, partly cloudy 58, Erie, clear 54, Bradford, clear 45. To the south and east, York, mostly cloudy 57, Selins Grove, partly cloudy 53, Harrisburg, cloudy 64, Philadelphia, mostly cloudy 60, Baltimore, partly cloudy 59, Washington, D.C., partly cloudy 55. Once again, in Altoona, it was 56 degrees under partly cloudy skies. And at State College, it was 57 degrees under clear skies. 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Here's the hazardous weather outlook for the following counties: Bedford, Blair, Cambria, and Huntingdon. For tonight, no hazardous weather is expected at this time. And now the extended outlook for the period Friday through Wednesday. The probability for widespread hazardous weather is low. A ridge of high pressure over Ohio will continue to build eastward into the Commonwealth tonight. Lows tonight under variable amounts of mid and high level cloud cover will be in the low to mid 40s over the northern mountains and upper 40s to low 50s in the southern valleys and lower Susquehanna region. A southwest flow will develop on Sunday, helping to kick the upcoming warm up into high gear with high temperatures Sunday averaging around 15 degrees above normal and 20 degrees above normal for Monday and Tuesday with actual readings in the mid-80s north, mid-90s south. A few showers or a thunderstorm is possible across primarily the western half of the state later Saturday afternoon into Sunday as thunderstorm complexes over the Midwest move east and weaken. Here is the latest National Weather Service forecast for Blair and Bedford counties, including the city of Altoona. Rest of tonight, partly cloudy between 10 p.m. and 2 a.m. then clearing. Lows in the upper 40s. Southwest winds around 5 miles an hour. Saturday, mostly sunny. A slight chance of showers after 4 p.m. Highs in the lower 80s. South winds around 5 miles an hour with gusts up to 20 miles an hour, increasing to southwest 10 to 15 miles an hour with gusts up to 30 miles an hour in the afternoon. Chance of rain 20%. Saturday night, not as cool. Mostly cloudy with a 50% chance of showers. Rainfall amounts less than a tenth of an inch. Lows in the upper 50s. West winds 5 to 10 miles an hour with gusts up to 30 miles an hour. Sunday, partly sunny. A chance of showers before 8 a.m., then a slight chance of showers between 8 a.m. and 2 p.m. A chance of showers and a slight chance of thunderstorms after 2 p.m. Highs in the lower 80s. West winds 5 to 10 miles an hour. Gusts up to 25 miles an hour in the morning. Chance of rain 40%. Sunday night, mostly cloudy with a chance of showers and a slight chance of thunderstorms before 8 p.m., then mostly clear after 8 p.m. Lows in the lower 60s. Southwest winds around 5 miles an hour. Chance of rain 30%. Here is the latest National Weather Service forecast for Cambria County, including the city of Johnstown. Rest of tonight, partly cloudy between 10 p.m. and 2 a.m. then clearing. Lows in the upper 40s. Southwest winds around 5 miles an hour. Saturday, mostly sunny through 2 p.m.,
Then a slight chance of showers between 2 p.m. and 4 p.m. Partly sunny with a chance of showers after 4 p.m. Rainfall amounts less than a tenth of an inch. Highs in the upper 70s. Southwest winds 10 to 15 miles an hour. Gusts up to 30 miles an hour in the afternoon. Chance of rain 40%. Saturday night, not as cool. Mostly cloudy. A chance of showers before 8 p.m., then showers likely and a slight chance of thunderstorms between 8 p.m. and 10 p.m. A chance of showers after 10 p.m. Rainfall amounts around a tenth of an inch. Lows in the upper 50s. West winds 10 to 15 miles an hour with gusts up to 30 miles an hour. Chance of rain 60%. Sunday, partly sunny with a chance of showers. A slight chance of thunderstorms after 2 p.m. Rainfall amounts less than a tenth of an inch. Highs in the upper 70s. West winds 5 to 10 miles an hour. Gusts up to 25 miles an hour in the morning. Chance of rain 50%. Sunday night, mostly cloudy with a chance of showers and a slight chance of thunderstorms before 8 p.m., then mostly clear after 8 p.m. Lows in the lower 60s. Southwest winds around 5 miles an hour, becoming south after midnight. Chance of rain 30%. And now the extended forecast for South Central Pennsylvania. Monday, sunny with a chance of showers and a slight chance of thunderstorms. Highs around 90. Chance of rain 40%. Monday night, mostly clear. Lows in the mid-60s. Tuesday, sunny, hot. Highs around 90. Tuesday night, partly cloudy with a slight chance of showers and thunderstorms. Lows in the upper 60s. Chance of rain 20%. Wednesday, showers likely and a slight chance of thunderstorms. Not as warm. Highs around 80. Chance of rain 70%. Wednesday night, mostly cloudy with a 50% chance of showers. Cooler. Lows in the mid-50s. Thursday, partly sunny. Highs in the lower 70s. Thursday night, partly cloudy. Lows around 50. Friday, mostly sunny with a chance of showers. Highs in the lower 70s. Chance of rain 30%. 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Broadcasts originate from the National Weather Service and State College and are transmitted from the tower facilities provided by the Blair County Emergency Management Agency in Frankstown on a frequency of 162.425 MHz. We are located at Innovation Park in State College. 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Properly set weather radios, with the alarm device, will alert you when severe weather warnings or watches are issued. Programming on this station will be temporarily changed during severe weather, to bring you the latest information. Warnings and safety information from the National Weather Service may someday save your life or protect your property. The 8 to 14 day outlook, from Saturday May 23rd to Friday May 29th, calls for above normal temperatures and near normal precipitation. Normal high temperatures across central Pennsylvania during this period range from the upper 60s over the Allegheny Mountains to the mid-70s across the lower Susquehanna Valley. Normal lows range from the mid-40s over the Alleghenies to the mid-50s across the lower Susquehanna Valley. Here are the 11 p.m. conditions in the Altoona area. In Altoona, it was partly cloudy. The temperature was 56 degrees, the dew point 42, and the relative humidity 59%. The wind was calm. The pressure was 30.07 inches and rising. At State College, it was clear. The temperature was 57 degrees, the dew point 41, and the relative humidity 55%. The wind was calm. The pressure was 30.06 inches and rising. Now, a few other local conditions: Johnstown, partly cloudy 53, Dubois, clear 51, La Trobe, partly cloudy 55, Pittsburgh, partly cloudy 58, Erie, clear 54, Bradford, clear 45. To the south and east, York, mostly cloudy 57, Selins Grove, partly cloudy 53, Harrisburg, cloudy 64, Philadelphia, mostly cloudy 60, Baltimore, partly cloudy 59, Washington, D.C., partly cloudy 55. Once again, in Altoona, it was 56 degrees under partly cloudy skies.
and at State College it was 57 degrees under clear skies. This is NOAA Weather Radio, All Hazards Station WNG 589. 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Here's the hazardous weather outlook for the following counties: Bedford, Blair, Cambria, and Huntingdon. For tonight, no hazardous weather is expected at this time. And now the extended outlook for the period Friday through Wednesday. The probability for widespread hazardous weather is low. A ridge of high pressure over Ohio will continue to build eastward into the Commonwealth tonight. Lows tonight under variable amounts of mid and high level cloud cover will be in the low to mid 40s over the northern mountains and upper 40s to low 50s in the southern valleys and lower Susquehanna region. A southwest flow will develop on Sunday, helping to kick the upcoming warm-up into high gear with high temperatures Sunday averaging around 15 degrees above normal and 20 degrees above normal for Monday and Tuesday with actual readings in the mid-80s north and mid-90s south. A few showers or a thunderstorm is possible across primarily the western half of the state later Saturday afternoon into Sunday as thunderstorm complexes over the Midwest move east and weaken. Here is the latest National Weather Service forecast for Blair and Bedford counties, including the city of Altoona. Rest of tonight, partly cloudy between 10 p.m. and 2 a.m. then clearing. Lows in the upper 40s. Southwest winds around 5 miles an hour. Saturday, mostly sunny. A slight chance of showers after 4 p.m. Highs in the lower 80s. South winds around 5 miles an hour with gusts up to 20 miles an hour, increasing to southwest 10 to 15 miles an hour with gusts up to 30 miles an hour in the afternoon. Chance of rain 20%. Saturday night, not as cool. Mostly cloudy with a 50% chance of showers. Rainfall amounts less than a tenth of an inch. Lows in the upper 50s. West winds 5 to 10 miles an hour with gusts up to 30 miles an hour. Sunday, partly sunny. A chance of showers before 8 a.m., then a slight chance of showers between 8 a.m. and 2 p.m. A chance of showers and a slight chance of thunderstorms after 2 p.m. Highs in the lower 80s. West winds 5 to 10 miles an hour. Gusts up to 25 miles an hour in the morning. Chance of rain 40%. Sunday night, mostly cloudy with a chance of showers and a slight chance of thunderstorms before 8 p.m., then mostly clear after 8 p.m. Lows in the lower 60s. Southwest winds around 5 miles an hour. Chance of rain 30%. Here is the latest National Weather Service forecast for Cambria County, including the city of Johnstown. Rest of tonight, partly cloudy between 10 p.m. and 2 a.m. then clearing. Lows in the upper 40s. Southwest winds around 5 miles an hour. Saturday, mostly sunny through 2 p.m., then a slight chance of showers between 2 p.m. and 4 p.m. Partly sunny with a chance of showers after 4 p.m. Rainfall amounts less than a tenth of an inch. Highs in the upper 70s. Southwest winds 10 to 15 miles an hour. Gusts up to 30 miles an hour in the afternoon. Chance of rain 40%. Saturday night, not as cool. Mostly cloudy. A chance of showers before 8 p.m., then showers likely and a slight chance of thunderstorms between 8 p.m. and 10 p.m. A chance of showers after 10 p.m. Rainfall amounts around a tenth of an inch. Lows in the upper 50s. West winds 10 to 15 miles an hour with gusts up to 30 miles an hour. Chance of rain 60%. Sunday, partly sunny with a chance of showers. A slight chance of thunderstorms after 2 p.m. Rainfall amounts less than a tenth of an inch. Highs in the upper 70s. West winds 5 to 10 miles an hour. Gusts up to 25 miles an hour in the morning. Chance of rain 50%. Sunday night, mostly cloudy with a chance of showers and a slight chance of thunderstorms before 8 p.m., then mostly clear after 8 p.m. Lows in the lower 60s. Southwest winds around 5 miles an hour, becoming south after midnight. Chance of rain 30%. And now the extended forecast for South Central Pennsylvania. Monday, sunny with a chance of showers and a slight chance of thunderstorms. Highs around 90. Chance of rain 40%. Monday night, mostly clear. Lows in the mid 60s.
Tuesday, sunny, hot. Highs around 90. Tuesday night.

showers. Highs in the lower 70s. Chance of rain 30%. The 8 to 14 day outlook, from Saturday, May 23rd to Friday, May 29th, calls for above normal temperatures and near normal precipitation. Normal high temperatures across central Pennsylvania during this period range from the upper 60s over the Allegheny Mountains to the mid-70s across the lower Susquehanna Valley. Normal lows range from the mid-40s over the Alleghenies to the mid-50s across the lower Susquehanna Valley. Here are the 11 p.m. conditions in the Altoona area. In Altoona, it was partly cloudy. The temperature was 56 degrees, the dew point 42, and the relative humidity 59%. The wind was calm. The pressure was 30.07 inches and rising. At State College, it was clear. The temperature was 57 degrees, the dew point 41, and the relative humidity 55%. The wind was calm. The pressure was 30.06 inches and rising. Now, a few other local conditions: Johnstown, partly cloudy 53, DuBois, clear 51, La Trobe, partly cloudy 55, Pittsburgh, partly cloudy 58, Erie, clear 54, Bradford, clear 45. To the south and east, York, mostly cloudy 57, Selins Grove, partly cloudy 53, Harrisburg, cloudy 64, Philadelphia, mostly cloudy 60, Baltimore, partly cloudy 59, Washington, D.C., partly cloudy 55. Once again, in Altoona, it was 56 degrees under partly cloudy skies. And at State College, it was 57 degrees under clear skies. 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Here's the hazardous weather outlook for the following counties: Bedford, Blair, Cambria, and Huntingdon. For tonight, no hazardous weather is expected at this time. And now the extended outlook for the period Friday through Wednesday. The probability for widespread hazardous weather is low. A ridge of high pressure over Ohio will continue to build eastward into the Commonwealth tonight. Lows tonight under variable amounts of mid and high level cloud cover will be in the low to mid 40s over the northern mountains and upper 40s to low 50s in the southern valleys and lower Susquehanna region. A southwest flow will develop on Sunday, helping to kick the upcoming warm up into high gear, with high temperatures Sunday averaging around 15 degrees above normal and 20 degrees above normal for Monday and Tuesday, with actual readings in the mid 80s north to mid 90s south. A few showers or a thunderstorm is possible across primarily the western half of the state later Saturday afternoon into Sunday, as thunderstorm complexes over the Midwest move east and weaken. Here is the latest National Weather Service forecast for Blair and Bedford counties, including the city of Altoona. Rest of tonight, partly cloudy between 10 p.m. and 2 a.m., then clearing. Lows in the upper 40s. Southwest winds around 5 miles an hour. Saturday, mostly sunny. A slight chance of showers after 4 p.m. Highs in the lower 80s. South winds around 5 miles an hour with gusts up to 20 miles an hour, increasing to southwest 10 to 15 miles an hour with gusts up to 30 miles an hour in the afternoon. Chance of rain 20%. Saturday night, not as cool. Mostly cloudy with a 50% chance of showers. Rainfall amounts less than a tenth of an inch. Lows in the upper 50s. West winds 5 to 10 miles an hour with gusts up to 30 miles an hour. Sunday, partly sunny. A chance of showers before 8 a.m., then a slight chance of showers between 8 a.m. and 2 p.m. A chance of showers and a slight chance of thunderstorms after 2 p.m. Highs in the lower 80s. West winds 5 to 10 miles an hour. Gusts up to 25 miles an hour in the morning. Chance of rain 40%. Sunday night, mostly cloudy with a chance of showers and a slight chance of thunderstorms before 8 p.m., then mostly clear after 8 p.m. Lows in the lower 60s. Southwest winds around 5 miles an hour. Chance of rain 30%. Here is the latest National Weather Service forecast for Cambria County, including the city of Johnstown. Rest of tonight, partly cloudy between 10 p.m. and 2 a.m., then clearing. Lows in the upper 40s. Southwest winds around 5 miles an hour. Saturday, mostly sunny through 2 p.m., then a slight chance of showers between 2 p.m. and 4 p.m.

range from the mid-40s over the Alleghenies to the mid-50s across the lower Susquehanna Valley. Here are the midnight conditions in the Altoona area. In Altoona, it was partly cloudy. The temperature was 48 degrees, the dew point 41, and the relative humidity 76%. The wind was south at 3 miles an hour. The pressure was 30.09 inches and rising. At State College, it was clear. The temperature was 54 degrees, the dew point 41, and the relative humidity 61%. The wind was calm. The pressure was 30.07 inches and steady. Now, a few other local conditions: Johnstown, partly cloudy 53, DuBois, clear 52, Latrobe, clear 54, Pittsburgh, partly cloudy 56, Erie, clear 54, Bradford, clear 40. To the south and east, York, mostly cloudy 56, Selins Grove, partly cloudy 54, Harrisburg, mostly cloudy 62, Philadelphia, mostly cloudy 58, Baltimore, partly cloudy 54, Washington, D.C., partly cloudy 53. Once again, in Altoona, it was 48 degrees under partly cloudy skies. And at State College, it was 54 degrees under clear skies. 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Here's the hazardous weather outlook for the following counties: Bedford, Blair, Cambria, and Huntingdon. For tonight, no hazardous weather is expected at this time. And now the extended outlook for the period Friday through Wednesday. The probability for widespread hazardous weather is low. A ridge of high pressure over Ohio will continue to build eastward into the Commonwealth tonight. Lows tonight under variable amounts of mid and high level cloud cover will be in the low to mid 40s over the northern mountains and upper 40s to low 50s in the southern valleys and lower Susquehanna region. A southwest flow will develop on Sunday, helping to kick the upcoming warm-up into high gear, with high temperatures Sunday averaging around 15 degrees above normal and 20 degrees above normal for Monday and Tuesday, with actual readings in the mid-80s north, mid-90s south. A few showers or a thunderstorm is possible across primarily the western half of the state later Saturday afternoon into Sunday, as thunderstorm complexes over the Midwest move east and weaken. Here is the latest National Weather Service forecast for Blair and Bedford counties, including the city of Altoona. Rest of tonight, mostly clear. Lows in the upper 40s. Southwest winds around 5 miles an hour. Saturday, mostly sunny. A slight chance of showers after 4 p.m. Highs in the lower 80s. South winds around 5 miles an hour with gusts up to 20 miles an hour, increasing to southwest 10 to 15 miles an hour with gusts up to 30 miles an hour in the afternoon. Chance of rain 20%. Saturday night, not as cool. Mostly cloudy with a 50% chance of showers. Rainfall amounts less than a tenth of an inch. Lows in the upper 50s. West winds 5 to 10 miles an hour with gusts up to 30 miles an hour. Sunday, partly sunny. A chance of showers before 8 a.m., then a slight chance of showers between 8 a.m. and 2 p.m. A chance of showers and a slight chance of thunderstorms after 2 p.m. Highs in the lower 80s. West winds 5 to 10 miles an hour. Gusts up to 25 miles an hour in the morning. Chance of rain 40%. Sunday night, mostly cloudy with a chance of showers and a slight chance of thunderstorms before 8 p.m., then mostly clear after 8 p.m. Lows in the lower 60s. Southwest winds around 5 miles an hour. Chance of rain 30%. Here is the latest National Weather Service forecast for Cambria County, including the city of Johnstown. Rest of tonight, mostly clear. Near steady temperature in the upper 40s. South winds around 5 miles an hour. Saturday, mostly sunny through 2 p.m., then a slight chance of showers between 2 p.m. and 4 p.m. Partly sunny with a chance of showers after 4 p.m. Rainfall amounts less than a tenth of an inch. Highs in the upper 70s. Southwest winds 10 to 15 miles an hour. Gusts up to 30 miles an hour in the afternoon. Chance of rain 40%. Saturday night, not as cool. Mostly cloudy. A chance of showers before 8 p.m., then showers likely and a slight chance of thunderstorms between 8 p.m. and 10 p.m.

Queenstown, partly cloudy 52, Dubois, clear 48, La Trobe, clear 50, Pittsburgh partly cloudy 54, Erie, clear 55, Bradford clear 39. To the south and east, York, partly cloudy 53, Selins Grove partly cloudy 51, Harrisburg mostly cloudy 58, Philadelphia partly cloudy 56, Baltimore partly cloudy 54, Washington DC partly cloudy 54. Once again, in Altoona it was 50 degrees under mostly cloudy skies. And at State College it was 53 degrees under clear skies. This is NOAA Weather Radio, All Hazards Station WNG 589. 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Here's the hazardous weather outlook for the following counties, Bedford, Blair, Cambria and Huntingdon. For tonight, no hazardous weather is expected at this time. And now the extended outlook for the period Friday through Wednesday. The probability for widespread hazardous weather is low. A ridge of high pressure over Ohio will continue to build eastward into the Commonwealth tonight. Lows tonight under variable amounts of mid and high level cloud cover will be in the low to mid 40s over the northern mountains and upper 40s to low 50s in the southern valleys and lower Susquehanna region. A southwest flow will develop on Sunday, helping to kick the upcoming warm-up into high gear with high temperatures Sunday averaging around 15 degrees above normal and 20 degrees above normal for Monday and Tuesday with actual readings in the mid-80s north to mid-90s south. A few showers or a thunderstorm is possible across primarily the western half of the state later Saturday afternoon into Sunday as thunderstorm complexes over the Midwest move east and weaken. Here is the latest National Weather Service forecast for Blair and Bedford counties, including the city of Altoona. Rest of tonight, mostly clear. Lows in the upper 40s. Southwest winds around 5 miles an hour. Saturday, mostly sunny. A slight chance of showers after 4 p.m. Highs in the lower 80s. South winds around 5 miles an hour with gusts up to 20 miles an hour, increasing to southwest 10 to 15 miles an hour with gusts up to 30 miles an hour in the afternoon. Chance of rain 20%. Saturday night, not as cool. Mostly cloudy with a 50% chance of showers. Rainfall amounts less than a tenth of an inch. Lows in the upper 50s. West winds 5 to 10 miles an hour with gusts up to 30 miles an hour. Sunday, partly sunny. A chance of showers before 8 a.m., then a slight chance of showers between 8 a.m. and 2 p.m. A chance of showers and a slight chance of thunderstorms after 2 p.m. Highs in the lower 80s. West winds 5 to 10 miles an hour. Gusts up to 25 miles an hour in the morning. Chance of rain 40%. Sunday night, mostly cloudy with a chance of showers and a slight chance of thunderstorms before 8 p.m., then mostly clear after 8 p.m. Lows in the lower 60s. Southwest winds around 5 miles an hour. Chance of rain 30%. Here is the latest National Weather Service forecast for Cambria County, including the city of Johnstown. Rest of tonight, mostly clear. Near steady temperature in the upper 40s. South winds around 5 miles an hour. Saturday, mostly sunny through 2 p.m., then a slight chance of showers between 2 p.m. and 4 p.m. Partly sunny with a chance of showers after 4 p.m. Rainfall amounts less than a tenth of an inch. Highs in the upper 70s. Southwest winds 10 to 15 miles an hour. Gusts up to 30 miles an hour in the afternoon. Chance of rain 40%. Saturday night, not as cool. Mostly cloudy. A chance of showers before 8 p.m., then showers likely and a slight chance of thunderstorms between 8 p.m. and 10 p.m. A chance of showers after 10 p.m. Rainfall amounts around a tenth of an inch. Lows in the upper 50s. West winds 10 to 15 miles an hour with gusts up to 30 miles an hour. Chance of rain 60%. Sunday, partly sunny with a chance of showers. A slight chance of thunderstorms after 2 p.m. Rainfall amounts less than a tenth of an inch. Highs in the upper 70s. West winds 5 to 10 miles an hour. Gusts up to 25 miles an hour in the morning. Chance of rain 50%. Sunday night, mostly cloudy with a chance of showers and a slight chance of thunderstorms before 8 p.m., then mostly

mostly clear after 8 p.m. Lows in the lower 60s. Southwest winds around 5 miles an hour, becoming south after midnight. Chance of rain 30%. And now the extended forecast for south central Pennsylvania. Monday, sunny with a chance of showers and a slight chance of thunderstorms. Highs around 90. Chance of rain 40%. Monday night, mostly clear. Lows in the mid-60s. Tuesday, sunny, hot. Highs around 90. Tuesday night, partly cloudy with a slight chance of showers and thunderstorms. Lows in the upper 60s. Chance of rain 20%. Wednesday, showers likely and a slight chance of thunderstorms. Not as warm. Highs around 80. Chance of rain 70%. Wednesday night, mostly cloudy with a 50% chance of showers. Cooler. Lows in the mid-50s. Thursday, partly sunny. Highs in the lower 70s. Thursday night, partly cloudy. Lows around 50. Friday, mostly sunny with a chance of showers. Highs in the lower 70s. Chance of rain 30%. The 8 to 14 day outlook, from Saturday, May 23rd to Friday, May 29th, calls for above normal temperatures and near normal precipitation. Normal high temperatures across central Pennsylvania during this period range from the upper 60s over the Allegheny Mountains to the mid-70s across the lower Susquehanna Valley. Normal lows range from the mid-40s over the Alleghenies to the mid-50s across the lower Susquehanna Valley. Here are the 1 a.m. conditions in the Altoona area. In Altoona, it was mostly cloudy. The temperature was 50 degrees, the dew point 43, and the relative humidity 77%. The wind was south at 3 miles an hour. The pressure was 30.09 inches and steady. At State College, it was clear. The temperature was 53 degrees, the dew point 41, and the relative humidity 65%. The wind was calm. The pressure was 30.08 inches and steady. Now, a few other local conditions: Johnstown, partly cloudy 52, DuBois, clear 48, La Trobe, clear 50, Pittsburgh, partly cloudy 54, Erie, clear 55, Bradford, clear 39. To the south and east, York, partly cloudy 53, Selins Grove, clear 51, Harrisburg, mostly cloudy 58, Philadelphia, partly cloudy 56, Baltimore, partly cloudy 54, Washington, D.C., partly cloudy 54. Once again, in Altoona, it was 50 degrees under mostly cloudy skies. And at State College, it was 53 degrees under clear skies. This is NOAA Weather Radio, All Hazards Station WNG 589. 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Here's the hazardous weather outlook for the following counties: Bedford, Blair, Cambria, and Huntingdon. For tonight, no hazardous weather is expected at this time. And now the extended outlook for the period Friday through Wednesday. The probability for widespread hazardous weather is low. A ridge of high pressure over Ohio will continue to build eastward into the Commonwealth tonight. Lows tonight under variable amounts of mid and high level cloud cover will be in the low to mid 40s over the northern mountains and upper 40s to low 50s in the southern valleys and lower Susquehanna region. A southwest flow will develop on Sunday, helping to kick the upcoming warm-up into high gear with high temperatures Sunday averaging around 15 degrees above normal and 20 degrees above normal for Monday and Tuesday, with actual readings in the mid-80s north to mid-90s south. A few showers or a thunderstorm is possible across primarily the western half of the state later Saturday afternoon into Sunday as thunderstorm complexes over the Midwest move east and weaken. Here is the latest National Weather Service forecast for Blair and Bedford counties, including the city of Altoona. Rest of tonight, mostly clear. Lows in the upper 40s. Southwest winds around 5 miles an hour. Saturday, mostly sunny. A slight chance of showers after 4 p.m. Highs in the lower 80s. South winds around 5 miles an hour with gusts up to 20 miles an hour, increasing to southwest 10 to 15 miles an hour with gusts up to 30 miles an hour in the afternoon. Chance of rain 20%. Saturday night, not as cool. Mostly cloudy with a 50% chance of showers. Rainfall amounts less than a tenth of an inch.
lows in the upper 50s. West winds 5 to 10 miles an hour with gusts up to 30 miles an hour. Sunday, partly sunny. A chance of showers before 8 a.m., then a slight chance of showers between 8 a.m. and 2 p.m. A chance of showers and a slight chance of thunderstorms after 2 p.m. Highs in the lower 80s. West winds 5 to 10 miles an hour. Gusts up to 25 miles an hour in the morning. Chance of rain 40%. Sunday night, mostly cloudy with a chance of showers and a slight chance of thunderstorms before 8 p.m., then mostly clear after 8 p.m. Lows in the lower 60s. Southwest winds around 5 miles an hour. Chance of rain 30%. Here is the latest National Weather Service forecast for Cambria County, including the city of Johnstown. Rest of tonight, mostly clear. Near steady temperature in the upper 40s. South winds around 5 miles an hour. Saturday, mostly sunny through 2 p.m., then a slight chance of showers between 2 p.m. and 4 p.m. Partly sunny with a chance of showers after 4 p.m. Rainfall amounts less than a tenth of an inch. Highs in the upper 70s. Southwest winds 10 to 15 miles an hour. Gusts up to 30 miles an hour in the afternoon. Chance of rain 40%. Saturday night, not as cool. Mostly cloudy. A chance of showers before 8 p.m., then showers likely and a slight chance of thunderstorms between 8 p.m. and 10 p.m. A chance of showers after 10 p.m. Rainfall amounts around a tenth of an inch. Lows in the upper 50s. West winds 10 to 15 miles an hour with gusts up to 30 miles an hour. Chance of rain 60%. Sunday, partly sunny with a chance of showers. A slight chance of thunderstorms after 2 p.m. Rainfall amounts less than a tenth of an inch. Highs in the upper 70s. West winds 5 to 10 miles an hour. Gusts up to 25 miles an hour in the morning. Chance of rain 50%. Sunday night, mostly cloudy with a chance of showers and a slight chance of thunderstorms before 8 p.m., then mostly clear after 8 p.m. Lows in the lower 60s. Southwest winds around 5 miles an hour, becoming south after midnight. Chance of rain 30%. And now the extended forecast for South Central Pennsylvania. Monday, sunny with a chance of showers and a slight chance of thunderstorms. Highs around 90. Chance of rain 40%. Monday night, mostly clear. Lows in the mid-60s. Tuesday, sunny, hot. Highs around 90. Tuesday night, partly cloudy with a slight chance of showers and thunderstorms. Lows in the upper 60s. Chance of rain 20%. Wednesday, showers likely and a slight chance of thunderstorms. Not as warm. Highs around 80. Chance of rain 70%. Wednesday night, mostly cloudy with a 50% chance of showers. Cooler. Lows in the mid-50s. Thursday, partly sunny. Highs in the lower 70s. Thursday night, partly cloudy. Lows around 50. Friday, mostly sunny with a chance of showers. Highs in the lower 70s. Chance of rain 30%. The 8 to 14 day outlook, from Saturday, May 23rd to Friday, May 29th, calls for above normal temperatures and near normal precipitation. Normal high temperatures across central Pennsylvania during this period range from the upper 60s over the Allegheny Mountains to the mid-70s across the lower Susquehanna Valley. Normal lows range from the mid-40s over the Alleghenies to the mid-50s across the lower Susquehanna Valley. 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Broadcasts originate from the National Weather Service in State College and are transmitted from the tower facilities provided by the Blair County Emergency Management Agency in Frankstown on a frequency of 162.425 MHz. We are located at Innovation Park in State College. 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Properly set weather radios with the alarm device will alert you when severe weather warnings or watches are issued. Programming on this station will be temporarily changed during severe weather to bring you the latest information. Warnings and safety information from the National Weather Service may someday save your life or protect your property. Here are the 1 a.m. conditions in the Altoona area.
In Altoona, it was mostly cloudy. The temperature was 50 degrees, the dew point 43, and the relative humidity 77%. The wind was south at 3 miles an hour. The pressure was 30.09 inches and steady. At State College, it was clear. The temperature was 53 degrees, the dew point 41, and the relative humidity 65%. The wind was calm. The pressure was 30.08 inches and steady. Now, a few other local conditions: Johnstown, partly cloudy 52, DuBois, clear 48, La Trobe, clear 50, Pittsburgh partly cloudy 54, Erie, clear 55, Bradford clear 39. To the south and east, York, partly cloudy 53, Selins Grove clear 51, Harrisburg mostly cloudy 58, Philadelphia partly cloudy 56, Baltimore partly cloudy 54, Washington DC partly cloudy 54. Once again, in Altoona it was 50 degrees under mostly cloudy skies. And at State College it was 53 degrees under clear skies. 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Here's the hazardous weather outlook for the following counties: Bedford, Blair, Cambria, and Huntingdon. For tonight, no hazardous weather is expected at this time. And now the extended outlook for the period Friday through Wednesday. The probability for widespread hazardous weather is low. A ridge of high pressure over Ohio will continue to build eastward into the Commonwealth tonight. Lows tonight under variable amounts of mid and high level cloud cover will be in the low to mid 40s over the northern mountains and upper 40s to low 50s in the southern valleys and lower Susquehanna region. A southwest flow will develop on Sunday, helping to kick the upcoming warm up into high gear with high temperatures Sunday averaging around 15 degrees above normal and 20 degrees above normal for Monday and Tuesday with actual readings in the mid-80s north, mid-90s south. A few showers or a thunderstorm is possible across primarily the western half of the state later Saturday afternoon into Sunday as thunderstorm complexes over the Midwest move east and weaken. Here is the latest National Weather Service forecast for Blair and Bedford counties, including the city of Altoona. Rest of tonight, mostly clear. Lows in the upper 40s. Southwest winds around 5 miles an hour. Saturday, mostly sunny. A slight chance of showers after 4 p.m. Highs in the lower 80s. South winds around 5 miles an hour with gusts up to 20 miles an hour, increasing to southwest 10 to 15 miles an hour with gusts up to 30 miles an hour in the afternoon. Chance of rain 20%. Saturday night, not as cool. Mostly cloudy with a 50% chance of showers. Rainfall amounts less than a tenth of an inch. Lows in the upper 50s. West winds 5 to 10 miles an hour with gusts up to 30 miles an hour. Sunday, partly sunny. A chance of showers before 8 a.m., then a slight chance of showers between 8 a.m. and 2 p.m. A chance of showers and a slight chance of thunderstorms after 2 p.m. Highs in the lower 80s. West winds 5 to 10 miles an hour. Gusts up to 25 miles an hour in the morning. Chance of rain 40%. Sunday night, mostly cloudy with a chance of showers and a slight chance of thunderstorms before 8 p.m., then mostly clear after 8 p.m. Lows in the lower 60s. Southwest winds around 5 miles an hour. Chance of rain 30%. Here is the latest National Weather Service forecast for Cambria County, including the city of Johnstown. Rest of tonight, mostly clear. Near steady temperature in the upper 40s. South winds around 5 miles an hour. Saturday, mostly sunny through 2 p.m., then a slight chance of showers between 2 p.m. and 4 p.m. Partly sunny with a chance of showers after 4 p.m. Rainfall amounts less than a tenth of an inch. Highs in the upper 70s. Southwest winds 10 to 15 miles an hour. Gusts up to 30 miles an hour in the afternoon. Chance of rain 40%. Saturday night, not as cool. Mostly cloudy. A chance of showers before 8 p.m., then showers likely and a slight chance of thunderstorms between 8 p.m. and 10 p.m. A chance of showers after 10 p.m. Rainfall amounts around a tenth of an inch. Lows in the upper 50s.
West winds 10 to 15 miles an hour with gusts up to 30 miles an hour. Chance of rain 60%. Sunday, partly sunny with a chance of showers. A slight chance of thunderstorms after 2 p.m. Rainfall amounts less than a tenth of an inch. Highs in the upper 70s. West winds 5 to 10 miles an hour. Gusts up to 25 miles an hour in the morning. Chance of rain 50%. Sunday night, mostly cloudy with a chance of showers and a slight chance of thunderstorms before 8 p.m., then mostly clear after 8 p.m. Lows in the lower 60s. Southwest winds around 5 miles an hour, becoming south after midnight. Chance of rain 30%. And now the extended forecast for South Central Pennsylvania. Monday, sunny with a chance of showers and a slight chance of thunderstorms. Highs around 90. Chance of rain 40%. Monday night, mostly clear. Lows in the mid-60s. Tuesday, sunny, hot. Highs around 90. Tuesday night, partly cloudy with a slight chance of showers and thunderstorms. Lows in the upper 60s. Chance of rain 20%. Wednesday, showers likely and a slight chance of thunderstorms. Not as warm. Highs around 80. Chance of rain 70%. Wednesday night, mostly cloudy with a 50% chance of showers. Cooler. Lows in the mid-50s. Thursday, partly sunny. Highs in the lower 70s. Thursday night, partly cloudy. Lows around 50. Friday, mostly sunny with a chance of showers. Highs in the lower 70s. Chance of rain 30%. The 8 to 14 day outlook, from Saturday, May 23rd to Friday, May 29th, calls for above normal temperatures and near normal precipitation. Normal high temperatures across central Pennsylvania during this period range from the upper 60s over the Allegheny Mountains to the mid-70s across the lower Susquehanna Valley. Normal lows range from the mid-40s over the Alleghenies to the mid-50s across the lower Susquehanna Valley. Here are the 1 a.m. conditions in the Altoona area. In Altoona, it was mostly cloudy. The temperature was 50 degrees, the dew point 43, and the relative humidity 77%. The wind was south at 3 miles an hour. The pressure was 30.09 inches and steady. At State College, it was clear. The temperature was 53 degrees, the dew point 41, and the relative humidity 65%. The wind was calm. The pressure was 30.08 inches and steady. Now, a few other local conditions: Johnstown, partly cloudy 52, DuBois, clear 48, La Trobe, clear 50, Pittsburgh, partly cloudy 54, Erie, clear 55, Bradford, clear 39. To the south and east, York, partly cloudy 53, Selins Grove, clear 51, Harrisburg, mostly cloudy 58, Philadelphia, partly cloudy 56, Baltimore, partly cloudy 54, Washington, D.C., partly cloudy 54. Once again, in Altoona, it was 50 degrees under mostly cloudy skies. And at State College, it was 53 degrees under clear skies. This is NOAA Weather Radio, All Hazards Station WNG 589. 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Here's the hazardous weather outlook for the following counties: Bedford, Blair, Cambria, and Huntingdon. For tonight, no hazardous weather is expected at this time. And now the extended outlook for the period Friday through Wednesday. The probability for widespread hazardous weather is low. A ridge of high pressure over Ohio will continue to build eastward into the Commonwealth tonight. Lows tonight under variable amounts of mid and high level cloud cover will be in the low to mid 40s over the northern mountains and upper 40s to low 50s in the southern valleys and lower Susquehanna region. A southwest flow will develop on Sunday, helping to kick the upcoming warm-up into high gear with high temperatures Sunday averaging around 15 degrees above normal and 20 degrees above normal for Monday and Tuesday, with actual readings in the mid-80s north to mid-90s south. A few showers or a thunderstorm is possible across primarily the western half of the state later Saturday afternoon into Sunday as thunderstorm complexes over the Midwest move east and weaken. Here is the latest National Weather Service forecast for Blair and Bedford counties, including the city of Altoona. Rest of tonight, mostly clear.
lows in the upper 40s. Southwest winds around 5 miles an hour. Saturday, mostly sunny. A slight chance of showers after 4 p.m. Highs in the lower 80s. South winds around 5 miles an hour with gusts up to 20 miles an hour, increasing to southwest 10 to 15 miles an hour with gusts up to 30 miles an hour in the afternoon. Chance of rain 20%. Saturday night, not as cool. Mostly cloudy with a 50% chance of showers. Rainfall amounts less than a tenth of an inch. Lows in the upper 50s. West winds 5 to 10 miles an hour with gusts up to 30 miles an hour. Sunday, partly sunny. A chance of showers before 8 a.m., then a slight chance of showers between 8 a.m. and 2 p.m. A chance of showers and a slight chance of thunderstorms after 2 p.m. Highs in the lower 80s. West winds 5 to 10 miles an hour. Gusts up to 25 miles an hour in the morning. Chance of rain 40%. Sunday night, mostly cloudy with a chance of showers and a slight chance of thunderstorms before 8 p.m., then mostly clear after 8 p.m. Lows in the lower 60s. Southwest winds around 5 miles an hour. Chance of rain 30%. Here is the latest National Weather Service forecast for Cambria County, including the city of Johnstown. Rest of tonight, mostly clear. Near steady temperature in the upper 40s. South winds 5 to 10 miles an hour. Saturday, mostly sunny through 2 p.m., then a slight chance of showers between 2 p.m. and 4 p.m. Partly sunny with a chance of showers after 4 p.m. Rainfall amounts less than a tenth of an inch. Highs in the upper 70s. Southwest winds 10 to 15 miles an hour. Gusts up to 30 miles an hour in the afternoon. Chance of rain 40%. Saturday night, not as cool. Mostly cloudy. A chance of showers before 8 p.m., then showers likely and a slight chance of thunderstorms between 8 p.m. and 10 p.m. A chance of showers after 10 p.m. Rainfall amounts around a tenth of an inch. Lows in the upper 50s. West winds 10 to 15 miles an hour with gusts up to 30 miles an hour. Chance of rain 60%. Sunday, partly sunny with a chance of showers. A slight chance of thunderstorms after 2 p.m. Rainfall amounts less than a tenth of an inch. Highs in the upper 70s. West winds 5 to 10 miles an hour. Gusts up to 25 miles an hour in the morning. Chance of rain 50%. Sunday night, mostly cloudy with a chance of showers and a slight chance of thunderstorms before 8 p.m., then mostly clear after 8 p.m. Lows in the lower 60s. Southwest winds around 5 miles an hour, becoming south after midnight. Chance of rain 30%. And now the extended forecast for South Central Pennsylvania. Monday, sunny with a chance of showers and a slight chance of thunderstorms. Highs around 90. Chance of rain 40%. Monday night, mostly clear. Lows in the mid-60s. Tuesday, sunny, hot. Highs around 90. Tuesday night, partly cloudy with a slight chance of showers and thunderstorms. Lows in the upper 60s. Chance of rain 20%. Wednesday, showers likely and a slight chance of thunderstorms. Not as warm. Highs around 80. Chance of rain 70%. Wednesday night, mostly cloudy with a 50% chance of showers. Cooler. Lows in the mid-50s. Thursday, partly sunny. Highs in the lower 70s. Thursday night, partly cloudy. Lows around 50. Friday, mostly sunny with a chance of showers. Highs in the lower 70s. Chance of rain 30%. The 8 to 14 day outlook, from Saturday, May 23rd to Friday, May 29th, calls for above normal temperatures and near normal precipitation. Normal high temperatures across central Pennsylvania during this period range from the upper 60s over the Allegheny Mountains to the mid-70s across the lower Susquehanna Valley. Normal lows range from the mid-40s over the Alleghenies to the mid-50s across the lower Susquehanna Valley. Here are the 1 a.m. conditions in the Altoona area. In Altoona, it was mostly cloudy. The temperature was 50 degrees, the dew point 43, and the relative humidity 77%.
The wind was south at 3 miles an hour. The pressure was 30.09 inches and steady. At State College, it was clear. The temperature was 53 degrees, the dew point 41, and the relative humidity 65%. The wind was calm. The pressure was 30.08 inches and steady. Now, a few other local conditions: Johnstown, partly cloudy 52, DuBois, clear 48, La Trobe, clear 50, Pittsburgh, partly cloudy 54, Erie, clear 55, Bradford, clear 39. To the south and east, York, partly cloudy 53, Selins Grove, clear 51, Harrisburg, mostly cloudy 58, Philadelphia, partly cloudy 56, Baltimore, partly cloudy 54, Washington, D.C., partly cloudy 54. Once again, in Altoona it was 50 degrees under mostly cloudy skies. And at State College it was 53 degrees under clear skies. 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Here's the hazardous weather outlook for the following counties: Bedford, Blair, Cambria, and Huntingdon. For tonight, no hazardous weather is expected at this time. And now the extended outlook for the period Friday through Wednesday. The probability for widespread hazardous weather is low. A ridge of high pressure over Ohio will continue to build eastward into the Commonwealth tonight. Lows tonight under variable amounts of mid and high level cloud cover will be in the low to mid 40s over the northern mountains and upper 40s to low 50s in the southern valleys and lower Susquehanna region. A southwest flow will develop on Sunday, helping to kick the upcoming warm-up into high gear with high temperatures Sunday averaging around 15 degrees above normal and 20 degrees above normal for Monday and Tuesday, with actual readings in the mid-80s north, mid-90s south. A few showers or a thunderstorm is possible across primarily the western half of the state later Saturday afternoon into Sunday as thunderstorm complexes over the Midwest move east and weaken. Here is the latest National Weather Service forecast for Blair and Bedford counties, including the city of Altoona. Rest of tonight, mostly clear. Lows in the upper 40s. Southwest winds around 5 miles an hour. Saturday, mostly sunny. A slight chance of showers after 4 p.m. Highs in the lower 80s. South winds around 5 miles an hour with gusts up to 20 miles an hour, increasing to southwest 10 to 15 miles an hour with gusts up to 30 miles an hour in the afternoon. Chance of rain 20%. Saturday night, not as cool. Mostly cloudy with a 50% chance of showers. Rainfall amounts less than a tenth of an inch. Lows in the upper 50s. West winds 5 to 10 miles an hour with gusts up to 30 miles an hour. Sunday, partly sunny. A chance of showers before 8 a.m., then a slight chance of showers between 8 a.m. and 2 p.m. A chance of showers and a slight chance of thunderstorms after 2 p.m. Highs in the lower 80s. West winds 5 to 10 miles an hour. Gusts up to 25 miles an hour in the morning. Chance of rain 40%. Sunday night, mostly cloudy with a chance of showers and a slight chance of thunderstorms before 8 p.m., then mostly clear after 8 p.m. Lows in the lower 60s. Southwest winds around 5 miles an hour. Chance of rain 30%. Here is the latest National Weather Service forecast for Cambria County, including the city of Johnstown. Rest of tonight, mostly clear. Near steady temperature in the upper 40s. South winds 5 to 10 miles an hour. Saturday, mostly sunny through 2 p.m., then a slight chance of showers between 2 p.m. and 4 p.m. Partly sunny with a chance of showers after 4 p.m. Rainfall amounts less than a tenth of an inch. Highs in the upper 70s. Southwest winds 10 to 15 miles an hour. Gusts up to 30 miles an hour in the afternoon. Chance of rain 40%. Saturday night, not as cool. Mostly cloudy. A chance of showers before 8 p.m., then showers likely and a slight chance of thunderstorms between 8 p.m. and 10 p.m. A chance of showers after 10 p.m. Rainfall amounts around a tenth of an inch. Lows in the upper 50s. West winds 10 to 15 miles an hour with gusts up to 30 miles an hour. Chance of rain 60%. Sunday, partly sunny with a chance of showers.
a slight chance of thunderstorms after 2 p.m. Rainfall amounts less than a tenth of an inch. Highs in the upper 70s. West winds 5 to 10 miles an hour. Gusts up to 25 miles an hour in the morning. Chance of rain 50%. Sunday night, mostly cloudy with a chance of showers and a slight chance of thunderstorms before 8 p.m., then mostly clear after 8 p.m. Lows in the lower 60s. Southwest winds around 5 miles an hour, becoming south after midnight. Chance of rain 30%. And now the extended forecast for South Central Pennsylvania. Monday, sunny with a chance of showers and a slight chance of thunderstorms. Highs around 90. Chance of rain 40%. Monday night, mostly clear. Lows in the mid-60s. Tuesday, sunny, hot. Highs around 90. Tuesday night, partly cloudy with a slight chance of showers and thunderstorms. Lows in the upper 60s. Chance of rain 20%. Wednesday, showers likely and a slight chance of thunderstorms. Not as warm. Highs around 80. Chance of rain 70%. Wednesday night, mostly cloudy with a 50% chance of showers. Cooler. Lows in the mid-50s. Thursday, partly sunny. Highs in the lower 70s. Thursday night, partly cloudy. Lows around 50. Friday, mostly sunny with a chance of showers. Highs in the lower 70s. Chance of rain 30%. The 8 to 14 day outlook, from Saturday, May 23rd to Friday, May 29th, calls for above normal temperatures and near normal precipitation. Normal high temperatures across central Pennsylvania during this period range from the upper 60s over the Allegheny Mountains to the mid-70s across the lower Susquehanna Valley. Normal lows range from the mid-40s over the Alleghenies to the mid-50s across the lower Susquehanna Valley. Here are the 1 a.m. conditions in the Altoona area. In Altoona, it was mostly cloudy. The temperature was 50 degrees, the dew point 43, and the relative humidity 77%. The wind was south at 3 miles an hour. The pressure was 30.09 inches and steady. At State College, it was clear. The temperature was 53 degrees, the dew point 41, and the relative humidity 65%. The wind was calm. The pressure was 30.08 inches and steady. Now, a few other local conditions: Johnstown, partly cloudy 52, DuBois, clear 48, La Trobe, clear 50, Pittsburgh, partly cloudy 54, Erie, clear 55, Bradford, clear 39. To the south and east, York, partly cloudy 53, Selins Grove, clear 51, Harrisburg, mostly cloudy 58, Philadelphia, partly cloudy 56, Baltimore, partly cloudy 54, Washington, D.C., partly cloudy 54. Once again, in Altoona, it was 50 degrees under mostly cloudy skies. And at State College, it was 53 degrees under clear skies. 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Here's the hazardous weather outlook for the following counties: Bedford, Blair, Cambria, and Huntingdon. For tonight, no hazardous weather is expected at this time. And now the extended outlook for the period Friday through Wednesday. The probability for widespread hazardous weather is low. A ridge of high pressure over Ohio will continue to build eastward into the Commonwealth tonight. Lows tonight under variable amounts of mid and high level cloud cover will be in the low to mid 40s over the northern mountains and upper 40s to low 50s in the southern valleys and lower Susquehanna region. A southwest flow will develop on Sunday, helping to kick the upcoming warm up into high gear, with high temperatures Sunday averaging around 15 degrees above normal and 20 degrees above normal for Monday and Tuesday, with actual readings in the mid 80s north to mid 90s south. A few showers or a thunderstorm is possible across primarily the western half of the state later Saturday afternoon into Sunday as thunderstorm complexes over the Midwest move east and weaken. Here is the latest National Weather Service forecast for Blair and Bedford counties, including the city of Altoona. Rest of tonight, mostly clear. Lows in the upper 40s. Southwest winds around 5 miles an hour. Saturday, mostly sunny. A slight chance of showers after 4 p.m.
Highs in the lower 80s. South winds around 5 miles an hour with gusts up to 20 miles an hour, increasing to southwest 10 to 15 miles an hour with gusts up to 30 miles an hour in the afternoon. Chance of rain 20%. Saturday night, not as cool. Mostly cloudy with a 50% chance of showers. Rainfall amounts less than a tenth of an inch. Lows in the upper 50s. West winds 5 to 10 miles an hour with gusts up to 30 miles an hour. Sunday, partly sunny. A chance of showers before 8 a.m., then a slight chance of showers between 8 a.m. and 2 p.m. A chance of showers and a slight chance of thunderstorms after 2 p.m. Highs in the lower 80s. West winds 5 to 10 miles an hour. Gusts up to 25 miles an hour in the morning. Chance of rain 40%. Sunday night, mostly cloudy with a chance of showers and a slight chance of thunderstorms before 8 p.m., then mostly clear after 8 p.m. Lows in the lower 60s. Southwest winds around 5 miles an hour. Chance of rain 30%. Here is the latest National Weather Service forecast for Cambria County, including the city of Johnstown. Rest of tonight, mostly clear. Near steady temperature in the upper 40s. South winds 5 to 10 miles an hour. Saturday, mostly sunny through 2 p.m., then a slight chance of showers between 2 p.m. and 4 p.m. Partly sunny with a chance of showers after 4 p.m. Rainfall amounts less than a tenth of an inch. Highs in the upper 70s. Southwest winds 10 to 15 miles an hour. Gusts up to 30 miles an hour in the afternoon. Chance of rain 40%. Saturday night, not as cool. Mostly cloudy. A chance of showers before 8 p.m., then showers likely and a slight chance of thunderstorms between 8 p.m. and 10 p.m. A chance of showers after 10 p.m. Rainfall amounts around a tenth of an inch. Lows in the upper 50s. West winds 10 to 15 miles an hour with gusts up to 30 miles an hour. Chance of rain 60%. Sunday, partly sunny with a chance of showers. A slight chance of thunderstorms after 2 p.m. Rainfall amounts less than a tenth of an inch. Highs in the upper 70s. West winds 5 to 10 miles an hour. Gusts up to 25 miles an hour in the morning. Chance of rain 50%. Sunday night, mostly cloudy with a chance of showers and a slight chance of thunderstorms before 8 p.m., then mostly clear after 8 p.m. Lows in the lower 60s. Southwest winds around 5 miles an hour, becoming south after midnight. Chance of rain 30%. And now the extended forecast for South Central Pennsylvania. Monday, sunny with a chance of showers and a slight chance of thunderstorms. Highs around 90. Chance of rain 40%. Monday night, mostly clear. Lows in the mid-60s. Tuesday, sunny, hot. Highs around 90. Tuesday night, partly cloudy with a slight chance of showers and thunderstorms. Lows in the upper 60s. Chance of rain 20%. Wednesday, showers likely and a slight chance of thunderstorms. Not as warm. Highs around 80. Chance of rain 70%. Wednesday night, mostly cloudy with a 50% chance of showers. Cooler. Lows in the mid-50s. Thursday, partly sunny. Highs in the lower 70s. Thursday night, partly cloudy. Lows around 50. Friday, mostly sunny with a chance of showers. Highs in the lower 70s. Chance of rain 30%. The 8 to 14 day outlook, from Saturday, May 23rd to Friday, May 29th, calls for above normal temperatures and near normal precipitation. Normal high temperatures across central Pennsylvania during this period range from the upper 60s over the Allegheny Mountains to the mid-70s across the lower Susquehanna Valley. Normal lows range from the mid-40s over the Alleghenies to the mid-50s across the lower Susquehanna Valley. Here are the 1 a.m. conditions in the Altoona area. In Altoona, it was mostly cloudy. The temperature was 50 degrees, the dew point 43, and the relative humidity 77%. The wind was south at 3 miles an hour. The pressure was 30.09 inches and steady. At State College, it was clear.
The temperature was 53 degrees, the dew point 41, and the relative humidity 65%. The wind was calm. The pressure was 30.08 inches and steady. Now, a few other local conditions: Johnstown, partly cloudy 52, Dubois, clear 48, La Trobe, clear 50, Pittsburgh partly cloudy 54, Erie, clear 55, Bradford clear 39. To the south and east, York, partly cloudy 53, Selins Grove clear 51, Harrisburg mostly cloudy 58, Philadelphia partly cloudy 56, Baltimore partly cloudy 54, Washington DC partly cloudy 54. Once again, in Altoona it was 50 degrees under mostly cloudy skies. And at State College it was 53 degrees under clear skies. 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Here's the hazardous weather outlook for the following counties: Bedford, Blair, Cambria, and Huntingdon. For tonight, no hazardous weather is expected at this time. And now the extended outlook for the period Friday through Wednesday. The probability for widespread hazardous weather is low. A ridge of high pressure over Ohio will continue to build eastward into the Commonwealth tonight. Lows tonight under variable amounts of mid and high level cloud cover will be in the low to mid 40s over the northern mountains and upper 40s to low 50s in the southern valleys and lower Susquehanna region. A southwest flow will develop on Sunday, helping to kick the upcoming warm up into high gear with high temperatures Sunday averaging around 15 degrees above normal and 20 degrees above normal for Monday and Tuesday with actual readings in the mid-80s north, mid-90s south. A few showers or a thunderstorm is possible across primarily the western half of the state later Saturday afternoon into Sunday as thunderstorm complexes over the Midwest move east and weaken. Here is the latest National Weather Service forecast for Blair and Bedford counties, including the city of Altoona. Rest of tonight, mostly clear. Lows in the upper 40s. Southwest winds around 5 miles an hour. Saturday, mostly sunny. A slight chance of showers after 4 p.m. Highs in the lower 80s. South winds around 5 miles an hour with gusts up to 20 miles an hour, increasing to southwest 10 to 15 miles an hour with gusts up to 30 miles an hour in the afternoon. Chance of rain 20%. Saturday night, not as cool. Mostly cloudy with a 50% chance of showers. Rainfall amounts less than a tenth of an inch. Lows in the upper 50s. West winds 5 to 10 miles an hour with gusts up to 30 miles an hour. Sunday, partly sunny. A chance of showers before 8 a.m., then a slight chance of showers between 8 a.m. and 2 p.m. A chance of showers and a slight chance of thunderstorms after 2 p.m. Highs in the lower 80s. West winds 5 to 10 miles an hour. Gusts up to 25 miles an hour in the morning. Chance of rain 40%. Sunday night, mostly cloudy with a chance of showers and a slight chance of thunderstorms before 8 p.m., then mostly clear after 8 p.m. Lows in the lower 60s. Southwest winds around 5 miles an hour. Chance of rain 30%. Here is the latest National Weather Service forecast for Cambria County, including the city of Johnstown. Rest of tonight, mostly clear. Near steady temperature in the upper 40s. South winds 5 to 10 miles an hour. Saturday, mostly sunny through 2 p.m., then a slight chance of showers between 2 p.m. and 4 p.m. Partly sunny with a chance of showers after 4 p.m. Rainfall amounts less than a tenth of an inch. Highs in the upper 70s. Southwest winds 10 to 15 miles an hour. Gusts up to 30 miles an hour in the afternoon. Chance of rain 40%. Saturday night, not as cool. Mostly cloudy. A chance of showers before 8 p.m., then showers likely and a slight chance of thunderstorms between 8 p.m. and 10 p.m. A chance of showers after 10 p.m. Rainfall amounts around a tenth of an inch. Lows in the upper 50s. West winds 10 to 15 miles an hour with gusts up to 30 miles an hour. Chance of rain 60%. Sunday, partly sunny with a chance of showers. A slight chance of thunderstorms after 2 p.m. Rainfall amounts less than a tenth of an inch. Highs in the upper 70s.
West winds 5 to 10 miles an hour. Gusts up to 25 miles an hour in the morning. Chance of rain 50%. Sunday night, mostly cloudy with a chance of showers and a slight chance of thunderstorms before 8 p.m., then mostly clear after 8 p.m. Lows in the lower 60s. Southwest winds around 5 miles an hour, becoming south after midnight. Chance of rain 30%. And now the extended forecast for South Central Pennsylvania. Monday, sunny with a chance of showers and a slight chance of thunderstorms. Highs around 90. Chance of rain 40%. Monday night, mostly clear. Lows in the mid-60s. Tuesday, sunny, hot. Highs around 90. Tuesday night, partly cloudy with a slight chance of showers and thunderstorms. Lows in the upper 60s. Chance of rain 20%. Wednesday, showers likely and a slight chance of thunderstorms. Not as warm. Highs around 80. Chance of rain 70%. Wednesday night, mostly cloudy with a 50% chance of showers. Cooler. Lows in the mid-50s. Thursday, partly sunny. Highs in the lower 70s. Thursday night, partly cloudy. Lows around 50. Friday, mostly sunny with a chance of showers. Highs in the lower 70s. Chance of rain 30%. The 8 to 14 day outlook, from Saturday, May 23rd to Friday, May 29th, calls for above normal temperatures and near normal precipitation. Normal high temperatures across central Pennsylvania during this period range from the upper 60s over the Allegheny Mountains to the mid-70s across the lower Susquehanna Valley. Normal lows range from the mid-40s over the Alleghenies to the mid-50s across the lower Susquehanna Valley. Here are the 1 a.m. conditions in the Altoona area. In Altoona, it was mostly cloudy. The temperature was 50 degrees, the dew point 43, and the relative humidity 77%. The wind was south at 3 miles an hour. The pressure was 30.09 inches and steady. At State College, it was clear. The temperature was 53 degrees, the dew point 41, and the relative humidity 65%. The wind was calm. The pressure was 30.08 inches and steady. Now, a few other local conditions: Johnstown, partly cloudy 52, DuBois, clear 48, La Trobe, clear 50, Pittsburgh, partly cloudy 54, Erie, clear 55, Bradford, clear 39. To the south and east, York, partly cloudy 53, Selins Grove, clear 51, Harrisburg, mostly cloudy 58, Philadelphia, partly cloudy 56, Baltimore, partly cloudy 54, Washington, D.C., partly cloudy 54. Once again, in Altoona, it was 50 degrees under mostly cloudy skies. And at State College, it was 53 degrees under clear skies. 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Here's the hazardous weather outlook for the following counties: Bedford, Blair, Cambria, and Huntingdon. For tonight, no hazardous weather is expected at this time. And now the extended outlook for the period Friday through Wednesday. The probability for widespread hazardous weather is low. A ridge of high pressure over Ohio will continue to build eastward into the Commonwealth tonight. Lows tonight under variable amounts of mid and high level cloud cover will be in the low to mid 40s over the northern mountains and upper 40s to low 50s in the southern valleys and lower Susquehanna region. A southwest flow will develop on Sunday, helping to kick the upcoming warm up into high gear with high temperatures Sunday averaging around 15 degrees above normal and 20 degrees above normal for Monday and Tuesday, with actual readings in the mid-80s north, mid-90s south. A few showers or a thunderstorm is possible across primarily the western half of the state later Saturday afternoon into Sunday as thunderstorm complexes over the Midwest move east and weaken. Here is the latest National Weather Service forecast for Blair and Bedford counties, including the city of Altoona. Rest of tonight, mostly clear. Lows in the upper 40s. Southwest winds around 5 miles an hour. Saturday, mostly sunny. A slight chance of showers after 4 p.m. Highs in the lower 80s.
south winds around 5 miles an hour with gusts up to 20 miles an hour, increasing to southwest 10 to 15 miles an hour with gusts up to 30 miles an hour in the afternoon. Chance of rain 20%. Saturday night, not as cool. Mostly cloudy with a 50% chance of showers. Rainfall amounts less than a tenth of an inch. Lows in the upper 50s. West winds 5 to 10 miles an hour with gusts up to 30 miles an hour. Sunday, partly sunny. A chance of showers before 8 a.m., then a slight chance of showers between 8 a.m. and 2 p.m. A chance of showers and a slight chance of thunderstorms after 2 p.m. Highs in the lower 80s. West winds 5 to 10 miles an hour. Gusts up to 25 miles an hour in the morning. Chance of rain 40%. Sunday night, mostly cloudy with a chance of showers and a slight chance of thunderstorms before 8 p.m., then mostly clear after 8 p.m. Lows in the lower 60s. Southwest winds around 5 miles an hour. Chance of rain 30%. Here is the latest National Weather Service forecast for Cambria County, including the city of Johnstown. Rest of tonight, mostly clear. Near steady temperature in the upper 40s. South winds 5 to 10 miles an hour. Saturday, mostly sunny through 2 p.m., then a slight chance of showers between 2 p.m. and 4 p.m. Partly sunny with a chance of showers after 4 p.m. Rainfall amounts less than a tenth of an inch. Highs in the upper 70s. Southwest winds 10 to 15 miles an hour. Gusts up to 30 miles an hour in the afternoon. Chance of rain 40%. Saturday night, not as cool. Mostly cloudy. A chance of showers before 8 p.m., then showers likely and a slight chance of thunderstorms between 8 p.m. and 10 p.m. A chance of showers after 10 p.m. Rainfall amounts around a tenth of an inch. Lows in the upper 50s. West winds 10 to 15 miles an hour with gusts up to 30 miles an hour. Chance of rain 60%. Sunday, partly sunny with a chance of showers. A slight chance of thunderstorms after 2 p.m. Rainfall amounts less than a tenth of an inch. Highs in the upper 70s. West winds 5 to 10 miles an hour. Gusts up to 25 miles an hour in the morning. Chance of rain 50%. Sunday night, mostly cloudy with a chance of showers and a slight chance of thunderstorms before 8 p.m., then mostly clear after 8 p.m. Lows in the lower 60s. Southwest winds around 5 miles an hour, becoming south after midnight. Chance of rain 30%. And now the extended forecast for South Central Pennsylvania. Monday, sunny with a chance of showers and a slight chance of thunderstorms. Highs around 90. Chance of rain 40%. Monday night, mostly clear. Lows in the mid-60s. Tuesday, sunny, hot. Highs around 90. Tuesday night, partly cloudy with a slight chance of showers and thunderstorms. Lows in the upper 60s. Chance of rain 20%. Wednesday, showers likely and a slight chance of thunderstorms. Not as warm. Highs around 80. Chance of rain 70%. Wednesday night, mostly cloudy with a 50% chance of showers. Cooler. Lows in the mid-50s. Thursday, partly sunny. Highs in the lower 70s. Thursday night, partly cloudy. Lows around 50. Friday, mostly sunny with a chance of showers. Highs in the lower 70s. Chance of rain 30%. The 8 to 14 day outlook, from Saturday May 23rd to Friday May 29th, calls for above normal temperatures and near normal precipitation. Normal high temperatures across central Pennsylvania during this period range from the upper 60s over the Allegheny Mountains to the mid-70s across the lower Susquehanna Valley. Normal lows range from the mid-40s over the Alleghenies to the mid-50s across the lower Susquehanna Valley. Here are the 2 a.m. conditions in the Altoona area. In Altoona, it was clear. The temperature was 47 degrees, the dew point 42, and the relative humidity 83%. The wind was calm. The pressure was 30.08 inches and falling. At State College, it was clear. The temperature was 51 degrees, the dew point 41, and the relative humidity 69%.
The wind was calm. The pressure was 30.07 inches and falling. Now, a few other local conditions: Johnstown, partly cloudy 51, Dubois, clear 51, Latrobe, clear 48, Pittsburgh clear 53, Erie, clear 54, Bradford clear 38. To the south and east.

this weather outlook for the following counties: Bedford, Blair, Cambria, and Huntingdon. For tonight, no hazardous weather is expected at this time. And now the extended outlook for the period Friday through Wednesday. The probability for widespread hazardous weather is low. A ridge of high pressure over Ohio will continue to build eastward into the Commonwealth tonight. Lows tonight under variable amounts of mid and high level cloud cover will be in the low to mid 40s over the northern mountains and upper 40s to low 50s in the southern valleys and lower Susquehanna region. A southwest flow will develop on Sunday, helping to kick the upcoming warm-up into high gear with high temperatures Sunday averaging around 15 degrees above normal and 20 degrees above normal for Monday and Tuesday with actual readings in the mid-80s north to mid-90s south. A few showers or a thunderstorm is possible across primarily the western half of the state later Saturday afternoon into Sunday as thunderstorm complexes over the Midwest move east and weaken. Here is the latest National Weather Service forecast for Blair and Bedford counties, including the city of Altoona. Rest of tonight, mostly clear. Lows in the upper 40s. Southwest winds around 5 miles an hour. Saturday, mostly sunny. A slight chance of showers after 4 p.m. Highs in the lower 80s. South winds around 5 miles an hour with gusts up to 20 miles an hour, increasing to southwest 10 to 15 miles an hour with gusts up to 30 miles an hour in the afternoon. Chance of rain 20%. Saturday night, not as cool. Mostly cloudy with a 50% chance of showers. Rainfall amounts less than a tenth of an inch. Lows in the upper 50s. West winds 5 to 10 miles an hour with gusts up to 30 miles an hour. Sunday, partly sunny. A chance of showers before 8 a.m., then a slight chance of showers between 8 a.m. and 2 p.m. A chance of showers and a slight chance of thunderstorms after 2 p.m. Highs in the lower 80s. West winds 5 to 10 miles an hour. Gusts up to 25 miles an hour in the morning. Chance of rain 40%. Sunday night, mostly cloudy with a chance of showers and a slight chance of thunderstorms before 8 p.m., then mostly clear after 8 p.m. Lows in the lower 60s. Southwest winds around 5 miles an hour. Chance of rain 30%. Here is the latest National Weather Service forecast for Cambria County, including the city of Johnstown. Rest of tonight, mostly clear. Near steady temperature in the upper 40s. South winds 5 to 10 miles an hour. Saturday, mostly sunny through 2 p.m., then a slight chance of showers between 2 p.m. and 4 p.m. Partly sunny with a chance of showers after 4 p.m. Rainfall amounts less than a tenth of an inch. Highs in the upper 70s. Southwest winds 10 to 15 miles an hour. Gusts up to 30 miles an hour in the afternoon. Chance of rain 40%. Saturday night, not as cool. Mostly cloudy. A chance of showers before 8 p.m., then showers likely and a slight chance of thunderstorms between 8 p.m. and 10 p.m. A chance of showers after 10 p.m. Rainfall amounts around a tenth of an inch. Lows in the upper 50s. West winds 10 to 15 miles an hour with gusts up to 30 miles an hour. Chance of rain 60%. Sunday, partly sunny with a chance of showers. A slight chance of thunderstorms after 2 p.m. Rainfall amounts less than a tenth of an inch. Highs in the upper 70s. West winds 5 to 10 miles an hour. Gusts up to 25 miles an hour in the morning. Chance of rain 50%. Sunday night, mostly cloudy with a chance of showers and a slight chance of thunderstorms before 8 p.m., then mostly clear after 8 p.m. Lows in the lower 60s. Southwest winds around 5 miles an hour, becoming south after midnight. Chance of rain 30%. And now the extended forecast for South Central Pennsylvania. Monday, sunny with a chance of showers and a slight chance of thunderstorms. Highs around 90. Chance of rain 40%. Monday night, mostly clear. Lows in the mid 60s. Tuesday, sunny, hot. Highs around 90. Tuesday night, partly cloudy with a slight chance of showers and thunderstorms. Lows in the upper 60s. Chance of rain 20%. Wednesday, showers likely and a slight chance of thunderstorms. Not as warm. Highs

around 80. Chance of rain 70%. Wednesday night, mostly cloudy with a 50% chance of showers. Cooler. Lows in the mid-50s. Thursday, partly sunny. Highs in the lower 70s. Thursday night, partly cloudy. Lows around 50. Friday, mostly sunny with a chance of showers. Highs in the lower 70s. Chance of rain 30%. The 8 to 14 day outlook, from Saturday, May 23rd to Friday, May 29th, calls for above normal temperatures and near normal precipitation. Normal high temperatures across central Pennsylvania during this period range from the upper 60s over the Allegheny Mountains to the mid-70s across the lower Susquehanna Valley. Normal lows range from the mid-40s over the Alleghenies to the mid-50s across the lower Susquehanna Valley. Here are the 2 AM conditions in the Altoona area. In Altoona, it was partly cloudy. The temperature was 47 degrees, the dew point 42, and the relative humidity 83%. The wind was calm. The pressure was 30.08 inches and falling. At State College, it was clear. The temperature was 51 degrees, the dew point 41, and the relative humidity 69%. The wind was calm. The pressure was 30.07 inches and falling. Now, a few other local conditions: Johnstown, partly cloudy 51, DuBois, clear 51, La Trobe, clear 48, Pittsburgh clear 53, Erie, clear 54, Bradford clear 38. To the south and east, York, clear 49, Selins Grove clear 49, Harrisburg partly cloudy 52, Philadelphia partly cloudy 57, Baltimore partly cloudy 53, Washington DC partly cloudy 51. Once again, in Altoona it was 47 degrees under partly cloudy skies. And at State College it was 51 degrees under clear skies. This is NOAA Weather Radio, All Hazards Station WNG 589. 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Here's the hazardous weather outlook for the following counties: Bedford, Blair, Cambria, and Huntingdon. For tonight, no hazardous weather is expected at this time. And now the extended outlook for the period Friday through Wednesday. The probability for widespread hazardous weather is low. A ridge of high pressure over Ohio will continue to build eastward into the Commonwealth tonight. Lows tonight under variable amounts of mid and high level cloud cover will be in the low to mid 40s over the northern mountains and upper 40s to low 50s in the southern valleys and lower Susquehanna region. A southwest flow will develop on Sunday, helping to kick the upcoming warm-up into high gear with high temperatures Sunday averaging around 15 degrees above normal and 20 degrees above normal for Monday and Tuesday, with actual readings in the mid-80s north, mid-90s south. A few showers or a thunderstorm is possible across primarily the western half of the state later Saturday afternoon into Sunday as thunderstorm complexes over the Midwest move east and weaken. Here is the latest National Weather Service forecast for Blair and Bedford counties, including the city of Altoona. West of tonight, mostly clear. Lows in the upper 40s. Southwest winds around 5 miles an hour. Saturday, mostly sunny. A slight chance of showers after 4 p.m. Highs in the lower 80s. South winds around 5 miles an hour with gusts up to 20 miles an hour, increasing to southwest 10 to 15 miles an hour with gusts up to 30 miles an hour in the afternoon. Chance of rain 20%. Saturday night, not as cool. Mostly cloudy with a 50% chance of showers. Rainfall amounts less than a tenth of an inch. Lows in the upper 50s. West winds 5 to 10 miles an hour with gusts up to 30 miles an hour. Sunday, partly sunny. A chance of showers before 8 a.m., then a slight chance of showers between 8 a.m. and 2 p.m. A chance of showers and a slight chance of thunderstorms after 2 p.m. Highs in the lower 80s. West winds 5 to 10 miles an hour. Gusts up to 25 miles an hour in the morning. Chance of rain 40%. Sunday night, mostly cloudy with a chance of showers and a slight chance of thunderstorms before 8 p.m., then mostly clear after 8 p.m. Lows in the lower 60s. Southwest winds around 5 miles an hour. Chance of rain 30%.
Here is the latest National Weather Service forecast for Cambria County, including the city of Johnstown. Rest of tonight, mostly clear. Near steady temperature in the upper 40s. South winds 5 to 10 miles an hour. Saturday, mostly sunny through 2 p.m., then a slight chance of showers between 2 p.m. and 4 p.m. Partly sunny with a chance of showers after 4 p.m. Rainfall amounts less than a tenth of an inch. Highs in the upper 70s. Southwest winds 10 to 15 miles an hour. Gusts up to 30 miles an hour in the afternoon. Chance of rain 40%. Saturday night, not as cool. Mostly cloudy. A chance of showers before 8 p.m., then showers likely and a slight chance of thunderstorms between 8 p.m. and 10 p.m. A chance of showers after 10 p.m. Rainfall amounts around a tenth of an inch. Lows in the upper 50s. West winds 10 to 15 miles an hour with gusts up to 30 miles an hour. Chance of rain 60%. Sunday, partly sunny with a chance of showers. A slight chance of thunderstorms after 2 p.m. Rainfall amounts less than a tenth of an inch. Highs in the upper 70s. West winds 5 to 10 miles an hour. Gusts up to 25 miles an hour in the morning. Chance of rain 50%. Sunday night, mostly cloudy with a chance of showers and a slight chance of thunderstorms before 8 p.m., then mostly clear after 8 p.m. Lows in the lower 60s. Southwest winds around 5 miles an hour, becoming south after midnight. Chance of rain 30%. And now the extended forecast for South Central Pennsylvania. Monday, sunny with a chance of showers and a slight chance of thunderstorms. Highs around 90. Chance of rain 40%. Monday night, mostly clear. Lows in the mid-60s. Tuesday, sunny, hot. Highs around 90. Tuesday night, partly cloudy with a slight chance of showers and thunderstorms. Lows in the upper 60s. Chance of rain 20%. Wednesday, showers likely and a slight chance of thunderstorms. Not as warm. Highs around 80. Chance of rain 70%. Wednesday night, mostly cloudy with a 50% chance of showers. Cooler. Lows in the mid-50s. Thursday, partly sunny. Highs in the lower 70s. Thursday night, partly cloudy. Lows around 50. Friday, mostly sunny with a chance of showers. Highs in the lower 70s. Chance of rain 30%. The 8 to 14 day outlook, from Saturday, May 23rd to Friday, May 29th, calls for above normal temperatures and near normal precipitation. Normal high temperatures across central Pennsylvania during this period range from the upper 60s over the Allegheny Mountains to the mid-70s across the lower Susquehanna Valley. Normal lows range from the mid-40s over the Alleghenies to the mid-50s across the lower Susquehanna Valley. Here are the two AM conditions in the Altoona area. In Altoona, it was partly cloudy. The temperature was 47 degrees, the dew point 42, and the relative humidity 83%. The wind was calm. The pressure was 30.08 inches and falling. At State College, it was clear. The temperature was 51 degrees, the dew point 41, and the relative humidity 69%. The wind was calm. The pressure was 30.07 inches and falling. Now, a few other local conditions: Johnstown, partly cloudy 51, Du Bois, clear 51, La Trobe, clear 48, Pittsburgh clear 53, Erie, clear 54, Bradford clear 38. To the south and east, York, clear 49, Selins Grove clear 49, Harrisburg partly cloudy 52, Philadelphia partly cloudy 57, Baltimore partly cloudy 53, Washington DC partly cloudy 51. Once again, in Altoona it was 47 degrees under partly cloudy skies. And at State College it was 51 degrees under clear skies. 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
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We are located at Innovation Park in State College. 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Properly set weather radios, with the alarm device, will alert you when severe weather warnings or watches are issued. Programming on this station will be temporarily changed during severe weather, to bring you the latest information. Warnings and safety information from the National Weather Service may someday save your life or protect your property. Here's the hazardous weather outlook, for the following counties, Bedford, Blair, Cambria and Huntingdon. For tonight, no hazardous weather is expected at this time. And now the extended outlook for the period Friday through Wednesday. The probability for widespread hazardous weather is low. The Altoona climate summary for yesterday, May 15, 2026. Yesterday's high temperature of 66 degrees occurred at 2:22 p.m. This high was 5 degrees below the normal high of 71. Yesterday's low temperature of 46 degrees occurred at 5:39 a.m. This low was 3 degrees below the normal low of 49. No precipitation fell yesterday, which leaves the monthly total at 0.65 inches. This is 1.14 inches below the normal amount of 1.79 inches for May. The total precipitation for the season since March 1st still stands at 7.62 inches, which is 0.46 inches below normal. The total precipitation for the year is still 10.37 inches, which is 1.89 inches below normal. There were 9 heating degree days yesterday, which is 3 above normal. This brings the monthly total to 191, which is 76 above normal. The yearly total since July 1st is 5,732, which is 83 above normal. There were days yesterday, which is 1 below normal. This leaves the monthly total at 3, which is minus 11 below normal. The yearly total since January 1st is 35, which is 13 above normal. Yesterday the average wind speed was 8 miles per hour. The normal high temperature for today is 71 degrees, and the normal low is 50. The record high for today is 90, which occurred in 1962, and the record low is 33, which occurred in 1984. Sunrise today is at 5:56 a.m. and sunset is at 8:24 p.m. A ridge of high pressure over Ohio will continue to build eastward into the Commonwealth tonight. Lows tonight under variable amounts of mid and high level cloud cover will be in the low to mid 40s over the northern mountains and upper 40s to low 50s in the southern valleys and lower Susquehanna region. A southwest flow will develop on Sunday, helping to kick the upcoming warm-up into high gear with high temperatures Sunday averaging around 15 degrees above normal and 20 degrees above normal for Monday and Tuesday with actual readings in the mid-80s north to mid-90s south. A few showers or a thunderstorm is possible across primarily the western half of the state later Saturday afternoon into Sunday as thunderstorm complexes over the Midwest move east and weaken. Here is the latest National Weather Service forecast for Blair and Bedford counties, including the city of Altoona. Rest of tonight, mostly clear. Lows in the upper 40s. Southwest winds around 5 miles an hour. Saturday, mostly sunny. A slight chance of showers after 4 p.m. Highs in the lower 80s. South winds around 5 miles an hour with gusts up to 20 miles an hour, increasing to southwest 10 to 15 miles an hour with gusts up to 30 miles an hour in the afternoon. Chance of rain 20%. Saturday night, not as cool. Mostly cloudy with a 50% chance of showers. Rainfall amounts less than a tenth of an inch. Lows in the upper 50s. West winds 5 to 10 miles an hour with gusts up to 30 miles an hour. Sunday, partly sunny. A chance of showers before 8 a.m., then a slight chance of showers between 8 a.m. and 2 p.m. A chance of showers and a slight chance of thunderstorms after 2 p.m. Highs in the lower 80s. West winds 5 to 10 miles an hour. Gusts up to 25 miles an hour in the morning. Chance of rain 40%. Sunday night, mostly cloudy with a chance of showers and a slight chance of thunderstorms before 8 p.m., then mostly clear after 8 p.m. Lows in the lower 60s. Southwest winds around 5 miles an hour. Chance of rain 30%.
Here is the latest National Weather Service forecast for Cambria County, including the city of Johnstown. Rest of tonight, mostly clear. Near steady temperature in the upper 40s. South winds 5 to 10 miles an hour. Saturday, mostly sunny through 2 p.m., then a slight chance of showers between 2 p.m. and 4 p.m. Partly sunny with a chance of showers after 4 p.m. Rainfall amounts less than a tenth of an inch. Highs in the upper 70s. Southwest winds 10 to 15 miles an hour. Gusts up to 30 miles an hour in the afternoon. Chance of rain 40%. Saturday night, not as cool. Mostly cloudy. A chance of showers before 8 p.m., then showers likely and a slight chance of thunderstorms between 8 p.m. and 10 p.m. A chance of showers after 10 p.m. Rainfall amounts around a tenth of an inch. Lows in the upper 50s. West winds 10 to 15 miles an hour with gusts up to 30 miles an hour. Chance of rain 60%. Sunday, partly sunny with a chance of showers. A slight chance of thunderstorms after 2 p.m. Rainfall amounts less than a tenth of an inch. Highs in the upper 70s. West winds 5 to 10 miles an hour. Gusts up to 25 miles an hour in the morning. Chance of rain 50%. Sunday night, mostly cloudy with a chance of showers and a slight chance of thunderstorms before 8 p.m., then mostly clear after 8 p.m. Lows in the lower 60s. Southwest winds around 5 miles an hour, becoming south after midnight. Chance of rain 30%. And now the extended forecast for South Central Pennsylvania. Monday, sunny with a chance of showers and a slight chance of thunderstorms. Highs around 90. Chance of rain 40%. Monday night, mostly clear. Lows in the mid-60s. Tuesday, sunny, hot. Highs around 90. Tuesday night, partly cloudy with a slight chance of showers and thunderstorms. Lows in the upper 60s. Chance of rain 20%. Wednesday, showers likely and a slight chance of thunderstorms. Not as warm. Highs around 80. Chance of rain 70%. Wednesday night, mostly cloudy with a 50% chance of showers. Cooler. Lows in the mid-50s. Thursday, partly sunny. Highs in the lower 70s. Thursday night, partly cloudy. Lows around 50. Friday, mostly sunny with a chance of showers. Highs in the lower 70s. Chance of rain 30%. The 8 to 14 day outlook, from Saturday, May 23rd to Friday, May 29th, calls for above normal temperatures and near normal precipitation. Normal high temperatures across central Pennsylvania during this period range from the upper 60s over the Allegheny Mountains to the mid-70s across the lower Susquehanna Valley. Normal lows range from the mid-40s over the Alleghenies to the mid-50s across the lower Susquehanna Valley. Here are the two AM conditions in the Altoona area. In Altoona, it was partly cloudy. The temperature was 47 degrees, the dew point 42, and the relative humidity 83%. The wind was calm. The pressure was 30.08 inches and falling. At State College, it was clear. The temperature was 51 degrees, the dew point 41, and the relative humidity 69%. The wind was calm. The pressure was 30.07 inches and falling. Now, a few other local conditions: Johnstown, partly cloudy 51, DuBois, clear 51, La Trobe, clear 48, Pittsburgh clear 53, Erie, clear 54, Bradford clear 38. To the south and east, York, clear 49, Selins Grove clear 49, Harrisburg partly cloudy 52, Philadelphia partly cloudy 57, Baltimore partly cloudy 53, Washington D.C. partly cloudy 51. Once again, in Altoona it was 47 degrees under partly cloudy skies. And at State College it was 51 degrees under clear skies. 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Here's the hazardous weather outlook for the following counties: Bedford, Blair, Cambria, and Huntingdon. For tonight, no hazardous weather is expected at this time.
and now the extended outlook for the period Friday through Wednesday. The probability for widespread hazardous weather is low. The Altoona Climate Summary for yesterday, May 15, 2026. Yesterday's high temperature of 66 degrees occurred at 2:22 p.m. This high was 5 degrees below the normal high of 71. Yesterday's low temperature of 46 degrees occurred at 5:39 a.m. This low was 3 degrees below the normal low of 49. No precipitation fell yesterday, which leaves the monthly total at 0.65 inches. This is 1.14 inches below the normal amount of 1.79 inches for May. The total precipitation for the season since March 1st still stands at 7.62 inches, which is 0.46 inches below normal. The total precipitation for the year is still 10.37 inches, which is 1.89 inches below normal. There were 9 heating degree days yesterday, which is 3 above normal. This brings the monthly total to 191, which is 76 above normal. The yearly total since July 1st is 5,732, which is 83 above normal. There were no cooling degree days yesterday, which is 1 below normal. This leaves the monthly total at 3, which is minus 11 below normal. The yearly total since January 1st is 35, which is 13 above normal. Yesterday the average wind speed was 8 miles per hour. The normal high temperature for today is 71 degrees, and the normal low is 50. The record high for today is 90, which occurred in 1962, and the record low is 33, which occurred in 1984. Sunrise today is at 5:56 a.m. and sunset is at 8:24 p.m. A ridge of high pressure over Ohio will continue to build eastward into the Commonwealth tonight. Lows tonight under variable amounts of mid and high level cloud cover will be in the low to mid 40s over the northern mountains and upper 40s to low 50s in the southern valleys and lower Susquehanna region. A southwest flow will develop on Sunday, helping to kick the upcoming warm-up into high gear with high temperatures Sunday averaging around 15 degrees above normal and 20 degrees above normal for Monday and Tuesday with actual readings in the mid-80s north, mid-90s south. A few showers or a thunderstorm is possible across primarily the western half of the state later Saturday afternoon into Sunday as thunderstorm complexes over the Midwest move east and weaken. Here is the latest National Weather Service forecast for Blair and Bedford counties, including the city of Altoona. Rest of tonight, mostly clear. Lows in the upper 40s. Southwest winds around 5 miles an hour. Saturday, mostly sunny. A slight chance of showers after 4 p.m. Highs in the lower 80s. South winds around 5 miles an hour with gusts up to 20 miles an hour, increasing to southwest 10 to 15 miles an hour with gusts up to 30 miles an hour in the afternoon. Chance of rain 20%. Saturday night, not as cool. Mostly cloudy with a 50% chance of showers. Rainfall amounts less than a tenth of an inch. Lows in the upper 50s. West winds 5 to 10 miles an hour with gusts up to 30 miles an hour. Sunday, partly sunny. A chance of showers before 8 a.m., then a slight chance of showers between 8 a.m. and 2 p.m. A chance of showers and a slight chance of thunderstorms after 2 p.m. Highs in the lower 80s. West winds 5 to 10 miles an hour. Gusts up to 25 miles an hour in the morning. Chance of rain 40%. Sunday night, mostly cloudy with a chance of showers and a slight chance of thunderstorms before 8 p.m., then mostly clear after 8 p.m. Lows in the lower 60s. Southwest winds around 5 miles an hour. Chance of rain 30%. Here is the latest National Weather Service forecast for Cambria County, including the city of Johnstown. Rest of tonight, mostly clear. Near steady temperature in the upper 40s. South winds 5 to 10 miles an hour. Saturday, mostly sunny through 2 p.m., then a slight chance of showers between 2 p.m. and 4 p.m. Partly sunny with a chance of showers after 4 p.m. Rainfall amounts less than a tenth of an inch. Highs in the upper 70s. Southwest winds 10 to 15 miles an hour. Gusts up to 30 miles an hour in the afternoon. Chance of rain 40%. Saturday night, not as cool. Mostly cloudy.
a chance of showers before 8 p.m., then showers likely and a slight chance of thunderstorms between 8 p.m. and 10 p.m. A chance of showers after 10 p.m. Rainfall amounts around a tenth of an inch. Lows in the upper 50s. West winds 10 to 15 miles an hour with gusts up to 30 miles an hour. Chance of rain 60%. Sunday, partly sunny with a chance of showers. A slight chance of thunderstorms after 2 p.m. Rainfall amounts less than a tenth of an inch. Highs in the upper 70s. West winds 5 to 10 miles an hour. Gusts up to 25 miles an hour in the morning. Chance of rain 50%. Sunday night, mostly cloudy with a chance of showers and a slight chance of thunderstorms before 8 p.m., then mostly clear after 8 p.m. Lows in the lower 60s. Southwest winds around 5 miles an hour, becoming south after midnight. Chance of rain 30%. And now the extended forecast for South Central Pennsylvania. Monday, sunny with a chance of showers and a slight chance of thunderstorms. Highs around 90. Chance of rain 40%. Monday night, mostly clear. Lows in the mid-60s. Tuesday, sunny, hot. Highs around 90. Tuesday night, partly cloudy with a slight chance of showers and thunderstorms. Lows in the upper 60s. Chance of rain 20%. Wednesday, showers likely and a slight chance of thunderstorms. Not as warm. Highs around 80. Chance of rain 70%. Wednesday night, mostly cloudy with a 50% chance of showers. Cooler. Lows in the mid-50s. Thursday, partly sunny. Highs in the lower 70s. Thursday night, partly cloudy. Lows around 50. Friday, mostly sunny with a chance of showers. Highs in the lower 70s. Chance of rain 30%. The 8 to 14 day outlook, from Saturday, May 23rd to Friday, May 29th, calls for above normal temperatures and near normal precipitation. Normal high temperatures across central Pennsylvania during this period range from the upper 60s over the Allegheny Mountains to the mid-70s across the lower Susquehanna Valley. Normal lows range from the mid-40s over the Alleghenies to the mid-50s across the lower Susquehanna Valley. Here are the 2 a.m. conditions in the Altoona area. In Altoona, it was partly cloudy. The temperature was 47 degrees, the dew point 42, and the relative humidity 83%. The wind was calm. The pressure was 30.08 inches and falling. At State College, it was clear. The temperature was 51 degrees, the dew point 41, and the relative humidity 69%. The wind was calm. The pressure was 30.07 inches and falling. Now, a few other local conditions: Johnstown, partly cloudy 51, DuBois, clear 51, La Trobe, clear 48, Pittsburgh clear 53, Erie, clear 54, Bradford clear 38. To the south and east, York, clear 49, Selins Grove clear 49, Harrisburg partly cloudy 52, Philadelphia partly cloudy 57, Baltimore partly cloudy 53, Washington D.C. partly cloudy 51. Once again, in Altoona it was 47 degrees under partly cloudy skies. And at State College it was 51 degrees under clear skies. This is NOAA Weather Radio, All Hazards Station WNG 589. 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Here's the hazardous weather outlook for the following counties: Bedford, Blair, Cambria, and Huntingdon. For tonight, no hazardous weather is expected at this time. And now the extended outlook for the period Friday through Wednesday. The probability for widespread hazardous weather is low. The Altoona Climate Summary for yesterday, May 15, 2026. Yesterday's high temperature of 66 degrees occurred at 2:22 p.m. This high was 5 degrees below the normal high of 71. Yesterday's low temperature of 46 degrees occurred at 5:39 a.m. This low was 3 degrees below the normal low of 49. No precipitation fell yesterday, which leaves the monthly total at 0.65 inches. This is 1.14 inches below the normal amount of 1.79 inches for May.
The total precipitation for the season since March 1st still stands at 7.62 inches, which is 0.46 inches below normal. The total precipitation for the year is still 10.37 inches, which is 1.89 inches below normal. There were 9 heating degree days yesterday, which is 3 above normal. This brings the monthly total to 191, which is 76 above normal. The yearly total since July 1st is 5,732, which is 83 above normal. There were no cooling degree days yesterday, which is 1 below normal. This leaves the monthly total at 3, which is minus 11 below normal. The yearly total since January 1st is 35, which is 13 above normal. Yesterday the average wind speed was 8 miles per hour. The normal high temperature for today is 71 degrees, and the normal low is 50. The record high for today is 90, which occurred in 1962, and the record low is 33, which occurred in 1984. Sunrise today is at 5:56 a.m. and sunset is at 8:24 p.m. A ridge of high pressure over Ohio will continue to build eastward into the Commonwealth tonight. Lows tonight under variable amounts of mid and high level cloud cover will be in the low to mid 40s over the northern mountains and upper 40s to low 50s in the southern valleys and lower Susquehanna region. A southwest flow will develop on Sunday, helping to kick the upcoming warm up into high gear with high temperatures Sunday averaging around 15 degrees above normal and 20 degrees above normal for Monday and Tuesday with actual readings in the mid 80s north, mid 90s south. A few showers or a thunderstorm is possible across primarily the western half of the state later Saturday afternoon into Sunday as thunderstorm complexes over the Midwest move east and weaken. Here is the latest National Weather Service forecast for Blair and Bedford counties, including the city of Altoona. Rest of tonight, mostly clear. Lows in the upper 40s. Southwest winds around 5 miles an hour. Saturday, mostly sunny. A slight chance of showers after 4 p.m. Highs in the lower 80s. South winds around 5 miles an hour with gusts up to 20 miles an hour, increasing to southwest 10 to 15 miles an hour with gusts up to 30 miles an hour in the afternoon. Chance of rain 20%. Saturday night, not as cool. Mostly cloudy with a 50% chance of showers. Rainfall amounts less than a tenth of an inch. Lows in the upper 50s. West winds 5 to 10 miles an hour with gusts up to 30 miles an hour. Sunday, partly sunny. A chance of showers before 8 a.m., then a slight chance of showers between 8 a.m. and 2 p.m. A chance of showers and a slight chance of thunderstorms after 2 p.m. Highs in the lower 80s. West winds 5 to 10 miles an hour. Gusts up to 25 miles an hour in the morning. Chance of rain 40%. Sunday night, mostly cloudy with a chance of showers and a slight chance of thunderstorms before 8 p.m., then mostly clear after 8 p.m. Lows in the lower 60s. Southwest winds around 5 miles an hour. Chance of rain 30%. Here is the latest National Weather Service forecast for Cambria County, including the city of Johnstown. Rest of tonight, mostly clear. Near steady temperature in the upper 40s. South winds 5 to 10 miles an hour. Saturday, mostly sunny through 2 p.m., then a slight chance of showers between 2 p.m. and 4 p.m. Partly sunny with a chance of showers after 4 p.m. Rainfall amounts less than a tenth of an inch. Highs in the upper 70s. Southwest winds 10 to 15 miles an hour. Gusts up to 30 miles an hour in the afternoon. Chance of rain 40%. Saturday night, not as cool. Mostly cloudy. A chance of showers before 8 p.m., then showers likely and a slight chance of thunderstorms between 8 p.m. and 10 p.m. A chance of showers after 10 p.m. Rainfall amounts around a tenth of an inch. Lows in the upper 50s. West winds 10 to 15 miles an hour with gusts up to 30 miles an hour. Chance of rain 60%. Sunday, partly sunny with a chance of showers. A slight chance of thunderstorms after 2 p.m. Rainfall amounts less than a tenth of an inch. Highs in the upper 70s. West winds 5 to 10 miles an hour. Gusts up to 25 miles an hour in the morning. Chance of rain 50%.
Sunday night, mostly cloudy with a chance of showers and a slight chance of thunderstorms before 8 p.m., then mostly clear after 8 p.m. Lows in the lower 60s. Southwest winds around 5 miles an hour, becoming south after midnight. Chance of rain 30%. And now the extended forecast for South Central Pennsylvania. Monday, sunny with a chance of showers and a slight chance of thunderstorms. Highs around 90. Chance of rain 40%. Monday night, mostly clear. Lows in the mid-60s. Tuesday, sunny, hot. Highs around 90. Tuesday night, partly cloudy with a slight chance of showers and thunderstorms. Lows in the upper 60s. Chance of rain 20%. Wednesday, showers likely and a slight chance of thunderstorms. Not as warm. Highs around 80. Chance of rain 70%. Wednesday night, mostly cloudy with a 50% chance of showers. Cooler. Lows in the mid-50s. Thursday, partly sunny. Highs in the lower 70s. Thursday night, partly cloudy. Lows around 50. Friday, mostly sunny with a chance of showers. Highs in the lower 70s. Chance of rain 30%. The 8 to 14 day outlook, from Saturday, May 23rd to Friday, May 29th, calls for above normal temperatures and near normal precipitation. Normal high temperatures across central Pennsylvania during this period range from the upper 60s over the Allegheny Mountains to the mid-70s across the lower Susquehanna Valley. Normal lows range from the mid-40s over the Alleghenies to the mid-50s across the lower Susquehanna Valley. Here are the two AM conditions in the Altoona area. In Altoona, it was partly cloudy. The temperature was 47 degrees, the dew point 42, and the relative humidity 83%. The wind was calm. The pressure was 30.08 inches and falling. At State College, it was clear. The temperature was 51 degrees, the dew point 41, and the relative humidity 69%. The wind was calm. The pressure was 30.07 inches and falling. Now, a few other local conditions: Johnstown, partly cloudy 51, DuBois, clear 51, La Trobe, clear 48, Pittsburgh clear 53, Erie, clear 54, Bradford clear 38. To the south and east, York, clear 49, Selins Grove clear 49, Harrisburg partly cloudy 52, Philadelphia partly cloudy 57, Baltimore partly cloudy 53, Washington DC partly cloudy 51. Once again, in Altoona it was 47 degrees under partly cloudy skies. And at State College it was 51 degrees under clear skies. This is NOAA Weather Radio, All Hazards Station WNG 589. 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Here's the hazardous weather outlook for the following counties: Bedford, Blair, Cambria, and Huntingdon. For tonight, no hazardous weather is expected at this time. And now the extended outlook for the period Friday through Wednesday. The probability for widespread hazardous weather is low. The Altoona climate summary for yesterday, May 15, 2026. Yesterday's high temperature of 66 degrees occurred at 2:22 p.m. This high was 5 degrees below the normal high of 71. Yesterday's low temperature of 46 degrees occurred at 5:39 a.m. This low was 3 degrees below the normal low of 49. No precipitation fell yesterday, which leaves the monthly total at 0.65 inches. This is 1.14 inches below the normal amount of 1.79 inches for May. The total precipitation for the season since March 1st still stands at 7.62 inches, which is 0.46 inches below normal. The total precipitation for the year is still 10.37 inches, which is 1.89 inches below normal. There were 9 heating degree days yesterday, which is 3 above normal. This brings the monthly total to 191, which is 76 above normal. The yearly total since July 1st is 5,732, which is 83 above normal. There were no cooling degree days yesterday, which is 1 below normal. This leaves the monthly total at 3, which is minus 11 below normal. The yearly total since January 1st is 35, which is 13 above normal.
Yesterday, the average wind speed was 8 miles per hour. The normal high temperature for today is 71 degrees, and the normal low is 50. The record high for today is 90, which occurred in 1962, and the record low is 33, which occurred in 1984. Sunrise today is at 5:56 a.m. and sunset is at 8:24 p.m. A ridge of high pressure over Ohio will continue to build eastward into the Commonwealth tonight. Lows tonight under variable amounts of mid and high level cloud cover will be in the low to mid 40s over the northern mountains and upper 40s to low 50s in the southern valleys and lower Susquehanna region. A southwest flow will develop on Sunday, helping to kick the upcoming warm up into high gear with high temperatures Sunday averaging around 15 degrees above normal and 20 degrees above normal for Monday and Tuesday with actual readings in the mid 80s north to mid 90s south. A few showers or a thunderstorm is possible across primarily the western half of the state later Saturday afternoon into Sunday as thunderstorm complexes over the Midwest move east and weaken. Here is the latest National Weather Service forecast for Blair and Bedford counties, including the city of Altoona. Rest of tonight, mostly clear. Lows in the upper 40s. Southwest winds around 5 miles an hour. Saturday, mostly sunny. A slight chance of showers after 4 p.m. Highs in the lower 80s. South winds around 5 miles an hour with gusts up to 20 miles an hour, increasing to southwest 10 to 15 miles an hour with gusts up to 30 miles an hour in the afternoon. Chance of rain 20%. Saturday night, not as cool. Mostly cloudy with a 50% chance of showers. Rainfall amounts less than a tenth of an inch. Lows in the upper 50s. West winds 5 to 10 miles an hour with gusts up to 30 miles an hour. Sunday, partly sunny. A chance of showers before 8 a.m., then a slight chance of showers between 8 a.m. and 2 p.m. A chance of showers and a slight chance of thunderstorms after 2 p.m. Highs in the lower 80s. West winds 5 to 10 miles an hour. Gusts up to 25 miles an hour in the morning. Chance of rain 40%. Sunday night, mostly cloudy with a chance of showers and a slight chance of thunderstorms before 8 p.m., then mostly clear after 8 p.m. Lows in the lower 60s. Southwest winds around 5 miles an hour. Chance of rain 30%. Here is the latest National Weather Service forecast for Cambria County, including the city of Johnstown. Rest of tonight, mostly clear. Near steady temperature in the upper 40s. South winds 5 to 10 miles an hour. Saturday, mostly sunny through 2 p.m., then a slight chance of showers between 2 p.m. and 4 p.m. Partly sunny with a chance of showers after 4 p.m. Rainfall amounts less than a tenth of an inch. Highs in the upper 70s. Southwest winds 10 to 15 miles an hour. Gusts up to 30 miles an hour in the afternoon. Chance of rain 40%. Saturday night, not as cool. Mostly cloudy. A chance of showers before 8 p.m., then showers likely and a slight chance of thunderstorms between 8 p.m. and 10 p.m. A chance of showers after 10 p.m. Rainfall amounts around a tenth of an inch. Lows in the upper 50s. West winds 10 to 15 miles an hour with gusts up to 30 miles an hour. Chance of rain 60%. Sunday, partly sunny with a chance of showers. A slight chance of thunderstorms after 2 p.m. Rainfall amounts less than a tenth of an inch. Highs in the upper 70s. West winds 5 to 10 miles an hour. Gusts up to 25 miles an hour in the morning. Chance of rain 50%. Sunday night, mostly cloudy with a chance of showers and a slight chance of thunderstorms before 8 p.m., then mostly clear after 8 p.m. Lows in the lower 60s. Southwest winds around 5 miles an hour, becoming south after midnight. Chance of rain 30%. And now the extended forecast for south central Pennsylvania. Monday, sunny with a chance of showers and a slight chance of thunderstorms. Highs around 90. Chance of rain 40%. Monday night, mostly clear. Lows in the mid 60s. Tuesday, sunny, hot. Highs around 90. Tuesday night, partly cloudy with a slight chance of showers and thunderstorms. Lows in the upper 60s. Chance of rain 20%.
Wednesday, showers likely and a slight chance of thunderstorms. Not as warm. Highs around 80. Chance of rain 70%. Wednesday night, mostly cloudy with a 50% chance of showers. Cooler. Lows in the mid-50s. Thursday, partly sunny. Highs in the lower 70s. Thursday night, partly cloudy. Lows around 50. Friday, mostly sunny with a chance of showers. Highs in the lower 70s. Chance of rain 30%. The 8 to 14 day outlook, from Saturday, May 23rd to Friday, May 29th, calls for above normal temperatures and near normal precipitation. Normal high temperatures across central Pennsylvania during this period range from the upper 60s over the Allegheny Mountains to the mid-70s across the lower Susquehanna Valley. Normal lows range from the mid-40s over the Alleghenies to the mid-50s across the lower Susquehanna Valley. Here are the two AM conditions in the Altoona area. In Altoona, it was partly cloudy. The temperature was 47 degrees, the dew point 42, and the relative humidity 83%. The wind was calm. The pressure was 30.08 inches and falling. At State College, it was clear. The temperature was 51 degrees, the dew point 41, and the relative humidity 69%. The wind was calm. The pressure was 30.07 inches and falling. Now, a few other local conditions: Johnstown, partly cloudy 51, DuBois, clear 51, La Trobe, clear 48, Pittsburgh, clear 53, Erie, clear 54, Bradford, clear 38. To the south and east, York, clear 49, Selins Grove, clear 49, Harrisburg, partly cloudy 52, Philadelphia, partly cloudy 57, Baltimore, partly cloudy 53, Washington, D.C., partly cloudy 51. Once again, in Altoona, it was 47 degrees under partly cloudy skies. And at State College, it was 51 degrees under clear skies. This is NOAA Weather Radio, All Hazards Station WNG 589. 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Here's the hazardous weather outlook for the following counties: Bedford, Blair, Cambria, and Huntingdon. For tonight, no hazardous weather is expected at this time. And now the extended outlook for the period Saturday through Thursday. The probability for widespread hazardous weather is low. The Altoona Climate Summary for yesterday, May 15, 2026. Yesterday's high temperature of 66 degrees occurred at 2:22 p.m. This high was 5 degrees below the normal high of 71. Yesterday's low temperature of 46 degrees occurred at 5:39 a.m. This low was 3 degrees below the normal low of 49. No precipitation fell yesterday, which leaves the monthly total at 0.65 inches. This is 1.14 inches below the normal amount of 1.79 inches for May. The total precipitation for the season since March 1st still stands at 7.62 inches, which is 0.46 inches below normal. The total precipitation for the year is still 10.37 inches, which is 1.89 inches below normal. There were 9 heating degree days yesterday, which is 3 above normal. This brings the monthly total to 191, which is 76 above normal. The yearly total since July 1st is 5,732, which is 83 above normal. There were no cooling degree days yesterday, which is 1 below normal. This leaves the monthly total at 3, which is minus 11 below normal. The yearly total since January 1st is 35, which is 13 above normal. Yesterday the average wind speed was 8 miles per hour. The normal high temperature for today is 71 degrees, and the normal low is 50. The record high for today is 90, which occurred in 1962, and the record low is 33, which occurred in 1984. Sunrise today is at 5:56 a.m. and sunset is at 8:24 p.m. A ridge of high pressure over Ohio will continue to build eastward into the Commonwealth tonight. Lows tonight under variable amounts of mid and high level cloud cover will be in the low to mid 40s over the northern mountains and upper 40s to low 50s in the southern valleys and lower Susquehanna region. A southwest flow will develop on Sunday,
helping to kick the upcoming warm-up into high gear with high temperatures Sunday averaging around 15 degrees above normal and 20 degrees above normal for Monday and Tuesday with actual readings in the mid-80s north to mid-90s south. A few showers or a thunderstorm is possible across primarily the western half of the state later Saturday afternoon into Sunday as thunderstorm complexes over the Midwest move east and weaken. Here is the latest National Weather Service forecast for Blair and Bedford counties, including the city of Altoona. Rest of tonight, mostly clear. Lows in the mid-40s. Southwest winds around 5 miles an hour. Saturday, sunny through 4 p.m., then mostly cloudy with a slight chance of showers and thunderstorms after 4 p.m. Highs in the lower 80s. South winds around 5 miles an hour with gusts up to 20 miles an hour, increasing to southwest 10 to 15 miles an hour with gusts up to 30 miles an hour in the afternoon. Chance of rain 20%. Saturday night, not as cool. Mostly cloudy. A chance of showers through midnight. A slight chance of thunderstorms. A slight chance of showers after midnight. Lows in the upper 50s. West winds 5 to 10 miles an hour with gusts up to 30 miles an hour. Chance of rain 50%. Sunday, partly sunny. A slight chance of showers in the morning. A chance of showers and thunderstorms in the afternoon. Highs in the lower 80s. West winds around 5 miles an hour. Gusts up to 20 miles an hour in the morning. Chance of rain 30%. Sunday night, mostly cloudy, then becoming mostly clear between 8 p.m. and 10 p.m., then becoming partly cloudy. A chance of showers and thunderstorms before 8 p.m. Lows in the lower 60s. West winds around 5 miles an hour, becoming south after midnight. Chance of rain 30%. Here is the latest National Weather Service forecast for Cambria County, including the city of Johnstown. Rest of tonight, mostly clear. Near steady temperature in the mid-40s. South winds 5 to 10 miles an hour. Saturday, sunny through 2 p.m., then partly sunny with a slight chance of showers and thunderstorms between 2 p.m. and 4 p.m. Mostly cloudy with a chance of showers and a slight chance of thunderstorms after 4 p.m. Highs in the upper 70s. Southwest winds 10 to 15 miles an hour. Gusts up to 30 miles an hour in the afternoon. Chance of rain 30%. Saturday night, not as cool. Mostly cloudy. Showers likely through midnight. A slight chance of thunderstorms. A chance of showers after midnight. Rainfall amounts less than a tenth of an inch. Lows in the upper 50s. West winds 10 to 15 miles an hour with gusts up to 30 miles an hour. Chance of rain 60%. Sunday, mostly cloudy in the morning, then becoming mostly sunny. A slight chance of showers before 8 a.m. A slight chance of showers in the afternoon. A slight chance of thunderstorms after 2 p.m. Highs around 80. West winds 5 to 10 miles an hour. Chance of rain 20%. Sunday night, partly cloudy with a slight chance of showers and thunderstorms before 8 p.m., then mostly clear after 8 p.m. Lows in the lower 60s. Southwest winds around 5 miles an hour, becoming south after midnight. Chance of rain 20%. And now the extended forecast for South Central Pennsylvania. Monday, mostly sunny with a chance of showers and a slight chance of thunderstorms. Highs in the lower 90s. Chance of rain 30%. Monday night, mostly clear. Lows in the mid 60s. Tuesday, mostly sunny with a slight chance of showers and thunderstorms. Hot. Highs in the lower 90s. Chance of rain 20%. Tuesday night, partly cloudy. Lows in the upper 60s. Wednesday, showers likely and a chance of thunderstorms. Very warm. Highs in the mid 80s. Chance of rain 70%. Wednesday night, mostly cloudy with a chance of showers. Cooler. Lows in the mid-50s. Chance of rain 40%. Thursday, partly sunny. Not as warm. Highs in the lower 70s. Thursday night, partly cloudy. Lows in the upper 40s. Friday, partly sunny with a 30% chance of showers. Highs in the upper 60s.
The 8 to 14 day outlook, from Saturday, May 23rd to Friday, May 29th, calls for above normal temperatures and near normal precipitation. Normal high temperatures across central Pennsylvania during this period range from the upper 60s over the Allegheny Mountains to the mid-70s across the lower Susquehanna Valley. Normal lows range from the mid-40s over the Alleghenies to the mid-50s across the lower Susquehanna Valley. Here are the 3 a.m. conditions in the Altoona area. In Altoona, it was partly cloudy. The temperature was 49 degrees, the dew point 43, and the relative humidity 80%. The wind was calm. The pressure was 30.07 inches and falling. At State College, it was clear. The temperature was 48 degrees.

49 degrees under partly cloudy skies. And at State College, it was 48 degrees under clear skies. This is NOAA Weather Radio, All Hazards Station WNG 589. Serving South Central Pennsylvania, and originating from the National Weather Service Office in State College. Here are the 3 a.m. conditions in the Altoona area. In Altoona, it was clear. The temperature was 49 degrees, the dew point 43, and the relative humidity 80%. The wind was calm. The pressure was 30.07 inches and falling. At State College, it was clear. The temperature was 48 degrees, the dew point 40, and the relative humidity 75%. The wind was calm. The pressure was 30.06 inches and steady. Now, a few other local conditions: Johnstown, partly cloudy 50, DuBois, clear 50, La Trobe, clear 46, Pittsburgh, partly cloudy 53, Erie, clear 55, Bradford, clear 37. To the south and east, York, clear 46, Selins Grove, clear 46, Harrisburg, partly cloudy 53, Philadelphia, partly cloudy 55, Baltimore, clear 52, Washington, D.C., clear 49. Once again, in Altoona, it was 49 degrees under clear skies. And at State College, it was 48 degrees under clear skies. This is NOAA Weather Radio, All Hazards Station WNG 589. 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Here's the hazardous weather outlook for the following counties: Bedford, Blair, Cambria, and Huntingdon. For tonight, no hazardous weather is expected at this time. And now the extended outlook for the period Saturday through Thursday. The probability for widespread hazardous weather is low. The Altoona climate summary for yesterday, May 15, 2026. Yesterday's high temperature of 66 degrees occurred at 2:22 p.m. This high was 5 degrees below the normal high of 71. Yesterday's low temperature of 46 degrees occurred at 5:39 a.m. This low was 3 degrees below the normal low of 49. No precipitation fell yesterday, which leaves the monthly total at 0.65 inches. This is 1.14 inches below the normal amount of 1.79 inches for May. The total precipitation for the season since March 1st still stands at 7.62 inches, which is 0.46 inches below normal. The total precipitation for the year is still 10.37 inches, which is 1.89 inches below normal. There were 9 heating degree days yesterday, which is 3 above normal. This brings the monthly total to 191, which is 76 above normal. The yearly total since July 1st is 5,732, which is 83 above normal. There were no cooling degree days yesterday, which is 1 below normal. This leaves the monthly total at 3, which is minus 11 below normal. The yearly total since January 1st is 35, which is 13 above normal. Yesterday the average wind speed was 8 miles per hour. The normal high temperature for today is 71 degrees, and the normal low is 50. The record high for today is 90, which occurred in 1962, and the record low is 33, which occurred in 1984. Sunrise today is at 5:56 a.m. and sunset is at 8:24 p.m. A ridge of high pressure over Ohio will continue to build eastward into the Commonwealth tonight. Lows tonight under variable amounts of mid and high level cloud cover will be in the low to mid 40s over the northern mountains and upper 40s to low 50s in the southern valleys and lower Susquehanna region. A southwest flow will develop on Sunday, helping to kick the upcoming warm-up into high gear with high temperatures Sunday averaging around 15 degrees above normal and 20 degrees above normal for Monday and Tuesday, with actual readings in the mid-80s north, mid-90s south. A few showers or a thunderstorm is possible across primarily the western half of the state later Saturday afternoon into Sunday as thunderstorm complexes over the Midwest move east and weaken. Here is the latest National Weather Service forecast for Blair and Bedford counties, including the city of Altoona. Rest of tonight, mostly clear. Lows in the mid-40s. Southwest winds around 5 miles an hour. Saturday, sunny through 4 p.m., then mostly cloudy with a slight chance of showers and thunderstorms after 4 p.m. Highs in the lower 80s. South winds around 5 miles an hour with gusts up to 20 miles an hour, increasing to southwest 10 to 15 miles an hour.

hour with gusts up to 30 miles an hour in the afternoon. Chance of rain 20%. Saturday night, not as cool. Mostly cloudy. A chance of showers through midnight. A slight chance of thunderstorms. A slight chance of showers after midnight. Lows in the upper 50s. West winds 5 to 10 miles an hour with gusts up to 30 miles an hour. Chance of rain 50%. Sunday, partly sunny. A slight chance of showers in the morning. A chance of showers and thunderstorms in the afternoon. Highs in the lower 80s. West winds around 5 miles an hour. Gusts up to 20 miles an hour in the morning. Chance of rain 30%. Sunday night, mostly cloudy, then becoming mostly clear between 8 p.m. and 10 p.m., then becoming partly cloudy. A chance of showers and thunderstorms before 8 p.m. Lows in the lower 60s. West winds around 5 miles an hour, becoming south after midnight. Chance of rain 30%. Here is the latest National Weather Service forecast for Cambria County, including the city of Johnstown. Rest of tonight, mostly clear. Near steady temperature in the mid-40s. South winds 5 to 10 miles an hour. Saturday, sunny through 2 p.m., then partly sunny with a slight chance of showers and thunderstorms between 2 p.m. and 4 p.m. Mostly cloudy with a chance of showers and a slight chance of thunderstorms after 4 p.m. Highs in the upper 70s. Southwest winds 10 to 15 miles an hour. Gusts up to 30 miles an hour in the afternoon. Chance of rain 30%. Saturday night, not as cool. Mostly cloudy. Showers likely through midnight. A slight chance of thunderstorms. A chance of showers after midnight. Rainfall amounts less than a tenth of an inch. Lows in the upper 50s. West winds 10 to 15 miles an hour with gusts up to 30 miles an hour. Chance of rain 60%. Sunday, mostly cloudy in the morning, then becoming mostly sunny. A slight chance of showers before 8 a.m. A slight chance of showers in the afternoon. A slight chance of thunderstorms after 2 p.m. Highs around 80. West winds 5 to 10 miles an hour. Chance of rain 20%. Sunday night, partly cloudy with a slight chance of showers and thunderstorms before 8 p.m., then mostly clear after 8 p.m. Lows in the lower 60s. Southwest winds around 5 miles an hour, becoming south after midnight. Chance of rain 20%. And now the extended forecast for South Central Pennsylvania. Monday, mostly sunny with a chance of showers and a slight chance of thunderstorms. Highs in the lower 90s. Chance of rain 30%. Monday night, mostly clear. Lows in the mid-60s. Tuesday, mostly sunny with a slight chance of showers and thunderstorms. Hot. Highs in the lower 90s. Chance of rain 20%. Tuesday night, partly cloudy. Lows in the upper 60s. Wednesday, showers likely and a chance of thunderstorms. Very warm. Highs in the mid-80s. Chance of rain 70%. Wednesday night, mostly cloudy with a chance of showers. Cooler. Lows in the mid-50s. Chance of rain 40%. Thursday, partly sunny. Not as warm. Highs in the lower 70s. Thursday night, partly cloudy. Lows in the upper 40s. Friday, partly sunny with a 30% chance of showers. Highs in the upper 60s. The 8 to 14 day outlook, from Saturday May 23rd to Friday May 29th, calls for above normal temperatures and near normal precipitation. Normal high temperatures across central Pennsylvania during this period range from the upper 60s over the Allegheny Mountains to the mid-70s across the lower Susquehanna Valley. Normal lows range from the mid-40s over the Alleghenies to the mid-50s across the lower Susquehanna Valley. Here are the 3 a.m. conditions in the Altoona area. In Altoona, it was clear. The temperature was 49 degrees, the dew point 43, and the relative humidity 80%. The wind was calm. The pressure was 30.07 inches and falling. At State College, it was clear. The temperature was 48 degrees, the dew point 40, and the relative humidity 75%. The wind was calm.
the pressure was 30.06 inches and steady. Now, a few other local conditions: Johnstown, partly cloudy 50, Dubois, clear 50, La Trobe, clear 46, Pittsburgh, partly cloudy 53, Erie, clear 55, Bradford, clear 37. To the south and east, York, clear 46, Selins Grove, clear 46, Harrisburg, partly cloudy 53, Philadelphia, partly cloudy 55, Baltimore, clear 52, Washington, D.C., clear 49. Once again, in Altoona it was 49 degrees under clear skies. And at State College it was 48 degrees under clear skies. This is NOAA Weather Radio, All Hazards Station WNG 589. 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Here's the hazardous weather outlook for the following counties: Bedford, Blair, Cambria, and Huntingdon. For tonight, no hazardous weather is expected at this time. And now the extended outlook for the period Saturday through Thursday. The probability for widespread hazardous weather is low. The Altoona climate summary for yesterday, May 15, 2026. Yesterday's high temperature of 66 degrees occurred at 2:22 p.m. This high was 5 degrees below the normal high of 71. Yesterday's low temperature of 46 degrees occurred at 5:39 a.m. This low was 3 degrees below the normal low of 49. No precipitation fell yesterday, which leaves the monthly total at 0.65 inches. This is 1.14 inches below the normal amount of 1.79 inches for May. The total precipitation for the season since March 1st still stands at 7.62 inches, which is 0.46 inches below normal. The total precipitation for the year is still 10.37 inches, which is 1.89 inches below normal. There were 9 heating degree days yesterday, which is 3 above normal. This brings the monthly total to 191, which is 76 above normal. The yearly total since July 1st is 5,732, which is 83 above normal. There were no cooling degree days yesterday, which is 1 below normal. This leaves the monthly total at 3, which is minus 11 below normal. The yearly total since January 1st is 35, which is 13 above normal. Yesterday the average wind speed was 8 miles per hour. The normal high temperature for today is 71 degrees, and the normal low is 50. The record high for today is 90, which occurred in 1962, and the record low is 33, which occurred in 1984. Sunrise today is at 5:56 a.m. and sunset is at 8:24 p.m. This is NOAA Weather Radio WNG 589 in Frankstown, serving South Central Pennsylvania. Broadcasts originate from the National Weather Service in State College and are transmitted from the tower facilities provided by the Blair County Emergency Management Agency in Frankstown on a frequency of 162.425 MHz. We are located at Innovation Park in State College. 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Properly set weather radios with the alarm device will alert you when severe weather warnings or watches are issued. Programming on this station will be temporarily changed during severe weather to bring you the latest information. Warnings and safety information from the National Weather Service may someday save your life or protect your property. A ridge of high pressure over Ohio will continue to build eastward into the Commonwealth tonight. Lows tonight under variable amounts of mid and high level cloud cover will be in the low to mid 40s over the northern mountains and upper 40s to low 50s in the southern valleys and lower Susquehanna region. A southwest flow will develop on Sunday, helping to kick the upcoming warm-up into high gear with high temperatures Sunday averaging around 15 degrees above normal and 20 degrees above normal for Monday and Tuesday, with actual readings in the mid-80s north, mid-90s south. A few showers or a thunderstorm is possible across primarily the western half of the state later Saturday afternoon into Sunday as thunderstorm complexes over the Midwest move east and weaken. Here is the latest National Weather Service forecast for Blair and Bedford counties, including the city of Altoona. Rest of tonight, mostly clear. Lows in the mid-40s. Southwest winds around 5 miles an hour. Saturday, sunny through 4 p.m., then mostly cloudy with a slight chance of showers and thunderstorms after 4 p.m. Highs in the lower 80s.
South winds around 5 miles an hour with gusts up to 20 miles an hour, increasing to southwest 10 to 15 miles an hour with gusts up to 30 miles an hour in the afternoon. Chance of rain 20%. Saturday night, not as cool. Mostly cloudy. A chance of showers through midnight. A slight chance of thunderstorms. A slight chance of showers after midnight. Lows in the upper 50s. West winds 5 to 10 miles an hour with gusts up to 30 miles an hour. Chance of rain 50%. Sunday, partly sunny. A slight chance of showers in the morning. A chance of showers and thunderstorms in the afternoon. Highs in the lower 80s. West winds around 5 miles an hour. Gusts up to 20 miles an hour in the morning. Chance of rain 30%. Sunday night, mostly cloudy, then becoming mostly clear between 8 p.m. and 10 p.m., then becoming partly cloudy. A chance of showers and thunderstorms before 8 p.m. Lows in the lower 60s. West winds around 5 miles an hour, becoming south after midnight. Chance of rain 30%. Here is the latest National Weather Service forecast for Cambria County, including the city of Johnstown. Rest of tonight, mostly clear. Near steady temperature in the mid-40s. South winds 5 to 10 miles an hour. Saturday, sunny through 2 p.m., then partly sunny with a slight chance of showers and thunderstorms between 2 p.m. and 4 p.m. Mostly cloudy with a chance of showers and a slight chance of thunderstorms after 4 p.m. Highs in the upper 70s. Southwest winds 10 to 15 miles an hour. Gusts up to 30 miles an hour in the afternoon. Chance of rain 30%. Saturday night, not as cool. Mostly cloudy. Showers likely through midnight. A slight chance of thunderstorms. A chance of showers after midnight. Rainfall amounts less than a tenth of an inch. Lows in the upper 50s. West winds 10 to 15 miles an hour with gusts up to 30 miles an hour. Chance of rain 60%. Sunday, mostly cloudy in the morning, then becoming mostly sunny. A slight chance of showers before 8 a.m. A slight chance of showers in the afternoon. A slight chance of thunderstorms after 2 p.m. Highs around 80. West winds 5 to 10 miles an hour. Chance of rain 20%. Sunday night, partly cloudy with a slight chance of showers and thunderstorms before 8 p.m., then mostly clear after 8 p.m. Lows in the lower 60s. Southwest winds around 5 miles an hour, becoming south after midnight. Chance of rain 20%. And now the extended forecast for South Central Pennsylvania. Monday, mostly sunny with a chance of showers and a slight chance of thunderstorms. Highs in the lower 90s. Chance of rain 30%. Monday night, mostly clear. Lows in the mid-60s. Tuesday, mostly sunny with a slight chance of showers and thunderstorms. Hot. Highs in the lower 90s. Chance of rain 20%. Tuesday night, partly cloudy. Lows in the upper 60s. Wednesday, showers likely and a chance of thunderstorms. Very warm. Highs in the mid-80s. Chance of rain 70%. Wednesday night, mostly cloudy with a chance of showers. Cooler. Lows in the mid-50s. Chance of rain 40%. Thursday, partly sunny. Not as warm. Highs in the lower 70s. Thursday night, partly cloudy. Lows in the upper 40s. Friday, partly sunny with a 30% chance of showers. Highs in the upper 60s. The 8 to 14 day outlook, from Saturday May 23rd to Friday May 29th, calls for above normal temperatures and near normal precipitation. Normal high temperatures across central Pennsylvania during this period range from the upper 60s over the Allegheny Mountains to the mid-70s across the lower Susquehanna Valley. Normal lows range from the mid-40s over the Alleghenies to the mid-50s across the lower Susquehanna Valley. Here are the 3 a.m. conditions in the Altoona area. In Altoona, it was clear. The temperature was 49 degrees, the dew point 43, and the relative humidity 80%. The wind was calm. The pressure was 30.07 inches and falling. At State College, it was clear.
The temperature was 48 degrees, the dew point 40, and the relative humidity 75%. The wind was calm. The pressure was 30.06 inches and steady. Now, a few other local conditions: Johnstown, partly cloudy 50, Dubois, clear 50, La Trobe, clear 46, Pittsburgh partly cloudy 53, Erie, clear 55, Bradford clear 37. To the south and east, York, clear 46, Selins Grove clear 46, Harrisburg partly cloudy 53, Philadelphia partly cloudy 55, Baltimore clear 52, Washington DC clear 49. Once again, in Altoona it was 49 degrees under clear skies. And at State College it was 48 degrees under clear skies. This is NOAA Weather Radio, All Hazards Station WNG 589. 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Here's the hazardous weather outlook for the following counties: Bedford, Blair, Cambria, and Huntingdon. For tonight, no hazardous weather is expected at this time. And now the extended outlook for the period Saturday through Thursday. The probability for widespread hazardous weather is low. The Altoona climate summary for yesterday, May 15, 2026. Yesterday's high temperature of 66 degrees occurred at 2:22 p.m. This high was 5 degrees below the normal high of 71. Yesterday's low temperature of 46 degrees occurred at 5:39 a.m. This low was 3 degrees below the normal low of 49. No precipitation fell yesterday, which leaves the monthly total at 0.65 inches. This is 1.14 inches below the normal amount of 1.79 inches for May. The total precipitation for the season since March 1st still stands at 7.62 inches, which is 0.46 inches below normal. The total precipitation for the year is still 10.37 inches, which is 1.89 inches below normal. There were 9 heating degree days yesterday, which is 3 above normal. This brings the monthly total to 191, which is 76 above normal. The yearly total since July 1st is 5,732, which is 83 above normal. There were no cooling degree days yesterday, which is 1 below normal. This leaves the monthly total at 3, which is minus 11 below normal. The yearly total since January 1st is 35, which is 13 above normal. Yesterday the average wind speed was 8 miles per hour. The normal high temperature for today is 71 degrees, and the normal low is 50. The record high for today is 90, which occurred in 1962, and the record low is 33, which occurred in 1984. Sunrise today is at 5:56 a.m. and sunset is at 8:24 p.m. A ridge of high pressure over Ohio will continue to build eastward into the Commonwealth tonight. Lows tonight under variable amounts of mid and high level cloud cover will be in the low to mid 40s over the northern mountains and upper 40s to low 50s in the southern valleys and lower Susquehanna region. A southwest flow will develop on Sunday, helping to kick the upcoming warm up into high gear with high temperatures Sunday averaging around 15 degrees above normal and 20 degrees above normal for Monday and Tuesday, with actual readings in the mid 80s north, mid 90s south. A few showers or a thunderstorm is possible across primarily the western half of the state later Saturday afternoon into Sunday as thunderstorm complexes over the Midwest move east and weaken. Here is the latest National Weather Service forecast for Blair and Bedford counties, including the city of Altoona. Rest of tonight, mostly clear. Lows in the mid-40s. Southwest winds around 5 miles an hour. Saturday, sunny through 4 p.m., then mostly cloudy with a slight chance of showers and thunderstorms after 4 p.m. Highs in the lower 80s. South winds around 5 miles an hour with gusts up to 20 miles an hour, increasing to southwest 10 to 15 miles an hour with gusts up to 30 miles an hour in the afternoon. Chance of rain 20%. Saturday night, not as cool. Mostly cloudy. A chance of showers through midnight. A slight chance of thunderstorms. A slight chance of showers after midnight. Lows in the upper 50s. West winds 5 to 10 miles an hour with gusts up to 30 miles an hour. Chance of rain 50%. Sunday, partly sunny. A slight chance of showers in the morning. A chance of showers and thunderstorms in the afternoon. Highs in the lower 80s. West
northwest winds around 5 miles an hour. Gusts up to 20 miles an hour in the morning. Chance of rain 30%. Sunday night, mostly cloudy, then becoming mostly clear between 8 p.m. and 10 p.m., then becoming partly cloudy. A chance of showers and thunderstorms before 8 p.m. Lows in the lower 60s. West winds around 5 miles an hour, becoming south after midnight. Chance of rain 30%. Here is the latest National Weather Service forecast for Cambria County, including the city of Johnstown. Rest of tonight, mostly clear. Near steady temperature in the mid-40s. South winds 5 to 10 miles an hour. Saturday, sunny through 2 p.m., then partly sunny with a slight chance of showers and thunderstorms between 2 p.m. and 4 p.m. Mostly cloudy with a chance of showers and a slight chance of thunderstorms after 4 p.m. Highs in the upper 70s. Southwest winds 10 to 15 miles an hour. Gusts up to 30 miles an hour in the afternoon. Chance of rain 30%. Saturday night, not as cool. Mostly cloudy. Showers likely through midnight. A slight chance of thunderstorms. A chance of showers after midnight. Rainfall amounts less than a tenth of an inch. Lows in the upper 50s. West winds 10 to 15 miles an hour with gusts up to 30 miles an hour. Chance of rain 60%. Sunday, mostly cloudy in the morning, then becoming mostly sunny. A slight chance of showers before 8 a.m. A slight chance of showers in the afternoon. A slight chance of thunderstorms after 2 p.m. Highs around 80. West winds 5 to 10 miles an hour. Chance of rain 20%. Sunday night, partly cloudy with a slight chance of showers and thunderstorms before 8 p.m., then mostly clear after 8 p.m. Lows in the lower 60s. Southwest winds around 5 miles an hour, becoming south after midnight. Chance of rain 20%. And now the extended forecast for south central Pennsylvania. Monday, mostly sunny with a chance of showers and a slight chance of thunderstorms. Highs in the lower 90s. Chance of rain 30%. Monday night, mostly clear. Lows in the mid-60s. Tuesday, mostly sunny with a slight chance of showers and thunderstorms. Hot. Highs in the lower 90s. Chance of rain 20%. Tuesday night, partly cloudy. Lows in the upper 60s. Wednesday, showers likely and a chance of thunderstorms. Very warm. Highs in the mid-80s. Chance of rain 70%. Wednesday night, mostly cloudy with a chance of showers. Cooler. Lows in the mid-50s. Chance of rain 40%. Thursday, partly sunny. Not as warm. Highs in the lower 70s. Thursday night, partly cloudy. Lows in the upper 40s. Friday, partly sunny with a 30% chance of showers. Highs in the upper 60s. The 8 to 14 day outlook, from Saturday, May 23rd to Friday, May 29th, calls for above normal temperatures and near normal precipitation. Normal high temperatures across central Pennsylvania during this period range from the upper 60s over the Allegheny Mountains to the mid-70s across the lower Susquehanna Valley. Normal lows range from the mid-40s over the Alleghenies to the mid-50s across the lower Susquehanna Valley. Here are the 3 a.m. conditions in the Altoona area. In Altoona, it was clear. The temperature was 49 degrees, the dew point 43, and the relative humidity 80%. The wind was calm. The pressure was 30.07 inches and falling. At State College, it was clear. The temperature was 48 degrees, the dew point 40, and the relative humidity 75%. The wind was calm. The pressure was 30.06 inches and steady. Now, a few other local conditions: Johnstown, partly cloudy 50, DuBois, clear 50, La Trobe, clear 46, Pittsburgh, partly cloudy 53, Erie, clear 55, Bradford, clear 37. To the south and east, York, clear 46, Selins Grove, clear 46, Harrisburg, partly cloudy 53, Philadelphia, partly cloudy 55, Baltimore, clear 52, Washington, D.C., clear 49. Once again, in Altoona, it was 49 degrees under clear skies. And at State College, it was 48 degrees under clear skies.
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Here's the hazardous weather outlook for the following counties: Bedford, Blair, Cambria, and Huntingdon. For tonight, no hazardous weather is expected at this time. And now the extended outlook for the period Saturday through Thursday. The probability for widespread hazardous weather is low. The Altoona climate summary for yesterday, May 15, 2026. Yesterday's high temperature of 66 degrees occurred at 2:22 p.m. This high was 5 degrees below the normal high of 71. Yesterday's low temperature of 46 degrees occurred at 5:39 a.m. This low was 3 degrees below the normal low of 49. No precipitation fell yesterday, which leaves the monthly total at 0.65 inches. This is 1.14 inches below the normal amount of 1.79 inches for May. The total precipitation for the season since March 1st still stands at 7.62 inches, which is 0.46 inches below normal. The total precipitation for the year is still 10.37 inches, which is 1.89 inches below normal. There were 9 heating degree days yesterday, which is 3 above normal. This brings the monthly total to 191, which is 76 above normal. The yearly total since July 1st is 5,732, which is 83 above normal. There were no cooling degree days yesterday, which is 1 below normal. This leaves the monthly total at 3, which is minus 11 below normal. The yearly total since January 1st is 35, which is 13 above normal. Yesterday the average wind speed was 8 miles per hour. The normal high temperature for today is 71 degrees, and the normal low is 50. The record high for today is 90, which occurred in 1962, and the record low is 33, which occurred in 1984. Sunrise today is at 5:56 a.m. and sunset is at 8:24 p.m. A ridge of high pressure over Ohio will continue to build eastward into the Commonwealth tonight. Lows tonight under variable amounts of mid and high level cloud cover will be in the low to mid 40s over the northern mountains and upper 40s to low 50s in the southern valleys and lower Susquehanna region. A southwest flow will develop on Sunday, helping to kick the upcoming warm-up into high gear with high temperatures Sunday averaging around 15 degrees above normal and 20 degrees above normal for Monday and Tuesday, with actual readings in the mid-80s north, mid-90s south. A few showers or a thunderstorm is possible across primarily the western half of the state later Saturday afternoon into Sunday as thunderstorm complexes over the Midwest move east and weaken. Here is the latest National Weather Service forecast for Blair and Bedford counties, including the city of Altoona. Rest of tonight, mostly clear. Lows in the mid-40s. Southwest winds around 5 miles an hour. Saturday, sunny through 4 p.m., then mostly cloudy with a slight chance of showers and thunderstorms after 4 p.m. Highs in the lower 80s. South winds around 5 miles an hour with gusts up to 20 miles an hour, increasing to southwest 10 to 15 miles an hour with gusts up to 30 miles an hour in the afternoon. Chance of rain 20%. Saturday night, not as cool. Mostly cloudy. A chance of showers through midnight. A slight chance of thunderstorms. A slight chance of showers after midnight. Lows in the upper 50s. West winds 5 to 10 miles an hour with gusts up to 30 miles an hour. Chance of rain 50%. Sunday, partly sunny. A slight chance of showers in the morning. A chance of showers and thunderstorms in the afternoon. Highs in the lower 80s. West winds around 5 miles an hour. Gusts up to 20 miles an hour in the morning. Chance of rain 30%. Sunday night, mostly cloudy, then becoming mostly clear between 8 p.m. and 10 p.m., then becoming partly cloudy. A chance of showers and thunderstorms before 8 p.m. Lows in the lower 60s. West winds around 5 miles an hour, becoming south after midnight. Chance of rain 30%. Here is the latest National Weather Service forecast for Cambria County, including the city of Johnstown. Rest of tonight, mostly clear. Near steady temperature in the mid-40s. South winds 5 to 10 miles an hour.
Saturday, sunny through 2 p.m., then partly sunny with a slight chance of showers and thunderstorms between 2 p.m. and 4 p.m. Mostly cloudy with a chance of showers and a slight chance of thunderstorms after 4 p.m. Highs in the upper 70s. Southwest winds 10 to 15 miles an hour. Gusts up to 30 miles an hour in the afternoon. Chance of rain 30%. Saturday night, not as cool. Mostly cloudy. Showers likely through midnight. A slight chance of thunderstorms. A chance of showers after midnight. Rainfall amounts less than a tenth of an inch. Lows in the upper 50s. West winds 10 to 15 miles an hour with gusts up to 30 miles an hour. Chance of rain 60%. Sunday, mostly cloudy in the morning, then becoming mostly sunny. A slight chance of showers before 8 a.m. A slight chance of showers in the afternoon. A slight chance of thunderstorms after 2 p.m. Highs around 80. West winds 5 to 10 miles an hour. Chance of rain 20%. Sunday night, partly cloudy with a slight chance of showers and thunderstorms before 8 p.m., then mostly clear after 8 p.m. Lows in the lower 60s. Southwest winds around 5 miles an hour, becoming south after midnight. Chance of rain 20%. And now the extended forecast for South Central Pennsylvania. Monday, mostly sunny with a chance of showers and a slight chance of thunderstorms. Highs in the lower 90s. Chance of rain 30%. Monday night, mostly clear. Lows in the mid-60s. Tuesday, mostly sunny with a slight chance of showers and thunderstorms. Hot. Highs in the lower 90s. Chance of rain 20%. Tuesday night, partly cloudy. Lows in the upper 60s. Wednesday, showers likely and a chance of thunderstorms. Very warm. Highs in the mid-80s. Chance of rain 70%. Wednesday night, mostly cloudy with a chance of showers. Cooler. Lows in the mid-50s. Chance of rain 40%. Thursday, partly sunny. Not as warm. Highs in the lower 70s. Thursday night, partly cloudy. Lows in the upper 40s. Friday, partly sunny with a 30% chance of showers. Highs in the upper 60s. The 8 to 14 day outlook, from Saturday, May 23rd to Friday, May 29th, calls for above normal temperatures and near normal precipitation. Normal high temperatures across central Pennsylvania during this period range from the upper 60s over the Allegheny Mountains to the mid-70s across the lower Susquehanna Valley. Normal lows range from the mid-40s over the Alleghenies to the mid-50s across the lower Susquehanna Valley. Here are the 3 a.m. conditions in the Altoona area. In Altoona, it was clear. The temperature was 49 degrees, the dew point 43, and the relative humidity 80%. The wind was calm. The pressure was 30.07 inches and falling. At State College, it was clear. The temperature was 48 degrees, the dew point 40, and the relative humidity 75%. The wind was calm. The pressure was 30.06 inches and steady. Now, a few other local conditions: Johnstown, partly cloudy 50, Dubois, clear 50, La Trobe, clear 46, Pittsburgh, partly cloudy 53, Erie, clear 55, Bradford, clear 37. To the south and east, York, clear 46, Selins Grove, clear 46, Harrisburg, partly cloudy 53, Philadelphia, partly cloudy 55, Baltimore, clear 52, Washington, D.C., clear 49. Once again, in Altoona, it was 49 degrees under clear skies. And at State College, it was 48 degrees under clear skies. This is NOAA Weather Radio, All Hazards Station WNG 589. 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Here's the hazardous weather outlook for the following counties: Bedford, Blair, Cambria, and Huntingdon. For tonight, no hazardous weather is expected at this time. And now the extended outlook for the period Saturday through Thursday. The probability for widespread hazardous weather is low. The Altoona climate summary for yesterday, May 15, 2026. Yesterday's high temperature of 66 degrees occurred at 2:22 p.m.
This high was 5 degrees below the normal high of 71. Yesterday's low temperature of 46 degrees occurred at 5:39 a.m. This low was 3 degrees below the normal low of 49. No precipitation fell yesterday, which leaves the monthly total at 0.65 inches. This is 1.14 inches below the normal amount of 1.79 inches for May. The total precipitation for the season since March 1st still stands at 7.62 inches, which is 0.46 inches below normal. The total precipitation for the year is still 10.37 inches, which is 1.89 inches below normal. There were 9 heating degree days yesterday, which is 3 above normal. This brings the monthly total to 191, which is 76 above normal. The yearly total since July 1st is 5,732, which is 83 above normal. There were no cooling degree days yesterday, which is 1 below normal. This leaves the monthly total at 3, which is minus 11 below normal. The yearly total since January 1st is 35, which is 13 above normal. Yesterday the average wind speed was 8 miles per hour. The normal high temperature for today is 71 degrees, and the normal low is 50. The record high for today is 90, which occurred in 1962, and the record low is 33, which occurred in 1984. Sunrise today is at 5:56 a.m. and sunset is at 8:24 p.m. A ridge of high pressure over Ohio will continue to build eastward into the Commonwealth tonight. Lows tonight under variable amounts of mid and high level cloud cover will be in the low to mid 40s over the northern mountains and upper 40s to low 50s in the southern valleys and lower Susquehanna region. A southwest flow will develop on Sunday, helping to kick the upcoming warm up into high gear with high temperatures Sunday averaging around 15 degrees above normal and 20 degrees above normal for Monday and Tuesday with actual readings in the mid 80s north to mid 90s south. A few showers or a thunderstorm is possible across primarily the western half of the state later Saturday afternoon into Sunday as thunderstorm complexes over the Midwest move east and weaken. Here is the latest National Weather Service forecast for Blair and Bedford counties, including the city of Altoona. Rest of tonight, mostly clear. Lows in the mid-40s. Southwest winds around 5 miles an hour. Saturday, sunny through 4 p.m., then mostly cloudy with a slight chance of showers and thunderstorms after 4 p.m. Highs in the lower 80s. South winds around 5 miles an hour with gusts up to 20 miles an hour, increasing to southwest 10 to 15 miles an hour with gusts up to 30 miles an hour in the afternoon. Chance of rain 20%. Saturday night, not as cool. Mostly cloudy. A chance of showers through midnight. A slight chance of thunderstorms. A slight chance of showers after midnight. Lows in the upper 50s. West winds 5 to 10 miles an hour with gusts up to 30 miles an hour. Chance of rain 50%. Sunday, partly sunny. A slight chance of showers in the morning. A chance of showers and thunderstorms in the afternoon. Highs in the lower 80s. West winds around 5 miles an hour. Gusts up to 20 miles an hour in the morning. Chance of rain 30%. Sunday night, mostly cloudy, then becoming mostly clear between 8 p.m. and 10 p.m., then becoming partly cloudy. A chance of showers and thunderstorms before 8 p.m. Lows in the lower 60s. West winds around 5 miles an hour, becoming south after midnight. Chance of rain 30%. Here is the latest National Weather Service forecast for Cambria County, including the city of Johnstown. Rest of tonight, mostly clear. Near steady temperature in the mid-40s. South winds 5 to 10 miles an hour. Saturday, sunny through 2 p.m., then partly sunny with a slight chance of showers and thunderstorms between 2 p.m. and 4 p.m. Mostly cloudy with a chance of showers and a slight chance of thunderstorms after 4 p.m. Highs in the upper 70s. Southwest winds 10 to 15 miles an hour. Gusts up to 30 miles an hour in the afternoon. Chance of rain 30%. Saturday night, not as cool. Mostly cloudy. Showers likely through midnight. A slight chance of thunderstorms. A chance of showers after midnight. Rainfall amounts less than a tenth of an inch. Lows in the upper 50s.
West winds 10 to 15 miles an hour with gusts up to 30 miles an hour. Chance of rain 60%. Sunday, mostly cloudy in the morning, then becoming mostly sunny. A slight chance of showers before 8 a.m. A slight chance of showers in the afternoon. A slight chance of thunderstorms after 2 p.m. Highs around 80. West winds 5 to 10 miles an hour. Chance of rain 20%. Sunday night, partly cloudy with a slight chance of showers and thunderstorms before 8 p.m., then mostly clear after 8 p.m. Lows in the lower 60s. Southwest winds around 5 miles an hour, becoming south after midnight. Chance of rain 20%. And now the extended forecast for South Central Pennsylvania. Monday, mostly sunny with a chance of showers and a slight chance of thunderstorms. Highs in the lower 90s. Chance of rain 30%. Monday night, mostly clear. Lows in the mid 60s. Tuesday, mostly sunny with a slight chance of showers and thunderstorms. Hot. Highs in the lower 90s. Chance of rain 20%. Tuesday night, partly cloudy. Lows in the upper 60s. Wednesday, showers likely and a chance of thunderstorms. Very warm. Highs in the mid 80s. Chance of rain 70%. Wednesday night, mostly cloudy with a chance of showers. Cooler. Lows in the mid 50s. Chance of rain 40%. Thursday, partly sunny. Not as warm. Highs in the lower 70s. Thursday night, partly cloudy. Lows in the upper 40s. Friday, partly sunny with a 30% chance of showers. Highs in the upper 60s. The 8 to 14 day outlook, from Saturday, May 23rd to Friday, May 29th, calls for above normal temperatures and near normal precipitation. Normal high temperatures across central Pennsylvania during this period range from the upper 60s over the Allegheny Mountains to the mid 70s across the lower Susquehanna Valley. Normal lows range from the mid 40s over the Alleghenies to the mid 50s across the lower Susquehanna Valley. Here are the 3 a.m. conditions in the Altoona area. In Altoona, it was clear. The temperature was 49 degrees, the dew point 43, and the relative humidity 80%. The wind was calm. The pressure was 30.07 inches and falling. At State College, it was clear. The temperature was 48 degrees, the dew point 40, and the relative humidity 75%. The wind was calm. The pressure was 30.06 inches and steady. Now, a few other local conditions: Johnstown, partly cloudy 50, DuBois, clear 50, La Trobe, clear 46, Pittsburgh partly cloudy 53, Erie, clear 55, Bradford clear 37. To the south and east, York, clear 46, Selins Grove clear 46, Harrisburg partly cloudy 53, Philadelphia partly cloudy 55, Baltimore clear 52, Washington DC clear 49. Once again, in Altoona it was 49 degrees under clear skies. And at State College it was 48 degrees under clear skies. This is NOAA Weather Radio, All Hazards Station WNG 589. 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Here's the hazardous weather outlook for the following counties: Bedford, Blair, Cambria, and Huntingdon. For tonight, no hazardous weather is expected at this time. And now the extended outlook for the period Saturday through Thursday. The probability for widespread hazardous weather is low. The Altoona climate summary for yesterday, May 15, 2026. Yesterday's high temperature of 66 degrees occurred at 2:22 p.m. This high was 5 degrees below the normal high of 71. Yesterday's low temperature of 46 degrees occurred at 5:39 a.m. This low was 3 degrees below the normal low of 49. No precipitation fell yesterday, which leaves the monthly total at 0.65 inches. This is 1.14 inches below the normal amount of 1.79 inches for May. The total precipitation for the season since March 1st still stands at 7.62 inches, which is 0.46 inches below normal. The total precipitation for the year is still 10.37 inches, which is 1.89 inches below normal. There were 9 heating degree days yesterday, which is 3 above normal.
This brings the monthly total to 191, which is 76 above normal. The yearly total since July 1st is 5,732, which is 83 above normal. There were no cooling degree days yesterday, which is 1 below normal. This leaves the monthly total at 3, which is minus 11 below normal. The yearly total since January 1st is 35, which is 13 above normal. Yesterday the average wind speed was 8 miles per hour. The normal high temperature for today is 71 degrees, and the normal low is 50. The record high for today is 90, which occurred in 1962, and the record low is 33, which occurred in 1984. Sunrise today is at 5:56 a.m. and sunset is at 8:24 p.m. A ridge of high pressure over Ohio will continue to build eastward into the Commonwealth tonight. Lows tonight under variable amounts of mid and high level cloud cover will be in the low to mid 40s over the northern mountains and upper 40s to low 50s in the southern valleys and lower Susquehanna region. A southwest flow will develop on Sunday, helping to kick the upcoming warm up into high gear with high temperatures Sunday averaging around 15 degrees above normal and 20 degrees above normal for Monday and Tuesday with actual readings in the mid 80s north to mid 90s south. A few showers or a thunderstorm is possible across primarily the western half of the state later Saturday afternoon into Sunday as thunderstorm complexes over the Midwest move east and weaken. Here is the latest National Weather Service forecast for Blair and Bedford counties, including the city of Altoona. Rest of tonight, mostly clear. Lows in the mid-40s. Southwest winds around 5 miles an hour. Saturday, sunny through 4 p.m., then mostly cloudy with a slight chance of showers and thunderstorms after 4 p.m. Highs in the lower 80s. South winds around 5 miles an hour with gusts up to 20 miles an hour, increasing to southwest 10 to 15 miles an hour with gusts up to 30 miles an hour in the afternoon. Chance of rain 20%. Saturday night, not as cool. Mostly cloudy. A chance of showers through midnight. A slight chance of thunderstorms. A slight chance of showers after midnight. Lows in the upper 50s. West winds 5 to 10 miles an hour with gusts up to 30 miles an hour. Chance of rain 50%. Sunday, partly sunny. A slight chance of showers in the morning. A chance of showers and thunderstorms in the afternoon. Highs in the lower 80s. West winds around 5 miles an hour. Gusts up to 20 miles an hour in the morning. Chance of rain 30%. Sunday night, mostly cloudy, then becoming mostly clear between 8 p.m. and 10 p.m., then becoming partly cloudy. A chance of showers and thunderstorms before 8 p.m. Lows in the lower 60s. West winds around 5 miles an hour, becoming south after midnight. Chance of rain 30%. Here is the latest National Weather Service forecast for Cambria County, including the city of Johnstown. Rest of tonight, mostly clear. Near steady temperature in the mid-40s. South winds 5 to 10 miles an hour. Saturday, sunny through 2 p.m., then partly sunny with a slight chance of showers and thunderstorms between 2 p.m. and 4 p.m. Mostly cloudy with a chance of showers and a slight chance of thunderstorms after 4 p.m. Highs in the upper 70s. Southwest winds 10 to 15 miles an hour. Gusts up to 30 miles an hour in the afternoon. Chance of rain 30%. Saturday night, not as cool. Mostly cloudy. Showers likely through midnight. A slight chance of thunderstorms. A chance of showers after midnight. Rainfall amounts less than a tenth of an inch. Lows in the upper 50s. West winds 10 to 15 miles an hour with gusts up to 30 miles an hour. Chance of rain 60%. Sunday, mostly cloudy in the morning, then becoming mostly sunny. A slight chance of showers before 8 a.m. A slight chance of showers in the afternoon. A slight chance of thunderstorms after 2 p.m. Highs around 80. West winds 5 to 10 miles an hour. Chance of rain 20%. Sunday night, partly cloudy with a slight chance of showers and thunderstorms before 8 p.m., then mostly clear after 8 p.m. Lows in the lower 60s. Southwest winds around 5 miles an hour, becoming south after midnight. Chance of rain 20%. And now the extended forecast for south central Pennsylvania.
Monday, mostly sunny with a chance of showers and a slight chance of thunderstorms. Highs in the lower 90s. Chance of rain 30%. Monday night, mostly clear. Lows in the mid-60s. Tuesday, mostly sunny with a slight chance of showers and thunderstorms. Hot. Highs in the lower 90s. Chance of rain 20%. Tuesday night, partly cloudy. Lows in the upper 60s. Wednesday, showers likely and a chance of thunderstorms. Very warm. Highs in the mid-80s. Chance of rain 70%. Wednesday night, mostly cloudy with a chance of showers. Cooler. Lows in the mid-50s. Chance of rain 40%. Thursday, partly sunny. Not as warm. Highs in the lower 70s. Thursday night, partly cloudy. Lows in the upper 40s. Friday, partly sunny with a 30% chance of showers. Highs in the upper 60s. The 8 to 14 day outlook, from Saturday, May 23rd to Friday, May 29th, calls for above normal temperatures and near normal precipitation. Normal high temperatures across central Pennsylvania during this period range from the upper 60s over the Allegheny Mountains to the mid-70s across the lower Susquehanna Valley. Normal lows range from the mid-40s over the Alleghenies to the mid-50s across the lower Susquehanna Valley. Here are the 4 a.m. conditions in the Altoona area. In Altoona, it was clear. The temperature was 45 degrees, the dew point 41, and the relative humidity 86%. The wind was southeast at 3 miles an hour. The pressure was 30.07 inches and steady. At State College, it was partly cloudy. The temperature was 47 degrees, the dew point 41, and the relative humidity 78%. The wind was south at 5 miles an hour. The pressure was 30.06 inches and steady. Now, a few other local conditions: Johnstown, clear 49, DuBois, clear 50, La Trobe, clear 46, Pittsburgh partly cloudy 49, Erie, clear 53, Bradford clear 39. To the south and east, York, clear 46, Selins Grove clear 44, Harrisburg partly cloudy 52, Philadelphia partly cloudy 54, Baltimore clear 50, Washington D.C. clear 47. Once again, in Altoona it was 45 degrees under clear skies. And at State College it was 47 degrees under partly cloudy skies. This is NOAA Weather Radio, All Hazards Station WNG 589. 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Here's the hazardous weather outlook for the following counties: Bedford, Blair, Cambria, and Huntingdon. For tonight, no hazardous weather is expected at this time. And now the extended outlook for the period Saturday through Thursday. The probability for widespread hazardous weather is low. The Altoona climate summary for yesterday, May 15, 2026. Yesterday's high temperature of 66 degrees occurred at 2:22 p.m. This high was 5 degrees below the normal high of 71. Yesterday's low temperature of 46 degrees occurred at 5:39 a.m. This low was 3 degrees below the normal low of 49. No precipitation fell yesterday, which leaves the monthly total at 0.65 inches. This is 1.14 inches below the normal amount of 1.79 inches for May. The total precipitation for the season since March 1st still stands at 7.62 inches, which is 0.46 inches below normal. The total precipitation for the year is still 10.37 inches, which is 1.89 inches below normal. There were 9 heating degree days yesterday, which is 3 above normal. This brings the monthly total to 191, which is 76 above normal. The yearly total since July 1st is 5,732, which is 83 above normal. There were no cooling degree days yesterday, which is 1 below normal. This leaves the monthly total at 3, which is minus 11 below normal. The yearly total since January 1st is 35, which is 13 above normal. Yesterday the average wind speed was 8 miles per hour. The normal high temperature for today is 71 degrees, and the normal low is 50. The record high for today is 90, which occurred in 1962, and the record low is 33, which occurred in 1984.
Sunrise today is at 5:56 a.m. and sunset is at 8:24 p.m. Developing southwesterly flow will kick in this afternoon and help to boost temperatures to well above normal value Sunday through Tuesday. Afternoon high Sunday will be around 15 degrees above normal and 20 degrees above normal for Monday and Tuesday, with actual readings ranging from the mid-80s over the northern mountains to the mid-90s throughout the southern valleys. A few showers or

rest of tonight, mostly clear. Lows in the mid-40s. Southwest winds around 5 miles an hour. Saturday, sunny through 4 p.m., then mostly cloudy with a slight chance of showers and thunderstorms after 4 p.m. Highs in the lower 80s. South winds around 5 miles an hour with gusts up to 20 miles an hour, increasing to southwest 10 to 15 miles an hour with gusts up to 30 miles an hour in the afternoon. Chance of rain 20%. Saturday night, not as cool. Mostly cloudy. A chance of showers through midnight. A slight chance of thunderstorms. A slight chance of showers after midnight. Lows in the upper 50s. West winds 5 to 10 miles an hour with gusts up to 30 miles an hour. Chance of rain 50%. Sunday, partly sunny. A slight chance of showers in the morning. A chance of showers and thunderstorms in the afternoon. Highs in the lower 80s. West winds around 5 miles an hour. Gusts up to 20 miles an hour in the morning. Chance of rain 30%. Sunday night, mostly cloudy, then becoming mostly clear between 8 p.m. and 10 p.m., then becoming partly cloudy. A chance of showers and thunderstorms before 8 p.m. Lows in the lower 60s. West winds around 5 miles an hour, becoming south after midnight. Chance of rain 30%. Here is the latest National Weather Service forecast for Cambria County, including the city of Johnstown. Rest of tonight, mostly clear. Near steady temperature in the mid-40s. South winds 5 to 10 miles an hour. Saturday, sunny through 2 p.m., then partly sunny with a slight chance of showers and thunderstorms between 2 p.m. and 4 p.m. Mostly cloudy with a chance of showers and a slight chance of thunderstorms after 4 p.m. Highs in the upper 70s. Southwest winds 10 to 15 miles an hour. Gusts up to 30 miles an hour in the afternoon. Chance of rain 30%. Saturday night, not as cool. Mostly cloudy. Showers likely through midnight. A slight chance of thunderstorms. A chance of showers after midnight. Rainfall amounts less than a tenth of an inch. Lows in the upper 50s. West winds 10 to 15 miles an hour with gusts up to 30 miles an hour. Chance of rain 60%. Sunday, mostly cloudy in the morning, then becoming mostly sunny. A slight chance of showers before 8 a.m. A slight chance of showers in the afternoon. A slight chance of thunderstorms after 2 p.m. Highs around 80. West winds 5 to 10 miles an hour. Chance of rain 20%. Sunday night, partly cloudy with a slight chance of showers and thunderstorms before 8 p.m., then mostly clear after 8 p.m. Lows in the lower 60s. Southwest winds around 5 miles an hour, becoming south after midnight. Chance of rain 20%. And now the extended forecast for south central Pennsylvania. Monday, mostly sunny with a chance of showers and a slight chance of thunderstorms. Highs in the lower 90s. Chance of rain 30%. Monday night, mostly clear. Lows in the mid 60s. Tuesday, mostly sunny with a slight chance of showers and thunderstorms. Hot. Highs in the lower 90s. Chance of rain 20%. Tuesday night, partly cloudy. Lows in the upper 60s. Wednesday, showers likely and a chance of thunderstorms. Very warm. Highs in the mid 80s. Chance of rain 70%. Wednesday night, mostly cloudy with a chance of showers. Cooler. Lows in the mid-50s. Chance of rain 40%. Thursday, partly sunny. Not as warm. Highs in the lower 70s. Thursday night, partly cloudy. Lows in the upper 40s. Friday, partly sunny with a 30% chance of showers. Highs in the upper 60s. The 8 to 14 day outlook, from Saturday May 23rd to Friday May 29th, calls for above normal temperatures and near normal precipitation. Normal high temperatures across central Pennsylvania during this period, range from the upper 60s over the Allegheny Mountains, to the mid 70s across the lower Susquehanna Valley. Normal lows, range from the mid 40s over the Alleghenies, to the mid 50s across the lower Susquehanna Valley. Here are the 4 a.m. conditions in the Altoona area. In Altoona, it was clear.

here. The temperature was 45 degrees, the dew point 41, and the relative humidity 86%. The wind was southeast at 3 miles an hour. The pressure was 30.07 inches and steady. At State College, it was partly cloudy. The temperature was 47 degrees, the dew point 41, and the relative humidity 78%. The wind was south at 5 miles an hour. The pressure was 30.06 inches and steady. Now, a few other local conditions: Johnstown, clear 49, Dubois, clear 50, La Trobe, clear 46, Pittsburgh partly cloudy 49, Erie, clear 53, Bradford clear 39. To the south and east, York, clear 46, Selins Grove clear 44, Harrisburg partly cloudy 52, Philadelphia partly cloudy 54, Baltimore clear 50, Washington DC clear 47. Once again, in Altoona it was 45 degrees under clear skies. And at State College it was 47 degrees under partly cloudy skies. This is NOAA Weather Radio, All Hazards Station WNG 589. 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Here's the hazardous weather outlook for the following counties: Bedford, Blair, Cambria, and Huntingdon. For tonight, no hazardous weather is expected at this time. And now the extended outlook for the period Saturday through Thursday. The probability for widespread hazardous weather is low. The Altoona climate summary for yesterday, May 15, 2026. Yesterday's high temperature of 66 degrees occurred at 2:22 p.m. This high was 5 degrees below the normal high of 71. Yesterday's low temperature of 46 degrees occurred at 5:39 a.m. This low was 3 degrees below the normal low of 49. No precipitation fell yesterday, which leaves the monthly total at 0.65 inches. This is 1.14 inches below the normal amount of 1.79 inches for May. The total precipitation for the season since March 1st still stands at 7.62 inches, which is 0.46 inches below normal. The total precipitation for the year is still 10.37 inches, which is 1.89 inches below normal. There were 9 heating degree days yesterday, which is 3 above normal. This brings the monthly total to 191, which is 76 above normal. The yearly total since July 1st is 5,732, which is 83 above normal. There were no cooling degree days yesterday, which is 1 below normal. This leaves the monthly total at 3, which is minus 11 below normal. The yearly total since January 1st is 35, which is 13 above normal. Yesterday the average wind speed was 8 miles per hour. The normal high temperature for today is 71 degrees, and the normal low is 50. The record high for today is 90, which occurred in 1962, and the record low is 33, which occurred in 1984. Sunrise today is at 5:56 a.m. and sunset is at 8:24 p.m. Developing southwesterly flow will kick in this afternoon and help to boost temperatures to well above normal value Sunday through Tuesday. Afternoon high Sunday will be around 15 degrees above normal and 20 degrees above normal for Monday and Tuesday, with actual readings ranging from the mid-80s over the northern mountains to the mid-90s throughout the southern valleys. A few showers or a thunderstorm is possible across primarily the western half of the state later this afternoon into Sunday as thunderstorm complexes over the Midwest move east and weaken. Low temperatures tonight in the mid-50s north and mid-60s in far southeastern Pennsylvania will be over 20 degrees Fahrenheit higher than readings at daybreak today. There will be a continued chance for showers and thunderstorms Monday and Tuesday, with the most numerous showers and thunderstorms arriving Wednesday, ahead of a cold front. Here is the latest National Weather Service forecast for Blair and Bedford counties, including the city of Altoona. Rest of tonight, mostly clear. Lows in the mid-40s. Southwest winds around 5 miles an hour. Saturday, sunny through 4 p.m., then mostly cloudy with a slight chance of showers and thunderstorms after 4 p.m. Highs in the lower 80s. South winds around 5 miles an hour with gusts up to 20 miles an hour, increasing to southwest 10 to 15 miles an hour with gusts up to 30 miles an hour in the afternoon. Chance of rain 20%. Saturday night, not as cool. Mostly cloudy. A chance of showers through midnight.
A slight chance of thunderstorms. A slight chance of showers after midnight. Lows in the upper 50s. West winds 5 to 10 miles an hour with gusts up to 30 miles an hour. Chance of rain 50%. Sunday, partly sunny. A slight chance of showers in the morning. A chance of showers and thunderstorms in the afternoon. Highs in the lower 80s. West winds around 5 miles an hour. Gusts up to 20 miles an hour in the morning. Chance of rain 30%. Sunday night, mostly cloudy, then becoming mostly clear between 8 p.m. and 10 p.m., then becoming partly cloudy. A chance of showers and thunderstorms before 8 p.m. Lows in the lower 60s. West winds around 5 miles an hour, becoming south after midnight. Chance of rain 30%. Here is the latest National Weather Service forecast for Cambria County, including the city of Johnstown. Rest of tonight, mostly clear. Near steady temperature in the mid-40s. South winds 5 to 10 miles an hour. Saturday, sunny through 2 p.m., then partly sunny with a slight chance of showers and thunderstorms between 2 p.m. and 4 p.m. Mostly cloudy with a chance of showers and a slight chance of thunderstorms after 4 p.m. Highs in the upper 70s. Southwest winds 10 to 15 miles an hour. Gusts up to 30 miles an hour in the afternoon. Chance of rain 30%. Saturday night, not as cool. Mostly cloudy. Showers likely through midnight. A slight chance of thunderstorms. A chance of showers after midnight. Rainfall amounts less than a tenth of an inch. Lows in the upper 50s. West winds 10 to 15 miles an hour with gusts up to 30 miles an hour. Chance of rain 60%. Sunday, mostly cloudy in the morning, then becoming mostly sunny. A slight chance of showers before 8 a.m. A slight chance of showers in the afternoon. A slight chance of thunderstorms after 2 p.m. Highs around 80. West winds 5 to 10 miles an hour. Chance of rain 20%. Sunday night, partly cloudy with a slight chance of showers and thunderstorms before 8 p.m., then mostly clear after 8 p.m. Lows in the lower 60s. Southwest winds around 5 miles an hour, becoming south after midnight. Chance of rain 20%. And now the extended forecast for South Central Pennsylvania. Monday, mostly sunny with a chance of showers and a slight chance of thunderstorms. Highs in the lower 90s. Chance of rain 30%. Monday night, mostly clear. Lows in the mid-60s. Tuesday, mostly sunny with a slight chance of showers and thunderstorms. Hot. Highs in the lower 90s. Chance of rain 20%. Tuesday night, partly cloudy. Lows in the upper 60s. Wednesday, showers likely and a chance of thunderstorms. Very warm. Highs in the mid-80s. Chance of rain 70%. Wednesday night, mostly cloudy with a chance of showers. Cooler. Lows in the mid-50s. Chance of rain 40%. Thursday, partly sunny. Not as warm. Highs in the lower 70s. Thursday night, partly cloudy. Lows in the upper 40s. Friday, partly sunny with a 30% chance of showers. Highs in the upper 60s. 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Broadcasts originate from the National Weather Service and State College and are transmitted from the tower facilities provided by the Blair County Emergency Management Agency in Frankstown on a frequency of 162.425 MHz. We are located at Innovation Park in State College. 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Properly set weather radios with the alarm device will alert you when severe weather warnings or watches are issued. Programming on this station will be temporarily changed during severe weather to bring you the latest information. Warnings and safety information from the National Weather Service may someday save your life or protect your property. The 8 to 14 day outlook from Saturday, May 23rd to Friday, May 29th calls for above normal temperatures and near normal precipitation. Normal high temperatures across central Pennsylvania during this period range from the upper 60s over the Allegheny Mountains to the mid-70s across the lower Susquehanna Valley.
Normal lows range from the mid-40s over the Alleghenies to the mid-50s across the lower Susquehanna Valley. Here are the 4 a.m. conditions in the Altoona area. In Altoona, it was clear. The temperature was 45 degrees, the dew point 41, and the relative humidity 86%. The wind was southeast at 3 miles an hour. The pressure was 30.07 inches and steady. At State College, it was partly cloudy. The temperature was 47 degrees, the dew point 41, and the relative humidity 78%. The wind was south at 5 miles an hour. The pressure was 30.06 inches and steady. Now, a few other local conditions: Johnstown, clear 49, Dubois, clear 50, La Trobe, clear 46, Pittsburgh partly cloudy 49, Erie, clear 53, Bradford clear 39. To the south and east, York, clear 46, Selins Grove clear 44, Harrisburg partly cloudy 52, Philadelphia partly cloudy 54, Baltimore clear 50, Washington D.C. clear 47. Once again, in Altoona it was 45 degrees under clear skies. And at State College it was 47 degrees under partly cloudy skies. This is NOAA Weather Radio, All Hazards Station WNG 589. 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Here's the hazardous weather outlook for the following counties: Bedford, Blair, Cambria, and Huntingdon. For tonight, no hazardous weather is expected at this time. And now the extended outlook for the period Saturday through Thursday. The probability for widespread hazardous weather is low. The Altoona climate summary for yesterday, May 15, 2026. Yesterday's high temperature of 66 degrees occurred at 2:22 p.m. This high was 5 degrees below the normal high of 71. Yesterday's low temperature of 46 degrees occurred at 5:39 a.m. This low was 3 degrees below the normal low of 49. No precipitation fell yesterday, which leaves the monthly total at 0.65 inches. This is 1.14 inches below the normal amount of 1.79 inches for May. The total precipitation for the season since March 1st still stands at 7.62 inches, which is 0.46 inches below normal. The total precipitation for the year is still 10.37 inches, which is 1.89 inches below normal. There were 9 heating degree days yesterday, which is 3 above normal. This brings the monthly total to 191, which is 76 above normal. The yearly total since July 1st is 5,732, which is 83 above normal. There were no cooling degree days yesterday, which is 1 below normal. This leaves the monthly total at 3, which is minus 11 below normal. The yearly total since January 1st is 35, which is 13 above normal. Yesterday the average wind speed was 8 miles per hour. The normal high temperature for today is 71 degrees, and the normal low is 50. The record high for today is 90, which occurred in 1962, and the record low is 33, which occurred in 1984. Sunrise today is at 5:56 a.m. and sunset is at 8:24 p.m. Developing southwesterly flow will kick in this afternoon and help to boost temperatures to well above normal value Sunday through Tuesday. Afternoon high Sunday will be around 15 degrees above normal and 20 degrees above normal for Monday and Tuesday, with actual readings ranging from the mid-80s over the northern mountains to the mid-90s throughout the southern valleys. A few showers or a thunderstorm is possible across primarily the western half of the state later this afternoon into Sunday as thunderstorm complexes over the Midwest move east and weaken. Low temperatures tonight in the mid-50s north and mid-60s in far southeastern Pennsylvania will be over 20 degrees Fahrenheit higher than readings at daybreak today. There will be a continued chance for showers and thunderstorms Monday and Tuesday, with the most numerous showers and thunderstorms arriving Wednesday, ahead of a cold front. Here is the latest National Weather Service forecast for Blair and Bedford counties, including the city of Altoona. Rest of tonight, mostly clear. Lows in the mid-40s. Southwest winds around 5 miles an hour. Saturday, sunny through 4 p.m., then mostly cloudy with a slight chance of showers and thunderstorms after 4 p.m. Highs in the lower 80s.
south winds around 5 miles an hour with gusts up to 20 miles an hour, increasing to southwest 10 to 15 miles an hour with gusts up to 30 miles an hour in the afternoon. Chance of rain 20%. Saturday night, not as cool. Mostly cloudy. A chance of showers through midnight. A slight chance of thunderstorms. A slight chance of showers after midnight. Lows in the upper 50s. West winds 5 to 10 miles an hour with gusts up to 30 miles an hour. Chance of rain 50%. Sunday, partly sunny. A slight chance of showers in the morning. A chance of showers and thunderstorms in the afternoon. Highs in the lower 80s. West winds around 5 miles an hour. Gusts up to 20 miles an hour in the morning. Chance of rain 30%. Sunday night, mostly cloudy, then becoming mostly clear between 8 p.m. and 10 p.m., then becoming partly cloudy. A chance of showers and thunderstorms before 8 p.m. Lows in the lower 60s. West winds around 5 miles an hour, becoming south after midnight. Chance of rain 30%. Here is the latest National Weather Service forecast for Cambria County, including the city of Johnstown. Rest of tonight, mostly clear. Near steady temperature in the mid-40s. South winds 5 to 10 miles an hour. Saturday, sunny through 2 p.m., then partly sunny with a slight chance of showers and thunderstorms between 2 p.m. and 4 p.m. Mostly cloudy with a chance of showers and a slight chance of thunderstorms after 4 p.m. Highs in the upper 70s. Southwest winds 10 to 15 miles an hour. Gusts up to 30 miles an hour in the afternoon. Chance of rain 30%. Saturday night, not as cool. Mostly cloudy. Showers likely through midnight. A slight chance of thunderstorms. A chance of showers after midnight. Rainfall amounts less than a tenth of an inch. Lows in the upper 50s. West winds 10 to 15 miles an hour with gusts up to 30 miles an hour. Chance of rain 60%. Sunday, mostly cloudy in the morning, then becoming mostly sunny. A slight chance of showers before 8 a.m. A slight chance of showers in the afternoon. A slight chance of thunderstorms after 2 p.m. Highs around 80. West winds 5 to 10 miles an hour. Chance of rain 20%. Sunday night, partly cloudy with a slight chance of showers and thunderstorms before 8 p.m., then mostly clear after 8 p.m. Lows in the lower 60s. Southwest winds around 5 miles an hour, becoming south after midnight. Chance of rain 20%. And now the extended forecast for South Central Pennsylvania. Monday, mostly sunny with a chance of showers and a slight chance of thunderstorms. Highs in the lower 90s. Chance of rain 30%. Monday night, mostly clear. Lows in the mid-60s. Tuesday, mostly sunny with a slight chance of showers and thunderstorms. Hot. Highs in the lower 90s. Chance of rain 20%. Tuesday night, partly cloudy. Lows in the upper 60s. Wednesday, showers likely and a chance of thunderstorms. Very warm. Highs in the mid-80s. Chance of rain 70%. Wednesday night, mostly cloudy with a chance of showers. Cooler. Lows in the mid-50s. Chance of rain 40%. Thursday, partly sunny. Not as warm. Highs in the lower 70s. Thursday night, partly cloudy. Lows in the upper 40s. Friday, partly sunny with a 30% chance of showers. Highs in the upper 60s. Here is the latest National Weather Service forecast for Blair and Bedford counties, including the city of Altoona. Today, sunny through 4 p.m., then mostly cloudy with a slight chance of showers and thunderstorms after 4 p.m. Highs in the lower 80s. South winds around 5 miles an hour with gusts up to 20 miles an hour, increasing to southwest 10 to 15 miles an hour with gusts up to 30 miles an hour this afternoon. Chance of rain 20%. Tonight, mostly cloudy. A chance of showers through midnight. A slight chance of thunderstorms. A slight chance of showers after midnight. Lows in the upper 50s. West winds 5 to 10 miles an hour with gusts up to 30 miles an hour. Chance of rain 50%.
Sunday, partly sunny. A slight chance of showers in the morning. A chance of showers and thunderstorms in the afternoon. Highs in the lower 80s. West winds around 5 miles an hour. Gusts up to 20 miles an hour in the morning. Chance of rain 30%. Sunday night, mostly cloudy, then becoming mostly clear between 8 p.m. and 10 p.m., then becoming partly cloudy. A chance of showers and thunderstorms before 8 p.m. Lows in the lower 60s. West winds around 5 miles an hour, becoming south after midnight. Chance of rain 30%. Here is the latest National Weather Service forecast for Cambria County, including the city of Johnstown. Today, sunny through 2 p.m., then partly sunny with a slight chance of showers and thunderstorms between 2 p.m. and 4 p.m. Mostly cloudy with a chance of showers and a slight chance of thunderstorms after 4 p.m. Highs in the upper 70s. Southwest winds 10 to 15 miles an hour. Gusts up to 30 miles an hour this afternoon. Chance of rain 30%. Tonight, mostly cloudy. Showers likely through midnight. A slight chance of thunderstorms. A chance of showers after midnight. Rainfall amounts less than a tenth of an inch. Lows in the upper 50s. West winds 10 to 15 miles an hour with gusts up to 30 miles an hour. Chance of rain 60%. Sunday, mostly cloudy in the morning, then becoming mostly sunny. A slight chance of showers before 8 a.m. A slight chance of showers in the afternoon. A slight chance of thunderstorms after 2 p.m. Highs around 80. West winds 5 to 10 miles an hour. Chance of rain 20%. Sunday night, partly cloudy with a slight chance of showers and thunderstorms before 8 p.m., then mostly clear after 8 p.m. Lows in the lower 60s. Southwest winds around 5 miles an hour, becoming south after midnight. Chance of rain 20%. And now the extended forecast for South Central Pennsylvania. Monday, mostly sunny with a chance of showers and a slight chance of thunderstorms. Highs in the lower 90s. Chance of rain 30%. Monday night, mostly clear. Lows in the mid-60s. Tuesday, mostly sunny with a slight chance of showers and thunderstorms. Hot. Highs in the lower 90s. Chance of rain 20%. Tuesday night, partly cloudy. Lows in the upper 60s. Wednesday, showers likely and a chance of thunderstorms. Very warm. Highs in the mid-80s. Chance of rain 70%. Wednesday night, mostly cloudy with a chance of showers. Cooler. Lows in the mid-50s. Chance of rain 40%. Thursday, partly sunny. Not as warm. Highs in the lower 70s. Thursday night, partly cloudy. Lows in the upper 40s. Friday, partly sunny with a 30% chance of showers. Highs in the upper 60s. The 8 to 14 day outlook, from Saturday May 23rd to Friday May 29th, calls for above normal temperatures and near normal precipitation. Normal high temperatures across central Pennsylvania during this period range from the upper 60s over the Allegheny Mountains to the mid-70s across the lower Susquehanna Valley. Normal lows range from the mid-40s over the Alleghenies to the mid-50s across the lower Susquehanna Valley. Here are the 4 a.m. conditions in the Altoona area. In Altoona, it was clear. The temperature was 45 degrees, the dew point 41, and the relative humidity 86%. The wind was southeast at 3 miles an hour. The pressure was 30.07 inches and steady. At State College, it was partly cloudy. The temperature was 47 degrees, the dew point 41, and the relative humidity 78%. The wind was south at 5 miles an hour. The pressure was 30.06 inches and steady. Now, a few other local conditions: Johnstown, clear 49, Dubois, clear 50, La Trobe, clear 46, Pittsburgh partly cloudy 49, Erie, clear 53, Bradford clear 39. To the south and east, York, clear 46, Selins Grove clear 44, Harrisburg partly cloudy 52, Philadelphia partly cloudy 54, Baltimore clear 50, Washington D.C. clear 47. Once again, in Altoona it was 45 degrees under clear skies.
and at State College it was 47 degrees under partly cloudy skies. This is NOAA Weather Radio, All Hazards Station WNG 589. 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Here's the hazardous weather outlook for the following counties: Bedford, Blair, Cambria, and Huntingdon. For tonight, no hazardous weather is expected at this time. And now the extended outlook for the period Saturday through Thursday. The probability for widespread hazardous weather is low. The Altoona climate summary for yesterday, May 15, 2026. Yesterday's high temperature of 66 degrees occurred at 2:22 p.m. This high was 5 degrees below the normal high of 71. Yesterday's low temperature of 46 degrees occurred at 5:39 a.m. This low was 3 degrees below the normal low of 49. No precipitation fell yesterday, which leaves the monthly total at 0.65 inches. This is 1.14 inches below the normal amount of 1.79 inches for May. The total precipitation for the season since March 1st still stands at 7.62 inches, which is 0.46 inches below normal. The total precipitation for the year is still 10.37 inches, which is 1.89 inches below normal. There were 9 heating degree days yesterday, which is 3 above normal. This brings the monthly total to 191, which is 76 above normal. The yearly total since July 1st is 5,732, which is 83 above normal. There were no cooling degree days yesterday, which is 1 below normal. This leaves the monthly total at 3, which is minus 11 below normal. The yearly total since January 1st is 35, which is 13 above normal. Yesterday the average wind speed was 8 miles per hour. The normal high temperature for today is 71 degrees, and the normal low is 50. The record high for today is 90, which occurred in 1962, and the record low is 33, which occurred in 1984. Sunrise today is at 5:56 a.m. and sunset is at 8:24 p.m. Developing southwesterly flow will kick in this afternoon and help to boost temperatures to well above normal value Sunday through Tuesday. Afternoon high Sunday will be around 15 degrees above normal and 20 degrees above normal for Monday and Tuesday, with actual readings ranging from the mid-80s over the northern mountains to the mid-90s throughout the southern valleys. A few showers or a thunderstorm is possible across primarily the western half of the state later this afternoon into Sunday as thunderstorm complexes over the Midwest move east and weaken. Low temperatures tonight in the mid-50s north and mid-60s in far southeastern Pennsylvania will be over 20 degrees Fahrenheit higher than readings at daybreak today. There will be a continued chance for showers and thunderstorms Monday and Tuesday, with the most numerous showers and thunderstorms arriving Wednesday, ahead of a cold front. Here is the latest National Weather Service forecast for Blair and Bedford counties, including the city of Altoona. Today, sunny through 4 p.m., then mostly cloudy with a slight chance of showers and thunderstorms after 4 p.m. Highs in the lower 80s. South winds around 5 miles an hour with gusts up to 20 miles an hour, increasing to southwest 10 to 15 miles an hour with gusts up to 30 miles an hour this afternoon. Chance of rain 20%. Tonight, mostly cloudy. A chance of showers through midnight. A slight chance of thunderstorms. A slight chance of showers after midnight. Lows in the upper 50s. West winds 5 to 10 miles an hour with gusts up to 30 miles an hour. Chance of rain 50%. Sunday, partly sunny. A slight chance of showers in the morning. A chance of showers and thunderstorms in the afternoon. Highs in the lower 80s. West winds around 5 miles an hour. Gusts up to 20 miles an hour in the morning. Chance of rain 30%. Sunday night, mostly cloudy, then becoming mostly clear between 8 p.m. and 10 p.m., then becoming partly cloudy. A chance of showers and thunderstorms before 8 p.m. Lows in the lower 60s. West winds around 5 miles an hour, becoming south after midnight. Chance of rain 30%. Here is the latest National Weather Service forecast for Cambria County, including the city of Johnstown. Today, sunny through 2 p.m., then partly sunny with a slight chance of showers and thunderstorms between 2 p.m. and 4 p.m.
mostly cloudy with a chance of showers and a slight chance of thunderstorms after 4 p.m. Highs in the upper 70s. Southwest winds 10 to 15 miles an hour. Gusts up to 30 miles an hour this afternoon. Chance of rain 30%. Tonight, mostly cloudy. Showers likely through midnight. A slight chance of thunderstorms. A chance of showers after midnight. Rainfall amounts less than a tenth of an inch. Lows in the upper 50s. West winds 10 to 15 miles an hour with gusts up to 30 miles an hour. Chance of rain 60%. Sunday, mostly cloudy in the morning, then becoming mostly sunny. A slight chance of showers before 8 a.m. A slight chance of showers in the afternoon. A slight chance of thunderstorms after 2 p.m. Highs around 8. West winds 5 to 10 miles an hour. Chance of rain 20%. Sunday night, partly cloudy with a slight chance of showers and thunderstorms before 8 p.m., then mostly clear after 8 p.m. Lows in the lower 60s. Southwest winds around 5 miles an hour, becoming south after midnight. Chance of rain 20%. And now the extended forecast for South Central Pennsylvania. Monday, mostly sunny with a chance of showers and a slight chance of thunderstorms. Highs in the lower 90s. Chance of rain 30%. Monday night, mostly clear. Lows in the mid-60s. Tuesday, mostly sunny with a slight chance of showers and thunderstorms. Hot. Highs in the lower 90s. Chance of rain 20%. Tuesday night, partly cloudy. Lows in the upper 60s. Wednesday, showers likely and a chance of thunderstorms. Very warm. Highs in the mid-80s. Chance of rain 70%. Wednesday night, mostly cloudy with a chance of showers. Cooler. Lows in the mid-50s. Chance of rain 40%. Thursday, partly sunny. Not as warm. Highs in the lower 70s. Thursday night, partly cloudy. Lows in the upper 40s. Friday, partly sunny with a 30% chance of showers. Highs in the upper 60s. The 8 to 14 day outlook, from Saturday, May 23rd to Friday, May 29th, calls for above normal temperatures and near normal precipitation. Normal high temperatures across central Pennsylvania during this period range from the upper 60s over the Allegheny Mountains to the mid-70s across the lower Susquehanna Valley. Normal lows range from the mid-40s over the Alleghenies to the mid-50s across the lower Susquehanna Valley. Here are the 4 a.m. conditions in the Altoona area. In Altoona, it was clear. The temperature was 45 degrees, the dew point 41, and the relative humidity 86%. The wind was southeast at 3 miles an hour. The pressure was 30.07 inches and steady. At State College, it was partly cloudy. The temperature was 47 degrees, the dew point 41, and the relative humidity 78%. The wind was south at 5 miles an hour. The pressure was 30.06 inches and steady. Now, a few other local conditions: Johnstown, clear 49, DuBois, clear 50, La Trobe, clear 46, Pittsburgh partly cloudy 49, Erie, clear 53, Bradford clear 39. To the south and east, York, clear 46, Selins Grove clear 44, Harrisburg partly cloudy 52, Philadelphia partly cloudy 54, Baltimore clear 50, Washington D.C. clear 47. Once again, in Altoona it was 45 degrees under clear skies. And at State College it was 47 degrees under partly cloudy skies. This is NOAA Weather Radio, All Hazards Station WNG 589. 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Here's the hazardous weather outlook for the following counties: Bedford, Blair, Cambria, and Huntingdon. For tonight, no hazardous weather is expected at this time. And now the extended outlook for the period Saturday through Thursday. The probability for widespread hazardous weather is low. The Altoona Climate Summary for yesterday, May 15, 2026. Yesterday's high temperature of 66 degrees occurred at 2:22 p.m. This high was 5 degrees below the normal high of 71. Yesterday's low temperature of 46 degrees occurred at 5:39 a.m.
This low was 3 degrees below the normal low of 49. No precipitation fell yesterday, which leaves the monthly total at 0.65 inches. This is 1.14 inches below the normal amount of 1.79 inches for May. The total precipitation for the season since March 1 still stands at 7.62 inches, which is 0.46 inches below normal. The total precipitation for the year is still 10.37 inches, which is 1.89 inches below normal. There were 9 heating degree days yesterday, which is 3 above normal. This brings the monthly total to 191, which is 76 above normal. The yearly total since July 1 is 5,732, which is 83 above normal. There were no cooling degree days yesterday, which is 1 below normal. This leaves the monthly total at 3, which is minus 11 below normal. The yearly total since January 1 is 35, which is 13 above normal. Yesterday the average wind speed was 8 miles per hour. The normal high temperature for today is 71 degrees, and the normal low is 50. The record high for today is 90, which occurred in 1962, and the record low is 33, which occurred in 1984. Sunrise today is at 5:56 a.m. and sunset is at 8:24 p.m. Developing southwesterly flow will kick in this afternoon and help to boost temperatures to well above normal value Sunday through Tuesday. Afternoon high Sunday will be around 15 degrees above normal and 20 degrees above normal for Monday and Tuesday, with actual readings ranging from the mid-80s over the northern mountains to the mid-90s throughout the southern valleys. A few showers or a thunderstorm is possible across primarily the western half of the state later this afternoon into Sunday as thunderstorm complexes over the Midwest move east and weaken. Low temperatures tonight in the mid-50s north and mid-60s in far southeastern Pennsylvania will be over 20 degrees Fahrenheit higher than readings at daybreak today. There will be a continued chance for showers and thunderstorms Monday and Tuesday, with the most numerous showers and thunderstorms arriving Wednesday, ahead of a cold front. Here is the latest National Weather Service forecast for Blair and Bedford counties, including the city of Altoona. Today, sunny through 4 p.m., then mostly cloudy with a slight chance of showers and thunderstorms after 4 p.m. Highs in the lower 80s. South winds around 5 miles an hour with gusts up to 20 miles an hour, increasing to southwest 10 to 15 miles an hour with gusts up to 30 miles an hour this afternoon. Chance of rain 20%. Tonight, mostly cloudy. A chance of showers through midnight. A slight chance of thunderstorms. A slight chance of showers after midnight. Lows in the upper 50s. West winds 5 to 10 miles an hour with gusts up to 30 miles an hour. Chance of rain 50%. Sunday, partly sunny. A slight chance of showers in the morning. A chance of showers and thunderstorms in the afternoon. Highs in the lower 80s. West winds around 5 miles an hour. Gusts up to 20 miles an hour in the morning. Chance of rain 30%. Sunday night, mostly cloudy, then becoming mostly clear between 8 p.m. and 10 p.m., then becoming partly cloudy. A chance of showers and thunderstorms before 8 p.m. Lows in the lower 60s. West winds around 5 miles an hour, becoming south after midnight. Chance of rain 30%. Here is the latest National Weather Service forecast for Cambria County, including the city of Johnstown. Today, sunny through 2 p.m., then partly sunny with a slight chance of showers and thunderstorms between 2 p.m. and 4 p.m. Mostly cloudy with a chance of showers and a slight chance of thunderstorms after 4 p.m. Highs in the upper 70s. Southwest winds 10 to 15 miles an hour. Gusts up to 30 miles an hour this afternoon. Chance of rain 30%. Tonight, mostly cloudy. Showers likely through midnight. A slight chance of thunderstorms. A chance of showers after midnight. Rainfall amounts less than a tenth of an inch. Lows in the upper 50s. West winds 10 to 15 miles an hour with gusts up to 30 miles an hour. Chance of rain 60%. Sunday, mostly cloudy in the morning, then becoming mostly sunny. A slight chance of showers before 8 a.m. A slight chance of showers in the afternoon. A slight chance of thunderstorms after 2 p.m. Highs around 80. West winds 5 to 10 miles an hour.
chance of rain 20%. Sunday night, partly cloudy with a slight chance of showers and thunderstorms before 8 p.m., then mostly clear after 8 p.m. Lows in the lower 60s. Southwest winds around 5 miles an hour, becoming south after midnight. Chance of rain 20%. And now the extended forecast for South Central Pennsylvania. Monday, mostly sunny with a chance of showers and a slight chance of thunderstorms. Highs in the lower 90s. Chance of rain 30%. Monday night, mostly clear. Lows in the mid-60s. Tuesday, mostly sunny with a slight chance of showers and thunderstorms. Hot. Highs in the lower 90s. Chance of rain 20%. Tuesday night, partly cloudy. Lows in the upper 60s. Wednesday, showers likely and a chance of thunderstorms. Very warm. Highs in the mid-80s. Chance of rain 70%. Wednesday night, mostly cloudy with a chance of showers. Cooler. Lows in the mid-50s. Chance of rain 40%. Thursday, partly sunny. Not as warm. Highs in the lower 70s. Thursday night, partly cloudy. Lows in the upper 40s. Friday, partly sunny with a 30% chance of showers. Highs in the upper 60s. The 8 to 14 day outlook, from Saturday, May 23rd to Friday, May 29th, calls for above normal temperatures and near normal precipitation. Normal high temperatures across central Pennsylvania during this period range from the upper 60s over the Allegheny Mountains to the mid-70s across the lower Susquehanna Valley. Normal lows range from the mid-40s over the Alleghenies to the mid-50s across the lower Susquehanna Valley. Here are the 4 a.m. conditions in the Altoona area. In Altoona, it was clear. The temperature was 45 degrees, the dew point 41, and the relative humidity 86%. The wind was southeast at 3 miles an hour. The pressure was 30.07 inches and steady. At State College, it was partly cloudy. The temperature was 47 degrees, the dew point 41, and the relative humidity 78%. The wind was south at 5 miles an hour. The pressure was 30.06 inches and steady. Now, a few other local conditions: Johnstown, clear 49, DuBois, clear 50, La Trobe, clear 46, Pittsburgh partly cloudy 49, Erie, clear 53, Bradford clear 39. To the south and east, York, clear 46, Selins Grove clear 44, Harrisburg partly cloudy 52, Philadelphia partly cloudy 54, Baltimore clear 50, Washington D.C. clear 47. Once again, in Altoona it was 45 degrees under clear skies. And at State College it was 47 degrees under partly cloudy skies. This is NOAA Weather Radio, All Hazards Station WNG 589. 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Here's the hazardous weather outlook for the following counties: Bedford, Blair, Cambria, and Huntingdon. For tonight, no hazardous weather is expected at this time. And now the extended outlook for the period Saturday through Thursday. The probability for widespread hazardous weather is low. The Altoona climate summary for yesterday, May 15, 2026. Yesterday's high temperature of 66 degrees occurred at 2:22 p.m. This high was 5 degrees below the normal high of 71. Yesterday's low temperature of 46 degrees occurred at 5:39 a.m. This low was 3 degrees below the normal low of 49. No precipitation fell yesterday, which leaves the monthly total at 0.65 inches. This is 1.14 inches below the normal amount of 1.79 inches for May. The total precipitation for the season since March 1st still stands at 7.62 inches, which is 0.46 inches below normal. The total precipitation for the year is still 10.37 inches, which is 1.89 inches below normal. There were 9 heating degree days yesterday, which is 3 above normal. This brings the monthly total to 191, which is 76 above normal. The yearly total since July 1st is 5,732, which is 83 above normal. There were no cooling degree days yesterday, which is 1 below normal. This leaves the monthly total at 3, which is minus 11 below normal.
The yearly total since January 1st is 35, which is 13 above normal. Yesterday the average wind speed was 8 miles per hour. The normal high temperature for today is 71 degrees, and the normal low is 50. The record high for today is 90, which occurred in 1962, and the record low is 33, which occurred in 1984. Sunrise today is at 5:56 a.m. and sunset is at 8:24 p.m. Developing southwesterly flow will kick in this afternoon and help to boost temperatures to well above normal value Sunday through Tuesday. Afternoon high Sunday will be around 15 degrees above normal and 20 degrees above normal for Monday and Tuesday, with actual readings ranging from the mid-80s over the northern mountains to the mid-90s throughout the southern valleys. A few showers or a thunderstorm is possible across primarily the western half of the state later this afternoon into Sunday as thunderstorm complexes over the Midwest move east and weaken. Low temperatures tonight in the mid-50s north and mid-60s in far southeastern Pennsylvania will be over 20 degrees Fahrenheit higher than readings at daybreak today. There will be a continued chance for showers and thunderstorms Monday and Tuesday, with the most numerous showers and thunderstorms arriving Wednesday, ahead of a cold front. Here is the latest National Weather Service forecast for Blair and Bedford counties, including the city of Altoona. Today, sunny through 4 p.m., then mostly cloudy with a slight chance of showers and thunderstorms after 4 p.m. Highs in the lower 80s. South winds around 5 miles an hour with gusts up to 20 miles an hour, increasing to southwest 10 to 15 miles an hour with gusts up to 30 miles an hour this afternoon. Chance of rain 20%. Tonight, mostly cloudy. A chance of showers through midnight. A slight chance of thunderstorms. A slight chance of showers after midnight. Lows in the upper 50s. West winds 5 to 10 miles an hour with gusts up to 30 miles an hour. Chance of rain 50%. Sunday, partly sunny. A slight chance of showers in the morning. A chance of showers and thunderstorms in the afternoon. Highs in the lower 80s. West winds around 5 miles an hour. Gusts up to 20 miles an hour in the morning. Chance of rain 30%. Sunday night, mostly cloudy, then becoming mostly clear between 8 p.m. and 10 p.m., then becoming partly cloudy. A chance of showers and thunderstorms before 8 p.m. Lows in the lower 60s. West winds around 5 miles an hour, becoming south after midnight. Chance of rain 30%. Here is the latest National Weather Service forecast for Cambria County, including the city of Johnstown. Today, sunny through 2 p.m., then partly sunny with a slight chance of showers and thunderstorms between 2 p.m. and 4 p.m. Mostly cloudy with a chance of showers and a slight chance of thunderstorms after 4 p.m. Highs in the upper 70s. Southwest winds 10 to 15 miles an hour. Gusts up to 30 miles an hour this afternoon. Chance of rain 30%. Tonight, mostly cloudy. Showers likely through midnight. A slight chance of thunderstorms. A chance of showers after midnight. Rainfall amounts less than a tenth of an inch. Lows in the upper 50s. West winds 10 to 15 miles an hour with gusts up to 30 miles an hour. Chance of rain 60%. Sunday, mostly cloudy in the morning, then becoming mostly sunny. A slight chance of showers before 8 a.m. A slight chance of showers in the afternoon. A slight chance of thunderstorms after 2 p.m. Highs around 80. West winds 5 to 10 miles an hour. Chance of rain 20%. Sunday night, partly cloudy with a slight chance of showers and thunderstorms before 8 p.m., then mostly clear after 8 p.m. Lows in the lower 60s. Southwest winds around 5 miles an hour, becoming south after midnight. Chance of rain 20%. And now the extended forecast for South Central Pennsylvania. Monday, mostly sunny with a chance of showers and a slight chance of thunderstorms. Highs in the lower 90s. Chance of rain 30%. Monday night, mostly clear. Lows in the mid-60s. Tuesday, mostly sunny with a slight chance of showers and thunderstorms. Hot. Highs in the lower 90s. Chance of rain 20%. Tuesday night, partly cloudy. Lows in the upper 60s. Wednesday, showers likely and a chance of thunderstorms. Very warm.
highs in the mid-80s. Chance of rain 70%. Wednesday night, mostly cloudy with a chance of showers. Cooler. Lows in the mid-50s. Chance of rain 40%. Thursday, partly sunny. Not as warm. Highs in the lower 70s. Thursday night, partly cloudy. Lows in the upper 40s. Friday, partly sunny with a 30% chance of showers. Highs in the upper 60s. The 8 to 14 day outlook, from Saturday, May 23rd to Friday, May 29th, calls for above normal temperatures and near normal precipitation. Normal high temperatures across central Pennsylvania during this period range from the upper 60s over the Allegheny Mountains to the mid-70s across the lower Susquehanna Valley. Normal lows range from the mid-40s over the Alleghenies to the mid-50s across the lower Susquehanna Valley. Here are the 5 a.m. conditions in the Altoona area. In Altoona, it was clear. The temperature was 47 degrees, the dew point 41, and the relative humidity 80%. The wind was calm. The pressure was 30.09 inches and rising. At State College, it was partly cloudy. The temperature was 47 degrees, the dew point 41, and the relative humidity 79%. The wind was southwest at 3 miles an hour. The pressure was 30.08 inches and rising. Now, a few other local conditions: Johnstown, clear 49, DuBois, clear 49, La Trobe, clear 45, Pittsburgh partly cloudy 49, Erie, cloudy 55, Bradford clear 37. To the south and east, York, clear 45, Selins Grove clear 44, Harrisburg partly cloudy 50, Philadelphia partly cloudy 55, Baltimore clear 51, Washington D.C. clear 48. Once again, in Altoona it was 47 degrees under clear skies. And at State College it was 47 degrees under partly cloudy skies. This is NOAA Weather Radio, All Hazards Station WMG 589. 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Here's the hazardous weather outlook for the following counties: Bedford, Blair, Cambria, and Huntingdon. For tonight, no hazardous weather is expected at this time. And now the extended outlook for the period Saturday through Thursday. The probability for widespread hazardous weather is low. The Altoona Climate Summary for yesterday, May 15, 2026. Yesterday's high temperature of 66 degrees occurred at 2:22 p.m. This high was 5 degrees below the normal high of 71. Yesterday's low temperature of 46 degrees occurred at 5:39 a.m. This low was 3 degrees below the normal low of 49. No precipitation fell yesterday, which leaves the monthly total at 0.65 inches. This is 1.14 inches below the normal amount of 1.79 inches for May. The total precipitation for the season since March 1st still stands at 7.62 inches, which is 0.46 inches below normal. The total precipitation for the year is still 10.37 inches, which is 1.89 inches below normal. There were 9 heating degree days yesterday, which is 3 above normal. This brings the monthly total to 191, which is 76 above normal. The yearly total since July 1st is 5,732, which is 83 above normal. There were no cooling degree days yesterday, which is 1 below normal. This leaves the monthly total at 3, which is minus 11 below normal. The yearly total since January 1st is 35, which is 13 above normal. Yesterday the average wind speed was 8 miles per hour. The normal high temperature for today is 71 degrees, and the normal low is 50. The record high for today is 90, which occurred in 1962, and the record low is 33, which occurred in 1984. Sunrise today is at 5:56 a.m. and sunset is at 8:24 p.m. Developing southwesterly flow will kick in this afternoon and help to boost temperatures to well above normal value Sunday through Tuesday. Afternoon high Sunday will be around 15 degrees above normal and 20 degrees above normal for Monday and Tuesday, with actual readings ranging from the mid-80s over the northern mountains to the mid-90s throughout the southern valleys. A few showers or a thunderstorm is possible across primarily the western half of the state later this afternoon into Sunday as thunderstorm complexes over the Midwest move east and weaken.
Low temperatures tonight in the mid-50s north and mid-60s in far southeastern Pennsylvania will be over 20 degrees Fahrenheit higher than readings at daybreak today. There will be a continued chance for showers and thunderstorms Monday and Tuesday, with the most numerous showers and thunderstorms arriving Wednesday, ahead of a cold front. Here is the latest National Weather Service forecast for Blair and Bedford counties.

lows in the upper 50s. West winds 5 to 10 miles an hour with gusts up to 30 miles an hour. Chance of rain 50%. Sunday, partly sunny. A slight chance of showers in the morning. A chance of showers and thunderstorms in the afternoon. Highs in the lower 80s. West winds around 5 miles an hour. Gusts up to 20 miles an hour in the morning. Chance of rain 30%. Sunday night, mostly cloudy, then becoming mostly clear between 8 p.m. and 10 p.m., then becoming partly cloudy. A chance of showers and thunderstorms before 8 p.m. Lows in the lower 60s. West winds around 5 miles an hour, becoming south after midnight. Chance of rain 30%. Here is the latest National Weather Service forecast for Cambria County, including the city of Johnstown. Today, sunny through 2 p.m., then partly sunny with a slight chance of showers and thunderstorms between 2 p.m. and 4 p.m. Mostly cloudy with a chance of showers and a slight chance of thunderstorms after 4 p.m. Highs in the upper 70s. Southwest winds 10 to 15 miles an hour. Gusts up to 30 miles an hour this afternoon. Chance of rain 30%. Tonight, mostly cloudy. Showers likely through midnight. A slight chance of thunderstorms. A chance of showers after midnight. Rainfall amounts less than a tenth of an inch. Lows in the upper 50s. West winds 10 to 15 miles an hour with gusts up to 30 miles an hour. Chance of rain 60%. Sunday, mostly cloudy in the morning, then becoming mostly sunny. A slight chance of showers before 8 a.m. A slight chance of showers in the afternoon. A slight chance of thunderstorms after 2 p.m. Highs around 80. West winds 5 to 10 miles an hour. Chance of rain 20%. Sunday night, partly cloudy with a slight chance of showers and thunderstorms before 8 p.m., then mostly clear after 8 p.m. Lows in the lower 60s. Southwest winds around 5 miles an hour, becoming south after midnight. Chance of rain 20%. And now the extended forecast for South Central Pennsylvania. Monday, mostly sunny with a chance of showers and a slight chance of thunderstorms. Highs in the lower 90s. Chance of rain 30%. Monday night, mostly clear. Lows in the mid 60s. Tuesday, mostly sunny with a slight chance of showers and thunderstorms. Hot. Highs in the lower 90s. Chance of rain 20%. Tuesday night, partly cloudy. Lows in the upper 60s. Wednesday, showers likely and a chance of thunderstorms. Very warm. Highs in the mid 80s. Chance of rain 70%. Wednesday night, mostly cloudy with a chance of showers. Cooler. Lows in the mid 50s. Chance of rain 40%. Thursday, partly sunny. Not as warm. Highs in the lower 70s. Thursday night, partly cloudy. Lows in the upper 40s. Friday, partly sunny with a 30% chance of showers. Highs in the upper 60s. The 8 to 14 day outlook, from Saturday, May 23rd to Friday, May 29th, calls for above normal temperatures and near normal precipitation. Normal high temperatures across central Pennsylvania during this period range from the upper 60s over the Allegheny Mountains to the mid 70s across the lower Susquehanna Valley. Normal lows range from the mid 40s over the Alleghenies to the mid 50s across the lower Susquehanna Valley. Here are the 5 a.m. conditions in the Altoona area. In Altoona, it was clear. The temperature was 47 degrees, the dew point 41, and the relative humidity 80%. The wind was calm. The pressure was 30.09 inches and rising. At State College, it was partly cloudy. The temperature was 47 degrees, the dew point 41, and the relative humidity 79%. The wind was southwest at 3 miles an hour. The pressure was 30.08 inches and rising. Now, a few other local conditions: Johnstown, clear 49, Dubois, clear 49, La Trobe, clear 45, Pittsburgh partly cloudy 49, Erie, cloudy 55, Bradford clear 37. To the south and east, York, clear 45, Selins Grove clear 44, Harrisburg partly cloudy 50, Philadelphia partly cloudy 55, Baltimore clear 51.

Washington, D.C., clear 48. Once again, in Altoona, it was 47 degrees under clear skies. And at State College, it was 47 degrees under partly cloudy skies. This is NOAA Weather Radio, All Hazards Station WNG 589. 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Here's the hazardous weather outlook for the following counties: Bedford, Blair, Cambria, and Huntingdon. For tonight, no hazardous weather is expected at this time. And now the extended outlook for the period Saturday through Thursday. The probability for widespread hazardous weather is low. The Altoona climate summary for yesterday, May 15, 2026. Yesterday's high temperature of 66 degrees occurred at 2:22 p.m. This high was 5 degrees below the normal high of 71. Yesterday's low temperature of 46 degrees occurred at 5:39 a.m. This low was 3 degrees below the normal low of 49. No precipitation fell yesterday, which leaves the monthly total at 0.65 inches. This is 1.14 inches below the normal amount of 1.79 inches for May. The total precipitation for the season since March 1st still stands at 7.62 inches, which is 0.46 inches below normal. The total precipitation for the year is still 10.37 inches, which is 1.89 inches below normal. There were 9 heating degree days yesterday, which is 3 above normal. This brings the monthly total to 191, which is 76 above normal. The yearly total since July 1st is 5,732, which is 83 above normal. There were no cooling degree days yesterday, which is 1 below normal. This leaves the monthly total at 3, which is minus 11 below normal. The yearly total since January 1st is 35, which is 13 above normal. Yesterday the average wind speed was 8 miles per hour. The normal high temperature for today is 71 degrees, and the normal low is 50. The record high for today is 90, which occurred in 1962, and the record low is 33, which occurred in 1984. Sunrise today is at 5:56 a.m. and sunset is at 8:24 p.m. Developing southwesterly flow will kick in this afternoon and help to boost temperatures to well above normal value Sunday through Tuesday. Afternoon high Sunday will be around 15 degrees above normal and 20 degrees above normal for Monday and Tuesday, with actual readings ranging from the mid-80s over the northern mountains to the mid-90s throughout the southern valleys. A few showers or a thunderstorm is possible across primarily the western half of the state later this afternoon into Sunday as thunderstorm complexes over the Midwest move east and weaken. Low temperatures tonight in the mid-50s north and mid-60s in far southeastern Pennsylvania will be over 20 degrees Fahrenheit higher than readings at daybreak today. There will be a continued chance for showers and thunderstorms Monday and Tuesday, with the most numerous showers and thunderstorms arriving Wednesday, ahead of a cold front. Here is the latest National Weather Service forecast for Blair and Bedford counties, including the city of Altoona. Today, sunny through 4 p.m., then mostly cloudy with a slight chance of showers and thunderstorms after 4 p.m. Highs in the lower 80s. South winds around 5 miles an hour with gusts up to 20 miles an hour, increasing to southwest 10 to 15 miles an hour with gusts up to 30 miles an hour this afternoon. Chance of rain 20%. Tonight, mostly cloudy. A chance of showers through midnight. A slight chance of thunderstorms. A slight chance of showers after midnight. Lows in the upper 50s. West winds 5 to 10 miles an hour with gusts up to 30 miles an hour. Chance of rain 50%. Sunday, partly sunny. A slight chance of showers in the morning. A chance of showers and thunderstorms in the afternoon. Highs in the lower 80s. West winds around 5 miles an hour. Gusts up to 20 miles an hour in the morning. Chance of rain 30%. Sunday night, mostly cloudy, then becoming mostly clear between 8 p.m. and 10 p.m., then becoming partly cloudy. A chance of showers and thunderstorms before 8 p.m. Lows in the lower 60s. West winds around 5 miles an hour, becoming south after midnight. Chance of rain 30%. Here is the latest National Weather Service forecast for Cambria County, including the city of Johnstown.
Today, sunny through 2 p.m., then partly sunny with a slight chance of showers and thunderstorms between 2 p.m. and 4 p.m. Mostly cloudy with a chance of showers and a slight chance of thunderstorms after 4 p.m. Highs in the upper 70s. Southwest winds 10 to 15 miles an hour. Gusts up to 30 miles an hour this afternoon. Chance of rain 30%. Tonight, mostly cloudy. Showers likely through midnight. A slight chance of thunderstorms. A chance of showers after midnight. Rainfall amounts less than a tenth of an inch. Lows in the upper 50s. West winds 10 to 15 miles an hour with gusts up to 30 miles an hour. Chance of rain 60%. Sunday, mostly cloudy in the morning, then becoming mostly sunny. A slight chance of showers before 8 a.m. A slight chance of showers in the afternoon. A slight chance of thunderstorms after 2 p.m. Highs around 80. West winds 5 to 10 miles an hour. Chance of rain 20%. Sunday night, partly cloudy with a slight chance of showers and thunderstorms before 8 p.m., then mostly clear after 8 p.m. Lows in the lower 60s. Southwest winds around 5 miles an hour, becoming south after midnight. Chance of rain 20%. And now the extended forecast for South Central Pennsylvania. Monday, mostly sunny with a chance of showers and a slight chance of thunderstorms. Highs in the lower 90s. Chance of rain 30%. Monday night, mostly clear. Lows in the mid-60s. Tuesday, mostly sunny with a slight chance of showers and thunderstorms. Hot. Highs in the lower 90s. Chance of rain 20%. Tuesday night, partly cloudy. Lows in the upper 60s. Wednesday, showers likely and a chance of thunderstorms. Very warm. Highs in the mid-80s. Chance of rain 70%. Wednesday night, mostly cloudy with a chance of showers. Cooler. Lows in the mid-50s. Chance of rain 40%. Thursday, partly sunny. Not as warm. Highs in the lower 70s. Thursday night, partly cloudy. Lows in the upper 40s. Friday, partly sunny with a 30% chance of showers. Highs in the upper 60s. 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Broadcasts originate from the National Weather Service in State College and are transmitted from the tower facilities provided by the Blair County Emergency Management Agency in Frankstown on a frequency of 162.425 MHz. We are located at Innovation Park in State College. 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Properly set weather radios, with the alarm device, will alert you when severe weather warnings or watches are issued. Programming on this station will be temporarily changed during severe weather, to bring you the latest information. Warnings and safety information from the National Weather Service may someday save your life or protect your property. The 8 to 14 day outlook, from Saturday May 23rd to Friday May 29th, calls for above normal temperatures and near normal precipitation. Normal high temperatures across central Pennsylvania during this period range from the upper 60s over the Allegheny Mountains to the mid-70s across the lower Susquehanna Valley. Normal lows range from the mid-40s over the Alleghenies to the mid-50s across the lower Susquehanna Valley. Here are the 5 a.m. conditions in the Altoona area. In Altoona, it was clear. The temperature was 47 degrees, the dew point 41, and the relative humidity 80%. The wind was calm. The pressure was 30.09 inches and rising. At State College, it was partly cloudy. The temperature was 47 degrees, the dew point 41, and the relative humidity 79%. The wind was southwest at 3 miles an hour. The pressure was 30.08 inches and rising. Now, a few other local conditions: Johnstown, clear 49, Dubois, clear 49, La Trobe, clear 45, Pittsburgh partly cloudy 49, Erie, cloudy 55, Bradford clear 37. To the south and east, York, clear 45, Selins Grove clear 44, Harrisburg partly cloudy 50, Philadelphia partly cloudy 55, Baltimore clear 51, Washington D.C. clear 48. Once again, in Altoona it was 47 degrees under clear skies.
and at State College it was 47 degrees under partly cloudy skies. This is NOAA Weather Radio, All Hazards Station WNG 589. 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Here's the hazardous weather outlook for the following counties: Bedford, Blair, Cambria, and Huntingdon. For tonight, no hazardous weather is expected at this time. And now the extended outlook for the period Saturday through Thursday. The probability for widespread hazardous weather is low. The Altoona Climate Summary for yesterday, May 15, 2026. Yesterday's high temperature of 66 degrees occurred at 2:22 p.m. This high was 5 degrees below the normal high of 71. Yesterday's low temperature of 46 degrees occurred at 5:39 a.m. This low was 3 degrees below the normal low of 49. No precipitation fell yesterday, which leaves the monthly total at 0.65 inches. This is 1.14 inches below the normal amount of 1.79 inches for May. The total precipitation for the season since March 1st still stands at 7.62 inches, which is 0.46 inches below normal. The total precipitation for the year is still 10.37 inches, which is 1.89 inches below normal. There were 9 heating degree days yesterday, which is 3 above normal. This brings the monthly total to 191, which is 76 above normal. The yearly total since July 1st is 5,732, which is 83 above normal. There were no cooling degree days yesterday, which is 1 below normal. This leaves the monthly total at 3, which is minus 11 below normal. The yearly total since January 1st is 35, which is 13 above normal. Yesterday the average wind speed was 8 miles per hour. The normal high temperature for today is 71 degrees, and the normal low is 50. The record high for today is 90, which occurred in 1962, and the record low is 33, which occurred in 1984. Sunrise today is at 5:56 a.m. and sunset is at 8:24 p.m. Developing southwesterly flow will kick in this afternoon and help to boost temperatures to well above normal value Sunday through Tuesday. Afternoon high Sunday will be around 15 degrees above normal and 20 degrees above normal for Monday and Tuesday, with actual readings ranging from the mid-80s over the northern mountains to the mid-90s throughout the southern valleys. A few showers or a thunderstorm is possible across primarily the western half of the state later this afternoon into Sunday as thunderstorm complexes over the Midwest move east and weaken. Low temperatures tonight in the mid-50s north and mid-60s in far southeastern Pennsylvania will be over 20 degrees Fahrenheit higher than readings at daybreak today. There will be a continued chance for showers and thunderstorms Monday and Tuesday, with the most numerous showers and thunderstorms arriving Wednesday, ahead of a cold front. Here is the latest National Weather Service forecast for Blair and Bedford counties, including the city of Altoona. Today, sunny through 4 p.m., then mostly cloudy with a slight chance of showers and thunderstorms after 4 p.m. Highs in the lower 80s. South winds around 5 miles an hour with gusts up to 20 miles an hour, increasing to southwest 10 to 15 miles an hour with gusts up to 30 miles an hour this afternoon. Chance of rain 20%. Tonight, mostly cloudy. A chance of showers through midnight. A slight chance of thunderstorms. A slight chance of showers after midnight. Lows in the upper 50s. West winds 5 to 10 miles an hour with gusts up to 30 miles an hour. Chance of rain 50%. Sunday, partly sunny. A slight chance of showers in the morning. A chance of showers and thunderstorms in the afternoon. Highs in the lower 80s. West winds around 5 miles an hour. Gusts up to 20 miles an hour in the morning. Chance of rain 30%. Sunday night, mostly cloudy, then becoming mostly clear between 8 p.m. and 10 p.m., then becoming partly cloudy. A chance of showers and thunderstorms before 8 p.m. Lows in the lower 60s. West winds around 5 miles an hour, becoming south after midnight. Chance of rain 30%. Here is the latest National Weather Service forecast for Cambria County, including the city of Johnstown. Today, sunny through 2 p.m., then partly sunny with a slight chance of showers and thunderstorms between 2 p.m. and 4 p.m.
mostly cloudy with a chance of showers and a slight chance of thunderstorms after 4 p.m. Highs in the upper 70s. Southwest winds 10 to 15 miles an hour. Gusts up to 30 miles an hour this afternoon. Chance of rain 30%. Tonight, mostly cloudy. Showers likely through midnight. A slight chance of thunderstorms. A chance of showers after midnight. Rainfall amounts less than a tenth of an inch. Lows in the upper 50s. West winds 10 to 15 miles an hour with gusts up to 30 miles an hour. Chance of rain 60%. Sunday, mostly cloudy in the morning, then becoming mostly sunny. A slight chance of showers before 8 a.m. A slight chance of showers in the afternoon. A slight chance of thunderstorms after 2 p.m. Highs around 80. West winds 5 to 10 miles an hour. Chance of rain 20%. Sunday night, partly cloudy with a slight chance of showers and thunderstorms before 8 p.m., then mostly clear after 8 p.m. Lows in the lower 60s. Southwest winds around 5 miles an hour, becoming south after midnight. Chance of rain 20%. And now the extended forecast for South Central Pennsylvania. Monday, mostly sunny with a chance of showers and a slight chance of thunderstorms. Highs in the lower 90s. Chance of rain 30%. Monday night, mostly clear. Lows in the mid-60s. Tuesday, mostly sunny with a slight chance of showers and thunderstorms. Hot. Highs in the lower 90s. Chance of rain 20%. Tuesday night, partly cloudy. Lows in the upper 60s. Wednesday, showers likely and a chance of thunderstorms. Very warm. Highs in the mid-80s. Chance of rain 70%. Wednesday night, mostly cloudy with a chance of showers. Cooler. Lows in the mid-50s. Chance of rain 40%. Thursday, partly sunny. Not as warm. Highs in the lower 70s. Thursday night, partly cloudy. Lows in the upper 40s. Friday, partly sunny with a 30% chance of showers. Highs in the upper 60s. The 8 to 14 day outlook, from Saturday May 23rd to Friday May 29th, calls for above normal temperatures and near normal precipitation. Normal high temperatures across central Pennsylvania during this period range from the upper 60s over the Allegheny Mountains to the mid-70s across the lower Susquehanna Valley. Normal lows range from the mid-40s over the Alleghenies to the mid-50s across the lower Susquehanna Valley. Here are the 5 a.m. conditions in the Altoona area. In Altoona, it was clear. The temperature was 47 degrees, the dew point 41, and the relative humidity 80%. The wind was calm. The pressure was 30.09 inches and rising. At State College, it was partly cloudy. The temperature was 47 degrees, the dew point 41, and the relative humidity 79%. The wind was southwest at 3 miles an hour. The pressure was 30.08 inches and rising. Now, a few other local conditions: Johnstown, clear 49, Dubois, clear 49, La Trobe, clear 45, Pittsburgh partly cloudy 49, Erie, cloudy 55, Bradford clear 37. To the south and east, York, clear 45, Selins Grove clear 44, Harrisburg partly cloudy 50, Philadelphia partly cloudy 55, Baltimore clear 51, Washington D.C. clear 48. Once again, in Altoona it was 47 degrees under clear skies. And at State College it was 47 degrees under partly cloudy skies. This is NOAA Weather Radio, All Hazards Station WNG 589. 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Here's the hazardous weather outlook for the following counties: Bedford, Blair, Cambria, and Huntingdon. For tonight, no hazardous weather is expected at this time. And now the extended outlook for the period Saturday through Thursday. The probability for widespread hazardous weather is low. The Altoona Climate Summary for yesterday, May 15, 2026. Yesterday's high temperature of 66 degrees occurred at 2:22 p.m. This high was 5 degrees below the normal high of 71. Yesterday's low temperature of 46 degrees occurred at 5:39 a.m.
This low was 3 degrees below the normal low of 49. No precipitation fell yesterday, which leaves the monthly total at 0.65 inches. This is 1.14 inches below the normal amount of 1.79 inches for May. The total precipitation for the season since March 1st still stands at 7.62 inches, which is 0.46 inches below normal. The total precipitation for the year is still 10.37 inches, which is 1.89 inches below normal. There were 9 heating degree days yesterday, which is 3 above normal. This brings the monthly total to 191, which is 76 above normal. The yearly total since July 1st is 5,732, which is 83 above normal. There were no cooling degree days yesterday, which is 1 below normal. This leaves the monthly total at 3, which is minus 11 below normal. The yearly total since January 1st is 35, which is 13 above normal. Yesterday the average wind speed was 8 miles per hour. The normal high temperature for today is 71 degrees, and the normal low is 50. The record high for today is 90, which occurred in 1962, and the record low is 33, which occurred in 1984. Sunrise today is at 5:56 a.m. and sunset is at 8:24 p.m. Developing southwesterly flow will kick in this afternoon and help to boost temperatures to well above normal value Sunday through Tuesday. Afternoon high Sunday will be around 15 degrees above normal and 20 degrees above normal for Monday and Tuesday, with actual readings ranging from the mid-80s over the northern mountains to the mid-90s throughout the southern valleys. A few showers or a thunderstorm is possible across primarily the western half of the state later this afternoon into Sunday as thunderstorm complexes over the Midwest move east and weaken. Low temperatures tonight in the mid-50s north and mid-60s in far southeastern Pennsylvania will be over 20 degrees Fahrenheit higher than readings at daybreak today. There will be a continued chance for showers and thunderstorms Monday and Tuesday, with the most numerous showers and thunderstorms arriving Wednesday, ahead of a cold front. Here is the latest National Weather Service forecast for Blair and Bedford counties, including the city of Altoona. Today, sunny through 4 p.m., then mostly cloudy with a slight chance of showers and thunderstorms after 4 p.m. Highs in the lower 80s. South winds around 5 miles an hour with gusts up to 20 miles an hour, increasing to southwest 10 to 15 miles an hour with gusts up to 30 miles an hour this afternoon. Chance of rain 20%. Tonight, mostly cloudy. A chance of showers through midnight. A slight chance of thunderstorms. A slight chance of showers after midnight. Lows in the upper 50s. West winds 5 to 10 miles an hour with gusts up to 30 miles an hour. Chance of rain 50%. Sunday, partly sunny. A slight chance of showers in the morning. A chance of showers and thunderstorms in the afternoon. Highs in the lower 80s. West winds around 5 miles an hour. Gusts up to 20 miles an hour in the morning. Chance of rain 30%. Sunday night, mostly cloudy, then becoming mostly clear between 8 p.m. and 10 p.m., then becoming partly cloudy. A chance of showers and thunderstorms before 8 p.m. Lows in the lower 60s. West winds around 5 miles an hour, becoming south after midnight. Chance of rain 30%. Here is the latest National Weather Service forecast for Cambria County, including the city of Johnstown. Today, sunny through 2 p.m., then partly sunny with a slight chance of showers and thunderstorms between 2 p.m. and 4 p.m. Mostly cloudy with a chance of showers and a slight chance of thunderstorms after 4 p.m. Highs in the upper 70s. Southwest winds 10 to 15 miles an hour. Gusts up to 30 miles an hour this afternoon. Chance of rain 30%. Tonight, mostly cloudy. Showers likely through midnight. A slight chance of thunderstorms. A chance of showers after midnight. Rainfall amounts less than a tenth of an inch. Lows in the upper 50s. West winds 10 to 15 miles an hour with gusts up to 30 miles an hour. Chance of rain 60%. Sunday, mostly cloudy in the morning, then becoming mostly sunny. A slight chance of showers before 8 a.m. A slight chance of showers in the afternoon. A slight chance of thunderstorms after 2 p.m. Highs around 80. West winds 5 to 10 miles an hour.
chance of rain 20%. Sunday night, partly cloudy with a slight chance of showers and thunderstorms before 8 p.m., then mostly clear after 8 p.m. Lows in the lower 60s. Southwest winds around 5 miles an hour, becoming south after midnight. Chance of rain 20%. And now the extended forecast for South Central Pennsylvania. Monday, mostly sunny with a chance of showers and a slight chance of thunderstorms. Highs in the lower 90s. Chance of rain 30%. Monday night, mostly clear. Lows in the mid-60s. Tuesday, mostly sunny with a slight chance of showers and thunderstorms. Hot. Highs in the lower 90s. Chance of rain 20%. Tuesday night, partly cloudy. Lows in the upper 60s. Wednesday, showers likely and a chance of thunderstorms. Very warm. Highs in the mid-80s. Chance of rain 70%. Wednesday night, mostly cloudy with a chance of showers. Cooler. Lows in the mid-50s. Chance of rain 40%. Thursday, partly sunny. Not as warm. Highs in the lower 70s. Thursday night, partly cloudy. Lows in the upper 40s. Friday, partly sunny with a 30% chance of showers. Highs in the upper 60s. The 8 to 14 day outlook, from Saturday, May 23rd to Friday, May 29th, calls for above normal temperatures and near normal precipitation. Normal high temperatures across central Pennsylvania during this period range from the upper 60s over the Allegheny Mountains to the mid-70s across the lower Susquehanna Valley. Normal lows range from the mid-40s over the Alleghenies to the mid-50s across the lower Susquehanna Valley. Here are the 5 a.m. conditions in the Altoona area. In Altoona, it was clear. The temperature was 47 degrees, the dew point 41, and the relative humidity 80%. The wind was calm. The pressure was 30.09 inches and rising. At State College, it was partly cloudy. The temperature was 47 degrees, the dew point 41, and the relative humidity 79%. The wind was southwest at 3 miles an hour. The pressure was 30.08 inches and rising. Now, a few other local conditions: Johnstown, clear 49, DuBois, clear 49, La Trobe, clear 45, Pittsburgh partly cloudy 49, Erie, cloudy 55, Bradford clear 37. To the south and east, York, clear 45, Selins Grove clear 44, Harrisburg partly cloudy 50, Philadelphia partly cloudy 55, Baltimore clear 51, Washington D.C. clear 48. Once again, in Altoona it was 47 degrees under clear skies. And at State College it was 47 degrees under partly cloudy skies. This is NOAA Weather Radio, All Hazards Station WNG 589. 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Here's the hazardous weather outlook for the following counties: Bedford, Blair, Cambria, and Huntingdon. For tonight, no hazardous weather is expected at this time. And now the extended outlook for the period Saturday through Thursday. The probability for widespread hazardous weather is low. The Altoona climate summary for yesterday, May 15, 2026. Yesterday's high temperature of 66 degrees occurred at 2:22 p.m. This high was 5 degrees below the normal high of 71. Yesterday's low temperature of 46 degrees occurred at 5:39 a.m. This low was 3 degrees below the normal low of 49. No precipitation fell yesterday, which leaves the monthly total at 0.65 inches. This is 1.14 inches below the normal amount of 1.79 inches for May. The total precipitation for the season since March 1st still stands at 7.62 inches, which is 0.46 inches below normal. The total precipitation for the year is still 10.37 inches, which is 1.89 inches below normal. There were 9 heating degree days yesterday, which is 3 above normal. This brings the monthly total to 191, which is 76 above normal. The yearly total since July 1st is 5,732, which is 83 above normal. There were no cooling degree days yesterday, which is 1 below normal. This leaves the monthly total at 3, which is minus 11 below normal.
The yearly total since January 1st is 35, which is 13 above normal. Yesterday the average wind speed was 8 miles per hour. The normal high temperature for today is 71 degrees, and the normal low is 50. The record high for today is 90, which occurred in 1962, and the record low is 33, which occurred in 1984. Sunrise today is at 5:56 a.m. and sunset is at 8:24 p.m. Developing southwesterly flow will kick in this afternoon and help to boost temperatures to well above normal value Sunday through Tuesday. Afternoon high Sunday will be around 15 degrees above normal and 20 degrees above normal for Monday and Tuesday, with actual readings ranging from the mid-80s over the northern mountains to the mid-90s throughout the southern valleys. A few showers or a thunderstorm is possible across primarily the western half of the state later this afternoon into Sunday as thunderstorm complexes over the Midwest move east and weaken. Low temperatures tonight in the mid-50s north and mid-60s in far southeastern Pennsylvania will be over 20 degrees Fahrenheit higher than readings at daybreak today. There will be a continued chance for showers and thunderstorms Monday and Tuesday, with the most numerous showers and thunderstorms arriving Wednesday, ahead of a cold front. Here is the latest National Weather Service forecast for Blair and Bedford counties, including the city of Altoona. Today, sunny through 4 p.m., then mostly cloudy with a slight chance of showers and thunderstorms after 4 p.m. Highs in the lower 80s. South winds around 5 miles an hour with gusts up to 20 miles an hour, increasing to southwest 10 to 15 miles an hour with gusts up to 30 miles an hour this afternoon. Chance of rain 20%. Tonight, mostly cloudy. A chance of showers through midnight. A slight chance of thunderstorms. A slight chance of showers after midnight. Lows in the upper 50s. West winds 5 to 10 miles an hour with gusts up to 30 miles an hour. Chance of rain 50%. Sunday, partly sunny. A slight chance of showers in the morning. A chance of showers and thunderstorms in the afternoon. Highs in the lower 80s. West winds around 5 miles an hour. Gusts up to 20 miles an hour in the morning. Chance of rain 30%. Sunday night, mostly cloudy, then becoming mostly clear between 8 p.m. and 10 p.m., then becoming partly cloudy. A chance of showers and thunderstorms before 8 p.m. Lows in the lower 60s. West winds around 5 miles an hour, becoming south after midnight. Chance of rain 30%. Here is the latest National Weather Service forecast for Cambria County, including the city of Johnstown. Today, sunny through 2 p.m., then partly sunny with a slight chance of showers and thunderstorms between 2 p.m. and 4 p.m. Mostly cloudy with a chance of showers and a slight chance of thunderstorms after 4 p.m. Highs in the upper 70s. Southwest winds 10 to 15 miles an hour. Gusts up to 30 miles an hour this afternoon. Chance of rain 30%. Tonight, mostly cloudy. Showers likely through midnight. A slight chance of thunderstorms. A chance of showers after midnight. Rainfall amounts less than a tenth of an inch. Lows in the upper 50s. West winds 10 to 15 miles an hour with gusts up to 30 miles an hour. Chance of rain 60%. Sunday, mostly cloudy in the morning, then becoming mostly sunny. A slight chance of showers before 8 a.m. A slight chance of showers in the afternoon. A slight chance of thunderstorms after 2 p.m. Highs around 80. West winds 5 to 10 miles an hour. Chance of rain 20%. Sunday night, partly cloudy with a slight chance of showers and thunderstorms before 8 p.m., then mostly clear after 8 p.m. Lows in the lower 60s. Southwest winds around 5 miles an hour, becoming south after midnight. Chance of rain 20%. And now the extended forecast for South Central Pennsylvania. Monday, mostly sunny with a chance of showers and a slight chance of thunderstorms. Highs in the lower 90s. Chance of rain 30%. Monday night, mostly clear. Lows in the mid-60s. Tuesday, mostly sunny with a slight chance of showers and thunderstorms. Hot. Highs in the lower 90s. Chance of rain 20%. Tuesday night, partly cloudy. Lows in the upper 60s. Wednesday, showers likely and a chance of thunderstorms. Very warm.
highs in the mid-80s. Chance of rain 70%. Wednesday night, mostly cloudy with a chance of showers. Cooler. Lows in the mid-50s. Chance of rain 40%. Thursday, partly sunny. Not as warm. Highs in the lower 70s. Thursday night, partly cloudy. Lows in the upper 40s. Friday, partly sunny with a 30% chance of showers. Highs in the upper 60s. The 8 to 14 day outlook, from Saturday, May 23rd to Friday, May 29th, calls for above normal temperatures and near normal precipitation. Normal high temperatures across central Pennsylvania during this period range from the upper 60s over the Allegheny Mountains to the mid-70s across the lower Susquehanna Valley. Normal lows range from the mid-40s over the Alleghenies to the mid-50s across the lower Susquehanna Valley. Here are the 5 a.m. conditions in the Altoona area. In Altoona, it was clear. The temperature was 47 degrees, the dew point 41, and the relative humidity 80%. The wind was calm. The pressure was 30.09 inches and rising. At State College, it was partly cloudy. The temperature was 47 degrees, the dew point 41, and the relative humidity 79%. The wind was southwest at 3 miles an hour. The pressure was 30.08 inches and rising. Now, a few other local conditions: Johnstown, clear 49, Dubois, clear 49, La Trobe, clear 45, Pittsburgh partly cloudy 49, Erie, cloudy 55, Bradford clear 37. To the south and east, York, clear 45, Selins Grove clear 44, Harrisburg partly cloudy 50, Philadelphia partly cloudy 55, Baltimore clear 51, Washington D.C. clear 48. Once again, in Altoona it was 47 degrees under clear skies. And at State College it was 47 degrees under partly cloudy skies. This is NOAA Weather Radio, All Hazards Station WMG 589. 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Here's the hazardous weather outlook for the following counties: Bedford, Blair, Cambria, and Huntingdon. For tonight, no hazardous weather is expected at this time. And now the extended outlook for the period Saturday through Thursday. The probability for widespread hazardous weather is low. The Altoona Climate Summary for yesterday, May 15, 2026. Yesterday's high temperature of 66 degrees occurred at 2:22 p.m. This high was 5 degrees below the normal high of 71. Yesterday's low temperature of 46 degrees occurred at 5:39 a.m. This low was 3 degrees below the normal low of 49. No precipitation fell yesterday, which leaves the monthly total at 0.65 inches. This is 1.14 inches below the normal amount of 1.79 inches for May. The total precipitation for the season since March 1st still stands at 7.62 inches, which is 0.46 inches below normal. The total precipitation for the year is still 10.37 inches, which is 1.89 inches below normal. There were 9 heating degree days yesterday, which is 3 above normal. This brings the monthly total to 191, which is 76 above normal. The yearly total since July 1st is 5,732, which is 83 above normal. There were no cooling degree days yesterday, which is 1 below normal. This leaves the monthly total at 3, which is minus 11 below normal. The yearly total since January 1st is 35, which is 13 above normal. Yesterday the average wind speed was 8 miles per hour. The normal high temperature for today is 71 degrees, and the normal low is 50. The record high for today is 90, which occurred in 1962, and the record low is 33, which occurred in 1984. Sunrise today is at 5:56 a.m. and sunset is at 8:24 p.m. Developing southwesterly flow will kick in this afternoon and help to boost temperatures to well above normal value Sunday through Tuesday. Afternoon high Sunday will be around 15 degrees above normal and 20 degrees above normal for Monday and Tuesday, with actual readings ranging from the mid-80s over the northern mountains to the mid-90s throughout the southern valleys. A few showers or a thunderstorm is possible across primarily the western half of the state later this afternoon into Sunday as thunderstorm complexes over the Midwest move east and weaken. Low
low temperatures tonight in the mid-50s north and mid-60s in far southeastern Pennsylvania, will be over 20 degrees Fahrenheit higher than readings at daybreak today. There will be a continued chance for showers and thunderstorms Monday and Tuesday, with the most numerous showers and thunderstorms arriving Wednesday, ahead of a cold front. Here is the latest National Weather Service forecast for Blair and Bedford counties, including the city of Altoona. Today, sunny through 4 p.m., then mostly cloudy with a slight chance of showers and thunderstorms after 4 p.m. Highs in the lower 80s. South winds around 5 miles an hour with gusts up to 20 miles an hour, increasing to southwest 10 to 15 miles an hour with gusts up to 30 miles an hour this afternoon. Chance of rain 20%. Tonight, mostly cloudy. A chance of showers through midnight. A slight chance of thunderstorms. A slight chance of showers after midnight. Lows in the upper 50s. West winds 5 to 10 miles an hour with gusts up to 30 miles an hour. Chance of rain 50%. Sunday, partly sunny. A slight chance of showers in the morning. A chance of showers and thunderstorms in the afternoon. Highs in the lower 80s. West winds around 5 miles an hour. Gusts up to 20 miles an hour in the morning. Chance of rain 30%. Sunday night, mostly cloudy, then becoming mostly clear between 8 p.m. and 10 p.m., then becoming partly cloudy. A chance of showers and thunderstorms before 8 p.m. Lows in the lower 60s. West winds around 5 miles an hour, becoming south after midnight. Chance of rain 30%. Here is the latest National Weather Service forecast for Cambria County, including the city of Johnstown. Today, sunny through 2 p.m., then partly sunny with a slight chance of showers and thunderstorms between 2 p.m. and 4 p.m. Mostly cloudy with a chance of showers and a slight chance of thunderstorms after 4 p.m. Highs in the upper 70s. Southwest winds 10 to 15 miles an hour. Gusts up to 30 miles an hour this afternoon. Chance of rain 30%. Tonight, mostly cloudy. Showers likely through midnight. A slight chance of thunderstorms. A chance of showers after midnight. Rainfall amounts less than a tenth of an inch. Lows in the upper 50s. West winds 10 to 15 miles an hour with gusts up to 30 miles an hour. Chance of rain 60%. Sunday, mostly cloudy in the morning, then becoming mostly sunny. A slight chance of showers before 8 a.m. A slight chance of showers in the afternoon. A slight chance of thunderstorms after 2 p.m. Highs around 80. West winds 5 to 10 miles an hour. Chance of rain 20%. Sunday night, partly cloudy with a slight chance of showers and thunderstorms before 8 p.m., then mostly clear after 8 p.m. Lows in the lower 60s. Southwest winds around 5 miles an hour, becoming south after midnight. Chance of rain 20%. And now the extended forecast for South Central Pennsylvania. Monday, mostly sunny with a chance of showers and a slight chance of thunderstorms. Highs in the lower 90s. Chance of rain 30%. Monday night, mostly clear. Lows in the mid-60s. Tuesday, mostly sunny with a slight chance of showers and thunderstorms. Hot. Highs in the lower 90s. Chance of rain 20%. Tuesday night, partly cloudy. Lows in the upper 60s. Wednesday, showers likely and a chance of thunderstorms. Very warm. Highs in the mid 80s. Chance of rain 70%. Wednesday night, mostly cloudy with a chance of showers. Cooler. Lows in the mid 50s. Chance of rain 40%. Thursday, partly sunny. Not as warm. Highs in the lower 70s. Thursday night, partly cloudy. Lows in the upper 40s. Friday, partly sunny with a 30% chance of showers. Highs in the upper 60s. The 8 to 14 day outlook, from Saturday, May 23rd to Friday, May 29th, calls for above normal temperatures and near normal precipitation. Normal high temperatures across central Pennsylvania during this period range from the upper 60s over the Allegheny Mountains to the mid-70s across the lower Susquehanna Valley. Normal lows range from the mid-40s over the Alleghenies to the mid-50s across the lower Susquehanna Valley.
Here are the 5 a.m. conditions in the Altoona area. In Altoona, it was clear. The temperature was 47 degrees, the dew point 41, and the relative humidity 80%. The wind was calm. The pressure was 30.09 inches and rising. At State College, it was partly cloudy. The temperature was 47 degrees, the dew point 41, and the relative humidity 79%. The wind was southwest at 3 miles an hour. The pressure was 30.08 inches and rising. Now, a few other local conditions: Johnstown, clear 49, Dubois, clear 49, La Trobe, clear 45, Pittsburgh partly cloudy 49, Erie, cloudy 55, Bradford clear 37. To the south and east, York, clear 45, Selams Grove clear 44, Harrisburg partly cloudy 50, Philadelphia partly cloudy 55, Baltimore clear 51, Washington D.C. clear 48. Once again, in Altoona it was 47 degrees under clear skies. And at State College it was 47 degrees under partly cloudy skies. This is NOAA Weather Radio, All Hazards Station WNG 589. 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Here's the hazardous weather outlook for the following counties: Bedford, Blair, Cambria, and Huntingdon. For tonight, no hazardous weather is expected at this time. And now the extended outlook for the period Saturday through Thursday. The probability for widespread hazardous weather is low. The Altoona Climate Summary for yesterday, May 15, 2026. Yesterday's high temperature of 66 degrees occurred at 2:22 p.m. This high was 5 degrees below the normal high of 71. Yesterday's low temperature of 46 degrees occurred at 5:39 a.m. This low was 3 degrees below the normal low of 49. No precipitation fell yesterday, which leaves the monthly total at 0.65 inches. This is 1.14 inches below the normal amount of 1.79 inches for May. The total precipitation for the season since March 1st still stands at 7.62 inches, which is 0.46 inches below normal. The total precipitation for the year is still 10.37 inches, which is 1.89 inches below normal. There were 9 heating degree days yesterday, which is 3 above normal. This brings the monthly total to 191, which is 76 above normal. The yearly total since July 1st is 5,732, which is 83 above normal. There were no cooling degree days yesterday, which is 1 below normal. This leaves the monthly total at 3, which is minus 11 below normal. The yearly total since January 1st is 35, which is 13 above normal. Yesterday the average wind speed was 8 miles per hour. The normal high temperature for today is 71 degrees, and the normal low is 50. The record high for today is 90, which occurred in 1962, and the record low is 33, which occurred in 1984. Sunrise today is at 5:56 a.m. and sunset is at 8:24 p.m. Developing southwesterly flow will kick in this afternoon and help to boost temperatures to well above normal value Sunday through Tuesday. Afternoon high Sunday will be around 15 degrees above normal and 20 degrees above normal for Monday and Tuesday, with actual readings ranging from the mid-80s over the northern mountains to the mid-90s throughout the southern valleys. A few showers or a thunderstorm is possible across primarily the western half of the state later this afternoon into Sunday as thunderstorm complexes over the Midwest move east and weaken. Low temperatures tonight in the mid-50s north and mid-60s in far southeastern Pennsylvania will be over 20 degrees Fahrenheit higher than readings at daybreak today. There will be a continued chance for showers and thunderstorms Monday and Tuesday, with the most numerous showers and thunderstorms arriving Wednesday, ahead of a cold front. Here is the latest National Weather Service forecast for Blair and Bedford counties, including the city of Altoona. Today, sunny through 4 p.m., then mostly cloudy with a slight chance of showers and thunderstorms after 4 p.m. Highs in the lower 80s. South winds around 5 miles an hour with gusts up to 20 miles an hour, increasing to southwest 10 to 15 miles an hour with gusts up to 30 miles an hour this afternoon. Chance of rain 20%. Tonight, mostly cloudy. A chance of showers through midnight. A slight chance of thunderstorms. A slight chance of showers after midnight. Lows in the upper 50s.
northwest winds 5 to 10 miles an hour with gusts up to 30 miles an hour. Chance of rain 50%. Sunday, partly sunny. A slight chance of showers in the morning. A chance of showers and thunderstorms in the afternoon. Highs in the lower 80s. West winds around 5 miles an hour. Gusts up to 20 miles an hour in the morning. Chance of rain 30%. Sunday night, mostly cloudy, then becoming mostly clear between 8 p.m. and 10 p.m., then becoming partly cloudy. A chance of showers and thunderstorms before 8 p.m. Lows in the lower 60s. West winds around 5 miles an hour, becoming south after midnight. Chance of rain 30%. Here is the latest National Weather Service forecast for Cambria County, including the city of Johnstown. Today, sunny through 2 p.m., then partly sunny with a slight chance of showers and thunderstorms between 2 p.m. and 4 p.m. Mostly cloudy with a chance of showers and a slight chance of thunderstorms after 4 p.m. Rainfall amounts less than a tenth of an inch. Highs in the upper 70s. Southwest winds 10 to 15 miles an hour. Gusts up to 30 miles an hour this afternoon. Chance of rain 30%. Tonight, mostly cloudy. Showers likely through midnight. A slight chance of thunderstorms. A chance of showers after midnight. Rainfall amounts less than a tenth of an inch. Lows in the upper 50s. West winds 10 to 15 miles an hour with gusts up to 30 miles an hour. Chance of rain 60%. Sunday, mostly cloudy in the morning, then becoming mostly sunny. A slight chance of showers before 8 a.m. A slight chance of showers in the afternoon. A slight chance of thunderstorms after 2 p.m. Highs around 80. West winds 5 to 10 miles an hour. Chance of rain 20%. Sunday night, partly cloudy with a slight chance of showers and thunderstorms before 8 p.m., then mostly clear after 8 p.m. Lows in the lower 60s. Southwest winds around 5 miles an hour, becoming south after midnight. Chance of rain 20%. And now the extended forecast for South Central Pennsylvania. Monday, mostly sunny with a chance of showers and a slight chance of thunderstorms. Highs in the lower 90s. Chance of rain 30%. Monday night, mostly clear. Lows in the mid-60s. Tuesday, mostly sunny with a slight chance of showers and thunderstorms. Hot. Highs in the lower 90s. Chance of rain 20%. Tuesday night, partly cloudy. Lows in the upper 60s. Wednesday, showers likely and a chance of thunderstorms. Very warm. Highs in the mid-80s. Chance of rain 70%. Wednesday night, mostly cloudy with a chance of showers. Cooler. Lows in the mid-50s. Chance of rain 40%. Thursday, partly sunny. Not as warm. Highs in the lower 70s. Thursday night, partly cloudy. Lows in the upper 40s. Friday, partly sunny with a 30% chance of showers. Highs in the upper 60s. The 8 to 14 day outlook, from Saturday May 23rd to Friday May 29th, calls for above normal temperatures and near normal precipitation. Normal high temperatures across central Pennsylvania during this period range from the upper 60s over the Allegheny Mountains to the mid-70s across the lower Susquehanna Valley. Normal lows range from the mid-40s over the Alleghenies to the mid-50s across the lower Susquehanna Valley. Here are the 6 a.m. conditions in the Altoona area. In Altoona, it was clear. The temperature was 48 degrees, the dew point 42, and the relative humidity 80%. The wind was calm. The pressure was 30.10 inches and rising. At State College, it was clear. The temperature was 46 degrees, the dew point 41, and the relative humidity 81%. The wind was southwest at 3 miles an hour. The pressure was 30.09 inches and steady. Now, a few other local conditions: Johnstown, clear 48, Dubois, cloudy 46, La Trobe, clear 45, Pittsburgh, partly cloudy 47, Erie, partly cloudy 55, Bradford, clear 42. To the south and east, York,
clear 43, Selams Grove clear 43, Harrisburg mostly cloudy 50, Philadelphia partly cloudy 55, Baltimore partly cloudy 50, Washington DC partly cloudy 46. Once again, in Altoona it was 48 degrees under clear skies. And at State College it was 46 degrees under clear skies. This is NOAA Weather Radio, All Hazards Station WNG 589. 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

at 3 miles an hour. The pressure was 30.09 inches and steady. Now, a few other local conditions: Johnstown, clear 48, Dubois, cloudy 46, La Trobe, clear 45, Pittsburgh partly cloudy 47, Erie, partly cloudy 55, Bradford clear 42. To the south and east, York, clear 43, Selins Grove clear 43, Harrisburg mostly cloudy 50, Philadelphia partly cloudy 55, Baltimore partly cloudy 50, Washington DC partly cloudy 46. Once again, in Altoona it was 48 degrees under clear skies. And at State College it was 46 degrees under clear skies. This is NOAA Weather Radio, All Hazards Station WNG 589. 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Here's the hazardous weather outlook for the following counties: Bedford, Blair, Cambria, and Huntingdon. For tonight, no hazardous weather is expected at this time. And now the extended outlook for the period Saturday through Thursday. The probability for widespread hazardous weather is low. The Altoona Climate Summary for yesterday, May 15, 2026. Yesterday's high temperature of 66 degrees occurred at 2:22 p.m. This high was 5 degrees below the normal high of 71. Yesterday's low temperature of 46 degrees occurred at 5:39 a.m. This low was 3 degrees below the normal low of 49. No precipitation fell yesterday, which leaves the monthly total at 0.65 inches. This is 1.14 inches below the normal amount of 1.79 inches for May. The total precipitation for the season since March 1st still stands at 7.62 inches, which is 0.46 inches below normal. The total precipitation for the year is still 10.37 inches, which is 1.89 inches below normal. There were 9 heating degree days yesterday, which is 3 above normal. This brings the monthly total to 191, which is 76 above normal. The yearly total since July 1st is 5,732, which is 83 above normal. There were no cooling degree days yesterday, which is 1 below normal. This leaves the monthly total at 3, which is minus 11 below normal. The yearly total since January 1st is 35, which is 13 above normal. Yesterday the average wind speed was 8 miles per hour. The normal high temperature for today is 71 degrees, and the normal low is 50. The record high for today is 90, which occurred in 1962, and the record low is 33, which occurred in 1984. Sunrise today is at 5:56 a.m. and sunset is at 8:24 p.m. Developing southwesterly flow will kick in this afternoon and help to boost temperatures to well above normal value Sunday through Tuesday. Afternoon high Sunday will be around 15 degrees above normal and 20 degrees above normal for Monday and Tuesday, with actual readings ranging from the mid-80s over the northern mountains to the mid-90s throughout the southern valleys. A few showers or a thunderstorm is possible across primarily the western half of the state later this afternoon into Sunday as thunderstorm complexes over the Midwest move east and weaken. Low temperatures tonight in the mid-50s north and mid-60s in far southeastern Pennsylvania will be over 20 degrees Fahrenheit higher than readings at daybreak today. There will be a continued chance for showers and thunderstorms Monday and Tuesday, with the most numerous showers and thunderstorms arriving Wednesday, ahead of a cold front. Here is the latest National Weather Service forecast for Blair and Bedford counties, including the city of Altoona. Today, sunny through 4 p.m., then mostly cloudy with a slight chance of showers and thunderstorms after 4 p.m. Highs in the lower 80s. South winds around 5 miles an hour with gusts up to 20 miles an hour, increasing to southwest 10 to 15 miles an hour with gusts up to 30 miles an hour this afternoon. Chance of rain 20%. Tonight, mostly cloudy. A chance of showers through midnight. A slight chance of thunderstorms. A slight chance of showers after midnight. Lows in the upper 50s. West winds 5 to 10 miles an hour with gusts up to 30 miles an hour. Chance of rain 50%. Sunday, partly sunny. A slight chance of showers in the morning. A chance of showers and thunderstorms in the afternoon. Highs in the lower 80s. West winds around 5 miles an hour. Gusts up to 20 miles an hour in the morning. Chance of rain 30%. Sunday night.

Mostly cloudy, then becoming mostly clear between 8 p.m. and 10 p.m., then becoming partly cloudy. A chance of showers and thunderstorms before 8 p.m. Lows in the lower 60s. West winds around 5 miles an hour, becoming south after midnight. Chance of rain 30%. Here is the latest National Weather Service forecast for Cambria County, including the city of Johnstown. Today, sunny through 2 p.m., then partly sunny with a slight chance of showers and thunderstorms between 2 p.m. and 4 p.m. Mostly cloudy with a chance of showers and a slight chance of thunderstorms after 4 p.m. Rainfall amounts less than a tenth of an inch. Highs in the upper 70s. Southwest winds 10 to 15 miles an hour. Gusts up to 30 miles an hour this afternoon. Chance of rain 30%. Tonight, mostly cloudy. Showers likely through midnight. A slight chance of thunderstorms. A chance of showers after midnight. Rainfall amounts less than a tenth of an inch. Lows in the upper 50s. West winds 10 to 15 miles an hour with gusts up to 30 miles an hour. Chance of rain 60%. Sunday, mostly cloudy in the morning, then becoming mostly sunny. A slight chance of showers before 8 a.m. A slight chance of showers in the afternoon. A slight chance of thunderstorms after 2 p.m. Highs around 80. West winds 5 to 10 miles an hour. Chance of rain 20%. Sunday night, partly cloudy with a slight chance of showers and thunderstorms before 8 p.m., then mostly clear after 8 p.m. Lows in the lower 60s. Southwest winds around 5 miles an hour, becoming south after midnight. Chance of rain 20%. And now the extended forecast for South Central Pennsylvania. Monday, mostly sunny with a chance of showers and a slight chance of thunderstorms. Highs in the lower 90s. Chance of rain 30%. Monday night, mostly clear. Lows in the mid-60s. Tuesday, mostly sunny with a slight chance of showers and thunderstorms. Hot. Highs in the lower 90s. Chance of rain 20%. Tuesday night, partly cloudy. Lows in the upper 60s. Wednesday, showers likely and a chance of thunderstorms. Very warm. Highs in the mid-80s. Chance of rain 70%. Wednesday night, mostly cloudy with a chance of showers. Cooler. Lows in the mid-50s. Chance of rain 40%. Thursday, partly sunny. Not as warm. Highs in the lower 70s. Thursday night, partly cloudy. Lows in the upper 40s. Friday, partly sunny with a 30% chance of showers. Highs in the upper 60s. The 8 to 14 day outlook, from Saturday, May 23rd to Friday, May 29th, calls for above normal temperatures and near normal precipitation. Normal high temperatures across central Pennsylvania during this period range from the upper 60s over the Allegheny Mountains to the mid-70s across the lower Susquehanna Valley. Normal lows range from the mid-40s over the Alleghenies to the mid-50s across the lower Susquehanna Valley. Here are the 6 a.m. conditions in the Altoona area. In Altoona, it was clear. The temperature was 48 degrees, the dew point 42, and the relative humidity 80%. The wind was calm. The pressure was 30.10 inches and rising. At State College, it was clear. The temperature was 46 degrees, the dew point 41, and the relative humidity 81%. The wind was southwest at 3 miles an hour. The pressure was 30.09 inches and steady. Now, a few other local conditions: Johnstown, clear 48, Dubois, cloudy 46, La Trobe, clear 45, Pittsburgh, partly cloudy 47, Erie, partly cloudy 55, Bradford, clear 42. To the south and east, York, clear 43, Selins Grove, clear 43, Harrisburg, mostly cloudy 50, Philadelphia, partly cloudy 55, Baltimore, partly cloudy 50, Washington, D.C., partly cloudy 46. Once again, in Altoona, it was 48 degrees under clear skies. And at State College, it was 46 degrees under clear skies. This is NOAA Weather Radio, All Hazards Station WNG 589. 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
Here's the hazardous weather outlook for the following counties: Bedford, Blair, Cambria, and Huntingdon. For tonight, no hazardous weather is expected at this time. And now the extended outlook for the period Saturday through Thursday. The probability for widespread hazardous weather is low. The Altoona climate summary for yesterday, May 15, 2026. Yesterday's high temperature of 66 degrees occurred at 2:22 p.m. This high was 5 degrees below the normal high of 71. Yesterday's low temperature of 46 degrees occurred at 5:39 a.m. This low was 3 degrees below the normal low of 49. No precipitation fell yesterday, which leaves the monthly total at 0.65 inches. This is 1.14 inches below the normal amount of 1.79 inches for May. The total precipitation for the season since March 1st still stands at 7.62 inches, which is 0.46 inches below normal. The total precipitation for the year is still 10.37 inches, which is 1.89 inches below normal. There were 9 heating degree days yesterday, which is 3 above normal. This brings the monthly total to 191, which is 76 above normal. The yearly total since July 1st is 5,732, which is 83 above normal. There were no cooling degree days yesterday, which is 1 below normal. This leaves the monthly total at 3, which is minus 11 below normal. The yearly total since January 1st is 35, which is 13 above normal. Yesterday the average wind speed was 8 miles per hour. The normal high temperature for today is 71 degrees, and the normal low is 50. The record high for today is 90, which occurred in 1962, and the record low is 33, which occurred in 1984. Sunrise today is at 5:56 a.m. and sunset is at 8:24 p.m. This is NOAA Weather Radio WNG 589 in Frankstown, serving South Central Pennsylvania. Broadcasts originate from the National Weather Service and State College and are transmitted from the tower facilities provided by the Blair County Emergency Management Agency in Frankstown on a frequency of 162.425 MHz. We are located at Innovation Park in State College. 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Properly set weather radios with the alarm device will alert you when severe weather warnings or watches are issued. Programming on this station will be temporarily changed during severe weather to bring you the latest information. Warnings and safety information from the National Weather Service may someday save your life or protect your property. Developing southwesterly flow will kick in this afternoon and help to boost temperatures to well above normal value Sunday through Tuesday. Afternoon high Sunday will be around 15 degrees above normal and 20 degrees above normal for Monday and Tuesday, with actual readings ranging from the mid-80s over the northern mountains to the mid-90s throughout the southern valleys. A few showers or a thunderstorm is possible across primarily the western half of the state later this afternoon into Sunday as thunderstorm complexes over the Midwest move east and weaken. Low temperatures tonight in the mid-50s north and mid-60s in far southeastern Pennsylvania will be over 20 degrees Fahrenheit higher than readings at daybreak today. There will be a continued chance for showers and thunderstorms Monday and Tuesday, with the most numerous showers and thunderstorms arriving Wednesday, ahead of a cold front. Here is the latest National Weather Service forecast for Blair and Bedford counties, including the city of Altoona. Today, sunny through 4 p.m., then mostly cloudy with a slight chance of showers and thunderstorms after 4 p.m. Highs in the lower 80s. South winds around 5 miles an hour with gusts up to 20 miles an hour, increasing to southwest 10 to 15 miles an hour with gusts up to 30 miles an hour this afternoon. Chance of rain 20%. Tonight, mostly cloudy. A chance of showers through midnight. A slight chance of thunderstorms. A slight chance of showers after midnight. Lows in the upper 50s. West winds 5 to 10 miles an hour with gusts up to 30 miles an hour. Chance of rain 50%. Sunday, partly sunny. A slight chance of showers in the morning. A chance of showers and thunderstorms in the afternoon. Highs in the lower 80s. West winds around 5 miles an hour. Gusts up to 20 miles an hour in the morning. Chance of rain 30%. Sunday night, mostly cloudy, then becoming mostly clear between 8 p.m. and 10 p.m., then becoming partly cloudy.
a chance of showers and thunderstorms before 8 p.m. Lows in the lower 60s. West winds around 5 miles an hour, becoming south after midnight. Chance of rain 30%. Here is the latest National Weather Service forecast for Cambria County, including the city of Johnstown. Today, sunny through 2 p.m., then partly sunny with a slight chance of showers and thunderstorms between 2 p.m. and 4 p.m. Mostly cloudy with a chance of showers and a slight chance of thunderstorms after 4 p.m. Rainfall amounts less than a tenth of an inch. Highs in the upper 70s. Southwest winds 10 to 15 miles an hour. Gusts up to 30 miles an hour this afternoon. Chance of rain 30%. Tonight, mostly cloudy. Showers likely through midnight. A slight chance of thunderstorms. A chance of showers after midnight. Rainfall amounts less than a tenth of an inch. Lows in the upper 50s. West winds 10 to 15 miles an hour with gusts up to 30 miles an hour. Chance of rain 60%. Sunday, mostly cloudy in the morning, then becoming mostly sunny. A slight chance of showers before 8 a.m. A slight chance of showers in the afternoon. A slight chance of thunderstorms after 2 p.m. Highs around 80. West winds 5 to 10 miles an hour. Chance of rain 20%. Sunday night, partly cloudy with a slight chance of showers and thunderstorms before 8 p.m., then mostly clear after 8 p.m. Lows in the lower 60s. Southwest winds around 5 miles an hour, becoming south after midnight. Chance of rain 20%. And now the extended forecast for South Central Pennsylvania. Monday, mostly sunny with a chance of showers and a slight chance of thunderstorms. Highs in the lower 90s. Chance of rain 30%. Monday night, mostly clear. Lows in the mid-60s. Tuesday, mostly sunny with a slight chance of showers and thunderstorms. Hot. Highs in the lower 90s. Chance of rain 20%. Tuesday night, partly cloudy. Lows in the upper 60s. Wednesday, showers likely and a chance of thunderstorms. Very warm. Highs in the mid-80s. Chance of rain 70%. Wednesday night, mostly cloudy with a chance of showers. Cooler. Lows in the mid-50s. Chance of rain 40%. Thursday, partly sunny. Not as warm. Highs in the lower 70s. Thursday night, partly cloudy. Lows in the upper 40s. Friday, partly sunny with a 30% chance of showers. Highs in the upper 60s. The 8 to 14 day outlook, from Saturday May 23rd to Friday May 29th, calls for above normal temperatures and near normal precipitation. Normal high temperatures across central Pennsylvania during this period range from the upper 60s over the Allegheny Mountains to the mid 70s across the lower Susquehanna Valley. Normal lows range from the mid 40s over the Alleghenies to the mid 50s across the lower Susquehanna Valley. Here are the 6 a.m. conditions in the Altoona area. In Altoona, it was clear. The temperature was 48 degrees, the dew point 42, and the relative humidity 80%. The wind was calm. The pressure was 30.10 inches and rising. At State College, it was clear. The temperature was 46 degrees, the dew point 41, and the relative humidity 81%. The wind was southwest at 3 miles an hour. The pressure was 30.09 inches and steady. Now, a few other local conditions: Johnstown, clear 48, Dubois, cloudy 46, La Trobe, clear 45, Pittsburgh, partly cloudy 47, Erie, partly cloudy 55, Bradford, clear 42. To the south and east, York, clear 43, Selins Grove, clear 43, Harrisburg, mostly cloudy 50, Philadelphia, partly cloudy 55, Baltimore, partly cloudy 50, Washington, D.C., partly cloudy 46. Once again, in Altoona, it was 48 degrees under clear skies. And at State College, it was 46 degrees under clear skies. This is NOAA Weather Radio, all hazards station WNG 589. 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Here's the hazardous weather outlook for the following counties: Bedford, Blair, Cambria, and Huntingdon. For tonight,
No hazardous weather is expected at this time. And now the extended outlook for the period Saturday through Thursday. The probability for widespread hazardous weather is low. The Altoona climate summary for yesterday, May 15, 2026. Yesterday's high temperature of 66 degrees occurred at 2:22 p.m. This high was 5 degrees below the normal high of 71. Yesterday's low temperature of 46 degrees occurred at 5:39 a.m. This low was 3 degrees below the normal low of 49. No precipitation fell yesterday, which leaves the monthly total at 0.65 inches. This is 1.14 inches below the normal amount of 1.79 inches for May. The total precipitation for the season since March 1st still stands at 7.62 inches, which is 0.46 inches below normal. The total precipitation for the year is still 10.37 inches, which is 1.89 inches below normal. There were 9 heating degree days yesterday, which is 3 above normal. This brings the monthly total to 191, which is 76 above normal. The yearly total since July 1st is 5,732, which is 83 above normal. There were no cooling degree days yesterday, which is 1 below normal. This leaves the monthly total at 3, which is minus 11 below normal. The yearly total since January 1st is 35, which is 13 above normal. Yesterday the average wind speed was 8 miles per hour. The normal high temperature for today is 71 degrees, and the normal low is 50. The record high for today is 90, which occurred in 1962, and the record low is 33, which occurred in 1984. Sunrise today is at 5:56 a.m. and sunset is at 8:24 p.m. Developing southwesterly flow will kick in this afternoon and help to boost temperatures to well above normal value Sunday through Tuesday. Afternoon high Sunday will be around 15 degrees above normal and 20 degrees above normal for Monday and Tuesday, with actual readings ranging from the mid-80s over the northern mountains to the mid-90s throughout the southern valleys. A few showers or a thunderstorm is possible across primarily the western half of the state later this afternoon into Sunday as thunderstorm complexes over the Midwest move east and weaken. Low temperatures tonight in the mid-50s north and mid-60s in far southeastern Pennsylvania will be over 20 degrees Fahrenheit higher than readings at daybreak today. There will be a continued chance for showers and thunderstorms Monday and Tuesday, with the most numerous showers and thunderstorms arriving Wednesday, ahead of a cold front. Here is the latest National Weather Service forecast for Blair and Bedford counties, including the city of Altoona. Today, sunny through 4 p.m., then mostly cloudy with a slight chance of showers and thunderstorms after 4 p.m. Highs in the lower 80s. South winds around 5 miles an hour with gusts up to 20 miles an hour, increasing to southwest 10 to 15 miles an hour with gusts up to 30 miles an hour this afternoon. Chance of rain 20%. Tonight, mostly cloudy. A chance of showers through midnight. A slight chance of thunderstorms. A slight chance of showers after midnight. Lows in the upper 50s. West winds 5 to 10 miles an hour with gusts up to 30 miles an hour. Chance of rain 50%. Sunday, partly sunny. A slight chance of showers in the morning. A chance of showers and thunderstorms in the afternoon. Highs in the lower 80s. West winds around 5 miles an hour. Gusts up to 20 miles an hour in the morning. Chance of rain 30%. Sunday night, mostly cloudy, then becoming mostly clear between 8 p.m. and 10 p.m., then becoming partly cloudy. A chance of showers and thunderstorms before 8 p.m. Lows in the lower 60s. West winds around 5 miles an hour, becoming south after midnight. Chance of rain 30%. Here is the latest National Weather Service forecast for Cambria County, including the city of Johnstown. Today, sunny through 2 p.m., then partly sunny with a slight chance of showers and thunderstorms between 2 p.m. and 4 p.m. Mostly cloudy with a chance of showers and a slight chance of thunderstorms after 4 p.m. Rainfall amounts less than a tenth of an inch. Highs in the upper 70s. Southwest winds 10 to 15 miles an hour. Gusts up to 30 miles an hour this afternoon. Chance of rain 30%. Tonight, mostly cloudy. Showers likely through midnight. A slight chance of thunderstorms. A chance of showers after midnight.
rainfall amounts less than a tenth of an inch. Lows in the upper 50s. West winds 10 to 15 miles an hour with gusts up to 30 miles an hour. Chance of rain 60%. Sunday, mostly cloudy in the morning, then becoming mostly sunny. A slight chance of showers before 8 a.m. A slight chance of showers in the afternoon. A slight chance of thunderstorms after 2 p.m. Highs around 80. West winds 5 to 10 miles an hour. Chance of rain 20%. Sunday night, partly cloudy with a slight chance of showers and thunderstorms before 8 p.m., then mostly clear after 8 p.m. Lows in the lower 60s. Southwest winds around 5 miles an hour, becoming south after midnight. Chance of rain 20%. And now the extended forecast for South Central Pennsylvania. Monday, mostly sunny with a chance of showers and a slight chance of thunderstorms. Highs in the lower 90s. Chance of rain 30%. Monday night, mostly clear. Lows in the mid-60s. Tuesday, mostly sunny with a slight chance of showers and thunderstorms. Hot. Highs in the lower 90s. Chance of rain 20%. Tuesday night, partly cloudy. Lows in the upper 60s. Wednesday, showers likely and a chance of thunderstorms. Very warm. Highs in the mid-80s. Chance of rain 70%. Wednesday night, mostly cloudy with a chance of showers. Cooler. Lows in the mid-50s. Chance of rain 40%. Thursday, partly sunny. Not as warm. Highs in the lower 70s. Thursday night, partly cloudy. Lows in the upper 40s. Friday, partly sunny with a 30% chance of showers. Highs in the upper 60s. The 8 to 14 day outlook, from Saturday, May 23rd to Friday, May 29th, calls for above normal temperatures and near normal precipitation. Normal high temperatures across central Pennsylvania during this period range from the upper 60s over the Allegheny Mountains to the mid-70s across the lower Susquehanna Valley. Normal lows range from the mid-40s over the Alleghenies to the mid-50s across the lower Susquehanna Valley. Here are the 6 a.m. conditions in the Altoona area. In Altoona, it was clear. The temperature was 48 degrees, the dew point 42, and the relative humidity 80%. The wind was calm. The pressure was 30.10 inches and rising. At State College, it was clear. The temperature was 46 degrees, the dew point 41, and the relative humidity 81%. The wind was southwest at 3 miles an hour. The pressure was 30.09 inches and steady. Now, a few other local conditions: Johnstown, clear 48, DuBois, cloudy 46, La Trobe, clear 45, Pittsburgh partly cloudy 47, Erie, partly cloudy 55, Bradford clear 42. To the south and east, York, clear 43, Selins Grove clear 43, Harrisburg mostly cloudy 50, Philadelphia partly cloudy 55, Baltimore partly cloudy 50, Washington DC partly cloudy 46. Once again, in Altoona it was 48 degrees under clear skies. And at State College it was 46 degrees under clear skies. This is NOAA Weather Radio, All Hazards Station WNG 589. 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Here's the hazardous weather outlook for the following counties: Bedford, Blair, Cambria, and Huntingdon. For tonight, no hazardous weather is expected at this time. And now the extended outlook for the period Saturday through Thursday. The probability for widespread hazardous weather is low. The Altoona climate summary for yesterday, May 15, 2026. Yesterday's high temperature of 66 degrees occurred at 2:22 p.m. This high was 5 degrees below the normal high of 71. Yesterday's low temperature of 46 degrees occurred at 5:39 a.m. This low was 3 degrees below the normal low of 49. No precipitation fell yesterday, which leaves the monthly total at 0.65 inches. This is 1.14 inches below the normal amount of 1.79 inches for May. The total precipitation for the season since March 1st still stands at 7.62 inches, which is 0.46 inches below normal.
The total precipitation for the year is still 10.37 inches, which is 1.89 inches below normal. There were 9 heating degree days yesterday, which is 3 above normal. This brings the monthly total to 191, which is 76 above normal. The yearly total since July 1st is 5,732, which is 83 above normal. There were no cooling degree days yesterday, which is 1 below normal. This leaves the monthly total at 3, which is minus 11 below normal. The yearly total since January 1st is 35, which is 13 above normal. Yesterday the average wind speed was 8 miles per hour. The normal high temperature for today is 71 degrees, and the normal low is 50. The record high for today is 90, which occurred in 1962, and the record low is 33, which occurred in 1984. Sunrise today is at 5:56 a.m. and sunset is at 8:24 p.m. Developing southwesterly flow will kick in this afternoon and help to boost temperatures to well above normal value Sunday through Tuesday. Afternoon high Sunday will be around 15 degrees above normal and 20 degrees above normal for Monday and Tuesday, with actual readings ranging from the mid-80s over the northern mountains to the mid-90s throughout the southern valleys. A few showers or a thunderstorm is possible across primarily the western half of the state later this afternoon into Sunday as thunderstorm complexes over the Midwest move east and weaken. Low temperatures tonight in the mid-50s north and mid-60s in far southeastern Pennsylvania will be over 20 degrees Fahrenheit higher than readings at daybreak today. There will be a continued chance for showers and thunderstorms Monday and Tuesday, with the most numerous showers and thunderstorms arriving Wednesday, ahead of a cold front. Here is the latest National Weather Service forecast for Blair and Bedford counties, including the city of Altoona. Today, sunny through 4 p.m., then mostly cloudy with a slight chance of showers and thunderstorms after 4 p.m. Highs in the lower 80s. South winds around 5 miles an hour with gusts up to 20 miles an hour, increasing to southwest 10 to 15 miles an hour with gusts up to 30 miles an hour this afternoon. Chance of rain 20%. Tonight, mostly cloudy. A chance of showers through midnight. A slight chance of thunderstorms. A slight chance of showers after midnight. Lows in the upper 50s. West winds 5 to 10 miles an hour with gusts up to 30 miles an hour. Chance of rain 50%. Sunday, partly sunny. A slight chance of showers in the morning. A chance of showers and thunderstorms in the afternoon. Highs in the lower 80s. West winds around 5 miles an hour. Gusts up to 20 miles an hour in the morning. Chance of rain 30%. Sunday night, mostly cloudy, then becoming mostly clear between 8 p.m. and 10 p.m., then becoming partly cloudy. A chance of showers and thunderstorms before 8 p.m. Lows in the lower 60s. West winds around 5 miles an hour, becoming south after midnight. Chance of rain 30%. Here is the latest National Weather Service forecast for Cambria County, including the city of Johnstown. Today, sunny through 2 p.m., then partly sunny with a slight chance of showers and thunderstorms between 2 p.m. and 4 p.m. Mostly cloudy with a chance of showers and a slight chance of thunderstorms after 4 p.m. Rainfall amounts less than a tenth of an inch. Highs in the upper 70s. Southwest winds 10 to 15 miles an hour. Gusts up to 30 miles an hour this afternoon. Chance of rain 30%. Tonight, mostly cloudy. Showers likely through midnight. A slight chance of thunderstorms. A chance of showers after midnight. Rainfall amounts less than a tenth of an inch. Lows in the upper 50s. West winds 10 to 15 miles an hour with gusts up to 30 miles an hour. Chance of rain 60%. Sunday, mostly cloudy in the morning, then becoming mostly sunny. A slight chance of showers before 8 a.m. A slight chance of showers in the afternoon. A slight chance of thunderstorms after 2 p.m. Highs around 80. West winds 5 to 10 miles an hour. Chance of rain 20%. Sunday night, partly cloudy with a slight chance of showers and thunderstorms before 8 p.m., then mostly clear after 8 p.m. Lows in the lower 60s. Southwest winds around 5 miles an hour, becoming south after midnight. Chance of rain 20%.
And now the extended forecast for South Central Pennsylvania. Monday, mostly sunny with a chance of showers and a slight chance of thunderstorms. Highs in the lower 90s. Chance of rain 30%. Monday night, mostly clear. Lows in the mid-60s. Tuesday, mostly sunny with a slight chance of showers and thunderstorms. Hot. Highs in the lower 90s. Chance of rain 20%. Tuesday night, partly cloudy. Lows in the upper 60s. Wednesday, showers likely and a chance of thunderstorms. Very warm. Highs in the mid-80s. Chance of rain 70%. Wednesday night, mostly cloudy with a chance of showers. Cooler. Lows in the mid-50s. Chance of rain 40%. Thursday, partly sunny. Not as warm. Highs in the lower 70s. Thursday night, partly cloudy. Lows in the upper 40s. Friday, partly sunny with a 30% chance of showers. Highs in the upper 60s. The 8 to 14 day outlook, from Saturday, May 23rd to Friday, May 29th, calls for above normal temperatures and near normal precipitation. Normal high temperatures across central Pennsylvania during this period range from the upper 60s over the Allegheny Mountains to the mid-70s across the lower Susquehanna Valley. Normal lows range from the mid-40s over the Alleghenies to the mid-50s across the lower Susquehanna Valley. Here are the 6 a.m. conditions in the Altoona area. In Altoona, it was clear. The temperature was 48 degrees, the dew point 42, and the relative humidity 80%. The wind was calm. The pressure was 30.10 inches and rising. At State College, it was clear. The temperature was 46 degrees, the dew point 41, and the relative humidity 81%. The wind was southwest at 3 miles an hour. The pressure was 30.09 inches and steady. Now, a few other local conditions: Johnstown, clear 48, Dubois, cloudy 46, La Trobe, clear 45, Pittsburgh, partly cloudy 47, Erie, partly cloudy 55, Bradford, clear 42. To the south and east, York, clear 43, Selins Grove, clear 43, Harrisburg, mostly cloudy 50, Philadelphia, partly cloudy 55, Baltimore, partly cloudy 50, Washington, D.C., partly cloudy 46. Once again, in Altoona, it was 48 degrees under clear skies. And at State College, it was 46 degrees under clear skies. 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Here's the hazardous weather outlook for the following counties: Bedford, Blair, Cambria, and Huntingdon. For tonight, no hazardous weather is expected at this time. And now the extended outlook for the period Saturday through Thursday. The probability for widespread hazardous weather is low. The Altoona climate summary for yesterday, May 15, 2026. Yesterday's high temperature of 66 degrees occurred at 2:22 p.m. This high was 5 degrees below the normal high of 71. Yesterday's low temperature of 46 degrees occurred at 5:39 a.m. This low was 3 degrees below the normal low of 49. No precipitation fell yesterday, which leaves the monthly total at 0.65 inches. This is 1.14 inches below the normal amount of 1.79 inches for May. The total precipitation for the season since March 1st still stands at 7.62 inches, which is 0.46 inches below normal. The total precipitation for the year is still 10.37 inches, which is 1.89 inches below normal. There were 9 heating degree days yesterday, which is 3 above normal. This brings the monthly total to 191, which is 76 above normal. The yearly total since July 1st is 5,732, which is 83 above normal. There were no cooling degree days yesterday, which is 1 below normal. This leaves the monthly total at 3, which is minus 11 below normal. The yearly total since January 1st is 35, which is 13 above normal. Yesterday the average wind speed was 8 miles per hour. The normal high temperature for today is 71 degrees, and the normal low is 50. The record high for today is 90, which occurred in 1962, and the record low is 33, which occurred in 1984.
Sunrise today is at 5:56 a.m. and sunset is at 8:24 p.m. Developing southwesterly flow will kick in this afternoon and help to boost temperatures to well above normal value Sunday through Tuesday. Afternoon highs Sunday will be around 15 degrees above normal and 20 degrees above normal for Monday and Tuesday, with actual readings ranging from the mid-80s over the northern mountains to the mid-90s throughout the southern valleys. A few showers or a thunderstorm is possible across primarily the western half of the state later this afternoon into Sunday as thunderstorm complexes over the Midwest move east and weaken. Low temperatures tonight in the mid-50s north and mid-60s in far southeastern Pennsylvania will be over 20 degrees Fahrenheit higher than readings at daybreak today. There will be a continued chance for showers and thunderstorms Monday and Tuesday, with the most numerous showers and thunderstorms arriving Wednesday, ahead of a cold front. Here is the latest National Weather Service forecast for Blair and Bedford counties, including the city of Altoona. Today, sunny through 4 p.m., then mostly cloudy with a slight chance of showers and thunderstorms after 4 p.m. Highs in the lower 80s. South winds around 5 miles an hour with gusts up to 20 miles an hour, increasing to southwest 10 to 15 miles an hour with gusts up to 30 miles an hour this afternoon. Chance of rain 20%. Tonight, mostly cloudy. A chance of showers through midnight. A slight chance of thunderstorms. A slight chance of showers after midnight. Lows in the upper 50s. West winds 5 to 10 miles an hour with gusts up to 30 miles an hour. Chance of rain 50%. Sunday, partly sunny. A slight chance of showers in the morning. A chance of showers and thunderstorms in the afternoon. Highs in the lower 80s. West winds around 5 miles an hour. Gusts up to 20 miles an hour in the morning. Chance of rain 30%. Sunday night, mostly cloudy, then becoming mostly clear between 8 p.m. and 10 p.m., then becoming partly cloudy. A chance of showers and thunderstorms before 8 p.m. Lows in the lower 60s. West winds around 5 miles an hour, becoming south after midnight. Chance of rain 30%. Here is the latest National Weather Service forecast for Cambria County, including the city of Johnstown. Today, sunny through 2 p.m., then partly sunny with a slight chance of showers and thunderstorms between 2 p.m. and 4 p.m. Mostly cloudy with a chance of showers and a slight chance of thunderstorms after 4 p.m. Rainfall amounts less than a tenth of an inch. Highs in the upper 70s. Southwest winds 10 to 15 miles an hour. Gusts up to 30 miles an hour this afternoon. Chance of rain 30%. Tonight, mostly cloudy. Showers likely through midnight. A slight chance of thunderstorms. A chance of showers after midnight. Rainfall amounts less than a tenth of an inch. Lows in the upper 50s. West winds 10 to 15 miles an hour with gusts up to 30 miles an hour. Chance of rain 60%. Sunday, mostly cloudy in the morning, then becoming mostly sunny. A slight chance of showers before 8 a.m. A slight chance of showers in the afternoon. A slight chance of thunderstorms after 2 p.m. Highs around 80. West winds 5 to 10 miles an hour. Chance of rain 20%. Sunday night, partly cloudy with a slight chance of showers and thunderstorms before 8 p.m., then mostly clear after 8 p.m. Lows in the lower 60s. Southwest winds around 5 miles an hour, becoming south after midnight. Chance of rain 20%. And now the extended forecast for South Central Pennsylvania. Monday, mostly sunny with a chance of showers and a slight chance of thunderstorms. Highs in the lower 90s. Chance of rain 30%. Monday night, mostly clear. Lows in the mid 60s. Tuesday, mostly sunny with a slight chance of showers and thunderstorms. Hot. Highs in the lower 90s. Chance of rain 20%. Tuesday night, partly cloudy. Lows in the upper 60s. Wednesday, showers likely and a chance of thunderstorms. Very warm. Highs in the mid 80s. Chance of rain 70%. Wednesday night, mostly cloudy with a chance of showers. Cooler. Lows in the mid-50s. Chance of rain 40%. Thursday, partly sunny. Not as warm.
highs in the lower 70s. Thursday night, partly cloudy. Lows in the upper 40s. Friday, partly sunny with a 30% chance of showers. Highs in the upper 60s. The 8 to 14 day outlook, from Saturday, May 23rd to Friday, May 29th, calls for above normal temperatures and near normal precipitation. Normal high temperatures across central Pennsylvania during this period range from the upper 60s over the Allegheny Mountains to the mid-70s across the lower Susquehanna Valley. Normal lows range from the mid-40s over the Alleghenies to the mid-50s across the lower Susquehanna Valley. Here are the 6 a.m. conditions in the Altoona area. In Altoona, it was clear. The temperature was 48 degrees, the dew point 42, and the relative humidity 80%. The wind was calm. The pressure was 30.10 inches and rising. At State College, it was clear. The temperature was 46 degrees, the dew point 41, and the relative humidity 81%. The wind was southwest at 3 miles an hour. The pressure was 30.09 inches and steady. Now, a few other local conditions: Johnstown, clear 48, Dubois, cloudy 46, La Trobe, clear 45, Pittsburgh, partly cloudy 47, Erie, partly cloudy 55, Bradford, clear 42. To the south and east, York, clear 43, Selins Grove, clear 43, Harrisburg, mostly cloudy 50, Philadelphia, partly cloudy 55, Baltimore, partly cloudy 50, Washington, D.C., partly cloudy 46. Once again, in Altoona it was 48 degrees under clear skies. And at State College it was 46 degrees under clear skies. This is NOAA Weather Radio, All Hazards Station WNG 589. 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Here's the hazardous weather outlook for the following counties: Bedford, Blair, Cambria, and Huntingdon. For tonight, no hazardous weather is expected at this time. And now the extended outlook for the period Saturday through Thursday. The probability for widespread hazardous weather is low. The Altoona climate summary for yesterday, May 15, 2026. Yesterday's high temperature of 66 degrees occurred at 2:22 p.m. This high was 5 degrees below the normal high of 71. Yesterday's low temperature of 46 degrees occurred at 5:39 a.m. This low was 3 degrees below the normal low of 49. No precipitation fell yesterday, which leaves the monthly total at 0.65 inches. This is 1.14 inches below the normal amount of 1.79 inches for May. The total precipitation for the season since March 1st still stands at 7.62 inches, which is 0.46 inches below normal. The total precipitation for the year is still 10.37 inches, which is 1.89 inches below normal. There were 9 heating degree days yesterday, which is 3 above normal. This brings the monthly total to 191, which is 76 above normal. The yearly total since July 1st is 5,732, which is 83 above normal. There were no cooling degree days yesterday, which is 1 below normal. This leaves the monthly total at 3, which is minus 11 below normal. The yearly total since January 1st is 35, which is 13 above normal. Yesterday the average wind speed was 8 miles per hour. The normal high temperature for today is 71 degrees, and the normal low is 50. The record high for today is 90, which occurred in 1962, and the record low is 33, which occurred in 1984. Sunrise today is at 5:56 a.m. and sunset is at 8:24 p.m. Developing southwesterly flow will kick in this afternoon and help to boost temperatures to well above normal values Sunday through Tuesday. Afternoon high Sunday will be around 15 degrees above normal and 20 degrees above normal for Monday and Tuesday, with actual readings ranging from the mid-80s over the northern mountains to the mid-90s throughout the southern valleys. A few showers or a thunderstorm is possible across primarily the western half of the state later this afternoon into Sunday as thunderstorm complexes over the Midwest move east and weaken. Low temperatures tonight in the mid-50s north and mid-60s in far southeastern Pennsylvania will be over 20 degrees Fahrenheit higher than readings at daybreak today. There will be a continued chance for showers and thunderstorms Monday and Tuesday, with the most numerous showers and thunderstorms arriving Wednesday, ahead of a cold front.
Here is the latest National Weather Service forecast for Blair and Bedford counties, including the city of Altoona. Today, sunny through 4 p.m., then mostly cloudy with a slight chance of showers and thunderstorms after 4 p.m. Highs in the lower 80s. South winds around 5 miles an hour with gusts up to 20 miles an hour, increasing to southwest 10 to 15 miles an hour with gusts up to 30 miles an hour this afternoon. Chance of rain 20%. Tonight, mostly cloudy. A chance of showers through midnight. A slight chance of thunderstorms. A slight chance of showers after midnight. Lows in the upper 50s. West winds 5 to 10 miles an hour with gusts up to 30 miles an hour. Chance of rain 50%. Sunday, partly sunny. A slight chance of showers in the morning. A chance of showers and thunderstorms in the afternoon. Highs in the lower 80s. West winds around 5 miles an hour. Gusts up to 20 miles an hour in the morning. Chance of rain 30%. Sunday night, mostly cloudy, then becoming mostly clear between 8 p.m. and 10 p.m., then becoming partly cloudy. A chance of showers and thunderstorms before 8 p.m. Lows in the lower 60s. West winds around 5 miles an hour, becoming south after midnight. Chance of rain 30%. Here is the latest National Weather Service forecast for Cambria County, including the city of Johnstown. Today, sunny through 2 p.m., then partly sunny with a slight chance of showers and thunderstorms between 2 p.m. and 4 p.m. Mostly cloudy with a chance of showers and a slight chance of thunderstorms after 4 p.m. Rainfall amounts less than a tenth of an inch. Highs in the upper 70s. Southwest winds 10 to 15 miles an hour. Gusts up to 30 miles an hour this afternoon. Chance of rain 30%. Tonight, mostly cloudy. Showers likely through midnight. A slight chance of thunderstorms. A chance of showers after midnight. Rainfall amounts less than a tenth of an inch. Lows in the upper 50s. West winds 10 to 15 miles an hour with gusts up to 30 miles an hour. Chance of rain 60%. Sunday, mostly cloudy in the morning, then becoming mostly sunny. A slight chance of showers before 8 a.m. A slight chance of showers in the afternoon. A slight chance of thunderstorms after 2 p.m. Highs around 80. West winds 5 to 10 miles an hour. Chance of rain 20%. Sunday night, partly cloudy with a slight chance of showers and thunderstorms before 8 p.m., then mostly clear after 8 p.m. Lows in the lower 60s. Southwest winds around 5 miles an hour, becoming south after midnight. Chance of rain 20%. And now the extended forecast for South Central Pennsylvania. Monday, mostly sunny with a chance of showers and a slight chance of thunderstorms. Highs in the lower 90s. Chance of rain 30%. Monday night, mostly clear. Lows in the mid 60s. Tuesday, mostly sunny with a slight chance of showers and thunderstorms. Hot. Highs in the lower 90s. Chance of rain 20%. Tuesday night, partly cloudy. Lows in the upper 60s. Wednesday, showers likely and a chance of thunderstorms. Very warm. Highs in the mid 80s. Chance of rain 70%. Wednesday night, mostly cloudy with a chance of showers. Cooler. Lows in the mid 50s. Chance of rain 40%. Thursday, partly sunny. Not as warm. Highs in the lower 70s. Thursday night, partly cloudy. Lows in the upper 40s. Friday, partly sunny with a 30% chance of showers. Highs in the upper 60s. The 8 to 14 day outlook, from Saturday, May 23rd to Friday, May 29th, calls for above normal temperatures and near normal precipitation. Normal high temperatures across central Pennsylvania during this period range from the upper 60s over the Allegheny Mountains to the mid-70s across the lower Susquehanna Valley. Normal lows range from the mid-40s over the Alleghenies to the mid-50s across the lower Susquehanna Valley. Here are the 7 a.m. conditions in the Altoona area. In Altoona, it was mostly sunny. The temperature was 48 degrees, the dew point 44, and the relative humidity 86%. The wind was calm.
The pressure was 30.11 inches and rising. At State College, it was partly sunny. The temperature was 46 degrees, the dew point 43, and the relative humidity 87%. The wind was calm. The pressure was 30.10 inches and rising. Now, a few other local conditions: Johnstown, sunny 49, Dubois, mostly sunny 50, La Trobe, clear 45, Pittsburgh, mostly cloudy 51, Erie, clear 57, Bradford, partly sunny 48. To the south and east, York, sunny 48, Selins Grove, sunny 46, Harrisburg, mostly sunny 53, Philadelphia, mostly sunny 57, Baltimore, mostly sunny 51, Washington, D.C., mostly sunny 49. Once again, in Altoona it was 48 degrees under mostly sunny skies. And at State College it was 46 degrees under partly sunny skies. This is NOAA Weather Radio, All Hazards Station WNG 589. 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Here's the hazardous weather outlook for the following counties: Bedford, Blair, Cambria, and Huntingdon. For tonight, no hazardous weather is expected at this time. And now the extended outlook for the period Saturday through Thursday. The probability for widespread hazardous weather is low. The Altoona climate summary for yesterday, May 15, 2026. Yesterday's high temperature of 66 degrees occurred at 2:22 p.m. This high was 5 degrees below the normal high of 71. Yesterday's low temperature of 46 degrees occurred at 5:39 a.m. This low was 3 degrees below the normal low of 49. No precipitation fell yesterday, which leaves the monthly total at 0.65 inches. This is 1.14 inches below the normal amount of 1.79 inches for May. The total precipitation for the season since March 1st still stands at 7.62 inches, which is 0.46 inches below normal. The total precipitation for the year is still 10.37 inches, which is 1.89 inches below normal. There were 9 heating degree days yesterday, which is 3 above normal. This brings the monthly total to 191, which is 76 above normal. The yearly total since July 1st is 5,732, which is 83 above normal. There were no cooling degree days yesterday, which is 1 below normal. This leaves the monthly total at 3, which is minus 11 below normal. The yearly total since January 1st is 35, which is 13 above normal. Yesterday the average wind speed was 8 miles per hour. The normal high temperature for today is 71 degrees, and the normal low is 50. The record high for today is 90, which occurred in 1962, and the record low is 33, which occurred in 1984. Sunrise today is at 5:56 a.m. and sunset is at 8:24 p.m. Developing southwesterly flow will kick in this afternoon and help to boost temperatures to well above normal value Sunday through Tuesday. Afternoon high Sunday will be around 15 degrees above normal and 20 degrees above normal for Monday and Tuesday, with actual readings ranging from the mid-80s over the northern mountains to the mid-90s throughout the southern valleys. A few showers or a thunderstorm is possible across primarily the western half of the state later this afternoon into Sunday, as thunderstorm complexes over the Midwest move east and weaken. Low temperatures tonight in the mid-50s north and mid-60s in far southeastern Pennsylvania will be over 20 degrees Fahrenheit higher than readings at daybreak today. There will be a continued chance for showers and thunderstorms Monday and Tuesday, with the most numerous showers and thunderstorms arriving Wednesday, ahead of a cold front. Here is the latest National Weather Service forecast for Blair and Bedford counties, including the city of Altoona. Today, sunny through 4 p.m., then mostly cloudy with a slight chance of showers and thunderstorms after 4 p.m. Highs in the lower 80s. South winds around 5 miles an hour with gusts up to 20 miles an hour, increasing to southwest 10 to 15 miles an hour with gusts up to 30 miles an hour this afternoon. Chance of rain 20%. Tonight, mostly cloudy. A chance of showers through midnight. A slight chance of thunderstorms. A slight chance of showers after midnight. Lows in the upper 50s. West winds 5 to 10 miles an hour with gusts up to 30 miles an hour. Chance of rain 50%. Sunday, partly sunny. A slight chance of showers in the morning.
a chance of showers and thunderstorms in the afternoon. Highs in the lower 80s. West winds around 5 miles an hour. Gusts up to 20 miles an hour in the morning. Chance of rain 30%. Sunday night, mostly cloudy.

Partly cloudy with a chance of showers and a slight chance of thunderstorms after 4 p.m. Rainfall amounts less than a tenth of an inch. Highs in the upper 70s. Southwest winds 10 to 15 miles an hour. Gusts up to 30 miles an hour this afternoon. Chance of rain 30%. Tonight, mostly cloudy. Showers likely through midnight. A slight chance of thunderstorms. A chance of showers after midnight. Rainfall amounts less than a tenth of an inch. Lows in the upper 50s. West winds 10 to 15 miles an hour with gusts up to 30 miles an hour. Chance of rain 60%. Sunday, mostly cloudy in the morning, then becoming mostly sunny. A slight chance of showers before 8 a.m. A slight chance of showers in the afternoon. A slight chance of thunderstorms after 2 p.m. Highs around 80. West winds 5 to 10 miles an hour. Chance of rain 20%. Sunday night, partly cloudy with a slight chance of showers and thunderstorms before 8 p.m., then mostly clear after 8 p.m. Lows in the lower 60s. Southwest winds around 5 miles an hour, becoming south after midnight. Chance of rain 20%. And now the extended forecast for South Central Pennsylvania. Monday, mostly sunny with a chance of showers and a slight chance of thunderstorms. Highs in the lower 90s. Chance of rain 30%. Monday night, mostly clear. Lows in the mid-60s. Tuesday, mostly sunny with a slight chance of showers and thunderstorms. Hot. Highs in the lower 90s. Chance of rain 20%. Tuesday night, partly cloudy. Lows in the upper 60s. Wednesday, showers likely and a chance of thunderstorms. Very warm. Highs in the mid-80s. Chance of rain 70%. Wednesday night, mostly cloudy with a chance of showers. Cooler. Lows in the mid-50s. Chance of rain 40%. Thursday, partly sunny. Not as warm. Highs in the lower 70s. Thursday night, partly cloudy. Lows in the upper 40s. Friday, partly sunny with a 30% chance of showers. Highs in the upper 60s. The 8 to 14 day outlook, from Saturday, May 23rd to Friday, May 29th, calls for above normal temperatures and near normal precipitation. Normal high temperatures across central Pennsylvania during this period range from the upper 60s over the Allegheny Mountains to the mid-70s across the lower Susquehanna Valley. Normal lows range from the mid-40s over the Alleghenies to the mid-50s across the lower Susquehanna Valley. Here are the 7 a.m. conditions in the Altoona area. In Altoona, it was mostly sunny. The temperature was 48 degrees, the dew point 44, and the relative humidity 86%. The wind was calm. The pressure was 30.11 inches and rising. At State College, it was partly sunny. The temperature was 46 degrees, the dew point 43, and the relative humidity 87%. The wind was calm. The pressure was 30.10 inches and rising. Now, a few other local conditions: Johnstown, sunny 49, Dubois, mostly sunny 50, La Trobe, clear 45, Pittsburgh, mostly cloudy 51, Erie, partly cloudy 57, Bradford, partly sunny 48. To the south and east, York, sunny 48, Selins Grove, sunny 46, Harrisburg, mostly sunny 53, Philadelphia, mostly sunny 57, Baltimore, mostly sunny 51, Washington, D.C., mostly sunny 49. Once again, in Altoona, it was 48 degrees under mostly sunny skies. And at State College, it was 46 degrees under partly sunny skies. This is NOAA Weather Radio, All Hazards Station WMG 589. 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Here's the hazardous weather outlook for the following counties: Bedford, Blair, Cambria, and Huntingdon. For tonight, no hazardous weather is expected at this time. And now the extended outlook for the period Saturday through Thursday. The probability for widespread hazardous weather is low. The Altoona climate summary for yesterday, May 15, 2026. Yesterday's high temperature of 66 degrees occurred at 2:22 p.m. This high was 5 degrees below the normal high of 71. Yesterday's low temperature of

46 degrees occurred at 5:39 a.m. This low was 3 degrees below the normal low of 49. No precipitation fell yesterday, which leaves the monthly total at 0.65 inches. This is 1.14 inches below the normal amount of 1.79 inches for May. The total precipitation for the season since March 1st still stands at 7.62 inches, which is 0.46 inches below normal. The total precipitation for the year is still 10.37 inches, which is 1.89 inches below normal. There were 9 heating degree days yesterday, which is 3 above normal. This brings the monthly total to 191, which is 76 above normal. The yearly total since July 1st is 5,732, which is 83 above normal. There were no cooling degree days yesterday, which is 1 below normal. This leaves the monthly total at 3, which is minus 11 below normal. The yearly total since January 1st is 35, which is 13 above normal. Yesterday the average wind speed was 8 miles per hour. The normal high temperature for today is 71 degrees, and the normal low is 50. The record high for today is 90, which occurred in 1962, and the record low is 33, which occurred in 1984. Sunrise today is at 5:56 a.m. and sunset is at 8:24 p.m. Developing southwesterly flow will kick in this afternoon and help to boost temperatures to well above normal value Sunday through Tuesday. Afternoon high Sunday will be around 15 degrees above normal and 20 degrees above normal for Monday and Tuesday, with actual readings ranging from the mid-80s over the northern mountains to the mid-90s throughout the southern valleys. A few showers or a thunderstorm is possible across primarily the western half of the state later this afternoon into Sunday as thunderstorm complexes over the Midwest move east and weaken. Low temperatures tonight in the mid-50s north and mid-60s in far southeastern Pennsylvania will be over 20 degrees Fahrenheit higher than readings at daybreak today. There will be a continued chance for showers and thunderstorms Monday and Tuesday, with the most numerous showers and thunderstorms arriving Wednesday, ahead of a cold front. Here is the latest National Weather Service forecast for Blair and Bedford counties, including the city of Altoona. Today, sunny through 4 p.m., then mostly cloudy with a slight chance of showers and thunderstorms after 4 p.m. Highs in the lower 80s. South winds around 5 miles an hour with gusts up to 20 miles an hour, increasing to southwest 10 to 15 miles an hour with gusts up to 30 miles an hour this afternoon. Chance of rain 20%. Tonight, mostly cloudy. A chance of showers through midnight. A slight chance of thunderstorms. A slight chance of showers after midnight. Lows in the upper 50s. West winds 5 to 10 miles an hour with gusts up to 30 miles an hour. Chance of rain 50%. Sunday, partly sunny. A slight chance of showers in the morning. A chance of showers and thunderstorms in the afternoon. Highs in the lower 80s. West winds around 5 miles an hour. Gusts up to 20 miles an hour in the morning. Chance of rain 30%. Sunday night, mostly cloudy, then becoming mostly clear between 8 p.m. and 10 p.m., then becoming partly cloudy. A chance of showers and thunderstorms before 8 p.m. Lows in the lower 60s. West winds around 5 miles an hour, becoming south after midnight. Chance of rain 30%. Here is the latest National Weather Service forecast for Cambria County, including the city of Johnstown. Today, sunny through 2 p.m., then partly sunny with a slight chance of showers and thunderstorms between 2 p.m. and 4 p.m. Mostly cloudy with a chance of showers and a slight chance of thunderstorms after 4 p.m. Rainfall amounts less than a tenth of an inch. Highs in the upper 70s. Southwest winds 10 to 15 miles an hour. Gusts up to 30 miles an hour this afternoon. Chance of rain 30%. Tonight, mostly cloudy. Showers likely through midnight. A slight chance of thunderstorms. A chance of showers after midnight. Rainfall amounts less than a tenth of an inch. Lows in the upper 50s. West winds 10 to 15 miles an hour with gusts up to 30 miles an hour. Chance of rain 60%. Sunday, mostly cloudy in the morning, then becoming mostly sunny. A slight chance of showers before 8 a.m. A slight chance of showers in the afternoon. A slight chance of thunderstorms after 2 p.m.
highs around 80. West winds 5 to 10 miles an hour. Chance of rain 20%. Sunday night, partly cloudy with a slight chance of showers and thunderstorms before 8 p.m., then mostly clear after 8 p.m. Lows in the lower 60s. Southwest winds around 5 miles an hour, becoming south after midnight. Chance of rain 20%. And now the extended forecast for South Central Pennsylvania. Monday, mostly sunny with a chance of showers and a slight chance of thunderstorms. Highs in the lower 90s. Chance of rain 30%. Monday night, mostly clear. Lows in the mid-60s. Tuesday, mostly sunny with a slight chance of showers and thunderstorms. Hot. Highs in the lower 90s. Chance of rain 20%. Tuesday night, partly cloudy. Lows in the upper 60s. Wednesday, showers likely and a chance of thunderstorms. Very warm. Highs in the mid-80s. Chance of rain 70%. Wednesday night, mostly cloudy with a chance of showers. Cooler. Lows in the mid-50s. Chance of rain 40%. Thursday, partly sunny. Not as warm. Highs in the lower 70s. Thursday night, partly cloudy. Lows in the upper 40s. Friday, partly sunny with a 30% chance of showers. Highs in the upper 60s. 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We are located at Innovation Park in State College. 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Properly set weather radios, with the alarm device, will alert you when severe weather warnings or watches are issued. Programming on this station will be temporarily changed during severe weather, to bring you the latest information. Warnings and safety information from the National Weather Service may someday save your life or protect your property. The 8 to 14 day outlook, from Saturday, May 23rd to Friday, May 29th, calls for above normal temperatures and near normal precipitation. Normal high temperatures across central Pennsylvania during this period range from the upper 60s over the Allegheny Mountains to the mid-70s across the lower Susquehanna Valley. Normal lows range from the mid-40s over the Alleghenies to the mid-50s across the lower Susquehanna Valley. Here are the 7 a.m. conditions in the Altoona area. In Altoona, it was mostly sunny. The temperature was 48 degrees, the dew point 44, and the relative humidity 86%. The wind was calm. The pressure was 30.11 inches and rising. At State College, it was partly sunny. The temperature was 46 degrees, the dew point 43, and the relative humidity 87%. The wind was calm. The pressure was 30.10 inches and rising. Now, a few other local conditions: Johnstown, sunny 49, Dubois, mostly sunny 50, La Trobe, clear 45, Pittsburgh, mostly cloudy 51, Erie, partly cloudy 57, Bradford, partly sunny 48. To the south and east, York, sunny 48, Selins Grove, sunny 46, Harrisburg, mostly sunny 53, Philadelphia, mostly sunny 57, Baltimore, mostly sunny 51, Washington, D.C., mostly sunny 49. Once again, in Altoona it was 48 degrees under mostly sunny skies. And at State College it was 46 degrees under partly sunny skies. This is NOAA Weather Radio, All Hazards Station WMG 589. 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Here's the hazardous weather outlook for the following counties: Bedford, Blair, Cambria, and Huntingdon. For tonight, no hazardous weather is expected at this time. And now the extended outlook for the period Saturday through Thursday. The probability for widespread hazardous weather is low. The Altoona climate summary for yesterday, May 15, 2026. Yesterday's high temperature of 66 degrees occurred at 2:22 p.m. This high was 5 degrees below the normal high of 71. Yesterday's low temperature of 46 degrees occurred at 5:39 a.m. This low was 3 degrees below the normal low of 49.
No precipitation fell yesterday, which leaves the monthly total at 0.65 inches. This is 1.14 inches below the normal amount of 1.79 inches for May. The total precipitation for the season since March 1st still stands at 7.62 inches, which is 0.46 inches below normal. The total precipitation for the year is still 10.37 inches, which is 1.89 inches below normal. There were 9 heating degree days yesterday, which is 3 above normal. This brings the monthly total to 191, which is 76 above normal. The yearly total since July 1st is 5,732, which is 83 above normal. There were no cooling degree days yesterday, which is 1 below normal. This leaves the monthly total at 3, which is minus 11 below normal. The yearly total since January 1st is 35, which is 13 above normal. Yesterday the average wind speed was 8 miles per hour. The normal high temperature for today is 71 degrees, and the normal low is 50. The record high for today is 90, which occurred in 1962, and the record low is 33, which occurred in 1984. Sunrise today is at 5:56 a.m. and sunset is at 8:24 p.m. Developing southwesterly flow will kick in this afternoon and help to boost temperatures to well above normal value Sunday through Tuesday. Afternoon high Sunday will be around 15 degrees above normal and 20 degrees above normal for Monday and Tuesday, with actual readings ranging from the mid-80s over the northern mountains to the mid-90s throughout the southern valleys. A few showers or a thunderstorm is possible across primarily the western half of the state later this afternoon into Sunday as thunderstorm complexes over the Midwest move east and weaken. Low temperatures tonight in the mid-50s north and mid-60s in far southeastern Pennsylvania will be over 20 degrees Fahrenheit higher than readings at daybreak today. There will be a continued chance for showers and thunderstorms Monday and Tuesday, with the most numerous showers and thunderstorms arriving Wednesday, ahead of a cold front. Here is the latest National Weather Service forecast for Blair and Bedford counties, including the city of Altoona. Today, sunny through 4 p.m., then mostly cloudy with a slight chance of showers and thunderstorms after 4 p.m. Highs in the lower 80s. South winds around 5 miles an hour with gusts up to 20 miles an hour, increasing to southwest 10 to 15 miles an hour with gusts up to 30 miles an hour this afternoon. Chance of rain 20%. Tonight, mostly cloudy. A chance of showers through midnight. A slight chance of thunderstorms. A slight chance of showers after midnight. Lows in the upper 50s. West winds 5 to 10 miles an hour with gusts up to 30 miles an hour. Chance of rain 50%. Sunday, partly sunny. A slight chance of showers in the morning. A chance of showers and thunderstorms in the afternoon. Highs in the lower 80s. West winds around 5 miles an hour. Gusts up to 20 miles an hour in the morning. Chance of rain 30%. Sunday night, mostly cloudy, then becoming mostly clear between 8 p.m. and 10 p.m., then becoming partly cloudy. A chance of showers and thunderstorms before 8 p.m. Lows in the lower 60s. West winds around 5 miles an hour, becoming south after midnight. Chance of rain 30%. Here is the latest National Weather Service forecast for Cambria County, including the city of Johnstown. Today, sunny through 2 p.m., then partly sunny with a slight chance of showers and thunderstorms between 2 p.m. and 4 p.m. Mostly cloudy with a chance of showers and a slight chance of thunderstorms after 4 p.m. Rainfall amounts less than a tenth of an inch. Highs in the upper 70s. Southwest winds 10 to 15 miles an hour. Gusts up to 30 miles an hour this afternoon. Chance of rain 30%. Tonight, mostly cloudy. Showers likely through midnight. A slight chance of thunderstorms. A chance of showers after midnight. Rainfall amounts less than a tenth of an inch. Lows in the upper 50s. West winds 10 to 15 miles an hour with gusts up to 30 miles an hour. Chance of rain 60%. Sunday, mostly cloudy in the morning, then becoming mostly sunny. A slight chance of showers before 8 a.m. A slight chance of showers in the afternoon. A slight chance of thunderstorms after 2 p.m. Highs around 80. West winds 5 to 10 miles an hour. Chance of rain 20%.
Sunday night, partly cloudy with a slight chance of showers and thunderstorms before 8 p.m., then mostly clear after 8 p.m. Lows in the lower 60s. Southwest winds around 5 miles an hour, becoming south after midnight. Chance of rain 20%. And now the extended forecast for South Central Pennsylvania. Monday, mostly sunny with a chance of showers and a slight chance of thunderstorms. Highs in the lower 90s. Chance of rain 30%. Monday night, mostly clear. Lows in the mid-60s. Tuesday, mostly sunny with a slight chance of showers and thunderstorms. Hot. Highs in the lower 90s. Chance of rain 20%. Tuesday night, partly cloudy. Lows in the upper 60s. Wednesday, showers likely and a chance of thunderstorms. Very warm. Highs in the mid-80s. Chance of rain 70%. Wednesday night, mostly cloudy with a chance of showers. Cooler. Lows in the mid-50s. Chance of rain 40%. Thursday, partly sunny. Not as warm. Highs in the lower 70s. Thursday night, partly cloudy. Lows in the upper 40s. Friday, partly sunny with a 30% chance of showers. Highs in the upper 60s. Here is the latest National Weather Service forecast for Blair and Bedford counties, including the city of Altoona. Rest of today, sunny through 4 p.m., then mostly cloudy with a slight chance of showers and thunderstorms after 4 p.m. Highs in the lower 80s. Southwest winds 10 to 15 miles an hour. Gusts up to 30 miles an hour this afternoon. Chance of rain 20%. Tonight, mostly cloudy. A chance of showers through midnight. A slight chance of thunderstorms. A slight chance of showers after midnight. Lows in the upper 50s. West winds 5 to 10 miles an hour with gusts up to 30 miles an hour. Chance of rain 50%. Sunday, partly sunny. A slight chance of showers in the morning. A chance of showers and thunderstorms in the afternoon. Highs in the lower 80s. West winds around 5 miles an hour. Gusts up to 20 miles an hour in the morning. Chance of rain 30%. Sunday night, mostly cloudy, then becoming mostly clear between 8 p.m. and 10 p.m., then becoming partly cloudy. A chance of showers and thunderstorms before 8 p.m. Lows in the lower 60s. West winds around 5 miles an hour, becoming south after midnight. Chance of rain 30%. Here is the latest National Weather Service forecast for Cambria County, including the city of Johnstown. Rest of today, sunny through 2 p.m., then partly sunny with a slight chance of showers and thunderstorms between 2 p.m. and 4 p.m. Mostly cloudy with a chance of showers and a slight chance of thunderstorms after 4 p.m. Rainfall amounts less than a tenth of an inch. Highs in the upper 70s. Southwest winds 10 to 15 miles an hour. Gusts up to 30 miles an hour this afternoon. Chance of rain 30%. Tonight, mostly cloudy. Showers likely through midnight. A slight chance of thunderstorms. A chance of showers after midnight. Rainfall amounts less than a tenth of an inch. Lows in the upper 50s. West winds 10 to 15 miles an hour with gusts up to 30 miles an hour. Chance of rain 60%. Sunday, mostly cloudy in the morning, then becoming mostly sunny. A slight chance of showers before 8 a.m. A slight chance of showers in the afternoon. A slight chance of thunderstorms after 2 p.m. Highs around 80. West winds 5 to 10 miles an hour. Chance of rain 20%. Sunday night, partly cloudy with a slight chance of showers and thunderstorms before 8 p.m., then mostly clear after 8 p.m. Lows in the lower 60s. Southwest winds around 5 miles an hour, becoming south after midnight. Chance of rain 20%. And now the extended forecast for South Central Pennsylvania. Monday, mostly sunny with a chance of showers and a slight chance of thunderstorms. Highs in the lower 90s. Chance of rain 30%. Monday night, mostly clear. Lows in the mid-60s. Tuesday, mostly sunny with a slight chance of showers and thunderstorms. Hot. Highs in the lower 90s. Chance of rain 20%.
Tuesday night, partly cloudy. Lows in the upper 60s. Wednesday, showers likely and a chance of thunderstorms. Very warm. Highs in the mid-80s. Chance of rain 70%. Wednesday night, mostly cloudy with a chance of showers. Cooler. Lows in the mid-50s. Chance of rain 40%. Thursday, partly sunny. Not as warm. Highs in the lower 70s. Thursday night, partly cloudy. Lows in the upper 40s. Friday, partly sunny with a 30% chance of showers. Highs in the upper 60s. The 8 to 14 day outlook, from Saturday, May 23rd to Friday, May 29th, calls for above normal temperatures and near normal precipitation. Normal high temperatures across central Pennsylvania during this period range from the upper 60s over the Allegheny Mountains to the mid-70s across the lower Susquehanna Valley. Normal lows range from the mid-40s over the Alleghenies to the mid-50s across the lower Susquehanna Valley. Here are the 7 a.m. conditions in the Altoona area. In Altoona, it was mostly sunny. The temperature was 48 degrees, the dew point 44, and the relative humidity 86%. The wind was calm. The pressure was 30.11 inches and rising. At State College, it was partly sunny. The temperature was 46 degrees, the dew point 43, and the relative humidity 87%. The wind was calm. The pressure was 30.10 inches and rising. Now, a few other local conditions: Johnstown, sunny 49, Dubois, mostly sunny 50, La Trobe, clear 45, Pittsburgh, mostly cloudy 51, Erie, partly cloudy 57, Bradford, partly sunny 48. To the south and east, York, sunny 48, Selins Grove, sunny 46, Harrisburg, mostly sunny 53, Philadelphia, mostly sunny 57, Baltimore, mostly sunny 51, Washington, D.C., mostly sunny 49. Once again, in Altoona it was 48 degrees under mostly sunny skies. And at State College it was 46 degrees under partly sunny skies. This is NOAA Weather Radio, All Hazards Station WMG 589. 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Here's the hazardous weather outlook for the following counties: Bedford, Blair, Cambria, and Huntingdon. For tonight, no hazardous weather is expected at this time. And now the extended outlook for the period Saturday through Thursday. The probability for widespread hazardous weather is low. The Altoona climate summary for yesterday, May 15, 2026. Yesterday's high temperature of 66 degrees occurred at 2:22 p.m. This high was 5 degrees below the normal high of 71. Yesterday's low temperature of 46 degrees occurred at 5:39 a.m. This low was 3 degrees below the normal low of 49. No precipitation fell yesterday, which leaves the monthly total at 0.65 inches. This is 1.14 inches below the normal amount of 1.79 inches for May. The total precipitation for the season since March 1st still stands at 7.62 inches, which is 0.46 inches below normal. The total precipitation for the year is still 10.37 inches, which is 1.89 inches below normal. There were 9 heating degree days yesterday, which is 3 above normal. This brings the monthly total to 191, which is 76 above normal. The yearly total since July 1st is 5,732, which is 83 above normal. There were no cooling degree days yesterday, which is 1 below normal. This leaves the monthly total at 3, which is minus 11 below normal. The yearly total since January 1st is 35, which is 13 above normal. Yesterday the average wind speed was 8 miles per hour. The normal high temperature for today is 71 degrees, and the normal low is 50. The record high for today is 90, which occurred in 1962, and the record low is 33, which occurred in 1984. Sunrise today is at 5:56 a.m. and sunset is at 8:24 p.m. Developing southwesterly flow will kick in this afternoon and help to boost temperatures to well above normal value Sunday through Tuesday. Afternoon high Sunday will be around 15 degrees above normal and 20 degrees above normal for Monday and Tuesday, with actual readings ranging from the mid-80s over the northern mountains to the mid-90s throughout the southern valleys.
A few showers or a thunderstorm is possible across primarily the western half of the state later this afternoon into Sunday as thunderstorm complexes over the Midwest move east and weaken. Low temperatures tonight in the mid-50s north and mid-60s in far southeastern Pennsylvania will be over 20 degrees Fahrenheit higher than readings at daybreak today. There will be a continued chance for showers and thunderstorms Monday and Tuesday, with the most numerous showers and thunderstorms arriving Wednesday, ahead of a cold front. Here is the latest National Weather Service forecast for Blair and Bedford counties, including the city of Altoona. Rest of today, sunny through 4 p.m., then mostly cloudy with a slight chance of showers and thunderstorms after 4 p.m. Highs in the lower 80s. Southwest winds 10 to 15 miles an hour. Gusts up to 30 miles an hour this afternoon. Chance of rain 20%. Tonight, mostly cloudy. A chance of showers through midnight. A slight chance of thunderstorms. A slight chance of showers after midnight. Lows in the upper 50s. West winds 5 to 10 miles an hour with gusts up to 30 miles an hour. Chance of rain 50%. Sunday, partly sunny. A slight chance of showers in the morning. A chance of showers and thunderstorms in the afternoon. Highs in the lower 80s. West winds around 5 miles an hour. Gusts up to 20 miles an hour in the morning. Chance of rain 30%. Sunday night, mostly cloudy, then becoming mostly clear between 8 p.m. and 10 p.m., then becoming partly cloudy. A chance of showers and thunderstorms before 8 p.m. Lows in the lower 60s. West winds around 5 miles an hour, becoming south after midnight. Chance of rain 30%. Here is the latest National Weather Service forecast for Cambria County, including the city of Johnstown. Rest of today, sunny through 2 p.m., then partly sunny with a slight chance of showers and thunderstorms between 2 p.m. and 4 p.m. Mostly cloudy with a chance of showers and a slight chance of thunderstorms after 4 p.m. Rainfall amounts less than a tenth of an inch. Highs in the upper 70s. Southwest winds 10 to 15 miles an hour. Gusts up to 30 miles an hour this afternoon. Chance of rain 30%. Tonight, mostly cloudy. Showers likely through midnight. A slight chance of thunderstorms. A chance of showers after midnight. Rainfall amounts less than a tenth of an inch. Lows in the upper 50s. West winds 10 to 15 miles an hour with gusts up to 30 miles an hour. Chance of rain 60%. Sunday, mostly cloudy in the morning, then becoming mostly sunny. A slight chance of showers before 8 a.m. A slight chance of showers in the afternoon. A slight chance of thunderstorms after 2 p.m. Highs around 80. West winds 5 to 10 miles an hour. Chance of rain 20%. Sunday night, partly cloudy with a slight chance of showers and thunderstorms before 8 p.m., then mostly clear after 8 p.m. Lows in the lower 60s. Southwest winds around 5 miles an hour, becoming south after midnight. Chance of rain 20%. And now the extended forecast for south central Pennsylvania. Monday, mostly sunny with a chance of showers and a slight chance of thunderstorms. Highs in the lower 90s. Chance of rain 30%. Monday night, mostly clear. Lows in the mid-60s. Tuesday, mostly sunny with a slight chance of showers and thunderstorms. Hot. Highs in the lower 90s. Chance of rain 20%. Tuesday night, partly cloudy. Lows in the upper 60s. Wednesday, showers likely and a chance of thunderstorms. Very warm. Highs in the mid 80s. Chance of rain 70%. Wednesday night, mostly cloudy with a chance of showers. Cooler. Lows in the mid-50s. Chance of rain 40%. Thursday, partly sunny. Not as warm. Highs in the lower 70s. Thursday night, partly cloudy. Lows in the upper 40s. Friday, partly sunny with a 30% chance of showers. Highs in the upper 60s. The 8 to 14 day outlook, from Saturday May 23rd to Friday May 29th, calls for above normal temperatures and near normal precipitation.
Normal high temperatures across central Pennsylvania during this period range from the upper 60s over the Allegheny Mountains to the mid-70s across the lower Susquehanna Valley. Normal lows range from the mid-40s over the Alleghenies to the mid-50s across the lower Susquehanna Valley. Here are the 7 a.m. conditions in the Altoona area. In Altoona, it was mostly sunny. The temperature was 48 degrees, the dew point 44, and the relative humidity 86%. The wind was calm. The pressure was 30.11 inches and rising. At State College, it was partly sunny. The temperature was 46 degrees, the dew point 43, and the relative humidity 87%. The wind was calm. The pressure was 30.10 inches and rising. Now, a few other local conditions: Johnstown, sunny 49, Dubois, mostly sunny 50, La Trobe, clear 45, Pittsburgh, mostly cloudy 51, Erie, partly cloudy 57, Bradford, partly sunny 48. To the south and east, York, sunny 48, Selins Grove, sunny 46, Harrisburg, mostly sunny 53, Philadelphia, mostly sunny 57, Baltimore, mostly sunny 51, Washington, D.C., mostly sunny 49. Once again, in Altoona it was 48 degrees under mostly sunny skies. And at State College it was 46 degrees under partly sunny skies. This is NOAA Weather Radio, All Hazards Station WNG 589. 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Here's the hazardous weather outlook for the following counties: Bedford, Blair, Cambria, and Huntingdon. For tonight, no hazardous weather is expected at this time. And now the extended outlook for the period Saturday through Thursday. The probability for widespread hazardous weather is low. The Altoona climate summary for yesterday, May 15, 2026. Yesterday's high temperature of 66 degrees occurred at 2:22 p.m. This high was 5 degrees below the normal high of 71. Yesterday's low temperature of 46 degrees occurred at 5:39 a.m. This low was 3 degrees below the normal low of 49. No precipitation fell yesterday, which leaves the monthly total at 0.65 inches. This is 1.14 inches below the normal amount of 1.79 inches for May. The total precipitation for the season since March 1st still stands at 7.62 inches, which is 0.46 inches below normal. The total precipitation for the year is still 10.37 inches, which is 1.89 inches below normal. There were 9 heating degree days yesterday, which is 3 above normal. This brings the monthly total to 191, which is 76 above normal. The yearly total since July 1st is 5,732, which is 83 above normal. There were no cooling degree days yesterday, which is 1 below normal. This leaves the monthly total at 3, which is minus 11 below normal. The yearly total since January 1st is 35, which is 13 above normal. Yesterday the average wind speed was 8 miles per hour. The normal high temperature for today is 71 degrees, and the normal low is 50. The record high for today is 90, which occurred in 1962, and the record low is 33, which occurred in 1984. Sunrise today is at 5:56 a.m. and sunset is at 8:24 p.m. Developing southwesterly flow will kick in this afternoon and help to boost temperatures to well above normal value Sunday through Tuesday. Afternoon high Sunday will be around 15 degrees above normal and 20 degrees above normal for Monday and Tuesday, with actual readings ranging from the mid-80s over the northern mountains to the mid-90s throughout the southern valleys. A few showers or a thunderstorm is possible across primarily the western half of the state later this afternoon into Sunday as thunderstorm complexes over the Midwest move east and weaken. Low temperatures tonight in the mid-50s north and mid-60s in far southeastern Pennsylvania will be over 20 degrees Fahrenheit higher than readings at daybreak today. There will be a continued chance for showers and thunderstorms Monday and Tuesday, with the most numerous showers and thunderstorms arriving Wednesday, ahead of a cold front. Here is the latest National Weather Service forecast for Blair and Bedford counties, including the city of Altoona. Rest of today, sunny through 4 p.m., then mostly cloudy with a slight chance of showers and thunderstorms after 4 p.m. Highs in the lower 80s. Southwest winds 10 to 15 miles an hour.
Gusts up to 30 miles an hour this afternoon. Chance of rain 20%. Tonight, mostly cloudy. A chance of showers through midnight. A slight chance of thunderstorms. A slight chance of showers after midnight. Lows in the upper 50s. West winds 5 to 10 miles an hour with gusts up to 30 miles an hour. Chance of rain 50%. Sunday, partly sunny. A slight chance of showers in the morning. A chance of showers and thunderstorms in the afternoon. Highs in the lower 80s. West winds around 5 miles an hour. Gusts up to 20 miles an hour in the morning. Chance of rain 30%. Sunday night, mostly cloudy, then becoming mostly clear between 8 p.m. and 10 p.m., then becoming partly cloudy. A chance of showers and thunderstorms before 8 p.m. Lows in the lower 60s. West winds around 5 miles an hour, becoming south after midnight. Chance of rain 30%. Here is the latest National Weather Service forecast for Cambria County, including the city of Johnstown. Rest of today, sunny through 2 p.m., then partly sunny with a slight chance of showers and thunderstorms between 2 p.m. and 4 p.m. Mostly cloudy with a chance of showers and a slight chance of thunderstorms after 4 p.m. Rainfall amounts less than a tenth of an inch. Highs in the upper 70s. Southwest winds 10 to 15 miles an hour. Gusts up to 30 miles an hour this afternoon. Chance of rain 30%. Tonight, mostly cloudy. Showers likely through midnight. A slight chance of thunderstorms. A chance of showers after midnight. Rainfall amounts less than a tenth of an inch. Lows in the upper 50s. West winds 10 to 15 miles an hour with gusts up to 30 miles an hour. Chance of rain 60%. Sunday, mostly cloudy in the morning, then becoming mostly sunny. A slight chance of showers before 8 a.m. A slight chance of showers in the afternoon. A slight chance of thunderstorms after 2 p.m. Highs around 80. West winds 5 to 10 miles an hour. Chance of rain 20%. Sunday night, partly cloudy with a slight chance of showers and thunderstorms before 8 p.m., then mostly clear after 8 p.m. Lows in the lower 60s. Southwest winds around 5 miles an hour, becoming south after midnight. Chance of rain 20%. And now the extended forecast for South Central Pennsylvania. Monday, mostly sunny with a chance of showers and a slight chance of thunderstorms. Highs in the lower 90s. Chance of rain 30%. Monday night, mostly clear. Lows in the mid 60s. Tuesday, mostly sunny with a slight chance of showers and thunderstorms. Hot. Highs in the lower 90s. Chance of rain 20%. Tuesday night, partly cloudy. Lows in the upper 60s. Wednesday, showers likely and a chance of thunderstorms. Very warm. Highs in the mid 80s. Chance of rain 70%. Wednesday night, mostly cloudy with a chance of showers. Cooler. Lows in the mid 50s. Chance of rain 40%. Thursday, partly sunny. Not as warm. Highs in the lower 70s. Thursday night, partly cloudy. Lows in the upper 40s. Friday, partly sunny with a 30% chance of showers. Highs in the upper 60s. The 8 to 14 day outlook, from Saturday, May 23rd to Friday, May 29th, calls for above normal temperatures and near normal precipitation. Normal high temperatures across central Pennsylvania during this period range from the upper 60s over the Allegheny Mountains to the mid-70s across the lower Susquehanna Valley. Normal lows range from the mid-40s over the Alleghenies to the mid-50s across the lower Susquehanna Valley. Here are the 7 a.m. conditions in the Altoona area. In Altoona, it was mostly sunny. The temperature was 48 degrees, the dew point 44, and the relative humidity 86%. The wind was calm. The pressure was 30.11 inches and rising. At State College, it was partly sunny. The temperature was 46 degrees, the dew point 43, and the relative humidity 87%. The wind was calm. The pressure was 30.10 inches and rising.
Now, a few other local conditions: Johnstown, sunny 49, Dubois, mostly sunny 50, La Trobe, clear 45, Pittsburgh mostly cloudy 51, Erie, partly cloudy 57, Bradford partly sunny 48. To the south and east, York, sunny 48, Selins Grove sunny 46, Harrisburg mostly sunny 53, Philadelphia mostly sunny 57, Baltimore mostly sunny 51, Washington DC mostly sunny 49. Once again, in Altoona it was 48 degrees under mostly sunny skies. And at State College it was 46 degrees under partly sunny skies. This is NOAA Weather Radio, All Hazards Station WNG 589. 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Here's the hazardous weather outlook for the following counties: Bedford, Blair, Cambria, and Huntingdon. For tonight, no hazardous weather is expected at this time. And now the extended outlook for the period Saturday through Thursday. The probability for widespread hazardous weather is low. The Altoona climate summary for yesterday, May 15, 2026. Yesterday's high temperature of 66 degrees occurred at 2:22 p.m. This high was 5 degrees below the normal high of 71. Yesterday's low temperature of 46 degrees occurred at 5:39 a.m. This low was 3 degrees below the normal low of 49. No precipitation fell yesterday, which leaves the monthly total at 0.65 inches. This is 1.14 inches below the normal amount of 1.79 inches for May. The total precipitation for the season since March 1st still stands at 7.62 inches, which is 0.46 inches below normal. The total precipitation for the year is still 10.37 inches, which is 1.89 inches below normal. There were 9 heating degree days yesterday, which is 3 above normal. This brings the monthly total to 191, which is 76 above normal. The yearly total since July 1st is 5,732, which is 83 above normal. There were no cooling degree days yesterday, which is 1 below normal. This leaves the monthly total at 3, which is minus 11 below normal. The yearly total since January 1st is 35, which is 13 above normal. Yesterday the average wind speed was 8 miles per hour. The normal high temperature for today is 71 degrees, and the normal low is 50. The record high for today is 90, which occurred in 1962, and the record low is 33, which occurred in 1984. Sunrise today is at 5:56 a.m. and sunset is at 8:24 p.m. Developing southwesterly flow will kick in this afternoon and help to boost temperatures to well above normal value Sunday through Tuesday. Afternoon high Sunday will be around 15 degrees above normal and 20 degrees above normal for Monday and Tuesday, with actual readings ranging from the mid-80s over the northern mountains to the mid-90s throughout the southern valleys. A few showers or a thunderstorm is possible across primarily the western half of the state later this afternoon into Sunday as thunderstorm complexes over the Midwest move east and weaken. Low temperatures tonight in the mid-50s north and mid-60s in far southeastern Pennsylvania will be over 20 degrees Fahrenheit higher than readings at daybreak today. There will be a continued chance for showers and thunderstorms Monday and Tuesday, with the most numerous showers and thunderstorms arriving Wednesday, ahead of a cold front. Here is the latest National Weather Service forecast for Blair and Bedford counties, including the city of Altoona. Rest of today, sunny through 4 p.m., then mostly cloudy with a slight chance of showers and thunderstorms after 4 p.m. Highs in the lower 80s. Southwest winds 10 to 15 miles an hour. Gusts up to 30 miles an hour this afternoon. Chance of rain 20%. Tonight, mostly cloudy. A chance of showers through midnight. A slight chance of thunderstorms. A slight chance of showers after midnight. Lows in the upper 50s. West winds 5 to 10 miles an hour with gusts up to 30 miles an hour. Chance of rain 50%. Sunday, partly sunny. A slight chance of showers in the morning. A chance of showers and thunderstorms in the afternoon. Highs in the lower 80s. West winds around 5 miles an hour. Gusts up to 20 miles an hour in the morning. Chance of rain 30%. Sunday night, mostly cloudy, then becoming mostly clear between 8 p.m. and 10 p.m., then becoming partly cloudy.
a chance of showers and thunderstorms before 8 p.m. Lows in the lower 60s. West winds around 5 miles an hour, becoming south after midnight. Chance of rain 30%. Here is the latest National Weather Service forecast for Cambria County, including the city of Johnstown. Rest of today, sunny through 2 p.m., then partly sunny with a slight chance of showers and thunderstorms between 2 p.m. and 4 p.m. Mostly cloudy with a chance of showers and a slight chance of thunderstorms after 4 p.m. Rainfall amounts less than a tenth of an inch. Highs in the upper 70s. Southwest winds 10 to 15 miles an hour. Gusts up to 30 miles an hour this afternoon. Chance of rain 30%. Tonight, mostly cloudy. Showers likely through midnight. A slight chance of thunderstorms. A chance of showers after midnight. Rainfall amounts less than a tenth of an inch. Lows in the upper 50s. West winds 10 to 15 miles an hour with gusts up to 30 miles an hour. Chance of rain 60%. Sunday, mostly cloudy in the morning, then becoming mostly sunny. A slight chance of showers before 8 a.m. A slight chance of showers in the afternoon. A slight chance of thunderstorms after 2 p.m. Highs around 80. West winds 5 to 10 miles an hour. Chance of rain 20%. Sunday night, partly cloudy with a slight chance of showers and thunderstorms before 8 p.m., then mostly clear after 8 p.m. Lows in the lower 60s. Southwest winds around 5 miles an hour, becoming south after midnight. Chance of rain 20%. And now the extended forecast for South Central Pennsylvania. Monday, mostly sunny with a chance of showers and a slight chance of thunderstorms. Highs in the lower 90s. Chance of rain 30%. Monday night, mostly clear. Lows in the mid-60s. Tuesday, mostly sunny with a slight chance of showers and thunderstorms. Hot. Highs in the lower 90s. Chance of rain 20%. Tuesday night, partly cloudy. Lows in the upper 60s. Wednesday, showers likely and a chance of thunderstorms. Very warm. Highs in the mid-80s. Chance of rain 70%. Wednesday night, mostly cloudy with a chance of showers. Cooler. Lows in the mid-50s. Chance of rain 40%. Thursday, partly sunny. Not as warm. Highs in the lower 70s. Thursday night, partly cloudy. Lows in the upper 40s. Friday, partly sunny with a 30% chance of showers. Highs in the upper 60s. The 8 to 14 day outlook, from Saturday May 23rd to Friday May 29th, calls for above normal temperatures and near normal precipitation. Normal high temperatures across central Pennsylvania during this period range from the upper 60s over the Allegheny Mountains to the mid 70s across the lower Susquehanna Valley. Normal lows range from the mid 40s over the Alleghenies to the mid 50s across the lower Susquehanna Valley. Here are the 8 a.m. conditions in the Altoona area. In Altoona, it was sunny. The temperature was 54 degrees, the dew point 45, and the relative humidity 71%. The wind was calm. The pressure was 30.10 inches and falling. At State College, it was partly sunny. The temperature was 52 degrees, the dew point 45, and the relative humidity 76%. The wind was calm. The pressure was 30.11 inches and rising. Now, a few other local conditions: Johnstown, sunny 54, Dubois, partly sunny 53, La Trobe, cloudy 54, Pittsburgh, partly sunny 54, Erie, mostly sunny 60, Bradford, mostly sunny 54. To the south and east, York, sunny 56, Selins Grove, sunny 52, Harrisburg, mostly sunny 58, Philadelphia, mostly sunny 60, Baltimore, mostly sunny 59, Washington, D.C., sunny 58. Once again, in Altoona, it was 54 degrees under sunny skies. And at State College, it was 52 degrees under partly sunny skies. This is NOAA Weather Radio, all hazards station WNG589. 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Here's the hazardous weather outlook for the following counties: Bedford, Blair, Cambria, and Huntingdon. For tonight,
No hazardous weather is expected at this time. And now the extended outlook for the period Saturday through Thursday. The probability for widespread hazardous weather is low. The Altoona climate summary for yesterday, May 15, 2026. Yesterday's high temperature of 66 degrees occurred at 2:22 p.m. This high was 5 degrees below the normal high of 71. Yesterday's low temperature of 46 degrees occurred at 5:39 a.m. This low was 3 degrees below the normal low of 49. No precipitation fell yesterday, which leaves the monthly total at 0.65 inches. This is 1.14 inches below the normal amount of 1.79 inches for May. The total precipitation for the season since March 1st still stands at 7.62 inches, which is 0.46 inches below normal. The total precipitation for the year is still 10.37 inches, which is 1.89 inches below normal. There were 9 heating degree days yesterday, which is 3 above normal. This brings the monthly total to 191, which is 76 above normal. The yearly total since July 1st is 5,732, which is 83 above normal. There were no cooling degree days yesterday, which is 1 below normal. This leaves the monthly total at 3, which is minus 11 below normal. The yearly total since January 1st is 35, which is 13 above normal. Yesterday the average wind speed was 8 miles per hour. The normal high temperature for today is 71 degrees, and the normal low is 50. The record high for today is 90, which occurred in 1962, and the record low is 33, which occurred in 1984. Sunrise today is at 5:56 a.m. and sunset is at 8:24 p.m. Developing southwesterly flow will kick in this afternoon and help to boost temperatures to well above normal value Sunday through Tuesday. Afternoon high Sunday will be around 15 degrees above normal and 20 degrees above normal for Monday and Tuesday, with actual readings ranging from the mid-80s over the northern mountains to the mid-90s throughout the southern valleys. A few showers or a thunderstorm is possible across primarily the western half of the state later this afternoon into Sunday as thunderstorm complexes over the Midwest move east and weaken. Low temperatures tonight in the mid-50s north and mid-60s in far southeastern Pennsylvania will be over 20 degrees Fahrenheit higher than readings at daybreak today. There will be a continued chance for showers and thunderstorms Monday and Tuesday, with the most numerous showers and thunderstorms arriving Wednesday, ahead of a cold front. Here is the latest National Weather Service forecast for Blair and Bedford counties, including the city of Altoona. Rest of today, sunny through 4 p.m., then mostly cloudy with a slight chance of showers and thunderstorms after 4 p.m. Highs in the lower 80s. Southwest winds 10 to 15 miles an hour. Gusts up to 30 miles an hour this afternoon. Chance of rain 20%. Tonight, mostly cloudy. A chance of showers through midnight. A slight chance of thunderstorms. A slight chance of showers after midnight. Lows in the upper 50s. West winds 5 to 10 miles an hour with gusts up to 30 miles an hour. Chance of rain 50%. Sunday, partly sunny. A slight chance of showers in the morning. A chance of showers and thunderstorms in the afternoon. Highs in the lower 80s. West winds around 5 miles an hour. Gusts up to 20 miles an hour in the morning. Chance of rain 30%. Sunday night, mostly cloudy, then becoming mostly clear between 8 p.m. and 10 p.m., then becoming partly cloudy. A chance of showers and thunderstorms before 8 p.m. Lows in the lower 60s. West winds around 5 miles an hour, becoming south after midnight. Chance of rain 30%. Here is the latest National Weather Service forecast for Cambria County, including the city of Johnstown. Rest of today, sunny through 2 p.m., then partly sunny with a slight chance of showers and thunderstorms between 2 p.m. and 4 p.m. Mostly cloudy with a chance of showers and a slight chance of thunderstorms after 4 p.m. Rainfall amounts less than a tenth of an inch. Highs in the upper 70s. Southwest winds 10 to 15 miles an hour. Gusts up to 30 miles an hour this afternoon. Chance of rain 30%. Tonight, mostly cloudy. Showers likely through midnight. A slight chance of thunderstorms. A chance of showers after midnight. Rainfall amounts less than a tenth of an inch.
lows in the upper 50s. West winds 10 to 15 miles an hour with gusts up to 30 miles an hour. Chance of rain 60%. Sunday, mostly cloudy in the morning, then becoming mostly sunny. A slight chance of showers before 8 a.m. A slight chance of showers in the afternoon.

storms. Highs in the lower 90s. Chance of rain 30%. Monday night, mostly clear. Lows in the mid-60s. Tuesday, mostly sunny with a slight chance of showers and thunderstorms. Hot. Highs in the lower 90s. Chance of rain 20%. Tuesday night, partly cloudy. Lows in the upper 60s. Wednesday, showers likely and a chance of thunderstorms. Very warm. Highs in the mid-80s. Chance of rain 70%. Wednesday night, mostly cloudy with a chance of showers. Cooler. Lows in the mid-50s. Chance of rain 40%. Thursday, partly sunny. Not as warm. Highs in the lower 70s. Thursday night, partly cloudy. Lows in the upper 40s. Friday, partly sunny with a 30% chance of showers. Highs in the upper 60s. The 8 to 14 day outlook, from Saturday, May 23rd to Friday, May 29th, calls for above normal temperatures and near normal precipitation. Normal high temperatures across central Pennsylvania during this period range from the upper 60s over the Allegheny Mountains to the mid-70s across the lower Susquehanna Valley. Normal lows range from the mid-40s over the Alleghenies to the mid-50s across the lower Susquehanna Valley. Here are the 8 a.m. conditions in the Altoona area. In Altoona, it was sunny. The temperature was 54 degrees, the dew point 45, and the relative humidity 71%. The wind was calm. The pressure was 30.10 inches and falling. At State College, it was partly sunny. The temperature was 52 degrees, the dew point 45, and the relative humidity 76%. The wind was calm. The pressure was 30.11 inches and rising. Now, a few other local conditions: Johnstown, sunny 54, DuBois, partly sunny 53, La Trobe, cloudy 54, Pittsburgh, partly sunny 54, Erie, sunny 60, Bradford, mostly sunny 54. To the south and east, York, sunny 56, Selins Grove, sunny 52, Harrisburg, mostly sunny 58, Philadelphia, mostly sunny 60, Baltimore, mostly sunny 59, Washington, D.C., sunny 58. Once again, in Altoona it was 54 degrees under sunny skies. And at State College it was 52 degrees under partly sunny skies. This is NOAA Weather Radio, All Hazards Station WNG 589. 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Here's the hazardous weather outlook for the following counties: Bedford, Blair, Cambria, and Huntingdon. For tonight, no hazardous weather is expected at this time. And now the extended outlook for the period Saturday through Thursday. The probability for widespread hazardous weather is low. The Altoona climate summary for yesterday, May 15, 2026. Yesterday's high temperature of 66 degrees occurred at 2:22 p.m. This high was 5 degrees below the normal high of 71. Yesterday's low temperature of 46 degrees occurred at 5:39 a.m. This low was 3 degrees below the normal low of 49. No precipitation fell yesterday, which leaves the monthly total at 0.65 inches. This is 1.14 inches below the normal amount of 1.79 inches for May. The total precipitation for the season since March 1st still stands at 7.62 inches, which is 0.46 inches below normal. The total precipitation for the year is still 10.37 inches, which is 1.89 inches below normal. There were 9 heating degree days yesterday, which is 3 above normal. This brings the monthly total to 191, which is 76 above normal. The yearly total since July 1st is 5,732, which is 83 above normal. There were no cooling degree days yesterday, which is 1 below normal. This leaves the monthly total at 3, which is minus 11 below normal. The yearly total since January 1st is 35, which is 13 above normal. Yesterday the average wind speed was 8 miles per hour. The normal high temperature for today is 71 degrees, and the normal low is 50. The record high for today is 90, which occurred in 1962, and the record low is 33, which occurred in 1984. Sunrise today is at 5:56 a.m. and sunset is at 8:24 p.m. Developing southwesterly flow will kick

in this afternoon and help to boost temperatures to well above normal value Sunday through Tuesday. Afternoon high Sunday will be around 15 degrees above normal and 20 degrees above normal for Monday and Tuesday, with actual readings ranging from the mid-80s over the northern mountains to the mid-90s throughout the southern valleys. A few showers or a thunderstorm is possible across primarily the western half of the state later this afternoon into Sunday as thunderstorm complexes over the Midwest move east and weaken. Low temperatures tonight in the mid-50s north and mid-60s in far southeastern Pennsylvania will be over 20 degrees Fahrenheit higher than readings at daybreak today. There will be a continued chance for showers and thunderstorms Monday and Tuesday, with the most numerous showers and thunderstorms arriving Wednesday, ahead of a cold front. Here is the latest National Weather Service forecast for Blair and Bedford counties, including the city of Altoona. Rest of today, sunny through 4 p.m., then mostly cloudy with a slight chance of showers and thunderstorms after 4 p.m. Highs in the lower 80s. Southwest winds 10 to 15 miles an hour. Gusts up to 30 miles an hour this afternoon. Chance of rain 20%. Tonight, mostly cloudy. A chance of showers through midnight. A slight chance of thunderstorms. A slight chance of showers after midnight. Lows in the upper 50s. West winds 5 to 10 miles an hour with gusts up to 30 miles an hour. Chance of rain 50%. Sunday, partly sunny. A slight chance of showers in the morning. A chance of showers and thunderstorms in the afternoon. Highs in the lower 80s. West winds around 5 miles an hour. Gusts up to 20 miles an hour in the morning. Chance of rain 30%. Sunday night, mostly cloudy, then becoming mostly clear between 8 p.m. and 10 p.m., then becoming partly cloudy. A chance of showers and thunderstorms before 8 p.m. Lows in the lower 60s. West winds around 5 miles an hour, becoming south after midnight. Chance of rain 30%. Here is the latest National Weather Service forecast for Cambria County, including the city of Johnstown. Rest of today, sunny through 2 p.m., then partly sunny with a slight chance of showers and thunderstorms between 2 p.m. and 4 p.m. Mostly cloudy with a chance of showers and a slight chance of thunderstorms after 4 p.m. Rainfall amounts less than a tenth of an inch. Highs in the upper 70s. Southwest winds 10 to 15 miles an hour. Gusts up to 30 miles an hour this afternoon. Chance of rain 30%. Tonight, mostly cloudy. Showers likely through midnight. A slight chance of thunderstorms. A chance of showers after midnight. Rainfall amounts less than a tenth of an inch. Lows in the upper 50s. West winds 10 to 15 miles an hour with gusts up to 30 miles an hour. Chance of rain 60%. Sunday, mostly cloudy in the morning, then becoming mostly sunny. A slight chance of showers before 8 a.m. A slight chance of showers in the afternoon. A slight chance of thunderstorms after 2 p.m. Highs around 80. West winds 5 to 10 miles an hour. Chance of rain 20%. Sunday night, partly cloudy with a slight chance of showers and thunderstorms before 8 p.m., then mostly clear after 8 p.m. Lows in the lower 60s. Southwest winds around 5 miles an hour, becoming south after midnight. Chance of rain 20%. And now the extended forecast for South Central Pennsylvania. Monday, mostly sunny with a chance of showers and a slight chance of thunderstorms. Highs in the lower 90s. Chance of rain 30%. Monday night, mostly clear. Lows in the mid-60s. Tuesday, mostly sunny with a slight chance of showers and thunderstorms. Hot. Highs in the lower 90s. Chance of rain 20%. Tuesday night, partly cloudy. Lows in the upper 60s. Wednesday, showers likely and a chance of thunderstorms. Very warm. Highs in the mid 80s. Chance of rain 70%. Wednesday night, mostly cloudy with a chance of showers. Cooler. Lows in the mid 50s. Chance of rain 40%. Thursday, partly sunny. Not as warm. Highs in the lower 70s. Thursday night, partly cloudy. Lows in the upper 40s. Friday, partly sunny with a 30% chance of showers. Highs in the upper 60s.
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Broadcasts originate from the National Weather Service and State College and are transmitted from the tower facilities provided by the Blair County Emergency Management Agency in Frankstown on a frequency of 162.425 MHz. 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Properly set weather radios with the alarm device will alert you when severe weather warnings or watches are issued. Programming on this station will be temporarily changed during severe weather to bring you the latest information. Warnings and safety information from the National Weather Service may someday save your life or protect your property. The 8 to 14 day outlook from Saturday, May 23rd to Friday, May 29th calls for above normal temperatures and near normal precipitation. Normal high temperatures across central Pennsylvania during this period range from the upper 60s over the Allegheny Mountains to the mid-70s across the lower Susquehanna Valley. Normal lows range from the mid-40s over the Alleghenies to the mid-50s across the lower Susquehanna Valley. Here are the 8 a.m. conditions in the Altoona area. In Altoona, it was sunny. The temperature was 54 degrees, the dew point 45, and the relative humidity 71%. The wind was calm. The pressure was 30.10 inches and falling. At State College, it was partly sunny. The temperature was 52 degrees, the dew point 45, and the relative humidity 76%. The wind was calm. The pressure was 30.11 inches and rising. Now, a few other local conditions: Johnstown, sunny 54, DuBois, partly sunny 53, La Trobe, cloudy 54, Pittsburgh, partly sunny 54, Erie, sunny 60, Bradford, mostly sunny 54. To the south and east, York, sunny 56, Selins Grove, sunny 52, Harrisburg, mostly sunny 58, Philadelphia, mostly sunny 60, Baltimore, mostly sunny 59, Washington, D.C., sunny 58. Once again, in Altoona it was 54 degrees under sunny skies. And at State College it was 52 degrees under partly sunny skies. This is NOAA Weather Radio, All Hazards Station WNG 589. 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Here's the hazardous weather outlook for the following counties: Bedford, Blair, Cambria, and Huntingdon. For tonight, no hazardous weather is expected at this time. And now the extended outlook for the period Saturday through Thursday. The probability for widespread hazardous weather is low. The Altoona climate summary for yesterday, May 15, 2026. Yesterday's high temperature of 66 degrees occurred at 2:22 p.m. This high was 5 degrees below the normal high of 71. Yesterday's low temperature of 46 degrees occurred at 5:39 a.m. This low was 3 degrees below the normal low of 49. No precipitation fell yesterday, which leaves the monthly total at 0.65 inches. This is 1.14 inches below the normal amount of 1.79 inches for May. The total precipitation for the season since March 1st still stands at 7.62 inches, which is 0.46 inches below normal. The total precipitation for the year is still 10.37 inches, which is 1.89 inches below normal. There were 9 heating degree days yesterday, which is 3 above normal. This brings the monthly total to 191, which is 76 above normal. The yearly total since July 1st is 5,732, which is 83 above normal. There were no cooling degree days yesterday, which is 1 below normal. This leaves the monthly total at 3, which is minus 11 below normal. The yearly total since January 1st is 35, which is 13 above normal. Yesterday the average wind speed was 8 miles per hour. The normal high temperature for today is 71 degrees, and the normal low is 50. The record high for today is 90, which occurred in 1962, and the record low is 33, which occurred in 1984. Sunrise today is at 5:56 a.m. and sunset is at 8:24 p.m. Developing southwesterly flow will kick in this afternoon and help to boost temperatures to well above normal value Sunday through Tuesday.
Afternoon highs Sunday will be around 15 degrees above normal and 20 degrees above normal for Monday and Tuesday, with actual readings ranging from the mid-80s over the northern mountains to the mid-90s throughout the southern valleys. A few showers or a thunderstorm is possible across primarily the western half of the state later this afternoon into Sunday as thunderstorm complexes over the Midwest move east and weaken. Low temperatures tonight in the mid-50s north and mid-60s in far southeastern Pennsylvania will be over 20 degrees Fahrenheit higher than readings at daybreak today. There will be a continued chance for showers and thunderstorms Monday and Tuesday, with the most numerous showers and thunderstorms arriving Wednesday, ahead of a cold front. Here is the latest National Weather Service forecast for Blair and Bedford counties, including the city of Altoona. Rest of today, sunny through 4 p.m., then mostly cloudy with a slight chance of showers and thunderstorms after 4 p.m. Highs in the lower 80s. Southwest winds 10 to 15 miles an hour. Gusts up to 30 miles an hour this afternoon. Chance of rain 20%. Tonight, mostly cloudy. A chance of showers through midnight. A slight chance of thunderstorms. A slight chance of showers after midnight. Lows in the upper 50s. West winds 5 to 10 miles an hour with gusts up to 30 miles an hour. Chance of rain 50%. Sunday, partly sunny. A slight chance of showers in the morning. A chance of showers and thunderstorms in the afternoon. Highs in the lower 80s. West winds around 5 miles an hour. Gusts up to 20 miles an hour in the morning. Chance of rain 30%. Sunday night, mostly cloudy, then becoming mostly clear between 8 p.m. and 10 p.m., then becoming partly cloudy. A chance of showers and thunderstorms before 8 p.m. Lows in the lower 60s. West winds around 5 miles an hour, becoming south after midnight. Chance of rain 30%. Here is the latest National Weather Service forecast for Cambria County, including the city of Johnstown. Rest of today, sunny through 2 p.m., then partly sunny with a slight chance of showers and thunderstorms between 2 p.m. and 4 p.m. Mostly cloudy with a chance of showers and a slight chance of thunderstorms after 4 p.m. Rainfall amounts less than a tenth of an inch. Highs in the upper 70s. Southwest winds 10 to 15 miles an hour. Gusts up to 30 miles an hour this afternoon. Chance of rain 30%. Tonight, mostly cloudy. Showers likely through midnight. A slight chance of thunderstorms. A chance of showers after midnight. Rainfall amounts less than a tenth of an inch. Lows in the upper 50s. West winds 10 to 15 miles an hour with gusts up to 30 miles an hour. Chance of rain 60%. Sunday, mostly cloudy in the morning, then becoming mostly sunny. A slight chance of showers before 8 a.m. A slight chance of showers in the afternoon. A slight chance of thunderstorms after 2 p.m. Highs around 80. West winds 5 to 10 miles an hour. Chance of rain 20%. Sunday night, partly cloudy with a slight chance of showers and thunderstorms before 8 p.m., then mostly clear after 8 p.m. Lows in the lower 60s. Southwest winds around 5 miles an hour, becoming south after midnight. Chance of rain 20%. And now the extended forecast for south central Pennsylvania. Monday, mostly sunny with a chance of showers and a slight chance of thunderstorms. Highs in the lower 90s. Chance of rain 30%. Monday night, mostly clear. Lows in the mid 60s. Tuesday, mostly sunny with a slight chance of showers and thunderstorms. Hot. Highs in the lower 90s. Chance of rain 20%. Tuesday night, partly cloudy. Lows in the upper 60s. Wednesday, showers likely and a chance of thunderstorms. Very warm. Highs in the mid 80s. Chance of rain 70%. Wednesday night, mostly cloudy with a chance of showers. Cooler. Lows in the mid 50s. Chance of rain 40%. Thursday, partly sunny. Not as warm. Highs in the lower 70s. Thursday night, partly cloudy. Lows in the upper 40s. Friday, partly sunny with a 30% chance of showers. Highs in the upper 60s.
the 8 to 14 day outlook, from Saturday, May 23rd to Friday, May 29th, calls for above normal temperatures and near normal precipitation. Normal high temperatures across central Pennsylvania during this period range from the upper 60s over the Allegheny Mountains to the mid-70s across the lower Susquehanna Valley. Normal lows range from the mid-40s over the Alleghenies to the mid-50s across the lower Susquehanna Valley. Here are the 8 a.m. conditions in the Altoona area. In Altoona, it was sunny. The temperature was 54 degrees, the dew point 45, and the relative humidity 71%. The wind was calm. The pressure was 30.10 inches and falling. At State College, it was partly sunny. The temperature was 52 degrees, the dew point 45, and the relative humidity 76%. The wind was calm. The pressure was 30.11 inches and rising. Now, a few other local conditions: Johnstown, sunny 54, DuBois, partly sunny 53, La Trobe, cloudy 54, Pittsburgh, partly sunny 54, Erie, sunny 60, Bradford, mostly sunny 54. To the south and east, York, sunny 56, Selins Grove, sunny 52, Harrisburg, mostly sunny 58, Philadelphia, mostly sunny 60, Baltimore, mostly sunny 59, Washington, D.C., sunny 58. Once again, in Altoona it was 54 degrees under sunny skies. And at State College it was 52 degrees under partly sunny skies. This is NOAA Weather Radio, All Hazards Station WNG 589. 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Here's the hazardous weather outlook for the following counties: Bedford, Blair, Cambria, and Huntingdon. For tonight, no hazardous weather is expected at this time. And now the extended outlook for the period Saturday through Thursday. The probability for widespread hazardous weather is low. The Altoona climate summary for yesterday, May 15, 2026. Yesterday's high temperature of 66 degrees occurred at 2:22 p.m. This high was 5 degrees below the normal high of 71. Yesterday's low temperature of 46 degrees occurred at 5:39 a.m. This low was 3 degrees below the normal low of 49. No precipitation fell yesterday, which leaves the monthly total at 0.65 inches. This is 1.14 inches below the normal amount of 1.79 inches for May. The total precipitation for the season since March 1st still stands at 7.62 inches, which is 0.46 inches below normal. The total precipitation for the year is still 10.37 inches, which is 1.89 inches below normal. There were 9 heating degree days yesterday, which is 3 above normal. This brings the monthly total to 191, which is 76 above normal. The yearly total since July 1st is 5,732, which is 83 above normal. There were no cooling degree days yesterday, which is 1 below normal. This leaves the monthly total at 3, which is minus 11 below normal. The yearly total since January 1st is 35, which is 13 above normal. Yesterday the average wind speed was 8 miles per hour. The normal high temperature for today is 71 degrees, and the normal low is 50. The record high for today is 90, which occurred in 1962, and the record low is 33, which occurred in 1984. Sunrise today is at 5:56 a.m. and sunset is at 8:24 p.m. Developing southwesterly flow will kick in this afternoon and help to boost temperatures to well above normal value Sunday through Tuesday. Afternoon high Sunday will be around 15 degrees above normal and 20 degrees above normal for Monday and Tuesday, with actual readings ranging from the mid-80s over the northern mountains to the mid-90s throughout the southern valleys. A few showers or a thunderstorm is possible across primarily the western half of the state later this afternoon into Sunday as thunderstorm complexes over the Midwest move east and weaken. Low temperatures tonight in the mid-50s north and mid-60s in far southeastern Pennsylvania will be over 20 degrees Fahrenheit higher than readings at daybreak today. There will be a continued chance for showers and thunderstorms Monday and Tuesday, with the most numerous showers and thunderstorms arriving Wednesday, ahead of a cold front. Here is the latest National Weather Service forecast for Blair and Bedford counties, including the city of Altoona. Rest of today, sunny through 4 p.m., then mostly cloudy with a slight chance of showers and thunderstorms after 4 p.m.
highs in the lower 80s. Southwest winds 10 to 15 miles an hour. Gusts up to 30 miles an hour this afternoon. Chance of rain 20%. Tonight, mostly cloudy. A chance of showers through midnight. A slight chance of thunderstorms. A slight chance of showers after midnight. Lows in the upper 50s. West winds 5 to 10 miles an hour with gusts up to 30 miles an hour. Chance of rain 50%. Sunday, partly sunny. A slight chance of showers in the morning. A chance of showers and thunderstorms in the afternoon. Highs in the lower 80s. West winds around 5 miles an hour. Gusts up to 20 miles an hour in the morning. Chance of rain 30%. Sunday night, mostly cloudy, then becoming mostly clear between 8 p.m. and 10 p.m., then becoming partly cloudy. A chance of showers and thunderstorms before 8 p.m. Lows in the lower 60s. West winds around 5 miles an hour, becoming south after midnight. Chance of rain 30%. Here is the latest National Weather Service forecast for Cambria County, including the city of Johnstown. Rest of today, sunny through 2 p.m., then partly sunny with a slight chance of showers and thunderstorms between 2 p.m. and 4 p.m. Mostly cloudy with a chance of showers and a slight chance of thunderstorms after 4 p.m. Rainfall amounts less than a tenth of an inch. Highs in the upper 70s. Southwest winds 10 to 15 miles an hour. Gusts up to 30 miles an hour this afternoon. Chance of rain 30%. Tonight, mostly cloudy. Showers likely through midnight. A slight chance of thunderstorms. A chance of showers after midnight. Rainfall amounts less than a tenth of an inch. Lows in the upper 50s. West winds 10 to 15 miles an hour with gusts up to 30 miles an hour. Chance of rain 60%. Sunday, mostly cloudy in the morning, then becoming mostly sunny. A slight chance of showers before 8 a.m. A slight chance of showers in the afternoon. A slight chance of thunderstorms after 2 p.m. Highs around 80. West winds 5 to 10 miles an hour. Chance of rain 20%. Sunday night, partly cloudy with a slight chance of showers and thunderstorms before 8 p.m., then mostly clear after 8 p.m. Lows in the lower 60s. Southwest winds around 5 miles an hour, becoming south after midnight. Chance of rain 20%. And now the extended forecast for South Central Pennsylvania. Monday, mostly sunny with a chance of showers and a slight chance of thunderstorms. Highs in the lower 90s. Chance of rain 30%. Monday night, mostly clear. Lows in the mid 60s. Tuesday, mostly sunny with a slight chance of showers and thunderstorms. Hot. Highs in the lower 90s. Chance of rain 20%. Tuesday night, partly cloudy. Lows in the upper 60s. Wednesday, showers likely and a chance of thunderstorms. Very warm. Highs in the mid 80s. Chance of rain 70%. Wednesday night, mostly cloudy with a chance of showers. Cooler. Lows in the mid 50s. Chance of rain 40%. Thursday, partly sunny. Not as warm. Highs in the lower 70s. Thursday night, partly cloudy. Lows in the upper 40s. Friday, partly sunny with a 30% chance of showers. Highs in the upper 60s. The 8 to 14 day outlook, from Saturday, May 23rd to Friday, May 29th, calls for above normal temperatures and near normal precipitation. Normal high temperatures across central Pennsylvania during this period range from the upper 60s over the Allegheny Mountains to the mid 70s across the lower Susquehanna Valley. Normal lows range from the mid 40s over the Alleghenies to the mid 50s across the lower Susquehanna Valley. Here are the 8 a.m. conditions in the Altoona area. In Altoona, it was sunny. The temperature was 54 degrees, the dew point 45, and the relative humidity 71%. The wind was calm. The pressure was 30.10 inches and falling. At State College, it was partly sunny. The temperature was 52 degrees, the dew point 45, and the relative humidity 76%. The wind was calm. The pressure was 30.11 inches and rising.
Now, a few other local conditions: Johnstown, sunny 54, DuBois, partly sunny 53, La Trobe, cloudy 54, Pittsburgh, partly sunny 54, Erie, sunny 60, Bradford, mostly sunny 54. To the south and east, York, sunny 56, Selins Grove, sunny 52, Harrisburg, mostly sunny 58, Philadelphia, mostly sunny 60, Baltimore, mostly sunny 59, Washington, D.C., sunny 58. Once again, in Altoona it was 54 degrees under sunny skies. And at State College it was 52 degrees under partly sunny skies. 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Here's the hazardous weather outlook for the following counties: Bedford, Blair, Cambria, and Huntingdon. For tonight, no hazardous weather is expected at this time. And now the extended outlook for the period Saturday through Thursday. The probability for widespread hazardous weather is low. The Altoona Climate Summary for yesterday, May 15, 2026. Yesterday's high temperature of 66 degrees occurred at 2:22 p.m. This high was 5 degrees below the normal high of 71. Yesterday's low temperature of 46 degrees occurred at 5:39 a.m. This low was 3 degrees below the normal low of 49. No precipitation fell yesterday, which leaves the monthly total at 0.65 inches. This is 1.14 inches below the normal amount of 1.79 inches for May. The total precipitation for the season since March 1st still stands at 7.62 inches, which is 0.46 inches below normal. The total precipitation for the year is still 10.37 inches, which is 1.89 inches below normal. There were 9 heating degree days yesterday, which is 3 above normal. This brings the monthly total to 191, which is 76 above normal. The yearly total since July 1st is 5,732, which is 83 above normal. There were no cooling degree days yesterday, which is 1 below normal. This leaves the monthly total at 3, which is minus 11 below normal. The yearly total since January 1st is 35, which is 13 above normal. Yesterday the average wind speed was 8 miles per hour. The normal high temperature for today is 71 degrees, and the normal low is 50. The record high for today is 90, which occurred in 1962, and the record low is 33, which occurred in 1984. Sunrise today is at 5:56 a.m. and sunset is at 8:24 p.m. Developing southwesterly flow will kick in this afternoon and help to boost temperatures to well above normal value Sunday through Tuesday. Afternoon high Sunday will be around 15 degrees above normal and 20 degrees above normal for Monday and Tuesday, with actual readings ranging from the mid-80s over the northern mountains to the mid-90s throughout the southern valleys. A few showers or a thunderstorm is possible across primarily the western half of the state later this afternoon into Sunday as thunderstorm complexes over the Midwest move east and weaken. Low temperatures tonight in the mid-50s north and mid-60s in far southeastern Pennsylvania will be over 20 degrees Fahrenheit higher than readings at daybreak today. There will be a continued chance for showers and thunderstorms Monday and Tuesday, with the most numerous showers and thunderstorms arriving Wednesday, ahead of a cold front. Here is the latest National Weather Service forecast for Blair and Bedford counties, including the city of Altoona. Rest of today, sunny through 4 p.m., then mostly cloudy with a slight chance of showers and thunderstorms after 4 p.m. Highs in the lower 80s. Southwest winds 10 to 15 miles an hour. Gusts up to 30 miles an hour this afternoon. Chance of rain 20%. Tonight, mostly cloudy. A chance of showers through midnight. A slight chance of thunderstorms. A slight chance of showers after midnight. Lows in the upper 50s. West winds 5 to 10 miles an hour with gusts up to 30 miles an hour. Chance of rain 50%. Sunday, partly sunny. A slight chance of showers in the morning. A chance of showers and thunderstorms in the afternoon. Highs in the lower 80s. West winds around 5 miles an hour. Gusts up to 20 miles an hour in the morning. Chance of rain 30%. Sunday night, mostly cloudy, then becoming mostly clear between 8 p.m. and 10 p.m., then becoming partly cloudy.
a chance of showers and thunderstorms before 8 p.m. Lows in the lower 60s. West winds around 5 miles an hour, becoming south after midnight. Chance of rain 30%. Here is the latest National Weather Service forecast for Cambria County, including the city of Johnstown. Rest of today, sunny through 2 p.m., then partly sunny with a slight chance of showers and thunderstorms between 2 p.m. and 4 p.m. Mostly cloudy with a chance of showers and a slight chance of thunderstorms after 4 p.m. Rainfall amounts less than a tenth of an inch. Highs in the upper 70s. Southwest winds 10 to 15 miles an hour. Gusts up to 30 miles an hour this afternoon. Chance of rain 30%. Tonight, mostly cloudy. Showers likely through midnight. A slight chance of thunderstorms. A chance of showers after midnight. Rainfall amounts less than a tenth of an inch. Lows in the upper 50s. West winds 10 to 15 miles an hour with gusts up to 30 miles an hour. Chance of rain 60%. Sunday, mostly cloudy in the morning, then becoming mostly sunny. A slight chance of showers before 8 a.m. A slight chance of showers in the afternoon. A slight chance of thunderstorms after 2 p.m. Highs around 80. West winds 5 to 10 miles an hour. Chance of rain 20%. Sunday night, partly cloudy with a slight chance of showers and thunderstorms before 8 p.m., then mostly clear after 8 p.m. Lows in the lower 60s. Southwest winds around 5 miles an hour, becoming south after midnight. Chance of rain 20%. And now the extended forecast for South Central Pennsylvania. Monday, mostly sunny with a chance of showers and a slight chance of thunderstorms. Highs in the lower 90s. Chance of rain 30%. Monday night, mostly clear. Lows in the mid-60s. Tuesday, mostly sunny with a slight chance of showers and thunderstorms. Hot. Highs in the lower 90s. Chance of rain 20%. Tuesday night, partly cloudy. Lows in the upper 60s. Wednesday, showers likely and a chance of thunderstorms. Very warm. Highs in the mid-80s. Chance of rain 70%. Wednesday night, mostly cloudy with a chance of showers. Cooler. Lows in the mid-50s. Chance of rain 40%. Thursday, partly sunny. Not as warm. Highs in the lower 70s. Thursday night, partly cloudy. Lows in the upper 40s. Friday, partly sunny with a 30% chance of showers. Highs in the upper 60s. The 8 to 14 day outlook, from Saturday, May 23rd to Friday, May 29th, calls for above normal temperatures and near normal precipitation. Normal high temperatures across central Pennsylvania during this period range from the upper 60s over the Allegheny Mountains to the mid-70s across the lower Susquehanna Valley. Normal lows range from the mid-40s over the Alleghenies to the mid-50s across the lower Susquehanna Valley. Here are the 8 a.m. conditions in the Altoona area. In Altoona, it was sunny. The temperature was 54 degrees, the dew point 45, and the relative humidity 71%. The wind was calm. The pressure was 30.10 inches and falling. At State College, it was partly sunny. The temperature was 52 degrees, the dew point 45, and the relative humidity 76%. The wind was calm. The pressure was 30.11 inches and rising. Now, a few other local conditions: Johnstown, sunny 54, DuBois, partly sunny 53, La Trobe, cloudy 54, Pittsburgh, partly sunny 54, Erie, sunny 60, Bradford, mostly sunny 54. To the south and east, York, sunny 56, Selims Grove, sunny 52, Harrisburg, mostly sunny 58, Philadelphia, mostly sunny 60, Baltimore, mostly sunny 59, Washington, D.C., sunny 58. Once again, in Altoona, it was 54 degrees under sunny skies. And at State College, it was 52 degrees under partly sunny skies. This is NOAA Weather Radio, All Hazards Station WNG 589. 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Here's the hazardous weather outlook for the following counties: Bedford, Blair, Cambria, and Huntingdon. For tonight,
No hazardous weather is expected at this time. And now the extended outlook for the period Saturday through Thursday. The probability for widespread hazardous weather is low. The Altoona climate summary for yesterday, May 15, 2026. Yesterday's high temperature of 66 degrees occurred at 2:22 p.m. This high was 5 degrees below the normal high of 71. Yesterday's low temperature of 46 degrees occurred at 5:39 a.m. This low was 3 degrees below the normal low of 49. No precipitation fell yesterday, which leaves the monthly total at 0.65 inches. This is 1.14 inches below the normal amount of 1.79 inches for May. The total precipitation for the season since March 1st still stands at 7.62 inches, which is 0.46 inches below normal. The total precipitation for the year is still 10.37 inches, which is 1.89 inches below normal. There were 9 heating degree days yesterday, which is 3 above normal. This brings the monthly total to 191, which is 76 above normal. The yearly total since July 1st is 5,732, which is 83 above normal. There were no cooling degree days yesterday, which is 1 below normal. This leaves the monthly total at 3, which is minus 11 below normal. The yearly total since January 1st is 35, which is 13 above normal. Yesterday the average wind speed was 8 miles per hour. The normal high temperature for today is 71 degrees, and the normal low is 50. The record high for today is 90, which occurred in 1962, and the record low is 33, which occurred in 1984. Sunrise today is at 5:56 a.m. and sunset is at 8:24 p.m. Developing southwesterly flow will kick in this afternoon and help to boost temperatures to well above normal value Sunday through Tuesday. Afternoon high Sunday will be around 15 degrees above normal and 20 degrees above normal for Monday and Tuesday, with actual readings ranging from the mid-80s over the northern mountains to the mid-90s throughout the southern valleys. A few showers or a thunderstorm is possible across primarily the western half of the state later this afternoon into Sunday as thunderstorm complexes over the Midwest move east and weaken. Low temperatures tonight in the mid-50s north and mid-60s in far southeastern Pennsylvania will be over 20 degrees Fahrenheit higher than readings at daybreak today. There will be a continued chance for showers and thunderstorms Monday and Tuesday, with the most numerous showers and thunderstorms arriving Wednesday, ahead of a cold front. Here is the latest National Weather Service forecast for Blair and Bedford counties, including the city of Altoona. Rest of today, sunny through 4 p.m., then mostly cloudy with a slight chance of showers and thunderstorms after 4 p.m. Highs in the lower 80s. Southwest winds 10 to 15 miles an hour. Gusts up to 30 miles an hour this afternoon. Chance of rain 20%. Tonight, mostly cloudy. A chance of showers through midnight. A slight chance of thunderstorms. A slight chance of showers after midnight. Lows in the upper 50s. West winds 5 to 10 miles an hour with gusts up to 30 miles an hour. Chance of rain 50%. Sunday, partly sunny. A slight chance of showers in the morning. A chance of showers and thunderstorms in the afternoon. Highs in the lower 80s. West winds around 5 miles an hour. Gusts up to 20 miles an hour in the morning. Chance of rain 30%. Sunday night, mostly cloudy, then becoming mostly clear between 8 p.m. and 10 p.m., then becoming partly cloudy. A chance of showers and thunderstorms before 8 p.m. Lows in the lower 60s. West winds around 5 miles an hour, becoming south after midnight. Chance of rain 30%. Here is the latest National Weather Service forecast for Cambria County, including the city of Johnstown. Rest of today, sunny through 2 p.m., then partly sunny with a slight chance of showers and thunderstorms between 2 p.m. and 4 p.m. Mostly cloudy with a chance of showers and a slight chance of thunderstorms after 4 p.m. Rainfall amounts less than a tenth of an inch. Highs in the upper 70s. Southwest winds 10 to 15 miles an hour. Gusts up to 30 miles an hour this afternoon. Chance of rain 30%. Tonight, mostly cloudy. Showers likely through midnight. A slight chance of thunderstorms. A chance of showers after midnight. Rainfall amounts less than a tenth of an inch.
lows in the upper 50s. West winds 10 to 15 miles an hour with gusts up to 30 miles an hour. Chance of rain 60%. Sunday, mostly cloudy in the morning, then becoming mostly sunny. A slight chance of showers before 8 a.m. A slight chance of showers in the afternoon. A slight chance of thunderstorms after 2 p.m. Highs around 80. West winds 5 to 10 miles an hour. Chance of rain 20%. Sunday night, partly cloudy with a slight chance of showers and thunderstorms before 8 p.m., then mostly clear after 8 p.m. Lows in the lower 60s. Southwest winds around 5 miles an hour, becoming south after midnight. Chance of rain 20%. And now the extended forecast for South Central Pennsylvania. Monday, mostly sunny with a chance of showers and a slight chance of thunderstorms. Highs in the lower 90s. Chance of rain 30%. Monday night, mostly clear. Lows in the mid-60s. Tuesday, mostly sunny with a slight chance of showers and thunderstorms. Hot. Highs in the lower 90s. Chance of rain 20%. Tuesday night, partly cloudy. Lows in the upper 60s. Wednesday, showers likely and a chance of thunderstorms. Very warm. Highs in the mid-80s. Chance of rain 70%. Wednesday night, mostly cloudy with a chance of showers. Cooler. Lows in the mid-50s. Chance of rain 40%. Thursday, partly sunny. Not as warm. Highs in the lower 70s. Thursday night, partly cloudy. Lows in the upper 40s. Friday, partly sunny with a 30% chance of showers. Highs in the upper 60s. The 8 to 14 day outlook, from Saturday, May 23rd to Friday, May 29th, calls for above normal temperatures and near normal precipitation. Normal high temperatures across central Pennsylvania during this period range from the upper 60s over the Allegheny Mountains to the mid-70s across the lower Susquehanna Valley. Normal lows range from the mid-40s over the Alleghenies to the mid-50s across the lower Susquehanna Valley. Here are the 8 a.m. conditions in the Altoona area. In Altoona, it was sunny. The temperature was 54 degrees, the dew point 45, and the relative humidity 71%. The wind was calm. The pressure was 30.10 inches and falling. At State College, it was partly sunny. The temperature was 52 degrees, the dew point 45, and the relative humidity 76%. The wind was calm. The pressure was 30.11 inches and rising. Now, a few other local conditions: Johnstown, sunny 54, DuBois, partly sunny 53, Latrobe, cloudy 54, Pittsburgh, partly sunny 54, Erie, sunny 60, Bradford, mostly sunny 54. To the south and east, York, sunny 56, Selins Grove, sunny 52, Harrisburg, mostly sunny 58, Philadelphia, mostly sunny 60, Baltimore, mostly sunny 59, Washington, D.C., sunny 58. Once again, in Altoona, it was 54 degrees under sunny skies. And at State College, it was 52 degrees under partly sunny skies. This is NOAA Weather Radio, All Hazards Station WMG 589. 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Here's the hazardous weather outlook for the following counties: Bedford, Blair, Cambria, and Huntingdon. For tonight, no hazardous weather is expected at this time. And now the extended outlook for the period Saturday through Thursday. The probability for widespread hazardous weather is low. The Altoona climate summary for yesterday, May 15, 2026. Yesterday's high temperature of 66 degrees occurred at 2:22 p.m. This high was 5 degrees below the normal high of 71. Yesterday's low temperature of 46 degrees occurred at 5:39 a.m. This low was 3 degrees below the normal low of 49. No precipitation fell yesterday, which leaves the monthly total at 0.65 inches. This is 1.14 inches below the normal amount of 1.79 inches for May. The total precipitation for the season since March 1st still stands at 7.62 inches, which is 0.46 inches below normal. The total precipitation for the year is still 10.37 inches, which is 1.89 inches below normal.
There were 9 heating degree days yesterday, which is 3 above normal. This brings the monthly total to 191, which is 76 above normal. The yearly total since July 1st is 5,732, which is 83 above normal. There were no cooling degree days yesterday, which is 1 below normal. This leaves the monthly total at 3, which is minus 11 below normal. The yearly total since January 1st is 35, which is 13 above normal. Yesterday the average wind speed was 8 miles per hour. The normal high temperature for today is 71 degrees, and the normal low is 50. The record high for today is 90, which occurred in 1962, and the record low is 33, which occurred in 1984. Sunrise today is at 5:56 a.m. and sunset is at 8:24 p.m. Developing southwesterly flow will kick in this afternoon and help to boost temperatures to well above normal value Sunday through Tuesday. Afternoon high Sunday will be around 15 degrees above normal and 20 degrees above normal for Monday and Tuesday, with actual readings ranging from the mid-80s over the northern mountains to the mid-90s throughout the southern valleys. A few showers or a thunderstorm is possible across primarily the western half of the state later this afternoon into Sunday as thunderstorm complexes over the Midwest move east and weaken. Low temperatures tonight in the mid-50s north and mid-60s in far southeastern Pennsylvania will be over 20 degrees Fahrenheit higher than readings at daybreak today. There will be a continued chance for showers and thunderstorms Monday and Tuesday, with the most numerous showers and thunderstorms arriving Wednesday, ahead of a cold front. Here is the latest National Weather Service forecast for Blair and Bedford counties, including the city of Altoona. Rest of today, mostly sunny between 8 a.m. and 4 p.m., then mostly cloudy with a slight chance of showers and thunderstorms after 4 p.m. Highs in the lower 80s. Southwest winds 10 to 15 miles an hour. Gusts up to 30 miles an hour this afternoon. Chance of rain 20%. Tonight, mostly cloudy. A chance of showers through midnight. A slight chance of thunderstorms. A slight chance of showers after midnight. Lows in the upper 50s. West winds 5 to 10 miles an hour with gusts up to 30 miles an hour. Chance of rain 50%. Sunday, partly sunny. A slight chance of showers in the morning. A chance of showers and thunderstorms in the afternoon. Highs in the lower 80s. West winds around 5 miles an hour. Gusts up to 20 miles an hour in the morning. Chance of rain 30%. Sunday night, mostly cloudy, then becoming mostly clear between 8 p.m. and 10 p.m., then becoming partly cloudy. A chance of showers and thunderstorms before 8 p.m. Lows in the lower 60s. West winds around 5 miles an hour, becoming south after midnight. Chance of rain 30%. Here is the latest National Weather Service forecast for Cambria County, including the city of Johnstown. Rest of today, sunny between 8 a.m. and 2 p.m., then partly sunny with a slight chance of showers and thunderstorms between 2 p.m. and 4 p.m. Mostly cloudy with a chance of showers and a slight chance of thunderstorms after 4 p.m. Rainfall amounts less than a tenth of an inch. Highs in the upper 70s. Southwest winds 10 to 15 miles an hour. Gusts up to 30 miles an hour this afternoon. Chance of rain 30%. Tonight, mostly cloudy. Showers likely through midnight. A slight chance of thunderstorms. A chance of showers after midnight. Rainfall amounts less than a tenth of an inch. Lows in the upper 50s. West winds 10 to 15 miles an hour with gusts up to 30 miles an hour. Chance of rain 60%. Sunday, mostly cloudy in the morning, then becoming mostly sunny. A slight chance of showers before 8 a.m. A slight chance of showers in the afternoon. A slight chance of thunderstorms after 2 p.m. Highs around 80. West winds 5 to 10 miles an hour. Chance of rain 20%. Sunday night, partly cloudy with a slight chance of showers and thunderstorms before 8 p.m., then mostly clear after 8 p.m. Lows in the lower 60s. Southwest winds around 5 miles an hour, becoming south after midnight. Chance of rain 20%. And now the extended forecast for south central Pennsylvania. Monday, mostly sunny with a chance of showers and a slight chance of thunderstorms. Highs in the lower 90s.
chance of rain 30%. Monday night, mostly clear. Lows in the mid-60s. Tuesday, mostly sunny with a slight chance of showers and thunderstorms. Hot. Highs in the lower 90s. Chance of rain 20%. Tuesday night, partly cloudy. Lows in the upper 60s. Wednesday, showers likely and a chance of thunderstorms. Very warm. Highs in the mid-80s. Chance of rain 70%. Wednesday night, mostly cloudy with a chance of showers. Cooler. Lows in the mid-50s. Chance of rain 40%. Thursday, partly sunny. Not as warm. Highs in the lower 70s. Thursday night, partly cloudy. Lows in the upper 40s. Friday, partly sunny with a 30% chance of showers. Highs in the upper 60s. The 8 to 14 day outlook, from Saturday, May 23rd to Friday, May 29th, calls for above normal temperatures and near normal precipitation. Normal high temperatures across central Pennsylvania during this period range from the upper 60s over the Allegheny Mountains to the mid-70s across the lower Susquehanna Valley. Normal lows range from the mid-40s over the Alleghenies to the mid-50s across the lower Susquehanna Valley. Here are the 9 a.m. conditions in the Altoona area. In Altoona, it was mostly sunny. The temperature was 59 degrees, the dew point 45, and the relative humidity 59%. The wind was variable at 5 miles an hour. The pressure was 30.11 inches and rising. At State College, it was partly sunny. The temperature was 55 degrees, the dew point 45, and the relative humidity 67%. The wind was calm. The pressure was 30.11 inches and steady. Now, a few other local conditions. Johnstown, mostly sunny 57, Dubois, partly sunny 56, La Trobe, cloudy 61, Pittsburgh partly sunny 58, Erie, partly sunny 63, Bradford mostly sunny 57. To the south and east, York, sunny 63, Selins Grove partly sunny 57, Harrisburg mostly sunny 62, Philadelphia mostly sunny 66, Baltimore mostly sunny 64, Washington DC sunny 63. Once again, in Altoona it was 59 degrees under mostly sunny skies. And at State College it was 55 degrees under partly sunny skies. This is NOAA Weather Radio, All Hazards Station WNG 589. 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Here are the 9 a.m. conditions in the Altoona area. In Altoona, it was mostly sunny. The temperature was 59 degrees, the dew point 45, and the relative humidity 59%. The wind was variable at 5 miles an hour. The pressure was 30.11 inches and rising. At State College, it was partly sunny. The temperature was 55 degrees, the dew point 45, and the relative humidity 67%. The wind was calm. The pressure was 30.11 inches and steady. Now, a few other local conditions. Johnstown, mostly sunny 57, Dubois, partly sunny 56, La Trobe, cloudy 61, Pittsburgh partly sunny 58, Erie, partly sunny 63, Bradford mostly sunny 57. To the south and east, York, sunny 63, Selins Grove partly sunny 57, Harrisburg mostly sunny 62, Philadelphia mostly sunny 66, Baltimore mostly sunny 64, Washington DC sunny 63. Once again, in Altoona it was 59 degrees under mostly sunny skies. And at State College it was 55 degrees under partly sunny skies. This is NOAA Weather Radio, All Hazards Station WNG 589. 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Here's the hazardous weather outlook for the following counties: Bedford, Blair, Cambria, and Huntingdon. For tonight, no hazardous weather is expected at this time. And now the extended outlook for the period Saturday through Thursday. The probability for widespread hazardous weather is low. The Altoona climate summary for yesterday, May 15, 2026. Yesterday's high temperature of 66 degrees occurred at 2:22 p.m. This high was 5 degrees below the normal high of 71.
Yesterday's low temperature of 46 degrees occurred at 5:39 a.m. This low was 3 degrees below the normal low of 49. No precipitation fell yesterday, which leaves the monthly total at 0.65 inches. This is 1.14 inches below the normal amount of 1.79 inches for May.

3 days yesterday, which is 1 below normal. This leaves the monthly total at 3, which is minus 11 below normal. The yearly total since January 1st is 35, which is 13 above normal. Yesterday the average wind speed was 8 miles per hour. The normal high temperature for today is 71 degrees, and the normal low is 50. The record high for today is 90, which occurred in 1962, and the record low is 33, which occurred in 1984. Sunrise today is at 5:56 a.m. and sunset is at 8:24 p.m. Developing southwesterly flow will kick in this afternoon and help to boost temperatures to well above normal value Sunday through Tuesday. Afternoon high Sunday will be around 15 degrees above normal and 20 degrees above normal for Monday and Tuesday, with actual readings ranging from the mid-80s over the northern mountains to the mid-90s throughout the southern valleys. A few showers or a thunderstorm is possible across primarily the western half of the state later this afternoon into Sunday as thunderstorm complexes over the Midwest move east and weaken. Low temperatures tonight in the mid-50s north and mid-60s in far southeastern Pennsylvania will be over 20 degrees Fahrenheit higher than readings at daybreak today. There will be a continued chance for showers and thunderstorms Monday and Tuesday, with the most numerous showers and thunderstorms arriving Wednesday, ahead of a cold front. Here is the latest National Weather Service forecast for Blair and Bedford counties, including the city of Altoona. Rest of today, mostly sunny between 8 a.m. and 4 p.m., then mostly cloudy with a slight chance of showers and thunderstorms after 4 p.m. Highs in the lower 80s. Southwest winds 10 to 15 miles an hour. Gusts up to 30 miles an hour this afternoon. Chance of rain 20%. Tonight, mostly cloudy. A chance of showers through midnight. A slight chance of thunderstorms. A slight chance of showers after midnight. Lows in the upper 50s. West winds 5 to 10 miles an hour with gusts up to 30 miles an hour. Chance of rain 50%. Sunday, partly sunny. A slight chance of showers in the morning. A chance of showers and thunderstorms in the afternoon. Highs in the lower 80s. West winds around 5 miles an hour. Gusts up to 20 miles an hour in the morning. Chance of rain 30%. Sunday night, mostly cloudy, then becoming mostly clear between 8 p.m. and 10 p.m., then becoming partly cloudy. A chance of showers and thunderstorms before 8 p.m. Lows in the lower 60s. West winds around 5 miles an hour, becoming south after midnight. Chance of rain 30%. Here is the latest National Weather Service forecast for Cambria County, including the city of Johnstown. Rest of today, sunny between 8 a.m. and 2 p.m., then partly sunny with a slight chance of showers and thunderstorms between 2 p.m. and 4 p.m. Mostly cloudy with a chance of showers and a slight chance of thunderstorms after 4 p.m. Rainfall amounts less than a tenth of an inch. Highs in the upper 70s. Southwest winds 10 to 15 miles an hour. Gusts up to 30 miles an hour this afternoon. Chance of rain 30%. Tonight, mostly cloudy. Showers likely through midnight. A slight chance of thunderstorms. A chance of showers after midnight. Rainfall amounts less than a tenth of an inch. Lows in the upper 50s. West winds 10 to 15 miles an hour with gusts up to 30 miles an hour. Chance of rain 60%. Sunday, mostly cloudy in the morning, then becoming mostly sunny. A slight chance of showers before 8 a.m. A slight chance of showers in the afternoon. A slight chance of thunderstorms after 2 p.m. Highs around 80. West winds 5 to 10 miles an hour. Chance of rain 20%. Sunday night, partly cloudy with a slight chance of showers and thunderstorms before 8 p.m., then mostly clear after 8 p.m. Lows in the lower 60s. Southwest winds around 5 miles an hour, becoming south after midnight. Chance of rain 20%. And now the extended forecast for south central Pennsylvania. Monday, mostly sunny with a chance of showers and a slight chance of thunderstorms. Highs in the lower 90s. Chance of rain 30%. Monday night, mostly clear. Lows in the mid 60s. Tuesday, mostly sunny with a slight chance of showers and thunderstorms. Hot. Highs in the lower 90s. Chance of rain 20%.

Night, partly cloudy. Lows in the upper 60s. Wednesday, showers likely and a chance of thunderstorms. Very warm. Highs in the mid 80s. Chance of rain 70%. Wednesday night, mostly cloudy with a chance of showers. Cooler. Lows in the mid 50s. Chance of rain 40%. Thursday, partly sunny. Not as warm. Highs in the lower 70s. Thursday night, partly cloudy. Lows in the upper 40s. Friday, partly sunny with a 30% chance of showers. Highs in the upper 60s. The 8 to 14 day outlook, from Saturday, May 23rd to Friday, May 29th, calls for above normal temperatures and near normal precipitation. Normal high temperatures across central Pennsylvania during this period range from the upper 60s over the Allegheny Mountains to the mid-70s across the lower Susquehanna Valley. Normal lows range from the mid-40s over the Alleghenies to the mid-50s across the lower Susquehanna Valley. Here are the 9 a.m. conditions in the Altoona area. In Altoona, it was mostly sunny. The temperature was 59 degrees, the dew point 45, and the relative humidity 59%. The wind was variable at 5 miles an hour. The pressure was 30.11 inches and rising. At State College, it was partly sunny. The temperature was 55 degrees, the dew point 45, and the relative humidity 67%. The wind was calm. The pressure was 30.11 inches and steady. Now, a few other local conditions. Johnstown, mostly sunny 57, Du Bois, partly sunny 56, La Trobe, cloudy 61, Pittsburgh, partly sunny 58, Erie, partly sunny 63, Bradford, mostly sunny 57. To the south and east, York, sunny 63, Selins Grove, partly sunny 57, Harrisburg, mostly sunny 62, Philadelphia, mostly sunny 66, Baltimore, mostly sunny 64, Washington, D.C., sunny 63. Once again, in Altoona, it was 59 degrees under mostly sunny skies. And at State College, it was 55 degrees under partly sunny skies. This is NOAA Weather Radio, All Hazards Station WNG 589. 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Here's the hazardous weather outlook for the following counties: Bedford, Blair, Cambria, and Huntingdon. For tonight, no hazardous weather is expected at this time. And now the extended outlook for the period Saturday through Thursday. The probability for widespread hazardous weather is low. The Altoona Climate Summary for yesterday, May 15, 2026. Yesterday's high temperature of 66 degrees occurred at 2:22 p.m. This high was 5 degrees below the normal high of 71. Yesterday's low temperature of 46 degrees occurred at 5:39 a.m. This low was 3 degrees below the normal low of 49. No precipitation fell yesterday, which leaves the monthly total at 0.65 inches. This is 1.14 inches below the normal amount of 1.79 inches for May. The total precipitation for the season since March 1st still stands at 7.62 inches, which is 0.46 inches below normal. The total precipitation for the year is still 10.37 inches, which is 1.89 inches below normal. There were 9 heating degree days yesterday, which is 3 above normal. This brings the monthly total to 191, which is 76 above normal. The yearly total since July 1st is 5,732, which is 83 above normal. There were no cooling degree days yesterday, which is 1 below normal. This leaves the monthly total at 3, which is minus 11 below normal. The yearly total since January 1st is 35, which is 13 above normal. Yesterday the average wind speed was 8 miles per hour. The normal high temperature for today is 71 degrees, and the normal low is 50. The record high for today is 90, which occurred in 1962, and the record low is 33, which occurred in 1984. Sunrise today is at 5:56 a.m. and sunset is at 8:24 p.m. This is NOAA Weather Radio WNG 589 in Frankstown, serving South Central Pennsylvania.
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Properly set weather radios with the alarm device will alert you when severe weather warnings or watches are issued. Programming on this station will be temporarily changed during severe weather to bring you the latest information. Warnings and safety information from the National Weather Service may someday save your life or protect your property. Developing southwesterly flow will kick in this afternoon and help to boost temperatures to well above normal value Sunday through Tuesday. Afternoon high Sunday will be around 15 degrees above normal and 20 degrees above normal for Monday and Tuesday, with actual readings ranging from the mid-80s over the northern mountains to the mid-90s throughout the southern valleys. A few showers or a thunderstorm is possible across primarily the western half of the state later this afternoon into Sunday as thunderstorm complexes over the Midwest move east and weaken. Low temperatures tonight in the mid-50s north and mid-60s in far southeastern Pennsylvania will be over 20 degrees Fahrenheit higher than readings at daybreak today. There will be a continued chance for showers and thunderstorms Monday and Tuesday, with the most numerous showers and thunderstorms arriving Wednesday, ahead of a cold front. Here is the latest National Weather Service forecast for Blair and Bedford counties, including the city of Altoona. Rest of today, mostly sunny between 8 a.m. and 4 p.m., then mostly cloudy with a slight chance of showers and thunderstorms after 4 p.m. Highs in the lower 80s. Southwest winds 10 to 15 miles an hour. Gusts up to 30 miles an hour this afternoon. Chance of rain 20%. Tonight, mostly cloudy. A chance of showers through midnight. A slight chance of thunderstorms. A slight chance of showers after midnight. Lows in the upper 50s. West winds 5 to 10 miles an hour with gusts up to 30 miles an hour. Chance of rain 50%. Sunday, partly sunny. A slight chance of showers in the morning. A chance of showers and thunderstorms in the afternoon. Highs in the lower 80s. West winds around 5 miles an hour. Gusts up to 20 miles an hour in the morning. Chance of rain 30%. Sunday night, mostly cloudy, then becoming mostly clear between 8 p.m. and 10 p.m., then becoming partly cloudy. A chance of showers and thunderstorms before 8 p.m. Lows in the lower 60s. West winds around 5 miles an hour, becoming south after midnight. Chance of rain 30%. Here is the latest National Weather Service forecast for Cambria County, including the city of Johnstown. Rest of today, sunny between 8 a.m. and 2 p.m., then partly sunny with a slight chance of showers and thunderstorms between 2 p.m. and 4 p.m. Mostly cloudy with a chance of showers and a slight chance of thunderstorms after 4 p.m. Rainfall amounts less than a tenth of an inch. Highs in the upper 70s. Southwest winds 10 to 15 miles an hour. Gusts up to 30 miles an hour this afternoon. Chance of rain 30%. Tonight, mostly cloudy. Showers likely through midnight. A slight chance of thunderstorms. A chance of showers after midnight. Rainfall amounts less than a tenth of an inch. Lows in the upper 50s. West winds 10 to 15 miles an hour with gusts up to 30 miles an hour. Chance of rain 60%. Sunday, mostly cloudy in the morning, then becoming mostly sunny. A slight chance of showers before 8 a.m. A slight chance of showers in the afternoon. A slight chance of thunderstorms after 2 p.m. Highs around 80. West winds 5 to 10 miles an hour. Chance of rain 20%. Sunday night, partly cloudy with a slight chance of showers and thunderstorms before 8 p.m., then mostly clear after 8 p.m. Lows in the lower 60s. Southwest winds around 5 miles an hour, becoming south after midnight. Chance of rain 20%. And now the extended forecast for south central Pennsylvania. Monday, mostly sunny with a chance of showers and a slight chance of thunderstorms. Highs in the lower 90s. Chance of rain 30%. Monday night, mostly clear. Lows in the mid-60s. Tuesday, mostly sunny with a slight chance of showers and thunderstorms. Hot.
Highs in the lower 90s. Chance of rain 20%. Tuesday night, partly cloudy. Lows in the upper 60s. Wednesday, showers likely and a chance of thunderstorms. Very warm. Highs in the mid 80s. Chance of rain 70%. Wednesday night, mostly cloudy with a chance of showers. Cooler. Lows in the mid 50s. Chance of rain 40%. Thursday, partly sunny. Not as warm. Highs in the lower 70s. Thursday night, partly cloudy. Lows in the upper 40s. Friday, partly sunny with a 30% chance of showers. Highs in the upper 60s. The 8 to 14 day outlook, from Saturday, May 23rd to Friday, May 29th, calls for above normal temperatures and near normal precipitation. Normal high temperatures across central Pennsylvania during this period range from the upper 60s over the Allegheny Mountains to the mid-70s across the lower Susquehanna Valley. Normal lows range from the mid-40s over the Alleghenies to the mid-50s across the lower Susquehanna Valley. Here are the 9 a.m. conditions in the Altoona area. In Altoona, it was mostly sunny. The temperature was 59 degrees, the dew point 45, and the relative humidity 59%. The wind was variable at 5 miles an hour. The pressure was 30.11 inches and rising. At State College, it was partly sunny. The temperature was 55 degrees, the dew point 45, and the relative humidity 67%. The wind was calm. The pressure was 30.11 inches and steady. Now, a few other local conditions. Johnstown, mostly sunny 57, Dubois, partly sunny 56, La Trobe, cloudy 61, Pittsburgh, partly sunny 58, Erie, partly sunny 63, Bradford, mostly sunny 57. To the south and east, York, sunny 63, Selins Grove, partly sunny 57, Harrisburg, mostly sunny 62, Philadelphia, mostly sunny 66, Baltimore, mostly sunny 64, Washington, D.C., sunny 63. Once again, in Altoona, it was 59 degrees under mostly sunny skies. And at State College, it was 55 degrees under partly sunny skies. This is NOAA Weather Radio, All Hazards Station WNG 589. 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Here's the hazardous weather outlook for the following counties: Bedford, Blair, Cambria, and Huntingdon. For tonight, no hazardous weather is expected at this time. And now the extended outlook for the period Saturday through Thursday. The probability for widespread hazardous weather is low. The Altoona climate summary for yesterday, May 15, 2026. Yesterday's high temperature of 66 degrees occurred at 2:22 p.m. This high was 5 degrees below the normal high of 71. Yesterday's low temperature of 46 degrees occurred at 5:39 a.m. This low was 3 degrees below the normal low of 49. No precipitation fell yesterday, which leaves the monthly total at 0.65 inches. This is 1.14 inches below the normal amount of 1.79 inches for May. The total precipitation for the season since March 1st still stands at 7.62 inches, which is 0.46 inches below normal. The total precipitation for the year is still 10.37 inches, which is 1.89 inches below normal. There were 9 heating degree days yesterday, which is 3 above normal. This brings the monthly total to 191, which is 76 above normal. The yearly total since July 1st is 5,732, which is 83 above normal. There were no cooling degree days yesterday, which is 1 below normal. This leaves the monthly total at 3, which is minus 11 below normal. The yearly total since January 1st is 35, which is 13 above normal. Yesterday the average wind speed was 8 miles per hour. The normal high temperature for today is 71 degrees, and the normal low is 50. The record high for today is 90, which occurred in 1962, and the record low is 33, which occurred in 1984. Sunrise today is at 5:56 a.m. and sunset is at 8:24 p.m. Developing southwesterly flow will kick in this afternoon and help to boost temperatures to well above normal values Sunday through Tuesday.
Afternoon highs Sunday will be around 15 degrees above normal and 20 degrees above normal for Monday and Tuesday, with actual readings ranging from the mid-80s over the northern mountains to the mid-90s throughout the southern valleys. A few showers or a thunderstorm is possible across primarily the western half of the state later this afternoon into Sunday as thunderstorm complexes over the Midwest move east and weaken. Low temperatures tonight in the mid-50s north and mid-60s in far southeastern Pennsylvania will be over 20 degrees Fahrenheit higher than readings at daybreak today. There will be a continued chance for showers and thunderstorms Monday and Tuesday, with the most numerous showers and thunderstorms arriving Wednesday, ahead of a cold front. Here is the latest National Weather Service forecast for Blair and Bedford counties, including the city of Altoona. Rest of today, mostly sunny between 8 a.m. and 4 p.m., then mostly cloudy with a slight chance of showers and thunderstorms after 4 p.m. Highs in the lower 80s. Southwest winds 10 to 15 miles an hour. Gusts up to 30 miles an hour this afternoon. Chance of rain 20%. Tonight, mostly cloudy. A chance of showers through midnight. A slight chance of thunderstorms. A slight chance of showers after midnight. Lows in the upper 50s. West winds 5 to 10 miles an hour with gusts up to 30 miles an hour. Chance of rain 50%. Sunday, partly sunny. A slight chance of showers in the morning. A chance of showers and thunderstorms in the afternoon. Highs in the lower 80s. West winds around 5 miles an hour. Gusts up to 20 miles an hour in the morning. Chance of rain 30%. Sunday night, mostly cloudy, then becoming mostly clear between 8 p.m. and 10 p.m., then becoming partly cloudy. A chance of showers and thunderstorms before 8 p.m. Lows in the lower 60s. West winds around 5 miles an hour, becoming south after midnight. Chance of rain 30%. Here is the latest National Weather Service forecast for Cambria County, including the city of Johnstown. Rest of today, sunny between 8 a.m. and 2 p.m., then partly sunny with a slight chance of showers and thunderstorms between 2 p.m. and 4 p.m. Mostly cloudy with a chance of showers and a slight chance of thunderstorms after 4 p.m. Rainfall amounts less than a tenth of an inch. Highs in the upper 70s. Southwest winds 10 to 15 miles an hour. Gusts up to 30 miles an hour this afternoon. Chance of rain 30%. Tonight, mostly cloudy. Showers likely through midnight. A slight chance of thunderstorms. A chance of showers after midnight. Rainfall amounts less than a tenth of an inch. Lows in the upper 50s. West winds 10 to 15 miles an hour with gusts up to 30 miles an hour. Chance of rain 60%. Sunday, mostly cloudy in the morning, then becoming mostly sunny. A slight chance of showers before 8 a.m. A slight chance of showers in the afternoon. A slight chance of thunderstorms after 2 p.m. Highs around 80. West winds 5 to 10 miles an hour. Chance of rain 20%. Sunday night, partly cloudy with a slight chance of showers and thunderstorms before 8 p.m., then mostly clear after 8 p.m. Lows in the lower 60s. Southwest winds around 5 miles an hour, becoming south after midnight. Chance of rain 20%. And now the extended forecast for South Central Pennsylvania. Monday, mostly sunny with a chance of showers and a slight chance of thunderstorms. Highs in the lower 90s. Chance of rain 30%. Monday night, mostly clear. Lows in the mid-60s. Tuesday, mostly sunny with a slight chance of showers and thunderstorms. Hot. Highs in the lower 90s. Chance of rain 20%. Tuesday night, partly cloudy. Lows in the upper 60s. Wednesday, showers likely and a chance of thunderstorms. Very warm. Highs in the mid 80s. Chance of rain 70%. Wednesday night, mostly cloudy with a chance of showers. Cooler. Lows in the mid 50s. Chance of rain 40%. Thursday, partly sunny. Not as warm. Highs in the lower 70s. Thursday night, partly cloudy. Lows in the upper 40s. Friday, partly sunny with a 30% chance of showers. Highs in the upper 60s.
the 8 to 14 day outlook, from Saturday, May 23rd to Friday, May 29th, calls for above normal temperatures and near normal precipitation. Normal high temperatures across central Pennsylvania during this period range from the upper 60s over the Allegheny Mountains to the mid-70s across the lower Susquehanna Valley. Normal lows range from the mid-40s over the Alleghenies to the mid-50s across the lower Susquehanna Valley. Here are the 9 a.m. conditions in the Altoona area. In Altoona, it was mostly sunny. The temperature was 59 degrees, the dew point 45, and the relative humidity 59%. The wind was variable at 5 miles an hour. The pressure was 30.11 inches and rising. At State College, it was partly sunny. The temperature was 55 degrees, the dew point 45, and the relative humidity 67%. The wind was calm. The pressure was 30.11 inches and steady. Now, a few other local conditions. Johnstown, mostly sunny 57, DuBois, partly sunny 56, La Trobe, cloudy 61, Pittsburgh partly sunny 58, Erie, partly sunny 63, Bradford mostly sunny 57. To the south and east, York, sunny 63, Selins Grove partly sunny 57, Harrisburg mostly sunny 62, Philadelphia mostly sunny 66, Baltimore mostly sunny 64, Washington D.C. sunny 63. Once again, in Altoona it was 59 degrees under mostly sunny skies. And at State College it was 55 degrees under partly sunny skies. This is NOAA Weather Radio, All Hazards Station WNG 589. 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Here's the hazardous weather outlook for the following counties: Bedford, Blair, Cambria, and Huntingdon. For tonight, no hazardous weather is expected at this time. And now the extended outlook for the period Saturday through Thursday. The probability for widespread hazardous weather is low. The Altoona Climate Summary for yesterday, May 15, 2026. Yesterday's high temperature of 66 degrees occurred at 2:22 p.m. This high was 5 degrees below the normal high of 71. Yesterday's low temperature of 46 degrees occurred at 5:39 a.m. This low was 3 degrees below the normal low of 49. No precipitation fell yesterday, which leaves the monthly total at 0.65 inches. This is 1.14 inches below the normal amount of 1.79 inches for May. The total precipitation for the season since March 1st still stands at 7.62 inches, which is 0.46 inches below normal. The total precipitation for the year is still 10.37 inches, which is 1.89 inches below normal. There were 9 heating degree days yesterday, which is 3 above normal. This brings the monthly total to 191, which is 76 above normal. The yearly total since July 1st is 5,732, which is 83 above normal. There were no cooling degree days yesterday, which is 1 below normal. This leaves the monthly total at 3, which is minus 11 below normal. The yearly total since January 1st is 35, which is 13 above normal. Yesterday the average wind speed was 8 miles per hour. The normal high temperature for today is 71 degrees, and the normal low is 50. The record high for today is 90, which occurred in 1962, and the record low is 33, which occurred in 1984. Sunrise today is at 5:56 a.m. and sunset is at 8:24 p.m. Developing southwesterly flow will kick in this afternoon and help to boost temperatures to well above normal value Sunday through Tuesday. Afternoon high Sunday will be around 15 degrees above normal and 20 degrees above normal for Monday and Tuesday, with actual readings ranging from the mid-80s over the northern mountains to the mid-90s throughout the southern valleys. A few showers or a thunderstorm is possible across primarily the western half of the state later this afternoon into Sunday as thunderstorm complexes over the Midwest move east and weaken. Low temperatures tonight in the mid-50s north and mid-60s in far southeastern Pennsylvania will be over 20 degrees Fahrenheit higher than readings at daybreak today. There will be a continued chance for showers and thunderstorms Monday and Tuesday, with the most numerous showers and thunderstorms arriving Wednesday, ahead of a cold front. Here is the latest National Weather Service forecast for Blair and Bedford counties, including the city of Altoona.
Rest of today, mostly sunny between 8 a.m. and 4 p.m., then mostly cloudy with a slight chance of showers and thunderstorms after 4 p.m. Highs in the lower 80s. Southwest winds 10 to 15 miles an hour. Gusts up to 30 miles an hour this afternoon. Chance of rain 20%. Tonight, mostly cloudy. A chance of showers through midnight. A slight chance of thunderstorms. A slight chance of showers after midnight. Lows in the upper 50s. West winds 5 to 10 miles an hour with gusts up to 30 miles an hour. Chance of rain 50%. Sunday, partly sunny. A slight chance of showers in the morning. A chance of showers and thunderstorms in the afternoon. Highs in the lower 80s. West winds around 5 miles an hour. Gusts up to 20 miles an hour in the morning. Chance of rain 30%. Sunday night, mostly cloudy, then becoming mostly clear between 8 p.m. and 10 p.m., then becoming partly cloudy. A chance of showers and thunderstorms before 8 p.m. Lows in the lower 60s. West winds around 5 miles an hour, becoming south after midnight. Chance of rain 30%. Here is the latest National Weather Service forecast for Cambria County, including the city of Johnstown. Rest of today, sunny between 8 a.m. and 2 p.m., then partly sunny with a slight chance of showers and thunderstorms between 2 p.m. and 4 p.m. Mostly cloudy with a chance of showers and a slight chance of thunderstorms after 4 p.m. Rainfall amounts less than a tenth of an inch. Highs in the upper 70s. Southwest winds 10 to 15 miles an hour. Gusts up to 30 miles an hour this afternoon. Chance of rain 30%. Tonight, mostly cloudy. Showers likely through midnight. A slight chance of thunderstorms. A chance of showers after midnight. Rainfall amounts less than a tenth of an inch. Lows in the upper 50s. West winds 10 to 15 miles an hour with gusts up to 30 miles an hour. Chance of rain 60%. Sunday, mostly cloudy in the morning, then becoming mostly sunny. A slight chance of showers before 8 a.m. A slight chance of showers in the afternoon. A slight chance of thunderstorms after 2 p.m. Highs around 80. West winds 5 to 10 miles an hour. Chance of rain 20%. Sunday night, partly cloudy with a slight chance of showers and thunderstorms before 8 p.m., then mostly clear after 8 p.m. Lows in the lower 60s. Southwest winds around 5 miles an hour, becoming south after midnight. Chance of rain 20%. And now the extended forecast for South Central Pennsylvania. Monday, mostly sunny with a chance of showers and a slight chance of thunderstorms. Highs in the lower 90s. Chance of rain 30%. Monday night, mostly clear. Lows in the mid 60s. Tuesday, mostly sunny with a slight chance of showers and thunderstorms. Hot. Highs in the lower 90s. Chance of rain 20%. Tuesday night, partly cloudy. Lows in the upper 60s. Wednesday, showers likely and a chance of thunderstorms. Very warm. Highs in the mid 80s. Chance of rain 70%. Wednesday night, mostly cloudy with a chance of showers. Cooler. Lows in the mid 50s. Chance of rain 40%. Thursday, partly sunny. Not as warm. Highs in the lower 70s. Thursday night, partly cloudy. Lows in the upper 40s. Friday, partly sunny with a 30% chance of showers. Highs in the upper 60s. The 8 to 14 day outlook, from Saturday, May 23rd to Friday, May 29th, calls for above normal temperatures and near normal precipitation. Normal high temperatures across central Pennsylvania during this period range from the upper 60s over the Allegheny Mountains to the mid-70s across the lower Susquehanna Valley. Normal lows range from the mid-40s over the Alleghenies to the mid-50s across the lower Susquehanna Valley. Here are the 9 a.m. conditions in the Altoona area. In Altoona, it was mostly sunny. The temperature was 59 degrees, the dew point 45, and the relative humidity 59%. The wind was variable at 5 miles an hour. The pressure was 30.11 inches and rising. At State College, it was partly sunny.
The temperature was 55 degrees, the dew point 45, and the relative humidity 67%. The wind was calm. The pressure was 30.11 inches and steady. Now, a few other local conditions: Johnstown, mostly sunny 57, Du Bois, partly sunny 56, La Trobe, cloudy 61, Pittsburgh, partly sunny 58, Erie, partly sunny 63, Bradford, mostly sunny 57. To the south and east, York, sunny 63, Selins Grove, partly sunny 57, Harrisburg, mostly sunny 62, Philadelphia, mostly sunny 66, Baltimore, mostly sunny 64, Washington, D.C., sunny 63. Once again, in Altoona, it was 59 degrees under mostly sunny skies. And at State College, it was 55 degrees under partly sunny skies. This is NOAA Weather Radio, All Hazards Station WNG 589. 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Here's the hazardous weather outlook for the following counties: Bedford, Blair, Cambria, and Huntingdon. For tonight, no hazardous weather is expected at this time. And now the extended outlook for the period Saturday through Thursday. The probability for widespread hazardous weather is low. The Altoona climate summary for yesterday, May 15, 2026. Yesterday's high temperature of 66 degrees occurred at 2:22 p.m. This high was 5 degrees below the normal high of 71. Yesterday's low temperature of 46 degrees occurred at 5:39 a.m. This low was 3 degrees below the normal low of 49. No precipitation fell yesterday, which leaves the monthly total at 0.65 inches. This is 1.14 inches below the normal amount of 1.79 inches for May. The total precipitation for the season since March 1st still stands at 7.62 inches, which is 0.46 inches below normal. The total precipitation for the year is still 10.37 inches, which is 1.89 inches below normal. There were 9 heating degree days yesterday, which is 3 above normal. This brings the monthly total to 191, which is 76 above normal. The yearly total since July 1st is 5,732, which is 83 above normal. There were no cooling degree days yesterday, which is 1 below normal. This leaves the monthly total at 3, which is minus 11 below normal. The yearly total since January 1st is 35, which is 13 above normal. Yesterday the average wind speed was 8 miles per hour. The normal high temperature for today is 71 degrees, and the normal low is 50. The record high for today is 90, which occurred in 1962, and the record low is 33, which occurred in 1984. Sunrise today is at 5:56 a.m. and sunset is at 8:24 p.m. Developing southwesterly flow will kick in this afternoon and help to boost temperatures to well above normal value Sunday through Tuesday. Afternoon high Sunday will be around 15 degrees above normal and 20 degrees above normal for Monday and Tuesday, with actual readings ranging from the mid-80s over the northern mountains to the mid-90s throughout the southern valleys. A few showers or a thunderstorm is possible across primarily the western half of the state later this afternoon into Sunday as thunderstorm complexes over the Midwest move east and weaken. Low temperatures tonight in the mid-50s north and mid-60s in far southeastern Pennsylvania will be over 20 degrees Fahrenheit higher than readings at daybreak today. There will be a continued chance for showers and thunderstorms Monday and Tuesday, with the most numerous showers and thunderstorms arriving Wednesday, ahead of a cold front. Here is the latest National Weather Service forecast for Blair and Bedford counties, including the city of Altoona. Rest of today, mostly sunny between 8 a.m. and 4 p.m., then mostly cloudy with a slight chance of showers and thunderstorms after 4 p.m. Highs in the lower 80s. Southwest winds 10 to 15 miles an hour. Gusts up to 30 miles an hour this afternoon. Chance of rain 20%. Tonight, mostly cloudy. A chance of showers through midnight. A slight chance of thunderstorms. A slight chance of showers after midnight. Lows in the upper 50s. West winds 5 to 10 miles an hour with gusts up to 30 miles an hour. Chance of rain 50%. Sunday, partly sunny. A slight chance of showers in the morning. A chance of showers and thunderstorms in the afternoon. Highs in the lower 80s. West winds around 5 miles an hour.
Gusts up to 20 miles an hour in the morning. Chance of rain 30%. Sunday night, mostly cloudy, then becoming mostly clear between 8 p.m. and 10 p.m., then becoming partly cloudy. A chance of showers and thunderstorms before 8 p.m. Lows in the lower 60s. West winds around 5 miles an hour, becoming south after midnight. Chance of rain 30%. Here is the latest National Weather Service forecast for Cambria County, including the city of Johnstown. Rest of today, sunny between 8 a.m. and 2 p.m., then partly sunny with a slight chance of showers and thunderstorms between 2 p.m. and 4 p.m. Mostly cloudy with a chance of showers and a slight chance of thunderstorms after 4 p.m. Rainfall amounts less than a tenth of an inch. Highs in the upper 70s. Southwest winds 10 to 15 miles an hour. Gusts up to 30 miles an hour this afternoon. Chance of rain 30%. Tonight, mostly cloudy. Showers likely through midnight. A slight chance of thunderstorms. A chance of showers after midnight. Rainfall amounts less than a tenth of an inch. Lows in the upper 50s. West winds 10 to 15 miles an hour with gusts up to 30 miles an hour. Chance of rain 60%. Sunday, mostly cloudy in the morning, then becoming mostly sunny. A slight chance of showers before 8 a.m. A slight chance of showers in the afternoon. A slight chance of thunderstorms after 2 p.m. Highs around 80. West winds 5 to 10 miles an hour. Chance of rain 20%. Sunday night, partly cloudy with a slight chance of showers and thunderstorms before 8 p.m., then mostly clear after 8 p.m. Lows in the lower 60s. Southwest winds around 5 miles an hour, becoming south after midnight. Chance of rain 20%. And now the extended forecast for South Central Pennsylvania. Monday, mostly sunny with a chance of showers and a slight chance of thunderstorms. Highs in the lower 90s. Chance of rain 30%. Monday night, mostly clear. Lows in the mid-60s. Tuesday, mostly sunny with a slight chance of showers and thunderstorms. Hot. Highs in the lower 90s. Chance of rain 20%. Tuesday night, partly cloudy. Lows in the upper 60s. Wednesday, showers likely and a chance of thunderstorms. Very warm. Highs in the mid-80s. Chance of rain 70%. Wednesday night, mostly cloudy with a chance of showers. Cooler. Lows in the mid-50s. Chance of rain 40%. Thursday, partly sunny. Not as warm. Highs in the lower 70s. Thursday night, partly cloudy. Lows in the upper 40s. Friday, partly sunny with a 30% chance of showers. Highs in the upper 60s. The 8 to 14 day outlook, from Saturday, May 23rd to Friday, May 29th, calls for above normal temperatures and near normal precipitation. Normal high temperatures across central Pennsylvania during this period range from the upper 60s over the Allegheny Mountains to the mid-70s across the lower Susquehanna Valley. Normal lows range from the mid-40s over the Alleghenies to the mid-50s across the lower Susquehanna Valley. Here are the 9 a.m. conditions in the Altoona area. In Altoona, it was mostly sunny. The temperature was 59 degrees, the dew point 45, and the relative humidity 59%. The wind was variable at 5 miles an hour. The pressure was 30.11 inches and rising. At State College, it was partly sunny. The temperature was 55 degrees, the dew point 45, and the relative humidity 67%. The wind was calm. The pressure was 30.11 inches and steady. Now, a few other local conditions. Johnstown, mostly sunny 57, DuBois, partly sunny 56, La Trobe, cloudy 61, Pittsburgh partly sunny 58, Erie, partly sunny 63, Bradford mostly sunny 57. To the south and east, York, sunny 63, Selins Grove partly sunny 57, Harrisburg mostly sunny 62, Philadelphia mostly sunny 66, Baltimore mostly sunny 64, Washington D.C. sunny 63. Once again, in Altoona it was 59 degrees under mostly sunny skies. And at State College it was 55 degrees under partly sunny skies.
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Here's the hazardous weather outlook for the following counties: Bedford, Blair, Cambria, and Huntingdon. For tonight, no hazardous weather is expected at this time. And now the extended outlook for the period Saturday through Thursday. The probability for widespread hazardous weather is low. The Altoona climate summary for yesterday, May 15, 2026. Yesterday's high temperature of 66 degrees occurred at 2:22 p.m. This high was 5 degrees below the normal high of 71. Yesterday's low temperature of 46 degrees occurred at 5:39 a.m. This low was 3 degrees below the normal low of 49. No precipitation fell yesterday, which leaves the monthly total at 0.65 inches. This is 1.14 inches below the normal amount of 1.79 inches for May. The total precipitation for the season since March 1st still stands at 7.62 inches, which is 0.46 inches below normal. The total precipitation for the year is still 10.37 inches, which is 1.89 inches below normal. There were 9 heating degree days yesterday, which is 3 above normal. This brings the monthly total to 191, which is 76 above normal. The yearly total since July 1st is 5,732, which is 83 above normal. There were no cooling degree days yesterday, which is 1 below normal. This leaves the monthly total at 3, which is minus 11 below normal. The yearly total since January 1st is 35, which is 13 above normal. Yesterday the average wind speed was 8 miles per hour. The normal high temperature for today is 71 degrees, and the normal low is 50. The record high for today is 90, which occurred in 1962, and the record low is 33, which occurred in 1984. Sunrise today is at 5:56 a.m. and sunset is at 8:24 p.m. Developing southwesterly flow will kick in this afternoon and help to boost temperatures to well above normal value Sunday through Tuesday. Afternoon high Sunday will be around 15 degrees above normal and 20 degrees above normal for Monday and Tuesday, with actual readings ranging from the mid-80s over the northern mountains to the mid-90s throughout the southern valleys. A few showers or a thunderstorm is possible across primarily the western half of the state later this afternoon into Sunday as thunderstorm complexes over the Midwest move east and weaken. Low temperatures tonight in the mid-50s north and mid-60s in far southeastern Pennsylvania will be over 20 degrees Fahrenheit higher than readings at daybreak today. There will be a continued chance for showers and thunderstorms Monday and Tuesday, with the most numerous showers and thunderstorms arriving Wednesday, ahead of a cold front. Here is the latest National Weather Service forecast for Blair and Bedford counties, including the city of Altoona. Rest of today, mostly sunny between 8 a.m. and 4 p.m., then mostly cloudy with a slight chance of showers and thunderstorms after 4 p.m. Highs in the lower 80s. Southwest winds 10 to 15 miles an hour. Gusts up to 30 miles an hour this afternoon. Chance of rain 20%. Tonight, mostly cloudy. A chance of showers through midnight. A slight chance of thunderstorms. A slight chance of showers after midnight. Lows in the upper 50s. West winds 5 to 10 miles an hour with gusts up to 30 miles an hour. Chance of rain 50%. Sunday, partly sunny. A slight chance of showers in the morning. A chance of showers and thunderstorms in the afternoon. Highs in the lower 80s. West winds around 5 miles an hour. Gusts up to 20 miles an hour in the morning. Chance of rain 30%. Sunday night, mostly cloudy, then becoming mostly clear between 8 p.m. and 10 p.m., then becoming partly cloudy. A chance of showers and thunderstorms before 8 p.m. Lows in the lower 60s. West winds around 5 miles an hour, becoming south after midnight. Chance of rain 30%. Here is the latest National Weather Service forecast for Cambria County, including the city of Johnstown. Rest of today, sunny between 8 a.m. and 2 p.m., then partly sunny with a slight chance of showers and thunderstorms between 2 p.m. and 4 p.m. Mostly cloudy with a chance of showers and a slight chance of thunderstorms after 4 p.m. Rainfall amounts less than a tenth of an inch. Highs in the upper 70s.
southwest winds 10 to 15 miles an hour. Gusts up to 30 miles an hour this afternoon. Chance of rain 30%. Tonight, mostly cloudy. Showers likely through midnight. A slight chance of thunderstorms. A chance of showers after midnight. Rainfall amounts less than a tenth of an inch. Lows in the upper 50s. West winds 10 to 15 miles an hour with gusts up to 30 miles an hour. Chance of rain 60%. Sunday, mostly cloudy in the morning, then becoming mostly sunny. A slight chance of showers before 8 a.m. A slight chance of showers in the afternoon. A slight chance of thunderstorms after 2 p.m. Highs around 80. West winds 5 to 10 miles an hour. Chance of rain 20%. Sunday night, partly cloudy with a slight chance of showers and thunderstorms before 8 p.m., then mostly clear after 8 p.m. Lows in the lower 60s. Southwest winds around 5 miles an hour, becoming south after midnight. Chance of rain 20%. And now the extended forecast for South Central Pennsylvania. Monday, mostly sunny with a chance of showers and a slight chance of thunderstorms. Highs in the lower 90s. Chance of rain 30%. Monday night, mostly clear. Lows in the mid-60s. Tuesday, mostly sunny with a slight chance of showers and thunderstorms. Hot. Highs in the lower 90s. Chance of rain 20%. Tuesday night, partly cloudy. Lows in the upper 60s. Wednesday, showers likely and a chance of thunderstorms. Very warm. Highs in the mid-80s. Chance of rain 70%. Wednesday night, mostly cloudy with a chance of showers. Cooler. Lows in the mid-50s. Chance of rain 40%. Thursday, partly sunny. Not as warm. Highs in the lower 70s. Thursday night, partly cloudy. Lows in the upper 40s. Friday, partly sunny with a 30% chance of showers. Highs in the upper 60s. The 8 to 14 day outlook, from Saturday May 23rd to Friday May 29th, calls for above normal temperatures and near normal precipitation. Normal high temperatures across central Pennsylvania during this period range from the upper 60s over the Allegheny Mountains to the mid-70s across the lower Susquehanna Valley. Normal lows range from the mid-40s over the Alleghenies to the mid-50s across the lower Susquehanna Valley. Here are the 10 a.m. conditions in the Altoona area. In Altoona, it was sunny. The temperature was 66 degrees, the dew point 43, and the relative humidity 43%. The wind was southwest at 14 miles an hour. The pressure was 30.09 inches and falling. At State College, it was partly sunny. The temperature was 63 degrees, the dew point 46, and the relative humidity 55%. The wind was south at 6 miles an hour. The pressure was 30.10 inches and falling. Now, a few other local conditions: Johnstown, partly sunny 60, Dubois, partly sunny 61, Pittsburgh, partly sunny 62, Erie, cloudy 66, Bradford, mostly sunny 61. To the south and east, York, sunny 68, Selins Grove, sunny 63, Harrisburg, sunny 66, Philadelphia, mostly sunny 70, Baltimore, mostly sunny 68, Washington, D.C., mostly sunny 67. Once again, in Altoona, it was 66 degrees under sunny skies. And at State College, it was 63 degrees under partly sunny skies. This is NOAA Weather Radio, All Hazards Station WNG 589. 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Here's the hazardous weather outlook for the following counties: Bedford, Blair, Cambria, and Huntingdon. For tonight, no hazardous weather is expected at this time. And now the extended outlook for the period Saturday through Thursday. The probability for widespread hazardous weather is low. The Altoona climate summary for yesterday, May 15, 2026. Yesterday's high temperature of 66 degrees occurred at 2:22 p.m. This high was 5 degrees below the normal high of 71. Yesterday's low temperature of 46 degrees occurred at 5:39 a.m. This low was 3 degrees below the normal low of 49.
No precipitation fell yesterday, which leaves the monthly total at 0.65 inches. This is 1.14 inches below the normal amount of 1.79 inches for May. The total precipitation for the season since March 1st still stands at 7.62 inches, which is 0.46 inches below normal. The total precipitation for the year is still 10.37 inches, which is 1.89 inches below normal. There were 9 heating degree days yesterday, which is 3 above normal. This brings the monthly total to 191, which is 76 above normal. The yearly total since July 1st is 5,732, which is 83 above normal. There were no cooling degree days yesterday, which is 1 below normal. This leaves the monthly total at 3, which is minus 11 below normal. The yearly total since January 1st is 35, which is 13 above normal. Yesterday the average wind speed was 8 miles per hour. The normal high temperature for today is 71 degrees, and the normal low is 50. The record high for today is 90, which occurred in 1962, and the record low is 33, which occurred in 1984. Sunrise today is at 5:56 a.m. and sunset is at 8:24 p.m. Developing southwesterly flow will kick in this afternoon and help to boost temperatures to well above normal value Sunday through Tuesday. Afternoon high Sunday will be around 15 degrees above normal and 20 degrees above normal for Monday and Tuesday, with actual readings ranging from the mid-80s over the northern mountains to the mid-90s throughout the southern valleys. A few showers or a thunderstorm is possible across primarily the western half of the state later this afternoon into Sunday as thunderstorm complexes over the Midwest move east and weaken. Low temperatures tonight in the mid-50s north and mid-60s in far southeastern Pennsylvania will be over 20 degrees Fahrenheit higher than readings at daybreak today. There will be a continued chance for showers and thunderstorms Monday and Tuesday, with the most numerous showers and thunderstorms arriving Wednesday, ahead of a cold front. Here is the latest National Weather Service forecast for Blair and Bedford counties, including the city of Altoona. Rest of today, mostly sunny between 8 a.m. and 4 p.m., then mostly cloudy with a slight chance of showers and thunderstorms after 4 p.m. Highs in the lower 80s. Southwest winds 10 to 15 miles an hour. Gusts up to 30 miles an hour this afternoon. Chance of rain 20%. Tonight, mostly cloudy. A chance of showers through midnight. A slight chance of thunderstorms. A slight chance of showers after midnight. Lows in the upper 50s. West winds 5 to 10 miles an hour with gusts up to 30 miles an hour. Chance of rain 50%. Sunday, partly sunny. A slight chance of showers in the morning. A chance of showers and thunderstorms in the afternoon. Highs in the lower 80s. West winds around 5 miles an hour. Gusts up to 20 miles an hour in the morning. Chance of rain 30%. Sunday night, mostly cloudy, then becoming mostly clear between 8 p.m. and 10 p.m., then becoming partly cloudy. A chance of showers and thunderstorms before 8 p.m. Lows in the lower 60s. West winds around 5 miles an hour, becoming south after midnight. Chance of rain 30%. Here is the latest National Weather Service forecast for Cambria County, including the city of Johnstown. Rest of today, sunny between 8 a.m. and 2 p.m., then partly sunny with a slight chance of showers and thunderstorms between 2 p.m. and 4 p.m. Mostly cloudy with a chance of showers and a slight chance of thunderstorms after 4 p.m. Rainfall amounts less than a tenth of an inch. Highs in the upper 70s. Southwest winds 10 to 15 miles an hour. Gusts up to 30 miles an hour this afternoon. Chance of rain 30%. Tonight, mostly cloudy. Showers likely through midnight. A slight chance of thunderstorms. A chance of showers after midnight. Rainfall amounts less than a tenth of an inch. Lows in the upper 50s. West winds 10 to 15 miles an hour with gusts up to 30 miles an hour. Chance of rain 60%. Sunday, mostly cloudy in the morning, then becoming mostly sunny. A slight chance of showers before 8 a.m. A slight chance of showers in the afternoon. A slight chance of thunderstorms after 2 p.m. Highs around 80. West winds 5 to 10 miles an hour. Chance of rain 20%.
Sunday night, partly cloudy with a slight chance of showers and thunderstorms before 8 p.m., then mostly clear after 8 p.m. Lows in the lower 60s. Southwest winds around 5 miles an hour, becoming south after midnight. Chance of rain 20%. And now the extended forecast for south central Pennsylvania. Monday, mostly sunny with a chance of showers and a slight chance of thunderstorms. Highs in the lower 90s. Chance of rain 30%. Monday night, mostly clear. Lows in the mid

Thursday night, partly cloudy. Lows in the upper 40s. Friday, partly sunny with a 30% chance of showers. Highs in the upper 60s. The 8 to 14 day outlook, from Saturday, May 23rd to Friday, May 29th, calls for above normal temperatures and near normal precipitation. Normal high temperatures across central Pennsylvania during this period range from the upper 60s over the Allegheny Mountains to the mid-70s across the lower Susquehanna Valley. Normal lows range from the mid-40s over the Alleghenies to the mid-50s across the lower Susquehanna Valley. Here are the 10 a.m. conditions in the Altoona area. In Altoona, it was sunny. The temperature was 66 degrees, the dew point 43, and the relative humidity 43%. The wind was southwest at 14 miles an hour. The pressure was 30.09 inches and falling. At State College, it was partly sunny. The temperature was 63 degrees, the dew point 46, and the relative humidity 55%. The wind was south at 6 miles an hour. The pressure was 30.10 inches and falling. Now, a few other local conditions: Johnstown, partly sunny 60, Dubois, partly sunny 61, Latrobe, mostly sunny 68, Pittsburgh, partly sunny 62, Erie, cloudy 66, Bradford, mostly sunny 61. To the south and east, York, sunny 68, Selins Grove, sunny 63, Harrisburg, sunny 66, Philadelphia, mostly sunny 70, Baltimore, mostly sunny 68, Washington, D.C., mostly sunny 67. Once again, in Altoona it was 66 degrees under sunny skies. And at State College it was 63 degrees under partly sunny skies. This is NOAA Weather Radio, All Hazards Station WNG 589. 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Here's the hazardous weather outlook for the following counties: Bedford, Blair, Cambria, and Huntingdon. For tonight, no hazardous weather is expected at this time. And now the extended outlook for the period Saturday through Thursday. The probability for widespread hazardous weather is low. The Altoona climate summary for yesterday, May 15, 2026. Yesterday's high temperature of 66 degrees occurred at 2:22 p.m. This high was 5 degrees below the normal high of 71. Yesterday's low temperature of 46 degrees occurred at 5:39 a.m. This low was 3 degrees below the normal low of 49. No precipitation fell yesterday, which leaves the monthly total at 0.65 inches. This is 1.14 inches below the normal amount of 1.79 inches for May. The total precipitation for the season since March 1st still stands at 7.62 inches, which is 0.46 inches below normal. The total precipitation for the year is still 10.37 inches, which is 1.89 inches below normal. There were 9 heating degree days yesterday, which is 3 above normal. This brings the monthly total to 191, which is 76 above normal. The yearly total since July 1st is 5,732, which is 83 above normal. There were no cooling degree days yesterday, which is 1 below normal. This leaves the monthly total at 3, which is minus 11 below normal. The yearly total since January 1st is 35, which is 13 above normal. Yesterday the average wind speed was 8 miles per hour. The normal high temperature for today is 71 degrees, and the normal low is 50. The record high for today is 90, which occurred in 1962, and the record low is 33, which occurred in 1984. Sunrise today is at 5:56 a.m. and sunset is at 8:24 p.m. Developing southwesterly flow will kick in this afternoon and help to boost temperatures to well above normal value Sunday through Tuesday. Afternoon high Sunday will be around 15 degrees above normal and 20 degrees above normal for Monday and Tuesday, with actual readings ranging from the mid-80s over the northern mountains to the mid-90s throughout the southern valleys. A few showers or a thunderstorm is possible across primarily the western half of the state later this afternoon into Sunday as thunderstorm complexes over the Midwest move east and weaken. Low temperatures tonight in the mid-50s north and mid-60s in far southeastern Pennsylvania will be over 20 degrees Fahrenheit higher than readings at daybreak today. There will be a continued chance for showers and thunderstorms Monday and Tuesday, with the most numerous showers and thunderstorms arriving Wednesday, ahead of a cold front.

Here is the latest National Weather Service forecast for Blair and Bedford counties, including the city of Altoona. Rest of today, mostly sunny between 8 a.m. and 4 p.m., then mostly cloudy with a slight chance of showers and thunderstorms after 4 p.m. Highs in the lower 80s. Southwest winds 10 to 15 miles an hour. Gusts up to 30 miles an hour this afternoon. Chance of rain 20%. Tonight, mostly cloudy. A chance of showers through midnight. A slight chance of thunderstorms. A slight chance of showers after midnight. Lows in the upper 50s. West winds 5 to 10 miles an hour with gusts up to 30 miles an hour. Chance of rain 50%. Sunday, partly sunny. A slight chance of showers in the morning. A chance of showers and thunderstorms in the afternoon. Highs in the lower 80s. West winds around 5 miles an hour. Gusts up to 20 miles an hour in the morning. Chance of rain 30%. Sunday night, mostly cloudy, then becoming mostly clear between 8 p.m. and 10 p.m., then becoming partly cloudy. A chance of showers and thunderstorms before 8 p.m. Lows in the lower 60s. West winds around 5 miles an hour, becoming south after midnight. Chance of rain 30%. Here is the latest National Weather Service forecast for Cambria County, including the city of Johnstown. Rest of today, sunny between 8 a.m. and 2 p.m., then partly sunny with a slight chance of showers and thunderstorms between 2 p.m. and 4 p.m. Mostly cloudy with a chance of showers and a slight chance of thunderstorms after 4 p.m. Rainfall amounts less than a tenth of an inch. Highs in the upper 70s. Southwest winds 10 to 15 miles an hour. Gusts up to 30 miles an hour this afternoon. Chance of rain 30%. Tonight, mostly cloudy. Showers likely through midnight. A slight chance of thunderstorms. A chance of showers after midnight. Rainfall amounts less than a tenth of an inch. Lows in the upper 50s. West winds 10 to 15 miles an hour with gusts up to 30 miles an hour. Chance of rain 60%. Sunday, mostly cloudy in the morning, then becoming mostly sunny. A slight chance of showers before 8 a.m. A slight chance of showers in the afternoon. A slight chance of thunderstorms after 2 p.m. Highs around 80. West winds 5 to 10 miles an hour. Chance of rain 20%. Sunday night, partly cloudy with a slight chance of showers and thunderstorms before 8 p.m., then mostly clear after 8 p.m. Lows in the lower 60s. Southwest winds around 5 miles an hour, becoming south after midnight. Chance of rain 20%. And now the extended forecast for South Central Pennsylvania. Monday, mostly sunny with a chance of showers and a slight chance of thunderstorms. Highs in the lower 90s. Chance of rain 30%. Monday night, mostly clear. Lows in the mid-60s. Tuesday, mostly sunny with a slight chance of showers and thunderstorms. Hot. Highs in the lower 90s. Chance of rain 20%. Tuesday night, partly cloudy. Lows in the upper 60s. Wednesday, showers likely and a chance of thunderstorms. Very warm. Highs in the mid-80s. Chance of rain 70%. Wednesday night, mostly cloudy with a chance of showers. Cooler. Lows in the mid-50s. Chance of rain 40%. Thursday, partly sunny. Not as warm. Highs in the lower 70s. Thursday night, partly cloudy. Lows in the upper 40s. Friday, partly sunny with a 30% chance of showers. Highs in the upper 60s. 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
Warnings and safety information from the National Weather Service may someday save your life or protect your property. The 8 to 14 day outlook, from Saturday, May 23rd to Friday, May 29th, calls for above normal temperatures and near normal precipitation. Normal high temperatures across central Pennsylvania during this period range from the upper 60s over the Allegheny Mountains to the mid-70s across the lower Susquehanna Valley. Normal lows range from the mid-40s over the Alleghenies to the mid-50s across the lower Susquehanna Valley. Here are the 10 a.m. conditions in the Altoona area. In Altoona, it was sunny. The temperature was 66 degrees, the dew point 43, and the relative humidity 43%. The wind was southwest at 14 miles an hour. The pressure was 30.09 inches and falling. At State College, it was partly sunny. The temperature was 63 degrees, the dew point 46, and the relative humidity 55%. The wind was south at 6 miles an hour. The pressure was 30.10 inches and falling. Now, a few other local conditions: Johnstown, partly sunny 60, DuBois, partly sunny 61, Latrobe, mostly sunny 68, Pittsburgh, partly sunny 62, Erie, cloudy 66, Bradford, mostly sunny 61. To the south and east, York, sunny 68, Selins Grove, sunny 63, Harrisburg, sunny 66, Philadelphia, mostly sunny 70, Baltimore, mostly sunny 68, Washington, D.C., mostly sunny 67. Once again, in Altoona it was 66 degrees under sunny skies. And at State College it was 63 degrees under partly sunny skies. This is NOAA Weather Radio, All Hazards Station WNG 589. 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Here's the hazardous weather outlook for the following counties: Bedford, Blair, Cambria, and Huntingdon. For tonight, no hazardous weather is expected at this time. And now the extended outlook for the period Saturday through Thursday. The probability for widespread hazardous weather is low. The Altoona Climate Summary for yesterday, May 15, 2026. Yesterday's high temperature of 66 degrees occurred at 2:22 p.m. This high was 5 degrees below the normal high of 71. Yesterday's low temperature of 46 degrees occurred at 5:39 a.m. This low was 3 degrees below the normal low of 49. No precipitation fell yesterday, which leaves the monthly total at 0.65 inches. This is 1.14 inches below the normal amount of 1.79 inches for May. The total precipitation for the season since March 1st still stands at 7.62 inches, which is 0.46 inches below normal. The total precipitation for the year is still 10.37 inches, which is 1.89 inches below normal. There were 9 heating degree days yesterday, which is 3 above normal. This brings the monthly total to 191, which is 76 above normal. The yearly total since July 1st is 5,732, which is 83 above normal. There were no cooling degree days yesterday, which is 1 below normal. This leaves the monthly total at 3, which is minus 11 below normal. The yearly total since January 1st is 35, which is 13 above normal. Yesterday the average wind speed was 8 miles per hour. The normal high temperature for today is 71 degrees, and the normal low is 50. The record high for today is 90, which occurred in 1962, and the record low is 33, which occurred in 1984. Sunrise today is at 5:56 a.m. and sunset is at 8:24 p.m. Developing southwesterly flow will kick in this afternoon and help to boost temperatures to well above normal value Sunday through Tuesday. Afternoon high Sunday will be around 15 degrees above normal and 20 degrees above normal for Monday and Tuesday, with actual readings ranging from the mid-80s over the northern mountains to the mid-90s throughout the southern valleys. A few showers or a thunderstorm is possible across primarily the western half of the state later this afternoon into Sunday as thunderstorm complexes over the Midwest move east and weaken. Low temperatures tonight in the mid-50s north and mid-60s in far southeastern Pennsylvania will be over 20 degrees Fahrenheit higher than readings at daybreak today. There will be a continued chance for showers and thunderstorms Monday and Tuesday, with the most numerous showers and thunderstorms arriving Wednesday, ahead of a cold front.
Here is the latest National Weather Service forecast for Blair and Bedford counties, including the city of Altoona. Rest of today, mostly sunny between 8 a.m. and 4 p.m., then mostly cloudy with a slight chance of showers and thunderstorms after 4 p.m. Highs in the lower 80s. Southwest winds 10 to 15 miles an hour. Gusts up to 30 miles an hour this afternoon. Chance of rain 20%. Tonight, mostly cloudy. A chance of showers through midnight. A slight chance of thunderstorms. A slight chance of showers after midnight. Lows in the upper 50s. West winds 5 to 10 miles an hour with gusts up to 30 miles an hour. Chance of rain 50%. Sunday, partly sunny. A slight chance of showers in the morning. A chance of showers and thunderstorms in the afternoon. Highs in the lower 80s. West winds around 5 miles an hour. Gusts up to 20 miles an hour in the morning. Chance of rain 30%. Sunday night, mostly cloudy, then becoming mostly clear between 8 p.m. and 10 p.m., then becoming partly cloudy. A chance of showers and thunderstorms before 8 p.m. Lows in the lower 60s. West winds around 5 miles an hour, becoming south after midnight. Chance of rain 30%. Here is the latest National Weather Service forecast for Cambria County, including the city of Johnstown. Rest of today, sunny between 8 a.m. and 2 p.m., then partly sunny with a slight chance of showers and thunderstorms between 2 p.m. and 4 p.m. Mostly cloudy with a chance of showers and a slight chance of thunderstorms after 4 p.m. Rainfall amounts less than a tenth of an inch. Highs in the upper 70s. Southwest winds 10 to 15 miles an hour. Gusts up to 30 miles an hour this afternoon. Chance of rain 30%. Tonight, mostly cloudy. Showers likely through midnight. A slight chance of thunderstorms. A chance of showers after midnight. Rainfall amounts less than a tenth of an inch. Lows in the upper 50s. West winds 10 to 15 miles an hour with gusts up to 30 miles an hour. Chance of rain 60%. Sunday, mostly cloudy in the morning, then becoming mostly sunny. A slight chance of showers before 8 a.m. A slight chance of showers in the afternoon. A slight chance of thunderstorms after 2 p.m. Highs around 80. West winds 5 to 10 miles an hour. Chance of rain 20%. Sunday night, partly cloudy with a slight chance of showers and thunderstorms before 8 p.m., then mostly clear after 8 p.m. Lows in the lower 60s. Southwest winds around 5 miles an hour, becoming south after midnight. Chance of rain 20%. And now the extended forecast for South Central Pennsylvania. Monday, mostly sunny with a chance of showers and a slight chance of thunderstorms. Highs in the lower 90s. Chance of rain 30%. Monday night, mostly clear. Lows in the mid-60s. Tuesday, mostly sunny with a slight chance of showers and thunderstorms. Hot. Highs in the lower 90s. Chance of rain 20%. Tuesday night, partly cloudy. Lows in the upper 60s. Wednesday, showers likely and a chance of thunderstorms. Very warm. Highs in the mid-80s. Chance of rain 70%. Wednesday night, mostly cloudy with a chance of showers. Cooler. Lows in the mid-50s. Chance of rain 40%. Thursday, partly sunny. Not as warm. Highs in the lower 70s. Thursday night, partly cloudy. Lows in the upper 40s. Friday, partly sunny with a 30% chance of showers. Highs in the upper 60s. Here is the latest National Weather Service forecast for Blair and Bedford counties, including the city of Altoona. Rest of today, mostly sunny between 10 a.m. and 4 p.m., then mostly cloudy with a slight chance of showers and thunderstorms after 4 p.m. Highs in the lower 80s. Southwest winds 10 to 15 miles an hour. Gusts up to 30 miles an hour this afternoon. Chance of rain 20%. Tonight, mostly cloudy. A chance of showers through midnight. A slight chance of thunderstorms. A slight chance of showers after midnight. Lows in the upper 50s. West winds 5 to 10 miles an hour with gusts up to 30 miles an hour.
chance of rain 50%. Sunday, partly sunny. A slight chance of showers in the morning. A chance of showers and thunderstorms in the afternoon. Highs in the lower 80s. West winds around 5 miles an hour. Gusts up to 20 miles an hour in the morning. Chance of rain 30%. Sunday night, mostly cloudy, then becoming mostly clear between 8 p.m. and 10 p.m., then becoming partly cloudy. A chance of showers and thunderstorms before 8 p.m. Lows in the lower 60s. West winds around 5 miles an hour, becoming south after midnight. Chance of rain 30%. Here is the latest National Weather Service forecast for Cambria County, including the city of Johnstown. Rest of today, mostly sunny between 10 a.m. and 2 p.m., then a slight chance of showers and thunderstorms between 2 p.m. and 4 p.m. Mostly cloudy with a chance of showers and a slight chance of thunderstorms after 4 p.m. Rainfall amounts less than a tenth of an inch. Highs in the upper 70s. Southwest winds 10 to 15 miles an hour. Gusts up to 30 miles an hour this afternoon. Chance of rain 30%. Tonight, mostly cloudy. Showers likely through midnight. A slight chance of thunderstorms. A chance of showers after midnight. Rainfall amounts less than a tenth of an inch. Lows in the upper 50s. West winds 10 to 15 miles an hour with gusts up to 30 miles an hour. Chance of rain 60%. Sunday, mostly cloudy in the morning, then becoming mostly sunny. A slight chance of showers before 8 a.m. A slight chance of showers in the afternoon. A slight chance of thunderstorms after 2 p.m. Highs around 80. West winds 5 to 10 miles an hour. Chance of rain 20%. Sunday night, partly cloudy with a slight chance of showers and thunderstorms before 8 p.m., then mostly clear after 8 p.m. Lows in the lower 60s. Southwest winds around 5 miles an hour, becoming south after midnight. Chance of rain 20%. And now the extended forecast for South Central Pennsylvania. Monday, mostly sunny with a chance of showers and a slight chance of thunderstorms. Highs in the lower 90s. Chance of rain 30%. Monday night, mostly clear. Lows in the mid 60s. Tuesday, mostly sunny with a slight chance of showers and thunderstorms. Hot. Highs in the lower 90s. Chance of rain 20%. Tuesday night, partly cloudy. Lows in the upper 60s. Wednesday, showers likely and a chance of thunderstorms. Very warm. Highs in the mid 80s. Chance of rain 70%. Wednesday night, mostly cloudy with a chance of showers. Cooler. Lows in the mid 50s. Chance of rain 40%. Thursday, partly sunny. Not as warm. Highs in the lower 70s. Thursday night, partly cloudy. Lows in the upper 40s. Friday, partly sunny with a 30% chance of showers. Highs in the upper 60s. The 8 to 14 day outlook, from Saturday, May 23rd to Friday, May 29th, calls for above normal temperatures and near normal precipitation. Normal high temperatures across central Pennsylvania during this period range from the upper 60s over the Allegheny Mountains to the mid-70s across the lower Susquehanna Valley. Normal lows range from the mid-40s over the Alleghenies to the mid-50s across the lower Susquehanna Valley. Here are the 10 a.m. conditions in the Altoona area. In Altoona, it was sunny. The temperature was 66 degrees, the dew point 43, and the relative humidity 43%. The wind was southwest at 14 miles an hour. The pressure was 30.09 inches and falling. At State College, it was partly sunny. The temperature was 63 degrees, the dew point 46, and the relative humidity 55%. The wind was south at 6 miles an hour. The pressure was 30.10 inches and falling. Now, a few other local conditions: Johnstown, partly sunny 60, Dubois, partly sunny 61, Latrobe, mostly sunny 68, Pittsburgh, partly sunny 62, Erie, cloudy 66, Bradford, mostly sunny 61.
to the south and east, York, sunny 68, Selams Grove sunny 63, Harrisburg sunny 66, Philadelphia mostly sunny 70, Baltimore mostly sunny 68, Washington DC mostly sunny 67. Once again, in Altoona it was 66 degrees under sunny skies. And at State College it was 63 degrees under partly sunny skies. This is NOAA Weather Radio, All Hazards Station WNG 589. 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Here's the hazardous weather outlook for the following counties, Bedford, Blair, Cambria and Huntingdon. For tonight, no hazardous weather is expected at this time. And now the extended outlook for the period Saturday through Thursday. The probability for widespread hazardous weather is low. Developing southwesterly flow will kick in this afternoon and help to boost temperatures to well above normal value Sunday through Tuesday. Afternoon highs Sunday will be around 15 degrees above normal and 20 degrees above normal for Monday and Tuesday, with actual readings ranging from the mid-80s over the northern mountains to the mid-90s throughout the southern valleys. A few showers or a thunderstorm is possible across primarily the western half of the state later this afternoon into Sunday as thunderstorm complexes over the Midwest move east and weaken. Low temperatures tonight in the mid-50s north and mid-60s in far southeastern Pennsylvania will be over 20 degrees Fahrenheit higher than readings at daybreak today. There will be a continued chance for showers and thunderstorms Monday and Tuesday, with the most numerous showers and thunderstorms arriving Wednesday, ahead of a cold front. Here is the latest National Weather Service forecast for Blair and Bedford counties, including the city of Altoona. Rest of today, mostly sunny between 10 a.m. and 4 p.m., then mostly cloudy with a slight chance of showers and thunderstorms after 4 p.m. Highs in the lower 80s. Southwest winds 10 to 15 miles an hour. Gusts up to 30 miles an hour this afternoon. Chance of rain 20%. Tonight, mostly cloudy. A chance of showers through midnight. A slight chance of thunderstorms. A slight chance of showers after midnight. Lows in the upper 50s. West winds 5 to 10 miles an hour with gusts up to 30 miles an hour. Chance of rain 50%. Sunday, partly sunny. A slight chance of showers in the morning. A chance of showers and thunderstorms in the afternoon. Highs in the lower 80s. West winds around 5 miles an hour. Gusts up to 20 miles an hour in the morning. Chance of rain 30%. Sunday night, mostly cloudy, then becoming mostly clear between 8 p.m. and 10 p.m., then becoming partly cloudy. A chance of showers and thunderstorms before 8 p.m. Lows in the lower 60s. West winds around 5 miles an hour, becoming south after midnight. Chance of rain 30%. Here is the latest National Weather Service forecast for Cambria County, including the city of Johnstown. Rest of today, mostly sunny between 10 a.m. and 2 p.m., then a slight chance of showers and thunderstorms between 2 p.m. and 4 p.m. Mostly cloudy with a chance of showers and a slight chance of thunderstorms after 4 p.m. Rainfall amounts less than a tenth of an inch. Highs in the upper 70s. Southwest winds 10 to 15 miles an hour. Gusts up to 30 miles an hour this afternoon. Chance of rain 30%. Tonight, mostly cloudy. Showers likely through midnight. A slight chance of thunderstorms. A chance of showers after midnight. Rainfall amounts less than a tenth of an inch. Lows in the upper 50s. West winds 10 to 15 miles an hour with gusts up to 30 miles an hour. Chance of rain 60%. Sunday, mostly cloudy in the morning, then becoming mostly sunny. A slight chance of showers before 8 a.m. A slight chance of showers in the afternoon. A slight chance of thunderstorms after 2 p.m. Highs around 80. West winds 5 to 10 miles an hour. Chance of rain 20%. Sunday night, partly cloudy with a slight chance of showers and thunderstorms before 8 p.m., then mostly clear after 8 p.m. Lows in the lower 60s. Southwest winds around 5 miles an hour, becoming south after midnight. Chance of rain 20%. And now the extended forecast for South Central Pennsylvania. Monday, mostly sunny with a chance of showers and a slight chance of thunderstorms.
highs in the lower 90s. Chance of rain 30%. Monday night, mostly clear. Lows in the mid-60s. Tuesday, mostly sunny with a slight chance of showers and thunderstorms. Hot. Highs in the lower 90s. Chance of rain 20%. Tuesday night, partly cloudy. Lows in the upper 60s. Wednesday, showers likely and a chance of thunderstorms. Very warm. Highs in the mid-80s. Chance of rain 70%. Wednesday night, mostly cloudy with a chance of showers. Cooler. Lows in the mid-50s. Chance of rain 40%. Thursday, partly sunny. Not as warm. Highs in the lower 70s. Thursday night, partly cloudy. Lows in the upper 40s. Friday, partly sunny with a 30% chance of showers. Highs in the upper 60s. The 8 to 14 day outlook, from Saturday, May 23rd to Friday, May 29th, calls for above normal temperatures and near normal precipitation. Normal high temperatures across central Pennsylvania during this period range from the upper 60s over the Allegheny Mountains to the mid-70s across the lower Susquehanna Valley. Normal lows range from the mid-40s over the Alleghenies to the mid-50s across the lower Susquehanna Valley. Here are the 10 a.m. conditions in the Altoona area. In Altoona, it was sunny. The temperature was 66 degrees, the dew point 43, and the relative humidity 43%. The wind was southwest at 14 miles an hour. The pressure was 30.09 inches and falling. At State College, it was partly sunny. The temperature was 63 degrees, the dew point 46, and the relative humidity 55%. The wind was south at 6 miles an hour. The pressure was 30.10 inches and falling. Now, a few other local conditions: Johnstown, partly sunny 60, Dubois, partly sunny 61, Latrobe, mostly sunny 68, Pittsburgh, partly sunny 62, Erie, cloudy 66, Bradford, mostly sunny 61. To the south and east, York, sunny 68, Selins Grove, sunny 63, Harrisburg, sunny 66, Philadelphia, mostly sunny 70, Baltimore, mostly sunny 68, Washington, D.C., mostly sunny 67. Once again, in Altoona, it was 66 degrees under sunny skies. And at State College, it was 63 degrees under partly sunny skies. This is NOAA Weather Radio, All Hazards Station WNG 589. 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Here's the hazardous weather outlook for the following counties: Bedford, Blair, Cambria, and Huntingdon. For tonight, no hazardous weather is expected at this time. And now the extended outlook for the period Saturday through Thursday. The probability for widespread hazardous weather is low. Developing southwesterly flow will kick in this afternoon and help to boost temperatures to well above normal value Sunday through Tuesday. Afternoon highs Sunday will be around 15 degrees above normal and 20 degrees above normal for Monday and Tuesday, with actual readings ranging from the mid-80s over the northern mountains to the mid-90s throughout the southern valleys. A few showers or a thunderstorm is possible across primarily the western half of the state later this afternoon into Sunday as thunderstorm complexes over the Midwest move east and weaken. Low temperatures tonight in the mid-50s north and mid-60s in far southeastern Pennsylvania will be over 20 degrees Fahrenheit higher than readings at daybreak today. There will be a continued chance for showers and thunderstorms Monday and Tuesday, with the most numerous showers and thunderstorms arriving Wednesday, ahead of a cold front. Here is the latest National Weather Service forecast for Blair and Bedford counties, including the city of Altoona. Rest of today, mostly sunny between 10 a.m. and 4 p.m., then mostly cloudy with a slight chance of showers and thunderstorms after 4 p.m. Highs in the lower 80s. Southwest winds 10 to 15 miles an hour. Gusts up to 30 miles an hour this afternoon. Chance of rain 20%. Tonight, mostly cloudy. A chance of showers through midnight. A slight chance of thunderstorms. A slight chance of showers after midnight. Lows in the upper 50s. West winds 5 to 10 miles an hour with gusts up to 30 miles an hour. Chance of rain 50%. Sunday, partly sunny. A slight chance of showers in the morning.
a chance of showers and thunderstorms in the afternoon. Highs in the lower 80s. West winds around 5 miles an hour. Gusts up to 20 miles an hour in the morning. Chance of rain 30%. Sunday night, mostly cloudy, then becoming mostly clear between 8 p.m. and 10 p.m., then becoming partly cloudy. A chance of showers and thunderstorms before 8 p.m. Lows in the lower 60s. West winds around 5 miles an hour, becoming south after midnight. Chance of rain 30%. Here is the latest National Weather Service forecast for Cambria County, including the city of Johnstown. Rest of today, mostly sunny between 10 a.m. and 2 p.m., then a slight chance of showers and thunderstorms between 2 p.m. and 4 p.m. Mostly cloudy with a chance of showers and a slight chance of thunderstorms after 4 p.m. Rainfall amounts less than a tenth of an inch. Highs in the upper 70s. Southwest winds 10 to 15 miles an hour. Gusts up to 30 miles an hour this afternoon. Chance of rain 30%. Tonight, mostly cloudy. Showers likely through midnight. A slight chance of thunderstorms. A chance of showers after midnight. Rainfall amounts less than a tenth of an inch. Lows in the upper 50s. West winds 10 to 15 miles an hour with gusts up to 30 miles an hour. Chance of rain 60%. Sunday, mostly cloudy in the morning, then becoming mostly sunny. A slight chance of showers before 8 a.m. A slight chance of showers in the afternoon. A slight chance of thunderstorms after 2 p.m. Highs around 80. West winds 5 to 10 miles an hour. Chance of rain 20%. Sunday night, partly cloudy with a slight chance of showers and thunderstorms before 8 p.m., then mostly clear after 8 p.m. Lows in the lower 60s. Southwest winds around 5 miles an hour, becoming south after midnight. Chance of rain 20%. And now the extended forecast for South Central Pennsylvania. Monday, mostly sunny with a chance of showers and a slight chance of thunderstorms. Highs in the lower 90s. Chance of rain 30%. Monday night, mostly clear. Lows in the mid-60s. Tuesday, mostly sunny with a slight chance of showers and thunderstorms. Hot. Highs in the lower 90s. Chance of rain 20%. Tuesday night, partly cloudy. Lows in the upper 60s. Wednesday, showers likely and a chance of thunderstorms. Very warm. Highs in the mid-80s. Chance of rain 70%. Wednesday night, mostly cloudy with a chance of showers. Cooler. Lows in the mid-50s. Chance of rain 40%. Thursday, partly sunny. Not as warm. Highs in the lower 70s. Thursday night, partly cloudy. Lows in the upper 40s. Friday, partly sunny with a 30% chance of showers. Highs in the upper 60s. The 8 to 14 day outlook, from Saturday May 23rd to Friday May 29th, calls for above normal temperatures and near normal precipitation. Normal high temperatures across central Pennsylvania during this period range from the upper 60s over the Allegheny Mountains to the mid-70s across the lower Susquehanna Valley. Normal lows range from the mid-40s over the Alleghenies to the mid-50s across the lower Susquehanna Valley. Here are the 10 a.m. conditions in the Altoona area. In Altoona, it was sunny. The temperature was 66 degrees, the dew point 43, and the relative humidity 43%. The wind was southwest at 14 miles an hour. The pressure was 30.09 inches and falling. At State College, it was partly sunny. The temperature was 63 degrees, the dew point 46, and the relative humidity 55%. The wind was south at 6 miles an hour. The pressure was 30.10 inches and falling. Now, a few other local conditions: Johnstown, partly sunny 60, Dubois, partly sunny 61, Latrobe, mostly sunny 68, Pittsburgh, partly sunny 62, Erie, cloudy 66, Bradford, mostly sunny 61. To the south and east, York, sunny 68, Selins Grove, sunny 63, Harrisburg, sunny 66, Philadelphia, mostly sunny 70, Baltimore, mostly sunny 68, Washington, D.C., mostly sunny 67.
Once again, in Altoona it was 66 degrees under sunny skies. And at State College it was 63 degrees under partly sunny skies. This is NOAA Weather Radio, All Hazards Station WNG 589. 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Here's the hazardous weather outlook for the following counties: Bedford, Blair, Cambria, and Huntingdon. For tonight, no hazardous weather is expected at this time. And now the extended outlook for the period Saturday through Thursday. The probability for widespread hazardous weather is low. Developing southwesterly flow will kick in this afternoon and help to boost temperatures to well above normal value Sunday through Tuesday. Afternoon high Sunday will be around 15 degrees above normal and 20 degrees above normal for Monday and Tuesday, with actual readings ranging from the mid-80s over the northern mountains to the mid-90s throughout the southern valleys. A few showers or a thunderstorm is possible across primarily the western half of the state later this afternoon into Sunday as thunderstorm complexes over the Midwest move east and weaken. Low temperatures tonight in the mid-50s north and mid-60s in far southeastern Pennsylvania will be over 20 degrees Fahrenheit higher than readings at daybreak today. There will be a continued chance for showers and thunderstorms Monday and Tuesday, with the most numerous showers and thunderstorms arriving Wednesday, ahead of a cold front. Here is the latest National Weather Service forecast for Blair and Bedford counties, including the city of Altoona. Rest of today, mostly sunny between 10 a.m. and 4 p.m., then mostly cloudy with a slight chance of showers and thunderstorms after 4 p.m. Highs in the lower 80s. Southwest winds 10 to 15 miles an hour. Gusts up to 30 miles an hour this afternoon. Chance of rain 20%. Tonight, mostly cloudy. A chance of showers through midnight. A slight chance of thunderstorms. A slight chance of showers after midnight. Lows in the upper 50s. West winds 5 to 10 miles an hour with gusts up to 30 miles an hour. Chance of rain 50%. Sunday, partly sunny. A slight chance of showers in the morning. A chance of showers and thunderstorms in the afternoon. Highs in the lower 80s. West winds around 5 miles an hour. Gusts up to 20 miles an hour in the morning. Chance of rain 30%. Sunday night, mostly cloudy, then becoming mostly clear between 8 p.m. and 10 p.m., then becoming partly cloudy. A chance of showers and thunderstorms before 8 p.m. Lows in the lower 60s. West winds around 5 miles an hour, becoming south after midnight. Chance of rain 30%. Here is the latest National Weather Service forecast for Cambria County, including the city of Johnstown. Rest of today, mostly sunny between 10 a.m. and 2 p.m., then a slight chance of showers and thunderstorms between 2 p.m. and 4 p.m. Mostly cloudy with a chance of showers and a slight chance of thunderstorms after 4 p.m. Rainfall amounts less than a tenth of an inch. Highs in the upper 70s. Southwest winds 10 to 15 miles an hour. Gusts up to 30 miles an hour this afternoon. Chance of rain 30%. Tonight, mostly cloudy. Showers likely through midnight. A slight chance of thunderstorms. A chance of showers after midnight. Rainfall amounts less than a tenth of an inch. Lows in the upper 50s. West winds 10 to 15 miles an hour with gusts up to 30 miles an hour. Chance of rain 60%. Sunday, mostly cloudy in the morning, then becoming mostly sunny. A slight chance of showers before 8 a.m. A slight chance of showers in the afternoon. A slight chance of thunderstorms after 2 p.m. Highs around 80. West winds 5 to 10 miles an hour. Chance of rain 20%. Sunday night, partly cloudy with a slight chance of showers and thunderstorms before 8 p.m., then mostly clear after 8 p.m. Lows in the lower 60s. Southwest winds around 5 miles an hour, becoming south after midnight. Chance of rain 20%. And now the extended forecast for South Central Pennsylvania. Monday, mostly sunny with a chance of showers and a slight chance of thunderstorms. Highs in the lower 90s. Chance of rain 30%. Monday night, mostly clear. Lows in the mid 60s. Tuesday, mostly sunny with a slight chance of showers and thunderstorms. Hot.
highs in the lower 90s. Chance of rain 20%. Tuesday night, partly cloudy. Lows in the upper 60s. Wednesday, showers likely and a chance of thunderstorms. Very warm. Highs in the mid 80s. Chance of rain 70%. Wednesday night, mostly cloudy with a chance of showers. Cooler. Lows in the mid 50s. Chance of rain 40%. Thursday, partly sunny. Not as warm. Highs in the lower 70s. Thursday night, partly cloudy. Lows in the upper 40s. Friday, partly sunny with a 30% chance of showers. Highs in the upper 60s. The 8 to 14 day outlook, from Saturday, May 23rd to Friday, May 29th, calls for above normal temperatures and near normal precipitation. Normal high temperatures across central Pennsylvania during this period range from the upper 60s over the Allegheny Mountains to the mid-70s across the lower Susquehanna Valley. Normal lows range from the mid-40s over the Alleghenies to the mid-50s across the lower Susquehanna Valley. Here are the 10 a.m. conditions in the Altoona area. In Altoona, it was sunny. The temperature was 66 degrees, the dew point 43, and the relative humidity 43%. The wind was southwest at 14 miles an hour. The pressure was 30.09 inches and falling. At State College, it was partly sunny. The temperature was 63 degrees, the dew point 46, and the relative humidity 55%. The wind was south at 6 miles an hour. The pressure was 30.10 inches and falling. Now, a few other local conditions: Johnstown, partly sunny 60, Dubois, partly sunny 61, Latrobe, mostly sunny 68, Pittsburgh, partly sunny 62, Erie, cloudy 66, Bradford, mostly sunny 61. To the south and east, York, sunny 68, Selins Grove, sunny 63, Harrisburg, sunny 66, Philadelphia, mostly sunny 70, Baltimore, mostly sunny 68, Washington, D.C., mostly sunny 67. Once again, in Altoona it was 66 degrees under sunny skies. And at State College it was 63 degrees under partly sunny skies. This is NOAA Weather Radio, All Hazards Station WNG 589. 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Here's the hazardous weather outlook for the following counties: Bedford, Blair, Cambria, and Huntingdon. For tonight, no hazardous weather is expected at this time. And now the extended outlook for the period Saturday through Thursday. The probability for widespread hazardous weather is low. Developing southwesterly flow will kick in this afternoon and help to boost temperatures to well above normal value Sunday through Tuesday. Afternoon high Sunday will be around 15 degrees above normal and 20 degrees above normal for Monday and Tuesday, with actual readings ranging from the mid-80s over the northern mountains to the mid-90s throughout the southern valleys. A few showers or a thunderstorm is possible across primarily the western half of the state later this afternoon into Sunday as thunderstorm complexes over the Midwest move east and weaken. Low temperatures tonight in the mid-50s north and mid-60s in far southeastern Pennsylvania will be over 20 degrees Fahrenheit higher than readings at daybreak today. There will be a continued chance for showers and thunderstorms Monday and Tuesday, with the most numerous showers and thunderstorms arriving Wednesday, ahead of a cold front. Here is the latest National Weather Service forecast for Blair and Bedford counties, including the city of Altoona. Rest of today, mostly sunny between 10 a.m. and 4 p.m., then mostly cloudy with a slight chance of showers and thunderstorms after 4 p.m. Highs in the lower 80s. Southwest winds 10 to 15 miles an hour. Gusts up to 30 miles an hour this afternoon. Chance of rain 20%. Tonight, mostly cloudy. A chance of showers through midnight. A slight chance of thunderstorms. A slight chance of showers after midnight. Lows in the upper 50s. West winds 5 to 10 miles an hour with gusts up to 30 miles an hour. Chance of rain 50%. Sunday, partly sunny. A slight chance of showers in the morning. A chance of showers and thunderstorms in the afternoon. Highs in the lower 80s. West winds around 5 miles an hour. Gusts up to 20 miles an hour in the morning. Chance of rain 30%.
Sunday night, mostly cloudy, then becoming mostly clear between 8 p.m. and 10 p.m., then becoming partly cloudy. A chance of showers and thunderstorms before 8 p.m. Lows in the lower 60s. West winds around 5 miles an hour, becoming south after midnight. Chance of rain 30%. Here is the latest National Weather Service forecast for Cambria County, including the city of Johnstown. Rest of today, mostly sunny between 10 a.m. and 2 p.m., then a slight chance of showers and thunderstorms between 2 p.m. and 4 p.m. Mostly cloudy with a chance of showers and a slight chance of thunderstorms after 4 p.m. Rainfall amounts less than a tenth of an inch. Highs in the upper 70s. Southwest winds 10 to 15 miles an hour. Gusts up to 30 miles an hour this afternoon. Chance of rain 30%. Tonight, mostly cloudy. Showers likely through midnight. A slight chance of thunderstorms. A chance of showers after midnight. Rainfall amounts less than a tenth of an inch. Lows in the upper 50s. West winds 10 to 15 miles an hour with gusts up to 30 miles an hour. Chance of rain 60%. Sunday, mostly cloudy in the morning, then becoming mostly sunny. A slight chance of showers before 8 a.m. A slight chance of showers in the afternoon. A slight chance of thunderstorms after 2 p.m. Highs around 80. West winds 5 to 10 miles an hour. Chance of rain 20%. Sunday night, partly cloudy with a slight chance of showers and thunderstorms before 8 p.m., then mostly clear after 8 p.m. Lows in the lower 60s. Southwest winds around 5 miles an hour, becoming south after midnight. Chance of rain 20%. And now the extended forecast for South Central Pennsylvania. Monday, mostly sunny with a chance of showers and a slight chance of thunderstorms. Highs in the lower 90s. Chance of rain 30%. Monday night, mostly clear. Lows in the mid-60s. Tuesday, mostly sunny with a slight chance of showers and thunderstorms. Hot. Highs in the lower 90s. Chance of rain 20%. Tuesday night, partly cloudy. Lows in the upper 60s. Wednesday, showers likely and a chance of thunderstorms. Very warm. Highs in the mid-80s. Chance of rain 70%. Wednesday night, mostly cloudy with a chance of showers. Cooler. Lows in the mid-50s. Chance of rain 40%. Thursday, partly sunny. Not as warm. Highs in the lower 70s. Thursday night, partly cloudy. Lows in the upper 40s. Friday, partly sunny with a 30% chance of showers. Highs in the upper 60s. The 8 to 14 day outlook, from Saturday, May 23rd to Friday, May 29th, calls for above normal temperatures and near normal precipitation. Normal high temperatures across central Pennsylvania during this period range from the upper 60s over the Allegheny Mountains to the mid-70s across the lower Susquehanna Valley. Normal lows range from the mid-40s over the Alleghenies to the mid-50s across the lower Susquehanna Valley. Here are the 11 a.m. conditions in the Altoona area. In Altoona, it was sunny. The temperature was 68 degrees, the dew point 42, and the relative humidity 38%. The wind was southwest at 12 miles an hour gusting to 17. The pressure was 30.07 inches and falling. At State College, it was mostly sunny. The temperature was 66 degrees, the dew point 45, and the relative humidity 45%. The wind was southwest at 10 miles an hour. The pressure was 30.07 inches and falling. Now, a few other local conditions. Johnstown, mostly sunny 64, DuBois, mostly sunny 65, Pittsburgh cloudy 67, Erie, mostly sunny 69, Bradford partly sunny 64. To the south and east, York, sunny 71, Selins Grove mostly sunny 68, Harrisburg mostly sunny 71, Philadelphia mostly sunny 74, Baltimore mostly sunny 72, Washington D.C. mostly sunny 71. Once again, in Altoona it was 68 degrees under sunny skies. And at State College it was 66 degrees under mostly sunny skies. This is NOAA Weather Radio, all hazards station WNG 589.
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Here's the hazardous weather outlook for the following counties: Bedford, Blair, Cambria, and Huntingdon. For tonight, no hazardous weather is expected at this time. And now the extended outlook for the period Saturday through Thursday. The probability for widespread hazardous weather is low. Developing southwesterly flow will kick in this afternoon and help boost temperatures to well above normal values Sunday through Tuesday. Afternoon highs Sunday will be around 15 degrees above normal and 20 degrees above normal for Monday and Tuesday, with actual readings ranging from the mid-80s over the northern mountains to the mid-90s throughout the southern valleys. A few showers or a thunderstorm is possible across primarily the western half of the state later this afternoon into Sunday as thunderstorm complexes over the Midwest move east and weaken. Low temperatures tonight in the mid-50s north and mid-60s in far southeastern Pennsylvania will be over 20 degrees Fahrenheit higher than readings at daybreak today. There will be a continued chance for showers and thunderstorms Monday and Tuesday, with the most numerous showers and thunderstorms arriving Wednesday, ahead of a cold front. Here is the latest National Weather Service forecast for Blair and Bedford counties, including the city of Altoona. Rest of today, mostly sunny between 10 a.m. and 4 p.m., then mostly cloudy with a slight chance of showers and thunderstorms after 4 p.m. Highs in the lower 80s. Southwest winds 10 to 15 miles an hour. Gusts up to 30 miles an hour this afternoon. Chance of rain 20%. Tonight, mostly cloudy. A chance of showers through midnight. A slight chance of thunderstorms. A slight chance of showers after midnight. Lows in the upper 50s. West winds 5 to 10 miles an hour with gusts up to 30 miles an hour. Chance of rain 50%. Sunday, partly sunny. A slight chance of showers in the morning. A chance of showers and thunderstorms in the afternoon. Highs in the lower 80s. West winds around 5 miles an hour. Gusts up to 20 miles an hour in the morning. Chance of rain 30%. Sunday night, mostly cloudy, then becoming mostly clear between 8 p.m. and 10 p.m., then becoming partly cloudy. A chance of showers and thunderstorms before 8 p.m. Lows in the lower 60s. West winds around 5 miles an hour, becoming south after midnight. Chance of rain 30%. Here is the latest National Weather Service forecast for Cambria County, including the city of Johnstown. Rest of today, mostly sunny between 10 a.m. and 2 p.m., then a slight chance of showers and thunderstorms between 2 p.m. and 4 p.m. Mostly cloudy with a chance of showers and a slight chance of thunderstorms after 4 p.m. Rainfall amounts less than a tenth of an inch. Highs in the upper 70s. Southwest winds 10 to 15 miles an hour. Gusts up to 30 miles an hour this afternoon. Chance of rain 30%. Tonight, mostly cloudy. Showers likely through midnight. A slight chance of thunderstorms. A chance of showers after midnight. Rainfall amounts less than a tenth of an inch. Lows in the upper 50s. West winds 10 to 15 miles an hour with gusts up to 30 miles an hour. Chance of rain 60%. Sunday, mostly cloudy in the morning, then becoming mostly sunny. A slight chance of showers before 8 a.m. A slight chance of showers in the afternoon. A slight chance of thunderstorms after 2 p.m. Highs around 80. West winds 5 to 10 miles an hour. Chance of rain 20%. Sunday night, partly cloudy with a slight chance of showers and thunderstorms before 8 p.m., then mostly clear after 8 p.m. Lows in the lower 60s. Southwest winds around 5 miles an hour, becoming south after midnight. Chance of rain 20%. And now the extended forecast for South Central Pennsylvania. Monday, mostly sunny with a chance of showers and a slight chance of thunderstorms. Highs in the lower 90s. Chance of rain 30%. Monday night, mostly clear. Lows in the mid 60s. Tuesday, mostly sunny with a slight chance of showers and thunderstorms. Hot. Highs in the lower 90s. Chance of rain 20%. Tuesday night, partly cloudy. Lows in the upper 60s. Wednesday, showers likely and a chance of thunderstorms. Very warm.
highs in the mid-80s. Chance of rain 70%. Wednesday night, mostly cloudy with a chance of showers. Cooler. Lows in the mid-50s. Chance of rain 40%. Thursday, partly sunny. Not as warm. Highs in the lower 70s. Thursday night, partly cloudy. Lows in the upper 40s. Friday, partly sunny with a 30% chance of showers. Highs in the upper 60s.

relative humidity 38%. The wind was southwest at 12 miles an hour gusting to 17. The pressure was 30.07 inches and falling. At State College, it was mostly sunny. The temperature was 66 degrees, the dew point 45, and the relative humidity 45%. The wind was southwest at 10 miles an hour. The pressure was 30.07 inches and falling. Now, a few other local conditions: Johnstown, mostly sunny 64, DuBois, mostly sunny 65, Pittsburgh cloudy 67, Erie, mostly sunny 69, Bradford partly sunny 64. To the south and east, York, sunny 71, Selins Grove mostly sunny 68, Harrisburg mostly sunny 71, Philadelphia mostly sunny 74, Baltimore mostly sunny 72, Washington DC mostly sunny 71. Once again, in Altoona it was 68 degrees under sunny skies. And at State College it was 66 degrees under mostly sunny skies. This is NOAA Weather Radio, All Hazards Station WNG 589. 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Here's the hazardous weather outlook for the following counties: Bedford, Blair, Cambria, and Huntingdon. For tonight, no hazardous weather is expected at this time. And now the extended outlook for the period Saturday through Thursday. The probability for widespread hazardous weather is low. Developing southwesterly flow will kick in this afternoon and help to boost temperatures to well above normal value Sunday through Tuesday. Afternoon highs Sunday will be around 15 degrees above normal and 20 degrees above normal for Monday and Tuesday, with actual readings ranging from the mid-80s over the northern mountains to the mid-90s throughout the southern valleys. A few showers or a thunderstorm is possible across primarily the western half of the state later this afternoon into Sunday as thunderstorm complexes over the Midwest move east and weaken. Low temperatures tonight in the mid-50s north and mid-60s in far southeastern Pennsylvania will be over 20 degrees Fahrenheit higher than readings at daybreak today. There will be a continued chance for showers and thunderstorms Monday and Tuesday, with the most numerous showers and thunderstorms arriving Wednesday, ahead of a cold front. Here is the latest National Weather Service forecast for Blair and Bedford counties, including the city of Altoona. Rest of today, mostly sunny between 10 a.m. and 4 p.m., then mostly cloudy with a slight chance of showers and thunderstorms after 4 p.m. Highs in the lower 80s. Southwest winds 10 to 15 miles an hour. Gusts up to 30 miles an hour this afternoon. Chance of rain 20%. Tonight, mostly cloudy. A chance of showers through midnight. A slight chance of thunderstorms. A slight chance of showers after midnight. Lows in the upper 50s. West winds 5 to 10 miles an hour with gusts up to 30 miles an hour. Chance of rain 50%. Sunday, partly sunny. A slight chance of showers in the morning. A chance of showers and thunderstorms in the afternoon. Highs in the lower 80s. West winds around 5 miles an hour. Gusts up to 20 miles an hour in the morning. Chance of rain 30%. Sunday night, mostly cloudy, then becoming mostly clear between 8 p.m. and 10 p.m., then becoming partly cloudy. A chance of showers and thunderstorms before 8 p.m. Lows in the lower 60s. West winds around 5 miles an hour, becoming south after midnight. Chance of rain 30%. Here is the latest National Weather Service forecast for Cambria County, including the city of Johnstown. Rest of today, mostly sunny between 10 a.m. and 2 p.m., then a slight chance of showers and thunderstorms between 2 p.m. and 4 p.m. Mostly cloudy with a chance of showers and a slight chance of thunderstorms after 4 p.m. Rainfall amounts less than a tenth of an inch. Highs in the upper 70s. Southwest winds 10 to 15 miles an hour. Gusts up to 30 miles an hour this afternoon. Chance of rain 30%. Tonight, mostly cloudy. Showers likely through midnight. A slight chance of thunderstorms. A chance of showers after midnight. Rainfall amounts less than a tenth of an inch. Lows in the upper 50s. West winds 10 to 15 miles an hour with gusts up to 30 miles an hour. Chance of rain 60%. Sunday, mostly cloudy in the morning, then becoming mostly sunny. A slight chance

showers before 8 a.m. A slight chance of showers in the afternoon. A slight chance of thunderstorms after 2 p.m. Highs around 80. West winds 5 to 10 miles an hour. Chance of rain 20%. Sunday night, partly cloudy with a slight chance of showers and thunderstorms before 8 p.m., then mostly clear after 8 p.m. Lows in the lower 60s. Southwest winds around 5 miles an hour, becoming south after midnight. Chance of rain 20%. And now the extended forecast for South Central Pennsylvania. Monday, mostly sunny with a chance of showers and a slight chance of thunderstorms. Highs in the lower 90s. Chance of rain 30%. Monday night, mostly clear. Lows in the mid-60s. Tuesday, mostly sunny with a slight chance of showers and thunderstorms. Hot. Highs in the lower 90s. Chance of rain 20%. Tuesday night, partly cloudy. Lows in the upper 60s. Wednesday, showers likely and a chance of thunderstorms. Very warm. Highs in the mid-80s. Chance of rain 70%. Wednesday night, mostly cloudy with a chance of showers. Cooler. Lows in the mid-50s. Chance of rain 40%. Thursday, partly sunny. Not as warm. Highs in the lower 70s. Thursday night, partly cloudy. Lows in the upper 40s. Friday, partly sunny with a 30% chance of showers. Highs in the upper 60s. The 8 to 14 day outlook, from Saturday May 23rd to Friday May 29th, calls for above normal temperatures and near normal precipitation. Normal high temperatures across central Pennsylvania during this period range from the upper 60s over the Allegheny Mountains to the mid-70s across the lower Susquehanna Valley. Normal lows range from the mid-40s over the Alleghenies to the mid-50s across the lower Susquehanna Valley. Here are the 11 a.m. conditions in the Altoona area. In Altoona, it was sunny. The temperature was 68 degrees, the dew point 42, and the relative humidity 38%. The wind was southwest at 12 miles an hour gusting to 17. The pressure was 30.07 inches and falling. At State College, it was mostly sunny. The temperature was 66 degrees, the dew point 45, and the relative humidity 45%. The wind was southwest at 10 miles an hour. The pressure was 30.07 inches and falling. Now, a few other local conditions. Johnstown, mostly sunny 64, Dubois, mostly sunny 65, Pittsburgh cloudy 67, Erie, mostly sunny 69, Bradford partly sunny 64. To the south and east, York, sunny 71, Selins Grove mostly sunny 68, Harrisburg mostly sunny 71, Philadelphia mostly sunny 74, Baltimore mostly sunny 72, Washington D.C. mostly sunny 71. Once again, in Altoona it was 68 degrees under sunny skies. And at State College it was 66 degrees under mostly sunny skies. 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Properly set weather radios, with the alarm device, will alert you when severe weather warnings or watches are issued. Programming on this station will be temporarily changed during severe weather, to bring you the latest information. Warnings and safety information from the National Weather Service may someday save your life or protect your property. Here's the hazardous weather outlook, for the following counties, Bedford, Blair, Cambria and Huntingdon. For tonight, no hazardous weather is expected at this time. And now the extended outlook for the period Saturday through Thursday. The probability for widespread hazardous weather is low. Developing southwesterly flow will kick in this afternoon and help to boost temperatures to well above normal value Sunday through Tuesday.
afternoon highs Sunday will be around 15 degrees above normal and 20 degrees above normal for Monday and Tuesday, with actual readings ranging from the mid-80s over the northern mountains to the mid-90s throughout the southern valleys. A few showers or a thunderstorm is possible across primarily the western half of the state later this afternoon into Sunday as thunderstorm complexes over the Midwest move east and weaken. Low temperatures tonight in the mid-50s north and mid-60s in far southeastern Pennsylvania will be over 20 degrees Fahrenheit higher than readings at daybreak today. There will be a continued chance for showers and thunderstorms Monday and Tuesday, with the most numerous showers and thunderstorms arriving Wednesday, ahead of a cold front. Here is the latest National Weather Service forecast for Blair and Bedford counties, including the city of Altoona. Rest of today, mostly sunny between 10 a.m. and 4 p.m., then mostly cloudy with a slight chance of showers and thunderstorms after 4 p.m. Highs in the lower 80s. Southwest winds 10 to 15 miles an hour. Gusts up to 30 miles an hour this afternoon. Chance of rain 20%. Tonight, mostly cloudy. A chance of showers through midnight. A slight chance of thunderstorms. A slight chance of showers after midnight. Lows in the upper 50s. West winds 5 to 10 miles an hour with gusts up to 30 miles an hour. Chance of rain 50%. Sunday, partly sunny. A slight chance of showers in the morning. A chance of showers and thunderstorms in the afternoon. Highs in the lower 80s. West winds around 5 miles an hour. Gusts up to 20 miles an hour in the morning. Chance of rain 30%. Sunday night, mostly cloudy, then becoming mostly clear between 8 p.m. and 10 p.m., then becoming partly cloudy. A chance of showers and thunderstorms before 8 p.m. Lows in the lower 60s. West winds around 5 miles an hour, becoming south after midnight. Chance of rain 30%. Here is the latest National Weather Service forecast for Cambria County, including the city of Johnstown. Rest of today, mostly sunny between 10 a.m. and 2 p.m., then a slight chance of showers and thunderstorms between 2 p.m. and 4 p.m. Mostly cloudy with a chance of showers and a slight chance of thunderstorms after 4 p.m. Rainfall amounts less than a tenth of an inch. Highs in the upper 70s. Southwest winds 10 to 15 miles an hour. Gusts up to 30 miles an hour this afternoon. Chance of rain 30%. Tonight, mostly cloudy. Showers likely through midnight. A slight chance of thunderstorms. A chance of showers after midnight. Rainfall amounts less than a tenth of an inch. Lows in the upper 50s. West winds 10 to 15 miles an hour with gusts up to 30 miles an hour. Chance of rain 60%. Sunday, mostly cloudy in the morning, then becoming mostly sunny. A slight chance of showers before 8 a.m. A slight chance of showers in the afternoon. A slight chance of thunderstorms after 2 p.m. Highs around 80. West winds 5 to 10 miles an hour. Chance of rain 20%. Sunday night, partly cloudy with a slight chance of showers and thunderstorms before 8 p.m., then mostly clear after 8 p.m. Lows in the lower 60s. Southwest winds around 5 miles an hour, becoming south after midnight. Chance of rain 20%. And now the extended forecast for south central Pennsylvania. Monday, mostly sunny with a chance of showers and a slight chance of thunderstorms. Highs in the lower 90s. Chance of rain 30%. Monday night, mostly clear. Lows in the mid 60s. Tuesday, mostly sunny with a slight chance of showers and thunderstorms. Hot. Highs in the lower 90s. Chance of rain 20%. Tuesday night, partly cloudy. Lows in the upper 60s. Wednesday, showers likely and a chance of thunderstorms. Very warm. Highs in the mid 80s. Chance of rain 70%. Wednesday night, mostly cloudy with a chance of showers. Cooler. Lows in the mid 50s. Chance of rain 40%. Thursday, partly sunny. Not as warm. Highs in the lower 70s. Thursday night, partly cloudy. Lows in the upper 40s. Friday, partly sunny with a 30% chance of showers. Highs in the upper 60s.
The 8 to 14 day outlook, from Saturday, May 23rd to Friday, May 29th, calls for above normal temperatures and near normal precipitation. Normal high temperatures across central Pennsylvania during this period range from the upper 60s over the Allegheny Mountains to the mid-70s across the lower Susquehanna Valley. Normal lows range from the mid-40s over the Alleghenies to the mid-50s across the lower Susquehanna Valley. Here are the 11 a.m. conditions in the Altoona area. In Altoona, it was sunny. The temperature was 68 degrees, the dew point 42, and the relative humidity 38%. The wind was southwest at 12 miles an hour gusting to 17. The pressure was 30.07 inches and falling. At State College, it was mostly sunny. The temperature was 66 degrees, the dew point 45, and the relative humidity 45%. The wind was southwest at 10 miles an hour. The pressure was 30.07 inches and falling. Now, a few other local conditions. Johnstown, mostly sunny 64, DuBois, mostly sunny 65, Pittsburgh cloudy 67, Erie, mostly sunny 69, Bradford partly sunny 64. To the south and east, York, sunny 71, Selins Grove mostly sunny 68, Harrisburg mostly sunny 71, Philadelphia mostly sunny 74, Baltimore mostly sunny 72, Washington DC mostly sunny 71. Once again, in Altoona it was 68 degrees under sunny skies. And at State College it was 66 degrees under mostly sunny skies. This is NOAA Weather Radio, All Hazards Station WMG 589. 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Here's the hazardous weather outlook for the following counties: Bedford, Blair, Cambria, and Huntingdon. For tonight, no hazardous weather is expected at this time. And now the extended outlook for the period Saturday through Thursday. The probability for widespread hazardous weather is low. Developing southwesterly flow will kick in this afternoon and help to boost temperatures to well above normal value Sunday through Tuesday. Afternoon high Sunday will be around 15 degrees above normal and 20 degrees above normal for Monday and Tuesday, with actual readings ranging from the mid-80s over the northern mountains to the mid-90s throughout the southern valleys. A few showers or a thunderstorm is possible across primarily the western half of the state later this afternoon into Sunday as thunderstorm complexes over the Midwest move east and weaken. Low temperatures tonight in the mid-50s north and mid-60s in far southeastern Pennsylvania will be over 20 degrees Fahrenheit higher than readings at daybreak today. There will be a continued chance for showers and thunderstorms Monday and Tuesday, with the most numerous showers and thunderstorms arriving Wednesday, ahead of a cold front. Here is the latest National Weather Service forecast for Blair and Bedford counties, including the city of Altoona. Rest of today, mostly sunny between 10 a.m. and 4 p.m., then mostly cloudy with a slight chance of showers and thunderstorms after 4 p.m. Highs in the lower 80s. Southwest winds 10 to 15 miles an hour. Gusts up to 30 miles an hour this afternoon. Chance of rain 20%. Tonight, mostly cloudy. A chance of showers through midnight. A slight chance of thunderstorms. A slight chance of showers after midnight. Lows in the upper 50s. West winds 5 to 10 miles an hour with gusts up to 30 miles an hour. Chance of rain 50%. Sunday, partly sunny. A slight chance of showers in the morning. A chance of showers and thunderstorms in the afternoon. Highs in the lower 80s. West winds around 5 miles an hour. Gusts up to 20 miles an hour in the morning. Chance of rain 30%. Sunday night, mostly cloudy, then becoming mostly clear between 8 p.m. and 10 p.m., then becoming partly cloudy. A chance of showers and thunderstorms before 8 p.m. Lows in the lower 60s. West winds around 5 miles an hour, becoming south after midnight. Chance of rain 30%. Here is the latest National Weather Service forecast for Cambria County, including the city of Johnstown. Rest of today, mostly sunny between 10 a.m. and 2 p.m., then a slight chance of showers and thunderstorms between 2 p.m. and 4 p.m. Mostly cloudy with a chance of showers and a slight chance of thunderstorms after 4 p.m. Rainfall amounts less than a tenth of an inch. Highs in the upper 70s.
southwest winds 10 to 15 miles an hour. Gusts up to 30 miles an hour this afternoon. Chance of rain 30%. Tonight, mostly cloudy. Showers likely through midnight. A slight chance of thunderstorms. A chance of showers after midnight. Rainfall amounts less than a tenth of an inch. Lows in the upper 50s. West winds 10 to 15 miles an hour with gusts up to 30 miles an hour. Chance of rain 60%. Sunday, mostly cloudy in the morning, then becoming mostly sunny. A slight chance of showers before 8 a.m. A slight chance of showers in the afternoon. A slight chance of thunderstorms after 2 p.m. Highs around 80. West winds 5 to 10 miles an hour. Chance of rain 20%. Sunday night, partly cloudy with a slight chance of showers and thunderstorms before 8 p.m., then mostly clear after 8 p.m. Lows in the lower 60s. Southwest winds around 5 miles an hour, becoming south after midnight. Chance of rain 20%. And now the extended forecast for south central Pennsylvania. Monday, mostly sunny with a chance of showers and a slight chance of thunderstorms. Highs in the lower 90s. Chance of rain 30%. Monday night, mostly clear. Lows in the mid-60s. Tuesday, mostly sunny with a slight chance of showers and thunderstorms. Hot. Highs in the lower 90s. Chance of rain 20%. Tuesday night, partly cloudy. Lows in the upper 60s. Wednesday, showers likely and a chance of thunderstorms. Very warm. Highs in the mid-80s. Chance of rain 70%. Wednesday night, mostly cloudy with a chance of showers. Cooler. Lows in the mid-50s. Chance of rain 40%. Thursday, partly sunny. Not as warm. Highs in the lower 70s. Thursday night, partly cloudy. Lows in the upper 40s. Friday, partly sunny with a 30% chance of showers. Highs in the upper 60s. The 8 to 14 day outlook, from Saturday May 23rd to Friday May 29th, calls for above normal temperatures and near normal precipitation. Normal high temperatures across central Pennsylvania during this period range from the upper 60s over the Allegheny Mountains to the mid-70s across the lower Susquehanna Valley. Normal lows range from the mid-40s over the Alleghenies to the mid-50s across the lower Susquehanna Valley. Here are the 11 a.m. conditions in the Altoona area. In Altoona, it was sunny. The temperature was 68 degrees, the dew point 42, and the relative humidity 38%. The wind was southwest at 12 miles an hour gusting to 17. The pressure was 30.07 inches and falling. At State College, it was mostly sunny. The temperature was 66 degrees. Was 30.07 inches and falling. Now, a few other local conditions. Johnstown, mostly sunny 64, DuBois, mostly sunny 65, Pittsburgh cloudy 67, Erie, mostly sunny 69, Bradford partly sunny 64. To the south and east, York, sunny 71, Selins Grove mostly sunny 68, Harrisburg mostly sunny 71, Philadelphia mostly sunny 74, Baltimore mostly sunny 72, Washington DC mostly sunny 71. Once again, in Altoona it was 68 degrees under sunny skies. And at State College it was 66 degrees under mostly sunny skies. This is NOAA Weather Radio, All Hazards Station WNG 589. 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Here's the hazardous weather outlook for the following counties: Bedford, Blair, Cambria, and Huntingdon. For tonight, no hazardous weather is expected at this time. And now the extended outlook for the period Saturday through Thursday. The probability for widespread hazardous weather is low. Developing southwesterly flow will kick in this afternoon and help to boost temperatures to well above normal values Sunday through Tuesday. Afternoon highs Sunday will be around 15 degrees above normal and 20 degrees above normal for Monday and Tuesday, with actual readings ranging from the mid-80s over the northern mountains to the mid-90s throughout the southern valleys.
A few showers or a thunderstorm is possible across primarily the western half of the state later this afternoon into Sunday as thunderstorm complexes over the Midwest move east and weaken. Low temperatures tonight in the mid-50s north and mid-60s in far southeastern Pennsylvania will be over 20 degrees Fahrenheit higher than readings at daybreak today. There will be a continued chance for showers and thunderstorms Monday and Tuesday, with the most numerous showers and thunderstorms arriving Wednesday, ahead of a cold front. Here is the latest National Weather Service forecast for Blair and Bedford counties, including the city of Altoona. Rest of today, mostly sunny between 10 a.m. and 4 p.m., then mostly cloudy with a slight chance of showers and thunderstorms after 4 p.m. Highs in the lower 80s. Southwest winds 10 to 15 miles an hour. Gusts up to 30 miles an hour this afternoon. Chance of rain 20%. Tonight, mostly cloudy. A chance of showers through midnight. A slight chance of thunderstorms. A slight chance of showers after midnight. Lows in the upper 50s. West winds 5 to 10 miles an hour with gusts up to 30 miles an hour. Chance of rain 50%. Sunday, partly sunny. A slight chance of showers in the morning. A chance of showers and thunderstorms in the afternoon. Highs in the lower 80s. West winds around 5 miles an hour. Gusts up to 20 miles an hour in the morning. Chance of rain 30%. Sunday night, mostly cloudy, then becoming mostly clear between 8 p.m. and 10 p.m., then becoming partly cloudy. A chance of showers and thunderstorms before 8 p.m. Lows in the lower 60s. West winds around 5 miles an hour, becoming south after midnight. Chance of rain 30%. Here is the latest National Weather Service forecast for Cambria County, including the city of Johnstown. Rest of today, mostly sunny between 10 a.m. and 2 p.m., then a slight chance of showers and thunderstorms between 2 p.m. and 4 p.m. Mostly cloudy with a chance of showers and a slight chance of thunderstorms after 4 p.m. Rainfall amounts less than a tenth of an inch. Highs in the upper 70s. Southwest winds 10 to 15 miles an hour. Gusts up to 30 miles an hour this afternoon. Chance of rain 30%. Tonight, mostly cloudy. Showers likely through midnight. A slight chance of thunderstorms. A chance of showers after midnight. Rainfall amounts less than a tenth of an inch. Lows in the upper 50s. West winds 10 to 15 miles an hour with gusts up to 30 miles an hour. Chance of rain 60%. Sunday, mostly cloudy in the morning, then becoming mostly sunny. A slight chance of showers before 8 a.m. A slight chance of showers in the afternoon. A slight chance of thunderstorms after 2 p.m. Highs around 80. West winds 5 to 10 miles an hour. Chance of rain 20%. Sunday night, partly cloudy with a slight chance of showers and thunderstorms before 8 p.m., then mostly clear after 8 p.m. Lows in the lower 60s. Southwest winds around 5 miles an hour, becoming south after midnight. Chance of rain 20%. And now the extended forecast for south central Pennsylvania. Monday, mostly sunny with a chance of showers and a slight chance of thunderstorms. Highs in the lower 90s. Chance of rain 30%. Monday night, mostly clear. Lows in the mid-60s. Tuesday, mostly sunny with a slight chance of showers and thunderstorms. Hot. Highs in the lower 90s. Chance of rain 20%. Tuesday night, partly cloudy. Lows in the upper 60s. Wednesday, showers likely and a chance of thunderstorms. Very warm. Highs in the mid 80s. Chance of rain 70%. Wednesday night, mostly cloudy with a chance of showers. Cooler. Lows in the mid 50s. Chance of rain 40%. Thursday, partly sunny. Not as warm. Highs in the lower 70s. Thursday night, partly cloudy. Lows in the upper 40s. Friday, partly sunny with a 30% chance of showers. Highs in the upper 60s. The 8 to 14 day outlook, from Saturday, May 23rd to Friday, May 29th, calls for above normal temperatures and near normal precipitation.
Normal high temperatures across central Pennsylvania during this period range from the upper 60s over the Allegheny Mountains to the mid-70s across the lower Susquehanna Valley. Normal lows range from the mid-40s over the Alleghenies to the mid-50s across the lower Susquehanna Valley. Here are the 11 a.m. conditions in the Altoona area. In Altoona, it was sunny. The temperature was 68 degrees, the dew point 42, and the relative humidity 38%. The wind was southwest at 12 miles an hour, gusting to 17. The pressure was 30.07 inches and falling. At State College, it was mostly sunny. The temperature was 66 degrees, the dew point 45, and the relative humidity 45%. The wind was southwest at 10 miles an hour. The pressure was 30.07 inches and falling. Now, a few other local conditions. Johnstown, mostly sunny 64, DuBois, mostly sunny 65, Pittsburgh cloudy 67, Erie, mostly sunny 69, Bradford partly sunny 64. To the south and east, York, sunny 71, Selins Grove mostly sunny 68, Harrisburg mostly sunny 71, Philadelphia mostly sunny 74, Baltimore mostly sunny 72, Washington D.C. mostly sunny 71. Once again, in Altoona it was 68 degrees under sunny skies. And at State College it was 66 degrees under mostly sunny skies. This is NOAA Weather Radio, All Hazards Station WNG 589. 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Here's the hazardous weather outlook for the following counties: Bedford, Blair, Cambria, and Huntingdon. For tonight, no hazardous weather is expected at this time. And now the extended outlook for the period Saturday through Thursday. The probability for widespread hazardous weather is low. Developing southwesterly flow will kick in this afternoon and help to boost temperatures to well above normal value Sunday through Tuesday. Afternoon high Sunday will be around 15 degrees above normal and 20 degrees above normal for Monday and Tuesday, with actual readings ranging from the mid-80s over the northern mountains to the mid-90s throughout the southern valleys. A few showers or a thunderstorm is possible across primarily the western half of the state later this afternoon into Sunday as thunderstorm complexes over the Midwest move east and weaken. Low temperatures tonight in the mid-50s north and mid-60s in far southeastern Pennsylvania will be over 20 degrees Fahrenheit higher than readings at daybreak today. There will be a continued chance for showers and thunderstorms Monday and Tuesday, with the most numerous showers and thunderstorms arriving Wednesday ahead of a cold front. Here is the latest National Weather Service forecast for Blair and Bedford counties, including the city of Altoona. Rest of today, mostly sunny between 10 a.m. and 4 p.m., then mostly cloudy with a slight chance of showers and thunderstorms after 4 p.m. Highs in the lower 80s. Southwest winds 10 to 15 miles an hour. Gusts up to 30 miles an hour this afternoon. Chance of rain 20%. Tonight, mostly cloudy. A chance of showers through midnight. A slight chance of thunderstorms. A slight chance of showers after midnight. Lows in the upper 50s. West winds 5 to 10 miles an hour with gusts up to 30 miles an hour. Chance of rain 50%. Sunday, partly sunny. A slight chance of showers in the morning. A chance of showers and thunderstorms in the afternoon. Highs in the lower 80s. West winds around 5 miles an hour. Gusts up to 20 miles an hour in the morning. Chance of rain 30%. Sunday night, mostly cloudy, then becoming mostly clear between 8 p.m. and 10 p.m., then becoming partly cloudy. A chance of showers and thunderstorms before 8 p.m. Lows in the lower 60s. West winds around 5 miles an hour, becoming south after midnight. Chance of rain 30%. Here is the latest National Weather Service forecast for Cambria County, including the city of Johnstown. Rest of today, mostly sunny between 10 a.m. and 2 p.m., then a slight chance of showers and thunderstorms between 2 p.m. and 4 p.m. Mostly cloudy with a chance of showers and a slight chance of thunderstorms after 4 p.m. Rainfall amounts less than a tenth of an inch. Highs in the upper 70s. Southwest winds 10 to 15 miles an hour. Gusts up to 30 miles an hour this afternoon. Chance of rain 30%.
Tonight, mostly cloudy. Showers likely through midnight. A slight chance of thunderstorms. A chance of showers after midnight. Rainfall amounts less than a tenth of an inch. Lows in the upper 50s. West winds 10 to 15 miles an hour with gusts up to 30 miles an hour. Chance of rain 60%. Sunday, mostly cloudy in the morning, then becoming mostly sunny. A slight chance of showers before 8 a.m. A slight chance of showers in the afternoon. A slight chance of thunderstorms after 2 p.m. Highs around 80. West winds 5 to 10 miles an hour. Chance of rain 20%. Sunday night, partly cloudy with a slight chance of showers and thunderstorms before 8 p.m., then mostly clear after 8 p.m. Lows in the lower 60s. Southwest winds around 5 miles an hour, becoming south after midnight. Chance of rain 20%. And now the extended forecast for South Central Pennsylvania. Monday, mostly sunny with a chance of showers and a slight chance of thunderstorms. Highs in the lower 90s. Chance of rain 30%. Monday night, mostly clear. Lows in the mid-60s. Tuesday, mostly sunny with a slight chance of showers and thunderstorms. Hot. Highs in the lower 90s. Chance of rain 20%. Tuesday night, partly cloudy. Lows in the upper 60s. Wednesday, showers likely and a chance of thunderstorms. Very warm. Highs in the mid-80s. Chance of rain 70%. Wednesday night, mostly cloudy with a chance of showers. Cooler. Lows in the mid-50s. Chance of rain 40%. Thursday, partly sunny. Not as warm. Highs in the lower 70s. Thursday night, partly cloudy. Lows in the upper 40s. Friday, partly sunny with a 30% chance of showers. Highs in the upper 60s. The 8 to 14 day outlook, from Saturday May 23rd to Friday May 29th, calls for above normal temperatures and near normal precipitation. Normal high temperatures across central Pennsylvania during this period range from the upper 60s over the Allegheny Mountains to the mid-70s across the lower Susquehanna Valley. Normal lows range from the mid-40s over the Alleghenies to the mid-50s across the lower Susquehanna Valley. Here are the 11 a.m. conditions in the Altoona area. In Altoona, it was sunny. The temperature was 68 degrees, the dew point 42, and the relative humidity 38%. The wind was southwest at 12 miles an hour gusting to 17. The pressure was 30.07 inches and falling. At State College, it was mostly sunny. The temperature was 66 degrees, the dew point 45, and the relative humidity 45%. The wind was southwest at 10 miles an hour. The pressure was 30.07 inches and falling. Now, a few other local conditions. Johnstown, mostly sunny 64, DuBois, mostly sunny 65, Pittsburgh cloudy 67, Erie, mostly sunny 69, Bradford partly sunny 64. To the south and east, York, sunny 71, Selins Grove mostly sunny 68, Harrisburg mostly sunny 71, Philadelphia mostly sunny 74, Baltimore mostly sunny 72, Washington DC mostly sunny 71. Once again, in Altoona it was 68 degrees under sunny skies. And at State College it was 66 degrees under mostly sunny skies. This is NOAA Weather Radio, All Hazards Station WNG 589. 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Here's the hazardous weather outlook for the following counties: Bedford, Blair, Cambria, and Huntingdon. For tonight, no hazardous weather is expected at this time. And now the extended outlook for the period Saturday through Thursday. The probability for widespread hazardous weather is low. Developing southwesterly flow will kick in this afternoon and help to boost temperatures to well above normal value Sunday through Tuesday. Afternoon highs Sunday will be around 15 degrees above normal and 20 degrees above normal for Monday and Tuesday, with actual readings ranging from the mid-80s over the northern mountains to the mid-90s throughout the southern valleys. A few showers or a thunderstorm is possible across primarily the western half of the state later this afternoon into Sunday as thunderstorm complexes over the Midwest move east and weaken.
Low temperatures tonight in the mid-50s north and mid-60s in far southeastern Pennsylvania will be over 20 degrees Fahrenheit higher than readings at daybreak today. There will be a continued chance for showers and thunderstorms Monday and Tuesday, with the most numerous showers and thunderstorms arriving Wednesday, ahead of a cold front. Here is the latest National Weather Service forecast for Blair and Bedford counties, including the city of Altoona. Rest of today, mostly sunny between 10 a.m. and 4 p.m., then mostly cloudy with a slight chance of showers and thunderstorms after 4 p.m. Highs in the lower 80s. Southwest winds 10 to 15 miles an hour. Gusts up to 30 miles an hour this afternoon. Chance of rain 20%. Tonight, mostly cloudy. A chance of showers through midnight. A slight chance of thunderstorms. A slight chance of showers after midnight. Lows in the upper 50s. West winds 5 to 10 miles an hour with gusts up to 30 miles an hour. Chance of rain 50%. Sunday, partly sunny. A slight chance of showers in the morning. A chance of showers and thunderstorms in the afternoon. Highs in the lower 80s. West winds around 5 miles an hour. Gusts up to 20 miles an hour in the morning. Chance of rain 30%. Sunday night, mostly cloudy, then becoming mostly clear between 8 p.m. and 10 p.m., then becoming partly cloudy. A chance of showers and thunderstorms before 8 p.m. Lows in the lower 60s. West winds around 5 miles an hour, becoming south after midnight. Chance of rain 30%. Here is the latest National Weather Service forecast for Cambria County, including the city of Johnstown. Rest of today, mostly sunny between 10 a.m. and 2 p.m., then a slight chance of showers and thunderstorms between 2 p.m. and 4 p.m. Mostly cloudy with a chance of showers and a slight chance of thunderstorms after 4 p.m. Rainfall amounts less than a tenth of an inch. Highs in the upper 70s. Southwest winds 10 to 15 miles an hour. Gusts up to 30 miles an hour this afternoon. Chance of rain 30%. Tonight, mostly cloudy. Showers likely through midnight. A slight chance of thunderstorms. A chance of showers after midnight. Rainfall amounts less than a tenth of an inch. Lows in the upper 50s. West winds 10 to 15 miles an hour with gusts up to 30 miles an hour. Chance of rain 60%. Sunday, mostly cloudy in the morning, then becoming mostly sunny. A slight chance of showers before 8 a.m. A slight chance of showers in the afternoon. A slight chance of thunderstorms after 2 p.m. Highs around 80. West winds 5 to 10 miles an hour. Chance of rain 20%. Sunday night, partly cloudy with a slight chance of showers and thunderstorms before 8 p.m., then mostly clear after 8 p.m. Lows in the lower 60s. Southwest winds around 5 miles an hour, becoming south after midnight. Chance of rain 20%. And now the extended forecast for south central Pennsylvania. Monday, mostly sunny with a chance of showers and a slight chance of thunderstorms. Highs in the lower 90s. Chance of rain 30%. Monday night, mostly clear. Lows in the mid 60s. Tuesday, mostly sunny with a slight chance of showers and thunderstorms. Hot. Highs in the lower 90s. Chance of rain 20%. Tuesday night, partly cloudy. Lows in the upper 60s. Wednesday, showers likely and a chance of thunderstorms. Very warm. Highs in the mid 80s. Chance of rain 70%. Wednesday night, mostly cloudy with a chance of showers. Cooler. Lows in the mid 50s. Chance of rain 40%. Thursday, partly sunny. Not as warm. Highs in the lower 70s. Thursday night, partly cloudy. Lows in the upper 40s. Friday, partly sunny with a 30% chance of showers. Highs in the upper 60s. The 8 to 14 day outlook, from Saturday, May 23rd to Friday, May 29th, calls for above normal temperatures and near normal precipitation. Normal high temperatures across central Pennsylvania during this period range from the upper 60s over the Allegheny Mountains to the mid-70s across the lower Susquehanna Valley. Normal lows range from the mid-40s over the Alleghenies to the mid-50s across the lower Susquehanna Valley.
Here are the 11 a.m. conditions in the Altoona area. In Altoona, it was sunny. The temperature was 68 degrees, the dew point 42, and the relative humidity 38%. The wind was southwest at 12 miles an hour, gusting to 17. The pressure was 30.07 inches and falling. At State College, it was mostly sunny. The temperature was 66 degrees, the dew point 45, and the relative humidity 45%. The wind was southwest at 10 miles an hour. The pressure was 30.07 inches and falling. Now, a few other local conditions: Johnstown, mostly sunny 64, DuBois, mostly sunny 65, Pittsburgh cloudy 67, Erie, mostly sunny 69, Bradford partly sunny 64. To the south and east, York, sunny 71, Selins Grove mostly sunny 68, Harrisburg mostly sunny 71, Philadelphia mostly sunny 74, Baltimore mostly sunny 72, Washington DC mostly sunny 71. Once again, in Altoona it was 68 degrees under sunny skies. And at State College it was 66 degrees under mostly sunny skies. This is NOAA Weather Radio, All Hazards Station WNG 589. 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Here's the hazardous weather outlook for the following counties: Bedford, Blair, Cambria, and Huntingdon. For tonight, no hazardous weather is expected at this time. And now the extended outlook for the period Saturday through Thursday. The probability for widespread hazardous weather is low. Developing southwesterly flow will kick in this afternoon and help to boost temperatures to well above normal value Sunday through Tuesday. Afternoon highs Sunday will be around 15 degrees above normal and 20 degrees above normal for Monday and Tuesday, with actual readings ranging from the mid-80s over the northern mountains to the mid-90s throughout the southern valleys. A few showers or a thunderstorm is possible across primarily the western half of the state later this afternoon into Sunday, as thunderstorm complexes over the Midwest move east and weaken. Low temperatures tonight in the mid-50s north and mid-60s in far southeastern Pennsylvania will be over 20 degrees Fahrenheit higher than readings at daybreak today. There will be a continued chance for showers and thunderstorms Monday and Tuesday, with the most numerous showers and thunderstorms arriving Wednesday, ahead of a cold front. Here is the latest National Weather Service forecast for Blair and Bedford counties, including the city of Altoona. This afternoon, mostly sunny between noon and 4 p.m., then becoming mostly cloudy. A slight chance of showers and thunderstorms after 4 p.m. Highs in the lower 80s. Southwest winds 10 to 15 miles an hour with gusts up to 30 miles an hour. Chance of rain 20%. Tonight, mostly cloudy. A chance of showers through midnight. A slight chance of thunderstorms. A slight chance of showers after midnight. Lows in the upper 50s. West winds 5 to 10 miles an hour with gusts up to 30 miles an hour. Chance of rain 50%. Sunday, partly sunny. A slight chance of showers in the morning. A chance of showers and thunderstorms in the afternoon. Highs in the lower 80s. West winds around 5 miles an hour. Gusts up to 20 miles an hour in the morning. Chance of rain 30%. Sunday night, mostly cloudy, then becoming mostly clear between 8 p.m. and 10 p.m., then becoming partly cloudy. A chance of showers and thunderstorms before 8 p.m. Lows in the lower 60s. West winds around 5 miles an hour, becoming south after midnight. Chance of rain 30%. Here is the latest National Weather Service forecast for Cambria County, including the city of Johnstown. This afternoon, mostly sunny between noon and 2 p.m., then a slight chance of showers and thunderstorms between 2 p.m. and 4 p.m. Mostly cloudy with a chance of showers and a slight chance of thunderstorms after 4 p.m. Rainfall amounts less than a tenth of an inch. Highs in the upper 70s. Southwest winds 10 to 15 miles an hour with gusts up to 30 miles an hour. Chance of rain 30%. Tonight, mostly cloudy. Showers likely through midnight. A slight chance of thunderstorms. A chance of showers after midnight. Rainfall amounts less than a tenth of an inch. Lows in the upper 50s. West winds 10 to 15 miles an hour with gusts up to 30 miles an hour.
chance of rain 60%. Sunday, mostly cloudy in the morning, then becoming mostly sunny. A slight chance of showers before 8 a.m. A slight chance of showers in the afternoon. A slight chance of thunderstorms after 2 p.m. Highs around 80. West winds 5 to 10 miles an hour. Chance of rain 20%. Sunday night, partly cloudy with a slight chance of showers and thunderstorms before 8 p.m., then mostly clear after 8 p.m. Lows in the lower 60s. Southwest winds around 5 miles an hour, becoming south after midnight. Chance of rain 20%. And now the extended forecast for South Central Pennsylvania. Monday, mostly sunny with a chance of showers and a slight chance of thunderstorms. Highs in the lower 90s. Chance of rain 30%. Monday night, mostly clear. Lows in the mid-60s. Tuesday, mostly sunny with a slight chance of showers and thunderstorms. Hot. Highs in the lower 90s. Chance of rain 20%. Tuesday night, partly cloudy. Lows in the upper 60s. Wednesday, showers likely and a chance of thunderstorms. Very warm. Highs in the mid-80s. Chance of rain 70%. Wednesday night, mostly cloudy with a chance of showers. Cooler. Lows in the mid-50s. Chance of rain 40%. Thursday, partly sunny. Not as warm. Highs in the lower 70s. Thursday night, partly cloudy. Lows in the upper 40s. Friday, partly sunny with a 30% chance of showers. Highs in the upper 60s. The 8 to 14 day outlook, from Saturday, May 23rd to Friday, May 29th, calls for above normal temperatures and near normal precipitation. Normal high temperatures across central Pennsylvania during this period range from the upper 60s over the Allegheny Mountains to the mid-70s across the lower Susquehanna Valley. Normal lows range from the mid-40s over the Alleghenies to the mid-50s across the lower Susquehanna Valley. Here are the noon conditions in the Altoona area. In Altoona, it was sunny. The temperature was 71 degrees, the dew point 43, and the relative humidity 36%. The wind was south at 9 miles an hour. The pressure was 30.06 inches and falling. At State College, it was sunny. The temperature was 70 degrees, the dew point 43, and the relative humidity 37%. The wind was southwest at 8 miles an hour. The pressure was 30.05 inches and falling. Now, a few other local conditions: Johnstown, mostly sunny 68, Dubois, mostly sunny 67, La Trobe, cloudy 72, Pittsburgh, partly sunny 69, Erie, mostly sunny 74, Bradford, mostly sunny 68. To the south and east, York, sunny 74, Selins Grove, sunny 71, Harrisburg, mostly sunny 74, Philadelphia, mostly sunny 78, Baltimore, mostly sunny 76, Washington, D.C., mostly sunny 74. Once again, in Altoona, it was 71 degrees under sunny skies. And at State College, it was 70 degrees under sunny skies. This is NOAA Weather Radio, All Hazards Station WNG 589. 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Here's the hazardous weather outlook for the following counties: Bedford, Blair, Cambria, and Huntingdon. For tonight, no hazardous weather is expected at this time. And now the extended outlook for the period Saturday through Thursday. The probability for widespread hazardous weather is low. Developing southwesterly flow will kick in this afternoon and help to boost temperatures to well above normal values Sunday through Tuesday. Afternoon highs Sunday will be around 15 degrees above normal and 20 degrees above normal for Monday and Tuesday, with actual readings ranging from the mid-80s over the northern mountains to the mid-90s throughout the southern valleys. A few showers or a thunderstorm is possible across primarily the western half of the state later this afternoon into Sunday as thunderstorm complexes over the Midwest move east and weaken. Low temperatures tonight in the mid-50s north and mid-60s in far southeastern Pennsylvania will be over 20 degrees Fahrenheit higher than readings at daybreak today. There will be a continued chance for showers and thunderstorms Monday and Tuesday, with the most numerous showers and thunderstorms arriving Wednesday, ahead of a cold front.
Here is the latest National Weather Service forecast for Blair and Bedford counties, including the city of Altoona. This afternoon, mostly sunny between noon and 4 p.m., then becoming mostly cloudy. A slight chance of showers and thunderstorms after 4 p.m. Highs in the lower 80s. Southwest winds 10 to 15 miles an hour with gusts up to 30 miles an hour. Chance of rain 20%. Tonight, mostly cloudy. A chance of showers through midnight. A slight chance of thunderstorms. A slight chance of showers after midnight. Lows in the upper 50s. West winds 5 to 10 miles an hour with gusts up to 30 miles an hour. Chance of rain 50%. Sunday, partly sunny. A slight chance of showers in the morning. A chance of showers and thunderstorms in the afternoon. Highs in the lower 80s. West winds around 5 miles an hour. Gusts up to 20 miles an hour in the morning. Chance of rain 30%. Sunday night, mostly cloudy, then becoming mostly clear between 8 p.m. and 10 p.m., then becoming partly cloudy. A chance of showers and thunderstorms before 8 p.m. Lows in the lower 60s. West winds around 5 miles an hour, becoming south after midnight. Chance of rain 30%. Here is the latest National Weather Service forecast for Cambria County, including the city of Johnstown. This afternoon, mostly sunny between noon and 2 p.m., then a slight chance of showers and thunderstorms between 2 p.m. and 4 p.m. Mostly cloudy with a chance of showers and a slight chance of thunderstorms after 4 p.m. Rainfall amounts less than a tenth of an inch. Highs in the upper 70s. Southwest winds 10 to 15 miles an hour with gusts up to 30 miles an hour. Chance of rain 30%. Tonight, mostly cloudy. Showers likely through midnight. A slight chance of thunderstorms. A chance of showers after midnight. Rainfall amounts less than a tenth of an inch. Lows in the upper 50s. West winds 10 to 15 miles an hour with gusts up to 30 miles an hour. Chance of rain 60%. Sunday, mostly cloudy in the morning, then becoming mostly sunny. A slight chance of showers before 8 a.m. A slight chance of showers in the afternoon. A slight chance of thunderstorms after 2 p.m. Highs around 80. West winds 5 to 10 miles an hour. Chance of rain 20%. Sunday night, partly cloudy with a slight chance of showers and thunderstorms before 8 p.m., then mostly clear after 8 p.m. Lows in the lower 60s. Southwest winds around 5 miles an hour, becoming south after midnight. Chance of rain 20%. And now the extended forecast for South Central Pennsylvania. Monday, mostly sunny with a chance of showers and a slight chance of thunderstorms. Highs in the lower 90s. Chance of rain 30%. Monday night, mostly clear. Lows in the mid-60s. Tuesday, mostly sunny with a slight chance of showers and thunderstorms. Hot. Highs in the lower 90s. Chance of rain 20%. Tuesday night, partly cloudy. Lows in the upper 60s. Wednesday, showers likely and a chance of thunderstorms. Very warm. Highs in the mid-80s. Chance of rain 70%. Wednesday night, mostly cloudy with a chance of showers. Cooler. Lows in the mid-50s. Chance of rain 40%. Thursday, partly sunny. Not as warm. Highs in the lower 70s. Thursday night, partly cloudy. Lows in the upper 40s. Friday, partly sunny with a 30% chance of showers. Highs in the upper 60s. The 8 to 14 day outlook, from Saturday, May 23rd to Friday, May 29th, calls for above normal temperatures and near normal precipitation. Normal high temperatures across central Pennsylvania during this period range from the upper 60s over the Allegheny Mountains to the mid-70s across the lower Susquehanna Valley. Normal lows range from the mid-40s over the Alleghenies to the mid-50s across the lower Susquehanna Valley. Here are the noon conditions in the Altoona area. In Altoona, it was sunny. The temperature was 71 degrees, the dew point 43, and the relative humidity 36%. The wind was south at 9 miles an hour. The pressure was 30.06 inches and falling.
at State College, it was sunny. The temperature was 70 degrees, the dew point 43, and the relative humidity 37%. The wind was southwest at 8 miles an hour. The pressure was 30.05 inches and falling. Now, a few other local conditions: Johnstown, mostly sunny 68, Du Bois, mostly sunny 67.

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Here's the hazardous weather outlook for the following counties: Bedford, Blair, Cambria, and Huntingdon. For tonight, no hazardous weather is expected at this time. And now the extended outlook for the period Saturday through Thursday. The probability for widespread hazardous weather is low. Developing southwesterly flow will kick in this afternoon and help to boost temperatures to well above normal value Sunday through Tuesday. Afternoon highs Sunday will be around 15 degrees above normal and 20 degrees above normal for Monday and Tuesday, with actual readings ranging from the mid-80s over the northern mountains to the mid-90s throughout the southern valleys. A few showers or a thunderstorm is possible across primarily the western half of the state later this afternoon into Sunday as thunderstorm complexes over the Midwest move east and weaken. Low temperatures tonight in the mid-50s north and mid-60s in far southeastern Pennsylvania will be over 20 degrees Fahrenheit higher than readings at daybreak today. There will be a continued chance for showers and thunderstorms Monday and Tuesday, with the most numerous showers and thunderstorms arriving Wednesday, ahead of a cold front. Here is the latest National Weather Service forecast for Blair and Bedford counties, including the city of Altoona. This afternoon, mostly sunny between noon and 4 p.m., then becoming mostly cloudy. A slight chance of showers and thunderstorms after 4 p.m. Highs in the lower 80s. Southwest winds 10 to 15 miles an hour with gusts up to 30 miles an hour. Chance of rain 20%. Tonight, mostly cloudy. A chance of showers through midnight. A slight chance of thunderstorms. A slight chance of showers after midnight. Lows in the upper 50s. West winds 5 to 10 miles an hour with gusts up to 30 miles an hour. Chance of rain 50%. Sunday, partly sunny. A slight chance of showers in the morning. A chance of showers and thunderstorms in the afternoon. Highs in the lower 80s. West winds around 5 miles an hour. Gusts up to 20 miles an hour in the morning. Chance of rain 30%. Sunday night, mostly cloudy, then becoming mostly clear between 8 p.m. and 10 p.m., then becoming partly cloudy. A chance of showers and thunderstorms before 8 p.m. Lows in the lower 60s. West winds around 5 miles an hour, becoming south after midnight. Chance of rain 30%. Here is the latest National Weather Service forecast for Cambria County, including the city of Johnstown. This afternoon, mostly sunny between noon and 2 p.m., then a slight chance of showers and thunderstorms between 2 p.m. and 4 p.m. Mostly cloudy with a chance of showers and a slight chance of thunderstorms after 4 p.m. Rainfall amounts less than a tenth of an inch. Highs in the upper 70s. Southwest winds 10 to 15 miles an hour with gusts up to 30 miles an hour. Chance of rain 30%. Tonight, mostly cloudy. Showers likely through midnight. A slight chance of thunderstorms. A chance of showers after midnight. Rainfall amounts less than a tenth of an inch. Lows in the upper 50s. West winds 10 to 15 miles an hour with gusts up to 30 miles an hour. Chance of rain 60%. Sunday, mostly cloudy in the morning, then becoming mostly sunny. A slight chance of showers before 8 a.m. A slight chance of showers in the afternoon. A slight chance of thunderstorms after 2 p.m. Highs around 80. West winds 5 to 10 miles an hour. Chance of rain 20%. Sunday night, partly cloudy with a slight chance of showers and thunderstorms before 8 p.m., then mostly clear after 8 p.m. Lows in the lower 60s. Southwest winds around 5 miles an hour, becoming south after midnight. Chance of rain 20%. And now the extended forecast for South Central Pennsylvania. Monday, mostly sunny with a chance of showers and a slight chance of thunderstorms. Highs in the lower 90s. Chance of rain 30%. Monday night, mostly clear. Lows in the mid-60s. Tuesday, mostly sunny with a slight chance of showers and thunderstorms. Hot. Highs in the lower 90s. Chance of rain 20%. Tuesday night, partly cloudy. Lows in the upper 60s. Wednesday, showers likely and a chance of thunderstorms.

Very warm. Highs in the mid-80s. Chance of rain 70%. Wednesday night, mostly cloudy with a chance of showers. Cooler. Lows in the mid-50s. Chance of rain 40%. Thursday, partly sunny. Not as warm. Highs in the lower 70s. Thursday night, partly cloudy. Lows in the upper 40s. Friday, partly sunny with a 30% chance of showers. Highs in the upper 60s. The 8 to 14 day outlook, from Saturday, May 23rd to Friday, May 29th, calls for above normal temperatures and near normal precipitation. Normal high temperatures across central Pennsylvania during this period range from the upper 60s over the Allegheny Mountains to the mid-70s across the lower Susquehanna Valley. Normal lows range from the mid-40s over the Alleghenies to the mid-50s across the lower Susquehanna Valley. Here are the noon conditions in the Altoona area. In Altoona, it was sunny. The temperature was 71 degrees, the dew point 43, and the relative humidity 36%. The wind was south at 9 miles an hour. The pressure was 30.06 inches and falling. At State College, it was sunny. The temperature was 70 degrees, the dew point 43, and the relative humidity 37%. The wind was southwest at 8 miles an hour. The pressure was 30.05 inches and falling. Now, a few other local conditions. Johnstown, mostly sunny 68, Du Bois, mostly sunny 67, La Trobe, cloudy 72, Pittsburgh partly sunny 69, Erie, sunny 74, Bradford sunny 68. To the south and east, York, sunny 74, Selins Grove sunny 71, Harrisburg mostly sunny 74, Philadelphia mostly sunny 78, Baltimore mostly sunny 76, Washington D.C. mostly sunny 74. Once again, in Altoona it was 71 degrees under sunny skies. And at State College it was 70 degrees under sunny skies. 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We are located at Innovation Park in State College. 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Properly set weather radios, with the alarm device, will alert you when severe weather warnings or watches are issued. Programming on this station will be temporarily changed during severe weather, to bring you the latest information. Warnings and safety information from the National Weather Service may someday save your life or protect your property. Here's the hazardous weather outlook, for the following counties, Bedford, Blair, Cambria and Huntingdon. For tonight, no hazardous weather is expected at this time. And now the extended outlook for the period Saturday through Thursday. The probability for widespread hazardous weather is low. Developing southwesterly flow will kick in this afternoon and help to boost temperatures to well above normal value Sunday through Tuesday. Afternoon high Sunday will be around 15 degrees above normal and 20 degrees above normal for Monday and Tuesday, with actual readings ranging from the mid-80s over the northern mountains to the mid-90s throughout the southern valleys. A few showers or a thunderstorm is possible across primarily the western half of the state later this afternoon into Sunday as thunderstorm complexes over the Midwest move east and weaken. Low temperatures tonight in the mid-50s north and mid-60s in far southeastern Pennsylvania will be over 20 degrees Fahrenheit higher than readings at daybreak today. There will be a continued chance for showers and thunderstorms Monday and Tuesday, with the most numerous showers and thunderstorms arriving Wednesday, ahead of a cold front. Here is the latest National Weather Service forecast for Blair and Bedford counties, including the city of Altoona. This afternoon, mostly sunny between noon and 4 p.m., then becoming mostly cloudy. A slight chance of showers and thunderstorms after 4 p.m. Highs in the lower 80s. Southwest winds 10 to 15 miles an hour with gusts up to 30 miles an hour. Chance of rain 20%. Tonight, mostly cloudy. A chance of showers through midnight. A slight chance of thunderstorms.
A slight chance of showers after midnight. Lows in the upper 50s. West winds 5 to 10 miles an hour with gusts up to 30 miles an hour. Chance of rain 50%. Sunday, partly sunny. A slight chance of showers in the morning. A chance of showers and thunderstorms in the afternoon. Highs in the lower 80s. West winds around 5 miles an hour. Gusts up to 20 miles an hour in the morning. Chance of rain 30%. Sunday night, mostly cloudy, then becoming mostly clear between 8 p.m. and 10 p.m., then becoming partly cloudy. A chance of showers and thunderstorms before 8 p.m. Lows in the lower 60s. West winds around 5 miles an hour, becoming south after midnight. Chance of rain 30%. Here is the latest National Weather Service forecast for Cambria County, including the city of Johnstown. This afternoon, mostly sunny between noon and 2 p.m., then a slight chance of showers and thunderstorms between 2 p.m. and 4 p.m. Mostly cloudy with a chance of showers and a slight chance of thunderstorms after 4 p.m. Rainfall amounts less than a tenth of an inch. Highs in the upper 70s. Southwest winds 10 to 15 miles an hour with gusts up to 30 miles an hour. Chance of rain 30%. Tonight, mostly cloudy. Showers likely through midnight. A slight chance of thunderstorms. A chance of showers after midnight. Rainfall amounts less than a tenth of an inch. Lows in the upper 50s. West winds 10 to 15 miles an hour with gusts up to 30 miles an hour. Chance of rain 60%. Sunday, mostly cloudy in the morning, then becoming mostly sunny. A slight chance of showers before 8 a.m. A slight chance of showers in the afternoon. A slight chance of thunderstorms after 2 p.m. Highs around 80. West winds 5 to 10 miles an hour. Chance of rain 20%. Sunday night, partly cloudy with a slight chance of showers and thunderstorms before 8 p.m., then mostly clear after 8 p.m. Lows in the lower 60s. Southwest winds around 5 miles an hour, becoming south after midnight. Chance of rain 20%. And now the extended forecast for South Central Pennsylvania. Monday, mostly sunny with a chance of showers and a slight chance of thunderstorms. Highs in the lower 90s. Chance of rain 30%. Monday night, mostly clear. Lows in the mid-60s. Tuesday, mostly sunny with a slight chance of showers and thunderstorms. Hot. Highs in the lower 90s. Chance of rain 20%. Tuesday night, partly cloudy. Lows in the upper 60s. Wednesday, showers likely and a chance of thunderstorms. Very warm. Highs in the mid-80s. Chance of rain 70%. Wednesday night, mostly cloudy with a chance of showers. Cooler. Lows in the mid-50s. Chance of rain 40%. Thursday, partly sunny. Not as warm. Highs in the lower 70s. Thursday night, partly cloudy. Lows in the upper 40s. Friday, partly sunny with a 30% chance of showers. Highs in the upper 60s. The 8 to 14 day outlook, from Saturday May 23rd to Friday May 29th, calls for above normal temperatures and near normal precipitation. Normal high temperatures across central Pennsylvania during this period range from the upper 60s over the Allegheny Mountains to the mid-70s across the lower Susquehanna Valley. Normal lows range from the mid-40s over the Alleghenies to the mid-50s across the lower Susquehanna Valley. Here are the noon conditions in the Altoona area. In Altoona, it was sunny. The temperature was 71 degrees, the dew point 43, and the relative humidity 36%. The wind was south at 9 miles an hour. The pressure was 30.06 inches and falling. At State College, it was sunny. The temperature was 70 degrees, the dew point 43, and the relative humidity 37%. The wind was southwest at 8 miles an hour. The pressure was 30.05 inches and falling. Now, a few other local conditions. Johnstown, mostly sunny 68, Dubois, mostly sunny 67, La Trobe, cloudy 72, Pittsburgh partly sunny 69, Erie, sunny 74, Bradford sunny 68.
to the south and east, York, sunny 74, Selams Grove sunny 71, Harrisburg mostly sunny 74, Philadelphia mostly sunny 78, Baltimore mostly sunny 76, Washington DC mostly sunny 74. Once again, in Altoona it was 71 degrees under sunny skies. And at State College it was 70 degrees under sunny skies. This is NOAA Weather Radio, All Hazards Station WNG 589. 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Here's the hazardous weather outlook for the following counties, Bedford, Blair, Cambria, and Huntingdon. For tonight, no hazardous weather is expected at this time. And now the extended outlook for the period Saturday through Thursday. The probability for widespread hazardous weather is low. Developing southwesterly flow will kick in this afternoon and help to boost temperatures to well above normal values Sunday through Tuesday. Afternoon highs Sunday will be around 15 degrees above normal and 20 degrees above normal for Monday and Tuesday, with actual readings ranging from the mid-80s over the northern mountains to the mid-90s throughout the southern valleys. A few showers or a thunderstorm is possible across primarily the western half of the state later this afternoon into Sunday as thunderstorm complexes over the Midwest move east and weaken. Low temperatures tonight in the mid-50s north and mid-60s in far southeastern Pennsylvania will be over 20 degrees Fahrenheit higher than readings at daybreak today. There will be a continued chance for showers and thunderstorms Monday and Tuesday, with the most numerous showers and thunderstorms arriving Wednesday, ahead of a cold front. Here is the latest National Weather Service forecast for Blair and Bedford counties, including the city of Altoona. This afternoon, mostly sunny between noon and 4 p.m., then becoming mostly cloudy. A slight chance of showers and thunderstorms after 4 p.m. Highs in the lower 80s. Southwest winds 10 to 15 miles an hour with gusts up to 30 miles an hour. Chance of rain 20%. Tonight, mostly cloudy. A chance of showers through midnight. A slight chance of thunderstorms. A slight chance of showers after midnight. Lows in the upper 50s. West winds 5 to 10 miles an hour with gusts up to 30 miles an hour. Chance of rain 50%. Sunday, partly sunny. A slight chance of showers in the morning. A chance of showers and thunderstorms in the afternoon. Highs in the lower 80s. West winds around 5 miles an hour. Gusts up to 20 miles an hour in the morning. Chance of rain 30%. Sunday night, mostly cloudy, then becoming mostly clear between 8 p.m. and 10 p.m., then becoming partly cloudy. A chance of showers and thunderstorms before 8 p.m. Lows in the lower 60s. West winds around 5 miles an hour, becoming south after midnight. Chance of rain 30%. Here is the latest National Weather Service forecast for Cambria County, including the city of Johnstown. This afternoon, mostly sunny between noon and 2 p.m., then a slight chance of showers and thunderstorms between 2 p.m. and 4 p.m. Mostly cloudy with a chance of showers and a slight chance of thunderstorms after 4 p.m. Rainfall amounts less than a tenth of an inch. Highs in the upper 70s. Southwest winds 10 to 15 miles an hour with gusts up to 30 miles an hour. Chance of rain 30%. Tonight, mostly cloudy. Showers likely through midnight. A slight chance of thunderstorms. A chance of showers after midnight. Rainfall amounts less than a tenth of an inch. Lows in the upper 50s. West winds 10 to 15 miles an hour with gusts up to 30 miles an hour. Chance of rain 60%. Sunday, mostly cloudy in the morning, then becoming mostly sunny. A slight chance of showers before 8 a.m. A slight chance of showers in the afternoon. A slight chance of thunderstorms after 2 p.m. Highs around 80. West winds 5 to 10 miles an hour. Chance of rain 20%. Sunday night, partly cloudy with a slight chance of showers and thunderstorms before 8 p.m., then mostly clear after 8 p.m. Lows in the lower 60s. Southwest winds around 5 miles an hour, becoming south after midnight. Chance of rain 20%. And now the extended forecast for South Central Pennsylvania. Monday, mostly sunny with a chance of showers and a slight chance of thunderstorms. Highs in the lower 90s.
chance of rain 30%. Monday night, mostly clear. Lows in the mid-60s. Tuesday, mostly sunny with a slight chance of showers and thunderstorms. Hot. Highs in the lower 90s. Chance of rain 20%. Tuesday night, partly cloudy. Lows in the upper 60s. Wednesday, showers likely and a chance of thunderstorms. Very warm. Highs in the mid-80s. Chance of rain 70%. Wednesday night, mostly cloudy with a chance of showers. Cooler. Lows in the mid-50s. Chance of rain 40%. Thursday, partly sunny. Not as warm. Highs in the lower 70s. Thursday night, partly cloudy. Lows in the upper 40s. Friday, partly sunny with a 30% chance of showers. Highs in the upper 60s. The 8 to 14 day outlook, from Saturday, May 23rd to Friday, May 29th, calls for above normal temperatures and near normal precipitation. Normal high temperatures across central Pennsylvania during this period range from the upper 60s over the Allegheny Mountains to the mid-70s across the lower Susquehanna Valley. Normal lows range from the mid-40s over the Alleghenies to the mid-50s across the lower Susquehanna Valley. Here are the noon conditions in the Altoona area. In Altoona, it was sunny. The temperature was 71 degrees, the dew point 43, and the relative humidity 36%. The wind was south at 9 miles an hour. The pressure was 30.06 inches and falling. At State College, it was sunny. The temperature was 70 degrees, the dew point 43, and the relative humidity 37%. The wind was southwest at 8 miles an hour. The pressure was 30.05 inches and falling. Now, a few other local conditions: Johnstown, mostly sunny 68, Dubois, mostly sunny 67, La Trobe, cloudy 72, Pittsburgh, partly sunny 69, Erie, sunny 74, Bradford, sunny 68. To the south and east, York, sunny 74, Selins Grove, sunny 71, Harrisburg, mostly sunny 74, Philadelphia, mostly sunny 78, Baltimore, mostly sunny 76, Washington, D.C., mostly sunny 74. Once again, in Altoona, it was 71 degrees under sunny skies. And at State College, it was 70 degrees under sunny skies. This is NOAA Weather Radio, All Hazards Station WNG 589. 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Here's the hazardous weather outlook for the following counties: Bedford, Blair, Cambria, and Huntingdon. For tonight, no hazardous weather is expected at this time. And now the extended outlook for the period Saturday through Thursday. The probability for widespread hazardous weather is low. Developing southwesterly flow will kick in this afternoon and help to boost temperatures to well above normal value Sunday through Tuesday. Afternoon highs Sunday will be around 15 degrees above normal and 20 degrees above normal for Monday and Tuesday, with actual readings ranging from the mid-80s over the northern mountains to the mid-90s throughout the southern valleys. A few showers or a thunderstorm is possible across primarily the western half of the state later this afternoon into Sunday as thunderstorm complexes over the Midwest move east and weaken. Low temperatures tonight in the mid-50s north and mid-60s in far southeastern Pennsylvania will be over 20 degrees Fahrenheit higher than readings at daybreak today. There will be a continued chance for showers and thunderstorms Monday and Tuesday, with the most numerous showers and thunderstorms arriving Wednesday, ahead of a cold front. Here is the latest National Weather Service forecast for Blair and Bedford counties, including the city of Altoona. This afternoon, mostly sunny between noon and 4 p.m., then becoming mostly cloudy. A slight chance of showers and thunderstorms after 4 p.m. Highs in the lower 80s. Southwest winds 10 to 15 miles an hour with gusts up to 30 miles an hour. Chance of rain 20%. Tonight, mostly cloudy. A chance of showers through midnight. A slight chance of thunderstorms. A slight chance of showers after midnight. Lows in the upper 50s. West winds 5 to 10 miles an hour with gusts up to 30 miles an hour. Chance of rain 50%. Sunday, partly sunny. A slight chance of showers in the morning. A chance of showers and thunderstorms in the afternoon. Highs in the lower 80s.
west winds around 5 miles an hour. Gusts up to 20 miles an hour in the morning. Chance of rain 30%. Sunday night, mostly cloudy, then becoming mostly clear between 8 p.m. and 10 p.m., then becoming partly cloudy. A chance of showers and thunderstorms before 8 p.m. Lows in the lower 60s. West winds around 5 miles an hour, becoming south after midnight. Chance of rain 30%. Here is the latest National Weather Service forecast for Cambria County, including the city of Johnstown. This afternoon, mostly sunny between noon and 2 p.m., then a slight chance of showers and thunderstorms between 2 p.m. and 4 p.m. Mostly cloudy with a chance of showers and a slight chance of thunderstorms after 4 p.m. Rainfall amounts less than a tenth of an inch. Highs in the upper 70s. Southwest winds 10 to 15 miles an hour with gusts up to 30 miles an hour. Chance of rain 30%. Tonight, mostly cloudy. Showers likely through midnight. A slight chance of thunderstorms. A chance of showers after midnight. Rainfall amounts less than a tenth of an inch. Lows in the upper 50s. West winds 10 to 15 miles an hour with gusts up to 30 miles an hour. Chance of rain 60%. Sunday, mostly cloudy in the morning, then becoming mostly sunny. A slight chance of showers before 8 a.m. A slight chance of showers in the afternoon. A slight chance of thunderstorms after 2 p.m. Highs around 80. West winds 5 to 10 miles an hour. Chance of rain 20%. Sunday night, partly cloudy with a slight chance of showers and thunderstorms before 8 p.m., then mostly clear after 8 p.m. Lows in the lower 60s. Southwest winds around 5 miles an hour, becoming south after midnight. Chance of rain 20%. And now the extended forecast for South Central Pennsylvania. Monday, mostly sunny with a chance of showers and a slight chance of thunderstorms. Highs in the lower 90s. Chance of rain 30%. Monday night, mostly clear. Lows in the mid-60s. Tuesday, mostly sunny with a slight chance of showers and thunderstorms. Hot. Highs in the lower 90s. Chance of rain 20%. Tuesday night, partly cloudy. Lows in the upper 60s. Wednesday, showers likely and a chance of thunderstorms. Very warm. Highs in the mid-80s. Chance of rain 70%. Wednesday night, mostly cloudy with a chance of showers. Cooler. Lows in the mid-50s. Chance of rain 40%. Thursday, partly sunny. Not as warm. Highs in the lower 70s. Thursday night, partly cloudy. Lows in the upper 40s. Friday, partly sunny with a 30% chance of showers. Highs in the upper 60s. The 8 to 14 day outlook, from Saturday May 23rd to Friday May 29th, calls for above normal temperatures and near normal precipitation. Normal high temperatures across central Pennsylvania during this period range from the upper 60s over the Allegheny Mountains to the mid-70s across the lower Susquehanna Valley. Normal lows range from the mid-40s over the Alleghenies to the mid-50s across the lower Susquehanna Valley. Here are the noon conditions in the Altoona area. In Altoona, it was sunny. The temperature was 71 degrees, the dew point 43, and the relative humidity 36%. The wind was south at 9 miles an hour. The pressure was 30.06 inches and falling. At State College, it was sunny. The temperature was 70 degrees, the dew point 43, and the relative humidity 37%. The wind was southwest at 8 miles an hour. The pressure was 30.05 inches and falling. Now, a few other local conditions. Johnstown, mostly sunny 68, Dubois, mostly sunny 67, Latrobe, cloudy 72, Pittsburgh partly sunny 69, Erie, sunny 74, Bradford sunny 68. To the south and east, York, sunny 74, Selins Grove sunny 71, Harrisburg mostly sunny 74, Philadelphia mostly sunny 78, Baltimore mostly sunny 76, Washington D.C. mostly sunny 74. Once again, in Altoona it was 71 degrees under sunny skies. And at State College it was 70 degrees under sunny skies.
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Here's the hazardous weather outlook for the following counties: Bedford, Blair, Cambria, and Huntingdon. For tonight, no hazardous weather is expected at this time. And now the extended outlook for the period Saturday through Thursday. The probability for widespread hazardous weather is low. Developing southwesterly flow will kick in this afternoon and help to boost temperatures to well above normal value Sunday through Tuesday. Afternoon highs Sunday will be around 15 degrees above normal and 20 degrees above normal for Monday and Tuesday, with actual readings ranging from the mid-80s over the northern mountains to the mid-90s throughout the southern valleys. A few showers or a thunderstorm is possible across primarily the western half of the state later this afternoon into Sunday as thunderstorm complexes over the Midwest move east and weaken. Low temperatures tonight in the mid-50s north and mid-60s in far southeastern Pennsylvania will be over 20 degrees Fahrenheit higher than readings at daybreak today. There will be a continued chance for showers and thunderstorms Monday and Tuesday, with the most numerous showers and thunderstorms arriving Wednesday, ahead of a cold front. Here is the latest National Weather Service forecast for Blair and Bedford counties, including the city of Altoona. This afternoon, mostly sunny between noon and 4 p.m., then becoming mostly cloudy. A slight chance of showers and thunderstorms after 4 p.m. Highs in the lower 80s. Southwest winds 10 to 15 miles an hour with gusts up to 30 miles an hour. Chance of rain 20%. Tonight, mostly cloudy. A chance of showers through midnight. A slight chance of thunderstorms. A slight chance of showers after midnight. Lows in the upper 50s. West winds 5 to 10 miles an hour with gusts up to 30 miles an hour. Chance of rain 50%. Sunday, partly sunny. A slight chance of showers in the morning. A chance of showers and thunderstorms in the afternoon. Highs in the lower 80s. West winds around 5 miles an hour. Gusts up to 20 miles an hour in the morning. Chance of rain 30%. Sunday night, mostly cloudy, then becoming mostly clear between 8 p.m. and 10 p.m., then becoming partly cloudy. A chance of showers and thunderstorms before 8 p.m. Lows in the lower 60s. West winds around 5 miles an hour, becoming south after midnight. Chance of rain 30%. Here is the latest National Weather Service forecast for Cambria County, including the city of Johnstown. This afternoon, mostly sunny between noon and 2 p.m., then a slight chance of showers and thunderstorms between 2 p.m. and 4 p.m. Mostly cloudy with a chance of showers and a slight chance of thunderstorms after 4 p.m. Rainfall amounts less than a tenth of an inch. Highs in the upper 70s. Southwest winds 10 to 15 miles an hour with gusts up to 30 miles an hour. Chance of rain 30%. Tonight, mostly cloudy. Showers likely through midnight. A slight chance of thunderstorms. A chance of showers after midnight. Rainfall amounts less than a tenth of an inch. Lows in the upper 50s. West winds 10 to 15 miles an hour with gusts up to 30 miles an hour. Chance of rain 60%. Sunday, mostly cloudy in the morning, then becoming mostly sunny. A slight chance of showers before 8 a.m. A slight chance of showers in the afternoon. A slight chance of thunderstorms after 2 p.m. Highs around 80. West winds 5 to 10 miles an hour. Chance of rain 20%. Sunday night, partly cloudy with a slight chance of showers and thunderstorms before 8 p.m., then mostly clear after 8 p.m. Lows in the lower 60s. Southwest winds around 5 miles an hour, becoming south after midnight. Chance of rain 20%. And now the extended forecast for South Central Pennsylvania. Monday, mostly sunny with a chance of showers and a slight chance of thunderstorms. Highs in the lower 90s. Chance of rain 30%. Monday night, mostly clear. Lows in the mid-60s. Tuesday, mostly sunny with a slight chance of showers and thunderstorms. Hot. Highs in the lower 90s. Chance of rain 20%. Tuesday night, partly cloudy. Lows in the upper 60s.
Wednesday, showers likely and a chance of thunderstorms. Very warm. Highs in the mid-80s. Chance of rain 70%. Wednesday night, mostly cloudy with a chance of showers. Cooler. Lows in the mid-50s. Chance of rain 40%. Thursday, partly sunny. Not as warm. Highs in the lower 70s. Thursday night, partly cloudy. Lows in the upper 40s. Friday, partly sunny with a 30% chance of showers. Highs in the upper 60s. The 8 to 14 day outlook, from Saturday, May 23rd to Friday, May 29th, calls for above normal temperatures and near normal precipitation. Normal high temperatures across central Pennsylvania during this period range from the upper 60s over the Allegheny Mountains to the mid-70s across the lower Susquehanna Valley. Normal lows range from the mid-40s over the Alleghenies to the mid-50s across the lower Susquehanna Valley. Here are the noon conditions in the Altoona area. In Altoona, it was sunny. The temperature was 71 degrees, the dew point 43, and the relative humidity 36%. The wind was south at 9 miles an hour. The pressure was 30.06 inches and falling. At State College, it was sunny. The temperature was 70 degrees, the dew point 43, and the relative humidity 37%. The wind was southwest at 8 miles an hour. The pressure was 30.05 inches and falling. Now, a few other local conditions: Johnstown, mostly sunny 68, Dubois, mostly sunny 67, La Trobe, cloudy 72, Pittsburgh, partly sunny 69, Erie, sunny 74, Bradford, sunny 68. To the south and east, York, sunny 74, Selins Grove, sunny 71, Harrisburg, mostly sunny 74, Philadelphia, mostly sunny 78, Baltimore, mostly sunny 76, Washington, D.C., mostly sunny 74. Once again, in Altoona, it was 71 degrees under sunny skies. And at State College, it was 70 degrees under sunny skies. This is NOAA Weather Radio, All Hazards Station WMG 589. 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Here's the hazardous weather outlook for the following counties: Bedford, Blair, Cambria, and Huntingdon. For tonight, no hazardous weather is expected at this time. And now the extended outlook for the period Saturday through Thursday. The probability for widespread hazardous weather is low. Developing southwesterly flow will kick in this afternoon and help to boost temperatures to well above normal value Sunday through Tuesday. Afternoon highs Sunday will be around 15 degrees above normal and 20 degrees above normal for Monday and Tuesday, with actual readings ranging from the mid-80s over the northern mountains to the mid-90s throughout the southern valleys. A few showers or a thunderstorm is possible across primarily the western half of the state later this afternoon into Sunday as thunderstorm complexes over the Midwest move east and weaken. Low temperatures tonight in the mid-50s north and mid-60s in far southeastern Pennsylvania will be over 20 degrees Fahrenheit higher than readings at daybreak today. There will be a continued chance for showers and thunderstorms Monday and Tuesday, with the most numerous showers and thunderstorms arriving Wednesday, ahead of a cold front. Here is the latest National Weather Service forecast for Blair and Bedford counties, including the city of Altoona. This afternoon, mostly sunny between noon and 4 p.m., then becoming mostly cloudy. A slight chance of showers and thunderstorms after 4 p.m. Highs in the lower 80s. Southwest winds 10 to 15 miles an hour with gusts up to 30 miles an hour. Chance of rain 20%. Tonight, mostly cloudy. A chance of showers through midnight. A slight chance of thunderstorms. A slight chance of showers after midnight. Lows in the upper 50s. West winds 5 to 10 miles an hour with gusts up to 30 miles an hour. Chance of rain 50%. Sunday, partly sunny. A slight chance of showers in the morning. A chance of showers and thunderstorms in the afternoon. Highs in the lower 80s. West winds around 5 miles an hour. Gusts up to 20 miles an hour in the morning. Chance of rain 30%. Sunday night, mostly cloudy, then becoming mostly clear between 8 p.m. and 10 p.m., then becoming partly cloudy. A chance of showers and thunderstorms before 8 p.m.
lows in the lower 60s. West winds around 5 miles an hour, becoming south after midnight. Chance of rain 30%. Here is the latest National Weather Service forecast for Cambria County, including the city of Johnstown. This afternoon, mostly sunny between noon and 2 p.m., then a slight chance of showers and thunderstorms between 2 p.m. and 4 p.m. Mostly cloudy with a chance of showers and a slight chance of thunderstorms after 4 p.m. Rainfall amounts less than a tenth of an inch. Highs in the upper 70s. Southwest winds 10 to 15 miles an hour with gusts up to 30 miles an hour. Chance of rain 30%. Tonight, mostly cloudy. Showers likely through midnight. A slight chance of thunderstorms. A chance of showers after midnight. Rainfall amounts less than a tenth of an inch. Lows in the upper 50s. West winds 10 to 15 miles an hour with gusts up to 30 miles an hour. Chance of rain 60%. Sunday, mostly cloudy in the morning, then becoming mostly sunny. A slight chance of showers before 8 a.m. A slight chance of showers in the afternoon. A slight chance of thunderstorms after 2 p.m. Highs around 80. West winds 5 to 10 miles an hour. Chance of rain 20%. Sunday night, partly cloudy with a slight chance of showers and thunderstorms before 8 p.m., then mostly clear after 8 p.m. Lows in the lower 60s. Southwest winds around 5 miles an hour, becoming south after midnight. Chance of rain 20%. And now the extended forecast for South Central Pennsylvania. Monday, mostly sunny with a chance of showers and a slight chance of thunderstorms. Highs in the lower 90s. Chance of rain 30%. Monday night, mostly clear. Lows in the mid-60s. Tuesday, mostly sunny with a slight chance of showers and thunderstorms. Hot. Highs in the lower 90s. Chance of rain 20%. Tuesday night, partly cloudy. Lows in the upper 60s. Wednesday, showers likely and a chance of thunderstorms. Very warm. Highs in the mid-80s. Chance of rain 70%. Wednesday night, mostly cloudy with a chance of showers. Cooler. Lows in the mid-50s. Chance of rain 40%. Thursday, partly sunny. Not as warm. Highs in the lower 70s. Thursday night, partly cloudy. Lows in the upper 40s. Friday, partly sunny with a 30% chance of showers. Highs in the upper 60s. The 8 to 14 day outlook, from Saturday May 23rd to Friday May 29th, calls for above normal temperatures and near normal precipitation. Normal high temperatures across central Pennsylvania during this period range from the upper 60s over the Allegheny Mountains to the mid-70s across the lower Susquehanna Valley. Normal lows range from the mid-40s over the Alleghenies to the mid-50s across the lower Susquehanna Valley. Here are the noon conditions in the Altoona area. In Altoona, it was sunny. The temperature was 71 degrees, the dew point 43, and the relative humidity 36%. The wind was south at 9 miles an hour. The pressure was 30.06 inches and falling. At State College, it was sunny. The temperature was 70 degrees, the dew point 43, and the relative humidity 37%. The wind was southwest at 8 miles an hour. The pressure was 30.05 inches and falling. Now, a few other local conditions. Johnstown, mostly sunny 68, Dubois, mostly sunny 67, Latrobe, cloudy 72, Pittsburgh partly sunny 69, Erie, sunny 74, Bradford sunny 68. To the south and east, York, sunny 74, Selims Grove sunny 71, Harrisburg mostly sunny 74, Philadelphia mostly sunny 78, Baltimore mostly sunny 76, Washington D.C. mostly sunny 74. Once again, in Altoona it was 71 degrees under sunny skies. And at State College it was 70 degrees under sunny skies. This is NOAA Weather Radio, All Hazards Station WNG 589. 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Here's the hazardous weather outlook for the following counties: Bedford, Blair, Cambria, and Huntingdon. For tonight,
No hazardous weather is expected at this time. And now the extended outlook for the period Saturday through Thursday. The probability for widespread hazardous weather is low. Developing southwesterly flow will kick in this afternoon and help to boost temperatures to well above normal values Sunday through Tuesday. Afternoon high Sunday will be around 15 degrees above normal and 20 degrees above normal for Monday and Tuesday, with actual readings ranging from the mid-80s over the northern mountains to the mid-90s throughout the southern valleys. A few showers or a thunderstorm is possible across primarily the western half of the state later this afternoon into Sunday as thunderstorm complexes over the Midwest move east and weaken. Low temperatures tonight in the mid-50s north and mid-60s in far southeastern Pennsylvania will be over 20 degrees Fahrenheit higher than readings at daybreak today. There will be a continued chance for showers and thunderstorms Monday and Tuesday, with the most numerous showers and thunderstorms arriving Wednesday, ahead of a cold front. Here is the latest National Weather Service forecast for Blair and Bedford counties, including the city of Altoona. This afternoon, mostly sunny between noon and 4 p.m., then becoming mostly cloudy. A slight chance of showers and thunderstorms after 4 p.m. Highs in the lower 80s. Southwest winds 10 to 15 miles an hour with gusts up to 30 miles an hour. Chance of rain 20%. Tonight, mostly cloudy. A chance of showers through midnight. A slight chance of thunderstorms. A slight chance of showers after midnight. Lows in the upper 50s. West winds 5 to 10 miles an hour with gusts up to 30 miles an hour. Chance of rain 50%. Sunday, partly sunny. A slight chance of showers in the morning. A chance of showers and thunderstorms in the afternoon. Highs in the lower 80s. West winds around 5 miles an hour. Gusts up to 20 miles an hour in the morning. Chance of rain 30%. Sunday night, mostly cloudy, then becoming mostly clear between 8 p.m. and 10 p.m., then becoming partly cloudy. A chance of showers and thunderstorms before 8 p.m. Lows in the lower 60s. West winds around 5 miles an hour, becoming south after midnight. Chance of rain 30%. Here is the latest National Weather Service forecast for Cambria County, including the city of Johnstown. This afternoon, mostly sunny between noon and 2 p.m., then a slight chance of showers and thunderstorms between 2 p.m. and 4 p.m. Mostly cloudy with a chance of showers and a slight chance of thunderstorms after 4 p.m. Rainfall amounts less than a tenth of an inch. Highs in the upper 70s. Southwest winds 10 to 15 miles an hour with gusts up to 30 miles an hour. Chance of rain 30%. Tonight, mostly cloudy. Showers likely through midnight. A slight chance of thunderstorms. A chance of showers after midnight. Rainfall amounts less than a tenth of an inch. Lows in the upper 50s. West winds 10 to 15 miles an hour with gusts up to 30 miles an hour. Chance of rain 60%. Sunday, mostly cloudy in the morning, then becoming mostly sunny. A slight chance of showers before 8 a.m. A slight chance of showers in the afternoon. A slight chance of thunderstorms after 2 p.m. Highs around 80. West winds 5 to 10 miles an hour. Chance of rain 20%. Sunday night, partly cloudy with a slight chance of showers and thunderstorms before 8 p.m., then mostly clear after 8 p.m. Lows in the lower 60s. Southwest winds around 5 miles an hour, becoming south after midnight. Chance of rain 20%. And now the extended forecast for south central Pennsylvania. Monday, mostly sunny with a chance of showers and a slight chance of thunderstorms. Highs in the lower 90s. Chance of rain 30%. Monday night, mostly clear. Lows in the mid-60s. Tuesday, mostly sunny with a slight chance of showers and thunderstorms. Hot. Highs in the lower 90s. Chance of rain 20%. Tuesday night, partly cloudy. Lows in the upper 60s. Wednesday, showers likely and a chance of thunderstorms. Very warm. Highs in the mid-80s. Chance of rain 70%. Wednesday night, mostly cloudy with a chance of showers. Cooler. Lows in the mid-50s. Chance of rain 40%. Thursday, partly sunny. Not as warm.
Highs in the lower 70s. Thursday night, partly cloudy. Lows in the upper 40s. Friday, partly sunny with a 30% chance of showers. Highs in the upper 60s. The 8 to 14 day outlook, from Saturday, May 23rd to Friday, May 29th, calls for above normal temperatures and near normal precipitation. Normal high temperatures across central Pennsylvania during this period range from the upper 60s over the Allegheny Mountains to the mid-70s across the lower Susquehanna Valley. Normal lows range from the mid-40s over the Alleghenies to the mid-50s across the lower Susquehanna Valley. Here are the 1 p.m. conditions in the Altoona area. In Altoona, it was mostly sunny. The temperature was 74 degrees, the dew point 46, and the relative humidity 36%. The wind was south at 14 miles an hour. The pressure was 30.04 inches and falling. Now, a few other local conditions: Johnstown, cloudy 69, DuBois, mostly sunny 71, Pittsburgh cloudy 72, Erie, cloudy 73, Bradford mostly sunny 70. To the south and east, York, sunny 77, Selins Grove sunny 73, Philadelphia mostly sunny 80, Baltimore mostly sunny 79, Washington DC mostly sunny 77. Once again, in Altoona it was 74 degrees under mostly sunny skies. 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Here's the hazardous weather outlook for the following counties: Bedford, Blair, Cambria, and Huntingdon. For tonight, no hazardous weather is expected at this time. And now the extended outlook for the period Saturday through Thursday. The probability for widespread hazardous weather is low. Developing southwesterly flow will kick in this afternoon and help to boost temperatures to well above normal value Sunday through Tuesday. Afternoon high Sunday will be around 15 degrees above normal and 20 degrees above normal for Monday and Tuesday, with actual readings ranging from the mid-80s over the northern mountains to the mid-90s throughout the southern valleys. A few showers or a thunderstorm is possible across primarily the western half of the state later this afternoon into Sunday as thunderstorm complexes over the Midwest move east and weaken. Low temperatures tonight in the mid-50s north and mid-60s in far southeastern Pennsylvania will be over 20 degrees Fahrenheit higher than readings at daybreak today. There will be a continued chance for showers and thunderstorms Monday and Tuesday, with the most numerous showers and thunderstorms arriving Wednesday, ahead of a cold front. Here is the latest National Weather Service forecast for Blair and Bedford counties, including the city of Altoona. This afternoon, mostly sunny between noon and 4 p.m., then becoming mostly cloudy. A slight chance of showers and thunderstorms after 4 p.m. Highs in the lower 80s. Southwest winds 10 to 15 miles an hour with gusts up to 30 miles an hour. Chance of rain 20%. Tonight, mostly cloudy. A chance of showers through midnight. A slight chance of thunderstorms. A slight chance of showers after midnight. Lows in the upper 50s. West winds 5 to 10 miles an hour with gusts up to 30 miles an hour. Chance of rain 50%. Sunday, partly sunny. A slight chance of showers in the morning. A chance of showers and thunderstorms in the afternoon. Highs in the lower 80s. West winds around 5 miles an hour. Gusts up to 20 miles an hour in the morning. Chance of rain 30%. Sunday night, mostly cloudy, then becoming mostly clear between 8 p.m. and 10 p.m., then becoming partly cloudy. A chance of showers and thunderstorms before 8 p.m. Lows in the lower 60s. West winds around 5 miles an hour, becoming south after midnight. Chance of rain 30%. Here is the latest National Weather Service forecast for Cambria County, including the city of Johnstown. This afternoon, mostly sunny between noon and 2 p.m., then a slight chance of showers and thunderstorms between 2 p.m. and 4 p.m. Mostly cloudy with a chance of showers and a slight chance of thunderstorms after 4 p.m. Rainfall amounts less than a tenth of an inch. Highs in the upper 70s. Southwest winds 10 to 15 miles an hour with gusts up to 30 miles an hour. Chance of rain 30%. Tonight, mostly cloudy. Showers likely through midnight.
A slight chance of thunderstorms. A chance of showers after midnight. Rainfall amounts less than a tenth of an inch. Lows in the upper 50s. West winds 10 to 15 miles an hour with gusts up to 30 miles an hour. Chance of rain 60%. Sunday, mostly cloudy in the morning, then becoming mostly sunny. A slight chance of showers before 8 a.m. A slight chance of showers in the afternoon. A slight chance of thunderstorms after 2 p.m. Highs around 80. West winds 5 to 10 miles an hour. Chance of rain 20%. Sunday night, partly cloudy with a slight chance of showers and thunderstorms before 8 p.m., then mostly clear after 8 p.m. Lows in the lower 60s. Southwest winds around 5 miles an hour, becoming south after midnight. Chance of rain 20%. And now the extended forecast for South Central Pennsylvania. Monday, mostly sunny with a chance of showers and a slight chance of thunderstorms. Highs in the lower 90s. Chance of rain 30%. Monday night, mostly clear. Lows in the mid-60s. Tuesday, mostly sunny with a slight chance of showers and thunderstorms. Hot. Highs in the lower 90s. Chance of rain 20%. Tuesday night, partly cloudy. Lows in the upper 60s. Wednesday, showers likely and a chance of thunderstorms. Very warm. Highs in the mid-80s. Chance of rain 70%. Wednesday night, mostly cloudy with a chance of showers. Cooler. Lows in the mid-50s. Chance of rain 40%. Thursday, partly sunny. Not as warm. Highs in the lower 70s. Thursday night, partly cloudy. Lows in the upper 40s. Friday, partly sunny with a 30% chance of showers. Highs in the upper 60s. The 8 to 14 day outlook, from Saturday, May 23rd to Friday, May 29th, calls for above normal temperatures and near normal precipitation. Normal high temperatures across central Pennsylvania during this period range from the upper 60s over the Allegheny Mountains to the mid-70s across the lower Susquehanna Valley. Normal lows range from the mid-40s over the Alleghenies to the mid-50s across the lower Susquehanna Valley. Here are the 1 p.m. conditions in the Altoona area. In Altoona, it was mostly sunny. The temperature was 74 degrees, the dew point 46, and the relative humidity 36%. The wind was south at 14 miles an hour. The pressure was 30.04 inches and falling. Now, a few other local conditions: Johnstown, cloudy 69, DuBois, mostly sunny 71, Pittsburgh cloudy 72, Erie, cloudy 73, Bradford mostly sunny 70. To the south and east, York, sunny 77, Selins Grove mostly sunny 73, Harrisburg mostly sunny 76, Philadelphia mostly sunny 80, Baltimore mostly sunny 79, Washington DC mostly sunny 77. Once again, in Altoona it was 74 degrees under mostly sunny skies. This is NOAA Weather Radio, All Hazards Station WNG 589. 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Here's the hazardous weather outlook for the following counties: Bedford, Blair, Cambria, and Huntingdon. For tonight, no hazardous weather is expected at this time. And now the extended outlook for the period Saturday through Thursday. The probability for widespread hazardous weather is low. Developing southwesterly flow will kick in this afternoon and help to boost temperatures to well above normal value Sunday through Tuesday. Afternoon highs Sunday will be around 15 degrees above normal and 20 degrees above normal for Monday and Tuesday, with actual readings ranging from the mid-80s over the northern mountains to the mid-90s throughout the southern valleys. A few showers or a thunderstorm is possible across primarily the western half of the state later this afternoon into Sunday as thunderstorm complexes over the Midwest move east and weaken. Low temperatures tonight in the mid-50s north and mid-60s in far southeastern Pennsylvania will be over 20 degrees Fahrenheit higher than readings at daybreak today. There will be a continued chance for showers and thunderstorms Monday and Tuesday, with the most numerous showers and thunderstorms arriving Wednesday, ahead of a cold front. Here is the latest National Weather Service forecast for Blair and Bedford counties, including the city of Altoona.
This afternoon, mostly sunny between noon and 4 p.m., then becoming mostly cloudy. A slight chance of showers and thunderstorms after 4 p.m. Highs in the lower 80s. Southwest winds 10 to 15 miles an hour with gusts up.

winds around 5 miles an hour. Gusts up to 20 miles an hour in the morning. Chance of rain 30%. Sunday night, mostly cloudy, then becoming mostly clear between 8 p.m. and 10 p.m., then becoming partly cloudy. A chance of showers and thunderstorms before 8 p.m. Lows in the lower 60s. West winds around 5 miles an hour, becoming south after midnight. Chance of rain 30%. Here is the latest National Weather Service forecast for Cambria County, including the city of Johnstown. This afternoon, mostly sunny between noon and 2 p.m., then a slight chance of showers and thunderstorms between 2 p.m. and 4 p.m. Mostly cloudy with a chance of showers and a slight chance of thunderstorms after 4 p.m. Rainfall amounts less than a tenth of an inch. Highs in the upper 70s. Southwest winds 10 to 15 miles an hour with gusts up to 30 miles an hour. Chance of rain 30%. Tonight, mostly cloudy. Showers likely through midnight. A slight chance of thunderstorms. A chance of showers after midnight. Rainfall amounts less than a tenth of an inch. Lows in the upper 50s. West winds 10 to 15 miles an hour with gusts up to 30 miles an hour. Chance of rain 60%. Sunday, mostly cloudy in the morning, then becoming mostly sunny. A slight chance of showers before 8 a.m. A slight chance of showers in the afternoon. A slight chance of thunderstorms after 2 p.m. Highs around 80. West winds 5 to 10 miles an hour. Chance of rain 20%. Sunday night, partly cloudy with a slight chance of showers and thunderstorms before 8 p.m., then mostly clear after 8 p.m. Lows in the lower 60s. Southwest winds around 5 miles an hour, becoming south after midnight. Chance of rain 20%. And now the extended forecast for South Central Pennsylvania. Monday, mostly sunny with a chance of showers and a slight chance of thunderstorms. Highs in the lower 90s. Chance of rain 30%. Monday night, mostly clear. Lows in the mid-60s. Tuesday, mostly sunny with a slight chance of showers and thunderstorms. Hot. Highs in the lower 90s. Chance of rain 20%. Tuesday night, partly cloudy. Lows in the upper 60s. Wednesday, showers likely and a chance of thunderstorms. Very warm. Highs in the mid-80s. Chance of rain 70%. Wednesday night, mostly cloudy with a chance of showers. Cooler. Lows in the mid-50s. Chance of rain 40%. Thursday, partly sunny. Not as warm. Highs in the lower 70s. Thursday night, partly cloudy. Lows in the upper 40s. Friday, partly sunny with a 30% chance of showers. Highs in the upper 60s. The 8 to 14 day outlook, from Saturday May 23rd to Friday May 29th, calls for above normal temperatures and near normal precipitation. Normal high temperatures across central Pennsylvania during this period range from the upper 60s over the Allegheny Mountains to the mid-70s across the lower Susquehanna Valley. Normal lows range from the mid-40s over the Alleghenies to the mid-50s across the lower Susquehanna Valley. Here are the 1 p.m. conditions in the Altoona area. In Altoona, it was mostly sunny. The temperature was 74 degrees, the dew point 46, and the relative humidity 36%. The wind was south at 14 miles an hour. The pressure was 30.04 inches and falling. Now, a few other local conditions: Johnstown, cloudy 69, Dubois, mostly sunny 71, Pittsburgh cloudy 72, Erie, cloudy 73, Bradford mostly sunny 70. To the south and east, York, sunny 77, Selins Grove mostly sunny 73, Harrisburg mostly sunny 76, Philadelphia mostly sunny 80, Baltimore mostly sunny 79, Washington DC mostly sunny 77. Once again, in Altoona it was 74 degrees under mostly sunny skies. This is NOAA Weather Radio, All Hazards Station WMG 589. 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Here's the hazardous weather outlook for the following counties: Bedford, Blair, Cambria, and Huntingdon. For tonight, no hazardous weather is expected at this time. And now

extended outlook for the period Saturday through Thursday. The probability for widespread hazardous weather is low. Developing southwesterly flow will kick in this afternoon and help to boost temperatures to well above normal value Sunday through Tuesday. Afternoon high Sunday will be around 15 degrees above normal and 20 degrees above normal for Monday and Tuesday, with actual readings ranging from the mid-80s over the northern mountains to the mid-90s throughout the southern valleys. A few showers or a thunderstorm is possible across primarily the western half of the state later this afternoon into Sunday as thunderstorm complexes over the Midwest move east and weaken. Low temperatures tonight in the mid-50s north and mid-60s in far southeastern Pennsylvania will be over 20 degrees Fahrenheit higher than readings at daybreak today. There will be a continued chance for showers and thunderstorms Monday and Tuesday, with the most numerous showers and thunderstorms arriving Wednesday, ahead of a cold front. Here is the latest National Weather Service forecast for Blair and Bedford counties, including the city of Altoona. This afternoon, mostly sunny between noon and 4 p.m., then becoming mostly cloudy. A slight chance of showers and thunderstorms after 4 p.m. Highs in the lower 80s. Southwest winds 10 to 15 miles an hour with gusts up to 30 miles an hour. Chance of rain 20%. Tonight, mostly cloudy. A chance of showers through midnight. A slight chance of thunderstorms. A slight chance of showers after midnight. Lows in the upper 50s. West winds 5 to 10 miles an hour with gusts up to 30 miles an hour. Chance of rain 50%. Sunday, partly sunny. A slight chance of showers in the morning. A chance of showers and thunderstorms in the afternoon. Highs in the lower 80s. West winds around 5 miles an hour. Gusts up to 20 miles an hour in the morning. Chance of rain 30%. Sunday night, mostly cloudy, then becoming mostly clear between 8 p.m. and 10 p.m., then becoming partly cloudy. A chance of showers and thunderstorms before 8 p.m. Lows in the lower 60s. West winds around 5 miles an hour, becoming south after midnight. Chance of rain 30%. Here is the latest National Weather Service forecast for Cambria County, including the city of Johnstown. This afternoon, mostly sunny between noon and 2 p.m., then a slight chance of showers and thunderstorms between 2 p.m. and 4 p.m. Mostly cloudy with a chance of showers and a slight chance of thunderstorms after 4 p.m. Rainfall amounts less than a tenth of an inch. Highs in the upper 70s. Southwest winds 10 to 15 miles an hour with gusts up to 30 miles an hour. Chance of rain 30%. Tonight, mostly cloudy. Showers likely through midnight. A slight chance of thunderstorms. A chance of showers after midnight. Rainfall amounts less than a tenth of an inch. Lows in the upper 50s. West winds 10 to 15 miles an hour with gusts up to 30 miles an hour. Chance of rain 60%. Sunday, mostly cloudy in the morning, then becoming mostly sunny. A slight chance of showers before 8 a.m. A slight chance of showers in the afternoon. A slight chance of thunderstorms after 2 p.m. Highs around 80. West winds 5 to 10 miles an hour. Chance of rain 20%. Sunday night, partly cloudy with a slight chance of showers and thunderstorms before 8 p.m., then mostly clear after 8 p.m. Lows in the lower 60s. Southwest winds around 5 miles an hour, becoming south after midnight. Chance of rain 20%. And now the extended forecast for South Central Pennsylvania. Monday, mostly sunny with a chance of showers and a slight chance of thunderstorms. Highs in the lower 90s. Chance of rain 30%. Monday night, mostly clear. Lows in the mid-60s. Tuesday, mostly sunny with a slight chance of showers and thunderstorms. Hot. Highs in the lower 90s. Chance of rain 20%. Tuesday night, partly cloudy. Lows in the upper 60s. Wednesday, showers likely and a chance of thunderstorms. Very warm. Highs in the mid-80s. Chance of rain 70%. Wednesday night, mostly cloudy with a chance of showers. Cooler. Lows in the mid-50s. Chance of rain 40%. Thursday, partly sunny. Not as warm. Highs in the lower 70s.
Thursday night, partly cloudy. Lows in the upper 40s. Friday, partly sunny with a 30% chance of showers. Highs in the upper 60s. 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Broadcasts originate from the National Weather Service and State College and are transmitted from the tower facilities provided by the Blair County Emergency Management Agency in Frankstown on a frequency of 162.425 MHz. We are located at Innovation Park in State College. 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Properly set weather radios with the alarm device will alert you when severe weather warnings or watches are issued. Programming on this station will be temporarily changed during severe weather to bring you the latest information. Warnings and safety information from the National Weather Service may someday save your life or protect your property. The 8 to 14 day outlook from Saturday, May 23rd to Friday, May 29th calls for above normal temperatures and near normal precipitation. Normal high temperatures across central Pennsylvania during this period range from the upper 60s over the Allegheny Mountains to the mid-70s across the lower Susquehanna Valley. Normal lows range from the mid-40s over the Alleghenies to the mid-50s across the lower Susquehanna Valley. Here are the 1 p.m. conditions in the Altoona area. In Altoona, it was mostly sunny. The temperature was 74 degrees, the dew point 46, and the relative humidity 36%. The wind was south at 14 miles an hour. The pressure was 30.04 inches and falling. Now, a few other local conditions: Johnstown, cloudy 69, DuBois, mostly sunny 71, Pittsburgh cloudy 72, Erie, cloudy 73, Bradford mostly sunny 70. To the south and east, York, sunny 77, Selins Grove mostly sunny 73, Harrisburg mostly sunny 76, Philadelphia mostly sunny 80, Baltimore mostly sunny 79, Washington D.C. mostly sunny 77. Once again, in Altoona it was 74 degrees under mostly sunny skies. This is NOAA Weather Radio, All Hazards Station WNG 589. 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Here's the hazardous weather outlook for the following counties: Bedford, Blair, Cambria, and Huntingdon. For tonight, no hazardous weather is expected at this time. And now the extended outlook for the period Saturday through Thursday. The probability for widespread hazardous weather is low. Developing southwesterly flow will kick in this afternoon and help to boost temperatures to well above normal value Sunday through Tuesday. Afternoon highs Sunday will be around 15 degrees above normal and 20 degrees above normal for Monday and Tuesday, with actual readings ranging from the mid-80s over the northern mountains to the mid-90s throughout the southern valleys. A few showers or a thunderstorm is possible across primarily the western half of the state later this afternoon into Sunday as thunderstorm complexes over the Midwest move east and weaken. Low temperatures tonight in the mid-50s north and mid-60s in far southeastern Pennsylvania will be over 20 degrees Fahrenheit higher than readings at daybreak today. There will be a continued chance for showers and thunderstorms Monday and Tuesday, with the most numerous showers and thunderstorms arriving Wednesday ahead of a cold front. Here is the latest National Weather Service forecast for Blair and Bedford counties, including the city of Altoona. This afternoon, mostly sunny between noon and 4 p.m., then becoming mostly cloudy. A slight chance of showers and thunderstorms after 4 p.m. Highs in the lower 80s. Southwest winds 10 to 15 miles an hour with gusts up to 30 miles an hour. Chance of rain 20%. Tonight, mostly cloudy. A chance of showers through midnight. A slight chance of thunderstorms. A slight chance of showers after midnight. Lows in the upper 50s. West winds 5 to 10 miles an hour with gusts up to 30 miles an hour. Chance of rain 50%. Sunday, partly sunny. A slight chance of showers in the morning. A chance of showers and thunderstorms in the afternoon. Highs in the lower 80s. West winds around 5 miles an hour. Gusts up to 20 miles an hour in the morning. Chance of rain 30%. Sunday night, mostly cloudy, then becoming mostly clear between 8 p.m. and 10 p.m., then becoming partly cloudy. A chance of showers and thunderstorms before 8 p.m.
lows in the lower 60s. West winds around 5 miles an hour, becoming south after midnight. Chance of rain 30%. Here is the latest National Weather Service forecast for Cambria County, including the city of Johnstown. This afternoon, mostly sunny between noon and 2 p.m., then a slight chance of showers and thunderstorms between 2 p.m. and 4 p.m. Mostly cloudy with a chance of showers and a slight chance of thunderstorms after 4 p.m. Rainfall amounts less than a tenth of an inch. Highs in the upper 70s. Southwest winds 10 to 15 miles an hour with gusts up to 30 miles an hour. Chance of rain 30%. Tonight, mostly cloudy. Showers likely through midnight. A slight chance of thunderstorms. A chance of showers after midnight. Rainfall amounts less than a tenth of an inch. Lows in the upper 50s. West winds 10 to 15 miles an hour with gusts up to 30 miles an hour. Chance of rain 60%. Sunday, mostly cloudy in the morning, then becoming mostly sunny. A slight chance of showers before 8 a.m. A slight chance of showers in the afternoon. A slight chance of thunderstorms after 2 p.m. Highs around 80. West winds 5 to 10 miles an hour. Chance of rain 20%. Sunday night, partly cloudy with a slight chance of showers and thunderstorms before 8 p.m., then mostly clear after 8 p.m. Lows in the lower 60s. Southwest winds around 5 miles an hour, becoming south after midnight. Chance of rain 20%. And now the extended forecast for South Central Pennsylvania. Monday, mostly sunny with a chance of showers and a slight chance of thunderstorms. Highs in the lower 90s. Chance of rain 30%. Monday night, mostly clear. Lows in the mid-60s. Tuesday, mostly sunny with a slight chance of showers and thunderstorms. Hot. Highs in the lower 90s. Chance of rain 20%. Tuesday night, partly cloudy. Lows in the upper 60s. Wednesday, showers likely and a chance of thunderstorms. Very warm. Highs in the mid-80s. Chance of rain 70%. Wednesday night, mostly cloudy with a chance of showers. Cooler. Lows in the mid-50s. Chance of rain 40%. Thursday, partly sunny. Not as warm. Highs in the lower 70s. Thursday night, partly cloudy. Lows in the upper 40s. Friday, partly sunny with a 30% chance of showers. Highs in the upper 60s. Here is the latest National Weather Service forecast for Blair and Bedford counties, including the city of Altoona. This afternoon, mostly sunny between 2 p.m. and 4 p.m., then mostly cloudy with a slight chance of showers and thunderstorms after 4 p.m. Near steady temperature in the upper 70s. Southwest winds 10 to 15 miles an hour with gusts up to 30 miles an hour. Chance of rain 20%. Tonight, mostly cloudy. A slight chance of showers and thunderstorms before 8 p.m., then a chance of showers between 8 p.m. and 10 p.m. Lows in the upper 50s. West winds 5 to 10 miles an hour with gusts up to 30 miles an hour. Chance of rain 40%. Sunday, partly sunny. Patchy fog before 8 a.m. A slight chance of showers and thunderstorms after 10 a.m. Rainfall amounts less than a tenth of an inch. Highs in the lower 80s. West winds 5 to 10 miles an hour. Gusts up to 20 miles an hour in the morning. Chance of rain 20%. Sunday night, partly cloudy, then becoming mostly clear between 10 p.m. and midnight, then becoming partly cloudy. A slight chance of showers and thunderstorms before 8 p.m. Lows in the lower 60s. Southwest winds around 5 miles an hour. Chance of rain 20%. Here is the latest National Weather Service forecast for Cambria County, including the city of Johnstown. This afternoon, mostly sunny between 2 p.m. and 4 p.m., then mostly cloudy with a chance of showers and a slight chance of thunderstorms after 4 p.m. Near steady temperature in the mid-70s. Southwest winds 10 to 15 miles an hour with gusts up to 30 miles an hour. Chance of rain 40%. Tonight, mostly cloudy. A chance of showers and a slight chance of thunderstorms before 8 p.m., then a chance of showers between 8 p.m. and 10 p.m.
lows in the upper 50s. West winds 10 to 15 miles an hour with gusts up to 30 miles an hour. Chance of rain 50%. Sunday, mostly cloudy before 8 a.m., then a slight chance of showers between 8 a.m. and 10 a.m. Mostly sunny between 10 a.m. and 4 p.m., then mostly sunny with a slight chance of showers and thunderstorms after 4 p.m. Highs in the upper 70s. West winds 5 to 10 miles an hour. Chance of rain 20%. Sunday night, mostly cloudy, then becoming partly cloudy between 8 p.m. and 10 p.m., then becoming mostly clear, then becoming partly cloudy after midnight. A slight chance of showers and thunderstorms before 8 p.m. Lows in the lower 60s. Southwest winds around 5 miles an hour, becoming south after midnight. Chance of rain 20%. And now the extended forecast for South Central Pennsylvania. Monday, mostly sunny with a chance of showers and thunderstorms. Highs around 90. Chance of rain 30%. Monday night, partly cloudy. Lows in the mid-60s. Tuesday, mostly sunny. Hot. Highs around 90. Tuesday night, partly cloudy. Lows in the upper 60s. Wednesday, showers likely and a chance of thunderstorms. Very warm. Highs in the mid-80s. Chance of rain 70%. Wednesday night, mostly cloudy with a chance of showers. Cooler. Lows in the mid-50s. Chance of rain 40%. Thursday, partly sunny. Not as warm. Highs in the lower 70s. Thursday night, partly cloudy. Lows in the upper 40s. Friday, partly sunny with a 30% chance of showers. Highs in the upper 60s. The 8 to 14 day outlook, from Saturday, May 23rd to Friday, May 29th, calls for above normal temperatures and near normal precipitation. Normal high temperatures across central Pennsylvania during this period range from the upper 60s over the Allegheny Mountains to the mid-70s across the lower Susquehanna Valley. Normal lows range from the mid-40s over the Alleghenies to the mid-50s across the lower Susquehanna Valley. Here are the 1 p.m. conditions in the Altoona area. In Altoona, it was mostly sunny. The temperature was 74 degrees, the dew point 46, and the relative humidity 36%. The wind was south at 14 miles an hour. The pressure was 30.04 inches and falling. Now, a few other local conditions: Johnstown, cloudy 69, Dubois, mostly sunny 71, Pittsburgh cloudy 72, Erie, cloudy 73, Bradford mostly sunny 70. To the south and east, York, sunny 77, Selins Grove mostly sunny 73, Harrisburg mostly sunny 76, Philadelphia mostly sunny 80, Baltimore mostly sunny 79, Washington DC mostly sunny 77. Once again, in Altoona it was 74 degrees under mostly sunny skies. This is NOAA Weather Radio, All Hazards Station WNG 589. 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Here's the hazardous weather outlook for the following counties: Bedford, Blair, Cambria, and Huntingdon. For tonight, no hazardous weather is expected at this time. And now the extended outlook for the period Saturday through Thursday. The probability for widespread hazardous weather is low. Developing southwesterly flow will kick in this afternoon and help to boost temperatures to well above normal value Sunday through Tuesday. Afternoon highs Sunday will be around 15 degrees above normal and 20 degrees above normal for Monday and Tuesday, with actual readings ranging from the mid-80s over the northern mountains to the mid-90s throughout the southern valleys. A few showers or a thunderstorm is possible across primarily the western half of the state later this afternoon into Sunday as thunderstorm complexes over the Midwest move east and weaken. Low temperatures tonight in the mid-50s north and mid-60s in far southeastern Pennsylvania will be over 20 degrees Fahrenheit higher than readings at daybreak today. There will be a continued chance for showers and thunderstorms Monday and Tuesday, with the most numerous showers and thunderstorms arriving Wednesday, ahead of a cold front. Here is the latest National Weather Service forecast for Blair and Bedford counties, including the city of Altoona. This afternoon, mostly sunny between 2 p.m. and 4 p.m., then mostly cloudy with a slight chance of showers and thunderstorms after 4 p.m.
near steady temperature in the upper 70s. Southwest winds 10 to 15 miles an hour with gusts up to 30 miles an hour. Chance of rain 20%. Tonight, mostly cloudy. A slight chance of showers and thunderstorms before 8 p.m., then a chance of showers between 8 p.m. and 10 p.m. Lows in the upper 50s. West winds 5 to 10 miles an hour with gusts up to 30 miles an hour. Chance of rain 40%. Sunday, partly sunny. Patchy fog before 8 a.m. A slight chance of showers and thunderstorms after 10 a.m. Rainfall amounts less than a tenth of an inch. Highs in the lower 80s. West winds 5 to 10 miles an hour. Gusts up to 20 miles an hour in the morning. Chance of rain 20%. Sunday night, partly cloudy, then becoming mostly clear between 10 p.m. and midnight, then becoming partly cloudy. A slight chance of showers and thunderstorms before 8 p.m. Lows in the lower 60s. Southwest winds around 5 miles an hour. Chance of rain 20%. Here is the latest National Weather Service forecast for Cambria County, including the city of Johnstown. This afternoon, mostly sunny between 2 p.m. and 4 p.m., then mostly cloudy with a chance of showers and a slight chance of thunderstorms after 4 p.m. Near steady temperature in the mid-70s. Southwest winds 10 to 15 miles an hour with gusts up to 30 miles an hour. Chance of rain 40%. Tonight, mostly cloudy. A chance of showers and a slight chance of thunderstorms before 8 p.m., then a chance of showers between 8 p.m. and 10 p.m. Lows in the upper 50s. West winds 10 to 15 miles an hour with gusts up to 30 miles an hour. Chance of rain 50%. Sunday, mostly cloudy before 8 a.m., then a slight chance of showers between 8 a.m. and 10 a.m. Mostly sunny between 10 a.m. and 4 p.m., then mostly sunny with a slight chance of showers and thunderstorms after 4 p.m. Highs in the upper 70s. West winds 5 to 10 miles an hour. Chance of rain 20%. Sunday night, mostly cloudy, then becoming partly cloudy between 8 p.m. and 10 p.m., then becoming mostly clear, then becoming partly cloudy after midnight. A slight chance of showers and thunderstorms before 8 p.m. Lows in the lower 60s. Southwest winds around 5 miles an hour, becoming south after midnight. Chance of rain 20%. And now the extended forecast for South Central Pennsylvania. Monday, mostly sunny with a chance of showers and thunderstorms. Highs around 90. Chance of rain 30%. Monday night, partly cloudy. Lows in the mid-60s. Tuesday, mostly sunny. Hot. Highs around 90. Tuesday night, partly cloudy. Lows in the upper 60s. Wednesday, showers likely and a chance of thunderstorms. Very warm. Highs in the mid-80s. Chance of rain 70%. Wednesday night, mostly cloudy with a chance of showers. Cooler. Lows in the mid-50s. Chance of rain 40%. Thursday, partly sunny. Not as warm. Highs in the lower 70s. Thursday night, partly cloudy. Lows in the upper 40s. Friday, partly sunny with a 30% chance of showers. Highs in the upper 60s. The 8 to 14 day outlook, from Saturday, May 23rd to Friday, May 29th, calls for above normal temperatures and near normal precipitation. Normal high temperatures across central Pennsylvania during this period range from the upper 60s over the Allegheny Mountains to the mid-70s across the lower Susquehanna Valley. Normal lows range from the mid-40s over the Alleghenies to the mid-50s across the lower Susquehanna Valley. Here are the 1 p.m. conditions in the Altoona area. In Altoona, it was mostly sunny. The temperature was 74 degrees, the dew point 46, and the relative humidity 36%. The wind was south at 14 miles an hour. The pressure was 30.04 inches and falling. Now, a few other local conditions: Johnstown, cloudy 69, DuBois, mostly sunny 71, Pittsburgh cloudy 72, Erie, cloudy 73, Bradford mostly sunny 70. To the south and east, York, sunny 77,
Selams Grove, mostly sunny 73. Harrisburg, mostly sunny 76. Philadelphia, mostly sunny 80. Baltimore, mostly sunny 79. Washington, D.C., mostly sunny 77. Once again, in Altoona, it was 74 degrees under mostly sunny skies. This is NOAA Weather Radio, All Hazards Station WNG 589. 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Here's the hazardous weather outlook for the following counties: Bedford, Blair, Cambria, and Huntingdon. For tonight, no hazardous weather is expected at this time. And now the extended outlook for the period Saturday through Thursday. The probability for widespread hazardous weather is low. Developing southwesterly flow will kick in this afternoon and help to boost temperatures to well above normal value Sunday through Tuesday. Afternoon highs Sunday will be around 15 degrees above normal and 20 degrees above normal for Monday and Tuesday, with actual readings ranging from the mid-80s over the northern mountains to the mid-90s throughout the southern valleys. A few showers or a thunderstorm is possible across primarily the western half of the state later this afternoon into Sunday as thunderstorm complexes over the Midwest move east and weaken. Low temperatures tonight in the mid-50s north and mid-60s in far southeastern Pennsylvania will be over 20 degrees Fahrenheit higher than readings at daybreak today. There will be a continued chance for showers and thunderstorms Monday and Tuesday, with the most numerous showers and thunderstorms arriving Wednesday, ahead of a cold front. Here is the latest National Weather Service forecast for Blair and Bedford counties, including the city of Altoona. This afternoon, mostly sunny between 2 p.m. and 4 p.m., then mostly cloudy with a slight chance of showers and thunderstorms after 4 p.m. Near steady temperature in the upper 70s. Southwest winds 10 to 15 miles an hour with gusts up to 30 miles an hour. Chance of rain 20%. Tonight, mostly cloudy. A slight chance of showers and thunderstorms before 8 p.m., then a chance of showers between 8 p.m. and 10 p.m. Lows in the upper 50s. West winds 5 to 10 miles an hour with gusts up to 30 miles an hour. Chance of rain 40%. Sunday, partly sunny. Patchy fog before 8 a.m. A slight chance of showers and thunderstorms after 10 a.m. Rainfall amounts less than a tenth of an inch. Highs in the lower 80s. West winds 5 to 10 miles an hour. Gusts up to 20 miles an hour in the morning. Chance of rain 20%. Sunday night, partly cloudy, then becoming mostly clear between 10 p.m. and midnight, then becoming partly cloudy. A slight chance of showers and thunderstorms before 8 p.m. Lows in the lower 60s. Southwest winds around 5 miles an hour. Chance of rain 20%. Here is the latest National Weather Service forecast for Cambria County, including the city of Johnstown. This afternoon, mostly sunny between 2 p.m. and 4 p.m., then mostly cloudy with a chance of showers and a slight chance of thunderstorms after 4 p.m. Near steady temperature in the mid-70s. Southwest winds 10 to 15 miles an hour with gusts up to 30 miles an hour. Chance of rain 40%. Tonight, mostly cloudy. A chance of showers and a slight chance of thunderstorms before 8 p.m., then a chance of showers between 8 p.m. and 10 p.m. Lows in the upper 50s. West winds 10 to 15 miles an hour with gusts up to 30 miles an hour. Chance of rain 50%. Sunday, mostly cloudy before 8 a.m., then a slight chance of showers between 8 a.m. and 10 a.m. Mostly sunny between 10 a.m. and 4 p.m., then mostly sunny with a slight chance of showers and thunderstorms after 4 p.m. Highs in the upper 70s. West winds 5 to 10 miles an hour. Chance of rain 20%. Sunday night, mostly cloudy, then becoming partly cloudy between 8 p.m. and 10 p.m., then becoming mostly clear, then becoming partly cloudy after midnight. A slight chance of showers and thunderstorms before 8 p.m. Lows in the lower 60s. Southwest winds around 5 miles an hour, becoming south after midnight. Chance of rain 20%. And now the extended forecast for South Central Pennsylvania. Monday, mostly sunny with a chance of showers and thunderstorms. Highs around 90. Chance of rain 30%. Monday night, partly cloudy. Lows in the mid-60s. Tuesday, mostly sunny.
hot. Highs around 90. Tuesday night, partly cloudy. Lows in the upper 60s. Wednesday, showers likely and a chance of thunderstorms. Very warm. Highs in the mid 80s. Chance of rain 70%. Wednesday night, mostly cloudy with a chance of showers. Cooler. Lows in the mid 50s. Chance of rain 40%. Thursday, partly sunny. Not as warm. Highs in the lower 70s. Thursday night, partly cloudy. Lows in the upper 40s. Friday, partly sunny with a 30% chance of showers. Highs in the upper 60s. The 8 to 14 day outlook, from Saturday, May 23rd to Friday, May 29th, calls for above normal temperatures and near normal precipitation. Normal high temperatures across central Pennsylvania during this period range from the upper 60s over the Allegheny Mountains to the mid 70s across the lower Susquehanna Valley. Normal lows range from the mid 40s over the Alleghenies to the mid 50s across the lower Susquehanna Valley. Here are the 1 p.m. conditions in the Altoona area. In Altoona, it was mostly sunny. The temperature was 74 degrees, the dew point 46, and the relative humidity 36%. The wind was south at 14 miles an hour. The pressure was 30.04 inches and falling. Now, a few other local conditions: Johnstown, cloudy 69, Dubois, mostly sunny 71, Pittsburgh cloudy 72, Erie, cloudy 73, Bradford mostly sunny 70. To the south and east, York, sunny 77, Selins Grove mostly sunny 73, Harrisburg mostly sunny 76, Philadelphia mostly sunny 80, Baltimore mostly sunny 79, Washington DC mostly sunny 77. Once again, in Altoona it was 74 degrees under mostly sunny skies. This is NOAA Weather Radio, All Hazards Station WNG 589. 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Here's the hazardous weather outlook for the following counties: Bedford, Blair, Cambria, and Huntingdon. For tonight, no hazardous weather is expected at this time. And now the extended outlook for the period Saturday through Thursday. The probability for widespread hazardous weather is low. Developing southwesterly flow will kick in this afternoon and help to boost temperatures to well above normal value Sunday through Tuesday. Afternoon highs Sunday will be around 15 degrees above normal and 20 degrees above normal for Monday and Tuesday, with actual readings ranging from the mid-80s over the northern mountains to the mid-90s throughout the southern valleys. A few showers or a thunderstorm is possible across primarily the western half of the state later this afternoon into Sunday as thunderstorm complexes over the Midwest move east and weaken. Low temperatures tonight in the mid-50s north and mid-60s in far southeastern Pennsylvania will be over 20 degrees Fahrenheit higher than readings at daybreak today. There will be a continued chance for showers and thunderstorms Monday and Tuesday, with the most numerous showers and thunderstorms arriving Wednesday, ahead of a cold front. Here is the latest National Weather Service forecast for Blair and Bedford counties, including the city of Altoona. This afternoon, mostly sunny between 2 p.m. and 4 p.m., then mostly cloudy with a slight chance of showers and thunderstorms after 4 p.m. Near steady temperature in the upper 70s. Southwest winds 10 to 15 miles an hour with gusts up to 30 miles an hour. Chance of rain 20%. Tonight, mostly cloudy. A slight chance of showers and thunderstorms before 8 p.m., then a chance of showers between 8 p.m. and 10 p.m. Lows in the upper 50s. West winds 5 to 10 miles an hour with gusts up to 30 miles an hour. Chance of rain 40%. Sunday, partly sunny. Patchy fog before 8 a.m. A slight chance of showers and thunderstorms after 10 a.m. Rainfall amounts less than a tenth of an inch. Highs in the lower 80s. West winds 5 to 10 miles an hour. Gusts up to 20 miles an hour in the morning. Chance of rain 20%. Sunday night, partly cloudy, then becoming mostly clear between 10 p.m. and midnight, then becoming partly cloudy. A slight chance of showers and thunderstorms before 8 p.m. Lows in the lower 60s. Southwest winds around 5 miles an hour. Chance of rain 20%.
Here is the latest National Weather Service forecast for Cambria County, including the city of Johnstown. This afternoon, mostly sunny between 2 p.m. and 4 p.m., then mostly cloudy with a chance of showers and a slight chance of thunderstorms after 4 p.m. Near steady temperature in the mid-70s. Southwest winds 10 to 15 miles an hour with gusts up to 30 miles an hour. Chance of rain 40%. Tonight, mostly cloudy. A chance of showers and a slight chance of thunderstorms before 8 p.m., then a chance of showers between 8 p.m. and 10 p.m. Lows in the upper 50s. West winds 10 to 15 miles an hour with gusts up to 30 miles an hour. Chance of rain 50%. Sunday, mostly cloudy before 8 a.m., then a slight chance of showers between 8 a.m. and 10 a.m. Mostly sunny between 10 a.m. and 4 p.m., then mostly sunny with a slight chance of showers and thunderstorms after 4 p.m. Highs in the upper 70s. West winds 5 to 10 miles an hour. Chance of rain 20%. Sunday night, mostly cloudy, then becoming partly cloudy between 8 p.m. and 10 p.m., then becoming mostly clear, then becoming partly cloudy after midnight. A slight chance of showers and thunderstorms before 8 p.m. Lows in the lower 60s. Southwest winds around 5 miles an hour, becoming south after midnight. Chance of rain 20%. And now the extended forecast for South Central Pennsylvania. Monday, mostly sunny with a chance of showers and thunderstorms. Highs around 90. Chance of rain 30%. Monday night, partly cloudy. Lows in the mid-60s. Tuesday, mostly sunny. Hot. Highs around 90. Tuesday night, partly cloudy. Lows in the upper 60s. Wednesday, showers likely and a chance of thunderstorms. Very warm. Highs in the mid-80s. Chance of rain 70%. Wednesday night, mostly cloudy with a chance of showers. Cooler. Lows in the mid-50s. Chance of rain 40%. Thursday, partly sunny. Not as warm. Highs in the lower 70s. Thursday night, partly cloudy. Lows in the upper 40s. Friday, partly sunny with a 30% chance of showers. Highs in the upper 60s. The 8 to 14 day outlook, from Saturday, May 23rd to Friday, May 29th, calls for above normal temperatures and near normal precipitation. Normal high temperatures across central Pennsylvania during this period range from the upper 60s over the Allegheny Mountains to the mid-70s across the lower Susquehanna Valley. Normal lows range from the mid-40s over the Alleghenies to the mid-50s across the lower Susquehanna Valley. Here are the 1 p.m. conditions in the Altoona area. In Altoona, it was mostly sunny. The temperature was 74 degrees, the dew point 46, and the relative humidity 36%. The wind was south at 14 miles an hour. The pressure was 30.04 inches and falling. Now, a few other local conditions: Johnstown, cloudy 69, DuBois, mostly sunny 71, Pittsburgh cloudy 72, Erie, cloudy 73, Bradford mostly sunny 70. To the south and east, York, sunny 77, Selins Grove mostly sunny 73, Harrisburg mostly sunny 76, Philadelphia mostly sunny 80, Baltimore mostly sunny 79, Washington D.C. mostly sunny 77. Once again, in Altoona it was 74 degrees under mostly sunny skies. This is NOAA Weather Radio, All Hazards Station WNG 589. 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Here's the hazardous weather outlook for the following counties: Bedford, Blair, Cambria, and Huntingdon. For tonight, no hazardous weather is expected at this time. And now the extended outlook for the period Saturday through Thursday. The probability for widespread hazardous weather is low. Developing southwesterly flow will kick in this afternoon and help to boost temperatures to well above normal value Sunday through Tuesday. Afternoon highs Sunday will be around 15 degrees above normal and 20 degrees above normal for Monday and Tuesday, with actual readings ranging from the mid-80s over the northern mountains to the mid-90s throughout the southern valleys. A few showers or a thunderstorm is possible across primarily the western half of the state later this afternoon into Sunday as thunderstorm complexes over the Midwest move east and weaken.
Low temperatures tonight in the mid-50s north and mid-60s in far southeastern Pennsylvania will be over 20 degrees Fahrenheit higher than readings at daybreak today. There will be a continued chance for showers and thunderstorms Monday and Tuesday, with the most numerous showers and thunderstorms arriving Wednesday, ahead of a cold front. Here is the latest National Weather Service forecast for Blair and Bedford counties, including the city of Altoona. This afternoon, mostly sunny between 2 p.m. and 4 p.m., then mostly cloudy with a slight chance of showers and thunderstorms after 4 p.m. Near steady temperature in the upper 70s. Southwest winds 10 to 15 miles an hour with gusts up to 30 miles an hour. Chance of rain 20%. Tonight, mostly cloudy. A slight chance of showers and thunderstorms before 8 p.m., then a chance of showers between 8 p.m. and 10 p.m. Lows in the upper 50s. West winds 5 to 10 miles an hour with gusts up to 30 miles an hour. Chance of rain 40%. Sunday, partly sunny. Patchy fog before 8 a.m. A slight chance of showers and thunderstorms after 10 a.m. Rainfall amounts less than a tenth of an inch. Highs in the lower 80s. West winds 5 to 10 miles an hour. Gusts up to 20 miles an hour in the morning. Chance of rain 20%. Sunday night, partly cloudy, then becoming mostly clear between 10 p.m. and midnight, then becoming partly cloudy. A slight chance of showers and thunderstorms before 8 p.m. Lows in the lower 60s. Southwest winds around 5 miles an hour. Chance of rain 20%. Here is the latest National Weather Service forecast for Cambria County, including the city of Johnstown. This afternoon, mostly sunny between 2 p.m. and 4 p.m., then mostly cloudy with a chance of showers and a slight chance of thunderstorms after 4 p.m. Near steady temperature in the mid-70s. Southwest winds 10 to 15 miles an hour with gusts up to 30 miles an hour. Chance of rain 40%. Tonight, mostly cloudy. A chance of showers and a slight chance of thunderstorms before 8 p.m., then a chance of showers between 8 p.m. and 10 p.m. Lows in the upper 50s. West winds 10 to 15 miles an hour with gusts up to 30 miles an hour. Chance of rain 50%. Sunday, mostly cloudy before 8 a.m., then a slight chance of showers between 8 a.m. and 10 a.m. Mostly sunny between 10 a.m. and 4 p.m., then mostly sunny with a slight chance of showers and thunderstorms after 4 p.m. Highs in the upper 70s. West winds 5 to 10 miles an hour. Chance of rain 20%. Sunday night, mostly cloudy, then becoming partly cloudy between 8 p.m. and 10 p.m., then becoming mostly clear, then becoming partly cloudy after midnight. A slight chance of showers and thunderstorms before 8 p.m. Lows in the lower 60s. Southwest winds around 5 miles an hour, becoming south after midnight. Chance of rain 20%. And now the extended forecast for South Central Pennsylvania. Monday, mostly sunny with a chance of showers and thunderstorms. Highs around 90. Chance of rain 30%. Monday night, partly cloudy. Lows in the mid-60s. Tuesday, mostly sunny. Hot. Highs around 90. Tuesday night, partly cloudy. Lows in the upper 60s. Wednesday, showers likely and a chance of thunderstorms. Very warm. Highs in the mid-80s. Chance of rain 70%. Wednesday night, mostly cloudy with a chance of showers. Cooler. Lows in the mid-50s. Chance of rain 40%. Thursday, partly sunny. Not as warm. Highs in the lower 70s. Thursday night, partly cloudy. Lows in the upper 40s. Friday, partly sunny with a 30% chance of showers. Highs in the upper 60s. The 8 to 14 day outlook, from Saturday, May 23rd to Friday, May 29th, calls for above normal temperatures and near normal precipitation. Normal high temperatures across central Pennsylvania during this period range from the upper 60s over the Allegheny Mountains to the mid-70s across the lower Susquehanna Valley. Normal lows range from the mid-40s over the Alleghenies to the mid-50s across the lower Susquehanna Valley. Here are the 2 p.m. conditions in the Altoona area. In Altoona, it was cloudy.
The temperature was 76 degrees, the dew point 47, and the relative humidity 35%. The wind was south at 12 miles an hour. The pressure was 30.02 inches and falling. At State College, it was mostly sunny. Visibility 10 miles. Temperature was 75 degrees, dew point 46. Wind was southwest at 10 miles an hour. And the pressure was 30.00 inches. Now, a few other local conditions: Johnstown, cloudy 69, Dubois, cloudy 71, La Trobe, cloudy 72, Pittsburgh light rain 69, Erie, cloudy 68, Bradford cloudy 70. To the south and east, York, sunny 79, Selins Grove mostly sunny 76, Harrisburg mostly sunny 78, Philadelphia mostly sunny 81, Baltimore mostly sunny 80, Washington D.C. mostly sunny 81. Once again, in Altoona it was 76 degrees under cloudy skies. And at State College it was 75 degrees under mostly sunny skies. This is NOAA Weather Radio, All Hazards Station WNG 589. 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Here's the hazardous weather outlook for the following counties: Bedford, Blair, Cambria, and Huntingdon. For tonight, no hazardous weather is expected at this time. And now the extended outlook for the period Saturday through Thursday. The probability for widespread hazardous weather is low. Developing southwesterly flow will kick in this afternoon and help to boost temperatures to well above normal value Sunday through Tuesday. Afternoon highs Sunday will be around 15 degrees above normal and 20 degrees above normal for Monday and Tuesday, with actual readings ranging from the mid-80s over the northern mountains to the mid-90s throughout the southern valleys. A few showers or a thunderstorm is possible across primarily the western half of the state later this afternoon into Sunday as thunderstorm complexes over the Midwest move east and weaken. Low temperatures tonight in the mid-50s north and mid-60s in far southeastern Pennsylvania will be over 20 degrees Fahrenheit higher than readings at daybreak today. There will be a continued chance for showers and thunderstorms Monday and Tuesday, with the most numerous showers and thunderstorms arriving Wednesday, ahead of a cold front. Here is the latest National Weather Service forecast for Blair and Bedford counties, including the city of Altoona. This afternoon, mostly sunny between 2 p.m. and 4 p.m., then mostly cloudy with a slight chance of showers and thunderstorms after 4 p.m. Near steady temperature in the upper 70s. Southwest winds 10 to 15 miles an hour with gusts up to 30 miles an hour. Chance of rain 20%. Tonight, mostly cloudy. A slight chance of showers and thunderstorms before 8 p.m., then a chance of showers between 8 p.m. and 10 p.m. Lows in the upper 50s. West winds 5 to 10 miles an hour with gusts up to 30 miles an hour. Chance of rain 40%. Sunday, partly sunny. Patchy fog before 8 a.m. A slight chance of showers and thunderstorms after 10 a.m. Rainfall amounts less than a tenth of an inch. Highs in the lower 80s. West winds 5 to 10 miles an hour. Gusts up to 20 miles an hour in the morning. Chance of rain 20%. Sunday night, partly cloudy, then becoming mostly clear between 10 p.m. and midnight, then becoming partly cloudy. A slight chance of showers and thunderstorms before 8 p.m. Lows in the lower 60s. Southwest winds around 5 miles an hour. Chance of rain 20%. Here is the latest National Weather Service forecast for Cambria County, including the city of Johnstown. This afternoon, mostly sunny between 2 p.m. and 4 p.m., then mostly cloudy with a chance of showers and a slight chance of thunderstorms after 4 p.m. Near steady temperature in the mid-70s. Southwest winds 10 to 15 miles an hour with gusts up to 30 miles an hour. Chance of rain 40%. Tonight, mostly cloudy. A chance of showers and a slight chance of thunderstorms before 8 p.m., then a chance of showers between 8 p.m. and 10 p.m. Lows in the upper 50s. West winds 10 to 15 miles an hour with gusts up to 30 miles an hour. Chance of rain 50%. Sunday, mostly cloudy before 8 a.m., then a slight chance of showers between 8 a.m. and 10 a.m. Mostly sunny between 10 a.m. and 4 p.m., then mostly sunny with a slight chance of showers and thunderstorms after 4 p.m.
highs in the upper 70s. West winds 5 to 10 miles an hour. Chance of rain 20%. Sunday night, mostly cloudy, then becoming partly cloudy between 8 p.m. and 10 p.m., then becoming mostly clear, then becoming partly cloudy after midnight. A slight chance of showers and thunderstorms before 8 p.m. Lows in the lower 60s. Southwest winds around 5 miles an hour, becoming south after midnight. Chance of rain 20%. And now the extended forecast for South Central Pennsylvania. Monday, mostly sunny with a chance of showers and thunderstorms. Highs around 90. Chance of rain 30%. Monday night, partly cloudy. Lows in the mid-60s. Tuesday, mostly sunny. Hot. Highs around 90. Tuesday night, partly cloudy. Lows in the upper 60s. Wednesday, showers likely and a chance of thunderstorms. Very warm. Highs in the mid-80s. Chance of rain 70%. Wednesday night, mostly cloudy with a chance of showers. Cooler. Lows in the mid-50s. Chance of rain 40%. Thursday, partly sunny. Not as warm. Highs in the lower 70s. Thursday night, partly cloudy. Lows in the upper 40s. Friday, partly sunny with a 30% chance of showers. Highs in the upper 60s. The 8 to 14 day outlook, from Saturday, May 23rd to Friday, May 29th, calls for above normal temperatures and near normal precipitation. Normal high temperatures across central Pennsylvania during this period range from the upper 60s over the Allegheny Mountains to the mid-70s across the lower Susquehanna Valley. Normal lows range from the mid-40s over the Alleghenies to the mid-50s across the lower Susquehanna Valley. Here are the 2 p.m. conditions in the Altoona area. In Altoona, it was cloudy. The temperature was 76 degrees, the dew point 47, and the relative humidity 35%. The wind was south at 12 miles an hour. The pressure was 30.02 inches and falling. At State College, it was mostly sunny. Visibility 10 miles. Temperature was 75 degrees, dew point 46. Wind was southwest at 10 miles an hour. And the pressure was 30.00 inches. Now, a few other local conditions: Johnstown, cloudy 69, Dubois, cloudy 71, La Trobe, cloudy 72, Pittsburgh light rain 69, Erie, a thunderstorm 64, Bradford cloudy 70. To the south and east, York, sunny 79, Selins Grove mostly sunny 76, Harrisburg mostly sunny 78, Philadelphia mostly sunny 81, Baltimore mostly sunny 80, Washington DC mostly sunny 81. Once again, in Altoona it was 76 degrees under cloudy skies. And at State College it was 75 degrees under mostly sunny skies. This is NOAA Weather Radio, All Hazards Station WNG 589. 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Here's the hazardous weather outlook for the following counties: Bedford, Blair, Cambria, and Huntingdon. For tonight, no hazardous weather is expected at this time. And now the extended outlook for the period Saturday through Thursday. The probability for widespread hazardous weather is low. Developing southwesterly flow will kick in this afternoon and help to boost temperatures to well above normal value Sunday through Tuesday. Afternoon highs Sunday will be around 15 degrees above normal and 20 degrees above normal for Monday and Tuesday, with actual readings ranging from the mid-80s over the northern mountains to the mid-90s throughout the southern valleys. A few showers or a thunderstorm is possible across primarily the western half of the state later this afternoon into Sunday as thunderstorm complexes over the Midwest move east and weaken. Low temperatures tonight in the mid-50s north and mid-60s in far southeastern Pennsylvania will be over 20 degrees Fahrenheit higher than readings at daybreak today. There will be a continued chance for showers and thunderstorms Monday and Tuesday, with the most numerous showers and thunderstorms arriving Wednesday, ahead of a cold front. Here is the latest National Weather Service forecast for Blair and Bedford counties, including the city of Altoona. This afternoon, mostly sunny between 2 p.m. and 4 p.m., then mostly cloudy with a slight chance of showers and thunderstorms after 4 p.m. Near steady temperature in the upper 70s.
southwest winds 10 to 15 miles an hour with gusts up to 30 miles an hour. Chance of rain 20%. Tonight, mostly cloudy. A slight chance of showers and thunderstorms before 8 p.m., then a chance of showers.

partly cloudy, then becoming mostly clear between 10 p.m. and midnight, then becoming partly cloudy. A slight chance of showers and thunderstorms before 8 p.m. Lows in the lower 60s. Southwest winds around 5 miles an hour. Chance of rain 20%. Here is the latest National Weather Service forecast for Cambria County, including the city of Johnstown. This afternoon, mostly sunny between 2 p.m. and 4 p.m., then mostly cloudy with a chance of showers and a slight chance of thunderstorms after 4 p.m. Near steady temperature in the mid-70s. Southwest winds 10 to 15 miles an hour with gusts up to 30 miles an hour. Chance of rain 40%. Tonight, mostly cloudy. A chance of showers and a slight chance of thunderstorms before 8 p.m., then a chance of showers between 8 p.m. and 10 p.m. Lows in the upper 50s. West winds 10 to 15 miles an hour with gusts up to 30 miles an hour. Chance of rain 50%. Sunday, mostly cloudy before 8 a.m., then a slight chance of showers between 8 a.m. and 10 a.m. Mostly sunny between 10 a.m. and 4 p.m., then mostly sunny with a slight chance of showers and thunderstorms after 4 p.m. Highs in the upper 70s. West winds 5 to 10 miles an hour. Chance of rain 20%. Sunday night, mostly cloudy, then becoming partly cloudy between 8 p.m. and 10 p.m., then becoming mostly clear, then becoming partly cloudy after midnight. A slight chance of showers and thunderstorms before 8 p.m. Lows in the lower 60s. Southwest winds around 5 miles an hour, becoming south after midnight. Chance of rain 20%. And now the extended forecast for South Central Pennsylvania. Monday, mostly sunny with a chance of showers and thunderstorms. Highs around 90. Chance of rain 30%. Monday night, partly cloudy. Lows in the mid-60s. Tuesday, mostly sunny. Hot. Highs around 90. Tuesday night, partly cloudy. Lows in the upper 60s. Wednesday, showers likely and a chance of thunderstorms. Very warm. Highs in the mid-80s. Chance of rain 70%. Wednesday night, mostly cloudy with a chance of showers. Cooler. Lows in the mid-50s. Chance of rain 40%. Thursday, partly sunny. Not as warm. Highs in the lower 70s. Thursday night, partly cloudy. Lows in the upper 40s. Friday, partly sunny with a 30% chance of showers. Highs in the upper 60s. The 8 to 14 day outlook, from Saturday May 23rd to Friday May 29th, calls for above normal temperatures and near normal precipitation. Normal high temperatures across central Pennsylvania during this period range from the upper 60s over the Allegheny Mountains to the mid-70s across the lower Susquehanna Valley. Normal lows range from the mid-40s over the Alleghenies to the mid-50s across the lower Susquehanna Valley. Here are the 2 p.m. conditions in the Altoona area. In Altoona, it was cloudy. The temperature was 76 degrees, the dew point 47, and the relative humidity 35%. The wind was south at 12 miles an hour. The pressure was 30.02 inches and falling. At State College, it was mostly sunny. Visibility 10 miles. Temperature was 75 degrees, dew point 46. Wind was southwest at 10 miles an hour. And the pressure was 30.00 inches. Now, a few other local conditions: Johnstown, cloudy 69, Dubois, cloudy 71, La Trobe, cloudy 72, Pittsburgh light rain 69, Erie, a thunderstorm 64, Bradford cloudy 70. To the south and east, York, sunny 79, Selins Grove mostly sunny 76, Harrisburg mostly sunny 78, Philadelphia mostly sunny 81, Baltimore mostly sunny 80, Washington DC mostly sunny 81. Once again, in Altoona it was 76 degrees under cloudy skies. And at State College it was 75 degrees under mostly sunny skies. 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Serving South Central Pennsylvania, and originating from the National Weather Service Office in State College. Here's the hazardous weather outlook for the following counties: Bedford, Blair, Cambria, and Huntingdon. For tonight, no hazardous weather is expected at

time. And now the extended outlook for the period Saturday through Thursday. The probability for widespread hazardous weather is low. Developing southwesterly flow will kick in this afternoon and help to boost temperatures to well above normal value Sunday through Tuesday. Afternoon high Sunday will be around 15 degrees above normal and 20 degrees above normal for Monday and Tuesday, with actual readings ranging from the mid-80s over the northern mountains to the mid-90s throughout the southern valleys. A few showers or a thunderstorm is possible across primarily the western half of the state later this afternoon into Sunday as thunderstorm complexes over the Midwest move east and weaken. Low temperatures tonight in the mid-50s north and mid-60s in far southeastern Pennsylvania will be over 20 degrees Fahrenheit higher than readings at daybreak today. There will be a continued chance for showers and thunderstorms Monday and Tuesday, with the most numerous showers and thunderstorms arriving Wednesday, ahead of a cold front. 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Properly set weather radios with the alarm device will alert you when severe weather warnings or watches are issued. Programming on this station will be temporarily changed during severe weather to bring you the latest information. Warnings and safety information from the National Weather Service may someday save your life or protect your property. Here is the latest National Weather Service forecast for Blair and Bedford counties, including the city of Altoona. This afternoon, mostly sunny between 2 p.m. and 4 p.m., then mostly cloudy with a slight chance of showers and thunderstorms after 4 p.m. Near steady temperature in the upper 70s. Southwest winds 10 to 15 miles an hour with gusts up to 30 miles an hour. Chance of rain 20%. Tonight, mostly cloudy. A slight chance of showers and thunderstorms before 8 p.m., then a chance of showers between 8 p.m. and 10 p.m. Lows in the upper 50s. West winds 5 to 10 miles an hour with gusts up to 30 miles an hour. Chance of rain 40%. Sunday, partly sunny. Patchy fog before 8 a.m. A slight chance of showers and thunderstorms after 10 a.m. Rainfall amounts less than a tenth of an inch. Highs in the lower 80s. West winds 5 to 10 miles an hour. Gusts up to 20 miles an hour in the morning. Chance of rain 20%. Sunday night, partly cloudy, then becoming mostly clear between 10 p.m. and midnight, then becoming partly cloudy. A slight chance of showers and thunderstorms before 8 p.m. Lows in the lower 60s. Southwest winds around 5 miles an hour. Chance of rain 20%. Here is the latest National Weather Service forecast for Cambria County, including the city of Johnstown. This afternoon, mostly sunny between 2 p.m. and 4 p.m., then mostly cloudy with a chance of showers and a slight chance of thunderstorms after 4 p.m. Near steady temperature in the mid-70s. Southwest winds 10 to 15 miles an hour with gusts up to 30 miles an hour. Chance of rain 40%. Tonight, mostly cloudy. A chance of showers and a slight chance of thunderstorms before 8 p.m., then a chance of showers between 8 p.m. and 10 p.m. Lows in the upper 50s. West winds 10 to 15 miles an hour with gusts up to 30 miles an hour. Chance of rain 50%. Sunday, mostly cloudy before 8 a.m., then a slight chance of showers between 8 a.m. and 10 a.m. Mostly sunny between 10 a.m. and 4 p.m., then mostly sunny with a slight chance of showers and thunderstorms after 4 p.m. Highs in the upper 70s. West winds 5 to 10 miles an hour. Chance of rain 20%. Sunday night, mostly cloudy, then becoming partly cloudy between 8 p.m. and 10 p.m., then becoming mostly clear, then becoming partly cloudy after midnight. A slight chance of showers and thunderstorms before 8 p.m. Lows in the lower 60s. Southwest winds around 5 miles an hour, becoming south after midnight. Chance of rain 20%. And now the extended forecast for south-central Pennsylvania. Monday, mostly sunny with a chance of showers and thunderstorms. Highs around 90. Chance of rain 30%.
Monday night, partly cloudy. Lows in the mid-60s. Tuesday, mostly sunny. Hot. Highs around 90. Tuesday night, partly cloudy. Lows in the upper 60s. Wednesday, showers likely and a chance of thunderstorms. Very warm. Highs in the mid-80s. Chance of rain 70%. Wednesday night, mostly cloudy with a chance of showers. Cooler. Lows in the mid-50s. Chance of rain 40%. Thursday, partly sunny. Not as warm. Highs in the lower 70s. Thursday night, partly cloudy. Lows in the upper 40s. Friday, partly sunny with a 30% chance of showers. Highs in the upper 60s. The 8 to 14 day outlook, from Saturday, May 23rd to Friday, May 29th, calls for above normal temperatures and near normal precipitation. Normal high temperatures across central Pennsylvania during this period range from the upper 60s over the Allegheny Mountains to the mid-70s across the lower Susquehanna Valley. Normal lows range from the mid-40s over the Alleghenies to the mid-50s across the lower Susquehanna Valley. Here are the 2 p.m. conditions in the Altoona area. In Altoona, it was cloudy. The temperature was 76 degrees, the dew point 47, and the relative humidity 35%. The wind was south at 12 miles an hour. The pressure was 30.02 inches and falling. At State College, it was mostly sunny. Visibility 10 miles. Temperature was 75 degrees, dew point 46. Wind was southwest at 10 miles an hour. And the pressure was 30.00 inches. Now, a few other local conditions: Johnstown, cloudy 69, Dubois, cloudy 71, La Trobe, cloudy 72, Pittsburgh light rain 69, Erie, a thunderstorm 64, Bradford cloudy 70. To the south and east, York, sunny 79, Selins Grove mostly sunny 76, Harrisburg mostly sunny 78, Philadelphia mostly sunny 81, Baltimore mostly sunny 80, Washington DC mostly sunny 81. Once again, in Altoona it was 76 degrees under cloudy skies. And at State College it was 75 degrees under mostly sunny skies. 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Here's the hazardous weather outlook for the following counties: Bedford, Blair, Cambria, and Huntingdon. For tonight, no hazardous weather is expected at this time. And now the extended outlook for the period Saturday through Thursday. The probability for widespread hazardous weather is low. Developing southwesterly flow will kick in this afternoon and help to boost temperatures to well above normal value Sunday through Tuesday. Afternoon highs Sunday will be around 15 degrees above normal and 20 degrees above normal for Monday and Tuesday, with actual readings ranging from the mid-80s over the northern mountains to the mid-90s throughout the southern valleys. A few showers or a thunderstorm is possible across primarily the western half of the state later this afternoon into Sunday as thunderstorm complexes over the Midwest move east and weaken. Low temperatures tonight in the mid-50s north and mid-60s in far southeastern Pennsylvania will be over 20 degrees Fahrenheit higher than readings at daybreak today. There will be a continued chance for showers and thunderstorms Monday and Tuesday, with the most numerous showers and thunderstorms arriving Wednesday, ahead of a cold front. Here is the latest National Weather Service forecast for Blair and Bedford counties, including the city of Altoona. This afternoon, mostly sunny between 2 p.m. and 4 p.m., then mostly cloudy with a slight chance of showers and thunderstorms after 4 p.m. Near steady temperature in the upper 70s. Southwest winds 10 to 15 miles an hour with gusts up to 30 miles an hour. Chance of rain 20%. Tonight, mostly cloudy. A slight chance of showers and thunderstorms before 8 p.m., then a chance of showers between 8 p.m. and 10 p.m. Lows in the upper 50s. West winds 5 to 10 miles an hour with gusts up to 30 miles an hour. Chance of rain 40%. Sunday, partly sunny. Patchy fog before 8 a.m. A slight chance of showers and thunderstorms after 10 a.m. Rainfall amounts less than a tenth of an inch. Highs in the lower 80s. West winds 5 to 10 miles an hour.
Gusts up to 20 miles an hour in the morning. Chance of rain 20%. Sunday night, partly cloudy, then becoming mostly clear between 10 p.m. and midnight, then becoming partly cloudy. A slight chance of showers and thunderstorms before 8 p.m. Lows in the lower 60s. Southwest winds around 5 miles an hour. Chance of rain 20%. Here is the latest National Weather Service forecast for Cambria County, including the city of Johnstown. This afternoon, mostly sunny between 2 p.m. and 4 p.m., then mostly cloudy with a chance of showers and a slight chance of thunderstorms after 4 p.m. Near steady temperature in the mid-70s. Southwest winds 10 to 15 miles an hour with gusts up to 30 miles an hour. Chance of rain 40%. Tonight, mostly cloudy. A chance of showers and a slight chance of thunderstorms before 8 p.m., then a chance of showers between 8 p.m. and 10 p.m. Lows in the upper 50s. West winds 10 to 15 miles an hour with gusts up to 30 miles an hour. Chance of rain 50%. Sunday, mostly cloudy before 8 a.m., then a slight chance of showers between 8 a.m. and 10 a.m. Mostly sunny between 10 a.m. and 4 p.m., then mostly sunny with a slight chance of showers and thunderstorms after 4 p.m. Highs in the upper 70s. West winds 5 to 10 miles an hour. Chance of rain 20%. Sunday night, mostly cloudy, then becoming partly cloudy between 8 p.m. and 10 p.m., then becoming mostly clear, then becoming partly cloudy after midnight. A slight chance of showers and thunderstorms before 8 p.m. Lows in the lower 60s. Southwest winds around 5 miles an hour, becoming south after midnight. Chance of rain 20%. And now the extended forecast for South Central Pennsylvania. Monday, mostly sunny with a chance of showers and thunderstorms. Highs around 90. Chance of rain 30%. Monday night, partly cloudy. Lows in the mid-60s. Tuesday, mostly sunny. Hot. Highs around 90. Tuesday night, partly cloudy. Lows in the upper 60s. Wednesday, showers likely and a chance of thunderstorms. Very warm. Highs in the mid-80s. Chance of rain 70%. Wednesday night, mostly cloudy with a chance of showers. Cooler. Lows in the mid-50s. Chance of rain 40%. Thursday, partly sunny. Not as warm. Highs in the lower 70s. Thursday night, partly cloudy. Lows in the upper 40s. Friday, partly sunny with a 30% chance of showers. Highs in the upper 60s. The 8 to 14 day outlook, from Saturday, May 23rd to Friday, May 29th, calls for above normal temperatures and near normal precipitation. Normal high temperatures across central Pennsylvania during this period range from the upper 60s over the Allegheny Mountains to the mid-70s across the lower Susquehanna Valley. Normal lows range from the mid-40s over the Alleghenies to the mid-50s across the lower Susquehanna Valley. Here are the 2 p.m. conditions in the Altoona area. In Altoona, it was cloudy. The temperature was 76 degrees, the dew point 47, and the relative humidity 35%. The wind was south at 12 miles an hour. The pressure was 30.02 inches and falling. At State College, it was mostly sunny. Visibility 10 miles. Temperature was 75 degrees, dew point 46. Wind was southwest at 10 miles an hour. And the pressure was 30.00 inches. Now, a few other local conditions: Johnstown, cloudy 69, Dubois, cloudy 71, La Trobe, cloudy 72, Pittsburgh light rain 69, Erie, a thunderstorm 64, Bradford cloudy 70. To the south and east, York, sunny 79, Selins Grove mostly sunny 76, Harrisburg mostly sunny 78, Philadelphia mostly sunny 81, Baltimore mostly sunny 80, Washington DC mostly sunny 81. Once again, in Altoona it was 76 degrees under cloudy skies. And at State College it was 75 degrees under mostly sunny skies. 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
Here's the hazardous weather outlook for the following counties: Bedford, Blair, Cambria, and Huntingdon. For tonight, no hazardous weather is expected at this time. And now the extended outlook for the period Saturday through Thursday. The probability for widespread hazardous weather is low. Developing southwesterly flow will kick in this afternoon and help to boost temperatures to well above normal value Sunday through Tuesday. Afternoon high Sunday will be around 15 degrees above normal and 20 degrees above normal for Monday and Tuesday, with actual readings ranging from the mid-80s over the northern mountains to the mid-90s throughout the southern valleys. A few showers or a thunderstorm is possible across primarily the western half of the state later this afternoon into Sunday as thunderstorm complexes over the Midwest move east and weaken. Low temperatures tonight in the mid-50s north and mid-60s in far southeastern Pennsylvania will be over 20 degrees Fahrenheit higher than readings at daybreak today. There will be a continued chance for showers and thunderstorms Monday and Tuesday, with the most numerous showers and thunderstorms arriving Wednesday, ahead of a cold front. Here is the latest National Weather Service forecast for Blair and Bedford counties, including the city of Altoona. This afternoon, mostly sunny between 2 p.m. and 4 p.m., then mostly cloudy with a slight chance of showers and thunderstorms after 4 p.m. Near steady temperature in the upper 70s. Southwest winds 10 to 15 miles an hour with gusts up to 30 miles an hour. Chance of rain 20%. Tonight, mostly cloudy. A slight chance of showers and thunderstorms before 8 p.m., then a chance of showers between 8 p.m. and 10 p.m. Lows in the upper 50s. West winds 5 to 10 miles an hour with gusts up to 30 miles an hour. Chance of rain 40%. Sunday, partly sunny. Patchy fog before 8 a.m. A slight chance of showers and thunderstorms after 10 a.m. Rainfall amounts less than a tenth of an inch. Highs in the lower 80s. West winds 5 to 10 miles an hour. Gusts up to 20 miles an hour in the morning. Chance of rain 20%. Sunday night, partly cloudy, then becoming mostly clear between 10 p.m. and midnight, then becoming partly cloudy. A slight chance of showers and thunderstorms before 8 p.m. Lows in the lower 60s. Southwest winds around 5 miles an hour. Chance of rain 20%. Here is the latest National Weather Service forecast for Cambria County, including the city of Johnstown. This afternoon, mostly sunny between 2 p.m. and 4 p.m., then mostly cloudy with a chance of showers and a slight chance of thunderstorms after 4 p.m. Near steady temperature in the mid-70s. Southwest winds 10 to 15 miles an hour with gusts up to 30 miles an hour. Chance of rain 40%. Tonight, mostly cloudy. A chance of showers and a slight chance of thunderstorms before 8 p.m., then a chance of showers between 8 p.m. and 10 p.m. Lows in the upper 50s. West winds 10 to 15 miles an hour with gusts up to 30 miles an hour. Chance of rain 50%. Sunday, mostly cloudy before 8 a.m., then a slight chance of showers between 8 a.m. and 10 a.m. Mostly sunny between 10 a.m. and 4 p.m., then mostly sunny with a slight chance of showers and thunderstorms after 4 p.m. Highs in the upper 70s. West winds 5 to 10 miles an hour. Chance of rain 20%. Sunday night, mostly cloudy, then becoming partly cloudy between 8 p.m. and 10 p.m., then becoming mostly clear, then becoming partly cloudy after midnight. A slight chance of showers and thunderstorms before 8 p.m. Lows in the lower 60s. Southwest winds around 5 miles an hour, becoming south after midnight. Chance of rain 20%. And now the extended forecast for south central Pennsylvania. Monday, mostly sunny with a chance of showers and thunderstorms. Highs around 90. Chance of rain 30%. Monday night, partly cloudy. Lows in the mid-60s. Tuesday, mostly sunny. Hot. Highs around 90. Tuesday night, partly cloudy. Lows in the upper 60s. Wednesday, showers likely and a chance of thunderstorms. Very warm. Highs in the mid-80s. Chance of rain 70%. Wednesday night, mostly cloudy with a chance of showers. Cooler. Lows in the mid-50s. Chance of rain 40%. Thursday, partly sunny.
not as warm. Highs in the lower 70s. Thursday night, partly cloudy. Lows in the upper 40s. Friday, partly sunny with a 30% chance of showers. Highs in the upper 60s. The 8 to 14 day outlook, from Saturday, May 23rd to Friday, May 29th, calls for above normal temperatures and near normal precipitation. Normal high temperatures across central Pennsylvania during this period range from the upper 60s over the Allegheny Mountains to the mid-70s across the lower Susquehanna Valley. Normal lows range from the mid-40s over the Alleghenies to the mid-50s across the lower Susquehanna Valley. Here are the 2 p.m. conditions in the Altoona area. In Altoona, it was cloudy. The temperature was 76 degrees, the dew point 47, and the relative humidity 35%. The wind was south at 12 miles an hour. The pressure was 30.02 inches and falling. At State College, it was mostly sunny. Visibility 10 miles. Temperature was 75 degrees, dew point 46. Wind was southwest at 10 miles an hour. And the pressure was 30.00 inches. Now, a few other local conditions: Johnstown, cloudy 69, Dubois, cloudy 71, La Trobe, cloudy 72, Pittsburgh light rain 69, Erie, a thunderstorm 64, Bradford cloudy 70. To the south and east, York, sunny 79, Selins Grove mostly sunny 76, Harrisburg mostly sunny 78, Philadelphia mostly sunny 81, Baltimore mostly sunny 80, Washington DC mostly sunny 81. Once again, in Altoona it was 76 degrees under cloudy skies. And at State College it was 75 degrees under mostly sunny skies. 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Here's the hazardous weather outlook for the following counties: Bedford, Blair, Cambria, and Huntingdon. For tonight, no hazardous weather is expected at this time. And now the extended outlook for the period Saturday through Thursday. The probability for widespread hazardous weather is low. Developing southwesterly flow will kick in this afternoon and help to boost temperatures to well above normal value Sunday through Tuesday. Afternoon highs Sunday will be around 15 degrees above normal and 20 degrees above normal for Monday and Tuesday, with actual readings ranging from the mid-80s over the northern mountains to the mid-90s throughout the southern valleys. A few showers or a thunderstorm is possible across primarily the western half of the state later this afternoon into Sunday as thunderstorm complexes over the Midwest move east and weaken. Low temperatures tonight in the mid-50s north and mid-60s in far southeastern Pennsylvania will be over 20 degrees Fahrenheit higher than readings at daybreak today. There will be a continued chance for showers and thunderstorms Monday and Tuesday, with the most numerous showers and thunderstorms arriving Wednesday, ahead of a cold front. Here is the latest National Weather Service forecast for Blair and Bedford counties, including the city of Altoona. This afternoon, mostly sunny between 2 p.m. and 4 p.m., then mostly cloudy with a slight chance of showers and thunderstorms after 4 p.m. Near steady temperature in the upper 70s. Southwest winds 10 to 15 miles an hour with gusts up to 30 miles an hour. Chance of rain 20%. Tonight, mostly cloudy. A slight chance of showers and thunderstorms before 8 p.m., then a chance of showers between 8 p.m. and 10 p.m. Lows in the upper 50s. West winds 5 to 10 miles an hour with gusts up to 30 miles an hour. Chance of rain 40%. Sunday, partly sunny. Patchy fog before 8 a.m. A slight chance of showers and thunderstorms after 10 a.m. Rainfall amounts less than a tenth of an inch. Highs in the lower 80s. West winds 5 to 10 miles an hour. Gusts up to 20 miles an hour in the morning. Chance of rain 20%. Sunday night, partly cloudy, then becoming mostly clear between 10 p.m. and midnight, then becoming partly cloudy. A slight chance of showers and thunderstorms before 8 p.m. Lows in the lower 60s. Southwest winds around 5 miles an hour. Chance of rain 20%. Here is the latest National Weather Service forecast for Cambria County, including the city of Johnstown. The
This afternoon, mostly sunny between 2 p.m. and 4 p.m., then mostly cloudy with a chance of showers and a slight chance of thunderstorms after 4 p.m. Near steady temperature in the mid-70s. Southwest winds 10 to 15 miles an hour with gusts up to 30 miles an hour. Chance of rain 40%. Tonight, mostly cloudy. A chance of showers and a slight chance of thunderstorms before 8 p.m., then a chance of showers between 8 p.m. and 10 p.m. Lows in the upper 50s. West winds 10 to 15 miles an hour with gusts up to 30 miles an hour. Chance of rain 50%. Sunday, mostly cloudy before 8 a.m., then a slight chance of showers between 8 a.m. and 10 a.m. Mostly sunny between 10 a.m. and 4 p.m., then mostly sunny with a slight chance of showers and thunderstorms after 4 p.m. Highs in the upper 70s. West winds 5 to 10 miles an hour. Chance of rain 20%. Sunday night, mostly cloudy, then becoming partly cloudy between 8 p.m. and 10 p.m., then becoming mostly clear, then becoming partly cloudy after midnight. A slight chance of showers and thunderstorms before 8 p.m. Lows in the lower 60s. Southwest winds around 5 miles an hour, becoming south after midnight. Chance of rain 20%. And now the extended forecast for South Central Pennsylvania. Monday, mostly sunny with a chance of showers and thunderstorms. Highs around 90. Chance of rain 30%. Monday night, partly cloudy. Lows in the mid-60s. Tuesday, mostly sunny. Hot. Highs around 90. Tuesday night, partly cloudy. Lows in the upper 60s. Wednesday, showers likely and a chance of thunderstorms. Very warm. Highs in the mid-80s. Chance of rain 70%. Wednesday night, mostly cloudy with a chance of showers. Cooler. Lows in the mid-50s. Chance of rain 40%. Thursday, partly sunny. Not as warm. Highs in the lower 70s. Thursday night, partly cloudy. Lows in the upper 40s. Friday, partly sunny with a 30% chance of showers. Highs in the upper 60s. The 8 to 14 day outlook, from Saturday, May 23rd to Friday, May 29th, calls for above normal temperatures and near normal precipitation. Normal high temperatures across central Pennsylvania during this period range from the upper 60s over the Allegheny Mountains to the mid-70s across the lower Susquehanna Valley. Normal lows range from the mid-40s over the Alleghenies to the mid-50s across the lower Susquehanna Valley. Here are the 2 p.m. conditions in the Altoona area. In Altoona, it was cloudy. The temperature was 76 degrees, the dew point 47, and the relative humidity 35%. The wind was south at 12 miles an hour. The pressure was 30.02 inches and falling. At State College, it was mostly sunny. Visibility 10 miles. Temperature was 75 degrees, dew point 46. Wind was southwest at 10 miles an hour. And the pressure was 30.00 inches. Now, a few other local conditions: Johnstown, cloudy 69, Dubois, cloudy 71, La Trobe, cloudy 72, Pittsburgh light rain 69, Erie, a thunderstorm 64, Bradford cloudy 70. To the south and east, York, sunny 79, Selins Grove mostly sunny 76, Harrisburg mostly sunny 78, Philadelphia mostly sunny 81, Baltimore mostly sunny 80, Washington DC mostly sunny 81. Once again, in Altoona it was 76 degrees under cloudy skies. And at State College it was 75 degrees under mostly sunny skies. This is NOAA Weather Radio, All Hazards Station WNG 589. 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Here's the hazardous weather outlook for the following counties: Bedford, Blair, Cambria, and Huntingdon. For tonight, no hazardous weather is expected at this time. And now the extended outlook for the period Saturday through Thursday. The probability for widespread hazardous weather is low. Developing southwesterly flow will kick in this afternoon and help to boost temperatures to well above normal value Sunday through Tuesday.
Afternoon high Sunday will be around 15 degrees above normal and 20 degrees above normal for Monday and Tuesday, with actual readings ranging from the mid-80s over the northern mountains to the mid-90s throughout the southern valleys. A few showers or a thunderstorm is possible across primarily the western half of the state later this afternoon into Sunday as thunderstorm complexes over the Midwest move east and weaken. Low temperatures tonight in the mid-50s north and mid-60s in far southeastern Pennsylvania will be over 20 degrees Fahrenheit higher than readings at daybreak today. There will be a continued chance for showers and thunderstorms Monday and Tuesday, with the most numerous showers and thunderstorms arriving Wednesday, ahead of a cold front. Here is the latest National Weather Service forecast for Blair and Bedford counties, including the city of Altoona. This afternoon, mostly sunny between 2 p.m. and 4 p.m., then mostly cloudy with a slight chance of showers and thunderstorms after 4 p.m. Near steady temperature in the upper 70s. Southwest winds 10 to 15 miles an hour with gusts up to 30 miles an hour. Chance of rain 20%. Tonight, mostly cloudy. A slight chance of showers and thunderstorms before 8 p.m., then a chance of showers between 8 p.m. and 10 p.m. Lows in the upper 50s. West winds 5 to 10 miles an hour with gusts up to 30 miles an hour. Chance of rain 40%. Sunday, partly sunny. Patchy fog before 8 a.m. A slight chance of showers and thunderstorms after 10 a.m. Rainfall amounts less than a tenth of an inch. Highs in the lower 80s. West winds 5 to 10 miles an hour. Gusts up to 20 miles an hour in the morning. Chance of rain 20%. Sunday night, partly cloudy, then becoming mostly clear between 10 p.m. and midnight, then becoming partly cloudy. A slight chance of showers and thunderstorms before 8 p.m. Lows in the lower 60s. Southwest winds around 5 miles an hour. Chance of rain 20%. Here is the latest National Weather Service forecast for Cambria County, including the city of Johnstown. This afternoon, mostly sunny between 2 p.m. and 4 p.m., then mostly cloudy with a chance of showers and a slight chance of thunderstorms after 4 p.m. Near steady temperature in the mid-70s. Southwest winds 10 to 15 miles an hour with gusts up to 30 miles an hour. Chance of rain 40%. Tonight, mostly cloudy. A chance of showers and a slight chance of thunderstorms before 8 p.m., then a chance of showers between 8 p.m. and 10 p.m. Lows in the upper 50s. West winds 10 to 15 miles an hour with gusts up to 30 miles an hour. Chance of rain 50%. Sunday, mostly cloudy before 8 a.m., then a slight chance of showers between 8 a.m. and 10 a.m. Mostly sunny between 10 a.m. and 4 p.m., then mostly sunny with a slight chance of showers and thunderstorms after 4 p.m. Highs in the upper 70s. West winds 5 to 10 miles an hour. Chance of rain 20%. Sunday night, mostly cloudy, then becoming partly cloudy between 8 p.m. and 10 p.m., then becoming mostly clear, then becoming partly cloudy after midnight. A slight chance of showers and thunderstorms before 8 p.m. Lows in the lower 60s. Southwest winds around 5 miles an hour, becoming south after midnight. Chance of rain 20%. And now the extended forecast for South Central Pennsylvania. Monday, mostly sunny with a chance of showers and thunderstorms. Highs around 90. Chance of rain 30%. Monday night, partly cloudy. Lows in the mid-60s. Tuesday, mostly sunny. Hot. Highs around 90. Tuesday night, partly cloudy. Lows in the upper 60s. Wednesday, showers likely and a chance of thunderstorms. Very warm. Highs in the mid-80s. Chance of rain 70%. Wednesday night, mostly cloudy with a chance of showers. Cooler. Lows in the mid-50s. Chance of rain 40%. Thursday, partly sunny. Not as warm. Highs in the lower 70s. Thursday night, partly cloudy. Lows in the upper 40s. Friday, partly sunny with a 30% chance of showers. Highs in the upper 60s. The 8 to 14 day outlook, from Saturday, May 23rd to Friday, May 29th, calls for above normal temperatures and near normal precipitation.
Normal high temperatures across central Pennsylvania during this period range from the upper 60s over the Allegheny Mountains to the mid-70s across the lower Susquehanna Valley. Normal lows range from the mid-40s over the Alleghenies to the mid-50s across the lower Susquehanna Valley. Here are the 2 p.m. conditions in the Altoona area. In Altoona, it was cloudy. The temperature was 76 degrees, the dew point 47, and the relative humidity 35%. The wind was south at 12 miles an hour. The pressure was 30.02 inches and falling. At State College, it was mostly sunny. Visibility 10 miles. Temperature was 75 degrees, dew point 46. Wind was southwest at 10 miles an hour. And the pressure was 30.00 inches. Now, a few other local conditions: Johnstown, cloudy 69, Dubois, cloudy 71, La Trobe, cloudy 72, Pittsburgh light rain 69, Erie, a thunderstorm 64, Bradford cloudy 70. To the south and east, York, sunny 79, Selins Grove mostly sunny 76, Harrisburg mostly sunny 78, Philadelphia mostly sunny 81, Baltimore mostly sunny 80, Washington DC mostly sunny 81. Once again, in Altoona it was 76 degrees under cloudy skies. And at State College it was 75 degrees under mostly sunny skies. This is NOAA Weather Radio, All Hazards Station WNG 589. Serving South Central Pennsylvania, and originating from the National Weather Service Office in State College. Here's the hazardous weather outlook for the following counties: Bedford, Blair, Cambria, and Huntingdon. For tonight, no hazardous weather is expected at this time. And now the extended outlook for the period Saturday through Thursday. The probability for widespread hazardous weather is low. Developing southwesterly flow will kick in this afternoon and help to boost temperatures to well above normal value Sunday through Tuesday. Afternoon high Sunday will be around 15 degrees above normal and 20 degrees above normal for Monday and Tuesday, with actual readings ranging from the mid-80s over the northern mountains to the mid-90s throughout the southern valleys. A few showers or a thunderstorm is possible across primarily the western half of the state later this afternoon into Sunday as thunderstorm complexes over the Midwest move east and weaken. Low temperatures tonight in the mid-50s north and mid-60s in far southeastern Pennsylvania will be over 20 degrees Fahrenheit higher than readings at daybreak today. There will be a continued chance for showers and thunderstorms Monday and Tuesday, with the most numerous showers and thunderstorms arriving Wednesday, ahead of a cold front. Here is the latest National Weather Service forecast for Blair and Bedford counties, including the city of Altoona. This afternoon, mostly sunny between 2 p.m. and 4 p.m., then mostly cloudy with a slight chance of showers and thunderstorms after 4 p.m. Near steady temperature in the upper 70s. Southwest winds 10 to 15 miles an hour with gusts up to 30 miles an hour. Chance of rain 20%. Tonight, mostly cloudy. A slight chance of showers and thunderstorms before 8 p.m., then a chance of showers between 8 p.m. and 10 p.m. Lows in the upper 50s. West winds 5 to 10 miles an hour with gusts up to 30 miles an hour. Chance of rain 40%. Sunday, partly sunny. Patchy fog before 8 a.m. A slight chance of showers and thunderstorms after 10 a.m. Rainfall amounts less than a tenth of an inch. Highs in the lower 80s. West winds 5 to 10 miles an hour. Gusts up to 20 miles an hour in the morning. Chance of rain 20%. Sunday night, partly cloudy, then becoming mostly clear between 10 p.m. and midnight, then becoming partly cloudy. A slight chance of showers and thunderstorms before 8 p.m. Lows in the lower 60s. Southwest winds around 5 miles an hour. Chance of rain 20%. Here is the latest National Weather Service forecast for Cambria County, including the city of Johnstown. This afternoon, mostly sunny between 2 p.m. and 4 p.m., then mostly cloudy with a chance of showers and a slight chance of thunderstorms after 4 p.m. Near steady temperature in the mid-70s. Southwest winds 10 to 15 miles an hour with gusts up to 30 miles an hour. Chance of rain 40%. Tonight, mostly cloudy. A chance of showers and a slight chance of thunderstorms before 8 p.m., then a chance of showers between 8 p.m. and 10 p.m.
lows in the upper 50s. West winds 10 to 15 miles an hour with gusts up to 30 miles an hour. Chance of rain 50%. Sunday, mostly cloudy before 8 a.m., then a slight chance of showers between 8 a.m. and 10 a.m. Mostly sunny between 10 a.m. and 4 p.m., then mostly sunny with a slight chance of showers and thunderstorms after 4 p.m. Highs in the upper 70s. West winds 5 to 10 miles an hour. Chance of rain 20%. Sunday night, mostly cloudy, then becoming partly cloudy between 8 p.m. and 10 p.m., then becoming mostly clear, then becoming partly cloudy after midnight. A slight chance of showers and thunderstorms before 8 p.m. Lows in the lower 60s. Southwest winds around 5 miles an hour, becoming south after midnight. Chance of rain 20%. And now the extended forecast for South Central Pennsylvania. Monday, mostly sunny with a chance of showers and thunderstorms. Highs around 90. Chance of rain 30%. Monday night, partly cloudy. Lows in the mid-60s. Tuesday, mostly sunny. Hot. Highs around 90. Tuesday night, partly cloudy. Lows in the upper 60s. Wednesday, showers likely and a chance of thunderstorms. Very warm. Highs in the mid-80s. Chance of rain 70%. Wednesday night, mostly cloudy with a chance of showers. Cooler. Lows in the mid-50s. Chance of rain 40%. Thursday, partly sunny. Not as warm. Highs in the lower 70s. Thursday night, partly cloudy. Lows in the upper 40s. Friday, partly sunny with a 30% chance of showers. Highs in the upper 60s. Here is the latest National Weather Service forecast for Blair and Bedford counties, including the city of Altoona. This afternoon, mostly sunny between 2 p.m. and 4 p.m., then mostly cloudy with a slight chance of showers and thunderstorms after 4 p.m. Near steady temperature in the upper 70s. Southwest winds 10 to 15 miles an hour with gusts up to 30 miles an hour. Chance of rain 20%. Tonight, mostly cloudy. A slight chance of showers and thunderstorms before 8 p.m., then a chance of showers between 8 p.m. and 10 p.m. Lows in the upper 50s. West winds 5 to 10 miles an hour with gusts up to 30 miles an hour. Chance of rain 40%. Sunday, partly sunny. Patchy fog before 8 a.m. A slight chance of showers and thunderstorms after 10 a.m. Rainfall amounts less than a tenth of an inch. Highs in the lower 80s. West winds 5 to 10 miles an hour. Gusts up to 20 miles an hour in the morning. Chance of rain 20%. Sunday night, partly cloudy, then becoming mostly clear between 10 p.m. and midnight, then becoming partly cloudy. A slight chance of showers and thunderstorms before 8 p.m. Lows in the lower 60s. Southwest winds around 5 miles an hour. Chance of rain 20%. Here is the latest National Weather Service forecast for Cambria County, including the city of Johnstown. This afternoon, mostly sunny between 2 p.m. and 4 p.m., then mostly cloudy with a chance of showers and a slight chance of thunderstorms after 4 p.m. Near steady temperature in the mid-70s. Southwest winds 10 to 15 miles an hour with gusts up to 30 miles an hour. Chance of rain 40%. Tonight, mostly cloudy. A chance of showers and a slight chance of thunderstorms before 8 p.m., then a chance of showers between 8 p.m. and 10 p.m. Lows in the upper 50s. West winds 10 to 15 miles an hour with gusts up to 30 miles an hour. Chance of rain 50%. Sunday, mostly cloudy before 8 a.m., then a slight chance of showers between 8 a.m. and 10 a.m. Mostly sunny between 10 a.m. and 4 p.m., then mostly sunny with a slight chance of showers and thunderstorms after 4 p.m. Highs in the upper 70s. West winds 5 to 10 miles an hour. Chance of rain 20%. Sunday night, mostly cloudy, then becoming partly cloudy between 8 p.m. and 10 p.m., then becoming mostly clear, then becoming partly cloudy after midnight. A slight chance of showers and thunderstorms before 8 p.m. Lows in the lower 60s. Southwest winds around 5 miles an hour, becoming south after midnight.
chance of rain 20%. And now the extended forecast for south central Pennsylvania. Monday, mostly sunny with a chance of showers and thunderstorms. Highs around 90. Chance of rain 30%. Monday night, partly cloudy. Lows in the mid-60s. Tuesday, mostly sunny. Hot. Highs around 90. Tuesday night, partly cloudy. Lows in the upper 60s. Wednesday, showers and a chance of thunderstorms. Very warm. Highs in the mid-80s. Chance of rain 90%. Wednesday night, mostly cloudy with a 50% chance of showers. Cooler. Lows in the mid-50s. Thursday, partly sunny with a 40% chance of showers. Not as warm. Highs in the upper 60s. Thursday night, mostly cloudy. Lows in the upper 40s. Friday, mostly cloudy with a 50% chance of showers. Highs in the mid-60s. The 8 to 14 day outlook, from Saturday, May 23rd to Friday, May 29th, calls for above normal temperatures and near normal precipitation. Normal high temperatures across central Pennsylvania during this period range from the upper 60s over the Allegheny Mountains to the mid-70s across the lower Susquehanna Valley. Normal lows range from the mid-40s over the Alleghenies to the mid-50s across the lower Susquehanna Valley. Here are the 3 p.m. conditions in the Altoona area. In Altoona, it was partly sunny. The temperature was 75 degrees, the dew point 49, and the relative humidity 39%. The wind was southwest at 12 miles an hour. The pressure was 30.01 inches and falling. At State College, it was partly sunny. The temperature was 75 degrees, the dew point 48, and the relative humidity 38%. The wind was southwest at 10 miles an hour, gusting to 18. The pressure was 29.98 inches and falling. Now, a few other local conditions: Johnstown, light rain 64, Dubois, cloudy 67, Latrobe, cloudy 70, Pittsburgh, light rain 66, Erie, cloudy 65, Bradford, cloudy 69. To the south and east, York, sunny 79, Selins Grove mostly sunny 78, Harrisburg partly sunny 77, Philadelphia mostly sunny 83, Baltimore mostly sunny 81, Washington D.C. mostly sunny 82. Once again, in Altoona it was 75 degrees under partly sunny skies. And at State College it was 75 degrees under partly sunny skies. This is NOAA Weather Radio, All Hazards Station WNG 589. 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Here's the hazardous weather outlook for the following counties: Bedford, Blair, Cambria, and Huntingdon. For tonight, no hazardous weather is expected at this time. And now the extended outlook for the period Saturday through Thursday. The probability for widespread hazardous weather is low. Developing southwesterly flow will kick in this afternoon and help to boost temperatures to well above normal value Sunday through Tuesday. Afternoon highs Sunday will be around 15 degrees above normal and 20 degrees above normal for Monday and Tuesday, with actual readings ranging from the mid-80s over the northern mountains to the mid-90s throughout the southern valleys. A few showers or a thunderstorm is possible across primarily the western half of the state later this afternoon into Sunday as thunderstorm complexes over the Midwest move east and weaken. Low temperatures tonight in the mid-50s north and mid-60s in far southeastern Pennsylvania will be over 20 degrees Fahrenheit higher than readings at daybreak today. There will be a continued chance for showers and thunderstorms Monday and Tuesday, with the most numerous showers and thunderstorms arriving Wednesday, ahead of a cold front. Here is the latest National Weather Service forecast for Blair and Bedford counties, including the city of Altoona. This afternoon, mostly sunny between 2 p.m. and 4 p.m., then mostly cloudy with a slight chance of showers and thunderstorms after 4 p.m. Near steady temperature in the upper 70s. Southwest winds 10 to 15 miles an hour with gusts up to 30 miles an hour. Chance of rain 20%. Tonight, mostly cloudy. A slight chance of showers and thunderstorms before 8 p.m., then a chance of showers between 8 p.m. and 10 p.m. Lows in the upper 50s. West winds 5 to 10 miles an hour with gusts up to 30 miles an hour. Chance of rain 40%.
Sunday, partly sunny. Patchy fog before 8 a.m. A slight chance of showers and thunderstorms after 10 a.m. Rainfall amounts less than a tenth of an inch. Highs in the lower 80s. West winds 5 to 10 miles an hour. Gusts up to 20 miles an hour in the morning. Chance of rain 20%. Sunday night, partly cloudy, then becoming mostly clear between 10 p.m. and midnight, then becoming partly cloudy. A slight chance of showers and thunderstorms before 8 p.m. Lows in the lower 60s. Southwest winds around 5 miles an hour. Chance of rain 20%. Here is the latest National Weather Service forecast for Cambria County, including the city of Johnstown. This afternoon, mostly sunny between 2 p.m. and 4 p.m., then mostly cloudy with a chance of showers and a slight chance of thunderstorms after 4 p.m. Near steady temperature in the mid-70s. Southwest winds 10 to 15 miles an hour with gusts up to 30 miles an hour. Chance of rain 40%. Tonight, mostly cloudy. A chance of showers and a slight chance of thunderstorms before 8 p.m., then a chance of showers between 8 p.m. and 10 p.m. Lows in the upper 50s. West winds 10 to 15 miles an hour with gusts up to 30 miles an hour. Chance of rain 50%. Sunday, mostly cloudy before 8 a.m., then a slight chance of showers between 8 a.m. and 10 a.m. Mostly sunny between 10 a.m. and 4 p.m., then mostly sunny with a slight chance of showers and thunderstorms after 4 p.m. Highs in the upper 70s. West winds 5 to 10 miles an hour. Chance of rain 20%. Sunday night, mostly cloudy, then becoming partly cloudy between 8 p.m. and 10 p.m., then becoming mostly clear, then becoming partly cloudy after midnight. A slight chance of showers and thunderstorms before 8 p.m. Lows in the lower 60s. Southwest winds around 5 miles an hour, becoming south after midnight. Chance of rain 20%. And now the extended forecast for South Central Pennsylvania. Monday, mostly sunny with a chance of showers and thunderstorms. Highs around 90. Chance of rain 30%. Monday night, partly cloudy. Lows in the mid-60s. Tuesday, mostly sunny. Hot. Highs around 90. Tuesday night, partly cloudy. Lows in the upper 60s. Wednesday, showers and a chance of thunderstorms. Very warm. Highs in the mid-80s. Chance of rain 90%. Wednesday night, mostly cloudy with a 50% chance of showers. Cooler. Lows in the mid-50s. Thursday, partly sunny with a 40% chance of showers. Not as warm. Highs in the upper 60s. Thursday night, mostly cloudy. Lows in the upper 40s. Friday, mostly cloudy with a 50% chance of showers. Highs in the mid-60s. The 8 to 14 day outlook, from Saturday, May 23rd to Friday, May 29th, calls for above normal temperatures and near normal precipitation. Normal high temperatures across central Pennsylvania during this period range from the upper 60s over the Allegheny Mountains to the mid-70s across the lower Susquehanna Valley. Normal lows range from the mid-40s over the Alleghenies to the mid-50s across the lower Susquehanna Valley. Here are the 3 p.m. conditions in the Altoona area. In Altoona, it was partly sunny. The temperature was 75 degrees, the dew point 49, and the relative humidity 39%. The wind was southwest at 12 miles an hour. The pressure was 30.01 inches and falling. At State College, it was partly sunny. The temperature was 75 degrees, the dew point 48, and the relative humidity 38%. The wind was southwest at 10 miles an hour gusting to 18. The pressure was 29.98 inches and falling. Now, a few other local conditions: Johnstown, light rain 64, Dubois, cloudy 67, Latrobe, cloudy 70, Pittsburgh light rain 66, Erie, partly sunny 65, Bradford cloudy 69. To the south and east, York, mostly sunny 79, Selins Grove mostly sunny 78, Harrisburg partly sunny 77, Philadelphia mostly sunny 83, Baltimore mostly sunny 81, Washington D.C. mostly sunny 82. Once again, in Altoona it was 75 degrees under partly sunny skies.
and at State College it was 75 degrees under partly sunny skies. This is NOAA Weather Radio, All Hazards Station WMG 589. 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Here's the hazardous weather outlook for the following.

the mid-80s over the northern mountains to the mid-90s throughout the southern valleys. A few showers or a thunderstorm is possible across primarily the western half of the state later this afternoon into Sunday as thunderstorm complexes over the Midwest move east and weaken. Low temperatures tonight in the mid-50s north and mid-60s in far southeastern Pennsylvania will be over 20 degrees Fahrenheit higher than readings at daybreak today. There will be a continued chance for showers and thunderstorms Monday and Tuesday, with the most numerous showers and thunderstorms arriving Wednesday, ahead of a cold front. Here is the latest National Weather Service forecast for Blair and Bedford counties, including the city of Altoona. This afternoon, mostly sunny between 2 p.m. and 4 p.m., then mostly cloudy with a slight chance of showers and thunderstorms after 4 p.m. Near steady temperature in the upper 70s. Southwest winds 10 to 15 miles an hour with gusts up to 30 miles an hour. Chance of rain 20%. Tonight, mostly cloudy. A slight chance of showers and thunderstorms before 8 p.m., then a chance of showers between 8 p.m. and 10 p.m. Lows in the upper 50s. West winds 5 to 10 miles an hour with gusts up to 30 miles an hour. Chance of rain 40%. Sunday, partly sunny. Patchy fog before 8 a.m. A slight chance of showers and thunderstorms after 10 a.m. Rainfall amounts less than a tenth of an inch. Highs in the lower 80s. West winds 5 to 10 miles an hour. Gusts up to 20 miles an hour in the morning. Chance of rain 20%. Sunday night, partly cloudy, then becoming mostly clear between 10 p.m. and midnight, then becoming partly cloudy. A slight chance of showers and thunderstorms before 8 p.m. Lows in the lower 60s. Southwest winds around 5 miles an hour. Chance of rain 20%. Here is the latest National Weather Service forecast for Cambria County, including the city of Johnstown. This afternoon, mostly sunny between 2 p.m. and 4 p.m., then mostly cloudy with a chance of showers and a slight chance of thunderstorms after 4 p.m. Near steady temperature in the mid-70s. Southwest winds 10 to 15 miles an hour with gusts up to 30 miles an hour. Chance of rain 40%. Tonight, mostly cloudy. A chance of showers and a slight chance of thunderstorms before 8 p.m., then a chance of showers between 8 p.m. and 10 p.m. Lows in the upper 50s. West winds 10 to 15 miles an hour with gusts up to 30 miles an hour. Chance of rain 50%. Sunday, mostly cloudy before 8 a.m., then a slight chance of showers between 8 a.m. and 10 a.m. Mostly sunny between 10 a.m. and 4 p.m., then mostly sunny with a slight chance of showers and thunderstorms after 4 p.m. Highs in the upper 70s. West winds 5 to 10 miles an hour. Chance of rain 20%. Sunday night, mostly cloudy, then becoming partly cloudy between 8 p.m. and 10 p.m., then becoming mostly clear, then becoming partly cloudy after midnight. A slight chance of showers and thunderstorms before 8 p.m. Lows in the lower 60s. Southwest winds around 5 miles an hour, becoming south after midnight. Chance of rain 20%. And now the extended forecast for South Central Pennsylvania. Monday, mostly sunny with a chance of showers and thunderstorms. Highs around 90. Chance of rain 30%. Monday night, partly cloudy. Lows in the mid-60s. Tuesday, mostly sunny. Hot. Highs around 90. Tuesday night, partly cloudy. Lows in the upper 60s. Wednesday, showers and a chance of thunderstorms. Very warm. Highs in the mid-80s. Chance of rain 90%. Wednesday night, mostly cloudy with a 50% chance of showers. Cooler. Lows in the mid-50s. Thursday, partly sunny with a 40% chance of showers. Not as warm. Highs in the upper 60s. Thursday night, mostly cloudy. Lows in the upper 40s. Friday, mostly cloudy with a 50% chance of showers. Highs in the mid-60s. The 8 to 14 day outlook, from Saturday May 23rd to Friday May 29th, calls for above normal temperatures and near normal precipitation. Normal high temperatures across central Pennsylvania during this period range from the upper 60s over the Allegheny Mountains to the mid-70s across the lower Susquehanna Valley.

normal lows range from the mid-40s over the Alleghenies to the mid-50s across the lower Susquehanna Valley. Here are the 3 p.m. conditions in the Altoona area. In Altoona, it was partly sunny. The temperature was 75 degrees, the dew point 49, and the relative humidity 39%. The wind was southwest at 12 miles an hour. The pressure was 30.01 inches and falling. At State College, it was partly sunny. The temperature was 75 degrees, the dew point 48, and the relative humidity 38%. The wind was southwest at 10 miles an hour, gusting to 18. The pressure was 29.98 inches and falling. Now, a few other local conditions: Johnstown, light rain 64, Dubois, cloudy 67, La Trobe, cloudy 70, Pittsburgh, light rain 66, Erie, partly sunny 65, Bradford, cloudy 69. To the south and east, York, mostly sunny 79, Selins Grove, mostly sunny 78, Harrisburg, partly sunny 77, Philadelphia, mostly sunny 83, Baltimore, mostly sunny 81, Washington, D.C., mostly sunny 82. Once again, in Altoona, it was 75 degrees under partly sunny skies. And at State College, it was 75 degrees under partly sunny skies. This is NOAA Weather Radio, All Hazards Station WNG 589. 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We are located at Innovation Park in State College. 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Properly set weather radios with the alarm device will alert you when severe weather warnings or watches are issued. Programming on this station will be temporarily changed during severe weather to bring you the latest information. Warnings and safety information from the National Weather Service may someday save your life or protect your property. Here's the hazardous weather outlook for the following counties: Bedford, Blair, Cambria, and Huntingdon. For tonight, no hazardous weather is expected at this time. And now the extended outlook for the period Saturday through Thursday. The probability for widespread hazardous weather is low. Developing southwesterly flow will kick in this afternoon and help to boost temperatures to well above normal value Sunday through Tuesday. Afternoon high Sunday will be around 15 degrees above normal and 20 degrees above normal for Monday and Tuesday, with actual readings ranging from the mid-80s over the northern mountains to the mid-90s throughout the southern valleys. A few showers or a thunderstorm is possible across primarily the western half of the state later this afternoon into Sunday as thunderstorm complexes over the Midwest move east and weaken. Low temperatures tonight in the mid-50s north and mid-60s in far southeastern Pennsylvania will be over 20 degrees Fahrenheit higher than readings at daybreak today. There will be a continued chance for showers and thunderstorms Monday and Tuesday, with the most numerous showers and thunderstorms arriving Wednesday, ahead of a cold front. Here is the latest National Weather Service forecast for Blair and Bedford counties, including the city of Altoona. This afternoon, mostly sunny between 2 p.m. and 4 p.m., then mostly cloudy with a slight chance of showers and thunderstorms after 4 p.m. Near steady temperature in the upper 70s. Southwest winds 10 to 15 miles an hour with gusts up to 30 miles an hour. Chance of rain 20%. Tonight, mostly cloudy. A slight chance of showers and thunderstorms before 8 p.m., then a chance of showers between 8 p.m. and 10 p.m. Lows in the upper 50s. West winds 5 to 10 miles an hour with gusts up to 30 miles an hour. Chance of rain 40%. Sunday, partly sunny. Patchy fog before 8 a.m. A slight chance of showers and thunderstorms after 10 a.m. Rainfall amounts less than a tenth of an inch. Highs in the lower 80s. West winds 5 to 10 miles an hour. Gusts up to 20 miles an hour in the morning. Chance of rain 20%. Sunday night, partly cloudy, then becoming mostly clear between 10 p.m. and midnight, then becoming partly cloudy. A slight chance of showers and thunderstorms before 8 p.m. Lows in the lower 60s.
southwest winds around 5 miles an hour. Chance of rain 20%. Here is the latest National Weather Service forecast for Cambria County, including the city of Johnstown. This afternoon, mostly sunny between 2 p.m. and 4 p.m., then mostly cloudy with a chance of showers and a slight chance of thunderstorms after 4 p.m. Near steady temperature in the mid-70s. Southwest winds 10 to 15 miles an hour with gusts up to 30 miles an hour. Chance of rain 40%. Tonight, mostly cloudy. A chance of showers and a slight chance of thunderstorms before 8 p.m., then a chance of showers between 8 p.m. and 10 p.m. Lows in the upper 50s. West winds 10 to 15 miles an hour with gusts up to 30 miles an hour. Chance of rain 50%. Sunday, mostly cloudy before 8 a.m., then a slight chance of showers between 8 a.m. and 10 a.m. Mostly sunny between 10 a.m. and 4 p.m., then mostly sunny with a slight chance of showers and thunderstorms after 4 p.m. Highs in the upper 70s. West winds 5 to 10 miles an hour. Chance of rain 20%. Sunday night, mostly cloudy, then becoming partly cloudy between 8 p.m. and 10 p.m., then becoming mostly clear, then becoming partly cloudy after midnight. A slight chance of showers and thunderstorms before 8 p.m. Lows in the lower 60s. Southwest winds around 5 miles an hour, becoming south after midnight. Chance of rain 20%. And now the extended forecast for South Central Pennsylvania. Monday, mostly sunny with a chance of showers and thunderstorms. Highs around 90. Chance of rain 30%. Monday night, partly cloudy. Lows in the mid-60s. Tuesday, mostly sunny. Hot. Highs around 90. Tuesday night, partly cloudy. Lows in the upper 60s. Wednesday, showers and a chance of thunderstorms. Very warm. Highs in the mid-80s. Chance of rain 90%. Wednesday night, mostly cloudy with a 50% chance of showers. Cooler. Lows in the mid-50s. Thursday, partly sunny with a 40% chance of showers. Not as warm. Highs in the upper 60s. Thursday night, mostly cloudy. Lows in the upper 40s. Friday, mostly cloudy with a 50% chance of showers. Highs in the mid-60s. The 8 to 14 day outlook, from Saturday, May 23rd to Friday, May 29th, calls for above normal temperatures and near normal precipitation. Normal high temperatures across central Pennsylvania during this period range from the upper 60s over the Allegheny Mountains to the mid-70s across the lower Susquehanna Valley. Normal lows range from the mid-40s over the Alleghenies to the mid-50s across the lower Susquehanna Valley. Here are the 3 p.m. conditions in the Altoona area. In Altoona, it was partly sunny. The temperature was 75 degrees, the dew point 49, and the relative humidity 39%. The wind was southwest at 12 miles an hour. The pressure was 30.01 inches and falling. At State College, it was partly sunny. The temperature was 75 degrees, the dew point 48, and the relative humidity 38%. The wind was southwest at 10 miles an hour gusting to 18. The pressure was 29.98 inches and falling. Now, a few other local conditions: Johnstown, light rain 64, Dubois, cloudy 67, Latrobe, cloudy 70, Pittsburgh light rain 66, Erie, partly sunny 65, Bradford cloudy 69. To the south and east, York, mostly sunny 79, Selins Grove mostly sunny 78, Harrisburg partly sunny 77, Philadelphia mostly sunny 83, Baltimore mostly sunny 81, Washington D.C. mostly sunny 82. Once again, in Altoona it was 75 degrees under partly sunny skies. And at State College it was 75 degrees under partly sunny skies. This is NOAA Weather Radio, All Hazards Station WNG 589. 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Here's the hazardous weather outlook for the following counties: Bedford, Blair, Cambria, and Huntingdon. For tonight, no hazardous weather is expected at this time. And now the extended outlook for the period Saturday through Thursday. The probability for widespread hazardous weather is low.
Developing southwesterly flow will kick in this afternoon and help to boost temperatures to well above normal value Sunday through Tuesday. Afternoon high Sunday will be around 15 degrees above normal and 20 degrees above normal for Monday and Tuesday, with actual readings ranging from the mid-80s over the northern mountains to the mid-90s throughout the southern valleys. A few showers or a thunderstorm is possible across primarily the western half of the state later this afternoon into Sunday as thunderstorm complexes over the Midwest move east and weaken. Low temperatures tonight in the mid-50s north and mid-60s in far southeastern Pennsylvania will be over 20 degrees Fahrenheit higher than readings at daybreak today. There will be a continued chance for showers and thunderstorms Monday and Tuesday, with the most numerous showers and thunderstorms arriving Wednesday, ahead of a cold front. Here is the latest National Weather Service forecast for Blair and Bedford counties, including the city of Altoona. This afternoon, mostly sunny between 2 p.m. and 4 p.m., then mostly cloudy with slight chance of showers and thunderstorms after 4 p.m. Near steady temperature in the upper 70s. Southwest winds 10 to 15 miles an hour with gusts up to 30 miles an hour. Chance of rain 20%. Tonight, mostly cloudy. A slight chance of showers and thunderstorms before 8 p.m., then a chance of showers between 8 p.m. and 10 p.m. Lows in the upper 50s. West winds 5 to 10 miles an hour with gusts up to 30 miles an hour. Chance of rain 40%. Sunday, partly sunny. Patchy fog before 8 a.m. A slight chance of showers and thunderstorms after 10 a.m. Rainfall amounts less than a tenth of an inch. Highs in the lower 80s. West winds 5 to 10 miles an hour. Gusts up to 20 miles an hour in the morning. Chance of rain 20%. Sunday night, partly cloudy, then becoming mostly clear between 10 p.m. and midnight, then becoming partly cloudy. A slight chance of showers and thunderstorms before 8 p.m. Lows in the lower 60s. Southwest winds around 5 miles an hour. Chance of rain 20%. Here is the latest National Weather Service forecast for Cambria County, including the city of Johnstown. This afternoon, mostly sunny between 2 p.m. and 4 p.m., then mostly cloudy with a chance of showers and a slight chance of thunderstorms after 4 p.m. Near steady temperature in the mid-70s. Southwest winds 10 to 15 miles an hour with gusts up to 30 miles an hour. Chance of rain 40%. Tonight, mostly cloudy. A chance of showers and a slight chance of thunderstorms before 8 p.m., then a chance of showers between 8 p.m. and 10 p.m. Lows in the upper 50s. West winds 10 to 15 miles an hour with gusts up to 30 miles an hour. Chance of rain 50%. Sunday, mostly cloudy before 8 a.m., then a slight chance of showers between 8 a.m. and 10 a.m. Mostly sunny between 10 a.m. and 4 p.m., then mostly sunny with a slight chance of showers and thunderstorms after 4 p.m. Highs in the upper 70s. West winds 5 to 10 miles an hour. Chance of rain 20%. Sunday night, mostly cloudy, then becoming partly cloudy between 8 p.m. and 10 p.m., then becoming mostly clear, then becoming partly cloudy after midnight. A slight chance of showers and thunderstorms before 8 p.m. Lows in the lower 60s. Southwest winds around 5 miles an hour, becoming south after midnight. Chance of rain 20%. And now the extended forecast for South Central Pennsylvania. Monday, mostly sunny with a chance of showers and thunderstorms. Highs around 90. Chance of rain 30%. Monday night, partly cloudy. Lows in the mid-60s. Tuesday, mostly sunny. Hot. Highs around 90. Tuesday night, partly cloudy. Lows in the upper 60s. Wednesday, showers and a chance of thunderstorms. Very warm. Highs in the mid-80s. Chance of rain 90%. Wednesday night, mostly cloudy with a 50% chance of showers. Cooler. Lows in the mid-50s. Thursday, partly sunny with a 40% chance of showers. Not as warm. Highs in the upper 60s. Thursday night, mostly cloudy. Lows in the upper 40s. Friday, mostly cloudy with a 50% chance of showers. Highs in the mid-60s.
The 8 to 14 day outlook, from Saturday, May 23rd to Friday, May 29th, calls for above normal temperatures and near normal precipitation. Normal high temperatures across central Pennsylvania during this period range from the upper 60s over the Allegheny Mountains to the mid-70s across the lower Susquehanna Valley. Normal lows range from the mid-40s over the Alleghenies to the mid-50s across the lower Susquehanna Valley. Here are the 3 p.m. conditions in the Altoona area. In Altoona, it was partly sunny. The temperature was 75 degrees, the dew point 49, and the relative humidity 39%. The wind was southwest at 12 miles an hour. The pressure was 30.01 inches and falling. At State College, it was partly sunny. The temperature was 75 degrees, the dew point 48, and the relative humidity 38%. The wind was southwest at 10 miles an hour, gusting to 18. The pressure was 29.98 inches and falling. Now, a few other local conditions: Johnstown, light rain 64, Dubois, cloudy 67, Latrobe, cloudy 70, Pittsburgh, light rain 66, Erie, partly sunny 65, Bradford, cloudy 69. To the south and east, York, mostly sunny 79, Selins Grove, mostly sunny 78, Harrisburg, partly sunny 77, Philadelphia, mostly sunny 83, Baltimore, mostly sunny 81, Washington, D.C., mostly sunny 82. Once again, in Altoona, it was 75 degrees under partly sunny skies. And at State College, it was 75 degrees under partly sunny skies. This is NOAA Weather Radio, All Hazards Station WNG 589. 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Here's the hazardous weather outlook for the following counties: Bedford, Blair, Cambria, and Huntingdon. For tonight, no hazardous weather is expected at this time. And now the extended outlook for the period Saturday through Thursday. The probability for widespread hazardous weather is low. Developing southwesterly flow will kick in this afternoon and help to boost temperatures to well above normal value Sunday through Tuesday. Afternoon high Sunday will be around 15 degrees above normal and 20 degrees above normal for Monday and Tuesday, with actual readings ranging from the mid-80s over the northern mountains to the mid-90s throughout the southern valleys. A few showers or a thunderstorm is possible across primarily the western half of the state later this afternoon into Sunday as thunderstorm complexes over the Midwest move east and weaken. Low temperatures tonight in the mid-50s north and mid-60s in far southeastern Pennsylvania will be over 20 degrees Fahrenheit higher than readings at daybreak today. There will be a continued chance for showers and thunderstorms Monday and Tuesday, with the most numerous showers and thunderstorms arriving Wednesday, ahead of a cold front. Here is the latest National Weather Service forecast for Blair and Bedford counties, including the city of Altoona. This afternoon, mostly sunny between 2 p.m. and 4 p.m., then mostly cloudy with a slight chance of showers and thunderstorms after 4 p.m. Near steady temperature in the upper 70s. Southwest winds 10 to 15 miles an hour with gusts up to 30 miles an hour. Chance of rain 20%. Tonight, mostly cloudy. A slight chance of showers and thunderstorms before 8 p.m., then a chance of showers between 8 p.m. and 10 p.m. Lows in the upper 50s. West winds 5 to 10 miles an hour with gusts up to 30 miles an hour. Chance of rain 40%. Sunday, partly sunny. Patchy fog before 8 a.m. A slight chance of showers and thunderstorms after 10 a.m. Rainfall amounts less than a tenth of an inch. Highs in the lower 80s. West winds 5 to 10 miles an hour. Gusts up to 20 miles an hour in the morning. Chance of rain 20%. Sunday night, partly cloudy, then becoming mostly clear between 10 p.m. and midnight, then becoming partly cloudy. A slight chance of showers and thunderstorms before 8 p.m. Lows in the lower 60s. Southwest winds around 5 miles an hour. Chance of rain 20%. Here is the latest National Weather Service forecast for Cambria County, including the city of Johnstown. This afternoon, mostly sunny between 2 p.m. and 4 p.m., then mostly cloudy with a chance of showers and a slight chance of thunderstorms after 4 p.m. Near steady temperature in the mid-70s. Southwest winds 10 to 15 miles an hour with gusts up to 30 miles an hour.
chance of rain 40%. Tonight, mostly cloudy. A chance of showers and a slight chance of thunderstorms before 8 p.m., then a chance of showers between 8 p.m. and 10 p.m. Lows in the upper 50s. West winds 10 to 15 miles an hour with gusts up to 30 miles an hour. Chance of rain 50%. Sunday, mostly cloudy before 8 a.m., then a slight chance of showers between 8 a.m. and 10 a.m. Mostly sunny between 10 a.m. and 4 p.m., then mostly sunny with a slight chance of showers and thunderstorms after 4 p.m. Highs in the upper 70s. West winds 5 to 10 miles an hour. Chance of rain 20%. Sunday night, mostly cloudy, then becoming partly cloudy between 8 p.m. and 10 p.m., then becoming mostly clear, then becoming partly cloudy after midnight. A slight chance of showers and thunderstorms before 8 p.m. Lows in the lower 60s. Southwest winds around 5 miles an hour, becoming south after midnight. Chance of rain 20%. And now the extended forecast for South Central Pennsylvania. Monday, mostly sunny with a chance of showers and thunderstorms. Highs around 90. Chance of rain 30%. Monday night, partly cloudy. Lows in the mid-60s. Tuesday, mostly sunny. Hot. Highs around 90. Tuesday night, partly cloudy. Lows in the upper 60s. Wednesday, showers and a chance of thunderstorms. Very warm. Highs in the mid-80s. Chance of rain 90%. Wednesday night, mostly cloudy with a 50% chance of showers. Cooler. Lows in the mid-50s. Thursday, partly sunny with a 40% chance of showers. Not as warm. Highs in the upper 60s. Thursday night, mostly cloudy. Lows in the upper 40s. Friday, mostly cloudy with a 50% chance of showers. Highs in the mid-60s. The 8 to 14 day outlook, from Saturday, May 23rd to Friday, May 29th, calls for above normal temperatures and near normal precipitation. Normal high temperatures across central Pennsylvania during this period range from the upper 60s over the Allegheny Mountains to the mid-70s across the lower Susquehanna Valley. Normal lows range from the mid-40s over the Alleghenies to the mid-50s across the lower Susquehanna Valley. Here are the 3 p.m. conditions in the Altoona area. In Altoona, it was partly sunny. The temperature was 75 degrees, the dew point 49, and the relative humidity 39%. The wind was southwest at 12 miles an hour. The pressure was 30.01 inches and falling. At State College, it was partly sunny. The temperature was 75 degrees, the dew point 48, and the relative humidity 38%. The wind was southwest at 10 miles an hour gusting to 18. The pressure was 29.98 inches and falling. Now, a few other local conditions: Johnstown, light rain 64, Dubois, cloudy 67, La Trobe, cloudy 70, Pittsburgh light rain 66, Erie, partly sunny 65, Bradford cloudy 69. To the south and east, York, mostly sunny 79, Selins Grove mostly sunny 78, Harrisburg partly sunny 77, Philadelphia mostly sunny 83, Baltimore mostly sunny 81, Washington D.C. mostly sunny 82. Once again, in Altoona it was 75 degrees under partly sunny skies. And at State College it was 75 degrees under partly sunny skies. This is NOAA Weather Radio, All Hazards Station WNG 589. 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Here's the hazardous weather outlook for the following counties: Bedford, Blair, Cambria, and Huntingdon. For tonight, no hazardous weather is expected at this time. And now the extended outlook for the period Saturday through Thursday. The probability for widespread hazardous weather is low. Developing southwesterly flow will kick in this afternoon and help to boost temperatures to well above normal value Sunday through Tuesday. Afternoon highs Sunday will be around 15 degrees above normal and 20 degrees above normal for Monday and Tuesday, with actual readings ranging from the mid-80s over the northern mountains to the mid-90s throughout the southern valleys.
A few showers or a thunderstorm is possible across primarily the western half of the state later this afternoon into Sunday as thunderstorm complexes over the Midwest move east and weaken. Low temperatures tonight in the mid-50s north and mid-60s in far southeastern Pennsylvania will be over 20 degrees Fahrenheit higher than readings at daybreak today. There will be a continued chance for showers and thunderstorms Monday and Tuesday, with the most numerous showers and thunderstorms arriving Wednesday, ahead of a cold front. Here is the latest National Weather Service forecast for Blair and Bedford counties, including the city of Altoona. This afternoon, mostly sunny between 2 p.m. and 4 p.m., then mostly cloudy with a slight chance of showers and thunderstorms after 4 p.m. Near steady temperature in the upper 70s. Southwest winds 10 to 15 miles an hour with gusts up to 30 miles an hour. Chance of rain 20%. Tonight, mostly cloudy. A slight chance of showers and thunderstorms before 8 p.m., then a chance of showers between 8 p.m. and 10 p.m. Lows in the upper 50s. West winds 5 to 10 miles an hour with gusts up to 30 miles an hour. Chance of rain 40%. Sunday, partly sunny. Patchy fog before 8 a.m. A slight chance of showers and thunderstorms after 10 a.m. Rainfall amounts less than a tenth of an inch. Highs in the lower 80s. West winds 5 to 10 miles an hour. Gusts up to 20 miles an hour in the morning. Chance of rain 20%. Sunday night, partly cloudy, then becoming mostly clear between 10 p.m. and midnight, then becoming partly cloudy. A slight chance of showers and thunderstorms before 8 p.m. Lows in the lower 60s. Southwest winds around 5 miles an hour. Chance of rain 20%. Here is the latest National Weather Service forecast for Cambria County, including the city of Johnstown. This afternoon, mostly sunny between 2 p.m. and 4 p.m., then mostly cloudy with a chance of showers and a slight chance of thunderstorms after 4 p.m. Near steady temperature in the mid-70s. Southwest winds 10 to 15 miles an hour with gusts up to 30 miles an hour. Chance of rain 40%. Tonight, mostly cloudy. A chance of showers and a slight chance of thunderstorms before 8 p.m., then a chance of showers between 8 p.m. and 10 p.m. Lows in the upper 50s. West winds 10 to 15 miles an hour with gusts up to 30 miles an hour. Chance of rain 50%. Sunday, mostly cloudy before 8 a.m., then a slight chance of showers between 8 a.m. and 10 a.m. Mostly sunny between 10 a.m. and 4 p.m., then mostly sunny with a slight chance of showers and thunderstorms after 4 p.m. Highs in the upper 70s. West winds 5 to 10 miles an hour. Chance of rain 20%. Sunday night, mostly cloudy, then becoming partly cloudy between 8 p.m. and 10 p.m., then becoming mostly clear, then becoming partly cloudy after midnight. A slight chance of showers and thunderstorms before 8 p.m. Lows in the lower 60s. Southwest winds around 5 miles an hour, becoming south after midnight. Chance of rain 20%. And now the extended forecast for South Central Pennsylvania. Monday, mostly sunny with a chance of showers and thunderstorms. Highs around 90. Chance of rain 30%. Monday night, partly cloudy. Lows in the mid-60s. Tuesday, mostly sunny. Hot. Highs around 90. Tuesday night, partly cloudy. Lows in the upper 60s. Wednesday, showers and a chance of thunderstorms. Very warm. Highs in the mid-80s. Chance of rain 90%. Wednesday night, mostly cloudy with a 50% chance of showers. Cooler. Lows in the mid-50s. Thursday, partly sunny with a 40% chance of showers. Not as warm. Highs in the upper 60s. Thursday night, mostly cloudy. Lows in the upper 40s. Friday, mostly cloudy with a 50% chance of showers. Highs in the mid-60s. The 8 to 14 day outlook, from Saturday, May 23rd to Friday, May 29th, calls for above normal temperatures and near normal precipitation. Normal high temperatures across central Pennsylvania during this period range from the upper 60s over the Allegheny Mountains to the mid 70s across the lower Susquehanna Valley.
Normal lows range from the mid-40s over the Alleghenies to the mid-50s across the lower Susquehanna Valley. Here are the 3 p.m. conditions in the Altoona area. In Altoona, it was partly sunny. The temperature was 75 degrees, the dew point 49, and the relative humidity 39%. The wind was southwest at 12 miles an hour. The pressure was 30.01 inches and falling. At State College, it was partly sunny. The temperature was 75 degrees, the dew point 48, and the relative humidity 38%. The wind was southwest at 10 miles an hour gusting to 18. The pressure was 29.98 inches and falling. Now, a few other local conditions: Johnstown, light rain 64, Dubois, cloudy 67, La Trobe, cloudy 70, Pittsburgh light rain 66, Erie, partly sunny 65, Bradford cloudy 69. To the south and east, York, mostly sunny 79, Selins Grove mostly sunny 78, Harrisburg partly sunny 77, Philadelphia mostly sunny 83, Baltimore mostly sunny 81, Washington DC mostly sunny 82. Once again, in Altoona it was 75 degrees under partly sunny skies. And at State College it was 75 degrees under partly sunny skies. This is NOAA Weather Radio, All Hazards Station WMG 589. 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Here's the hazardous weather outlook for the following counties: Bedford, Blair, Cambria, and Huntingdon. For tonight, no hazardous weather is expected at this time. And now the extended outlook for the period Saturday through Thursday. The probability for widespread hazardous weather is low. Developing southwesterly flow will kick in this afternoon and help to boost temperatures to well above normal value Sunday through Tuesday. Afternoon highs Sunday will be around 15 degrees above normal and 20 degrees above normal for Monday and Tuesday, with actual readings ranging from the mid-80s over the northern mountains to the mid-90s throughout the southern valleys. A few showers or a thunderstorm is possible across primarily the western half of the state later this afternoon into Sunday as thunderstorm complexes over the Midwest move east and weaken. Low temperatures tonight in the mid-50s north and mid-60s in far southeastern Pennsylvania will be over 20 degrees Fahrenheit higher than readings at daybreak today. There will be a continued chance for showers and thunderstorms Monday and Tuesday, with the most numerous showers and thunderstorms arriving Wednesday, ahead of a cold front. Here is the latest National Weather Service forecast for Blair and Bedford counties, including the city of Altoona. This afternoon, mostly sunny between 2 p.m. and 4 p.m., then mostly cloudy with a slight chance of showers and thunderstorms after 4 p.m. Near steady temperature in the upper 70s. Southwest winds 10 to 15 miles an hour with gusts up to 30 miles an hour. Chance of rain 20%. Tonight, mostly cloudy. A slight chance of showers and thunderstorms before 8 p.m., then a chance of showers between 8 p.m. and 10 p.m. Lows in the upper 50s. West winds 5 to 10 miles an hour with gusts up to 30 miles an hour. Chance of rain 40%. Sunday, partly sunny. Patchy fog before 8 a.m. A slight chance of showers and thunderstorms after 10 a.m. Rainfall amounts less than a tenth of an inch. Highs in the lower 80s. West winds 5 to 10 miles an hour. Gusts up to 20 miles an hour in the morning. Chance of rain 20%. Sunday night, partly cloudy, then becoming mostly clear between 10 p.m. and midnight, then becoming partly cloudy. A slight chance of showers and thunderstorms before 8 p.m. Lows in the lower 60s. Southwest winds around 5 miles an hour. Chance of rain 20%. Here is the latest National Weather Service forecast for Cambria County, including the city of Johnstown. This afternoon, mostly sunny between 2 p.m. and 4 p.m., then mostly cloudy with a chance of showers and a slight chance of thunderstorms after 4 p.m. Near steady temperature in the mid-70s. Southwest winds 10 to 15 miles an hour with gusts up to 30 miles an hour. Chance of rain 40%. Tonight, mostly cloudy. A chance of showers and a slight chance of thunderstorms before 8 p.m., then a chance of showers between 8 p.m. and 10 p.m. Lows in the upper 50s.
West winds 10 to 15 miles an hour with gusts up to 30 miles an hour. Chance of rain 50%. Sunday, mostly cloudy before 8 a.m., then a slight chance of showers between 8 a.m. and 10 a.m. Mostly sunny between 10 a.m. and 4 p.m., then mostly sunny with a slight chance of showers and thunderstorms after 4 p.m. Highs in the upper 70s. West winds 5 to 10 miles an hour. Chance of rain 20%. Sunday night, mostly cloudy, then becoming partly cloudy between 8 p.m. and 10 p.m., then becoming mostly clear, then becoming partly cloudy after midnight. A slight chance of showers and thunderstorms before 8 p.m. Lows in the lower 60s. Southwest winds around 5 miles an hour, becoming south after midnight. Chance of rain 20%. And now the extended forecast for South Central Pennsylvania. Monday, mostly sunny with a chance of showers and thunderstorms. Highs around 90. Chance of rain 30%. Monday night, partly cloudy. Lows in the mid-60s. Tuesday, mostly sunny. Hot. Highs around 90. Tuesday night, partly cloudy. Lows in the upper 60s. Wednesday, showers and a chance of thunderstorms. Very warm. Highs in the mid-80s. Chance of rain 90%. Wednesday night, mostly cloudy with a 50% chance of showers. Cooler. Lows in the mid-50s. Thursday, partly sunny with a 40% chance of showers. Not as warm. Highs in the upper 60s. Thursday night, mostly cloudy. Lows in the upper 40s. Friday, mostly cloudy with a 50% chance of showers. Highs in the mid-60s. The 8 to 14 day outlook, from Saturday, May 23rd to Friday, May 29th, calls for above normal temperatures and near normal precipitation. Normal high temperatures across central Pennsylvania during this period range from the upper 60s over the Allegheny Mountains to the mid-70s across the lower Susquehanna Valley. Normal lows range from the mid-40s over the Alleghenies to the mid-50s across the lower Susquehanna Valley. Here are the 3 p.m. conditions in the Altoona area. In Altoona, it was partly sunny. The temperature was 75 degrees, the dew point 49, and the relative humidity 39%. The wind was southwest at 12 miles an hour. The pressure was 30.01 inches and falling. At State College, it was partly sunny. The temperature was 75 degrees, the dew point 48, and the relative humidity 38%. The wind was southwest at 10 miles an hour gusting to 18. The pressure was 29.98 inches and falling. Now, a few other local conditions: Johnstown, light rain 64, Dubois, cloudy 67, Latrobe, cloudy 70, Pittsburgh light rain 66, Erie, partly sunny 65, Bradford cloudy 69. To the south and east, York, mostly sunny 79, Selins Grove mostly sunny 78, Harrisburg partly sunny 77, Philadelphia mostly sunny 83, Baltimore mostly sunny 81, Washington D.C. mostly sunny 82. Once again, in Altoona it was 75 degrees under partly sunny skies. And at State College it was 75 degrees under partly sunny skies. This is NOAA Weather Radio, All Hazards Station WNG 589. 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Here's the hazardous weather outlook for the following counties: Bedford, Blair, Cambria, and Huntingdon. For tonight, no hazardous weather is expected at this time. And now the extended outlook for the period Saturday through Thursday. The probability for widespread hazardous weather is low. Developing southwesterly flow will kick in this afternoon and help to boost temperatures to well above normal value Sunday through Tuesday. Afternoon highs Sunday will be around 15 degrees above normal and 20 degrees above normal for Monday and Tuesday, with actual readings ranging from the mid-80s over the northern mountains to the mid-90s throughout the southern valleys. A few showers or a thunderstorm is possible across primarily the western half of the state later this afternoon into Sunday as thunderstorm complexes over the Midwest move east and weaken.
Low temperatures tonight in the mid-50s north and mid-60s in far southeastern Pennsylvania will be over 20 degrees Fahrenheit higher than readings at daybreak today. There will be a continued chance for showers and thunderstorms Monday and Tuesday, with the most numerous showers and thunderstorms arriving Wednesday, ahead of a cold front. Here is the latest National Weather Service forecast for Blair and Bedford counties, including the city of Altoona. This afternoon, mostly sunny between 2 p.m. and 4 p.m., then mostly cloudy with a slight chance of showers and thunderstorms after 4 p.m. Near steady temperature in the upper 70s. Southwest winds 10 to 15 miles an hour with gusts up to 30 miles an hour. Chance of rain 20%. Tonight, mostly cloudy. A slight chance of showers and thunderstorms before 8 p.m., then a chance of showers between 8 p.m. and 10 p.m. Lows in the upper 50s. West winds 5 to 10 miles an hour with gusts up to 30 miles an hour. Chance of rain 40%. Sunday, partly sunny. Patchy fog before 8 a.m. A slight chance of showers and thunderstorms after 10 a.m. Rainfall amounts less than a tenth of an inch. Highs in the lower 80s. West winds 5 to 10 miles an hour. Gusts up to 20 miles an hour in the morning. Chance of rain 20%. Sunday night, partly cloudy, then becoming mostly clear between 10 p.m. and midnight, then becoming partly cloudy. A slight chance of showers and thunderstorms before 8 p.m. Lows in the lower 60s. Southwest winds around 5 miles an hour. Chance of rain 20%. Here is the latest National Weather Service forecast for Cambria County, including the city of Johnstown. This afternoon, mostly sunny between 2 p.m. and 4 p.m., then mostly cloudy with a chance of showers and a slight chance of thunderstorms after 4 p.m. Near steady temperature in the mid-70s. Southwest winds 10 to 15 miles an hour with gusts up to 30 miles an hour. Chance of rain 40%. Tonight, mostly cloudy. A chance of showers and a slight chance of thunderstorms before 8 p.m., then a chance of showers between 8 p.m. and 10 p.m. Lows in the upper 50s. West winds 10 to 15 miles an hour with gusts up to 30 miles an hour. Chance of rain 50%. Sunday, mostly cloudy before 8 a.m., then a slight chance of showers between 8 a.m. and 10 a.m. Mostly sunny between 10 a.m. and 4 p.m., then mostly sunny with a slight chance of showers and thunderstorms after 4 p.m. Highs in the upper 70s. West winds 5 to 10 miles an hour. Chance of rain 20%. Sunday night, mostly cloudy, then becoming partly cloudy between 8 p.m. and 10 p.m., then becoming mostly clear, then becoming partly cloudy after midnight. A slight chance of showers and thunderstorms before 8 p.m. Lows in the lower 60s. Southwest winds around 5 miles an hour, becoming south after midnight. Chance of rain 20%. And now the extended forecast for South Central Pennsylvania. Monday, mostly sunny with a chance of showers and thunderstorms. Highs around 90. Chance of rain 30%. Monday night, partly cloudy. Lows in the mid-60s. Tuesday, mostly sunny. Hot. Highs around 90. Tuesday night, partly cloudy. Lows in the upper 60s. Wednesday, showers and a chance of thunderstorms. Very warm. Highs in the mid-80s. Chance of rain 90%. Wednesday night, mostly cloudy with a 50% chance of showers. Cooler. Lows in the mid-50s. Thursday, partly sunny with a 40% chance of showers. Not as warm. Highs in the upper 60s. Thursday night, mostly cloudy. Lows in the upper 40s. Friday, mostly cloudy with a 50% chance of showers. Highs in the mid-60s. The 8 to 14 day outlook, from Saturday, May 23rd to Friday, May 29th, calls for above normal temperatures and near normal precipitation. Normal high temperatures across central Pennsylvania during this period range from the upper 60s over the Allegheny Mountains to the mid-70s across the lower Susquehanna Valley. Normal lows range from the mid-40s over the Alleghenies to the mid-50s across the lower Susquehanna Valley. Here are the 4 p.m. conditions in the Altoona area. In Altoona, it was cloudy.
The temperature was 69 degrees, the dew point 54, and the relative humidity 58%. The wind was southwest at 13 miles an hour. The pressure was 30.02 inches and rising. At State College, it was cloudy. The temperature was 75 degrees, the dew point 50, and the relative humidity 41%. The wind was southwest at 9 miles an hour, gusting to 18. The pressure was 29.97 inches and falling. Now, a few other local conditions: Johnstown, light rain 62, Dubois, partly sunny 68, Latrobe, light rain 64, Pittsburgh, light rain 66, Erie, cloudy 65, Bradford, partly sunny 69. To the south and east, York, partly sunny 80, Selins Grove, partly sunny 78, Harrisburg, partly sunny 79, Philadelphia, mostly sunny 84, Baltimore, mostly sunny 84, Washington, D.C., mostly sunny 83. Once again, in Altoona, it was 69 degrees under cloudy skies. And at State College, it was 75 degrees under cloudy skies. 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Here's the hazardous weather outlook for the following counties: Bedford, Blair, Cambria, and Huntingdon. For tonight, no hazardous weather is expected at this time. And now the extended outlook for the period Saturday through Thursday. The probability for widespread hazardous weather is low. Developing southwesterly flow will kick in this afternoon and help to boost temperatures to well above normal value Sunday through Tuesday. Afternoon highs Sunday will be around 15 degrees above normal and 20 degrees above normal for Monday and Tuesday, with actual readings ranging from the mid-80s over the northern mountains to the mid-90s throughout the southern valleys. A few showers or a thunderstorm is possible across primarily the western half of the state later this afternoon into Sunday, as thunderstorm complexes over the Midwest move east and weaken. Low temperatures tonight in the mid-50s north and mid-60s in far southeastern Pennsylvania will be over 20 degrees Fahrenheit higher than readings at daybreak today. There will be a continued chance for showers and thunderstorms Monday and Tuesday, with the most numerous showers and thunderstorms arriving Wednesday, ahead of a cold front. Here is the latest National Weather Service forecast for Blair and Bedford counties, including the city of Altoona. This afternoon, mostly sunny between 2 p.m. and 4 p.m., then mostly cloudy with a slight chance of showers and thunderstorms after 4 p.m. Near steady temperature in the upper 70s. Southwest winds 10 to 15 miles an hour with gusts up to 30 miles an hour. Chance of rain 20%. Tonight, mostly cloudy. A slight chance of showers and thunderstorms before 8 p.m., then a chance of showers between 8 p.m. and 10 p.m. Lows in the upper 50s. West winds 5 to 10 miles an hour with gusts up to 30 miles an hour. Chance of rain 40%. Sunday, partly sunny. Patchy fog before 8 a.m. A slight chance of showers and thunderstorms after 10 a.m. Rainfall amounts less than a tenth of an inch. Highs in the lower 80s. West winds 5 to 10 miles an hour. Gusts up to 20 miles an hour in the morning. Chance of rain 20%. Sunday night, partly cloudy, then becoming mostly clear between 10 p.m. and midnight, then becoming partly cloudy. A slight chance of showers and thunderstorms before 8 p.m. Lows in the lower 60s. Southwest winds around 5 miles an hour. Chance of rain 20%. Here is the latest National Weather Service forecast for Cambria County, including the city of Johnstown. This afternoon, mostly sunny between 2 p.m. and 4 p.m., then mostly cloudy with a chance of showers and a slight chance of thunderstorms after 4 p.m. Near steady temperature in the mid-70s. Southwest winds 10 to 15 miles an hour with gusts up to 30 miles an hour. Chance of rain 40%. Tonight, mostly cloudy. A chance of showers and a slight chance of thunderstorms before 8 p.m., then a chance of showers between 8 p.m. and 10 p.m. Lows in the upper 50s. West winds 10 to 15 miles an hour with gusts up to 30 miles an hour. Chance of rain 50%. Sunday, mostly cloudy before 8 a.m., then a slight chance of showers between 8 a.m. and 10 a.m.
mostly sunny between 10 a.m. and 4 p.m., then mostly sunny with a slight chance of showers and thunderstorms after 4 p.m. Highs in the upper 70s. West winds 5 to 10 miles an hour. Chance of rain 20%. Sunday night, mostly cloudy, then becoming partly cloudy between 8 p.m. and 10 p.m., then becoming mostly clear, then becoming partly cloudy after midnight. A slight chance of showers and thunderstorms before 8 p.m. Lows in the lower 60s. Southwest winds around 5 miles an hour, becoming south after midnight. Chance of rain 20%. And now the extended forecast for South Central Pennsylvania. Monday, mostly sunny with a chance of showers and thunderstorms. Highs around 90. Chance of rain 30%. Monday night, partly cloudy. Lows in the mid-60s. Tuesday, mostly sunny. Hot. Highs around 90. Tuesday night, partly cloudy. Lows in the upper 60s. Wednesday, showers and a chance of thunderstorms. Very warm. Highs in the mid-80s. Chance of rain 90%. Wednesday night, mostly cloudy with a 50% chance of showers. Cooler. Lows in the mid-50s. Thursday, partly sunny with a 40% chance of showers. Not as warm. Highs in the upper 60s. Thursday night, mostly cloudy. Lows in the upper 40s. Friday, mostly cloudy with a 50% chance of showers. Highs in the mid-60s. The 8 to 14 day outlook, from Saturday, May 23rd to Friday, May 29th, calls for above normal temperatures and near normal precipitation. Normal high temperatures across central Pennsylvania during this period range from the upper 60s over the Allegheny Mountains to the mid-70s across the lower Susquehanna Valley. Normal lows range from the mid-40s over the Alleghenies to the mid-50s across the lower Susquehanna Valley. Here are the 4 p.m. conditions in the Altoona area. In Altoona, it was cloudy. The temperature was 69 degrees, the dew point 54, and the relative humidity 58%. The wind was southwest at 13 miles an hour. The pressure was 30.02 inches and rising. At State College, it was cloudy. The temperature was 75 degrees, the dew point 50, and the relative humidity 41%. The wind was southwest at 9 miles an hour, gusting to 18. The pressure was 29.97 inches and falling. Now, a few other local conditions: Johnstown, light rain 62, Dubois, cloudy 68, La Trobe, light rain 64, Pittsburgh, light rain 66, Erie, cloudy 65, Bradford, cloudy 69. To the south and east, York, partly sunny 80, Selins Grove, partly sunny 78, Harrisburg, partly sunny 79, Philadelphia, mostly sunny 84, Baltimore, mostly sunny 84, Washington, D.C., mostly sunny 83. Once again, in Altoona, it was 69 degrees under cloudy skies. And at State College, it was 75 degrees under cloudy skies. This is NOAA Weather Radio, All Hazards Station WNG 589. 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Here's the hazardous weather outlook for the following counties: Bedford, Blair, Cambria, and Huntingdon. For tonight, no hazardous weather is expected at this time. And now the extended outlook for the period Saturday through Thursday. The probability for widespread hazardous weather is low. Developing southwesterly flow will kick in this afternoon and help to boost temperatures to well above normal values Sunday through Tuesday. Afternoon highs Sunday will be around 15 degrees above normal and 20 degrees above normal for Monday and Tuesday, with actual readings ranging from the mid-80s over the northern mountains to the mid-90s throughout the southern valleys. A few showers or a thunderstorm is possible across primarily the western half of the state later this afternoon into Sunday, as thunderstorm complexes over the Midwest move east and weaken. Low temperatures tonight in the mid-50s north and mid-60s in far southeastern Pennsylvania will be over 20 degrees Fahrenheit higher than readings at daybreak today. There will be a continued chance for showers and thunderstorms Monday and Tuesday, with the most numerous showers and thunderstorms arriving Wednesday, ahead of a cold front. Here is the latest National Weather Service forecast for Blair and Bedford counties, including the city of Altoona.
This afternoon, mostly sunny between 2 p.m. and 4 p.m., then mostly cloudy with a slight chance of showers and thunderstorms after 4 p.m. Near steady temperature in the upper 70s. Southwest winds 10 to 15 miles an hour with gusts up to 30 miles an hour. Chance of rain 20%. Tonight, mostly cloudy. A slight chance of showers and thunderstorms before 8 p.m., then a chance of showers between 8 p.m. and 10 p.m. Lows in the upper 50s. West winds 5 to 10 miles an hour with gusts up to 30 miles an hour. Chance of rain 40%. Sunday, partly sunny. Patchy fog before 8 a.m. A slight chance of showers and thunderstorms after 10 a.m.

Here is the latest National Weather Service forecast for Cambria County, including the city of Johnstown. This afternoon, mostly sunny between 2 p.m. and 4 p.m., then mostly cloudy with a chance of showers and a slight chance of thunderstorms after 4 p.m. Near steady temperature in the mid-70s. Southwest winds 10 to 15 miles an hour with gusts up to 30 miles an hour. Chance of rain 40%. Tonight, mostly cloudy. A chance of showers and a slight chance of thunderstorms before 8 p.m., then a chance of showers between 8 p.m. and 10 p.m. Lows in the upper 50s. West winds 10 to 15 miles an hour with gusts up to 30 miles an hour. Chance of rain 50%. Sunday, mostly cloudy before 8 a.m., then a slight chance of showers between 8 a.m. and 10 a.m. Mostly sunny between 10 a.m. and 4 p.m., then mostly sunny with a slight chance of showers and thunderstorms after 4 p.m. Highs in the upper 70s. West winds 5 to 10 miles an hour. Chance of rain 20%. Sunday night, mostly cloudy, then becoming partly cloudy between 8 p.m. and 10 p.m., then becoming mostly clear, then becoming partly cloudy after midnight. A slight chance of showers and thunderstorms before 8 p.m. Lows in the lower 60s. Southwest winds around 5 miles an hour, becoming south after midnight. Chance of rain 20%. And now the extended forecast for South Central Pennsylvania. Monday, mostly sunny with a chance of showers and thunderstorms. Highs around 90. Chance of rain 30%. Monday night, partly cloudy. Lows in the mid-60s. Tuesday, mostly sunny. Hot. Highs around 90. Tuesday night, partly cloudy. Lows in the upper 60s. Wednesday, showers and a chance of thunderstorms. Very warm. Highs in the mid-80s. Chance of rain 90%. Wednesday night, mostly cloudy with a 50% chance of showers. Cooler. Lows in the mid-50s. Thursday, partly sunny with a 40% chance of showers. Not as warm. Highs in the upper 60s. Thursday night, mostly cloudy. Lows in the upper 40s. Friday, mostly cloudy with a 50% chance of showers. Highs in the mid-60s. The 8 to 14 day outlook, from Saturday, May 23rd to Friday, May 29th, calls for above normal temperatures and near normal precipitation. Normal high temperatures across central Pennsylvania during this period range from the upper 60s over the Allegheny Mountains to the mid-70s across the lower Susquehanna Valley. Normal lows range from the mid-40s over the Alleghenies to the mid-50s across the lower Susquehanna Valley. Here are the 4 p.m. conditions in the Altoona area. In Altoona, it was cloudy. The temperature was 69 degrees, the dew point 54, and the relative humidity 58%. The wind was southwest at 13 miles an hour. The pressure was 30.02 inches and rising. At State College, it was cloudy. The temperature was 75 degrees, the dew point 50, and the relative humidity 41%. The wind was southwest at 9 miles an hour gusting to 18. The pressure was 29.97 inches and falling. Now, a few other local conditions: Johnstown, light rain 62, Dubois, cloudy 68, La Trobe, light rain 64, Pittsburgh light rain 66, Erie, cloudy 65, Bradford cloudy 69. To the south and east, York, partly sunny 80, Selins Grove partly sunny 78, Harrisburg partly sunny 79, Philadelphia mostly sunny 84, Baltimore mostly sunny 84, Washington D.C. mostly sunny 83. Once again, in Altoona it was 69 degrees under cloudy skies. And at State College it was 75 degrees under cloudy skies. This is NOAA Weather Radio, All Hazards Station WNG 589. 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Here's the hazardous weather outlook for the following counties: Bedford, Blair, Cambria, and Huntingdon. For tonight, no hazardous weather is expected at this time. And now the extended outlook for the period Saturday through Thursday. The probability for widespread hazardous weather is low. 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Broadcast.

originate from the National Weather Service and State College and are transmitted from the tower facilities provided by the Blair County Emergency Management Agency in Frankstown on a frequency of 162.425 MHz. We are located at Innovation Park in State College. 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Properly set weather radios, with the alarm device, will alert you when severe weather warnings or watches are issued. Programming on this station will be temporarily changed during severe weather, to bring you the latest information. Warnings and safety information from the National Weather Service may someday save your life or protect your property. Developing southwesterly flow will kick in this afternoon and help to boost temperatures to well above normal value Sunday through Tuesday. Afternoon high Sunday will be around 15 degrees above normal and 20 degrees above normal for Monday and Tuesday, with actual readings ranging from the mid-80s over the northern mountains to the mid-90s throughout the southern valleys. A few showers or a thunderstorm is possible across primarily the western half of the state later this afternoon into Sunday as thunderstorm complexes over the Midwest move east and weaken. Low temperatures tonight in the mid-50s north and mid-60s in far southeastern Pennsylvania will be over 20 degrees Fahrenheit higher than readings at daybreak today. There will be a continued chance for showers and thunderstorms Monday and Tuesday, with the most numerous showers and thunderstorms arriving Wednesday, ahead of a cold front. Here is the latest National Weather Service forecast for Blair and Bedford counties, including the city of Altoona. This afternoon, mostly sunny between 2 p.m. and 4 p.m., then mostly cloudy with a slight chance of showers and thunderstorms after 4 p.m. Near steady temperature in the upper 70s. Southwest winds 10 to 15 miles an hour with gusts up to 30 miles an hour. Chance of rain 20%. Tonight, mostly cloudy. A slight chance of showers and thunderstorms before 8 p.m., then a chance of showers between 8 p.m. and 10 p.m. Lows in the upper 50s. West winds 5 to 10 miles an hour with gusts up to 30 miles an hour. Chance of rain 40%. Sunday, partly sunny. Patchy fog before 8 a.m. A slight chance of showers and thunderstorms after 10 a.m. Rainfall amounts less than a tenth of an inch. Highs in the lower 80s. West winds 5 to 10 miles an hour. Gusts up to 20 miles an hour in the morning. Chance of rain 20%. Sunday night, partly cloudy, then becoming mostly clear between 10 p.m. and midnight, then becoming partly cloudy. A slight chance of showers and thunderstorms before 8 p.m. Lows in the lower 60s. Southwest winds around 5 miles an hour. Chance of rain 20%. Here is the latest National Weather Service forecast for Cambria County, including the city of Johnstown. This afternoon, mostly sunny between 2 p.m. and 4 p.m., then mostly cloudy with a chance of showers and a slight chance of thunderstorms after 4 p.m. Near steady temperature in the mid-70s. Southwest winds 10 to 15 miles an hour with gusts up to 30 miles an hour. Chance of rain 40%. Tonight, mostly cloudy. A chance of showers and a slight chance of thunderstorms before 8 p.m., then a chance of showers between 8 p.m. and 10 p.m. Lows in the upper 50s. West winds 10 to 15 miles an hour with gusts up to 30 miles an hour. Chance of rain 50%. Sunday, mostly cloudy before 8 a.m., then a slight chance of showers between 8 a.m. and 10 a.m. Mostly sunny between 10 a.m. and 4 p.m., then mostly sunny with a slight chance of showers and thunderstorms after 4 p.m. Highs in the upper 70s. West winds 5 to 10 miles an hour. Chance of rain 20%. Sunday night, mostly cloudy, then becoming partly cloudy between 8 p.m. and 10 p.m., then becoming mostly clear, then becoming partly cloudy after midnight. A slight chance of showers and thunderstorms before 8 p.m. Lows in the lower 60s. Southwest winds around 5 miles an hour, becoming south after midnight. Chance of rain 20%. And now the extended forecast for South Central Pennsylvania. Monday, mostly sunny with a chance of showers and thunderstorms. Highs around 90. Chance of rain 30%. Monday night, partly cloudy. Lows in the mid-60s. Tuesday, mostly sunny. Hot. Highs around 90. Tuesday night, partly cloudy. Lows in the upper 60s.
Wednesday, showers and a chance of thunderstorms. Very warm. Highs in the mid-80s. Chance of rain 90%. Wednesday night, mostly cloudy with a 50% chance of showers. Cooler. Lows in the mid-50s. Thursday, partly sunny with a 40% chance of showers. Not as warm. Highs in the upper 60s. Thursday night, mostly cloudy. Lows in the upper 40s. Friday, mostly cloudy with a 50% chance of showers. Highs in the mid-60s. The 8 to 14 day outlook, from Saturday, May 23rd to Friday, May 29th, calls for above normal temperatures and near normal precipitation. Normal high temperatures across central Pennsylvania during this period range from the upper 60s over the Allegheny Mountains to the mid-70s across the lower Susquehanna Valley. Normal lows range from the mid-40s over the Alleghenies to the mid-50s across the lower Susquehanna Valley. Here are the 4 p.m. conditions in the Altoona area. In Altoona, it was cloudy. The temperature was 69 degrees, the dew point 54, and the relative humidity 58%. The wind was southwest at 13 miles an hour. The pressure was 30.02 inches and rising. At State College, it was cloudy. The temperature was 75 degrees, the dew point 50, and the relative humidity 41%. The wind was southwest at 9 miles an hour, gusting to 18. The pressure was 29.97 inches and falling. Now, a few other local conditions: Johnstown, light rain 62, Dubois, cloudy 68, Latrobe, light rain 64, Pittsburgh, light rain 66, Erie, cloudy 65, Bradford, cloudy 69. To the south and east, York, partly sunny 80, Selins Grove, partly sunny 78, Harrisburg, partly sunny 79, Philadelphia, mostly sunny 84, Baltimore, mostly sunny 84, Washington, D.C., mostly sunny 83. Once again, in Altoona, it was 69 degrees under cloudy skies. And at State College, it was 75 degrees under cloudy skies. This is NOAA Weather Radio, All Hazards Station WNG 589. 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Here's the hazardous weather outlook for the following counties: Bedford, Blair, Cambria, and Huntingdon. For tonight, no hazardous weather is expected at this time. And now the extended outlook for the period Saturday through Thursday. The probability for widespread hazardous weather is low. Developing southwesterly flow will kick in this afternoon and help to boost temperatures to well above normal values Sunday through Tuesday. Afternoon highs Sunday will be around 15 degrees above normal and 20 degrees above normal for Monday and Tuesday, with actual readings ranging from the mid-80s over the northern mountains to the mid-90s throughout the southern valleys. A few showers or a thunderstorm is possible across primarily the western half of the state later this afternoon into Sunday as thunderstorm complexes over the Midwest move east and weaken. Low temperatures tonight in the mid-50s north and mid-60s in far southeastern Pennsylvania will be over 20 degrees Fahrenheit higher than readings at daybreak today. There will be a continued chance for showers and thunderstorms Monday and Tuesday, with the most numerous showers and thunderstorms arriving Wednesday, ahead of a cold front. Here is the latest National Weather Service forecast for Blair and Bedford counties, including the city of Altoona. This afternoon, mostly sunny between 2 p.m. and 4 p.m., then mostly cloudy with a slight chance of showers and thunderstorms after 4 p.m. Near steady temperature in the upper 70s. Southwest winds 10 to 15 miles an hour with gusts up to 30 miles an hour. Chance of rain 20%. Tonight, mostly cloudy. A slight chance of showers and thunderstorms before 8 p.m., then a chance of showers between 8 p.m. and 10 p.m. Lows in the upper 50s. West winds 5 to 10 miles an hour with gusts up to 30 miles an hour. Chance of rain 40%. Sunday, partly sunny. Patchy fog before 8 a.m. A slight chance of showers and thunderstorms after 10 a.m. Rainfall amounts less than a tenth of an inch. Highs in the lower 80s. West winds 5 to 10 miles an hour. Gusts up to 20 miles an hour in the morning. Chance of rain 20%. Sunday night, partly cloudy, then becoming mostly clear between 10 p.m. and midnight, then becoming partly cloudy.
a slight chance of showers and thunderstorms before 8 p.m. Lows in the lower 60s. Southwest winds around 5 miles an hour. Chance of rain 20%. Here is the latest National Weather Service forecast for Cambria County, including the city of Johnstown. This afternoon, mostly sunny between 2 p.m. and 4 p.m., then mostly cloudy with a chance of showers and a slight chance of thunderstorms after 4 p.m. Near steady temperature in the mid-70s. Southwest winds 10 to 15 miles an hour with gusts up to 30 miles an hour. Chance of rain 40%. Tonight, mostly cloudy. A chance of showers and a slight chance of thunderstorms before 8 p.m., then a chance of showers between 8 p.m. and 10 p.m. Lows in the upper 50s. West winds 10 to 15 miles an hour with gusts up to 30 miles an hour. Chance of rain 50%. Sunday, mostly cloudy before 8 a.m., then a slight chance of showers between 8 a.m. and 10 a.m. Mostly sunny between 10 a.m. and 4 p.m., then mostly sunny with a slight chance of showers and thunderstorms after 4 p.m. Highs in the upper 70s. West winds 5 to 10 miles an hour. Chance of rain 20%. Sunday night, mostly cloudy, then becoming partly cloudy between 8 p.m. and 10 p.m., then becoming mostly clear, then becoming partly cloudy after midnight. A slight chance of showers and thunderstorms before 8 p.m. Lows in the lower 60s. Southwest winds around 5 miles an hour, becoming south after midnight. Chance of rain 20%. And now the extended forecast for South Central Pennsylvania. Monday, mostly sunny with a chance of showers and thunderstorms. Highs around 90. Chance of rain 30%. Monday night, partly cloudy. Lows in the mid-60s. Tuesday, mostly sunny. Hot. Highs around 90. Tuesday night, partly cloudy. Lows in the upper 60s. Wednesday, showers and a chance of thunderstorms. Very warm. Highs in the mid-80s. Chance of rain 90%. Wednesday night, mostly cloudy with a 50% chance of showers. Cooler. Lows in the mid-50s. Thursday, partly sunny with a 40% chance of showers. Not as warm. Highs in the upper 60s. Thursday night, mostly cloudy. Lows in the upper 40s. Friday, mostly cloudy with a 50% chance of showers. Highs in the mid-60s. Here is the latest National Weather Service forecast for Blair and Bedford counties, including the city of Altoona. Tonight, mostly cloudy. A slight chance of showers and thunderstorms before 8 p.m., then a chance of showers between 8 p.m. and 10 p.m. Lows in the upper 50s. West winds 5 to 10 miles an hour with gusts up to 30 miles an hour. Chance of rain 40%. Sunday, partly sunny. Patchy fog before 8 a.m. A slight chance of showers and thunderstorms after 10 a.m. Rainfall amounts less than a tenth of an inch. Highs in the lower 80s. West winds 5 to 10 miles an hour. Gusts up to 20 miles an hour in the morning. Chance of rain 20%. Sunday night, partly cloudy, then becoming mostly clear between 10 p.m. and midnight, then becoming partly cloudy. A slight chance of showers and thunderstorms before 8 p.m. Lows in the lower 60s. Southwest winds around 5 miles an hour. Chance of rain 20%. Monday, hot. Mostly sunny. A chance of showers and thunderstorms after 2 p.m. Rainfall amounts less than a tenth of an inch. Highs around 90. South winds 5 to 10 miles an hour. Chance of rain 30%. Monday night, mostly cloudy before 8 p.m. then clearing. A chance of showers and thunderstorms before 8 p.m. Rainfall amounts less than a tenth of an inch. Lows in the mid-60s. Southwest winds around 5 miles an hour. Chance of rain 30%. Here is the latest National Weather Service forecast for Cambria County, including the city of Johnstown. Tonight, mostly cloudy. A chance of showers and a slight chance of thunderstorms before 8 p.m., then a chance of showers between 8 p.m. and 10 p.m. Lows in the upper 50s. West winds 10 to 15 miles an hour with gusts up to 30 miles an hour.
chance of rain 50%. Sunday, mostly cloudy before 8 a.m., then a slight chance of showers between 8 a.m. and 10 a.m. Mostly sunny between 10 a.m. and 4 p.m., then mostly sunny with a slight chance of showers and thunderstorms after 4 p.m. Highs in the upper 70s. West winds 5 to 10 miles an hour. Chance of rain 20%. Sunday night, mostly cloudy, then becoming partly cloudy between 8 p.m. and 10 p.m., then becoming mostly clear, then becoming partly cloudy after midnight. A slight chance of showers and thunderstorms before 8 p.m. Lows in the lower 60s. Southwest winds around 5 miles an hour, becoming south after midnight. Chance of rain 20%. Monday, very warm. Mostly sunny. A slight chance of showers and thunderstorms after 2 p.m. Highs in the upper 80s. Southwest winds 5 to 10 miles an hour. Chance of rain 20%. Monday night, mostly clear with a slight chance of showers and thunderstorms before 8 p.m., then partly cloudy after 8 p.m. Lows in the mid-60s. Southwest winds 5 to 10 miles an hour. Chance of rain 20%. And now the extended forecast for South Central Pennsylvania. Tuesday, mostly sunny. Highs around 90. Tuesday night, partly cloudy. Lows in the upper 60s. Wednesday, showers and a chance of thunderstorms. Very warm. Highs in the mid 80s. Chance of rain 90%. Wednesday night, mostly cloudy with a 50% chance of showers. Cooler. Lows in the mid 50s. Thursday, partly sunny with a 40% chance of showers. Not as warm. Highs in the upper 60s. Thursday night, mostly cloudy. Lows in the upper 40s. Friday, mostly cloudy with a 50% chance of showers. Highs in the mid 60s. Friday night, mostly cloudy with a 50% chance of showers. Lows around 50. Saturday, mostly cloudy with a 50% chance of showers. Highs in the upper 60s. The 8 to 14 day outlook, from Sunday, May 24th to Saturday, May 30th, calls for above normal temperatures and near normal precipitation. Normal high temperatures across central Pennsylvania during this period range from the upper 60s over the Allegheny Mountains to the mid 70s across the lower Susquehanna Valley. Normal lows range from the mid 40s over the Alleghenies to the mid 50s across the lower Susquehanna Valley. Here are the 4 p.m. conditions in the Altoona area. In Altoona, it was cloudy. The temperature was 69 degrees, the dew point 54, and the relative humidity 58%. The wind was southwest at 13 miles an hour. The pressure was 30.02 inches and rising. At State College, it was cloudy. The temperature was 75 degrees, the dew point 50, and the relative humidity 41%. The wind was southwest at 9 miles an hour gusting to 18. The pressure was 29.97 inches and falling. Now, a few other local conditions: Johnstown, light rain 62, Dubois, cloudy 68, Latrobe, light rain 64, Pittsburgh, light rain 66, Erie, cloudy 65, Bradford, cloudy 69. To the south and east, York, partly sunny 80, Selins Grove, partly sunny 78, Harrisburg, partly sunny 79, Philadelphia, mostly sunny 84, Baltimore, mostly sunny 84, Washington, D.C., mostly sunny 83. Once again, in Altoona, it was 69 degrees under cloudy skies. And at State College, it was 75 degrees under cloudy skies. This is NOAA Weather Radio, All Hazards Station WNG 589. 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Here's the hazardous weather outlook for the following counties: Bedford, Blair, Cambria, and Huntingdon. For tonight, no hazardous weather is expected at this time. And now the extended outlook for the period Saturday through Thursday. The probability for widespread hazardous weather is low. Developing southwesterly flow will kick in this afternoon and help to boost temperatures to well above normal value Sunday through Tuesday. Afternoon highs Sunday will be around 15 degrees above normal and 20 degrees above normal for Monday and Tuesday, with actual readings ranging from the mid-80s over the northern mountains to the mid-90s throughout the southern valleys.
A few showers or a thunderstorm is possible across primarily the western half of the state later this afternoon into Sunday as thunderstorm complexes over the Midwest move east and weaken. Low temperatures tonight in the mid-50s north and mid-60s in far southeastern Pennsylvania will be over 20 degrees Fahrenheit higher than readings at daybreak today. There will be a continued chance for showers and thunderstorms Monday and Tuesday, with the most numerous showers and thunderstorms arriving Wednesday, ahead of a cold front. Here is the latest National Weather Service forecast for Blair and Bedford counties, including the city of Altoona. Tonight, mostly cloudy. A slight chance of showers and thunderstorms before 8 p.m., then a chance of showers between 8 p.m. and 10 p.m. Lows in the upper 50s. West winds 5 to 10 miles an hour with gusts up to 30 miles an hour. Chance of rain 40%. Sunday, partly sunny. Patchy fog before 8 a.m. A slight chance of showers and thunderstorms after 10 a.m. Rainfall amounts less than a tenth of an inch. Highs in the lower 80s. West winds 5 to 10 miles an hour. Gusts up to 20 miles an hour in the morning. Chance of rain 20%. Sunday night, partly cloudy, then becoming mostly clear between 10 p.m. and midnight, then becoming partly cloudy. A slight chance of showers and thunderstorms before 8 p.m. Lows in the lower 60s. Southwest winds around 5 miles an hour. Chance of rain 20%. Monday, hot. Mostly sunny. A chance of showers and thunderstorms after 2 p.m. Rainfall amounts less than a tenth of an inch. Highs around 90. South winds 5 to 10 miles an hour. Chance of rain 30%. Monday night, mostly cloudy before 8 p.m. then clearing. A chance of showers and thunderstorms before 8 p.m. Rainfall amounts less than a tenth of an inch. Lows in the mid-60s. Southwest winds around 5 miles an hour. Chance of rain 30%. Here is the latest National Weather Service forecast for Cambria County, including the city of Johnstown. Tonight, mostly cloudy. A chance of showers and a slight chance of thunderstorms before 8 p.m., then a chance of showers between 8 p.m. and 10 p.m. Lows in the upper 50s. West winds 10 to 15 miles an hour with gusts up to 30 miles an hour. Chance of rain 50%. Sunday, mostly cloudy before 8 a.m., then a slight chance of showers between 8 a.m. and 10 a.m. Mostly sunny between 10 a.m. and 4 p.m., then mostly sunny with a slight chance of showers and thunderstorms after 4 p.m. Highs in the upper 70s. West winds 5 to 10 miles an hour. Chance of rain 20%. Sunday night, mostly cloudy, then becoming partly cloudy between 8 p.m. and 10 p.m., then becoming mostly clear, then becoming partly cloudy after midnight. A slight chance of showers and thunderstorms before 8 p.m. Lows in the lower 60s. Southwest winds around 5 miles an hour, becoming south after midnight. Chance of rain 20%. Monday, very warm. Mostly sunny. A slight chance of showers and thunderstorms after 2 p.m. Highs in the upper 80s. Southwest winds 5 to 10 miles an hour. Chance of rain 20%. Monday night, mostly clear with a slight chance of showers and thunderstorms before 8 p.m., then partly cloudy after 8 p.m. Lows in the mid-60s. Southwest winds 5 to 10 miles an hour. Chance of rain 20%. And now the extended forecast for South Central Pennsylvania. Tuesday, mostly sunny. Highs around 90. Tuesday night, partly cloudy. Lows in the upper 60s. Wednesday, showers and a chance of thunderstorms. Very warm. Highs in the mid 80s. Chance of rain 90%. Wednesday night, mostly cloudy with a 50% chance of showers. Cooler. Lows in the mid 50s. Thursday, partly sunny with a 40% chance of showers. Not as warm. Highs in the upper 60s. Thursday night, mostly cloudy. Lows in the upper 40s. Friday, mostly cloudy with a 50% chance of showers. Highs in the mid 60s. Friday night, mostly cloudy with a 50% chance of showers. Lows around 50. Saturday, mostly cloudy with a 50% chance of showers.
highs in the upper 60s. The 8 to 14 day outlook, from Sunday, May 24th to Saturday, May 30th, calls for above normal temperatures and near normal precipitation. Normal high temperatures across central Pennsylvania during this period range from the upper 60s over the Allegheny Mountains to the mid-70s across the lower Susquehanna Valley. Normal lows range from the mid-40s over the Alleghenies to the mid-50s across the lower Susquehanna Valley. Here are the 4 p.m. conditions in the Altoona area. In Altoona, it was cloudy. The temperature was 69 degrees, the dew point 54, and the relative humidity 58%. The wind was southwest at 13 miles an hour. The pressure was 30.02 inches and rising. At State College, it was cloudy. The temperature was 75 degrees, the dew point 50, and the relative humidity 41%. The wind was southwest at 9 miles an hour, gusting to 18. The pressure was 29.97 inches and falling. Now, a few other local conditions: Johnstown, light rain 62, Dubois, cloudy 68, Latrobe, light rain 64, Pittsburgh, light rain 66, Erie, cloudy 65, Bradford, cloudy 69. To the south and east, York, partly sunny 80, Selins Grove, partly sunny 78, Harrisburg, partly sunny 79, Philadelphia, mostly sunny 84, Baltimore, mostly sunny 84, Washington, D.C., mostly sunny 83. Once again, in Altoona, it was 69 degrees under cloudy skies. And at State College, it was 75 degrees under cloudy skies. 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Here's the hazardous weather outlook for the following counties: Bedford, Blair, Cambria, and Huntingdon. For tonight, no hazardous weather is expected at this time. And now the extended outlook for the period Saturday through Thursday. The probability for widespread hazardous weather is low. Developing southwesterly flow will kick in this afternoon and help to boost temperatures to well above normal values Sunday through Tuesday. Afternoon highs Sunday will be around 15 degrees above normal and 20 degrees above normal for Monday and Tuesday, with actual readings ranging from the mid-80s over the northern mountains to the mid-90s throughout the southern valleys. A few showers or a thunderstorm is possible across primarily the western half of the state later this afternoon into Sunday, as thunderstorm complexes over the Midwest move east and weaken. Low temperatures tonight in the mid-50s north and mid-60s in far southeastern Pennsylvania will be over 20 degrees Fahrenheit higher than readings at daybreak today. There will be a continued chance for showers and thunderstorms Monday and Tuesday, with the most numerous showers and thunderstorms arriving Wednesday, ahead of a cold front. Here is the latest National Weather Service forecast for Blair and Bedford counties, including the city of Altoona. Tonight, mostly cloudy. A slight chance of showers and thunderstorms before 8 p.m., then a chance of showers between 8 p.m. and 10 p.m. Lows in the upper 50s. West winds 5 to 10 miles an hour with gusts up to 30 miles an hour. Chance of rain 40%. Sunday, partly sunny. Patchy fog before 8 a.m. A slight chance of showers and thunderstorms after 10 a.m. Rainfall amounts less than a tenth of an inch. Highs in the lower 80s. West winds 5 to 10 miles an hour. Gusts up to 20 miles an hour in the morning. Chance of rain 20%. Sunday night, partly cloudy, then becoming mostly clear between 10 p.m. and midnight, then becoming partly cloudy. A slight chance of showers and thunderstorms before 8 p.m. Lows in the lower 60s. Southwest winds around 5 miles an hour. Chance of rain 20%. Monday, hot. Mostly sunny. A chance of showers and thunderstorms after 2 p.m. Rainfall amounts less than a tenth of an inch. Highs around 90. South winds 5 to 10 miles an hour. Chance of rain 30%. Monday night, mostly cloudy before 8 p.m. then clearing. A chance of showers and thunderstorms before 8 p.m. Rainfall amounts less than a tenth of an inch. Lows in the mid-60s. Southwest winds around 5 miles an hour. Chance of rain 30%. Here is the latest National Weather Service forecast for Cambria County, including the city of Johnstown.
Tonight, mostly cloudy. A chance of showers and a slight chance of thunderstorms before 8 p.m., then a chance of showers between 8 p.m. and 10 p.m. Lows in the upper 50s. West winds 10 to 15 miles an hour with gusts up to 30 miles an hour. Chance of rain 50%. Sunday, mostly cloudy before 8 a.m., then a slight chance of showers between 8 a.m. and 10 a.m. Mostly sunny between 10 a.m. and 4 p.m., then mostly sunny with a slight chance of showers and thunderstorms after 4 p.m. Highs in the upper 70s. West winds 5 to 10 miles an hour. Chance of rain 20%. Sunday night, mostly cloudy, then becoming partly cloudy between 8 p.m. and 10 p.m., then becoming mostly clear, then becoming partly cloudy after midnight. A slight chance of showers and thunderstorms before 8 p.m. Lows in the lower 60s. Southwest winds around 5 miles an hour, becoming south after midnight. Chance of rain 20%. Monday, very warm. Mostly sunny. A slight chance of showers and thunderstorms after 2 p.m. Highs in the upper 80s. Southwest winds 5 to 10 miles an hour. Chance of rain 20%. Monday night, mostly clear with a slight chance of showers and thunderstorms before 8 p.m., then partly cloudy after 8 p.m. Lows in the mid-60s. Southwest winds 5 to 10 miles an hour. Chance of rain 20%. And now the extended forecast for South Central Pennsylvania. Tuesday, mostly sunny. Highs around 90. Tuesday night, partly cloudy. Lows in the upper 60s. Wednesday, showers and a chance of thunderstorms. Very warm. Highs in the mid 80s. Chance of rain 90%. Wednesday night, mostly cloudy with a 50% chance of showers. Cooler. Lows in the mid 50s. Thursday, partly sunny with a 40% chance of showers. Not as warm. Highs in the upper 60s. Thursday night, mostly cloudy. Lows in the upper 40s. Friday, mostly cloudy with a 50% chance of showers. Highs in the mid 60s. Friday night, mostly cloudy with a 50% chance of showers. Lows around 50. Saturday, mostly cloudy with a 50% chance of showers. Highs in the upper 60s. The 8 to 14 day outlook, from Sunday, May 24th to Saturday, May 30th, calls for above normal temperatures and near normal precipitation. Normal high temperatures across central Pennsylvania during this period range from the upper 60s over the Allegheny Mountains to the mid 70s across the lower Susquehanna Valley. Normal lows range from the mid 40s over the Alleghenies to the mid 50s across the lower Susquehanna Valley. Here are the 4 p.m. conditions in the Altoona area. In Altoona, it was cloudy. The temperature was 69 degrees, the dew point 54, and the relative humidity 58%. The wind was southwest at 13 miles an hour. The pressure was 30.02 inches and rising. At State College, it was cloudy. The temperature was 75 degrees, the dew point 50, and the relative humidity 41%. The wind was southwest at 9 miles an hour gusting to 18. The pressure was 29.97 inches and falling. Now, a few other local conditions: Johnstown, light rain 62, Dubois, cloudy 68, Latrobe, light rain 64, Pittsburgh, light rain 66, Erie, cloudy 65, Bradford, cloudy 69. To the south and east, York, partly sunny 80, Selins Grove, partly sunny 78, Harrisburg, partly sunny 79, Philadelphia, mostly sunny 84, Baltimore, mostly sunny 84, Washington, D.C., mostly sunny 83. Once again, in Altoona, it was 69 degrees under cloudy skies. And at State College, it was 75 degrees under cloudy skies. This is NOAA Weather Radio, All Hazards Station WNG 589. 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Here's the hazardous weather outlook for the following counties: Bedford, Blair, Cambria, and Huntingdon. For tonight, no hazardous weather is expected at this time. And now the extended outlook for the period Saturday through Thursday. The probability for widespread hazardous weather is low.
Developing southwesterly flow will kick in this afternoon and help to boost temperatures to well above normal value Sunday through Tuesday. Afternoon high Sunday will be around 15 degrees above normal and 20 degrees above normal for Monday and Tuesday, with actual readings ranging from the mid-80s over the northern mountains to the mid-90s throughout the southern valleys. A few showers or a thunderstorm is possible across primarily the western half of the state later this afternoon into Sunday as thunderstorm complexes over the Midwest move east and weaken. Low temperatures tonight in the mid-50s north and mid-60s in far southeastern Pennsylvania will be over 20 degrees Fahrenheit higher than readings at daybreak today. There will be a continued chance for showers and thunderstorms Monday and Tuesday, with the most numerous showers and thunderstorms arriving Wednesday, ahead of a cold front. Here is the latest National Weather Service forecast for Blair and Bedford counties, including the city of Altoona. Tonight, mostly cloudy. A slight chance of showers and thunderstorms before 8 p.m., then a chance of showers between 8 p.m. and 10 p.m. Lows in the upper 50s. West winds 5 to 10 miles an hour with gusts up to 30 miles an hour. Chance of rain 40%. Sunday, partly sunny. Patchy fog before 8 a.m. A slight chance of showers and thunderstorms after 10 a.m. Rainfall amounts less than a tenth of an inch. Highs in the lower 80s. West winds 5 to 10 miles an hour. Gusts up to 20 miles an hour in the morning. Chance of rain 20%. Sunday night, partly cloudy, then becoming mostly clear between 10 p.m. and midnight, then becoming partly cloudy. A slight chance of showers and thunderstorms before 8 p.m. Lows in the lower 60s. Southwest winds around 5 miles an hour. Chance of rain 20%. Monday, hot. Mostly sunny. A chance of showers and thunderstorms after 2 p.m. Rainfall amounts less than a tenth of an inch. Highs around 90. South winds 5 to 10 miles an hour. Chance of rain 30%. Monday night, mostly cloudy before 8 p.m. then clearing. A chance of showers and thunderstorms before 8 p.m. Rainfall amounts less than a tenth of an inch. Lows in the mid-60s. Southwest winds around 5 miles an hour. Chance of rain 30%. Here is the latest National Weather Service forecast for Cambria County, including the city of Johnstown. Tonight, mostly cloudy. A chance of showers and a slight chance of thunderstorms before 8 p.m., then a chance of showers between 8 p.m. and 10 p.m. Lows in the upper 50s. West winds 10 to 15 miles an hour with gusts up to 30 miles an hour. Chance of rain 50%. Sunday, mostly cloudy before 8 a.m., then a slight chance of showers between 8 a.m. and 10 a.m. Mostly sunny between 10 a.m. and 4 p.m., then mostly sunny with a slight chance of showers and thunderstorms after 4 p.m. Highs in the upper 70s. West winds 5 to 10 miles an hour. Chance of rain 20%. Sunday night, mostly cloudy, then becoming partly cloudy between 8 p.m. and 10 p.m., then becoming mostly clear, then becoming partly cloudy after midnight. A slight chance of showers and thunderstorms before 8 p.m. Lows in the lower 60s. Southwest winds around 5 miles an hour, becoming south after midnight. Chance of rain 20%. Monday, very warm. Mostly sunny. A slight chance of showers and thunderstorms after 2 p.m. Highs in the upper 80s. Southwest winds 5 to 10 miles an hour. Chance of rain 20%. Monday night, mostly clear with a slight chance of showers and thunderstorms before 8 p.m., then partly cloudy after 8 p.m. Lows in the mid-60s. Southwest winds 5 to 10 miles an hour. Chance of rain 20%. And now the extended forecast for South Central Pennsylvania. Tuesday, mostly sunny. Highs around 90. Tuesday night, partly cloudy. Lows in the upper 60s. Wednesday, showers and a chance of thunderstorms. Very warm. Highs in the mid-80s. Chance of rain 90%. Wednesday night, mostly cloudy with a 50% chance of showers. Cooler. Lows in the mid-50s. Thursday, partly sunny with a 40% chance of showers. Not as warm. Highs in the upper 60s. Thursday night, mostly cloudy.
lows in the upper 40s. Friday, mostly cloudy with a 50% chance of showers. Highs in the mid-60s. Friday night, mostly cloudy with a 50% chance of showers. Lows around 50. Saturday, mostly cloudy with a 50% chance of showers. Highs in the upper 60s. The 8 to 14 day outlook, from Sunday, May 24th to Saturday, May 30th, calls for above normal temperatures and near normal precipitation. Normal high temperatures across central Pennsylvania during this period range from the upper 60s over the Allegheny Mountains to the mid-70s across the lower Susquehanna Valley. Normal lows range from the mid-40s over the Alleghenies to the mid-50s across the lower Susquehanna Valley. Here are the 5 p.m. conditions in the Altoona area. In Altoona, light rain was falling. The temperature was 65 degrees, the dew point 58, and the relative humidity 78%. The wind was southwest at 12 miles an hour gusting to 23. The pressure was 30.00 inches and falling. At State College, light rain was falling. The temperature was 68 degrees, the dew point 55, and the relative humidity 64%. The wind was southwest at 18 miles an hour gusting to 36. The pressure was 29.98 inches and rising. Now, a few other local conditions. Johnstown, light rain 63, Du Bois, light rain 66, La Trobe, light rain 64, Pittsburgh cloudy 65, Erie, cloudy 63, Bradford light rain 65. To the south and east, York, partly sunny 80, Selams Grove cloudy 76, Harrisburg cloudy 79, Philadelphia mostly sunny 82, Baltimore mostly sunny 83, Washington DC partly sunny 84. Once again, in Altoona it was 65 degrees with light rain. And at State College it was 68 degrees with light rain. This is NOAA Weather Radio, All Hazards Station WNG 589. 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Here's the hazardous weather outlook for the following counties: Bedford, Blair, Cambria, and Huntingdon. For tonight, no hazardous weather is expected at this time. And now the extended outlook for the period Saturday through Thursday. The probability for widespread hazardous weather is low. Developing southwesterly flow will kick in this afternoon and help to boost temperatures to well above normal values Sunday through Tuesday. Afternoon highs Sunday will be around 15 degrees above normal and 20 degrees above normal for Monday and Tuesday, with actual readings ranging from the mid-80s over the northern mountains to the mid-90s throughout the southern valleys. A few showers or a thunderstorm is possible across primarily the western half of the state later this afternoon into Sunday as thunderstorm complexes over the Midwest move east and weaken. Low temperatures tonight in the mid-50s north and mid-60s in far southeastern Pennsylvania will be over 20 degrees Fahrenheit higher than readings at daybreak today. There will be a continued chance for showers and thunderstorms Monday and Tuesday, with the most numerous showers and thunderstorms arriving Wednesday, ahead of a cold front. Here is the latest National Weather Service forecast for Blair and Bedford counties, including the city of Altoona. Tonight, mostly cloudy. A slight chance of showers and thunderstorms before 8 p.m., then a chance of showers between 8 p.m. and 10 p.m. Lows in the upper 50s. West winds 5 to 10 miles an hour with gusts up to 30 miles an hour. Chance of rain 40%. Sunday, partly sunny. Patchy fog before 8 a.m. A slight chance of showers and thunderstorms after 10 a.m. Rainfall amounts less than a tenth of an inch. Highs in the lower 80s. West winds 5 to 10 miles an hour. Gusts up to 20 miles an hour in the morning. Chance of rain 20%. Sunday night, partly cloudy, then becoming mostly clear between 10 p.m. and midnight, then becoming partly cloudy. A slight chance of showers and thunderstorms before 8 p.m. Lows in the lower 60s. Southwest winds around 5 miles an hour. Chance of rain 20%. Monday, hot. Mostly sunny. A chance of showers and thunderstorms after 2 p.m. Rainfall amounts less than a tenth of an inch. Highs around 90. South winds 5 to 10 miles an hour. Chance of rain 30%. Monday night, mostly cloudy before 8 p.m. then clearing.
a chance of showers and thunderstorms before 8 p.m. Rainfall amounts less than a tenth of an inch. Lows in the mid-60s. Southwest winds around 5 miles an hour. Chance of rain 30%. Here is the latest National Weather Service forecast for Cambria County, including the city of Johnstown. Tonight, mostly cloudy. A chance of showers and a slight chance of thunderstorms before 8 p.m., then a chance of showers between 8 p.m. and 10 p.m. Lows in the upper 50s. West winds 10 to 15 miles an hour with gusts up to 30 miles an hour. Chance of rain 50%. Sunday, mostly cloudy before 8 a.m., then a slight chance of showers between 8 a.m. and 10 a.m. Mostly sunny between 10 a.m. and 4 p.m., then mostly sunny with a slight chance of showers and thunderstorms after 4 p.m. Highs in the upper 70s. West winds 5 to 10 miles an hour. Chance of rain 20%. Sunday night, mostly cloudy, then becoming partly cloudy between 8 p.m. and 10 p.m., then becoming mostly clear, then becoming partly cloudy after midnight. A slight chance of showers and thunderstorms before 8 p.m. Lows in the lower 60s. Southwest winds around 5 miles an hour, becoming south after midnight. Chance of rain 20%. Monday, very warm. Mostly sunny. A slight chance of showers and thunderstorms after 2 p.m. Highs in the upper 80s. Southwest winds 5 to 10 miles an hour. Chance of rain 20%. Monday night, mostly clear with a slight chance of showers and thunderstorms before 8 p.m., then partly cloudy after 8 p.m. Lows in the mid-60s. Southwest winds 5 to 10 miles an hour. Chance of rain 20%. And now the extended forecast for South Central Pennsylvania. Tuesday, mostly sunny. Highs around 90. Tuesday night, partly cloudy. Lows in the upper 60s. Wednesday, showers and a chance of thunderstorms. Very warm. Highs in the mid 80s. Chance of rain 90%. Wednesday night, mostly cloudy with a 50% chance of showers. Cooler. Lows in the mid 50s. Thursday, partly sunny with a 40% chance of showers. Not as warm. Highs in the upper 60s. Thursday night, mostly cloudy. Lows in the upper 40s. Friday, mostly cloudy with a 50% chance of showers. Highs in the mid 60s. Friday night, mostly cloudy with a 50% chance of showers. Lows around 50. Saturday, mostly cloudy with a 50% chance of showers. Highs in the upper 60s. The 8 to 14 day outlook, from Sunday, May 24th to Saturday, May 30th, calls for above normal temperatures and near normal precipitation. Normal high temperatures across central Pennsylvania during this period range from the upper 60s over the Allegheny Mountains to the mid 70s across the lower Susquehanna Valley. Normal lows range from the mid 40s over the Alleghenies to the mid 50s across the lower Susquehanna Valley. Here are the 5 p.m. conditions in the Altoona area. In Altoona, light rain was falling. The temperature was 65 degrees, the dew point 58, and the relative humidity 78%. The wind was southwest at 12 miles an hour, gusting to 23. The pressure was 30.00 inches and falling. At State College, light rain was falling. The temperature was 68 degrees, the dew point 55, and the relative humidity 64%. The wind was southwest at 18 miles an hour, gusting to 36. The pressure was 29.98 inches and rising. Now, a few other local conditions: Johnstown, light rain 63, Du Bois, light rain 66, La Trobe, light rain 64, Pittsburgh cloudy 65, Erie, cloudy 63, Bradford light rain 65. To the south and east, York, partly sunny 80, Selins Grove cloudy 76, Harrisburg cloudy 79, Philadelphia mostly sunny 82, Baltimore mostly sunny 83, Washington DC partly sunny 84. Once again, in Altoona it was 65 degrees with light rain. And at State College it was 68 degrees with light rain. This is NOAA Weather Radio, All Hazards Station WNG 589. 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
Here's the hazardous weather outlook for the following counties: Bedford, Blair, Cambria, and Huntingdon. For tonight, no hazardous weather is expected at this time. And now the extended outlook for the period Saturday through Thursday. The probability for widespread hazardous weather is low. Developing southwesterly flow will kick in this afternoon and help to boost temperatures to well above normal values Sunday through Tuesday. Afternoon highs Sunday will be around 15 degrees above normal and 20 degrees above normal for Monday and Tuesday, with actual readings ranging from the mid-80s over the northern mountains to the mid-90s throughout the southern valleys. A few showers or a thunderstorm is possible across primarily the western half of the state later this afternoon into Sunday as thunderstorm complexes over the Midwest move east and weaken. Low temperatures tonight in the mid-50s north and mid-60s in far southeastern Pennsylvania will be over 20 degrees Fahrenheit higher than readings at daybreak today. There will be a continued chance for showers and thunderstorms Monday and Tuesday, with the most numerous showers and thunderstorms arriving Wednesday, ahead of a cold front. Here is the latest National Weather Service forecast for Blair and Bedford counties, including the city of Altoona. Tonight, mostly cloudy. A slight chance of showers and thunderstorms before 8 p.m., then a chance of showers between 8 p.m. and 10 p.m. Lows in the upper 50s. West winds 5 to 10 miles an hour with gusts up to 30 miles an hour. Chance of rain 40%. Sunday, partly sunny. Patchy fog before 8 a.m. A slight chance of showers and thunderstorms after 10 a.m. Rainfall amounts less than a tenth of an inch. Highs in the lower 80s. West winds 5 to 10 miles an hour. Gusts up to 20 miles an hour in the morning. Chance of rain 20%. Sunday night, partly cloudy, then becoming mostly clear between 10 p.m. and midnight, then becoming partly cloudy. A slight chance of showers and thunderstorms before 8 p.m. Lows in the lower 60s. Southwest winds around 5 miles an hour. Chance of rain 20%. Monday, hot. Mostly sunny. A chance of showers and thunderstorms after 2 p.m. Rainfall amounts less than a tenth of an inch. Highs around 90. South winds 5 to 10 miles an hour. Chance of rain 30%. Monday night, mostly cloudy before 8 p.m. then clearing. A chance of showers and thunderstorms before 8 p.m. Rainfall amounts less than a tenth of an inch. Lows in the mid-60s. Southwest winds around 5 miles an hour. Chance of rain 30%. Here is the latest National Weather Service forecast for Cambria County, including the city of Johnstown. Tonight, mostly cloudy. A chance of showers and a slight chance of thunderstorms before 8 p.m., then a chance of showers between 8 p.m. and 10 p.m. Lows in the upper 50s. West winds 10 to 15 miles an hour with gusts up to 30 miles an hour. Chance of rain 50%. Sunday, mostly cloudy before 8 a.m., then a slight chance of showers between 8 a.m. and 10 a.m. Mostly sunny between 10 a.m. and 4 p.m., then mostly sunny with a slight chance of showers and thunderstorms after 4 p.m. Highs in the upper 70s. West winds 5 to 10 miles an hour. Chance of rain 20%. Sunday night, mostly cloudy, then becoming partly cloudy between 8 p.m. and 10 p.m., then becoming mostly clear, then becoming partly cloudy after midnight. A slight chance of showers and thunderstorms before 8 p.m. Lows in the lower 60s. Southwest winds around 5 miles an hour, becoming south after midnight. Chance of rain 20%. Monday, very warm. Mostly sunny. A slight chance of showers and thunderstorms after 2 p.m. Highs in the upper 80s. Southwest winds 5 to 10 miles an hour. Chance of rain 20%. Monday night, mostly clear with a slight chance of showers and thunderstorms before 8 p.m., then partly cloudy after 8 p.m. Lows in the mid-60s. Southwest winds 5 to 10 miles an hour. Chance of rain 20%. And now the extended forecast for South Central Pennsylvania. Tuesday, mostly sunny. Highs around 90. Tuesday night, partly cloudy. Lows in the upper 60s. Wednesday, showers and a chance of thunderstorms. Very warm. Highs in the mid 80s.
chance of rain 90%. Wednesday night, mostly cloudy with a 50% chance of showers. Cooler. Lows in the mid-50s. Thursday, partly sunny with a

temperatures and near normal precipitation. Normal high temperatures across central Pennsylvania during this period range from the upper 60s over the Allegheny Mountains to the mid-70s across the lower Susquehanna Valley. Normal lows range from the mid-40s over the Alleghenies to the mid-50s across the lower Susquehanna Valley. Here are the 5 p.m. conditions in the Altoona area. In Altoona, light rain was falling. The temperature was 65 degrees, the dew point 58, and the relative humidity 78%. The wind was southwest at 12 miles an hour, gusting to 23. The pressure was 30.00 inches and falling. At State College, light rain was falling. The temperature was 68 degrees, the dew point 55, and the relative humidity 64%. The wind was southwest at 18 miles an hour, gusting to 36. The pressure was 29.98 inches and rising. Now, a few other local conditions. Johnstown, light rain 63, Du Bois, light rain 66, La Trobe, light rain 64, Pittsburgh cloudy 65, Erie, cloudy 63, Bradford light rain 65. To the south and east, York, partly sunny 80, Selams Grove cloudy 76, Harrisburg cloudy 79, Philadelphia mostly sunny 82, Baltimore mostly sunny 83, Washington DC partly sunny 84. Once again, in Altoona it was 65 degrees with light rain. And at State College it was 68 degrees with light rain. 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Here's the hazardous weather outlook for the following counties: Bedford, Blair, Cambria, and Huntingdon. For tonight, no hazardous weather is expected at this time. And now the extended outlook for the period Saturday through Thursday. The probability for widespread hazardous weather is low. Scattered showers with potential for an isolated thunderstorm will remain across mainly the northwestern half of the Commonwealth this evening, with the bulk of precipitation mentions expected to end overnight into Sunday morning. Low temperatures tonight into Sunday morning will range from the upper 50s to the lower 60s across the Commonwealth. The weekend warming trend continues on Sunday with isolated showers and potentially a late afternoon or evening thunderstorm across the western half of the Keystone State. High temperatures on Sunday will range from the mid-70s along the Lake Erie shoreline to the upper 80s across southeastern Pennsylvania and the Susquehanna Valley. Well above average temperatures continue through the first half of the work week across all of Pennsylvania. Scattered showers and afternoon-evening thunderstorms will be possible on Monday and Tuesday, with more widespread shower storm potential on Wednesday. Here is the latest National Weather Service forecast for Blair and Bedford counties, including the city of Altoona. Tonight, mostly cloudy. A slight chance of showers and thunderstorms before 8 p.m., then a chance of showers between 8 p.m. and 10 p.m. Lows in the upper 50s. West winds 5 to 10 miles an hour with gusts up to 30 miles an hour. Chance of rain 40%. Sunday, partly sunny. Patchy fog before 8 a.m. A slight chance of showers and thunderstorms after 10 a.m. Rainfall amounts less than a tenth of an inch. Highs in the lower 80s. West winds 5 to 10 miles an hour. Gusts up to 20 miles an hour in the morning. Chance of rain 20%. Sunday night, partly cloudy, then becoming mostly clear between 10 p.m. and midnight, then becoming partly cloudy. A slight chance of showers and thunderstorms before 8 p.m. Lows in the lower 60s. Southwest winds around 5 miles an hour. Chance of rain 20%. Monday, hot. Mostly sunny. A chance of showers and thunderstorms after 2 p.m. Rainfall amounts less than a tenth of an inch. Highs around 90. South winds 5 to 10 miles an hour. Chance of rain 30%. Monday night, mostly cloudy before 8 p.m. then clearing. A chance of showers and thunderstorms before 8 p.m. Rainfall amounts less than a tenth of an inch. Lows in the mid-60s. Southwest winds around 5 miles an hour. Chance of rain 30%. Here is the latest National Weather Service forecast for Cambria County, including the city of Johnstown. Tonight, mostly cloudy. A chance of showers and a slight chance of thunderstorms.

before 8 p.m., then a chance of showers between 8 p.m. and 10 p.m. Lows in the upper 50s. West winds 10 to 15 miles an hour with gusts up to 30 miles an hour. Chance of rain 50%. Sunday, mostly cloudy before 8 a.m., then a slight chance of showers between 8 a.m. and 10 a.m. Mostly sunny between 10 a.m. and 4 p.m., then mostly sunny with a slight chance of showers and thunderstorms after 4 p.m. Highs in the upper 70s. West winds 5 to 10 miles an hour. Chance of rain 20%. Sunday night, mostly cloudy, then becoming partly cloudy between 8 p.m. and 10 p.m., then becoming mostly clear, then becoming partly cloudy after midnight. A slight chance of showers and thunderstorms before 8 p.m. Lows in the lower 60s. Southwest winds around 5 miles an hour, becoming south after midnight. Chance of rain 20%. Monday, very warm. Mostly sunny. A slight chance of showers and thunderstorms after 2 p.m. Highs in the upper 80s. Southwest winds 5 to 10 miles an hour. Chance of rain 20%. Monday night, mostly clear with a slight chance of showers and thunderstorms before 8 p.m., then partly cloudy after 8 p.m. Lows in the mid-60s. Southwest winds 5 to 10 miles an hour. Chance of rain 20%. And now the extended forecast for South Central Pennsylvania. Tuesday, mostly sunny. Highs around 90. Tuesday night, partly cloudy. Lows in the upper 60s. Wednesday, showers and a chance of thunderstorms. Very warm. Highs in the mid-80s. Chance of rain 90%. Wednesday night, mostly cloudy with a 50% chance of showers. Cooler. Lows in the mid-50s. Thursday, partly sunny with a 40% chance of showers. Not as warm. Highs in the upper 60s. Thursday night, mostly cloudy. Lows in the upper 40s. Friday, mostly cloudy with a 50% chance of showers. Highs in the mid-60s. Friday night, mostly cloudy with a 50% chance of showers. Lows around 50. Saturday, mostly cloudy with a 50% chance of showers. Highs in the upper 60s. 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Properly set weather radios with the alarm device will alert you when severe weather warnings or watches are issued. Programming on this station will be temporarily changed during severe weather to bring you the latest information. Warnings and safety information from the National Weather Service may someday save your life or protect your property. The 8 to 14 day outlook from Sunday, May 24th to Saturday, May 30th calls for above normal temperatures and near normal precipitation. Normal high temperatures across central Pennsylvania during this period range from the upper 60s over the Allegheny Mountains to the mid-70s across the lower Susquehanna Valley. Normal lows range from the mid-40s over the Alleghenies to the mid-50s across the lower Susquehanna Valley. Here are the 5 p.m. conditions in the Altoona area. In Altoona, light rain was falling. The temperature was 65 degrees, the dew point 58, and the relative humidity 78%. The wind was southwest at 12 miles an hour gusting to 23. The pressure was 30.00 inches and falling. At State College, light rain was falling. The temperature was 68 degrees, the dew point 55, and the relative humidity 64%. The wind was southwest at 18 miles an hour gusting to 36. The pressure was 29.98 inches and rising. Now, a few other local conditions. Johnstown, light rain 63, Dubois, light rain 66, Latrobe, light rain 64, Pittsburgh cloudy 65, Erie, cloudy 63, Bradford light rain 65. To the south and east, York, partly sunny 80, Selins Grove cloudy 76, Harrisburg cloudy 79, Philadelphia mostly sunny 82, Baltimore mostly sunny 83, Washington DC partly sunny 84.
Once again, in Altoona it was 65 degrees with light rain. And at State College it was 68 degrees with light rain. This is NOAA Weather Radio, All Hazards Station WNG 589. 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Here's the hazardous weather outlook for the following counties: Bedford, Blair, Cambria, and Huntingdon. For tonight, no hazardous weather is expected at this time. And now the extended outlook for the period Saturday through Thursday. The probability for widespread hazardous weather is low. The Altoona climate summary for this evening, as of 5 p.m., May 16, 2026. Today's high temperature was 78 degrees and the low 43 degrees. 0.02 inches of precipitation fell today, which brings the monthly total to 0.67 inches. The record high for tomorrow is 91, which occurred in 2017, and the record low is 27, which occurred in 1956. Sunset tonight is at 8:24 p.m. Sunrise tomorrow is at 5:55 a.m. Scattered showers with potential for an isolated thunderstorm will remain across mainly the northwestern half of the Commonwealth this evening, with the bulk of precipitation mentions expected to end overnight into Sunday morning. Low temperatures tonight into Sunday morning will range from the upper 50s to the lower 60s across the Commonwealth. The weekend warming trend continues on Sunday with isolated showers and potentially a late afternoon or evening thunderstorm across the western half of the Keystone State. High temperatures on Sunday will range from the mid-70s along the Lake Erie shoreline to the upper 80s across southeastern Pennsylvania and the Susquehanna Valley. Well above average temperatures continue through the first half of the work week across all of Pennsylvania. Scattered showers and afternoon-evening thunderstorms will be possible on Monday and Tuesday, with more widespread shower storm potential on Wednesday. Here is the latest National Weather Service forecast for Blair and Bedford counties, including the city of Altoona. Tonight, mostly cloudy. A slight chance of showers and thunderstorms before 8 p.m., then a chance of showers between 8 p.m. and 10 p.m. Lows in the upper 50s. West winds 5 to 10 miles an hour with gusts up to 30 miles an hour. Chance of rain 40%. Sunday, partly sunny. Patchy fog before 8 a.m. A slight chance of showers and thunderstorms after 10 a.m. Rainfall amounts less than a tenth of an inch. Highs in the lower 80s. West winds 5 to 10 miles an hour. Gusts up to 20 miles an hour in the morning. Chance of rain 20%. Sunday night, partly cloudy, then becoming mostly clear between 10 p.m. and midnight, then becoming partly cloudy. A slight chance of showers and thunderstorms before 8 p.m. Lows in the lower 60s. Southwest winds around 5 miles an hour. Chance of rain 20%. Monday, hot. Mostly sunny. A chance of showers and thunderstorms after 2 p.m. Rainfall amounts less than a tenth of an inch. Highs around 90. South winds 5 to 10 miles an hour. Chance of rain 30%. Monday night, mostly cloudy before 8 p.m. then clearing. A chance of showers and thunderstorms before 8 p.m. Rainfall amounts less than a tenth of an inch. Lows in the mid-60s. Southwest winds around 5 miles an hour. Chance of rain 30%. Here is the latest National Weather Service forecast for Cambria County, including the city of Johnstown. Tonight, mostly cloudy. A chance of showers and a slight chance of thunderstorms before 8 p.m., then a chance of showers between 8 p.m. and 10 p.m. Lows in the upper 50s. West winds 10 to 15 miles an hour with gusts up to 30 miles an hour. Chance of rain 50%. Sunday, mostly cloudy before 8 a.m., then a slight chance of showers between 8 a.m. and 10 a.m. Mostly sunny between 10 a.m. and 4 p.m., then mostly sunny with a slight chance of showers and thunderstorms after 4 p.m. Highs in the upper 70s. West winds 5 to 10 miles an hour. Chance of rain 20%. Sunday night, mostly cloudy, then becoming partly cloudy between 8 p.m. and 10 p.m., then becoming mostly clear, then becoming partly cloudy after midnight. A slight chance of showers and thunderstorms before 8 p.m. Lows in the lower 60s.
southwest winds around 5 miles an hour, becoming south after midnight. Chance of rain 20%. Monday, very warm. Mostly sunny. A slight chance of showers and thunderstorms after 2 p.m. Highs in the upper 80s. Southwest winds 5 to 10 miles an hour. Chance of rain 20%. Monday night, mostly clear with a slight chance of showers and thunderstorms before 8 p.m., then partly cloudy after 8 p.m. Lows in the mid-60s. Southwest winds 5 to 10 miles an hour. Chance of rain 20%. And now the extended forecast for South Central Pennsylvania. Tuesday, mostly sunny. Highs around 90. Tuesday night, partly cloudy. Lows in the upper 60s. Wednesday, showers and a chance of thunderstorms. Very warm. Highs in the mid 80s. Chance of rain 90%. Wednesday night, mostly cloudy with a 50% chance of showers. Cooler. Lows in the mid 50s. Thursday, partly sunny with a 40% chance of showers. Not as warm. Highs in the upper 60s. Thursday night, mostly cloudy. Lows in the upper 40s. Friday, mostly cloudy with a 50% chance of showers. Highs in the mid-60s. Friday night, mostly cloudy with a 50% chance of showers. Lows around 50. Saturday, mostly cloudy with a 50% chance of showers. Highs in the upper 60s. The 8 to 14 day outlook, from Sunday, May 24th to Saturday, May 30th, calls for above normal temperatures and near normal precipitation. Normal high temperatures across central Pennsylvania during this period range from the upper 60s over the Allegheny Mountains to the mid-70s across the lower Susquehanna Valley. Normal lows range from the mid-40s over the Alleghenies to the mid-50s across the lower Susquehanna Valley. Here are the 5 p.m. conditions in the Altoona area. In Altoona, light rain was falling. The temperature was 65 degrees, the dew point 58, and the relative humidity 78%. The wind was southwest at 12 miles an hour gusting to 23. The pressure was 30.00 inches and falling. At State College, light rain was falling. The temperature was 68 degrees, the dew point 55, and the relative humidity 64%. The wind was southwest at 18 miles an hour gusting to 36. The pressure was 29.98 inches and rising. Now, a few other local conditions: Johnstown, light rain 63, Dubois, light rain 66, La Trobe, light rain 64, Pittsburgh cloudy 65, Erie, cloudy 63, Bradford light rain 65. To the south and east, York, partly sunny 80, Selins Grove cloudy 76, Harrisburg cloudy 79, Philadelphia mostly sunny 82, Baltimore mostly sunny 83, Washington DC partly sunny 84. Once again, in Altoona it was 65 degrees with light rain. And at State College it was 68 degrees with light rain. This is NOAA Weather Radio, All Hazards Station WNG 589. 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Here's the hazardous weather outlook for the following counties: Bedford, Blair, Cambria, and Huntingdon. For tonight, no hazardous weather is expected at this time. And now the extended outlook for the period Saturday through Thursday. The probability for widespread hazardous weather is low. The Altoona climate summary for this evening, as of 5 p.m., May 16, 2026. Today's high temperature was 78 degrees and the low 43 degrees. 0.02 inches of precipitation fell today, which brings the monthly total to 0.67 inches. The record high for tomorrow is 91, which occurred in 2017, and the record low is 27, which occurred in 1956. Sunset tonight is at 8:24 p.m. Sunrise tomorrow is at 5:55 a.m. Scattered showers with potential for an isolated thunderstorm will remain across mainly the northwestern half of the Commonwealth this evening, with the bulk of precipitation mentions expected to end overnight into Sunday morning. Low temperatures tonight into Sunday morning will range from the upper 50s to the lower 60s across the Commonwealth.
The weekend warming trend continues on Sunday with isolated showers and potentially a late afternoon or evening thunderstorm across the western half of the Keystone State. High temperatures on Sunday will range from the mid-70s along the Lake Erie shoreline to the upper 80s across southeastern Pennsylvania and the Susquehanna Valley. Well above average temperatures continue through the first half of the work week across all of Pennsylvania. Scattered showers and afternoon-evening thunderstorms will be possible on Monday and Tuesday, with more widespread shower storm potential on Wednesday. Here is the latest National Weather Service forecast for Blair and Bedford counties, including the city of Altoona. Tonight, mostly cloudy. A slight chance of showers and thunderstorms before 8 p.m., then a chance of showers between 8 p.m. and 10 p.m. Lows in the upper 50s. West winds 5 to 10 miles an hour with gusts up to 30 miles an hour. Chance of rain 40%. Sunday, partly sunny. Patchy fog before 8 a.m. A slight chance of showers and thunderstorms after 10 a.m. Rainfall amounts less than a tenth of an inch. Highs in the lower 80s. West winds 5 to 10 miles an hour. Gusts up to 20 miles an hour in the morning. Chance of rain 20%. Sunday night, partly cloudy, then becoming mostly clear between 10 p.m. and midnight, then becoming partly cloudy. A slight chance of showers and thunderstorms before 8 p.m. Lows in the lower 60s. Southwest winds around 5 miles an hour. Chance of rain 20%. Monday, hot. Mostly sunny. A chance of showers and thunderstorms after 2 p.m. Rainfall amounts less than a tenth of an inch. Highs around 90. South winds 5 to 10 miles an hour. Chance of rain 30%. Monday night, mostly cloudy before 8 p.m. then clearing. A chance of showers and thunderstorms before 8 p.m. Rainfall amounts less than a tenth of an inch. Lows in the mid-60s. Southwest winds around 5 miles an hour. Chance of rain 30%. Here is the latest National Weather Service forecast for Cambria County, including the city of Johnstown. Tonight, mostly cloudy. A chance of showers and a slight chance of thunderstorms before 8 p.m., then a chance of showers between 8 p.m. and 10 p.m. Lows in the upper 50s. West winds 10 to 15 miles an hour with gusts up to 30 miles an hour. Chance of rain 50%. Sunday, mostly cloudy before 8 a.m., then a slight chance of showers between 8 a.m. and 10 a.m. Mostly sunny between 10 a.m. and 4 p.m., then mostly sunny with a slight chance of showers and thunderstorms after 4 p.m. Highs in the upper 70s. West winds 5 to 10 miles an hour. Chance of rain 20%. Sunday night, mostly cloudy, then becoming partly cloudy between 8 p.m. and 10 p.m., then becoming mostly clear, then becoming partly cloudy after midnight. A slight chance of showers and thunderstorms before 8 p.m. Lows in the lower 60s. Southwest winds around 5 miles an hour, becoming south after midnight. Chance of rain 20%. Monday, very warm. Mostly sunny. A slight chance of showers and thunderstorms after 2 p.m. Highs in the upper 80s. Southwest winds 5 to 10 miles an hour. Chance of rain 20%. Monday night, mostly clear with a slight chance of showers and thunderstorms before 8 p.m., then partly cloudy after 8 p.m. Lows in the mid-60s. Southwest winds 5 to 10 miles an hour. Chance of rain 20%. And now the extended forecast for South Central Pennsylvania. Tuesday, mostly sunny. Highs around 90. Tuesday night, partly cloudy. Lows in the upper 60s. Wednesday, showers and a chance of thunderstorms. Very warm. Highs in the mid 80s. Chance of rain 90%. Wednesday night, mostly cloudy with a 50% chance of showers. Cooler. Lows in the mid 50s. Thursday, partly sunny with a 40% chance of showers. Not as warm. Highs in the upper 60s. Thursday night, mostly cloudy. Lows in the upper 40s. Friday, mostly cloudy with a 50% chance of showers. Highs in the mid-60s. Friday night, mostly cloudy with a 50% chance of showers. Lows around 50. Saturday,
mostly cloudy with a 50% chance of showers. Highs in the upper 60s. The 8 to 14 day outlook, from Sunday, May 24th to Saturday, May 30th, calls for above normal temperatures and near normal precipitation. Normal high temperatures across central Pennsylvania during this period range from the upper 60s over the Allegheny Mountains to the mid-70s across the lower Susquehanna Valley. Normal lows range from the mid-40s over the Alleghenies to the mid-50s across the lower Susquehanna Valley. Here are the 5 p.m. conditions in the Altoona area. In Altoona, light rain was falling. The temperature was 65 degrees, the dew point 58, and the relative humidity 78%. The wind was southwest at 12 miles an hour, gusting to 23. The pressure was 30.00 inches and falling. At State College, light rain was falling. The temperature was 68 degrees, the dew point 55, and the relative humidity 64%. The wind was southwest at 18 miles an hour, gusting to 36. The pressure was 29.98 inches and rising. Now, a few other local conditions: Johnstown, light rain 63, Dubois, light rain 66, Latrobe, light rain 64, Pittsburgh cloudy 65, Erie, cloudy 63, Bradford light rain 65. To the south and east, York, partly sunny 80, Selins Grove cloudy 76, Harrisburg cloudy 79, Philadelphia mostly sunny 82, Baltimore mostly sunny 83, Washington DC partly sunny 84. Once again, in Altoona it was 65 degrees with light rain. And at State College it was 68 degrees with light rain. This is NOAA Weather Radio, All Hazards Station WNG 589. 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Here's the hazardous weather outlook for the following counties: Bedford, Blair, Cambria, and Huntingdon. For tonight, no hazardous weather is expected at this time. And now the extended outlook for the period Saturday through Thursday. The probability for widespread hazardous weather is low. The Altoona climate summary for this evening, as of 5 p.m., May 16, 2026. Today's high temperature was 78 degrees and the low 43 degrees. 0.02 inches of precipitation fell today, which brings the monthly total to 0.67 inches. The record high for tomorrow is 91, which occurred in 2017, and the record low is 27, which occurred in 1956. Sunset tonight is at 8:24 p.m. Sunrise tomorrow is at 5:55 a.m. Scattered showers with potential for an isolated thunderstorm will remain across mainly the northwestern half of the Commonwealth this evening, with the bulk of precipitation mentions expected to end overnight into Sunday morning. Low temperatures tonight into Sunday morning will range from the upper 50s to the lower 60s across the Commonwealth. The weekend warming trend continues on Sunday with isolated showers and potentially a late afternoon or evening thunderstorm across the western half of the Keystone State. High temperatures on Sunday will range from the mid-70s along the Lake Erie shoreline to the upper 80s across southeastern Pennsylvania and the Susquehanna Valley. Well above average temperatures continue through the first half of the work week across all of Pennsylvania. Scattered showers and afternoon-evening thunderstorms will be possible on Monday and Tuesday, with more widespread shower storm potential on Wednesday. Here is the latest National Weather Service forecast for Blair and Bedford counties, including the city of Altoona. Tonight, mostly cloudy. A slight chance of showers and thunderstorms before 8 p.m., then a chance of showers between 8 p.m. and 10 p.m. Lows in the upper 50s. West winds 5 to 10 miles an hour with gusts up to 30 miles an hour. Chance of rain 40%. Sunday, partly sunny. Patchy fog before 8 a.m. A slight chance of showers and thunderstorms after 10 a.m. Rainfall amounts less than a tenth of an inch. Highs in the lower 80s. West winds 5 to 10 miles an hour. Gusts up to 20 miles an hour in the morning. Chance of rain 20%. Sunday night, partly cloudy, then becoming mostly clear between 10 p.m. and midnight, then becoming partly cloudy. A slight chance of showers and thunderstorms before 8 p.m. Lows in the lower 60s. Southwest winds around 5 miles an hour. Chance of rain 20%. Monday, hot. Most
mostly sunny. A chance of showers and thunderstorms after 2 p.m. Rainfall amounts less than a tenth of an inch. Highs around 90. South winds 5 to 10 miles an hour. Chance of rain 30%. Monday night, mostly cloudy before 8 p.m. then clearing. A chance of showers and thunderstorms before 8 p.m. Rainfall amounts less than a tenth of an inch. Lows in the mid-60s. Southwest winds around 5 miles an hour. Chance of rain 30%. Here is the latest National Weather Service forecast for Cambria County, including the city of Johnstown. Tonight, mostly cloudy. A chance of showers and a slight chance of thunderstorms before 8 p.m., then a chance of showers between 8 p.m. and 10 p.m. Lows in the upper 50s. West winds 10 to 15 miles an hour with gusts up to 30 miles an hour. Chance of rain 50%. Sunday, mostly cloudy before 8 a.m., then a slight chance of showers between 8 a.m. and 10 a.m. Mostly sunny between 10 a.m. and 4 p.m., then mostly sunny with a slight chance of showers and thunderstorms after 4 p.m. Highs in the upper 70s. West winds 5 to 10 miles an hour. Chance of rain 20%. Sunday night, mostly cloudy, then becoming partly cloudy between 8 p.m. and 10 p.m., then becoming mostly clear, then becoming partly cloudy after midnight. A slight chance of showers and thunderstorms before 8 p.m. Lows in the lower 60s. Southwest winds around 5 miles an hour, becoming south after midnight. Chance of rain 20%. Monday, very warm. Mostly sunny. A slight chance of showers and thunderstorms after 2 p.m. Highs in the upper 80s. Southwest winds 5 to 10 miles an hour. Chance of rain 20%. Monday night, mostly clear with a slight chance of showers and thunderstorms before 8 p.m., then partly cloudy after 8 p.m. Lows in the mid-60s. Southwest winds 5 to 10 miles an hour. Chance of rain 20%. And now the extended forecast for South Central Pennsylvania. Tuesday, mostly sunny. Highs around 90. Tuesday night, partly cloudy. Lows in the upper 60s. Wednesday, showers and a chance of thunderstorms. Very warm. Highs in the mid-80s. Chance of rain 90%. Wednesday night, mostly cloudy with a 50% chance of showers. Cooler. Lows in the mid-50s. Thursday, partly sunny with a 40% chance of showers. Not as warm. Highs in the upper 60s. Thursday night, mostly cloudy. Lows in the upper 40s. Friday, mostly cloudy with a 50% chance of showers. Highs in the mid-60s. Friday night, mostly cloudy with a 50% chance of showers. Lows around 50. Saturday, mostly cloudy with a 50% chance of showers. Highs in the upper 60s. The 8 to 14 day outlook, from Sunday, May 24th to Saturday, May 30th, calls for above normal temperatures and near normal precipitation. Normal high temperatures across central Pennsylvania during this period range from the upper 60s over the Allegheny Mountains to the mid-70s across the lower Susquehanna Valley. Normal lows range from the mid-40s over the Alleghenies to the mid-50s across the lower Susquehanna Valley. Here are the 5 p.m. conditions in the Altoona area. In Altoona, light rain was falling. The temperature was 65 degrees, the dew point 58, and the relative humidity 78%. The wind was southwest at 12 miles an hour gusting to 23. The pressure was 30.00 inches and falling. At State College, light rain was falling. The temperature was 68 degrees, the dew point 55, and the relative humidity 64%. The wind was southwest at 18 miles an hour gusting to 36. The pressure was 29.98 inches and rising. Now, a few other local conditions: Johnstown, light rain 63, Du Bois, light rain 66, La Trobe, light rain 64, Pittsburgh cloudy 65, Erie, cloudy 63, Bradford light rain 65. To the south and east, York, partly sunny 80, Selins Grove cloudy 76, Harrisburg cloudy 79, Philadelphia mostly sunny 82, Baltimore mostly sunny 83, Washington DC partly sunny 84.
Once again, in Altoona it was 65 degrees with light rain. And at State College it was 6 degrees with light rain. This is NOAA Weather Radio, All Hazards Station WNG 589. 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Here's the hazardous weather outlook for the following counties: Bedford, Blair, Cambria, and Huntingdon. For tonight, no hazardous weather is expected at this time. And now the extended outlook for the period Saturday through Thursday. The probability for widespread hazardous weather is low. The Altoona climate summary for this evening, as of 5 p.m., May 16, 2026. Today's high temperature was 78 degrees and the low 43 degrees. 0.02 inches of precipitation fell today, which brings the monthly total to 0.67 inches. The record high for tomorrow is 91, which occurred in 2017, and the record low is 27, which occurred in 1956. Sunset tonight is at 8:24 p.m. Sunrise tomorrow is at 5:55 a.m. Scattered showers with potential for an isolated thunderstorm will remain across mainly the northwestern half of the Commonwealth this evening, with the bulk of precipitation mentions expected to end overnight into Sunday morning. Low temperatures tonight into Sunday morning will range from the upper 50s to the lower 60s across the Commonwealth. The weekend warming trend continues on Sunday with isolated showers and potentially a late afternoon or evening thunderstorm across the western half of the Keystone State. High temperatures on Sunday will range from the mid-70s along the Lake Erie shoreline to the upper 80s across southeastern Pennsylvania and the Susquehanna Valley. Well above average temperatures continue through the first half of the work week across all of Pennsylvania. Scattered showers and afternoon-evening thunderstorms will be possible on Monday and Tuesday, with more widespread shower storm potential on Wednesday. Here is the latest National Weather Service forecast for Blair and Bedford counties, including the city of Altoona. Tonight, mostly cloudy. A slight chance of showers and thunderstorms before 8 p.m., then a chance of showers between 8 p.m. and 10 p.m. Lows in the upper 50s. West winds 5 to 10 miles an hour with gusts up to 30 miles an hour. Chance of rain 40%. Sunday, partly sunny. Patchy fog before 8 a.m. A slight chance of showers and thunderstorms after 10 a.m. Rainfall amounts less than a tenth of an inch. Highs in the lower 80s. West winds 5 to 10 miles an hour. Gusts up to 20 miles an hour in the morning. Chance of rain 20%. Sunday night, partly cloudy, then becoming mostly clear between 10 p.m. and midnight, then becoming partly cloudy. A slight chance of showers and thunderstorms before 8 p.m. Lows in the lower 60s. Southwest winds around 5 miles an hour. Chance of rain 20%. Monday, hot. Mostly sunny. A chance of showers and thunderstorms after 2 p.m. Rainfall amounts less than a tenth of an inch. Highs around 90. South winds 5 to 10 miles an hour. Chance of rain 30%. Monday night, mostly cloudy before 8 p.m. then clearing. A chance of showers and thunderstorms before 8 p.m. Rainfall amounts less than a tenth of an inch. Lows in the mid-60s. Southwest winds around 5 miles an hour. Chance of rain 30%. Here is the latest National Weather Service forecast for Cambria County, including the city of Johnstown. Tonight, mostly cloudy. A chance of showers and a slight chance of thunderstorms before 8 p.m., then a chance of showers between 8 p.m. and 10 p.m. Lows in the upper 50s. West winds 10 to 15 miles an hour with gusts up to 30 miles an hour. Chance of rain 50%. Sunday, mostly cloudy before 8 a.m., then a slight chance of showers between 8 a.m. and 10 a.m. Mostly sunny between 10 a.m. and 4 p.m., then mostly sunny with a slight chance of showers and thunderstorms after 4 p.m. Highs in the upper 70s. West winds 5 to 10 miles an hour. Chance of rain 20%. Sunday night, mostly cloudy, then becoming partly cloudy between 8 p.m. and 10 p.m., then becoming mostly clear, then becoming partly cloudy after midnight. A slight chance of showers and thunderstorms before 8 p.m. Lows in the lower 60s.
southwest winds around 5 miles an hour, becoming south after midnight. Chance of rain 20%. Monday, very warm. Mostly sunny. A slight chance of showers and thunderstorms after 2 p.m. Highs in the upper 80s. Southwest winds 5 to 10 miles an hour. Chance of rain 20%. Monday night, mostly clear with a slight chance of showers and thunderstorms before 8 p.m., then partly cloudy after 8 p.m. Lows in the mid-60s. Southwest winds 5 to 10 miles an hour. Chance of rain 20%. And now the extended forecast for South Central Pennsylvania. Tuesday, mostly sunny. Highs around 90. Tuesday night, partly cloudy. Lows in the upper 60s. Wednesday, showers and a chance of thunderstorms. Very warm. Highs in the mid-80s. Chance of rain 90%. Wednesday night, mostly cloudy with a 50% chance of showers. Cooler. Lows in the mid-50s. Thursday, partly sunny with a 40% chance of showers. Not as warm. Highs in the upper 60s. Thursday night, mostly cloudy. Lows in the upper 40s. Friday, mostly cloudy with a 50% chance of showers. Highs in the mid-60s. Friday night, mostly cloudy with a 50% chance of showers. Lows around 50. Saturday, mostly cloudy with a 50% chance of showers. Highs in the upper 60s. The 8 to 14 day outlook, from Sunday, May 24th to Saturday, May 30th, calls for above normal temperatures and near normal precipitation. Normal high temperatures across central Pennsylvania during this period range from the upper 60s over the Allegheny Mountains to the mid-70s across the lower Susquehanna Valley. Normal lows range from the mid-40s over the Alleghenies to the mid-50s across the lower Susquehanna Valley. Here are the 5 p.m. conditions in the Altoona area. In Altoona, light rain was falling. The temperature was 65 degrees, the dew point 58, and the relative humidity 78%. The wind was southwest at 12 miles an hour, gusting to 23. The pressure was 30.00 inches and falling. At State College, light rain was falling. The temperature was 68 degrees, the dew point 55, and the relative humidity 64%. The wind was southwest at 18 miles an hour, gusting to 36. The pressure was 29.98 inches and rising. Now, a few other local conditions: Johnstown, light rain 63, Dubois, light rain 66, Latrobe, light rain 64, Pittsburgh cloudy 65, Erie, cloudy 63, Bradford light rain 65. To the south and east, York, partly sunny 80, Selins Grove cloudy 76, Harrisburg cloudy 79, Philadelphia mostly sunny 82, Baltimore mostly sunny 83, Washington DC partly sunny 84. Once again, in Altoona it was 65 degrees with light rain. And at State College it was 68 degrees with light rain. This is NOAA Weather Radio, All Hazards Station WNG 589. 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Here's the hazardous weather outlook for the following counties: Bedford, Blair, Cambria, and Huntingdon. For tonight, no hazardous weather is expected at this time. And now the extended outlook for the period Saturday through Thursday. The probability for widespread hazardous weather is low. The Altoona climate summary for this evening, as of 5 p.m., May 16, 2026. Today's high temperature was 78 degrees and the low 43 degrees. 0.02 inches of precipitation fell today, which brings the monthly total to 0.67 inches. The record high for tomorrow is 91, which occurred in 2017, and the record low is 27, which occurred in 1956. Sunset tonight is at 8:24 p.m. Sunrise tomorrow is at 5:55 a.m. Scattered showers with potential for an isolated thunderstorm will remain across mainly the northwestern half of the Commonwealth this evening, with the bulk of precipitation mentions expected to end overnight into Sunday morning. Low temperatures tonight into Sunday morning will range from the upper 50s to the lower 60s across the Commonwealth.
The weekend warming trend continues on Sunday with isolated showers and potentially a late afternoon or evening thunderstorm across the western half of the Keystone State. High temperatures on Sunday will range from the mid-70s along the Lake Erie shoreline to the upper 80s across southeastern Pennsylvania and the Susquehanna Valley. Well above average temperatures continue through the first half of the work week across all of Pennsylvania. Scattered showers and afternoon-evening thunderstorms will be possible on Monday and Tuesday, with more widespread shower storm potential on Wednesday. Here is the latest National Weather Service forecast for Blair and Bedford counties, including the city of Altoona. Tonight, mostly cloudy. A slight chance of showers and thunderstorms before 8 p.m., then a chance of showers between 8 p.m. and 10 p.m. Lows in the upper 50s. West winds 5 to 10 miles an hour with gusts up to 30 miles an hour. Chance of rain 40%. Sunday, partly sunny. Patchy fog before 8 a.m. A slight chance of showers and thunderstorms after 10 a.m. Rainfall amounts less than a tenth of an inch. Highs in the lower 80s. West winds 5 to 10 miles an hour. Gusts up to 20 miles an hour in the morning. Chance of rain 20%. Sunday night, partly cloudy, then becoming mostly clear between 10 p.m. and midnight, then becoming partly cloudy. A slight chance of showers and thunderstorms before 8 p.m. Lows in the lower 60s. Southwest winds around 5 miles an hour. Chance of rain 20%. Monday, hot. Mostly sunny. A chance of showers and thunderstorms after 2 p.m. Rainfall amounts less than a tenth of an inch. Highs around 90. South winds 5 to 10 miles an hour. Chance of rain 30%. Monday night, mostly cloudy before 8 p.m. then clearing. A chance of showers and thunderstorms before 8 p.m. Rainfall amounts less than a tenth of an inch. Lows in the mid-60s. Southwest winds around 5 miles an hour. Chance of rain 30%. Here is the latest National Weather Service forecast for Cambria County, including the city of Johnstown. Tonight, mostly cloudy. A chance of showers and a slight chance of thunderstorms before 8 p.m., then a chance of showers between 8 p.m. and 10 p.m. Lows in the upper 50s. West winds 10 to 15 miles an hour with gusts up to 30 miles an hour. Chance of rain 50%. Sunday, mostly cloudy before 8 a.m., then a slight chance of showers between 8 a.m. and 10 a.m. Mostly sunny between 10 a.m. and 4 p.m., then mostly sunny with a slight chance of showers and thunderstorms after 4 p.m. Highs in the upper 70s. West winds 5 to 10 miles an hour. Chance of rain 20%. Sunday night, mostly cloudy, then becoming partly cloudy between 8 p.m. and 10 p.m., then becoming mostly clear, then becoming partly cloudy after midnight. A slight chance of showers and thunderstorms before 8 p.m. Lows in the lower 60s. Southwest winds around 5 miles an hour, becoming south after midnight. Chance of rain 20%. Monday, very warm. Mostly sunny. A slight chance of showers and thunderstorms after 2 p.m. Highs in the upper 80s. Southwest winds 5 to 10 miles an hour. Chance of rain 20%. Monday night, mostly clear with a slight chance of showers and thunderstorms before 8 p.m., then partly cloudy after 8 p.m. Lows in the mid-60s. Southwest winds 5 to 10 miles an hour. Chance of rain 20%. And now the extended forecast for South Central Pennsylvania. Tuesday, mostly sunny. Highs around 90. Tuesday night, partly cloudy. Lows in the upper 60s. Wednesday, showers and a chance of thunderstorms. Very warm. Highs in the mid 80s. Chance of rain 90%. Wednesday night, mostly cloudy with a 50% chance of showers. Cooler. Lows in the mid 50s. Thursday, partly sunny with a 40% chance of showers. Not as warm. Highs in the upper 60s. Thursday night, mostly cloudy. Lows in the upper 40s. Friday, mostly cloudy with a 50% chance of showers. Highs in the mid 60s. Friday night, mostly cloudy with a 50% chance of showers. Lows around 50.
Saturday, mostly cloudy with a 50% chance of showers. Highs in the upper 60s. The 8 to 14 day outlook, from Sunday, May 24th to Saturday, May 30th, calls for above normal temperatures and near normal precipitation. Normal high temperatures across central Pennsylvania during this period range from the upper 60s over the Allegheny Mountains to the mid 70s across the lower Susquehanna Valley. Normal lows range from the mid 40s over the Alleghenies to the mid 50s across the lower Susquehanna Valley. Here are the 6 p.m. conditions in the Altoona area. In Altoona, light rain was falling. The temperature was 66 degrees, the dew point 60, and the relative humidity 81%. The wind was southwest at 13 miles an hour. The pressure was 30.00 inches and steady. At State College, it was partly sunny. The temperature was 70 degrees, the dew point 55, and the relative humidity 60%. The wind was southwest at 6 miles an hour. The pressure was 29.97 inches and falling. Now, a few other local conditions: Johnstown, cloudy 63, Dubois, cloudy 64, Pittsburgh, cloudy 66, Erie, partly sunny 65, Bradford, cloudy 63. To the south and east, York, cloudy 80, Selins Grove, cloudy 76, Harrisburg, cloudy 79, Philadelphia, partly sunny 83, Baltimore, partly sunny 82, Washington, D.C., cloudy 79. Once again, in Altoona it was 66 degrees with light rain. And at State College it was 70 degrees under partly sunny skies. This is NOAA Weather Radio, All Hazards Station WNG 589. 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Here's the hazardous weather outlook for the following counties: Bedford, Blair, Cambria, and Huntingdon. For tonight, no hazardous weather is expected at this time. And now the extended outlook for the period Saturday through Thursday. The probability for widespread hazardous weather is low. The Altoona climate summary for this evening, as of 5 p.m., May 16, 2026. Today's high temperature was 78 degrees and the low 43 degrees. 0.02 inches of precipitation fell today, which brings the monthly total to 0.67 inches. The record high for tomorrow is 91, which occurred in 2017, and the record low is 27, which occurred in 1956. Sunset tonight is at 8:24 p.m. Sunrise tomorrow is at 5:55 a.m. Scattered showers with potential for an isolated thunderstorm will remain across mainly the northwestern half of the Commonwealth this evening, with the bulk of precipitation mentions expected to end overnight into Sunday morning. Low temperatures tonight into Sunday morning will range from the upper 50s to the lower 60s across the Commonwealth. The weekend warming trend continues on Sunday with isolated showers and potentially a late afternoon or evening thunderstorm across the western half of the Keystone State. High temperatures on Sunday will range from the mid-70s along the Lake Erie shoreline to the upper 80s across southeastern Pennsylvania and the Susquehanna Valley. Well above average temperatures continue through the first half of the work week across all of Pennsylvania. Scattered showers and afternoon-evening thunderstorms will be possible on Monday and Tuesday, with more widespread shower storm potential on Wednesday. Here is the latest National Weather Service forecast for Blair and Bedford counties, including the city of Altoona. Tonight, mostly cloudy. A slight chance of showers and thunderstorms before 8 p.m., then a chance of showers between 8 p.m. and 10 p.m. Lows in the upper 50s. West winds 5 to 10 miles an hour with gusts up to 30 miles an hour. Chance of rain 40%. Sunday, partly sunny. Patchy fog before 8 a.m. A slight chance of showers and thunderstorms after 10 a.m. Rainfall amounts less than a tenth of an inch. Highs in the lower 80s. West winds 5 to 10 miles an hour. Gusts up to 20 miles an hour in the morning. Chance of rain 20%. Sunday night, partly cloudy, then becoming mostly clear between 10 p.m. and midnight, then becoming partly cloudy. A slight chance of showers and thunderstorms before 8 p.m. Lows in the lower 60s. Southwest winds around 5 miles an hour. Chance of rain 20%. Monday, hot. Mostly sunny. A chance of showers and thunderstorms after 2 p.m.
Rainfall amounts less than a tenth of an inch. Highs around 90. South winds 5 to 10 miles an hour. Chance of rain 30%. Monday night, mostly cloudy before 8 p.m. then clearing. A chance of showers and thunderstorms before 8 p.m. Rainfall amounts less than a tenth of an inch. Lows in the mid-60s. Southwest winds around 5 miles an hour. Chance of rain 30%. Here is the latest National Weather Service forecast for Cambria County, including the city of Johnstown. Tonight, mostly cloudy. A chance of showers and a slight chance of thunderstorms before 8 p.m., then a chance of showers between 8 p.m. and 10 p.m. Lows in the upper 50s. West winds 10 to 15 miles an hour with gusts up to 30 miles an hour. Chance of rain 50%. Sunday, mostly cloudy before 8 a.m., then a slight chance of showers between 8 a.m. and 10 a.m. Mostly sunny between 10 a.m. and 4 p.m., then mostly sunny with a slight chance of showers and thunderstorms after 4 p.m. Highs in the upper 70s. West winds 5 to 10 miles an hour. Chance of rain 20%. Sunday night, mostly cloudy, then becoming partly cloudy between 8 p.m. and 10 p.m., then becoming mostly clear, then becoming partly cloudy after midnight. A slight chance of showers and thunderstorms before 8 p.m. Lows in the lower 60s. Southwest winds around 5 miles an hour, becoming south after midnight. Chance of rain 20%. Monday, very warm. Mostly sunny. A slight chance of showers and thunderstorms after 2 p.m. Highs in the upper 80s. Southwest winds 5 to 10 miles an hour. Chance of rain 20%. Monday night, mostly clear with a slight chance of showers and thunderstorms before 8 p.m., then partly cloudy after 8 p.m. Lows in the mid-60s. Southwest winds 5 to 10 miles an hour. Chance of rain 20%. And now the extended forecast for South Central Pennsylvania. Tuesday, mostly sunny. Highs around 90. Tuesday night, partly cloudy. Lows in the upper 60s. Wednesday, showers and a chance of thunderstorms. Very warm. Highs in the mid-80s. Chance of rain 90%. Wednesday night, mostly cloudy with a 50% chance of showers. Cooler. Lows in the mid-50s. Thursday, partly sunny with a 40% chance of showers. Not as warm. Highs in the upper 60s. Thursday night, mostly cloudy. Lows in the upper 40s. Friday, mostly cloudy with a 50% chance of showers. Highs in the mid-60s. Friday night, mostly cloudy with a 50% chance of showers. Lows around 50. Saturday, mostly cloudy with a 50% chance of showers. Highs in the upper 60s. The 8 to 14 day outlook, from Sunday, May 24th to Saturday, May 30th, calls for above normal temperatures and near normal precipitation. Normal high temperatures across central Pennsylvania during this period range from the upper 60s over the Allegheny Mountains to the mid-70s across the lower Susquehanna Valley. Normal lows range from the mid-40s over the Alleghenies to the mid-50s across the lower Susquehanna Valley. Here are the 6 p.m. conditions in the Altoona area. In Altoona, light rain was falling. The temperature was 66 degrees, the dew point 60, and the relative humidity 81%. The wind was southwest at 13 miles an hour. The pressure was 30.00 inches and steady. At State College, it was partly sunny. The temperature was 70 degrees, the dew point 55, and the relative humidity 60%. The wind was southwest at 6 miles an hour. The pressure was 29.97 inches and falling. Now, a few other local conditions: Johnstown, cloudy 63, DuBois, cloudy 64, Pittsburgh, cloudy 66, Erie, partly sunny 65, Bradford, cloudy 63. To the south and east, York, cloudy 80, Selins Grove, cloudy 76, Harrisburg, cloudy 79, Philadelphia, partly sunny 83, Baltimore, partly sunny 82, Washington, D.C., cloudy 79. Once again, in Altoona it was 66 degrees with light rain. And at State College it was 70 degrees under partly sunny skies.
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Here's the hazardous weather outlook for the following counties: Bedford, Blair, Cambria, and Huntingdon. For tonight, no hazardous weather is expected at this time. And now the extended outlook for the period Saturday through Thursday. The probability for widespread hazardous weather is low. The Altoona Climate Summary for this evening, as of 5 p.m.

rain across mainly the northwestern half of the Commonwealth this evening, with the bulk of precipitation mentioned expected to end overnight into Sunday morning. Low temperatures tonight into Sunday morning will range from the upper 50s to the lower 60s across the Commonwealth. The weekend warming trend continues on Sunday with isolated showers and potentially a late afternoon or evening thunderstorm across the western half of the Keystone State. High temperatures on Sunday will range from the mid-70s along the Lake Erie shoreline to the upper 80s across southeastern Pennsylvania and the Susquehanna Valley. Well above average temperatures continue through the first half of the work week across all of Pennsylvania. Scattered showers and afternoon-evening thunderstorms will be possible on Monday and Tuesday, with more widespread shower storm potential on Wednesday. Here is the latest National Weather Service forecast for Blair and Bedford counties, including the city of Altoona. Tonight, mostly cloudy. A slight chance of showers and thunderstorms before 8 p.m., then a chance of showers between 8 p.m. and 10 p.m. Lows in the upper 50s. West winds 5 to 10 miles an hour with gusts up to 30 miles an hour. Chance of rain 40%. Sunday, partly sunny. Patchy fog before 8 a.m. A slight chance of showers and thunderstorms after 10 a.m. Rainfall amounts less than a tenth of an inch. Highs in the lower 80s. West winds 5 to 10 miles an hour. Gusts up to 20 miles an hour in the morning. Chance of rain 20%. Sunday night, partly cloudy, then becoming mostly clear between 10 p.m. and midnight, then becoming partly cloudy. A slight chance of showers and thunderstorms before 8 p.m. Lows in the lower 60s. Southwest winds around 5 miles an hour. Chance of rain 20%. Monday, hot. Mostly sunny. A chance of showers and thunderstorms after 2 p.m. Rainfall amounts less than a tenth of an inch. Highs around 90. South winds 5 to 10 miles an hour. Chance of rain 30%. Monday night, mostly cloudy before 8 p.m. then clearing. A chance of showers and thunderstorms before 8 p.m. Rainfall amounts less than a tenth of an inch. Lows in the mid-60s. Southwest winds around 5 miles an hour. Chance of rain 30%. Here is the latest National Weather Service forecast for Cambria County, including the city of Johnstown. Tonight, mostly cloudy. A chance of showers and a slight chance of thunderstorms before 8 p.m., then a chance of showers between 8 p.m. and 10 p.m. Lows in the upper 50s. West winds 10 to 15 miles an hour with gusts up to 30 miles an hour. Chance of rain 50%. Sunday, mostly cloudy before 8 a.m., then a slight chance of showers between 8 a.m. and 10 a.m. Mostly sunny between 10 a.m. and 4 p.m., then mostly sunny with a slight chance of showers and thunderstorms after 4 p.m. Highs in the upper 70s. West winds 5 to 10 miles an hour. Chance of rain 20%. Sunday night, mostly cloudy, then becoming partly cloudy between 8 p.m. and 10 p.m., then becoming mostly clear, then becoming partly cloudy after midnight. A slight chance of showers and thunderstorms before 8 p.m. Lows in the lower 60s. Southwest winds around 5 miles an hour, becoming south after midnight. Chance of rain 20%. Monday, very warm. Mostly sunny. A slight chance of showers and thunderstorms after 2 p.m. Highs in the upper 80s. Southwest winds 5 to 10 miles an hour. Chance of rain 20%. Monday night, mostly clear with a slight chance of showers and thunderstorms before 8 p.m., then partly cloudy after 8 p.m. Lows in the mid-60s. Southwest winds 5 to 10 miles an hour. Chance of rain 20%. And now the extended forecast for South Central Pennsylvania. Tuesday, mostly sunny. Highs around 90. Tuesday night, partly cloudy. Lows in the upper 60s. Wednesday, showers and a chance of thunderstorms. Very warm. Highs in the mid 80s. Chance of rain 90%. Wednesday night, mostly cloudy with a 50% chance of showers. Cooler. Lows in the mid 50s. Thursday, partly sunny with a 40% chance of showers. Not as warm. Highs in the upper 60s. Thursday night, mostly cloudy. Lows in the upper 40s.

Please. Friday, mostly cloudy with a 50% chance of showers. Highs in the mid-60s. Friday night, mostly cloudy with a 50% chance of showers. Lows around 50. Saturday, mostly cloudy with a 50% chance of showers. Highs in the upper 60s. 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Broadcasts originate from the National Weather Service and State College and are transmitted from the tower facilities provided by the Blair County Emergency Management Agency in Frankstown on a frequency of 162.425 MHz. We are located at Innovation Park in State College. 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Properly set weather radios with the alarm device will alert you when severe weather warnings or watches are issued. Programming on this station will be temporarily changed during severe weather to bring you the latest information. Warnings and safety information from the National Weather Service may someday save your life or protect your property. The 8 to 14 day outlook from Sunday, May 24th to Saturday, May 30th calls for above normal temperatures and near normal precipitation. Normal high temperatures across central Pennsylvania during this period range from the upper 60s over the Allegheny Mountains to the mid-70s across the lower Susquehanna Valley. Normal lows range from the mid-40s over the Alleghenies to the mid-50s across the lower Susquehanna Valley. Here are the 6 p.m. conditions in the Altoona area. In Altoona, light rain was falling. The temperature was 66 degrees, the dew point 60, and the relative humidity 81%. The wind was southwest at 13 miles an hour. The pressure was 30.00 inches and steady. At State College, it was partly sunny. The temperature was 70 degrees, the dew point 55, and the relative humidity 60%. The wind was southwest at 6 miles an hour. The pressure was 29.97 inches and falling. Now, a few other local conditions: Johnstown, cloudy 63, DuBois, cloudy 64, Pittsburgh, cloudy 66, Erie, partly sunny 65, Bradford, cloudy 63. To the south and east, York, cloudy 80, Selins Grove, cloudy 76, Harrisburg, cloudy 79, Philadelphia, partly sunny 83, Baltimore, partly sunny 82, Washington, D.C., cloudy 79. Once again, in Altoona it was 66 degrees with light rain. And at State College it was 70 degrees under partly sunny skies. This is NOAA Weather Radio, All Hazards Station WNG 589. 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Here's the hazardous weather outlook for the following counties: Bedford, Blair, Cambria, and Huntingdon. For tonight, no hazardous weather is expected at this time. And now the extended outlook for the period Saturday through Thursday. The probability for widespread hazardous weather is low. The Altoona climate summary for this evening, as of 5 p.m., May 16, 2026. Today's high temperature was 78 degrees and the low 43 degrees. 0.02 inches of precipitation fell today, which brings the monthly total to 0.67 inches. The record high for tomorrow is 91, which occurred in 2017, and the record low is 27, which occurred in 1956. Sunset tonight is at 8:24 p.m. Sunrise tomorrow is at 5:55 a.m. Scattered showers with potential for an isolated thunderstorm will remain across mainly the northwestern half of the Commonwealth this evening, with the bulk of precipitation mentions expected to end overnight into Sunday morning. Low temperatures tonight into Sunday morning will range from the upper 50s to the lower 60s across the Commonwealth. The weekend warming trend continues on Sunday with isolated showers and potentially a late afternoon or evening thunderstorm across the western half of the Keystone State. High temperatures on Sunday will range from the mid-70s along the Lake Erie shoreline to the upper 80s across southeastern Pennsylvania and the Susquehanna Valley. Well above average temperatures continue through the first half of the work week across all of Pennsylvania. Scattered showers and afternoon evening thunderstorms will be possible on Monday and Tuesday, with more widespread shower storm potential on Wednesday. Here is the latest National Weather Service forecast for Blair and Bedford counties, including the city of Altoona. Tonight, mostly cloudy.
a slight chance of showers and thunderstorms before 8 p.m., then a chance of showers between 8 p.m. and 10 p.m. Lows in the upper 50s. West winds 5 to 10 miles an hour with gusts up to 30 miles an hour. Chance of rain 40%. Sunday, partly sunny. Patchy fog before 8 a.m. A slight chance of showers and thunderstorms after 10 a.m. Rainfall amounts less than a tenth of an inch. Highs in the lower 80s. West winds 5 to 10 miles an hour. Gusts up to 20 miles an hour in the morning. Chance of rain 20%. Sunday night, partly cloudy, then becoming mostly clear between 10 p.m. and midnight, then becoming partly cloudy. A slight chance of showers and thunderstorms before 8 p.m. Lows in the lower 60s. Southwest winds around 5 miles an hour. Chance of rain 20%. Monday, hot. Mostly sunny. A chance of showers and thunderstorms after 2 p.m. Rainfall amounts less than a tenth of an inch. Highs around 90. South winds 5 to 10 miles an hour. Chance of rain 30%. Monday night, mostly cloudy before 8 p.m. then clearing. A chance of showers and thunderstorms before 8 p.m. Rainfall amounts less than a tenth of an inch. Lows in the mid-60s. Southwest winds around 5 miles an hour. Chance of rain 30%. Here is the latest National Weather Service forecast for Cambria County, including the city of Johnstown. Tonight, mostly cloudy. A chance of showers and a slight chance of thunderstorms before 8 p.m., then a chance of showers between 8 p.m. and 10 p.m. Lows in the upper 50s. West winds 10 to 15 miles an hour with gusts up to 30 miles an hour. Chance of rain 50%. Sunday, mostly cloudy before 8 a.m., then a slight chance of showers between 8 a.m. and 10 a.m. Mostly sunny between 10 a.m. and 4 p.m., then mostly sunny with a slight chance of showers and thunderstorms after 4 p.m. Highs in the upper 70s. West winds 5 to 10 miles an hour. Chance of rain 20%. Sunday night, mostly cloudy, then becoming partly cloudy between 8 p.m. and 10 p.m., then becoming mostly clear, then becoming partly cloudy after midnight. A slight chance of showers and thunderstorms before 8 p.m. Lows in the lower 60s. Southwest winds around 5 miles an hour, becoming south after midnight. Chance of rain 20%. Monday, very warm. Mostly sunny. A slight chance of showers and thunderstorms after 2 p.m. Highs in the upper 80s. Southwest winds 5 to 10 miles an hour. Chance of rain 20%. Monday night, mostly clear with a slight chance of showers and thunderstorms before 8 p.m., then partly cloudy after 8 p.m. Lows in the mid-60s. Southwest winds 5 to 10 miles an hour. Chance of rain 20%. And now the extended forecast for South Central Pennsylvania. Tuesday, mostly sunny. Highs around 90. Tuesday night, partly cloudy. Lows in the upper 60s. Wednesday, showers and a chance of thunderstorms. Very warm. Highs in the mid 80s. Chance of rain 90%. Wednesday night, mostly cloudy with a 50% chance of showers. Cooler. Lows in the mid 50s. Thursday, partly sunny with a 40% chance of showers. Not as warm. Highs in the upper 60s. Thursday night, mostly cloudy. Lows in the upper 40s. Friday, mostly cloudy with a 50% chance of showers. Highs in the mid 60s. Friday night, mostly cloudy with a 50% chance of showers. Lows around 50. Saturday, mostly cloudy with a 50% chance of showers. Highs in the upper 60s. The 8 to 14 day outlook, from Sunday, May 24th to Saturday, May 30th, calls for above normal temperatures and near normal precipitation. Normal high temperatures across central Pennsylvania during this period range from the upper 60s over the Allegheny Mountains to the mid 70s across the lower Susquehanna Valley. Normal lows range from the mid 40s over the Alleghenies to the mid 50s across the lower Susquehanna Valley. Here are the 6 p.m. conditions in the Altoona area. In Altoona, light rain was falling.
The temperature was 66 degrees, the dew point 60, and the relative humidity 81%. The wind was southwest at 13 miles an hour. The pressure was 30.00 inches and steady. At State College, it was partly sunny. The temperature was 70 degrees, the dew point 55, and the relative humidity 60%. The wind was southwest at 6 miles an hour. The pressure was 29.97 inches and falling. Now, a few other local conditions: Johnstown, cloudy 63, DuBois, cloudy 64, Pittsburgh, cloudy 66, Erie, partly sunny 65, Bradford, cloudy 63. To the south and east, York, cloudy 80, Selins Grove, cloudy 76, Harrisburg, cloudy 79, Philadelphia, partly sunny 83, Baltimore, partly sunny 82, Washington, D.C., cloudy 79. Once again, in Altoona it was 66 degrees with light rain. And at State College it was 70 degrees under partly sunny skies. This is NOAA Weather Radio, All Hazards Station WNG 589. 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Here's the hazardous weather outlook for the following counties: Bedford, Blair, Cambria, and Huntingdon. For tonight, no hazardous weather is expected at this time. And now the extended outlook for the period Saturday through Thursday. The probability for widespread hazardous weather is low. The Altoona Climate Summary for this evening, as of 5 p.m., May 16, 2026. Today's high temperature was 78 degrees and the low 43 degrees. 0.02 inches of precipitation fell today, which brings the monthly total to 0.67 inches. The record high for tomorrow is 91, which occurred in 2017, and the record low is 27, which occurred in 1956. Sunset tonight is at 8:24 p.m. Sunrise tomorrow is at 5:55 a.m. Scattered showers with potential for an isolated thunderstorm will remain across mainly the northwestern half of the Commonwealth this evening, with the bulk of precipitation mentions expected to end overnight into Sunday morning. Low temperatures tonight into Sunday morning will range from the upper 50s to the lower 60s across the Commonwealth. The weekend warming trend continues on Sunday with isolated showers and potentially a late afternoon or evening thunderstorm across the western half of the Keystone State. High temperatures on Sunday will range from the mid-70s along the Lake Erie shoreline to the upper 80s across southeastern Pennsylvania and the Susquehanna Valley. Well above average temperatures continue through the first half of the work week across all of Pennsylvania. Scattered showers and afternoon-evening thunderstorms will be possible on Monday and Tuesday, with more widespread shower storm potential on Wednesday. Here is the latest National Weather Service forecast for Blair and Bedford counties, including the city of Altoona. Tonight, mostly cloudy. A slight chance of showers and thunderstorms before 8 p.m., then a chance of showers between 8 p.m. and 10 p.m. Lows in the upper 50s. West winds 5 to 10 miles an hour with gusts up to 30 miles an hour. Chance of rain 40%. Sunday, partly sunny. Patchy fog before 8 a.m. A slight chance of showers and thunderstorms after 10 a.m. Rainfall amounts less than a tenth of an inch. Highs in the lower 80s. West winds 5 to 10 miles an hour. Gusts up to 20 miles an hour in the morning. Chance of rain 20%. Sunday night, partly cloudy, then becoming mostly clear between 10 p.m. and midnight, then becoming partly cloudy. A slight chance of showers and thunderstorms before 8 p.m. Lows in the lower 60s. Southwest winds around 5 miles an hour. Chance of rain 20%. Monday, hot. Mostly sunny. A chance of showers and thunderstorms after 2 p.m. Rainfall amounts less than a tenth of an inch. Highs around 90. South winds 5 to 10 miles an hour. Chance of rain 30%. Monday night, mostly cloudy before 8 p.m. then clearing. A chance of showers and thunderstorms before 8 p.m. Rainfall amounts less than a tenth of an inch. Lows in the mid-60s. Southwest winds around 5 miles an hour. Chance of rain 30%. Here is the latest National Weather Service forecast for Cambria County, including the city of Johnstown. Tonight, mostly cloudy.
a chance of showers and a slight chance of thunderstorms before 8 p.m., then a chance of showers between 8 p.m. and 10 p.m. Lows in the upper 50s. West winds 10 to 15 miles an hour with gusts up to 30 miles an hour. Chance of rain 50%. Sunday, mostly cloudy before 8 a.m., then a slight chance of showers between 8 a.m. and 10 a.m. Mostly sunny between 10 a.m. and 4 p.m., then mostly sunny with a slight chance of showers and thunderstorms after 4 p.m. Highs in the upper 70s. West winds 5 to 10 miles an hour. Chance of rain 20%. Sunday night, mostly cloudy, then becoming partly cloudy between 8 p.m. and 10 p.m., then becoming mostly clear, then becoming partly cloudy after midnight. A slight chance of showers and thunderstorms before 8 p.m. Lows in the lower 60s. Southwest winds around 5 miles an hour, becoming south after midnight. Chance of rain 20%. Monday, very warm. Mostly sunny. A slight chance of showers and thunderstorms after 2 p.m. Highs in the upper 80s. Southwest winds 5 to 10 miles an hour. Chance of rain 20%. Monday night, mostly clear with a slight chance of showers and thunderstorms before 8 p.m., then partly cloudy after 8 p.m. Lows in the mid-60s. Southwest winds 5 to 10 miles an hour. Chance of rain 20%. And now the extended forecast for South Central Pennsylvania. Tuesday, mostly sunny. Highs around 90. Tuesday night, partly cloudy. Lows in the upper 60s. Wednesday, showers and a chance of thunderstorms. Very warm. Highs in the mid 80s. Chance of rain 90%. Wednesday night, mostly cloudy with a 50% chance of showers. Cooler. Lows in the mid 50s. Thursday, partly sunny with a 40% chance of showers. Not as warm. Highs in the upper 60s. Thursday night, mostly cloudy. Lows in the upper 40s. Friday, mostly cloudy with a 50% chance of showers. Highs in the mid 60s. Friday night, mostly cloudy with a 50% chance of showers. Lows around 50. Saturday, mostly cloudy with a 50% chance of showers. Highs in the upper 60s. The 8 to 14 day outlook, from Sunday, May 24th to Saturday, May 30th, calls for above normal temperatures and near normal precipitation. Normal high temperatures across central Pennsylvania during this period range from the upper 60s over the Allegheny Mountains to the mid 70s across the lower Susquehanna Valley. Normal lows range from the mid 40s over the Alleghenies to the mid 50s across the lower Susquehanna Valley. Here are the 6 p.m. conditions in the Altoona area. In Altoona, light rain was falling. The temperature was 66 degrees, the dew point 60, and the relative humidity 81%. The wind was southwest at 13 miles an hour. The pressure was 30.00 inches and steady. At State College, it was partly sunny. The temperature was 70 degrees, the dew point 55, and the relative humidity 60%. The wind was southwest at 6 miles an hour. The pressure was 29.97 inches and falling. Now, a few other local conditions: Johnstown, cloudy 63, Dubois, cloudy 64, Pittsburgh, cloudy 66, Erie, partly sunny 65, Bradford, cloudy 63. To the south and east, York, cloudy 80, Selins Grove, cloudy 76, Harrisburg, cloudy 79, Philadelphia, partly sunny 83, Baltimore, partly sunny 82, Washington, D.C., cloudy 79. Once again, in Altoona, it was 66 degrees with light rain. And at State College, it was 70 degrees under partly sunny skies. 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Here's the hazardous weather outlook for the following counties: Bedford, Blair, Cambria, and Huntingdon. For tonight, no hazardous weather is expected at this time. And now the extended outlook for the period Saturday through Thursday. The probability for widespread hazardous weather is low. The Altoona climate summary for this evening, as of 5 p.m., May 16, 2026. Today's high temperature was 78 degrees and the low 43 degrees.
0.02 inches of precipitation fell today, which brings the monthly total to 0.67 inches. The record high for tomorrow is 91, which occurred in 2017, and the record low is 27, which occurred in 1956. Sunset tonight is at 8:24 p.m. Sunrise tomorrow is at 5:55 a.m. Scattered showers with potential for an isolated thunderstorm will remain across mainly the northwestern half of the Commonwealth this evening, with the bulk of precipitation mentions expected to end overnight into Sunday morning. Low temperatures tonight into Sunday morning will range from the upper 50s to the lower 60s across the Commonwealth. The weekend warming trend continues on Sunday with isolated showers and potentially a late afternoon or evening thunderstorm across the western half of the Keystone State. High temperatures on Sunday will range from the mid-70s along the Lake Erie shoreline to the upper 80s across southeastern Pennsylvania and the Susquehanna Valley. Well above average temperatures continue through the first half of the work week across all of Pennsylvania. Scattered showers and afternoon evening thunderstorms will be possible on Monday and Tuesday, with more widespread shower storm potential on Wednesday. Here is the latest National Weather Service forecast for Blair and Bedford counties, including the city of Altoona. Tonight, mostly cloudy. A slight chance of showers and thunderstorms before 8 p.m., then a chance of showers between 8 p.m. and 10 p.m. Lows in the upper 50s. West winds 5 to 10 miles an hour with gusts up to 30 miles an hour. Chance of rain 40%. Sunday, partly sunny. Patchy fog before 8 a.m. A slight chance of showers and thunderstorms after 10 a.m. Rainfall amounts less than a tenth of an inch. Highs in the lower 80s. West winds 5 to 10 miles an hour. Gusts up to 20 miles an hour in the morning. Chance of rain 20%. Sunday night, partly cloudy, then becoming mostly clear between 10 p.m. and midnight, then becoming partly cloudy. A slight chance of showers and thunderstorms before 8 p.m. Lows in the lower 60s. Southwest winds around 5 miles an hour. Chance of rain 20%. Monday, hot. Mostly sunny. A chance of showers and thunderstorms after 2 p.m. Rainfall amounts less than a tenth of an inch. Highs around 90. South winds 5 to 10 miles an hour. Chance of rain 30%. Monday night, mostly cloudy before 8 p.m. then clearing. A chance of showers and thunderstorms before 8 p.m. Rainfall amounts less than a tenth of an inch. Lows in the mid-60s. Southwest winds around 5 miles an hour. Chance of rain 30%. Here is the latest National Weather Service forecast for Cambria County, including the city of Johnstown. Tonight, mostly cloudy. A chance of showers and a slight chance of thunderstorms before 8 p.m., then a chance of showers between 8 p.m. and 10 p.m. Lows in the upper 50s. West winds 10 to 15 miles an hour with gusts up to 30 miles an hour. Chance of rain 50%. Sunday, mostly cloudy before 8 a.m., then a slight chance of showers between 8 a.m. and 10 a.m. Mostly sunny between 10 a.m. and 4 p.m., then mostly sunny with a slight chance of showers and thunderstorms after 4 p.m. Highs in the upper 70s. West winds 5 to 10 miles an hour. Chance of rain 20%. Sunday night, mostly cloudy, then becoming partly cloudy between 8 p.m. and 10 p.m., then becoming mostly clear, then becoming partly cloudy after midnight. A slight chance of showers and thunderstorms before 8 p.m. Lows in the lower 60s. Southwest winds around 5 miles an hour, becoming south after midnight. Chance of rain 20%. Monday, very warm. Mostly sunny. A slight chance of showers and thunderstorms after 2 p.m. Highs in the upper 80s. Southwest winds 5 to 10 miles an hour. Chance of rain 20%. Monday night, mostly clear with a slight chance of showers and thunderstorms before 8 p.m., then partly cloudy after 8 p.m. Lows in the mid-60s. Southwest winds 5 to 10 miles an hour. Chance of rain 20%. And now the extended forecast for South Central Pennsylvania. Tuesday, mostly sunny. Highs around 90. Tuesday night, partly cloudy. Lows in the upper 60s.
Wednesday, showers and a chance of thunderstorms. Very warm. Highs in the mid-80s. Chance of rain 90%. Wednesday night, mostly cloudy with a 50% chance of showers. Cooler. Lows in the mid-50s. Thursday, partly sunny with a 40% chance of showers. Not as warm. Highs in the upper 60s. Thursday night, mostly cloudy. Lows in the upper 40s. Friday, mostly cloudy with a 50% chance of showers. Highs in the mid-60s. Friday night, mostly cloudy with a 50% chance of showers. Lows around 50. Saturday, mostly cloudy with a 50% chance of showers. Highs in the upper 60s. The 8 to 14 day outlook, from Sunday, May 24th to Saturday, May 30th, calls for above normal temperatures and near normal precipitation. Normal high temperatures across central Pennsylvania during this period range from the upper 60s over the Allegheny Mountains to the mid-70s across the lower Susquehanna Valley. Normal lows range from the mid-40s over the Alleghenies to the mid-50s across the lower Susquehanna Valley. Here are the 6 p.m. conditions in the Altoona area. In Altoona, light rain was falling. The temperature was 66 degrees, the dew point 60, and the relative humidity 81%. The wind was southwest at 13 miles an hour. The pressure was 30.00 inches and steady. At State College, it was partly sunny. The temperature was 70 degrees, the dew point 55, and the relative humidity 60%. The wind was southwest at 6 miles an hour. The pressure was 29.97 inches and falling. Now, a few other local conditions: Johnstown, cloudy 63, DuBois, cloudy 64, Pittsburgh, cloudy 66, Erie, partly sunny 65, Bradford, cloudy 63. To the south and east, York, cloudy 80, Selams Grove, cloudy 76, Harrisburg, cloudy 79, Philadelphia, partly sunny 83, Baltimore, partly sunny 82, Washington, D.C., cloudy 79. Once again, in Altoona it was 66 degrees with light rain. And at State College it was 70 degrees under partly sunny skies. 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Here's the hazardous weather outlook for the following counties: Bedford, Blair, Cambria, and Huntingdon. For tonight, no hazardous weather is expected at this time. And now the extended outlook for the period Saturday through Thursday. The probability for widespread hazardous weather is low. The Altoona climate summary for this evening, as of 5 p.m., May 16, 2026. Today's high temperature was 78 degrees and the low 43 degrees. 0.02 inches of precipitation fell today, which brings the monthly total to 0.67 inches. The record high for tomorrow is 91, which occurred in 2017, and the record low is 27, which occurred in 1956. Sunset tonight is at 8:24 p.m. Sunrise tomorrow is at 5:55 a.m. Scattered showers with potential for an isolated thunderstorm will remain across mainly the northwestern half of the Commonwealth this evening, with the bulk of precipitation mentions expected to end overnight into Sunday morning. Low temperatures tonight into Sunday morning will range from the upper 50s to the lower 60s across the Commonwealth. The weekend warming trend continues on Sunday with isolated showers and potentially a late afternoon or evening thunderstorm across the western half of the Keystone State. High temperatures on Sunday will range from the mid-70s along the Lake Erie shoreline to the upper 80s across southeastern Pennsylvania and the Susquehanna Valley. Well above average temperatures continue through the first half of the work week across all of Pennsylvania. Scattered showers and afternoon evening thunderstorms will be possible on Monday and Tuesday, with more widespread shower storm potential on Wednesday. Here is the latest National Weather Service forecast for Blair and Bedford counties, including the city of Altoona. Tonight, mostly cloudy. A slight chance of showers and thunderstorms before 8 p.m., then a chance of showers between 8 p.m. and 10 p.m. Lows in the upper 50s. West winds 5 to 10 miles an hour with gusts up to 30 miles an hour. Chance of rain 40%. Sunday, partly sunny. Patchy fog before 8 a.m.
a slight chance of showers and thunderstorms after 10 a.m. Rainfall amounts less than a tenth of an inch. Highs in the lower 80s. West winds 5 to 10 miles an hour. Gusts up to 20 miles an hour in the morning. Chance of rain 20%. Sunday night, partly cloudy, then becoming mostly clear between 10 p.m. and midnight, then becoming partly cloudy. A slight chance of showers and thunderstorms before 8 p.m. Lows in the lower 60s. Southwest winds around 5 miles an hour. Chance of rain 20%. Monday, hot. Mostly sunny. A chance of showers and thunderstorms after 2 p.m. Rainfall amounts less than a tenth of an inch. Highs around 90. South winds 5 to 10 miles an hour. Chance of rain 30%. Monday night, mostly cloudy before 8 p.m. then clearing. A chance of showers and thunderstorms before 8 p.m. Rainfall amounts less than a tenth of an inch. Lows in the mid-60s. Southwest winds around 5 miles an hour. Chance of rain 30%. Here is the latest National Weather Service forecast for Cambria County, including the city of Johnstown. Tonight, mostly cloudy. A chance of showers and a slight chance of thunderstorms before 8 p.m., then a chance of showers between 8 p.m. and 10 p.m. Lows in the upper 50s. West winds 10 to 15 miles an hour with gusts up to 30 miles an hour. Chance of rain 50%. Sunday, mostly cloudy before 8 a.m., then a slight chance of showers between 8 a.m. and 10 a.m. Mostly sunny between 10 a.m. and 4 p.m., then mostly sunny with a slight chance of showers and thunderstorms after 4 p.m. Highs in the upper 70s. West winds 5 to 10 miles an hour. Chance of rain 20%. Sunday night, mostly cloudy, then becoming partly cloudy between 8 p.m. and 10 p.m., then becoming mostly clear, then becoming partly cloudy after midnight. A slight chance of showers and thunderstorms before 8 p.m. Lows in the lower 60s. Southwest winds around 5 miles an hour, becoming south after midnight. Chance of rain 20%. Monday, very warm. Mostly sunny. A slight chance of showers and thunderstorms after 2 p.m. Highs in the upper 80s. Southwest winds 5 to 10 miles an hour. Chance of rain 20%. Monday night, mostly clear with a slight chance of showers and thunderstorms before 8 p.m., then partly cloudy after 8 p.m. Lows in the mid-60s. Southwest winds 5 to 10 miles an hour. Chance of rain 20%. And now the extended forecast for South Central Pennsylvania. Tuesday, mostly sunny. Highs around 90. Tuesday night, partly cloudy. Lows in the upper 60s. Wednesday, showers and a chance of thunderstorms. Very warm. Highs in the mid 80s. Chance of rain 90%. Wednesday night, mostly cloudy with a 50% chance of showers. Cooler. Lows in the mid 50s. Thursday, partly sunny with a 40% chance of showers. Not as warm. Highs in the upper 60s. Thursday night, mostly cloudy. Lows in the upper 40s. Friday, mostly cloudy with a 50% chance of showers. Highs in the mid 60s. Friday night, mostly cloudy with a 50% chance of showers. Lows around 50. Saturday, mostly cloudy with a 50% chance of showers. Highs in the upper 60s. The 8 to 14 day outlook, from Sunday, May 24th to Saturday, May 30th, calls for above normal temperatures and near normal precipitation. Normal high temperatures across central Pennsylvania during this period range from the upper 60s over the Allegheny Mountains to the mid-70s across the lower Susquehanna Valley. Normal lows range from the mid-40s over the Alleghenies to the mid-50s across the lower Susquehanna Valley. Here are the 6 p.m. conditions in the Altoona area. In Altoona, light rain was falling. The temperature was 66 degrees, the dew point 60, and the relative humidity 81%. The wind was southwest at 13 miles an hour. The pressure was 30.00 inches and steady. At State College, it was partly sunny. The temperature was 70 degrees, the dew point 55, and the relative humidity 60%. The wind was southwest at 6 miles an hour.
The pressure was 29.97 inches and falling. Now, a few other local conditions: Johnstown, cloudy 63, DuBois, cloudy 64, Pittsburgh, cloudy 66, Erie, partly sunny 65, Bradford, cloudy 63. To the south and east, York, cloudy 80, Selins Grove, cloudy 76, Harrisburg, cloudy 79, Philadelphia, partly sunny 83, Baltimore, partly sunny 82, Washington, D.C., cloudy 79. Once again, in Altoona it was 66 degrees with light rain. And at State College it was 70 degrees under partly sunny skies. This is NOAA Weather Radio, All Hazards Station WNG 589. 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Here's the hazardous weather outlook for the following counties: Bedford, Blair, Cambria, and Huntingdon. For tonight, no hazardous weather is expected at this time. And now the extended outlook for the period Saturday through Thursday. The probability for widespread hazardous weather is low. The Altoona climate summary for this evening, as of 5 p.m., May 16, 2026. Today's high temperature was 78 degrees and the low 43 degrees. 0.02 inches of precipitation fell today, which brings the monthly total to 0.67 inches. The record high for tomorrow is 91, which occurred in 2017, and the record low is 27, which occurred in 1956. Sunset tonight is at 8:24 p.m. Sunrise tomorrow is at 5:55 a.m. Scattered showers with potential for an isolated thunderstorm will remain across mainly the northwestern half of the Commonwealth this evening, with the bulk of precipitation mentions expected to end overnight into Sunday morning. Low temperatures tonight into Sunday morning will range from the upper 50s to the lower 60s across the Commonwealth. The weekend warming trend continues on Sunday with isolated showers and potentially a late afternoon or evening thunderstorm across the western half of the Keystone State. High temperatures on Sunday will range from the mid-70s along the Lake Erie shoreline to the upper 80s across southeastern Pennsylvania and the Susquehanna Valley. Well above average temperatures continue through the first half of the work week across all of Pennsylvania. Scattered showers and afternoon-evening thunderstorms will be possible on Monday and Tuesday, with more widespread shower storm potential on Wednesday. Here is the latest National Weather Service forecast for Blair and Bedford counties, including the city of Altoona. Tonight, mostly cloudy. A slight chance of showers and thunderstorms before 8 p.m., then a chance of showers between 8 p.m. and 10 p.m. Lows in the upper 50s. West winds 5 to 10 miles an hour with gusts up to 30 miles an hour. Chance of rain 40%. Sunday, partly sunny. Patchy fog before 8 a.m. A slight chance of showers and thunderstorms after 10 a.m. Rainfall amounts less than a tenth of an inch. Highs in the lower 80s. West winds 5 to 10 miles an hour. Gusts up to 20 miles an hour in the morning. Chance of rain 20%. Sunday night, partly cloudy, then becoming mostly clear between 10 p.m. and midnight, then becoming partly cloudy. A slight chance of showers and thunderstorms before 8 p.m. Lows in the lower 60s. Southwest winds around 5 miles an hour. Chance of rain 20%. Monday, hot. Mostly sunny. A chance of showers and thunderstorms after 2 p.m. Rainfall amounts less than a tenth of an inch. Highs around 90. South winds 5 to 10 miles an hour. Chance of rain 30%. Monday night, mostly cloudy before 8 p.m. then clearing. A chance of showers and thunderstorms before 8 p.m. Rainfall amounts less than a tenth of an inch. Lows in the mid-60s. Southwest winds around 5 miles an hour. Chance of rain 30%. Here is the latest National Weather Service forecast for Cambria County, including the city of Johnstown. Tonight, mostly cloudy. A chance of showers and a slight chance of thunderstorms before 8 p.m., then a chance of showers between 8 p.m. and 10 p.m. Lows in the upper 50s. West winds 10 to 15 miles an hour with gusts up to 30 miles an hour. Chance of rain 50%. Sunday, mostly cloudy before 8 a.m., then a slight chance of showers between 8 a.m. and 10 a.m.
mostly sunny between 10 a.m. and 4 p.m., then mostly sunny with a slight chance of showers and thunderstorms after 4 p.m. Highs in the upper 70s. West winds 5 to 10 miles an hour. Chance of rain 20%. Sunday night, mostly cloudy, then becoming partly cloudy between 8 p.m. and 10 p.m., then becoming mostly clear, then becoming partly cloudy after midnight. A slight chance of showers and thunderstorms before 8 p.m. Lows in the lower 60s. Southwest winds around 5 miles an hour, becoming south after midnight. Chance of rain 20%. Monday, very warm. Mostly sunny. A slight chance of showers and thunderstorms after 2 p.m. Highs in the upper 80s. Southwest winds 5 to 10 miles an hour. Chance of rain 20%. Monday night, mostly clear with a slight chance of showers and thunderstorms before 8 p.m., then partly cloudy after 8 p.m. Lows in the mid-60s. Southwest winds 5 to 10 miles an hour. Chance of rain 20%. And now the extended forecast for South Central Pennsylvania. Tuesday, mostly sunny. Highs around 90. Tuesday night, partly cloudy. Lows in the upper 60s. Wednesday, showers and a chance of thunderstorms. Very warm. Highs in the mid 80s. Chance of rain 90%. Wednesday night, mostly cloudy with a 50% chance of showers. Cooler. Lows in the mid 50s. Thursday, partly sunny with a 40% chance of showers. Not as warm. Highs in the upper 60s. Thursday night, mostly cloudy. Lows in the upper 40s. Friday, mostly cloudy with a 50% chance of showers. Highs in the mid-60s. Friday night, mostly cloudy with a 50% chance of showers. Lows around 50. Saturday, mostly cloudy with a 50% chance of showers. Highs in the upper 60s. The 8 to 14 day outlook, from Sunday, May 24th to Saturday, May 30th, calls for above normal temperatures and near normal precipitation. Normal high temperatures across central Pennsylvania during this period range from the upper 60s over the Allegheny Mountains to the mid-70s across the lower Susquehanna Valley. Normal lows range from the mid-40s over the Alleghenies to the mid-50s across the lower Susquehanna Valley. Here are the 7 p.m. conditions in the Altoona area. In Altoona, it was cloudy. The temperature was 65 degrees, the dew point 58, and the relative humidity 78%. The wind was southwest at 12 miles an hour. The pressure was 30.00 inches and steady. At State College, it was cloudy. The temperature was 68 degrees, the dew point 57, and the relative humidity 68%. The wind was south at 10 miles an hour. The pressure was 29.97 inches and steady. Now, a few other local conditions: Johnstown, cloudy 62, Dubois, cloudy 60, La Trobe, cloudy 64, Pittsburgh light rain 67, Erie, partly sunny 66, Bradford light rain 59. To the south and east, York, partly sunny 77, Selins Grove cloudy 72, Harrisburg cloudy 78, Philadelphia partly sunny 82, Baltimore partly sunny 81, Washington D.C. cloudy 77. Once again, in Altoona it was 65 degrees under cloudy skies. And at State College it was 68 degrees under cloudy skies. This is NOAA Weather Radio, All Hazards Station WNG 589. 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Here's the hazardous weather outlook for the following counties: Bedford, Blair, Cambria, and Huntingdon. For tonight, no hazardous weather is expected at this time. And now the extended outlook for the period Saturday through Thursday. The probability for widespread hazardous weather is low. The Altoona climate summary for this evening, as of 5 p.m., May 16, 2026. Today's high temperature was 78 degrees and the low 43 degrees. 0.02 inches of precipitation fell today, which brings the monthly total to 0.67 inches. The record high for tomorrow is 91, which occurred in 2017, and the record low is 27, which occurred in 1956. Sunset tonight is at 8:24 p.m. Sunrise tomorrow is at 5:55 a.m.
Scattered showers with potential for an isolated thunderstorm will remain across mainly the northwestern half of the Commonwealth this evening, with the bulk of precipitation mentioned expected to end overnight into Sunday morning. Low temperatures tonight into Sunday morning will range from the upper 50s to the lower 60s across the Commonwealth. The weekend warming trend continues on Sunday with isolated showers and potentially a late afternoon or evening thunderstorm across the western half of the Keystone State. High temperatures on Sunday will range from the mid-70s along the Lake Erie shoreline to the upper 80s across southeastern Pennsylvania and the Susquehanna Valley. Well above average temperatures continue through the first half of the work week across all of Pennsylvania. Scattered showers and afternoon-evening thunderstorms will be possible on Monday and Tuesday, with more widespread shower storm potential on Wednesday. Here is the latest National Weather Service forecast for Blair and Bedford counties, including the city of Altoona. Tonight, mostly cloudy. A slight chance of showers and thunderstorms before 8 p.m., then a chance of showers between 8 p.m. and 10 p.m. Lows in the upper 50s. West winds 5 to 10 miles an hour with gusts up to 30 miles an hour. Chance of rain 40%. Sunday, partly sunny. Patchy fog before 8 a.m. A slight chance of showers and thunderstorms after 10 a.m. Rainfall amounts less than a tenth of an inch. Highs in the lower 80s. West winds 5 to 10 miles an hour. Gusts up to 20 miles an hour in the morning. Chance of rain 20%. Sunday night, partly cloudy, then becoming mostly clear between 10 p.m. and midnight, then becoming partly cloudy. A slight chance of showers and thunderstorms before 8 p.m. Lows in the lower 60s. Southwest winds around 5 miles an hour. Chance of rain 20%. Monday, hot. Mostly sunny. A chance of showers and thunderstorms after 2 p.m. Rainfall amounts less than a tenth of an inch. Highs around 90. South winds 5 to 10 miles an hour. Chance of rain 30%. Monday night, mostly cloudy before 8 p.m. then clearing. A chance of showers and thunderstorms before 8 p.m. Rainfall amounts less than a tenth of an inch. Lows in the mid-60s. Southwest winds around 5 miles an hour. Chance of rain 30%. Here is the latest National Weather Service forecast for Cambria County, including the city of Johnstown. Tonight, mostly cloudy. A chance of showers and a slight chance of thunderstorms before 8 p.m., then a chance of showers between 8 p.m. and 10 p.m. Lows in the upper 50s. West winds 10 to 15 miles an hour with gusts up to 30 miles an hour. Chance of rain 50%. Sunday, mostly cloudy before 8 a.m., then a slight chance of showers between 8 a.m. and 10 a.m. Mostly sunny between 10 a.m. and 4 p.m., then mostly sunny with a slight chance of showers and thunderstorms after 4 p.m. Highs in the upper 70s. West winds 5 to 10 miles an hour. Chance of rain 20%. Sunday night, mostly cloudy, then becoming partly cloudy between 8 p.m. and 10 p.m., then becoming mostly clear, then becoming partly cloudy after midnight. A slight chance of showers and thunderstorms before 8 p.m. Lows in the lower 60s. Southwest winds around 5 miles an hour, becoming south after midnight. Chance of rain 20%. Monday, very warm. Mostly sunny. A slight chance of showers and thunderstorms after 2 p.m. Highs in the upper 80s. Southwest winds 5 to 10 miles an hour. Chance of rain 20%. Monday night, mostly clear with a slight chance of showers and thunderstorms before 8 p.m., then partly cloudy after 8 p.m. Lows in the mid-60s. Southwest winds 5 to 10 miles an hour. Chance of rain 20%. And now the extended forecast for South Central Pennsylvania. Tuesday, mostly sunny. Highs around 90. Tuesday night, partly cloudy. Lows in the upper 60s. Wednesday, showers and a chance of thunderstorms. Very warm. Highs in the mid 80s. Chance of rain 90%. Wednesday night, mostly cloudy with a 50% chance of showers. Cooler. Lows in the mid 50s. Thursday, partly sunny with a 40% chance of showers. Not as warm. Highs in the upper 60s.
Thursday night, mostly cloudy. Lows in the upper 40s. Friday, mostly cloudy with a 50% chance of showers. Highs in the mid 60s. Friday night, mostly cloudy with a 50% chance of showers. Lows around 50. Saturday, mostly cloudy with a 50% chance of showers. Highs in the upper 60s. The 8 to 14 day outlook, from Sunday, May 24th to Saturday, May 30th, calls for above normal temperatures and near normal precipitation. Normal high temperatures across central Pennsylvania during this period range from the upper 60s over the Allegheny Mountains to the mid-70s across the lower Susquehanna Valley. Normal lows range from the mid-40s over the Alleghenies to the mid-50s across the lower Susquehanna Valley. Here are the 7 p.m. conditions in the Altoona area. In Altoona, it was cloudy. The temperature was 65 degrees, the dew point 58, and the relative humidity 78%. The wind was southwest at 12 miles an hour. The pressure was 30.00 inches and steady. At State College, it was cloudy. The temperature was 68 degrees, the dew point 57, and the relative humidity 68%. The wind was south at 10 miles an hour. The pressure was 29.97 inches and steady. Now, a few other local conditions: Johnstown, cloudy 62, Dubois, cloudy 60, La Trobe, cloudy 64, Pittsburgh light rain 67, Erie, mostly sunny 66, Bradford light rain 59. To the south and east, York, cloudy 77, Selins Grove cloudy 72, Harrisburg cloudy 78, Philadelphia partly sunny 82, Baltimore partly sunny 81, Washington D.C. cloudy 77. Once again, in Altoona it was 65 degrees under cloudy skies. And at State College it was 68 degrees under cloudy skies. 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Here's the hazardous weather outlook for the following counties: Bedford, Blair, Cambria, and Huntingdon. For tonight, no hazardous weather is expected at this time. And now the extended outlook for the period Saturday through Thursday. The probability for widespread hazardous weather is low. The Altoona climate summary for this evening, as of 5 p.m., May 16, 2026. Today's high temperature was 78 degrees and the low 43 degrees. 0.02 inches of precipitation fell today, which brings the monthly total to 0.67 inches. The record high for tomorrow is 91, which occurred in 2017, and the record low is 27, which occurred in 1956. Sunset tonight is at 8:24 p.m. Sunrise tomorrow is at 5:55 a.m. Scattered showers with potential for an isolated thunderstorm will remain across mainly the northwestern half of the Commonwealth this evening, with the bulk of precipitation mentions expected to end overnight into Sunday morning. Low temperatures tonight into Sunday morning will range from the upper 50s to the lower 60s across the Commonwealth. The weekend warming trend continues on Sunday with isolated showers and potentially a late afternoon or evening thunderstorm across the western half of the Keystone State. High temperatures on Sunday will range from the mid-70s along the Lake Erie shoreline to the upper 80s across southeastern Pennsylvania and the Susquehanna Valley. Well above average temperatures continue through the first half of the work week across all of Pennsylvania. Scattered showers and afternoon-evening thunderstorms will be possible on Monday and Tuesday, with more widespread shower storm potential on Wednesday. Here is the latest National Weather Service forecast for Blair and Bedford counties, including the city of Altoona. Tonight, mostly cloudy. A slight chance of showers and thunderstorms before 8 p.m., then a chance of showers between 8 p.m. and 10 p.m. Lows in the upper 50s. West winds 5 to 10 miles an hour with gusts up to 30 miles an hour. Chance of rain 40%. Sunday, partly sunny. Patchy fog before 8 a.m. A slight chance of showers and thunderstorms after 10 a.m. Rainfall amounts less than a tenth of an inch. Highs in the lower 80s. West winds 5 to 10 miles an hour. Gusts up to 20 miles an hour in the morning. Chance of rain 20%. Sunday night, partly cloudy, then becoming mostly clear between 10 p.m. and midnight, then becoming partly cloudy.
a slight chance of showers and thunderstorms before 8 p.m. Lows in the lower 60s. Southwest winds around 5 miles an hour. Chance of rain 20%. Monday, hot. Mostly sunny. A chance of showers and thunderstorms after 2 p.m.

Johnstown. Tonight, mostly cloudy. A chance of showers and a slight chance of thunderstorms before 8 p.m., then a chance of showers between 8 p.m. and 10 p.m. Lows in the upper 50s. West winds 10 to 15 miles an hour with gusts up to 30 miles an hour. Chance of rain 50%. Sunday, mostly cloudy before 8 a.m., then a slight chance of showers between 8 a.m. and 10 a.m. Mostly sunny between 10 a.m. and 4 p.m., then mostly sunny with a slight chance of showers and thunderstorms after 4 p.m. Highs in the upper 70s. West winds 5 to 10 miles an hour. Chance of rain 20%. 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A slight chance of showers and thunderstorms before 8 p.m. Lows in the lower 60s. Southwest winds around 5 miles an hour, becoming south after midnight. Chance of rain 20%. Monday, very warm. Mostly sunny. A slight chance of showers and thunderstorms after 2 p.m. Highs in the upper 80s. Southwest winds 5 to 10 miles an hour. Chance of rain 20%. Monday night, mostly clear with a slight chance of showers and thunderstorms before 8 p.m., then partly cloudy after 8 p.m. Lows in the mid-60s. Southwest winds 5 to 10 miles an hour. Chance of rain 20%. And now the extended forecast for South Central Pennsylvania. Tuesday, mostly sunny. Highs around 90. Tuesday night, partly cloudy. Lows in the upper 60s. Wednesday, showers and a chance of thunderstorms. Very warm. Highs in the mid 80s. Chance of rain 90%. Wednesday night, mostly cloudy with a 50% chance of showers. Cooler. Lows in the mid 50s. Thursday, partly sunny with a 40% chance of showers. Not as warm. Highs in the upper 60s. Thursday night, mostly cloudy. Lows in the upper 40s. Friday, mostly cloudy with a 50% chance of showers. Highs in the mid 60s. Friday night, mostly cloudy with a 50% chance of showers. Lows around 50. Saturday, mostly cloudy with a 50% chance of showers. Highs in the upper 60s. The 8 to 14 day outlook, from Sunday, May 24th to Saturday, May 30th, calls for above normal temperatures and near normal precipitation. Normal high temperatures across central Pennsylvania during this period range from the upper 60s over the Allegheny Mountains to the mid-70s across the lower Susquehanna Valley. Normal lows range from the mid-40s over the Alleghenies to the mid-50s across the lower Susquehanna Valley. This is NOAA Weather Radio WNG 589 in Frankstown, serving south central Pennsylvania. Broadcasts originate from the National Weather Service in State College and are transmitted from the tower facilities provided by the Blair County Emergency Management Agency in Frankstown on a frequency of 162.425 MHz. We are located at Innovation Park in State College. NOAA Weather Radio is your severe weather authority. Properly set weather radios with the alarm device will alert you when severe weather warnings or watches are issued. Programming on this station will be temporarily changed during severe weather to bring you the latest information. Warnings and safety information from the National Weather Service may someday save your life or protect your property. Here are the 7 p.m. conditions in the Altoona area. In Altoona, it was cloudy. The temperature was 65 degrees, the dew point 58, and the relative humidity 78%. The wind was southwest at 12 miles an hour. The pressure was 30.00 inches and steady. At State College, it was cloudy. The temperature was 68 degrees, the dew point 57, and the relative humidity 68%. The wind was south at 10 miles an hour. The pressure was 29.97 inches and steady. Now, a few other local conditions. Johnstown, cloudy 62, Dubois, cloudy 60, La Trobe, cloudy 64, Pittsburgh light rain 67, Erie, mostly sunny 66, Bradford light rain 59. To the south and east, York, cloudy 77, Selams Grove cloudy 72, Harrisburg cloudy 78, Philadelphia partly sunny 82, Baltimore partly sunny 81, Washington DC cloudy 77.